southwest winds 5 to 10 knots becoming south. Waves 1 to 2 feet. Saturday, south winds 5 to 15 knots becoming southwest. A chance of showers early in the afternoon. Showers likely with a chance of thunderstorms late. Waves 2 feet or less. Saturday night, southwest winds 5 to 15 knots becoming west. A chance of showers and thunderstorms in the evening, then a chance of showers overnight. Waves 2 to 4 feet subsiding to 1 to 3 feet. Sunday, west winds 5 to 10 knots. Waves 2 feet or less. Sunday night, south winds 10 knots or less becoming east. Waves 1 foot or less. Monday, southeast winds 10 to 15 knots becoming south. Waves 2 feet or less. Tuesday, southwest winds 10 to 15 knots. A chance of showers and thunderstorms during the day, then showers likely with a chance of thunderstorms Tuesday night. Waves 1 to 3 feet building to 2 to 4 feet. Wednesday, southwest winds 10 to 15 knots becoming west. Showers likely during the day. Waves 2 to 4 feet building to 3 to 5 feet, then subsiding to 2 to 4 feet. Winds and waves higher and near thunderstorms. Around the region at 7 p.m. at Erie, it was sunny, with a temperature of 62. It was mostly sunny, with a temperature of 61 at Niagara Falls, and 56 at Watertown. It was partly sunny, with a temperature of 56 at Buffalo, 63 at Toronto, 62 at Syracuse, 63 at Elmira, and 59 at Binghamton. At Oswego, winds were northwest at 3 knots, with a temperature of 53 degrees. This is the NOAA Weather Radio KHA 53 in Rochester. Your source for official weather information across the Western Finger Lakes and the Genesee Valley. KHA 53 operates on a frequency of 162.40 MHz. The 8 p.m. weather at Rochester, it was mostly cloudy. The temperature was 60 degrees Fahrenheit or 16 degrees Celsius, the dew point 37 and the relative humidity 42%. The wind was west at 12 miles an hour. The pressure was 29.99 inches and steady. Repeating at Rochester, it was mostly cloudy, temperature 60 degrees. Around the region at 7 p.m. at Erie, it was sunny, with a temperature of 62. It was mostly sunny, with a temperature of 61 at Niagara Falls, and 56 at Watertown. It was partly sunny, with a temperature of 56 at Buffalo, 63 at Toronto, 62 at Syracuse, 63 at Elmira, and 59 at Binghamton. At Oswego, winds were northwest at 3 knots, with a temperature of 53 degrees. The forecast for the Genesee Valley and Northern Finger Lakes, including Rochester, Geneseo, Canandaigua, Newark, and Fairhaven. Tonight, mostly cloudy early, then clearing. Lows in the upper 40s. West winds 5 to 10 miles an hour, becoming south. Saturday, sunny in the morning, then partly sunny with a chance of showers and thunderstorms in the afternoon. Highs ranging from the mid-70s on the hilltops to the upper 70s across the lower elevations. South winds 5 to 10 miles an hour, becoming southwest 10 to 15 miles an hour. Chance of rain 50%. Saturday night, mostly cloudy. A chance of showers and thunderstorms in the evening, then a chance of showers overnight. Lows ranging from the lower 50s along the lakeshore to the upper 50s inland. Southwest winds 10 to 15 miles an hour, becoming light. Chance of rain 50%. Sunday, partly to mostly sunny. Highs ranging from the upper 60s along the lakeshore to the mid-70s inland. Light winds. Sunday night, partly cloudy. Lows ranging from the lower 50s along the lakeshore to the mid-50s inland. Light winds. The forecast for the Southern Finger Lakes, including Pinyan, Seneca Falls, and Auburn. Tonight, mostly cloudy early, then clearing. Lows in the mid-40s. Light winds, becoming south 5 to 10 miles an hour. Saturday, partly sunny. A chance of showers and thunderstorms in the afternoon. Highs in the upper 70s. South winds 5 to 10 miles an hour, becoming southwest 10 to 15 miles an hour. Chance of rain 50%. Saturday night, showers likely with a chance of thunderstorms in the evening, then showers likely overnight. Warmer with lows in the mid-50s. Southwest winds 5 to 10 miles an hour,

becoming light. Chance of rain 60%. Sunday, partly sunny. Highs in the mid-70s. Light winds. Sunday night, partly cloudy. Lows in the mid-50s. Light winds. And now the extended forecast. Monday, mainly clear. Highs in the upper 80s. Tuesday, mostly cloudy. A 50% chance of showers and thunderstorms. Highs in the upper 80s. Lows in the mid-60s. Wednesday, showers likely. Highs in the lower 70s. Lows in the lower 60s. Chance of rain 70%. Thursday, partly cloudy. Highs in the lower 60s. Lows in the mid-40s. Friday, partly cloudy. Highs in the mid-60s. Lows in the mid-40s. This is the NOAA Weather Radio KHA-53 in Rochester. Your source for official weather information across the Western Finger Lakes and the Genesee Valley. KHA-53 operates on a frequency of 162.40 MHz. The 8 p.m. weather at Rochester, it was mostly cloudy. The temperature was 60 degrees Fahrenheit or 16 degrees Celsius, the dew point 37 and the relative humidity 42%. The wind was west at 12 miles an hour. The pressure was 29.99 inches and steady. Repeating at Rochester, it was mostly cloudy, temperature 60 degrees. Around the region at 8 p.m. at Erie, it was clear, with a temperature of 62. It was partly cloudy, with a temperature of 59 at Niagara Falls and 56 at Watertown. It was mostly cloudy, with a temperature of 54 at Buffalo, 60 at Syracuse, 60 at Elmira, and 57 at Binghamton. At Oswego, winds were southwest at 3 knots, with a temperature of 62 degrees. The forecast for the Genesee Valley and Northern Finger Lakes, including Rochester, Geneseo, Canandaigua, Newark, and Fairhaven. Tonight, mostly cloudy early, then clearing. Lows in the upper 40s. West winds 5 to 10 miles an hour, becoming south. Saturday, sunny in the morning, then partly sunny with a chance of showers and thunderstorms in the afternoon. Highs ranging from the mid-70s on the hilltops to the upper 70s across the lower elevations. South winds 5 to 10 miles an hour, becoming southwest 10 to 15 miles an hour. Chance of rain 50%. Saturday night, mostly cloudy. A chance of showers and thunderstorms in the evening, then a chance of showers overnight. Lows ranging from the lower 50s along the lakeshore to the upper 50s inland. Southwest winds 10 to 15 miles an hour, becoming light. Chance of rain 50%. Sunday, partly to mostly sunny. Highs ranging from the upper 60s along the lakeshore to the mid-70s inland. Light winds. Sunday night, partly cloudy. Lows ranging from the lower 50s along the lakeshore to the mid-50s inland. Light winds. The forecast for the Southern Finger Lakes, including Pinyan, Seneca Falls, and Auburn. Tonight, mostly cloudy early, then clearing. Lows in the mid-40s. Light winds, becoming south 5 to 10 miles an hour. Saturday, partly sunny. A chance of showers and thunderstorms in the afternoon. Highs in the upper 70s. South winds 5 to 10 miles an hour, becoming southwest 10 to 15 miles an hour. Chance of rain 50%. Saturday night, showers likely with a chance of thunderstorms in the evening, then showers likely overnight. Warmer with lows in the mid-50s. Southwest winds 5 to 10 miles an hour, becoming light. Chance of rain 60%. Sunday, partly sunny. Highs in the mid-70s. Light winds. Sunday night, partly cloudy. Lows in the mid-50s. Light winds. And now the extended forecast. Monday, mainly clear. Highs in the upper 80s. Tuesday, mostly cloudy. A 50% chance of showers and thunderstorms. Highs in the upper 80s. Lows in the mid-60s. Wednesday, showers likely. Highs in the lower 70s. Lows in the lower 60s. Chance of rain 70%. Thursday, partly cloudy. Highs in the lower 60s. Lows in the mid-40s. Friday, partly cloudy. Highs in the mid-60s. Lows in the mid-40s.

was partly cloudy, with a temperature of 59 at Niagara Falls and 56 at Watertown. It was mostly cloudy, with a temperature of 54 at Buffalo, 60 at Syracuse, 60 at Elmira, and 57 at Binghamton. At Oswego, winds were southwest at 3 knots, with a temperature of 62 degrees. The forecast for the Genesee Valley and Northern Finger Lakes, including Rochester, Geneseo, Canandaigua, Newark, and Fairhaven. Tonight, mostly cloudy early, then clearing. Lows in the upper 40s. West winds 5 to 10 miles an hour, becoming south. Saturday, sunny in the morning, then partly sunny with a chance of showers and thunderstorms in the afternoon. Highs ranging from the mid-70s on the hilltops to the upper 70s across the lower elevations. South winds 5 to 10 miles an hour, becoming southwest 10 to 15 miles an hour. Chance of rain 50%. Saturday night, mostly cloudy. A chance of showers and thunderstorms in the evening, then a chance of showers overnight. Lows ranging from the lower 50s along the lakeshore to the upper 50s inland. Southwest winds 10 to 15 miles an hour, becoming light. Chance of rain 50%. Sunday, partly to mostly sunny. Highs ranging from the upper 60s along the lakeshore to the mid-70s inland. Light winds. Sunday night, partly cloudy. Lows ranging from the lower 50s along the lakeshore to the mid-50s inland. Light winds. The forecast for the Southern Finger Lakes, including Pinyan, Seneca Falls, and Auburn. Tonight, mostly cloudy early, then clearing. Lows in the mid-40s. Light winds, becoming south 5 to 10 miles an hour. Saturday, partly sunny. A chance of showers and thunderstorms in the afternoon. Highs in the upper 70s. South winds 5 to 10 miles an hour, becoming southwest 10 to 15 miles an hour. Chance of rain 50%. Saturday night, showers likely with a chance of thunderstorms in the evening, then showers likely overnight. Warmer with lows in the mid-50s. Southwest winds 5 to 10 miles an hour, becoming light. Chance of rain 60%. Sunday, partly sunny. Highs in the mid-70s. Light winds. Sunday night, partly cloudy. Lows in the mid-50s. Light winds. And now the extended forecast. Monday, mainly clear. Highs in the upper 80s. Tuesday, mostly cloudy. A 50% chance of showers and thunderstorms. Highs in the upper 80s. Lows in the mid-60s. Wednesday, showers likely. Highs in the lower 70s. Lows in the lower 60s. Chance of rain 70%. Thursday, partly cloudy. Highs in the lower 60s. Lows in the mid-40s. Friday, partly cloudy. Highs in the mid-60s. Lows in the mid-40s. 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Your source for official weather information across the Western Finger Lakes and the Genesee Valley. KHA 53 operates on a frequency of 162.40 MHz. The 8 p.m. weather at Rochester, it was mostly cloudy. The temperature was 60 degrees Fahrenheit or 16 degrees Celsius, the dew point 37 and the relative humidity 42%. The wind was west at 12 miles an hour. The pressure was 29.99 inches and steady. Repeating at Rochester, it was mostly cloudy, temperature 60 degrees. Around the region at 8 p.m. skies ranged from partly cloudy to mostly cloudy. It was 62 at Erie, 54 at Buffalo, 59 at Niagara Falls, and 63 at Toronto. Syracuse reported 60, Elmira reported 60, Binghamton reported 57, and Watertown reported 56. At Oswego, winds were southwest at 3 knots, with a temperature of 62 degrees. The forecast for the Genesee Valley and Northern Finger Lakes, including Rochester, Geneseo, Canandaigua, Newark, and Fairhaven. Tonight, mostly cloudy early, then clearing. Lows in the upper 40s. West winds 5 to 10 miles an hour, becoming south. Saturday, sunny in the morning, then partly sunny with a chance of showers and thunderstorms in the afternoon. Highs ranging from the mid-70s on the hilltops to the upper 70s across the lower elevations. South winds 5 to 10 miles an hour, becoming southwest 10 to 15 miles an hour.

hour. Chance of rain 50%. Saturday night, mostly cloudy. A chance of showers and thunderstorms in the evening, then a chance of showers overnight. Lows ranging from the lower 50s along the lakeshore to the upper 50s inland. Southwest winds 10 to 15 miles an hour, becoming light. Chance of rain 50%. Sunday, partly to mostly sunny. Highs ranging from the upper 60s along the lakeshore to the mid-70s inland. Light winds. Sunday night, partly cloudy. Lows ranging from the lower 50s along the lakeshore to the mid-50s inland. Light winds. The forecast for the Southern Finger Lakes, including Pinyan, Seneca Falls, and Auburn. Tonight, mostly cloudy early, then clearing. Lows in the mid-40s. Light winds, becoming south 5 to 10 miles an hour. Saturday, partly sunny. A chance of showers and thunderstorms in the afternoon. Highs in the upper 70s. South winds 5 to 10 miles an hour, becoming southwest 10 to 15 miles an hour. Chance of rain 50%. Saturday night, showers likely with a chance of thunderstorms in the evening, then showers likely overnight. Warmer with lows in the mid-50s. Southwest winds 5 to 10 miles an hour, becoming light. Chance of rain 60%. Sunday, partly sunny. Highs in the mid-70s. Light winds. Sunday night, partly cloudy. Lows in the mid-50s. Light winds. And now the extended forecast. Monday, mainly clear. Highs in the upper 80s. Tuesday, mostly cloudy. A 50% chance of showers and thunderstorms. Highs in the upper 80s. Lows in the mid-60s. Wednesday, showers likely. Highs in the lower 70s. Lows in the lower 60s. Chance of rain 70%. Thursday, partly cloudy. Highs in the lower 60s. Lows in the mid-40s. Friday, partly cloudy. Highs in the mid-60s. Lows in the mid-40s. 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Your source for official weather information across the Western Finger Lakes and the Genesee Valley. KHA-53 operates on a frequency of 162.40 MHz. The 8 p.m. weather at Rochester, it was mostly cloudy. The temperature was 60 degrees Fahrenheit or 16 degrees Celsius, the dew point 37 and the relative humidity 42%. The wind was west at 12 miles an hour. The pressure was 29.99 inches and steady. Repeating at Rochester, it was mostly cloudy, temperature 60 degrees. Around the region at 8 p.m. skies ranged from partly cloudy to mostly cloudy. It was 62 at Erie, 54 at Buffalo, 59 at Niagara Falls, and 63 at Toronto. Syracuse reported 60, Elmira reported 60, Binghamton reported 57, and Watertown reported 56. At Oswego, winds were southwest at 3 knots, with a temperature of 62 degrees. The forecast for the Genesee Valley and Northern Finger Lakes, including Rochester, Geneseo, Canandaigua, Newark, and Fairhaven. Tonight, mostly cloudy early, then clearing. Lows in the upper 40s. West winds 5 to 10 miles an hour, becoming south. Saturday, sunny in the morning, then partly sunny with a chance of showers and thunderstorms in the afternoon. Highs ranging from the mid-70s on the hilltops to the upper 70s across the lower elevations. South winds 5 to 10 miles an hour, becoming southwest 10 to 15 miles an hour. Chance of rain 50%. Saturday night, mostly cloudy. A chance of showers and thunderstorms in the evening, then a chance of showers overnight. Lows ranging from the lower 50s along the lakeshore to the upper 50s inland. Southwest winds 10 to 15 miles an hour, becoming light. Chance of rain 50%. Sunday, partly to mostly sunny. Highs ranging from the upper 60s along the lakeshore to the mid-70s inland. Light winds. Sunday night, partly cloudy. Lows ranging from the lower 50s along the lakeshore to the mid-50s inland. Light winds. The forecast for the Southern Finger Lakes, including Pinyan, Seneca Falls, and Auburn. Tonight, mostly cloudy early, then clearing. Lows in the mid-40s. Light winds, becoming south 5 to 10 miles an hour.

Saturday, partly sunny. A chance of showers and thunderstorms in the afternoon. Highs in the upper 70s. South winds 5 to 10 miles an hour, becoming southwest 10 to 15 miles an hour. Chance of rain 50%. Saturday night, showers likely with a chance of thunderstorms in the evening, then showers likely overnight. Warmer with lows in the mid-50s. Southwest winds 5 to 10 miles an hour, becoming light. Chance of rain 60%. Sunday, partly sunny. Highs in the mid-70s. Light winds. Sunday night, partly cloudy. Lows in the mid-50s. Light winds. And now the extended forecast. Monday, mainly clear. Highs in the upper 80s. Tuesday, mostly cloudy. A 50% chance of showers and thunderstorms. Highs in the upper 80s. Lows in the mid-60s. Wednesday, showers likely. Highs in the lower 70s. Lows in the lower 60s. Chance of rain 70%. Thursday, partly cloudy. Highs in the lower 60s. Lows in the mid-40s. Friday, partly cloudy. Highs in the mid-60s. Lows in the mid-40s. 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Your source for official weather information across the Western Finger Lakes and the Genesee Valley. KHA-53 operates on a frequency of 162.40 MHz. The 8 p.m. weather at Rochester, it was mostly cloudy. The temperature was 60 degrees Fahrenheit or 16 degrees Celsius, the dew point 37 and the relative humidity 42%. The wind was west at 12 miles an hour. The pressure was 29.99 inches and steady. Repeating at Rochester, it was mostly cloudy, temperature 60 degrees. Around the region at 8 p.m. skies ranged from partly cloudy to mostly cloudy. It was 62 at Erie, 54 at Buffalo, 59 at Niagara Falls, and 63 at Toronto. Syracuse reported 60, Elmira reported 60, Binghamton reported 57, and Watertown reported 56. At Oswego, winds were southwest at 3 knots, with a temperature of 62 degrees. The forecast for the Genesee Valley and Northern Finger Lakes, including Rochester, Geneseo, Canandaigua, Newark, and Fairhaven. Tonight, mostly cloudy early, then clearing. Lows in the upper 40s. West winds 5 to 10 miles an hour, becoming south. Saturday, sunny in the morning, then partly sunny with a chance of showers and thunderstorms in the afternoon. Highs ranging from the mid-70s on the hilltops to the upper 70s across the lower elevations. South winds 5 to 10 miles an hour, becoming southwest 10 to 15 miles an hour. Chance of rain 50%. Saturday night, mostly cloudy. A chance of showers and thunderstorms in the evening, then a chance of showers overnight. Lows ranging from the lower 50s along the lakeshore to the upper 50s inland. Southwest winds 10 to 15 miles an hour, becoming light. Chance of rain 50%. Sunday, partly to mostly sunny. Highs ranging from the upper 60s along the lakeshore to the mid-70s inland. Light winds. Sunday night, partly cloudy. Lows ranging from the lower 50s along the lakeshore to the mid-50s inland. Light winds. The forecast for the Southern Finger Lakes, including Pinyan, Seneca Falls, and Auburn. Tonight, mostly cloudy early, then clearing. Lows in the mid-40s. Light winds, becoming south 5 to 10 miles an hour. Saturday, partly sunny. A chance of showers and thunderstorms in the afternoon. Highs in the upper 70s. South winds 5 to 10 miles an hour, becoming southwest 10 to 15 miles an hour. Chance of rain 50%. Saturday night, showers likely with a chance of thunderstorms in the evening, then showers likely overnight. Warmer with lows in the mid-50s. Southwest winds 5 to 10 miles an hour, becoming light. Chance of rain 60%. Sunday, partly sunny. Highs in the mid-70s. Light winds. Sunday night, partly cloudy. Lows in the mid-50s. Light winds. And now the extended forecast. Monday, mainly clear. Highs in the upper 80s. Tuesday, mostly cloudy. A 50% chance of showers and thunderstorms.

highs in the upper 80s. Lows in the mid-60s. Wednesday, showers likely. Highs in the lower 70s. Lows in the lower 60s. Chance of rain 70%. Thursday, partly cloudy. Highs in the lower 60s. Lows in the mid-40s. Friday, partly cloudy. Highs in the mid-60s. Lows in the mid-40s. 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KHA 53 operates on a frequency of 162.40 MHz. The 8 p.m. weather at Rochester, it was mostly cloudy. The temperature was 60 degrees Fahrenheit or 16 degrees Celsius, the dew point 37 and the relative humidity 42%. The wind was west at 12 miles an hour. The pressure was 29.99 inches and steady. Repeating at Rochester, it was mostly cloudy, temperature 60 degrees. Around the region at 8 p.m. skies ranged from partly cloudy to mostly cloudy. It was 62 at Erie, 54 at Buffalo, 59 at Niagara Falls, and 63 at Toronto. Syracuse reported 60, Elmira reported 60, Binghamton reported 57, and Watertown reported 56. At Oswego, winds were southwest at 3 knots, with a temperature of 62 degrees. The forecast for the Genesee Valley and Northern Finger Lakes, including Rochester, Geneseo, Canandaigua, Newark, and Fairhaven. Tonight, mostly cloudy early, then clearing. Lows in the upper 40s. West winds 5 to 10 miles an hour, becoming south. Saturday, sunny in the morning, then partly sunny with a chance of showers and thunderstorms in the afternoon. Highs ranging from the mid-70s on the hilltops to the upper 70s across the lower elevations. South winds 5 to 10 miles an hour, becoming southwest 10 to 15 miles an hour. Chance of rain 50%. Saturday night, mostly cloudy. A chance of showers and thunderstorms in the evening, then a chance of showers overnight. Lows ranging from the lower 50s along the lakeshore to the upper 50s inland. Southwest winds 10 to 15 miles an hour, becoming light. Chance of rain 50%. Sunday, partly to mostly sunny. Highs ranging from the upper 60s along the lakeshore to the mid-70s inland. Light winds. Sunday night, partly cloudy. Lows ranging from the lower 50s along the lakeshore to the mid-50s inland. Light winds. The forecast for the Southern Finger Lakes, including Pinyan, Seneca Falls, and Auburn. Tonight, mostly cloudy early, then clearing. Lows in the mid-40s. Light winds, becoming south 5 to 10 miles an hour. Saturday, partly sunny. A chance of showers and thunderstorms in the afternoon. Highs in the upper 70s. South winds 5 to 10 miles an hour, becoming southwest 10 to 15 miles an hour. Chance of rain 50%. Saturday night, showers likely with a chance of thunderstorms in the evening, then showers likely overnight. Warmer with lows in the mid-50s. Southwest winds 5 to 10 miles an hour, becoming light. Chance of rain 60%. Sunday, partly sunny. Highs in the mid-70s. Light winds. Sunday night, partly cloudy. Lows in the mid-50s. Light winds. And now the extended forecast. Monday, mainly clear. Highs in the upper 80s. Tuesday, mostly cloudy. A 50% chance of showers and thunderstorms. Highs in the upper 80s. Lows in the mid-60s. Wednesday, showers likely. Highs in the lower 70s. Lows in the lower 60s. Chance of rain 70%. Thursday, partly cloudy. Highs in the lower 60s. Lows in the mid-40s. Friday, partly cloudy. Highs in the mid-60s. Lows in the mid-40s. The Nearshore Marine Forecast, for the Niagara River to Hamelin Beach along Lake Ontario. Tonight, southwest winds around 10 knots becoming south. Mainly clear. Waves 1 foot or less. Saturday, south winds 10 to 15 knots becoming southwest 15 to 20 knots. Showers likely in the afternoon. Waves 1 to 3 feet building to 2 to 4 feet. Saturday night, southwest winds 15.

15 to 20 knots, becoming west 5 to 15 knots. A chance of showers in the evening. Waves 2 to 4 feet, subsiding to 1 to 3 feet. Sunday, west winds 10 knots or less, becoming north. Partly sunny in the morning, then becoming mostly sunny. Waves 1 foot or less. Sunday night, east winds 10 knots or less. Partly to mostly cloudy. Waves 1 foot or less. Monday, south winds 5 to 15 knots, becoming southwest. Partly cloudy. Waves 2 feet or less. Tuesday, southwest winds 15 to 20 knots. A chance of showers during the day, then showers likely with a chance of thunderstorms Tuesday night. Tuesday, southwest winds 15 to 20 knots. A chance of showers during the day, then showers likely with a chance of thunderstorms Tuesday night. Waves 1 to 3 feet, building to 2 to 4 feet. Wednesday, west winds 15 to 20 knots, becoming northwest 10 to 15 knots. Showers likely during the day. Waves 2 to 4 feet. Winds and waves higher and near thunderstorms. The Nearshore Marine Forecast, 4, Heron Beach to Mexico Bay. Tonight, southwest winds 5 to 10 knots, becoming south. Partly cloudy this evening, then becoming mainly clear. Waves 1 foot or less. Saturday, south winds 5 to 15 knots, becoming southwest. Showers likely with a chance of thunderstorms in the afternoon. Waves 1 foot or less. Saturday night, southwest winds 5 to 15 knots, becoming west. A chance of showers and thunderstorms in the evening, then a chance of showers overnight. Waves 1 to 3 feet. Sunday, west winds 10 knots or less, becoming northwest. Becoming mostly sunny. Waves 2 feet or less. Sunday night, light and variable winds, becoming southeast 5 to 10 knots. Partly to mostly cloudy. Waves 1 foot or less. Monday, southeast winds 5 to 15 knots, becoming south. Partly cloudy. Waves 1 foot or less. Tuesday, southwest winds 5 to 15 knots. A chance of showers and thunderstorms during the day, then showers likely with a chance of thunderstorms Tuesday night. Waves 1 to 3 feet. Wednesday, west winds 10 to 15 knots. Showers likely during the day, then a chance of showers Wednesday night. Waves 1 to 3 feet, building to 3 to 5 feet, then subsiding to 2 to 4 feet. Waves occasionally around 6 feet. Winds and waves higher and near thunderstorms. The water temperature off Rochester is 47 degrees. This is the NOAA Weather Radio KHA-53 in Rochester. Your source for official weather information across the Western Finger Lakes and the Genesee Valley. KHA-53 operates on a frequency of 162.40 MHz. The 8 p.m. weather at Rochester, it was mostly cloudy. The temperature was 60 degrees Fahrenheit or 16 degrees Celsius, the dew point 37 and the relative humidity 42%. The wind was west at 12 miles an hour. The pressure was 29.99 inches and steady. Repeating at Rochester, it was mostly cloudy, temperature 60 degrees. Around the region at 8 p.m. skies ranged from partly cloudy to mostly cloudy. It was 62 at Erie, 54 at Buffalo, 59 at Niagara Falls, and 63 at Toronto. Syracuse reported 60, Elmira reported 60, Binghamton reported 57, and Watertown reported 56. At Oswego, winds were southwest at 3 knots, with a temperature of 62 degrees. The forecast for the Genesee Valley and Northern Finger Lakes, including Rochester, Geneseo, Canandaigua, Newark, and Fairhaven. Tonight, mostly cloudy early, then clearing. Lows in the upper 40s. West winds 5 to 10 miles an hour, becoming south. Saturday, sunny in the morning, then partly sunny with a chance of showers and thunderstorms in the afternoon. Highs ranging from the mid-70s on the hilltops to the upper 70s across the lower elevations. South winds 5 to 10 miles an hour, becoming southwest 10 to 15 miles an hour. Chance of rain 50%. Saturday night, mostly cloudy. A chance of showers and thunderstorms in the evening, then a chance of showers overnight. Lows ranging from the lower 50s along the lakeshore to the upper 50s inland. Southwest winds 10 to 15 miles an hour.

in the mid-40s. Friday, partly cloudy. Highs in the mid-60s. Lows in the mid-40s. This is the NOAA Weather Radio KHA-53 in Rochester. Your source for official weather information across the Western Finger Lakes and the Genesee Valley. KHA-53 operates on a frequency of 162.40 MHz. The 8 p.m. weather at Rochester, it was mostly cloudy. The temperature was 60 degrees Fahrenheit or 16 degrees Celsius, the dew point 37 and the relative humidity 42%. The wind was west at 12 miles an hour. The pressure was 29.99 inches and steady. Repeating at Rochester, it was mostly cloudy, temperature 60 degrees. Around the region at 8 p.m. skies ranged from partly cloudy to mostly cloudy. It was 62 at Erie, 54 at Buffalo, 59 at Niagara Falls, and 63 at Toronto. Syracuse reported 60, Elmira reported 60, Binghamton reported 57, and Watertown reported 56. At Oswego, winds were southwest at 3 knots, with a temperature of 62 degrees. The forecast for the Genesee Valley and Northern Finger Lakes, including Rochester, Geneseo, Canandaigua, Newark, and Fairhaven. Tonight, mostly cloudy early, then clearing. Lows in the upper 40s. West winds 5 to 10 miles an hour, becoming south. Saturday, sunny in the morning, then partly sunny with a chance of showers and thunderstorms in the afternoon. Highs ranging from the mid-70s on the hilltops to the upper 70s across the lower elevations. South winds 5 to 10 miles an hour, becoming southwest 10 to 15 miles an hour. Chance of rain 50%. Saturday night, mostly cloudy. A chance of showers and thunderstorms in the evening, then a chance of showers overnight. Lows ranging from the lower 50s along the lakeshore to the upper 50s inland. Southwest winds 10 to 15 miles an hour, becoming light. Chance of rain 50%. Sunday, partly to mostly sunny. Highs ranging from the upper 60s along the lakeshore to the mid-70s inland. Light winds. Sunday night, partly cloudy. Lows ranging from the lower 50s along the lakeshore to the mid-50s inland. Light winds. The forecast for the Southern Finger Lakes, including Tinian, Seneca Falls, and Auburn. Tonight, mostly cloudy early, then clearing. Lows in the mid-40s. Light winds, becoming south 5 to 10 miles an hour. Saturday, partly sunny. A chance of showers and thunderstorms in the afternoon. Highs in the upper 70s. South winds 5 to 10 miles an hour, becoming southwest 10 to 15 miles an hour. Chance of rain 50%. Saturday night, showers likely with a chance of thunderstorms in the evening, then showers likely overnight. Warmer with lows in the mid-50s. Southwest winds 5 to 10 miles an hour, becoming light. Chance of rain 60%. Sunday, partly sunny. Highs in the mid-70s. Light winds. Sunday night, partly cloudy. Lows in the mid-50s. Light winds. And now the extended forecast. Monday, mainly clear. Highs in the upper 80s. Tuesday, mostly cloudy. A 50% chance of showers and thunderstorms. Highs in the upper 80s. Lows in the mid-60s. Wednesday, showers likely. Highs in the lower 70s. Lows in the lower 60s. Chance of rain 70%. Thursday, partly cloudy. Highs in the lower 60s. Lows in the mid-40s. Friday, partly cloudy. Highs in the mid-60s. Lows in the mid-40s. This is the NOAA Weather Radio KHA-53 in Rochester. Your source for official weather information across the Western Finger Lakes and the Genesee Valley. KHA-53 operates on a frequency of 162.40 MHz. The 8 p.m. weather at Rochester, it was mostly cloudy. The temperature was 60 degrees Fahrenheit or 16 degrees Celsius, the dew point 37 and the relative humidity 42%. The wind was west at 12 miles an hour. The pressure was 29.99 inches and steady. Repeating at Rochester, it was mostly cloudy, temperature 60 degrees. Around the region at 8 p.m. skies ranged from partly cloudy to mostly cloudy. It was 62 at Erie, 54.

at Buffalo, 59 at Niagara Falls, and 63 at Toronto. Syracuse reported 60, Elmira reported 60, Binghamton reported 57, and Watertown reported 56. At Oswego, winds were southwest at 3 knots, with a temperature of 62 degrees. The forecast for the Genesee Valley and Northern Finger Lakes, including Rochester, Geneseo, Canandaigua, Newark, and Fairhaven. Tonight, mostly cloudy early, then clearing. Lows in the upper 40s. West winds 5 to 10 miles an hour, becoming south. Saturday, sunny in the morning, then partly sunny with a chance of showers and thunderstorms in the afternoon. Highs ranging from the mid-70s on the hilltops to the upper 70s across the lower elevations. South winds 5 to 10 miles an hour, becoming southwest 10 to 15 miles an hour. Chance of rain 50%. Saturday night, mostly cloudy. A chance of showers and thunderstorms in the evening, then a chance of showers overnight. Lows ranging from the lower 50s along the lakeshore to the upper 50s inland. Southwest winds 10 to 15 miles an hour, becoming light. Chance of rain 50%. Sunday, partly to mostly sunny. Highs ranging from the upper 60s along the lakeshore to the mid-70s inland. Light winds. Sunday night, partly cloudy. Lows ranging from the lower 50s along the lakeshore to the mid-50s inland. Light winds. The forecast for the Southern Finger Lakes, including Pinyan, Seneca Falls, and Auburn. Tonight, mostly cloudy early, then clearing. Lows in the mid-40s. Light winds, becoming south 5 to 10 miles an hour. Saturday, partly sunny. A chance of showers and thunderstorms in the afternoon. Highs in the upper 70s. South winds 5 to 10 miles an hour, becoming southwest 10 to 15 miles an hour. Chance of rain 50%. Saturday night, showers likely with a chance of thunderstorms in the evening, then showers likely overnight. Warmer with lows in the mid-50s. Southwest winds 5 to 10 miles an hour, becoming light. Chance of rain 60%. Sunday, partly sunny. Highs in the mid-70s. Light winds. Sunday night, partly cloudy. Lows in the mid-50s. Light winds. And now the extended forecast. Monday, mainly clear. Highs in the upper 80s. Tuesday, mostly cloudy. A 50% chance of showers and thunderstorms. Highs in the upper 80s. Lows in the mid-60s. Wednesday, showers likely. Highs in the lower 70s. Lows in the lower 60s. Chance of rain 70%. Thursday, partly cloudy. Highs in the lower 60s. Lows in the mid-40s. Friday, partly cloudy. Highs in the mid-60s. Lows in the mid-40s. This is the NOAA Weather Radio KHA-53 in Rochester. Your source for official weather information across the Western Finger Lakes and the Genesee Valley. KHA-53 operates on a frequency of 162.40 MHz. The 8 p.m. weather at Rochester, it was mostly cloudy. The temperature was 60 degrees Fahrenheit or 16 degrees Celsius, the dew point 37 and the relative humidity 42%. The wind was west at 12 miles an hour. The pressure was 29.99 inches and steady. Repeating at Rochester, it was mostly cloudy, temperature 60 degrees. Around the region at 8 p.m. skies ranged from partly cloudy to mostly cloudy. It was 62 at Erie, 54 at Buffalo, 59 at Niagara Falls, and 63 at Toronto. Syracuse reported 60, Elmira reported 60, Binghamton reported 57, and Watertown reported 56. At Oswego, winds were southwest at 3 knots, with a temperature of 62 degrees. The forecast for the Genesee Valley and Northern Finger Lakes, including Rochester, Geneseo, Canandaigua, Newark, and Fairhaven. Tonight, mostly cloudy early, then clearing. Lows in the upper 40s. West winds 5 to 10 miles an hour, becoming south. Saturday, sunny in the morning, then partly sunny with a chance of showers and thunderstorms in the afternoon. Highs ranging from the mid-70s on the hilltops to the upper 70s across the lower elevations. South winds 5 to 10 miles an hour, becoming southwest 10 to 15 miles an hour. Chance of

Rain 50%. Saturday night, mostly cloudy. A chance of showers and thunderstorms in the evening, then a chance of showers overnight. Lows ranging from the lower 50s along the lakeshore to the upper 50s inland. Southwest winds 10 to 15 miles an hour, becoming light. Chance of rain 50%. Sunday, partly to mostly sunny. Highs ranging from the upper 60s along the lakeshore to the mid 70s inland. Light winds. Sunday night, partly cloudy. Lows ranging from the lower 50s along the lakeshore to the mid 50s inland. Light winds. The forecast for the Southern Finger Lakes, including Pinyan, Seneca Falls, and Auburn. Tonight, mostly cloudy early, then clearing. Lows in the mid 40s. Light winds, becoming south 5 to 10 miles an hour. Saturday, partly sunny. A chance of showers and thunderstorms in the afternoon. Highs in the upper 70s. South winds 5 to 10 miles an hour, becoming southwest 10 to 15 miles an hour. Chance of rain 50%. Saturday night, showers likely with a chance of thunderstorms in the evening, then showers likely overnight. Warmer with lows in the mid-50s. Southwest winds 5 to 10 miles an hour, becoming light. Chance of rain 60%. Sunday, partly sunny. Highs in the mid-70s. Light winds. Sunday night, partly cloudy. Lows in the mid-50s. Light winds. And now the extended forecast. Monday, mainly clear. Highs in the upper 80s. Tuesday, mostly cloudy. A 50% chance of showers and thunderstorms. Highs in the upper 80s. Lows in the mid-60s. Wednesday, showers likely. Highs in the lower 70s. Lows in the lower 60s. Chance of rain 70%. Thursday, partly cloudy. Highs in the lower 60s. Lows in the mid-40s. Friday, partly cloudy. Highs in the mid-60s. Lows in the mid-40s. 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Your source for official weather information across the Western Finger Lakes and the Genesee Valley. KHA-53 operates on a frequency of 162.40 MHz. The 8 p.m. weather at Rochester, it was mostly cloudy. The temperature was 60 degrees Fahrenheit or 16 degrees Celsius, the dew point 37 and the relative humidity 42%. The wind was west at 12 miles an hour. The pressure was 29.99 inches and steady. Repeating at Rochester, it was mostly cloudy, temperature 60 degrees. Open lake forecast, for the Niagara River to Hamlin Beach beyond 5 miles from shore. Tonight, southwest winds 5 to 15 knots becoming south. Waves 1 to 2 feet. Saturday, south winds 10 to 15 knots becoming southwest 15 to 20 knots. A chance of showers in the afternoon. Waves 1 to 3 feet building to 3 to 5 feet. Saturday night, southwest winds 15 to 20 knots becoming west 5 to 15 knots. A chance of showers in the evening. Waves 3 to 5 feet subsiding to 1 to 3 feet. Sunday, west winds 10 knots or less becoming south. Waves 2 feet or less. Sunday night, southeast winds 10 knots or less becoming east. Waves 1 foot or less. Monday, southeast winds 5 to 15 knots becoming southwest. A chance of showers Monday night. Waves 2 feet or less. Tuesday, southwest winds 15 to 20 knots. A chance of showers during the day, then showers likely with a chance of thunderstorms Tuesday night. Waves 1 to 3 feet building to 3 to 5 feet. Wednesday, west winds 15 to 20 knots becoming northwest 10 to 15 knots. Showers likely during the day. Waves 2 to 4 feet. Winds and waves higher and near thunderstorms. Open lake forecast, for Hamlin Beach to Mexico Bay beyond 5 miles from shore. Tonight, southwest winds 5 to 10 knots becoming south. Waves 1 to 2 feet. Saturday, south winds 5 to 15 knots becoming southwest. A chance of showers early in the afternoon. Showers likely with a chance of thunderstorms late. Waves 2 feet or less. Saturday night, southwest winds 5 to 15 knots becoming west.
a chance of showers and thunderstorms in the evening, then a chance of showers overnight. Waves 2 to 4 feet subsiding to 1 to 3 feet. Sunday, west winds 5 to 10 knots. Waves 2 feet or less. Sunday night, south winds 10 knots or less becoming east. Waves 1 foot or less. Monday, southeast winds 10 to 15 knots becoming south. Waves 2 feet or less. Tuesday, southwest winds 10 to 15 knots. A chance of showers and thunderstorms during the day, then showers likely with a chance of thunderstorms Tuesday night. Waves 1 to 3 feet building to 2 to 4 feet. Wednesday, southwest winds 10 to 15 knots becoming west. Showers likely during the day. Waves 2 to 4 feet building to 3 to 5 feet, then subsiding to 2 to 4 feet. Winds and waves higher and near thunderstorms. This is the NOAA Weather Radio KHA 53 in Rochester. Your source for official weather information across the Western Finger Lakes and the Genesee Valley. KHA 53 operates on a frequency of 162.40 MHz. The 9 p.m. weather at Rochester, it was partly cloudy. The temperature was 56 degrees Fahrenheit or 13 degrees Celsius, the dew point 37 and the relative humidity 49%. The wind was west at 10 miles an hour. The pressure was 29.99 inches and steady. Repeating at Rochester, it was partly cloudy, temperature 56 degrees. Around the region at 8 p.m. skies ranged from partly cloudy to mostly cloudy. It was 62 at Erie, 54 at Buffalo, 59 at Niagara Falls, and 63 at Toronto. Syracuse reported 60, Elmira reported 60, Binghamton reported 57, and Watertown reported 56. At Oswego, winds were southwest at 3 knots, with a temperature of 62 degrees. The forecast for the Genesee Valley and Northern Finger Lakes, including Rochester, Geneseo, Canandaigua, Newark, and Fairhaven. Tonight, mostly cloudy early, then clearing. Lows in the upper 40s. West winds 5 to 10 miles an hour, becoming south. Saturday, sunny in the morning, then partly sunny with a chance of showers and thunderstorms in the afternoon. Highs ranging from the mid-70s on the hilltops to the upper 70s across the lower elevations. South winds 5 to 10 miles an hour, becoming southwest 10 to 15 miles an hour. Chance of rain 50%. Saturday night, mostly cloudy. A chance of showers and thunderstorms in the evening, then a chance of showers overnight. Lows ranging from the lower 50s along the lakeshore to the upper 50s inland. Southwest winds 10 to 15 miles an hour, becoming light. Chance of rain 50%. Sunday, partly to mostly sunny. Highs ranging from the upper 60s along the lakeshore to the mid-70s inland. Light winds. Sunday night, partly cloudy. Lows ranging from the lower 50s along the lakeshore to the mid-50s inland. Light winds. The forecast for the Southern Finger Lakes, including Pinyan, Seneca Falls, and Auburn. Tonight, mostly cloudy early, then clearing. Lows in the mid-40s. Light winds, becoming south 5 to 10 miles an hour. Saturday, partly sunny. A chance of showers and thunderstorms in the afternoon. Highs in the upper 70s. South winds 5 to 10 miles an hour, becoming southwest 10 to 15 miles an hour. Chance of rain 50%. Saturday night, showers likely with a chance of thunderstorms in the evening, then showers likely overnight. Warmer with lows in the mid-50s. Southwest winds 5 to 10 miles an hour, becoming light. Chance of rain 60%. Sunday, partly sunny. Highs in the mid-70s. Light winds. Sunday night, partly cloudy. Lows in the mid-50s. Light winds. And now the extended forecast. Monday, mainly clear. Highs in the upper 80s. Tuesday, mostly cloudy. A 50% chance of showers and thunderstorms. Highs in the upper 80s. Lows in the mid-60s. Wednesday, showers likely. Highs in the lower 70s. Lows in the lower 60s. Chance of rain 70%. Thursday, partly cloudy. Highs in the lower 60s. Lows in the mid-40s. Friday, partly cloudy. Highs in the mid-60s.
Lows in the mid-40s.

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KHA 53 operates on a frequency of 162.40 MHz. The 9 p.m. weather at Rochester, it was partly cloudy. The temperature was 56 degrees Fahrenheit or 13 degrees Celsius, the dew point 37 and the relative humidity 49%. The wind was west at 10 miles an hour. The pressure was 29.99 inches and steady. Repeating at Rochester, it was partly cloudy, temperature 56 degrees. Around the region at 9 p.m. it was partly cloudy, with a temperature of 56 at Erie, 53 at Buffalo, and 54 at Niagara Falls. Under partly cloudy skies, Syracuse reported 57, Elmira reported 55, and Watertown reported 52. At Binghamton, it was mostly cloudy, with a temperature of 53. At Oswego, winds were south at 4 knots, with a temperature of 61 degrees. The forecast for the Genesee Valley and Northern Finger Lakes, including Rochester, Geneseo, Canandaigua, Newark, and Fairhaven. Tonight, mostly cloudy early, then clearing. Lows in the upper 40s. West winds 5 to 10 miles an hour, becoming south. Saturday, sunny in the morning, then partly sunny with a chance of showers and thunderstorms in the afternoon. Highs ranging from the mid-70s on the hilltops to the upper 70s across the lower elevations. South winds 5 to 10 miles an hour, becoming southwest 10 to 15 miles an hour. Chance of rain 50%. Saturday night, mostly cloudy. A chance of showers and thunderstorms in the evening, then a chance of showers overnight. Lows ranging from the lower 50s along the lakeshore to the upper 50s inland. Southwest winds 10 to 15 miles an hour, becoming light. Chance of rain 50%. Sunday, partly to mostly sunny. Highs ranging from the upper 60s along the lakeshore to the mid-70s inland. Light winds. Sunday night, partly cloudy. Lows ranging from the lower 50s along the lakeshore to the mid-50s inland. Light winds. The forecast for the Southern Finger Lakes, including Pinyan, Seneca Falls, and Auburn. Tonight, mostly cloudy early, then clearing. Lows in the mid-40s. Light winds, becoming south 5 to 10 miles an hour. Saturday, partly sunny. A chance of showers and thunderstorms in the afternoon. Highs in the upper 70s. South winds 5 to 10 miles an hour, becoming southwest 10 to 15 miles an hour. Chance of rain 50%. Saturday night, showers likely with a chance of thunderstorms in the evening, then showers likely overnight. Warmer with lows in the mid-50s. Southwest winds 5 to 10 miles an hour, becoming light. Chance of rain 60%. Sunday, partly sunny. Highs in the mid-70s. Light winds. Sunday night, partly cloudy. Lows in the mid-50s. Light winds. And now the extended forecast. Monday, mainly clear. Highs in the upper 80s. Tuesday, mostly cloudy. A 50% chance of showers and thunderstorms. Highs in the upper 80s. Lows in the mid-60s. Wednesday, showers likely. Highs in the lower 70s. Lows in the lower 60s. Chance of rain 70%. Thursday, partly cloudy. Highs in the lower 60s. Lows in the mid-40s. Friday, partly cloudy. Highs in the mid-60s. Lows in the mid-40s. 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KHA 53 operates on a frequency of 162.40 MHz. The 9 p.m. weather at Rochester, it was partly cloudy. The temperature was 56 degrees Fahrenheit or 13 degrees Celsius, the dew point 37 and the relative humidity 49%. The wind was west at 10 miles an hour. The pressure was 29.99 inches and steady. Repeating at Rochester, it was partly cloudy, temperature 56 degrees. Around the region at 9 p.m. it was partly cloudy, with a temperature of 56 at Erie, 53 at Buffalo, and 54 at Niagara Falls. Under partly cloudy skies, Syracuse reported 57.

across the lower elevations. South winds 5 to 10 miles an hour, becoming southwest 10 to 15 miles an hour. Chance of rain 50%. Saturday night, mostly cloudy. A chance of showers and thunderstorms in the evening, then a chance of showers overnight. Lows ranging from the lower 50s along the lakeshore to the upper 50s inland. Southwest winds 10 to 15 miles an hour, becoming light. Chance of rain 50%. Sunday, partly to mostly sunny. Highs ranging from the upper 60s along the lakeshore to the mid-70s inland. Light winds. Sunday night, partly cloudy. Lows ranging from the lower 50s along the lakeshore to the mid-50s inland. Light winds. The forecast for the Southern Finger Lakes, including Pinyan, Seneca Falls, and Auburn. Tonight, mostly cloudy early, then clearing. Lows in the mid-40s. Light winds, becoming south 5 to 10 miles an hour. Saturday, partly sunny. A chance of showers and thunderstorms in the afternoon. Highs in the upper 70s. South winds 5 to 10 miles an hour, becoming southwest 10 to 15 miles an hour. Chance of rain 50%. Saturday night, showers likely with a chance of thunderstorms in the evening, then showers likely overnight. Warmer with lows in the mid-50s. Southwest winds 5 to 10 miles an hour, becoming light. Chance of rain 60%. Sunday, partly sunny. Highs in the mid-70s. Light winds. Sunday night, partly cloudy. Lows in the mid-50s. Light winds. And now the extended forecast. Monday, mainly clear. Highs in the upper 80s. Tuesday, mostly cloudy. A 50% chance of showers and thunderstorms. Highs in the upper 80s. Lows in the mid-60s. Wednesday, showers likely. Highs in the lower 70s. Lows in the lower 60s. Chance of rain 70%. Thursday, partly cloudy. Highs in the lower 60s. Lows in the mid-40s. Friday, partly cloudy. Highs in the mid-60s. Lows in the mid-40s. 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Your source for official weather information across the Western Finger Lakes and the Genesee Valley. KHA 53 operates on a frequency of 162.40 MHz. The 9 p.m. weather at Rochester, it was partly cloudy. The temperature was 56 degrees Fahrenheit or 13 degrees Celsius, the dew point 37 and the relative humidity 49%. The wind was west at 10 miles an hour. The pressure was 29.99 inches and steady. Repeating at Rochester, it was partly cloudy, temperature 56 degrees. Around the region at 9 p.m. skies ranged from clear to partly cloudy. It was 56 at Erie, 53 at Buffalo, 54 at Niagara Falls, and 59 at Toronto. Syracuse reported 57, Elmira reported 55, Binghamton reported 53, and Watertown reported 52. At Oswego, winds were south at 4 knots, with a temperature of 61 degrees. The forecast for the Genesee Valley and Northern Finger Lakes, including Rochester, Geneseo, Canandaigua, Newark, and Fairhaven. Tonight, mostly cloudy early, then clearing. Lows in the upper 40s. West winds 5 to 10 miles an hour, becoming south. Saturday, sunny in the morning, then partly sunny with a chance of showers and thunderstorms in the afternoon. Highs ranging from the mid-70s on the hilltops to the upper 70s across the lower elevations. South winds 5 to 10 miles an hour, becoming southwest 10 to 15 miles an hour. Chance of rain 50%. Saturday night, mostly cloudy. A chance of showers and thunderstorms in the evening, then a chance of showers overnight. Lows ranging from the lower 50s along the lakeshore to the upper 50s inland. Southwest winds 10 to 15 miles an hour, becoming light. Chance of rain 50%. Sunday, partly to mostly sunny. Highs ranging from the upper 60s along the lakeshore to the mid-70s inland. Light winds. Sunday night, partly cloudy. Lows ranging from the lower 50s along the lakeshore to the mid-50s inland. Light winds. The forecast for the Southern Finger Lakes, including Pinyan, Seneca Falls, and Auburn. Tonight, mostly cloudy early.

then clearing. Lows in the mid-40s. Light winds, becoming south 5 to 10 miles an hour. Saturday, partly sunny. A chance of showers and thunderstorms in the afternoon. Highs in the upper 70s. South winds 5 to 10 miles an hour, becoming southwest 10 to 15 miles an hour. Chance of rain 50%. Saturday night, showers likely with a chance of thunderstorms in the evening, then showers likely overnight. Warmer with lows in the mid-50s. Southwest winds 5 to 10 miles an hour, becoming light. Chance of rain 60%. Sunday, partly sunny. Highs in the mid-70s. Light winds. Sunday night, partly cloudy. Lows in the mid-50s. Light winds. And now the extended forecast. Monday, mainly clear. Highs in the upper 80s. Tuesday, mostly cloudy. A 50% chance of showers and thunderstorms. Highs in the upper 80s. Lows in the mid-60s. Wednesday, showers likely. Highs in the lower 70s. Lows in the lower 60s. Chance of rain 70%. Thursday, partly cloudy. Highs in the lower 60s. Lows in the mid-40s. Friday, partly cloudy. Highs in the mid-60s. Lows in the mid-40s. 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Your source for official weather information across the Western Finger Lakes and the Genesee Valley. KHA-53 operates on a frequency of 162.40 MHz. The 9 p.m. weather at Rochester, it was partly cloudy. The temperature was 56 degrees Fahrenheit or 13 degrees Celsius, the dew point 37 and the relative humidity 49%. The wind was west at 10 miles an hour. The pressure was 29.99 inches and steady. Repeating at Rochester, it was partly cloudy, temperature 56 degrees. Around the region at 9 p.m. skies ranged from clear to partly cloudy. It was 56 at Erie, 53 at Buffalo, 54 at Niagara Falls, and 59 at Toronto. Syracuse reported 57, Elmira reported 55, Binghamton reported 53, and Watertown reported 52. At Oswego, winds were south at 4 knots, with a temperature of 61 degrees. The forecast for the Genesee Valley and Northern Finger Lakes, including Rochester, Geneseo, Canandaigua, Newark, and Fairhaven. Tonight, mostly cloudy early, then clearing. Lows in the upper 40s. West winds 5 to 10 miles an hour, becoming south. Saturday, sunny in the morning, then partly sunny with a chance of showers and thunderstorms in the afternoon. Highs ranging from the mid-70s on the hilltops to the upper 70s across the lower elevations. South winds 5 to 10 miles an hour, becoming southwest 10 to 15 miles an hour. Chance of rain 50%. Saturday night, mostly cloudy. A chance of showers and thunderstorms in the evening, then a chance of showers overnight. Lows ranging from the lower 50s along the lakeshore to the upper 50s inland. Southwest winds 10 to 15 miles an hour, becoming light. Chance of rain 50%. Sunday, partly to mostly sunny. Highs ranging from the upper 60s along the lakeshore to the mid-70s inland. Light winds. Sunday night, partly cloudy. Lows ranging from the lower 50s along the lakeshore to the mid-50s inland. Light winds. The forecast for the Southern Finger Lakes, including Pinyan, Seneca Falls, and Auburn. Tonight, mostly cloudy early, then clearing. Lows in the mid-40s. Light winds, becoming south 5 to 10 miles an hour. Saturday, partly sunny. A chance of showers and thunderstorms in the afternoon. Highs in the upper 70s. South winds 5 to 10 miles an hour, becoming southwest 10 to 15 miles an hour. Chance of rain 50%. Saturday night, showers likely with a chance of thunderstorms in the evening, then showers likely overnight. Warmer with lows in the mid-50s. Southwest winds 5 to 10 miles an hour, becoming light. Chance of rain 60%. Sunday, partly sunny. Highs in the mid-70s. Light winds. Sunday night, partly cloudy. Lows in the mid-50s. Light winds. And now the extended forecast. Monday, mainly clear.

Highs in the upper 80s. Tuesday, mostly cloudy. A 50% chance of showers and thunderstorms. Highs in the upper 80s. Lows in the mid 60s. Wednesday, showers likely. Highs in the lower 70s. Lows in the lower 60s. Chance of rain 70%. Thursday, partly cloudy. Highs in the lower 60s. Lows in the mid 40s. Friday, partly cloudy. Highs in the mid 60s. Lows in the mid 40s. 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Your source for official weather information across the Western Finger Lakes and the Genesee Valley. KHA 53 operates on a frequency of 162.40 MHz. The 9 p.m. weather at Rochester, it was partly cloudy. The temperature was 56 degrees Fahrenheit or 13 degrees Celsius, the dew point 37 and the relative humidity 49%. The wind was west at 10 miles an hour. The pressure was 29.99 inches and steady. Repeating at Rochester, it was partly cloudy, temperature 56 degrees. Around the region at 9 p.m. skies ranged from clear to partly cloudy. It was 56 at Erie, 53 at Buffalo, 54 at Niagara Falls, and 59 at Toronto. Syracuse reported 57, Elmira reported 55, Binghamton reported 53, and Watertown reported 52. At Oswego, winds were south at 4 knots, with a temperature of 61 degrees. The forecast for the Genesee Valley and Northern Finger Lakes, including Rochester, Geneseo, Canandaigua, Newark, and Fairhaven. Tonight, mostly cloudy early, then clearing. Lows in the upper 40s. West winds 5 to 10 miles an hour, becoming south. Saturday, sunny in the morning, then partly sunny with a chance of showers and thunderstorms in the afternoon. Highs ranging from the mid-70s on the hilltops to the upper 70s across the lower elevations. South winds 5 to 10 miles an hour, becoming southwest 10 to 15 miles an hour. Chance of rain 50%. Saturday night, mostly cloudy. A chance of showers and thunderstorms in the evening, then a chance of showers overnight. Lows ranging from the lower 50s along the lakeshore to the upper 50s inland. Southwest winds 10 to 15 miles an hour, becoming light. Chance of rain 50%. Sunday, partly to mostly sunny. Highs ranging from the upper 60s along the lakeshore to the mid-70s inland. Light winds. Sunday night, partly cloudy. Lows ranging from the lower 50s along the lakeshore to the mid-50s inland. Light winds. The forecast for the Southern Finger Lakes, including Pinyan, Seneca Falls, and Auburn. Tonight, mostly cloudy early, then clearing. Lows in the mid-40s. Light winds, becoming south 5 to 10 miles an hour. Saturday, partly sunny. A chance of showers and thunderstorms in the afternoon. Highs in the upper 70s. South winds 5 to 10 miles an hour, becoming southwest 10 to 15 miles an hour. Chance of rain 50%. Saturday night, showers likely with a chance of thunderstorms in the evening, then showers likely overnight. Warmer with lows in the mid-50s. Southwest winds 5 to 10 miles an hour, becoming light. Chance of rain 60%. Sunday, partly sunny. Highs in the mid-70s. Light winds. Sunday night, partly cloudy. Lows in the mid-50s. Light winds. And now the extended forecast. Monday, mainly clear. Highs in the upper 80s. Tuesday, mostly cloudy. A 50% chance of showers and thunderstorms. Highs in the upper 80s. Lows in the mid-60s. Wednesday, showers likely. Highs in the lower 70s. Lows in the lower 60s. Chance of rain 70%. Thursday, partly cloudy. Highs in the lower 60s. Lows in the mid-40s. Friday, partly cloudy. Highs in the mid-60s. Lows in the mid-40s. This is the NOAA Weather Radio KHA 53 in Rochester. Your source for official weather information across the Western Finger Lakes and the Genesee Valley. KHA 53 operates on a frequency of 162.40 MHz. The 9 p.m. weather at Rochester, it was partly cloudy.
The temperature

is 56 degrees Fahrenheit or 13 degrees Celsius. The dew point 37 and the relative humidity 49%. The wind was west at 10 miles an hour. The pressure was 29.99 inches and steady. Repeating at Rochester, it was partly cloudy, temperature 56 degrees. Around the region at 9 p.m. skies ranged from clear to partly cloudy. It was 56 at Erie, 53 at Buffalo, 54 at Niagara Falls, and 59 at Toronto. Syracuse reported 57, Elmira reported 55, Binghamton reported 53, and Watertown reported 52. At Oswego, winds were south at 4 knots, with a temperature of 61 degrees. The forecast for the Genesee Valley and Northern Finger Lakes, including Rochester, Geneseo, Canandaigua, Newark, and Fairhaven. Tonight, mostly cloudy early, then clearing. Lows in the upper 40s. West winds 5 to 10 miles an hour, becoming south. Saturday, sunny in the morning, then partly sunny with a chance of showers and thunderstorms in the afternoon. Highs ranging from the mid-70s on the hilltops to the upper 70s across the lower elevations. South winds 5 to 10 miles an hour, becoming southwest 10 to 15 miles an hour. Chance of rain 50%. Saturday night, mostly cloudy. A chance of showers and thunderstorms in the evening, then a chance of showers overnight. Lows ranging from the lower 50s along the lakeshore to the upper 50s inland. Southwest winds 10 to 15 miles an hour, becoming light. Chance of rain 50%. Sunday, partly to mostly sunny. Highs ranging from the upper 60s along the lakeshore to the mid-70s inland. Light winds. Sunday night, partly cloudy. Lows ranging from the lower 50s along the lakeshore to the mid-50s inland. Light winds. The forecast for the Southern Finger Lakes, including Pinyan, Seneca Falls, and Auburn. Tonight, mostly cloudy early, then clearing. Lows in the mid-40s. Light winds, becoming south 5 to 10 miles an hour. Saturday, partly sunny. A chance of showers and thunderstorms in the afternoon. Highs in the upper 70s. South winds 5 to 10 miles an hour, becoming southwest 10 to 15 miles an hour. Chance of rain 50%. Saturday night, showers likely with a chance of thunderstorms in the evening, then showers likely overnight. Warmer with lows in the mid-50s. Southwest winds 5 to 10 miles an hour, becoming light. Chance of rain 60%. Sunday, partly sunny. Highs in the mid-70s. Light winds. Sunday night, partly cloudy. Lows in the mid-50s. Light winds. And now the extended forecast. Monday, mainly clear. Highs in the upper 80s. Tuesday, mostly cloudy. A 50% chance of showers and thunderstorms. Highs in the upper 80s. Lows in the mid-60s. Wednesday, showers likely. Highs in the lower 70s. Lows in the lower 60s. Chance of rain 70%. Thursday, partly cloudy. Highs in the lower 60s. Lows in the mid-40s. Friday, partly cloudy. Highs in the mid-60s. Lows in the mid-40s. The Nearshore Marine Forecast, for the Niagara River to Hamlin Beach along Lake Ontario. Tonight, southwest winds around 10 knots becoming south. Mainly clear. Waves 1 foot or less. Saturday, south winds 10 to 15 knots becoming southwest 15 to 20 knots. Showers likely in the afternoon. Waves 1 to 3 feet building to 2 to 4 feet. Saturday night, southwest winds 15 to 20 knots becoming west 5 to 15 knots. A chance of showers in the evening. Waves 2 to 4 feet subsiding to 1 to 3 feet. Sunday, west winds 10 knots or less becoming north. Partly sunny in the morning, then becoming mostly sunny. Waves 1 foot or less. Sunday night, east winds 10 knots or less. Partly to mostly cloudy. Waves 1 foot or less. Monday, south winds 5 to 15 knots becoming southwest. Partly cloudy. Waves 2 feet or less. Tuesday, southwest winds 15 to 20 knots. A chance of showers during the day, then showers likely with a chance of thunderstorms Tuesday night. Waves 1 to 3 feet building to 2 to 4 feet.

Wednesday, west winds 15 to 20 knots becoming northwest 10 to 15 knots. Showers likely during the day. Waves 2 to 4 feet. Winds and waves higher in and near thunderstorms. 20 knots becoming northwest 10 to 15 knots. Showers likely during the day. Waves 2 to 4 feet. Winds and waves higher in and near thunderstorms. The Nearshore Marine Forecast, 4, Helen Beach to Mexico Bay. Tonight, southwest winds 5 to 10 knots becoming south. Partly cloudy this evening, then becoming mainly clear. Waves 1 foot or less. Saturday, south winds 5 to 15 knots becoming southwest. Showers likely with a chance of thunderstorms in the afternoon. Waves 1 foot or less. Saturday night, southwest winds 5 to 15 knots becoming west. A chance of showers and thunderstorms in the evening, then a chance of showers overnight. Waves 1 to 3 feet. Sunday, west winds 10 knots or less becoming northwest. Becoming mostly sunny. Waves 2 feet or less. Sunday night, light and variable winds becoming southeast 5 to 10 knots. Partly to mostly cloudy. Waves 1 foot or less. Monday, southeast winds 5 to 15 knots becoming south. Partly cloudy. Waves 1 foot or less. Tuesday, southwest winds 5 to 15 knots. A chance of showers and thunderstorms during the day, then showers likely with a chance of thunderstorms Tuesday night. Waves 1 to 3 feet. Wednesday, west winds 10 to 15 knots. Showers likely during the day, then a chance of showers Wednesday night. Waves 1 to 3 feet building to 3 to 5 feet, then subsiding to 2 to 4 feet. Waves occasionally around 6 feet. Winds and waves higher in and near thunderstorms. The water temperature off Rochester is 47 degrees. This is the NOAA Weather Radio KHA-53 in Rochester. Your source for official weather information across the Western Finger Lakes and the Genesee Valley. KHA-53 operates on a frequency of 162.40 MHz. The 9 p.m. weather at Rochester, it was partly cloudy. The temperature was 56 degrees Fahrenheit or 13 degrees Celsius, the dew point 37 and the relative humidity 49%. The wind was west at 10 miles an hour. The pressure was 29.99 inches and steady. Repeating at Rochester, it was partly cloudy, temperature 56 degrees. Around the region at 9 p.m. skies ranged from clear to partly cloudy. It was 56 at Erie, 53 at Buffalo, 54 at Niagara Falls, and 59 at Toronto. Syracuse reported 57, Elmira reported 55, Binghamton reported 53, and Watertown reported 52. At Oswego, winds were south at 4 knots, with a temperature of 61 degrees. The forecast for the Genesee Valley and Northern Finger Lakes, including Rochester, Geneseo, Canandaigua, Newark, and Fairhaven. Tonight, mostly cloudy early, then clearing. Lows in the upper 40s. West winds 5 to 10 miles an hour, becoming south. Saturday, sunny in the morning, then partly sunny with a chance of showers and thunderstorms in the afternoon. Highs ranging from the mid-70s on the hilltops to the upper 70s across the lower elevations. South winds 5 to 10 miles an hour, becoming southwest 10 to 15 miles an hour. Chance of rain 50%. Saturday night, mostly cloudy. A chance of showers and thunderstorms in the evening, then a chance of showers overnight. Lows ranging from the lower 50s along the lakeshore to the upper 50s inland. Southwest winds 10 to 15 miles an hour, becoming light. Chance of rain 50%. Sunday, partly to mostly sunny. Highs ranging from the upper 60s along the lakeshore to the mid-70s inland. Light winds. Sunday night, partly cloudy. Lows ranging from the lower 50s along the lakeshore to the mid-50s inland. Light winds. The forecast for the Southern Finger Lakes, including Pinyan, Seneca Falls, and Auburn. Tonight, mostly cloudy early, then clearing. Lows in the mid-40s. Light winds, becoming south 5 to 10 miles an hour. Saturday, partly sunny. A chance of showers and thunderstorms in the afternoon. Highs in the upper 70s. South winds 5 to 10 miles an hour, becoming southwest.

10 to 15 miles an hour. Chance of rain 50%. Saturday night, showers likely with a chance of thunderstorms in the evening, then showers likely overnight. Warmer with lows in the mid-50s. Southwest winds 5 to 10 miles an hour, becoming light. Chance of rain 60%. Sunday, partly sunny. Highs in the mid-70s. Light winds. Sunday night, partly cloudy. Lows in the mid-50s. Light winds. And now the extended forecast. Monday, mainly clear. Highs in the upper 80s. Tuesday, mostly cloudy. A 50% chance of showers and thunderstorms. Highs in the upper 80s. Lows in the mid-60s. Wednesday, showers likely. Highs in the lower 70s. Lows in the lower 60s. Chance of rain 70%. Thursday, partly cloudy. Highs in the lower 60s. Lows in the mid-40s. Friday, partly cloudy. Highs in the mid-60s. Lows in the mid-40s. 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Your source for official weather information across the Western Finger Lakes and the Genesee Valley. KHA 53 operates on a frequency of 162.40 MHz. The 9 p.m. weather at Rochester, it was partly cloudy. The temperature was 56 degrees Fahrenheit or 13 degrees Celsius, the dew point 37 and the relative humidity 49%. The wind was west at 10 miles an hour. The pressure was 29.99 inches and steady. Repeating at Rochester, it was partly cloudy, temperature 56 degrees. Around the region at 9 p.m. skies ranged from clear to partly cloudy. It was 56 at Erie, 53 at Buffalo, 54 at Niagara Falls, and 59 at Toronto. Syracuse reported 57, Elmira reported 55, Binghamton reported 53, and Watertown reported 52. At Oswego, winds were south at 4 knots, with a temperature of 61 degrees. The forecast for the Genesee Valley and Northern Finger Lakes, including Rochester, Geneseo, Canandaigua, Newark, and Fairhaven. Tonight, mostly cloudy early, then clearing. Lows in the upper 40s. West winds 5 to 10 miles an hour, becoming south. Saturday, sunny in the morning, then partly sunny with a chance of showers and thunderstorms in the afternoon. Highs ranging from the mid-70s on the hilltops to the upper 70s across the lower elevations. South winds 5 to 10 miles an hour, becoming southwest 10 to 15 miles an hour. Chance of rain 50%. Saturday night, mostly cloudy. A chance of showers and thunderstorms in the evening, then a chance of showers overnight. Lows ranging from the lower 50s along the lakeshore to the upper 50s inland. Southwest winds 10 to 15 miles an hour, becoming light. Chance of rain 50%. Sunday, partly to mostly sunny. Highs ranging from the upper 60s along the lakeshore to the mid-70s inland. Light winds. Sunday night, partly cloudy. Lows ranging from the lower 50s along the lakeshore to the mid-50s inland. Light winds. The forecast for the Southern Finger Lakes, including Pinyan, Seneca Falls, and Auburn. Tonight, mostly cloudy early, then clearing. Lows in the mid-40s. Light winds, becoming south 5 to 10 miles an hour. Saturday, partly sunny. A chance of showers and thunderstorms in the afternoon. Highs in the upper 70s. South winds 5 to 10 miles an hour, becoming southwest 10 to 15 miles an hour. Chance of rain 50%. Saturday night, showers likely with a chance of thunderstorms in the evening, then showers likely overnight. Warmer with lows in the mid-50s. Southwest winds 5 to 10 miles an hour, becoming light. Chance of rain 60%. Sunday, partly sunny. Highs in the mid-70s. Light winds. Sunday night, partly cloudy. Lows in the mid-50s. Light winds. And now the extended forecast. Monday, mainly clear. Highs in the upper 80s. Tuesday, mostly cloudy. A 50% chance of showers and thunderstorms. Highs in the upper 80s. Lows in the mid-60s. Wednesday, showers likely. Highs in the lower 70s. Lows in the lower 60s.

Stations. South winds 5 to 10 miles an hour, becoming southwest 10 to 15 miles an hour. Chance of rain 50%. Saturday night, mostly cloudy. A chance of showers and thunderstorms in the evening, then a chance of showers overnight. Lows ranging from the lower 50s along the lakeshore to the upper 50s inland. Southwest winds 10 to 15 miles an hour, becoming light. Chance of rain 50%. Sunday, partly to mostly sunny. Highs ranging from the upper 60s along the lakeshore to the mid-70s inland. Light winds. Sunday night, partly cloudy. Lows ranging from the lower 50s along the lakeshore to the mid-50s inland. Light winds. The forecast for the Southern Finger Lakes, including Pinyan, Seneca Falls, and Auburn. Tonight, mostly cloudy early, then clearing. Lows in the mid-40s. Light winds, becoming south 5 to 10 miles an hour. Saturday, partly sunny. A chance of showers and thunderstorms in the afternoon. Highs in the upper 70s. South winds 5 to 10 miles an hour, becoming southwest 10 to 15 miles an hour. Chance of rain 50%. Saturday night, showers likely with a chance of thunderstorms in the evening, then showers likely overnight. Warmer with lows in the mid-50s. Southwest winds 5 to 10 miles an hour, becoming light. Chance of rain 60%. Sunday, partly sunny. Highs in the mid-70s. Light winds. Sunday night, partly cloudy. Lows in the mid-50s. Light winds. And now the extended forecast. Monday, mainly clear. Highs in the upper 80s. Tuesday, mostly cloudy. A 50% chance of showers and thunderstorms. Highs in the upper 80s. Lows in the mid-60s. Wednesday, showers likely. Highs in the lower 70s. Lows in the lower 60s. Chance of rain 70%. Thursday, partly cloudy. Highs in the lower 60s. Lows in the mid-40s. Friday, partly cloudy. Highs in the mid-60s. Lows in the mid-40s. 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Your source for official weather information across the Western Finger Lakes and the Genesee Valley. KHA-53 operates on a frequency of 162.40 MHz. The 9 p.m. weather at Rochester, it was partly cloudy. The temperature was 56 degrees Fahrenheit or 13 degrees Celsius, the dew point 37 and the relative humidity 49%. The wind was west at 10 miles an hour. The pressure was 29.99 inches and steady. Repeating at Rochester, it was partly cloudy, temperature 56 degrees. Around the region at 9 p.m. skies ranged from clear to partly cloudy. It was 56 at Erie, 53 at Buffalo, 54 at Niagara Falls, and 59 at Toronto. Syracuse reported 57, Elmira reported 55, Binghamton reported 53, and Watertown reported 52. At Oswego, winds were south at 4 knots, with a temperature of 61 degrees. The forecast for the Genesee Valley and Northern Finger Lakes, including Rochester, Geneseo, Canandaigua, Newark, and Fairhaven. Tonight, mostly cloudy early, then clearing. Lows in the upper 40s. West winds 5 to 10 miles an hour, becoming south. Saturday, sunny in the morning, then partly sunny with a chance of showers and thunderstorms in the afternoon. Highs ranging from the mid-70s on the hilltops to the upper 70s across the lower elevations. South winds 5 to 10 miles an hour, becoming southwest 10 to 15 miles an hour. Chance of rain 50%. Saturday night, mostly cloudy. A chance of showers and thunderstorms in the evening, then a chance of showers overnight. Lows ranging from the lower 50s along the lakeshore to the upper 50s inland. Southwest winds 10 to 15 miles an hour, becoming light. Chance of rain 50%. Sunday, partly to mostly sunny. Highs ranging from the upper 60s along the lakeshore to the mid-70s inland. Light winds. Sunday night, partly cloudy. Lows ranging from the lower 50s along the lakeshore to the mid-50s inland. Light winds. The forecast for the Southern Finger Lakes, including Pinyan, Seneca Falls, and Auburn. Tonight, mostly cloudy early, then clearing.
lows in the mid-40s. Light winds, becoming south 5 to 10 miles an hour. Saturday, partly sunny. A chance of showers and thunderstorms in the afternoon. Highs in the upper 70s. South winds 5 to 10 miles an hour, becoming southwest 10 to 15 miles an hour. Chance of rain 50%. Saturday night, showers likely with a chance of thunderstorms in the evening, then showers likely overnight. Warmer with lows in the mid-50s. Southwest winds 5 to 10 miles an hour, becoming light. Chance of rain 60%. Sunday, partly sunny. Highs in the mid-70s. Light winds. Sunday night, partly cloudy. Lows in the mid-50s. Light winds. And now the extended forecast. Monday, mainly clear. Highs in the upper 80s. Tuesday, mostly cloudy. A 50% chance of showers and thunderstorms. Highs in the upper 80s. Lows in the mid-60s. Wednesday, showers likely. Highs in the lower 70s. Lows in the lower 60s. Chance of rain 70%. Thursday, partly cloudy. Highs in the lower 60s. Lows in the mid-40s. Friday, partly cloudy. Highs in the mid-60s. Lows in the mid-40s. 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Your source for official weather information across the Western Finger Lakes and the Genesee Valley. KHA-53 operates on a frequency of 162.40 MHz. The 9 p.m. weather at Rochester, it was partly cloudy. The temperature was 56 degrees Fahrenheit or 13 degrees Celsius, the dew point 37 and the relative humidity 49%. The wind was west at 10 miles an hour. The pressure was 29.99 inches and steady. Repeating at Rochester, it was partly cloudy, temperature 56 degrees. Around the region at 9 p.m. skies ranged from clear to partly cloudy. It was 56 at Erie, 53 at Buffalo, 54 at Niagara Falls, and 59 at Toronto. Syracuse reported 57, Elmira reported 55, Binghamton reported 53, and Watertown reported 52. At Oswego, winds were south at 4 knots, with a temperature of 61 degrees. Open lake forecast, 4, the Niagara River to Hamlin Beach beyond 5 miles from shore. Tonight, southwest winds 5 to 15 knots becoming south. Waves 1 to 2 feet. Saturday, south winds 10 to 15 knots becoming southwest 15 to 20 knots. A chance of showers in the afternoon. Waves 1 to 3 feet building to 3 to 5 feet. Saturday night, southwest winds 15 to 20 knots becoming west 5 to 15 knots. A chance of showers in the evening. Waves 3 to 5 feet subsiding to 1 to 3 feet. Sunday, west winds 10 knots or less becoming south. Waves 2 feet or less. Sunday night, southeast winds 10 knots or less becoming east. Waves 1 foot or less. Monday, southeast winds 5 to 15 knots becoming southwest. A chance of showers Monday night. Waves 2 feet or less. Tuesday, southwest winds 15 to 20 knots. A chance of showers during the day, then showers likely with a chance of thunderstorms Tuesday night. Waves 1 to 3 feet building to 3 to 5 feet. Wednesday, west winds 15 to 20 knots becoming northwest 10 to 15 knots. Showers likely during the day. Waves 2 to 4 feet. Winds and waves higher and near thunderstorms. Open lake forecast, 4, Hamlin Beach to Mexico Bay beyond 5 miles from shore. Tonight, southwest winds 5 to 10 knots becoming south. Waves 1 to 2 feet. Saturday, south winds 5 to 15 knots becoming southwest. A chance of showers early in the afternoon. Showers likely with a chance of thunderstorms late. Waves 2 feet or less. Saturday night, southwest winds 5 to 15 knots becoming west. A chance of showers and thunderstorms in the evening, then a chance of showers overnight. Waves 2 to 4 feet subsiding to 1 to 3 feet. Sunday, west winds 5 to 10 knots. Waves 2 feet or less. Sunday night, south winds 10 knots or less becoming east. Waves 1 foot or less. Monday, southeast winds 10 to 15 knots becoming south.

waves 2 feet or less. Tuesday, southwest winds 10 to 15 knots. A chance of showers and thunderstorms during the day, then showers likely with a chance of thunderstorms Tuesday night. Waves 1 to 3 feet building to 2 to 4 feet. Wednesday, southwest winds 10 to 15 knots becoming west. Showers likely during the day. Waves 2 to 4 feet building to 3 to 5 feet, then subsiding to 2 to 4 feet. Winds and waves higher and near thunderstorms. This is the NOAA Weather Radio KHA 53 in Rochester. Your source for official weather information across the Western Finger Lakes and the Genesee Valley. KHA 53 operates on a frequency of 162.40 MHz. The 10 p.m. weather at Rochester, it was partly cloudy. The temperature was 54 degrees Fahrenheit or 12 degrees Celsius, the dew point 38 and the relative humidity 54%. The wind was southwest at 5 miles an hour. The pressure was 30.02 inches and rising. Repeating at Rochester, it was partly cloudy, temperature 54 degrees. Around the region at 9 p.m. skies ranged from clear to partly cloudy. It was 56 at Erie, 53 at Buffalo, 54 at Niagara Falls, and 59 at Toronto. Syracuse reported 57, Elmira reported 55, Binghamton reported 53, and Watertown reported 52. At Oswego, winds were south at 4 knots, with a temperature of 61 degrees. The forecast for the Genesee Valley and Northern Finger Lakes, including Rochester, Geneseo, Canandaigua, Newark, and Fairhaven. Overnight, mainly clear. Lows in the upper 40s. Southwest winds 5 to 10 miles an hour, becoming south. Saturday, sunny in the morning, then partly sunny with a chance of showers and thunderstorms in the afternoon. Highs ranging from the mid-70s on the hilltops to the upper 70s across the lower elevations. South winds 5 to 10 miles an hour, becoming southwest 10 to 15 miles an hour. Chance of rain 50%. Saturday night, mostly cloudy. A chance of showers and thunderstorms in the evening, then a chance of showers overnight. Lows ranging from the lower 50s along the lakeshore to the upper 50s inland. Southwest winds 10 to 15 miles an hour, becoming light. Chance of rain 50%. Sunday, mostly sunny. Highs ranging from the upper 60s along the lakeshore to the mid-70s inland. Light winds. Sunday night, partly cloudy. Lows ranging from the lower 50s along the lakeshore to the mid-50s inland. Light winds. The forecast for the Southern Finger Lakes, including Pinyan, Seneca Falls, and Auburn. Overnight, mainly clear. Lows in the mid-40s. Light winds, becoming south 5 to 10 miles an hour. Saturday, partly sunny. A chance of showers and thunderstorms in the afternoon. Highs in the upper 70s. South winds 5 to 10 miles an hour, becoming southwest 10 to 15 miles an hour. Chance of rain 50%. Saturday night, showers likely with a chance of thunderstorms in the evening, then showers likely overnight. Warmer with lows in the mid-50s. Southwest winds 5 to 10 miles an hour, becoming light. Chance of rain 60%. Sunday, partly sunny. Highs in the mid-70s. Light winds. Sunday night, partly cloudy. Lows in the mid-50s. Light winds. And now the extended forecast. Monday, mainly clear. Highs in the upper 80s. Tuesday, mostly cloudy. A 50% chance of showers and thunderstorms. Highs in the upper 80s. Lows in the mid-60s. Wednesday, showers likely. Highs in the lower 70s. Lows in the lower 60s. Chance of rain 70%. Thursday, partly cloudy. Highs in the lower 60s. Lows in the mid-40s. Friday, partly cloudy. Highs in the mid-60s. Lows in the mid-40s. Open Lake Forecast, 4, the Niagara River to Hamlin Beach beyond 5 miles from shore. Overnight, southwest winds 5 to 15 knots becoming south. Waves 1 to 2 feet. Saturday, south winds 5 to 15 knots becoming southwest 15 to 20 knots. A chance of showers in the afternoon. Waves 1 to 3 feet building to 3 to 5 feet. Saturday night.

southwest winds 15 to 20 knots, becoming west 5 to 15 knots. A chance of showers in the evening. Waves 3 to 5 feet, subsiding to 1 to 3 feet. Sunday, west winds 10 knots or less, becoming south. Waves 2 feet or less. Sunday night, southeast winds 10 knots or less, becoming east. Waves 1 foot or less. Monday, southeast winds 5 to 15 knots, becoming southwest. A chance of showers Monday night. Waves 2 feet or less. Tuesday, southwest winds 15 to 20 knots. A chance of showers during the day, then showers likely with a chance of thunderstorms Tuesday night. Waves 1 to 3 feet, building to 3 to 5 feet. Wednesday, west winds 15 to 20 knots, becoming northwest 10 to 15 knots. Showers likely during the day. Waves 2 to 4 feet. Winds and waves higher and near thunderstorms. Open lake forecast, 4, Helen Beach to Mexico Bay beyond 5 miles from shore. Overnight, southwest winds 5 to 10 knots, becoming south. Waves 1 to 2 feet. Saturday, south winds 5 to 15 knots, becoming southwest. A chance of showers early in the afternoon. Showers likely with a chance of thunderstorms late. Waves 2 feet or less. Saturday night, southwest winds 5 to 15 knots, becoming west. A chance of showers and thunderstorms in the evening, then a chance of showers overnight. Waves 2 to 4 feet, subsiding to 1 to 3 feet. Sunday, west winds 5 to 10 knots. Waves 2 feet or less. Sunday night, south winds 10 knots or less, becoming east. Waves 1 foot or less. Monday, southeast winds 10 to 15 knots, becoming south. Waves 2 feet or less. Tuesday, southwest winds 10 to 15 knots. A chance of showers and thunderstorms during the day, then showers likely with a chance of thunderstorms Tuesday night. Waves 1 to 3 feet, building to 2 to 4 feet. Wednesday, southwest winds 10 to 15 knots, becoming west. Showers likely during the day. Waves 2 to 4 feet, building to 3 to 5 feet, then subsiding to 2 to 4 feet. Winds and waves higher and near thunderstorms. This is the NOAA Weather Radio KHA-53 in Rochester. Your source for official weather information across the Western Finger Lakes and the Genesee Valley. KHA-53 operates on a frequency of 162.40 MHz. The 10 p.m. weather at Rochester, it was partly cloudy. The temperature was 54 degrees Fahrenheit or 12 degrees Celsius, the dew point 38 and the relative humidity 54%. The wind was southwest at 5 miles an hour. The pressure was 30.02 inches and rising. Repeating at Rochester, it was partly cloudy, temperature 54 degrees. The 10 p.m. weather at Rochester, it was partly cloudy. The temperature was 54 degrees Fahrenheit or 12 degrees Celsius, the dew point 38 and the relative humidity 54%. The wind was southwest at 5 miles an hour. The pressure was 30.02 inches and rising. Repeating at Rochester, it was partly cloudy, temperature 54 degrees. Around the region at 10 p.m. it was clear, with a temperature of 54 at Erie and 50 at Niagara Falls. It was partly cloudy, with a temperature of 52 at Buffalo, 52 at Syracuse, 50 at Elmira, 54 at Binghamton, and 51 at Watertown. At Oswego, winds were southwest at 4 knots, with a temperature of 59 degrees. The forecast for the Genesee Valley and Northern Finger Lakes, including Rochester, Geneseo, Canandaigua, Newark, and Fairhaven. Overnight, mainly clear. Lows in the upper 40s. Southwest winds 5 to 10 miles an hour, becoming south. Saturday, sunny in the morning, then partly sunny with a chance of showers and thunderstorms in the afternoon. Highs ranging from the mid-70s on the hilltops to the upper 70s across the lower elevations. South winds 5 to 10 miles an hour, becoming southwest 10 to 15 miles an hour. Chance of rain 50%. Saturday night, mostly cloudy. A chance of showers and thunderstorms in the evening, then a chance of showers overnight. Lows ranging from the lower 50s along the lakeshore to the upper 50s inland. Southwest winds 10 to 15 miles an hour, becoming light. Chance of rain 50%. Sunday, mostly sunny. Highs ranging from the up

Saturday night, showers likely with a chance of thunderstorms in the evening, then showers likely overnight. Warmer with lows in the mid-50s. Southwest winds 5 to 10 miles an hour, becoming light. Chance of rain 60%. Sunday, partly sunny. Highs in the mid-70s. Light winds. Sunday night, partly cloudy. Lows in the mid-50s. Light winds. And now the extended forecast. Monday, mainly clear. Highs in the upper 80s. Tuesday, mostly cloudy. A 50% chance of showers and thunderstorms. Highs in the upper 80s. Lows in the mid-60s. Wednesday, showers likely. Highs in the lower 70s. Lows in the lower 60s. Chance of rain 70%. Thursday, partly cloudy. Highs in the lower 60s. Lows in the mid-40s. Friday, partly cloudy. Highs in the mid-60s. Lows in the mid-40s. This is the NOAA Weather Radio KHA-53 in Rochester. Your source for official weather information across the Western Finger Lakes and the Genesee Valley. KHA-53 operates on a frequency of 162.40 MHz. The 10 p.m. weather at Rochester, it was partly cloudy. The temperature was 54 degrees Fahrenheit or 12 degrees Celsius, the dew point 38 and the relative humidity 54%. The wind was southwest at 5 miles an hour. The pressure was 30.02 inches and rising. Repeating at Rochester, it was partly cloudy, temperature 54 degrees. Around the region at 10 p.m. skies ranged from clear to partly cloudy. It was 54 at Erie, 52 at Buffalo, 50 at Niagara Falls, and 57 at Toronto. Syracuse reported 52, Elmira reported 50, Binghamton reported 54, and Watertown reported 51. At Oswego, winds were southwest at 4 knots, with a temperature of 59 degrees. The forecast for the Genesee Valley and Northern Finger Lakes, including Rochester, Geneseo, Canandaigua, Newark, and Fairhaven. Overnight, mainly clear. Lows in the upper 40s. Southwest winds 5 to 10 miles an hour, becoming south. Saturday, sunny in the morning, then partly sunny with a chance of showers and thunderstorms in the afternoon. Highs ranging from the mid-70s on the hilltops to the upper 70s across the lower elevations. South winds 5 to 10 miles an hour, becoming southwest 10 to 15 miles an hour. Chance of rain 50%. Saturday night, mostly cloudy. A chance of showers and thunderstorms in the evening, then a chance of showers overnight. Lows ranging from the lower 50s along the lakeshore to the upper 50s inland. Southwest winds 10 to 15 miles an hour, becoming light. Chance of rain 50%. Sunday, mostly sunny. Highs ranging from the upper 60s along the lakeshore to the mid-70s inland. Light winds. Sunday night, partly cloudy. Lows ranging from the lower 50s along the lakeshore to the mid-50s inland. Light winds. The forecast for the Southern Finger Lakes, including Pinyan, Seneca Falls, and Auburn. Overnight, mainly clear. Lows in the mid-40s. Light winds, becoming south 5 to 10 miles an hour. Saturday, partly sunny. A chance of showers and thunderstorms in the afternoon. Highs in the upper 70s. South winds 5 to 10 miles an hour, becoming southwest 10 to 15 miles an hour. Chance of rain 50%. Saturday night, showers likely with a chance of thunderstorms in the evening, then showers likely overnight. Warmer with lows in the mid-50s. Southwest winds 5 to 10 miles an hour, becoming light. Chance of rain 60%. Sunday, partly sunny. Highs in the mid-70s. Light winds. Sunday night, partly cloudy. Lows in the mid-50s. Light winds. And now the extended forecast. Monday, mainly clear. Highs in the upper 80s. Tuesday, mostly cloudy. A 50% chance of showers and thunderstorms. Highs in the upper 80s. Lows in the mid-60s. Wednesday, showers likely. Highs in the lower 70s. Lows in the lower 60s. Chance of rain 70%. Thursday, partly cloudy. Highs in the lower 60s. Lows in the

mid-40s. Friday, partly cloudy. Highs in the mid-60s. Lows in the mid-40s. This is the NOAA Weather Radio KHA 53 in Rochester. Your source for official weather information across the Western Finger Lakes and the Genesee Valley. KHA 53 operates on a frequency of 162.40 MHz. The 10 p.m. weather at Rochester, it was partly cloudy. The temperature was 54 degrees Fahrenheit or 12 degrees Celsius, the dew point 38 and the relative humidity 54%. The wind was southwest at 5 miles an hour. The pressure was 30.02 inches and rising. Repeating at Rochester, it was partly cloudy, temperature 54 degrees. Around the region at 10 p.m. skies ranged from clear to partly cloudy. It was 54 at Erie, 52 at Buffalo, 50 at Niagara Falls, and 57 at Toronto. Syracuse reported 52, Elmira reported 50, Binghamton reported 54, and Watertown reported 51. At Oswego, winds were southwest at 4 knots, with a temperature of 59 degrees. The forecast for the Genesee Valley and Northern Finger Lakes, including Rochester, Geneseo, Canandaigua, Newark, and Fairhaven. Overnight, mainly clear. Lows in the upper 40s. Southwest winds 5 to 10 miles an hour, becoming south. Saturday, sunny in the morning, then partly sunny with a chance of showers and thunderstorms in the afternoon. Highs ranging from the mid-70s on the hilltops to the upper 70s across the lower elevations. South winds 5 to 10 miles an hour, becoming southwest 10 to 15 miles an hour. Chance of rain 50%. Saturday night, mostly cloudy. A chance of showers and thunderstorms in the evening, then a chance of showers overnight. Lows ranging from the lower 50s along the lakeshore to the upper 50s inland. Southwest winds 10 to 15 miles an hour, becoming light. Chance of rain 50%. Sunday, mostly sunny. Highs ranging from the upper 60s along the lakeshore to the mid-70s inland. Light winds. Sunday night, partly cloudy. Lows ranging from the lower 50s along the lakeshore to the mid-50s inland. Light winds. The forecast for the Southern Finger Lakes, including Pinyan, Seneca Falls, and Auburn. Overnight, mainly clear. Lows in the mid-40s. Light winds, becoming south 5 to 10 miles an hour. Saturday, partly sunny. A chance of showers and thunderstorms in the afternoon. Highs in the upper 70s. South winds 5 to 10 miles an hour, becoming southwest 10 to 15 miles an hour. Chance of rain 50%. Saturday night, showers likely with a chance of thunderstorms in the evening, then showers likely overnight. Warmer with lows in the mid-50s. Southwest winds 5 to 10 miles an hour, becoming light. Chance of rain 60%. Sunday, partly sunny. Highs in the mid-70s. Light winds. Sunday night, partly cloudy. Lows in the mid-50s. Light winds. And now the extended forecast. Monday, mainly clear. Highs in the upper 80s. Tuesday, mostly cloudy. A 50% chance of showers and thunderstorms. Highs in the upper 80s. Lows in the mid-60s. Wednesday, showers likely. Highs in the lower 70s. Lows in the lower 60s. Chance of rain 70%. Thursday, partly cloudy. Highs in the lower 60s. Lows in the mid-40s. Friday, partly cloudy. Highs in the mid-60s. Lows in the mid-40s. This is the NOAA Weather Radio KHA 53 in Rochester. Your source for official weather information across the Western Finger Lakes and the Genesee Valley. KHA 53 operates on a frequency of 162.40 MHz. The 10 p.m. weather at Rochester, it was partly cloudy. The temperature was 54 degrees Fahrenheit or 12 degrees Celsius, the dew point 38 and the relative humidity 54%. The wind was southwest at 5 miles an hour. The pressure was 30.02 inches and rising. Repeating at Rochester, it was partly cloudy, temperature 54 degrees. Around the region at 10 p.m. skies ranged from clear to partly cloudy. It was 54 at Erie, 52 at Buffalo, 50 at Niagara Falls, and 57 at Toronto.

Syracuse reported 52, Elmira reported 50, Binghamton reported 54, and Watertown reported 51. At Oswego, winds were southwest at 4 knots, with a temperature of 59 degrees. The forecast for the Genesee Valley and Northern Finger Lakes, including Rochester, Geneseo, Canandaigua, Newark, and Fairhaven. Overnight, mainly clear. Lows in the upper 40s. Southwest winds 5 to 10 miles an hour, becoming south. Saturday, sunny in the morning, then partly sunny with a chance of showers and thunderstorms in the afternoon. Highs ranging from the mid-70s on the hilltops to the upper 70s across the lower elevations. South winds 5 to 10 miles an hour, becoming southwest 10 to 15 miles an hour. Chance of rain 50%. Saturday night, mostly cloudy. A chance of showers and thunderstorms in the evening, then a chance of showers overnight. Lows ranging from the lower 50s along the lakeshore to the upper 50s inland. Southwest winds 10 to 15 miles an hour, becoming light. Chance of rain 50%. Sunday, mostly sunny. Highs ranging from the upper 60s along the lakeshore to the mid-70s inland. Light winds. Sunday night, partly cloudy. Lows ranging from the lower 50s along the lakeshore to the mid-50s inland. Light winds. The forecast for the Southern Finger Lakes, including Pinyan, Seneca Falls, and Auburn. Overnight, mainly clear. Lows in the mid-40s. Light winds, becoming south 5 to 10 miles an hour. Saturday, partly sunny. A chance of showers and thunderstorms in the afternoon. Highs in the upper 70s. South winds 5 to 10 miles an hour, becoming southwest 10 to 15 miles an hour. Chance of rain 50%. Saturday night, showers likely with a chance of thunderstorms in the evening, then showers likely overnight. Warmer with lows in the mid-50s. Southwest winds 5 to 10 miles an hour, becoming light. Chance of rain 60%. Sunday, partly sunny. Highs in the mid-70s. Light winds. Sunday night, partly cloudy. Lows in the mid-50s. Light winds. And now the extended forecast. Monday, mainly clear. Highs in the upper 80s. Tuesday, mostly cloudy. A 50% chance of showers and thunderstorms. Highs in the upper 80s. Lows in the mid-60s. Wednesday, showers likely. Highs in the lower 70s. Lows in the lower 60s. Chance of rain 70%. Thursday, partly cloudy. Highs in the lower 60s. Lows in the mid-40s. Friday, partly cloudy. Highs in the mid-60s. Lows in the mid-40s. This is the NOAA Weather Radio KHA 53 in Rochester. Your source for official weather information across the Western Finger Lakes and the Genesee Valley. KHA 53 operates on a frequency of 162.40 MHz. The 10 p.m. weather at Rochester, it was partly cloudy. The temperature was 54 degrees Fahrenheit or 12 degrees Celsius, the dew point 38 and the relative humidity 54%. The wind was southwest at 5 miles an hour. The pressure was 30.02 inches and rising. Repeating at Rochester, it was partly cloudy, temperature 54 degrees. Around the region at 10 p.m. skies ranged from clear to partly cloudy. It was 54 at Erie, 52 at Buffalo, 50 at Niagara Falls, and 57 at Toronto. Syracuse reported 52, Elmira reported 50, Binghamton reported 54, and Watertown reported 51. At Oswego, winds were southwest at 4 knots, with a temperature of 59 degrees. The forecast for the Genesee Valley and Northern Finger Lakes, including Rochester, Geneseo, Canandaigua, Newark, and Fairhaven. Overnight, mainly clear. Lows in the upper 40s. Southwest winds 5 to 10 miles an hour, becoming south. Saturday, sunny in the morning, then partly sunny with a chance of showers and thunderstorms in the afternoon. Highs ranging from the mid-70s on the hilltops to the upper 70s across the lower elevations. South winds 5 to 10 miles an hour, becoming southwest 10 to 15 miles an hour. Chance of rain 50%. Saturday night, mostly cloudy. A chance of showers and thunderstorms in the evening, then a chance of showers

overnight. Lows ranging from the lower 50s along the lakeshore to the upper 50s inland. Southwest winds 10 to 15 miles an hour, becoming light. Chance of rain 50%. Sunday, mostly sunny. Highs ranging from the upper 60s along the lakeshore to the mid-70s inland. Light winds. Sunday night, partly cloudy. Lows ranging from the lower 50s along the lakeshore to the mid-50s inland. Light winds. The forecast for the Southern Finger Lakes, including Pinyan, Seneca Falls, and Auburn. Overnight, mainly clear. Lows in the mid-40s. Light winds, becoming south 5 to 10 miles an hour. Saturday, partly sunny. A chance of showers and thunderstorms in the afternoon. Highs in the upper 70s. South winds 5 to 10 miles an hour, becoming southwest 10 to 15 miles an hour. Chance of rain 50%. Saturday night, showers likely with a chance of thunderstorms in the evening, then showers likely overnight. Warmer with lows in the mid-50s. Southwest winds 5 to 10 miles an hour, becoming light. Chance of rain 60%. Sunday, partly sunny. Highs in the mid-70s. Light winds. Sunday night, partly cloudy. Lows in the mid-50s. Light winds. And now the extended forecast. Monday, mainly clear. Highs in the upper 80s. Tuesday, mostly cloudy. A 50% chance of showers and thunderstorms. Highs in the upper 80s. Lows in the mid-60s. Wednesday, showers likely. Highs in the lower 70s. Lows in the lower 60s. Chance of rain 70%. Thursday, partly cloudy. Highs in the lower 60s. Lows in the mid-40s. Friday, partly cloudy. Highs in the mid-60s. Lows in the mid-40s. The Nearshore Marine Forecast, for the Niagara River to Hamelin Beach along Lake Ontario. Overnight, southwest winds 5 to 10 knots becoming south. Mainly clear. Waves 1 foot or less. Saturday, south winds 5 to 15 knots becoming southwest 15 to 20 knots. Showers likely in the afternoon. Waves 1 to 3 feet building to 2 to 4 feet. Saturday night, southwest winds 15 to 20 knots becoming west 5 to 15 knots. A chance of showers in the evening. Waves 2 to 4 feet subsiding to 1 to 3 feet. Sunday, west winds 10 knots or less becoming north. Partly to mostly sunny. Waves 1 foot or less. Sunday night, east winds 10 knots or less. Partly to mostly cloudy. Waves 1 foot or less. Monday, south winds 5 to 15 knots becoming southwest. Partly cloudy. Waves 2 feet or less. Tuesday, southwest winds 15 to 20 knots. A chance of showers during the day, then showers likely with a chance of thunderstorms Tuesday night. Waves 1 to 3 feet building to 2 to 4 feet. Wednesday, west winds 15 to 20 knots becoming northwest 10 to 15 knots. Showers likely during the day. Waves 2 to 4 feet. Winds and waves higher and near thunderstorms. The Nearshore Marine Forecast, for Hamelin Beach to Mexico Bay. Overnight, southwest winds 5 to 10 knots becoming south. Mainly clear. Waves 1 foot or less. Saturday, south winds 5 to 15 knots becoming southwest. Showers likely with a chance of thunderstorms in the afternoon. Waves 1 foot or less. Saturday night, southwest winds 5 to 15 knots becoming west. A chance of showers and thunderstorms in the evening, then a chance of showers overnight. Waves 1 to 3 feet. Sunday, west winds 10 knots or less becoming northwest. Becoming mostly sunny. Waves 2 feet or less. Sunday night, light and variable winds becoming southeast 5 to 10 knots. Partly to mostly cloudy. Waves 1 foot or less. Monday, southeast winds 5 to 15 knots becoming south. Partly cloudy. Becoming southeast 5 to 10 knots. Partly to mostly cloudy. Waves 1 foot or less. Monday, southeast winds 5 to 15 knots becoming south. Partly cloudy. Waves 1 foot or less. Tuesday, southwest winds 5 to 15 knots.

a chance of showers and thunderstorms during the day, then showers likely with a chance of thunderstorms Tuesday night. Waves 1 to 3 feet. Wednesday, west winds 10 to 15 knots. Showers likely during the day, then a chance of showers Wednesday night. Waves 1 to 3 feet building to 3 to 5 feet, then subsiding to 2 to 4 feet. Waves occasionally around 6 feet. Winds and waves higher in and near thunderstorms. The water temperature off Rochester is 47 degrees. This is the NOAA Weather Radio KHA 53 in Rochester. Your source for official weather information across the Western Finger Lakes and the Genesee Valley. KHA 53 operates on a frequency of 162.40 MHz. The 10 p.m. weather at Rochester, it was partly cloudy. The temperature was 54 degrees Fahrenheit or 12 degrees Celsius, the dew point 38 and the relative humidity 54%. The wind was southwest at 5 miles an hour. The pressure was 30.02 inches and rising. Repeating at Rochester, it was partly cloudy, temperature 54 degrees. Around the region at 10 p.m. skies ranged from clear to partly cloudy. It was 54 at Erie, 52 at Buffalo, 50 at Niagara Falls, and 57 at Toronto. Syracuse reported 52, Elmira reported 50, Binghamton reported 54, and Watertown reported 51. At Oswego, winds were southwest at 4 knots, with a temperature of 59 degrees. The forecast for the Genesee Valley and Northern Finger Lakes, including Rochester, Geneseo, Canandaigua, Newark, and Fairhaven. Overnight, mainly clear. Lows in the upper 40s. Southwest winds 5 to 10 miles an hour, becoming south. Saturday, sunny in the morning, then partly sunny with a chance of showers and thunderstorms in the afternoon. Highs ranging from the mid-70s on the hilltops to the upper 70s across the lower elevations. South winds 5 to 10 miles an hour, becoming southwest 10 to 15 miles an hour. Chance of rain 50%. Saturday night, mostly cloudy. A chance of showers and thunderstorms in the evening, then a chance of showers overnight. Lows ranging from the lower 50s along the lakeshore to the upper 50s inland. Southwest winds 10 to 15 miles an hour, becoming light. Chance of rain 50%. Sunday, mostly sunny. Highs ranging from the upper 60s along the lakeshore to the mid-70s inland. Light winds. Sunday night, partly cloudy. Lows ranging from the lower 50s along the lakeshore to the mid-50s inland. Light winds. The forecast for the Southern Finger Lakes, including Pinyan, Seneca Falls, and Auburn. Overnight, mainly clear. Lows in the mid-40s. Light winds, becoming south 5 to 10 miles an hour. Saturday, partly sunny. A chance of showers and thunderstorms in the afternoon. Highs in the upper 70s. South winds 5 to 10 miles an hour, becoming southwest 10 to 15 miles an hour. Chance of rain 50%. Saturday night, showers likely with a chance of thunderstorms in the evening, then showers likely overnight. Warmer with lows in the mid-50s. Southwest winds 5 to 10 miles an hour, becoming light. Chance of rain 60%. Sunday, partly sunny. Highs in the mid-70s. Light winds. Sunday night, partly cloudy. Lows in the mid-50s. Light winds. And now the extended forecast. Monday, mainly clear. Highs in the upper 80s. Tuesday, mostly cloudy. A 50% chance of showers and thunderstorms. Highs in the upper 80s. Lows in the mid-60s. Wednesday, showers likely. Highs in the lower 70s. Lows in the lower 60s. Chance of rain 70%. Thursday, partly cloudy. Highs in the lower 60s. Lows in the mid-40s. Friday, partly cloudy. Highs in the mid-60s. Lows in the mid-40s. 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Your source for official weather information across the Western Finger Lakes and the Genesee Valley. KHA 53 operates on a frequency of 162.40 MHz. The 10 p.m. weather at Rochester, it was partly cloudy. The temperature was 54 degrees Fahrenheit or 12 degrees Celsius, the dew point 38.

The relative humidity 54%. The wind was southwest at 5 miles an hour. The pressure was 30.02 inches and rising. Repeating at Rochester, it was partly cloudy, temperature 54 degrees. Around the region at 10 p.m. skies ranged from clear to partly cloudy. It was 54 at Erie, 52 at Buffalo, 50 at Niagara Falls, and 57 at Toronto. Syracuse reported 52, Elmira reported 50, Binghamton reported 54, and Watertown reported 51. At Oswego, winds were southwest at 4 knots, with a temperature of 59 degrees. The forecast for the Genesee Valley and Northern Finger Lakes, including Rochester, Geneseo, Canandaigua, Newark, and Fairhaven. Overnight, mainly clear. Lows in the upper 40s. Southwest winds 5 to 10 miles an hour, becoming south. Saturday, sunny in the morning, then partly sunny with a chance of showers and thunderstorms in the afternoon. Highs ranging from the mid-70s on the hilltops to the upper 70s across the lower elevations. South winds 5 to 10 miles an hour, becoming southwest 10 to 15 miles an hour. Chance of rain 50%. Saturday night, mostly cloudy. A chance of showers and thunderstorms in the evening, then a chance of showers overnight. Lows ranging from the lower 50s along the lakeshore to the upper 50s inland. Southwest winds 10 to 15 miles an hour, becoming light. Chance of rain 50%. Sunday, mostly sunny. Highs ranging from the upper 60s along the lakeshore to the mid-70s inland. Light winds. Sunday night, partly cloudy. Lows ranging from the lower 50s along the lakeshore to the mid-50s inland. Light winds. The forecast for the Southern Finger Lakes, including Pinyan, Seneca Falls, and Auburn. Overnight, mainly clear. Lows in the mid-40s. Light winds, becoming south 5 to 10 miles an hour. Saturday, partly sunny. A chance of showers and thunderstorms in the afternoon. Highs in the upper 70s. South winds 5 to 10 miles an hour, becoming southwest 10 to 15 miles an hour. Chance of rain 50%. Saturday night, showers likely with a chance of thunderstorms in the evening, then showers likely overnight. Warmer with lows in the mid-50s. Southwest winds 5 to 10 miles an hour, becoming light. Chance of rain 60%. Sunday, partly sunny. Highs in the mid-70s. Light winds. Sunday night, partly cloudy. Lows in the mid-50s. Light winds. And now the extended forecast. Monday, mainly clear. Highs in the upper 80s. Tuesday, mostly cloudy. A 50% chance of showers and thunderstorms. Highs in the upper 80s. Lows in the mid-60s. Wednesday, showers likely. Highs in the lower 70s. Lows in the lower 60s. Chance of rain 70%. Thursday, partly cloudy. Highs in the lower 60s. Lows in the mid-40s. Friday, partly cloudy. Highs in the mid-60s. Lows in the mid-40s. 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Your source for official weather information across the Western Finger Lakes and the Genesee Valley. KHA 53 operates on a frequency of 162.40 MHz. The 10 p.m. weather at Rochester, it was partly cloudy. The temperature was 54 degrees Fahrenheit or 12 degrees Celsius, the dew point 38 and the relative humidity 54%. The wind was southwest at 5 miles an hour. The pressure was 30.02 inches and rising. Repeating at Rochester, it was partly cloudy, temperature 54 degrees. Around the region at 10 p.m. skies ranged from clear to partly cloudy. It was 54 at Erie, 52 at Buffalo, 50 at Niagara Falls, and 57 at Toronto. Syracuse reported 52, Elmira reported 50, Binghamton reported 54, and Watertown reported 51. At Oswego, winds were southwest at 4 knots, with a temperature of 59 degrees. The forecast for the Genesee Valley and Northern Finger Lakes, including Rochester, Geneseo, Canandaigua, Newark, and Fairhaven. Overnight, mainly clear. Lows in the upper 40s. Southwest winds 5 to 10 miles an hour, becoming south.
Saturday, sunny in the morning.

and waves higher and near thunderstorms. Open lake forecast, 4, Helen Beach to Mexico Bay beyond 5 miles from shore. Overnight, southwest winds 5 to 10 knots becoming south. Waves 1 to 2 feet. Saturday, south winds 5 to 15 knots becoming southwest. A chance of showers early in the afternoon. Showers likely with a chance of thunderstorms late. Waves 2 feet or less. Saturday night, southwest winds 5 to 15 knots becoming west. A chance of showers and thunderstorms in the evening, then a chance of showers overnight. Waves 2 to 4 feet subsiding to 1 to 3 feet. Sunday, west winds 5 to 10 knots. Waves 2 feet or less. Sunday night, south winds 10 knots or less becoming east. Waves 1 foot or less. Monday, southeast winds 10 to 15 knots becoming south. Waves 2 feet or less. Tuesday, southwest winds 10 to 15 knots. A chance of showers and thunderstorms during the day, then showers likely with a chance of thunderstorms Tuesday night. Waves 1 to 3 feet building to 2 to 4 feet. Wednesday, southwest winds 10 to 15 knots becoming west. Showers likely during the day. Waves 2 to 4 feet building to 3 to 5 feet, then subsiding to 2 to 4 feet. Winds and waves higher and near thunderstorms. This is the NOAA Weather Radio KHA 53 in Rochester. 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KHA 53 operates on a frequency of 162.40 MHz. 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KHA 53 operates on a frequency of 162.40 MHz. The 11 p.m. weather, the report from Rochester was not available. Around the region at 11 p.m. it was clear, with a temperature of 54 at Erie, and 49 at Niagara Falls. It was partly cloudy, with a temperature of 47 at Elmira, and 53 at Binghamton. At Oswego, winds were south at 5 knots, with a temperature of 54 degrees. The forecast for the Genesee Valley and Northern Finger Lakes, including Rochester, Geneseo, Canandaigua, Newark, and Fairhaven. Overnight, mainly clear. Lows in the upper 40s. Southwest winds 5 to 10 miles an hour, becoming south. Saturday, sunny in the morning, then partly sunny with a chance of showers and thunderstorms in the afternoon. Highs ranging from the mid-70s on the hilltops to the upper 70s across the lower elevations. South winds 5 to 10 miles an hour, becoming southwest 10 to 15 miles an hour. Chance of rain 50%. Saturday night, mostly cloudy. A chance of showers and thunderstorms in the evening, then a chance of showers overnight. Lows ranging from the lower 50s along the lakeshore to the upper 50s inland. Southwest winds 10 to 15 miles an hour, becoming light. Chance of rain 50%. Sunday, mostly sunny. Highs ranging from the upper 60s along the lakeshore to the mid-70s inland. Light winds. Sunday night, partly cloudy. Lows ranging from the lower 50s along the lakeshore to the mid-50s inland. Light winds. The forecast for the Southern Finger Lakes, including Pinyan, Seneca Falls, and Auburn. Overnight, mainly clear. Lows in the mid-40s. Light winds, becoming south 5 to 10 miles an hour. Saturday, partly sunny. A chance of showers and thunderstorms in the afternoon. Highs in the upper 70s. South winds 5 to 10 miles an hour, becoming southwest 10 to 15 miles an hour. Chance of rain 50%. Saturday night, showers likely with a chance of thunderstorms in the evening, then showers likely overnight. Warmer with lows in the mid-50s. Southwest winds 5 to 10 miles an hour, becoming light. Chance of rain 60%. Sunday, partly sunny. Highs in the mid-70s. Light winds. Sunday night, partly cloudy. Lows in the mid-50s. Light winds. And now the extended forecast. Monday, mainly clear. Highs in the upper 80s. Tuesday, mostly cloudy. A 50% chance of showers and thunderstorms. Highs in the upper 80s. Lows in the mid-60s.

Wednesday, showers likely. Highs in the lower 70s. Lows in the lower 60s. Chance of rain 70%. Thursday, partly cloudy. Highs in the lower 60s. Lows in the mid 40s. Friday, partly cloudy. Highs in the mid 60s. Lows in the mid 40s. This is the NOAA Weather Radio KHA 53 in Rochester. Your source for official weather information across the Western Finger Lakes and the Genesee Valley. KHA 53 operates on a frequency of 162.40 MHz. The 11 p.m. weather, the report from Rochester was not available. Around the region at 11 p.m. it was clear, with a temperature of 54 at Erie and 49 at Niagara Falls. It was partly cloudy, with a temperature of 47 at Elmira and 53 at Binghamton. At Oswego, winds were south at 5 knots, with a temperature of 54 degrees. The forecast for the Genesee Valley and Northern Finger Lakes, including Rochester, Geneseo, Canandaigua, Newark, and Fairhaven. Overnight, mainly clear. Lows in the upper 40s. Southwest winds 5 to 10 miles an hour, becoming south. Saturday, sunny in the morning, then partly sunny with a chance of showers and thunderstorms in the afternoon. Highs ranging from the mid-70s on the hilltops to the upper 70s across the lower elevations. South winds 5 to 10 miles an hour, becoming southwest 10 to 15 miles an hour. Chance of rain 50%. Saturday night, mostly cloudy. A chance of showers and thunderstorms in the evening, then a chance of showers overnight. Lows ranging from the lower 50s along the lakeshore to the upper 50s inland. Southwest winds 10 to 15 miles an hour, becoming light. Chance of rain 50%. Sunday, mostly sunny. Highs ranging from the upper 60s along the lakeshore to the mid-70s inland. Light winds. Sunday night, partly cloudy. Lows ranging from the lower 50s along the lakeshore to the mid-50s inland. Light winds. The forecast for the Southern Finger Lakes, including Pinyan, Seneca Falls, and Auburn. Overnight, mainly clear. Lows in the mid-40s. Light winds, becoming south 5 to 10 miles an hour. Saturday, partly sunny. A chance of showers and thunderstorms in the afternoon. Highs in the upper 70s. South winds 5 to 10 miles an hour, becoming southwest 10 to 15 miles an hour. Chance of rain 50%. Saturday night, showers likely with a chance of thunderstorms in the evening, then showers likely overnight. Warmer with lows in the mid-50s. Southwest winds 5 to 10 miles an hour, becoming light. Chance of rain 60%. Sunday, partly sunny. Highs in the mid-70s. Light winds. Sunday night, partly cloudy. Lows in the mid-50s. Light winds. And now the extended forecast. Monday, mainly clear. Highs in the upper 80s. Tuesday, mostly cloudy. A 50% chance of showers and thunderstorms. Highs in the upper 80s. Lows in the mid-60s. Wednesday, showers likely. Highs in the lower 70s. Lows in the lower 60s. Chance of rain 70%. Thursday, partly cloudy. Highs in the lower 60s. Lows in the mid-40s. Friday, partly cloudy. Highs in the mid-60s. Lows in the mid-40s. 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Your source for official weather information across the Western Finger Lakes and the Genesee Valley. KHA 53 operates on a frequency of 162.40 MHz. The 11 p.m. weather at Rochester, it was clear. The temperature was 52 degrees Fahrenheit or 11 degrees Celsius, the dew point 37 and the relative humidity 56%. The wind was southwest at 6 miles an hour. The pressure was 30.02 inches and steady. Repeating at Rochester, it was clear, temperature 52 degrees. Around the region at 11 p.m. it was clear, with a temperature of 54 at Erie and 49 at Niagara Falls. It was partly cloudy, with a temperature of 47 at Elmira and 53 at Binghamton. At Oswego, winds were south at 5 knots, with a temperature of 54 degrees. Around the region at 11 p.m. it was clear, with a temperature

of showers and thunderstorms in the afternoon. Highs ranging from the mid-70s on the hilltops to the upper 70s across the lower elevations. South winds 5 to 10 miles an hour, becoming southwest 10 to 15 miles an hour. Chance of rain 50%. Saturday night, mostly cloudy. A chance of showers and thunderstorms in the evening, then a chance of showers overnight. Lows ranging from the lower 50s along the lakeshore to the upper 50s inland. Southwest winds 10 to 15 miles an hour, becoming light. Chance of rain 50%. Sunday, mostly sunny. Highs ranging from the upper 60s along the lakeshore to the mid-70s inland. Light winds. Sunday night, partly cloudy. Lows ranging from the lower 50s along the lakeshore to the mid-50s inland. Light winds. The forecast for the Southern Finger Lakes, including Pinyan, Seneca Falls, and Auburn. Overnight, mainly clear. Lows in the mid-40s. Light winds, becoming south 5 to 10 miles an hour. Saturday, partly sunny. A chance of showers and thunderstorms in the afternoon. Highs in the upper 70s. South winds 5 to 10 miles an hour, becoming southwest 10 to 15 miles an hour. Chance of rain 50%. Saturday night, showers likely with a chance of thunderstorms in the evening, then showers likely overnight. Warmer with lows in the mid-50s. Southwest winds 5 to 10 miles an hour, becoming light. Chance of rain 60%. Sunday, partly sunny. Highs in the mid-70s. Light winds. Sunday night, partly cloudy. Lows in the mid-50s. Light winds. And now the extended forecast. Monday, mainly clear. Highs in the upper 80s. Tuesday, mostly cloudy. A 50% chance of showers and thunderstorms. Highs in the upper 80s. Lows in the mid-60s. Wednesday, showers likely. Highs in the lower 70s. Lows in the lower 60s. Chance of rain 70%. Thursday, partly cloudy. Highs in the lower 60s. Lows in the mid-40s. Friday, partly cloudy. Highs in the mid-60s. Lows in the mid-40s. 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Your source for official weather information across the Western Finger Lakes and the Genesee Valley. KHA 53 operates on a frequency of 162.40 MHz. The 11 p.m. weather at Rochester, it was clear. The temperature was 52 degrees Fahrenheit or 11 degrees Celsius, the dew point 37 and the relative humidity 56%. The wind was southwest at 6 miles an hour. The pressure was 30.02 inches and steady. Repeating at Rochester, it was clear temperature 52 degrees. Around the region at 11 p.m. it was clear, with a temperature of 54 at Erie, 49 at Niagara Falls, 53 at Binghamton, and 50 at Watertown. It was partly cloudy, with a temperature of 50 at Buffalo, 57 at Toronto, and 52 at Syracuse. At Elmira, it was mostly cloudy, with a temperature of 47. At Oswego, winds were south at 5 knots, with a temperature of 54 degrees. The forecast for the Genesee Valley and Northern Finger Lakes, including Rochester, Geneseo, Canandaigua, Newark, and Fairhaven. Overnight, mainly clear. Lows in the upper 40s. Southwest winds 5 to 10 miles an hour, becoming south. Saturday, sunny in the morning, then partly sunny with a chance of showers and thunderstorms in the afternoon. Highs ranging from the mid-70s on the hilltops to the upper 70s across the lower elevations. South winds 5 to 10 miles an hour, becoming southwest 10 to 15 miles an hour. Chance of rain 50%. Saturday night, mostly cloudy. A chance of showers and thunderstorms in the evening, then a chance of showers overnight. Lows ranging from the lower 50s along the lakeshore to the upper 50s inland. Southwest winds 10 to 15 miles an hour, becoming light. Chance of rain 50%. Sunday, mostly sunny. Highs ranging from the upper 60s along the lakeshore to the mid-70s inland. Light winds. Sunday night, partly cloudy. Lows ranging from the lower 50s along the lakeshore to the mid-50s inland. Light winds. The forecast for the Southern Finger Lakes, including Pinyan.

Seneca Falls, and Auburn. Overnight, mainly clear. Lows in the mid-40s. Light winds, becoming south 5 to 10 miles an hour. Saturday, partly sunny. A chance of showers and thunderstorms in the afternoon. Highs in the upper 70s. South winds 5 to 10 miles an hour, becoming southwest 10 to 15 miles an hour. Chance of rain 50%. Saturday night, showers likely with a chance of thunderstorms in the evening, then showers likely overnight. Warmer with lows in the mid-50s. Southwest winds 5 to 10 miles an hour, becoming light. Chance of rain 60%. Sunday, partly sunny. Highs in the mid-70s. Light winds. Sunday night, partly cloudy. Lows in the mid-50s. Light winds. And now the extended forecast. Monday, mainly clear. Highs in the upper 80s. Tuesday, mostly cloudy. A 50% chance of showers and thunderstorms. Highs in the upper 80s. Lows in the mid-60s. Wednesday, showers likely. Highs in the lower 70s. Lows in the lower 60s. Chance of rain 70%. Thursday, partly cloudy. Highs in the lower 60s. Lows in the mid-40s. Friday, partly cloudy. Highs in the mid-60s. Lows in the mid-40s. 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Your source for official weather information across the Western Finger Lakes and the Genesee Valley. KHA 53 operates on a frequency of 162.40 MHz. The 11 p.m. weather at Rochester, it was clear. The temperature was 52 degrees Fahrenheit or 11 degrees Celsius, the dew point 37 and the relative humidity 56%. The wind was southwest at 6 miles an hour. The pressure was 30.02 inches and steady. Repeating at Rochester, it was clear, temperature 52 degrees. Around the region at 11 p.m. it was clear, with a temperature of 54 at Erie, 49 at Niagara Falls, 53 at Binghamton, and 50 at Watertown. It was partly cloudy, with a temperature of 50 at Buffalo, 57 at Toronto, and 52 at Syracuse. At Elmira, it was mostly cloudy, with a temperature of 47. At Oswego, winds were south at 5 knots, with a temperature of 54 degrees. The forecast for the Genesee Valley and Northern Finger Lakes, including Rochester, Geneseo, Canandaigua, Newark, and Fairhaven. Overnight, mainly clear. Lows in the upper 40s. Southwest winds 5 to 10 miles an hour, becoming south. Saturday, sunny in the morning, then partly sunny with a chance of showers and thunderstorms in the afternoon. Highs ranging from the mid-70s on the hilltops to the upper 70s across the lower elevations. South winds 5 to 10 miles an hour, becoming southwest 10 to 15 miles an hour. Chance of rain 50%. Saturday night, mostly cloudy. A chance of showers and thunderstorms in the evening, then a chance of showers overnight. Lows ranging from the lower 50s along the lakeshore to the upper 50s inland. Southwest winds 10 to 15 miles an hour, becoming light. Chance of rain 50%. Sunday, mostly sunny. Highs ranging from the upper 60s along the lakeshore to the mid-70s inland. Light winds. Sunday night, partly cloudy. Lows ranging from the lower 50s along the lakeshore to the mid-50s inland. Light winds. The forecast for the Southern Finger Lakes, including Pinyan, Seneca Falls, and Auburn. Overnight, mainly clear. Lows in the mid-40s. Light winds, becoming south 5 to 10 miles an hour. Saturday, partly sunny. A chance of showers and thunderstorms in the afternoon. Highs in the upper 70s. South winds 5 to 10 miles an hour, becoming southwest 10 to 15 miles an hour. Chance of rain 50%. Saturday night, showers likely with a chance of thunderstorms in the evening, then showers likely overnight. Warmer with lows in the mid-50s. Southwest winds 5 to 10 miles an hour, becoming light. Chance of rain 60%. Sunday, partly sunny. Highs in the mid-70s. Light winds. Sunday night, partly cloudy. Lows in the mid-50s. Light winds. And now the extended forecast.

Day, mainly clear. Highs in the upper 80s. Tuesday, mostly cloudy. A 50% chance of showers and thunderstorms. Highs in the upper 80s. Lows in the mid-60s. Wednesday, showers likely. Highs in the lower 70s. Lows in the lower 60s. Chance of rain 70%. Thursday, partly cloudy. Highs in the lower 60s. Lows in the mid-40s. Friday, partly cloudy. Highs in the mid-60s. Lows in the mid-40s. 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Your source for official weather information across the Western Finger Lakes and the Genesee Valley. KHA 53 operates on a frequency of 162.40 MHz. The 11 p.m. weather at Rochester, it was clear. The temperature was 52 degrees Fahrenheit or 11 degrees Celsius, the dew point 37 and the relative humidity 56%. The wind was southwest at 6 miles an hour. The pressure was 30.02 inches and steady. Repeating at Rochester, it was clear, temperature 52 degrees. Around the region at 11 p.m. it was clear, with a temperature of 54 at Erie, 49 at Niagara Falls, 53 at Binghamton, and 50 at Watertown. It was partly cloudy, with a temperature of 50 at Buffalo, 57 at Toronto, and 52 at Syracuse. At Elmira, it was mostly cloudy, with a temperature of 47. At Oswego, winds were south at 5 knots, with a temperature of 54 degrees. The forecast for the Genesee Valley and Northern Finger Lakes, including Rochester, Geneseo, Canandaigua, Newark, and Fairhaven. Overnight, mainly clear. Lows in the upper 40s. Southwest winds 5 to 10 miles an hour, becoming south. Saturday, sunny in the morning, then partly sunny with a chance of showers and thunderstorms in the afternoon. Highs ranging from the mid-70s on the hilltops to the upper 70s across the lower elevations. South winds 5 to 10 miles an hour, becoming southwest 10 to 15 miles an hour. Chance of rain 50%. Saturday night, mostly cloudy. A chance of showers and thunderstorms in the evening, then a chance of showers overnight. Lows ranging from the lower 50s along the lakeshore to the upper 50s inland. Southwest winds 10 to 15 miles an hour, becoming light. Chance of rain 50%. Sunday, mostly sunny. Highs ranging from the upper 60s along the lakeshore to the mid-70s inland. Light winds. Sunday night, partly cloudy. Lows ranging from the lower 50s along the lakeshore to the mid-50s inland. Light winds. The forecast for the Southern Finger Lakes, including Pinyan, Seneca Falls, and Auburn. Overnight, mainly clear. Lows in the mid-40s. Light winds, becoming south 5 to 10 miles an hour. Saturday, partly sunny. A chance of showers and thunderstorms in the afternoon. Highs in the upper 70s. South winds 5 to 10 miles an hour, becoming southwest 10 to 15 miles an hour. Chance of rain 50%. Saturday night, showers likely with a chance of thunderstorms in the evening, then showers likely overnight. Warmer with lows in the mid-50s. Southwest winds 5 to 10 miles an hour, becoming light. Chance of rain 60%. Sunday, partly sunny. Highs in the mid-70s. Light winds. Sunday night, partly cloudy. Lows in the mid-50s. Light winds. And now the extended forecast. Monday, mainly clear. Highs in the upper 80s. Tuesday, mostly cloudy. A 50% chance of showers and thunderstorms. Highs in the upper 80s. Lows in the mid-60s. Wednesday, showers likely. Highs in the lower 70s. Lows in the lower 60s. Chance of rain 70%. Thursday, partly cloudy. Highs in the lower 60s. Lows in the mid-40s. Friday, partly cloudy. Highs in the mid-60s. Lows in the mid-40s. 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Your source for official weather information across the Western Finger Lakes and the Genesee Valley. KHA 53 operates on a frequency of 162.40 MHz. The 11 p.m. weather at Rochester, it was clear.

temperature was 52 degrees Fahrenheit or 11 degrees Celsius. The dew point 37 and the relative humidity 56%. The wind was southwest at 6 miles an hour. The pressure was 30.02 inches and steady. Repeating at Rochester, it was clear temperature 52 degrees. Around the region at 11 p.m. it was clear, with a temperature of 54 at Erie, 49 at Niagara Falls, 53 at Binghamton, and 50 at Watertown. It was partly cloudy, with a temperature of 50 at Buffalo, 57 at Toronto, and 52 at Syracuse. At Elmira, it was mostly cloudy, with a temperature of 47. At Oswego, winds were south at 5 knots, with a temperature of 54 degrees. The forecast for the Genesee Valley and Northern Finger Lakes, including Rochester, Geneseo, Canandaigua, Newark, and Fairhaven. Overnight, mainly clear. Lows in the upper 40s. Southwest winds 5 to 10 miles an hour, becoming south. Saturday, sunny in the morning, then partly sunny with a chance of showers and thunderstorms in the afternoon. Highs ranging from the mid-70s on the hilltops to the upper 70s across the lower elevations. South winds 5 to 10 miles an hour, becoming southwest 10 to 15 miles an hour. Chance of rain 50%. Saturday night, mostly cloudy. A chance of showers and thunderstorms in the evening, then a chance of showers overnight. Lows ranging from the lower 50s along the lakeshore to the upper 50s inland. Southwest winds 10 to 15 miles an hour, becoming light. Chance of rain 50%. Sunday, mostly sunny. Highs ranging from the upper 60s along the lakeshore to the mid-70s inland. Light winds. Sunday night, partly cloudy. Lows ranging from the lower 50s along the lakeshore to the mid-50s inland. Light winds. The forecast for the Southern Finger Lakes, including Pinyan, Seneca Falls, and Auburn. Overnight, mainly clear. Lows in the mid-40s. Light winds, becoming south 5 to 10 miles an hour. Saturday, partly sunny. A chance of showers and thunderstorms in the afternoon. Highs in the upper 70s. South winds 5 to 10 miles an hour, becoming southwest 10 to 15 miles an hour. Chance of rain 50%. Saturday night, showers likely with a chance of thunderstorms in the evening, then showers likely overnight. Warmer with lows in the mid-50s. Southwest winds 5 to 10 miles an hour, becoming light. Chance of rain 60%. Sunday, partly sunny. Highs in the mid-70s. Light winds. Sunday night, partly cloudy. Lows in the mid-50s. Light winds. And now the extended forecast. Monday, mainly clear. Highs in the upper 80s. Tuesday, mostly cloudy. A 50% chance of showers and thunderstorms. Highs in the upper 80s. Lows in the mid-60s. Wednesday, showers likely. Highs in the lower 70s. Lows in the lower 60s. Chance of rain 70%. Thursday, partly cloudy. Highs in the lower 60s. Lows in the mid-40s. Friday, partly cloudy. Highs in the mid-60s. Lows in the mid-40s. The Nearshore Marine Forecast, 4, the Niagara River to Hamelin Beach along Lake Ontario. Overnight, southwest winds 5 to 10 knots becoming south. Mainly clear. Waves 1 foot or less. Saturday, south winds 5 to 15 knots becoming southwest 15 to 20 knots. Showers likely in the afternoon. Waves 1 to 3 feet building to 2 to 4 feet. South winds 5 to 15 knots becoming southwest 15 to 20 knots. Showers likely in the afternoon. Waves 1 to 3 feet building to 2 to 4 feet. Saturday night, southwest winds 15 to 20 knots becoming west 5 to 15 knots. A chance of showers in the evening. Waves 2 to 4 feet subsiding to 1 to 3 feet. Sunday, west winds 10 knots or less becoming north. Partly to mostly sunny. Waves 1 foot or less. Sunday night, east winds 10 knots or less. Partly to mostly cloudy. Waves 1 foot or less. Monday, south winds 5 to 15 knots becoming southwest. Partly cloudy. Waves 2 feet or less. Tuesday, southwest winds 15 to 20 knots,

a chance of showers during the day, then showers likely with a chance of thunderstorms Tuesday night. Waves 1 to 3 feet building to 2 to 4 feet. Wednesday, west winds 15 to 20 knots becoming northwest 10 to 15 knots. Showers likely during the day. Waves 2 to 4 feet. Winds and waves higher and near thunderstorms. The Nearshore Marine Forecast, 4, Hanlon Beach to Mexico Bay. Overnight, southwest winds 5 to 10 knots becoming south. Mainly clear. Waves 1 foot or less. Saturday, south winds 5 to 15 knots becoming southwest. Showers likely with a chance of thunderstorms in the afternoon. Waves 1 foot or less. Saturday night, southwest winds 5 to 15 knots becoming west. A chance of showers and thunderstorms in the evening, then a chance of showers overnight. Waves 1 to 3 feet. Sunday, west winds 10 knots or less becoming northwest. Becoming mostly sunny. Waves 2 feet or less. Sunday night, light and variable winds becoming southeast 5 to 10 knots. Partly to mostly cloudy. Waves 1 foot or less. Monday, southeast winds 5 to 15 knots becoming south. Partly cloudy. Waves 1 foot or less. Tuesday, southwest winds 5 to 15 knots. A chance of showers and thunderstorms during the day, then showers likely with a chance of thunderstorms Tuesday night. Waves 1 to 3 feet. Wednesday, west winds 10 to 15 knots. Showers likely during the day, then a chance of showers Wednesday night. Waves 1 to 3 feet building to 3 to 5 feet, then subsiding to 2 to 4 feet. Waves occasionally around 6 feet. Winds and waves higher and near thunderstorms. The water temperature off Rochester is 47 degrees. This is the NOAA Weather Radio KHA-53 in Rochester. Your source for official weather information across the Western Finger Lakes and the Genesee Valley. KHA-53 operates on a frequency of 162.40 MHz. The 11 p.m. weather at Rochester, it was clear. The temperature was 52 degrees Fahrenheit or 11 degrees Celsius, the dew point 37 and the relative humidity 56%. The wind was southwest at 6 miles an hour. The pressure was 30.02 inches and steady. Repeating at Rochester, it was clear, temperature 52 degrees. Around the region at 11 p.m. it was clear, with a temperature of 54 at Erie, 49 at Niagara Falls, 53 at Binghamton, and 50 at Watertown. It was partly cloudy, with a temperature of 50 at Buffalo, 57 at Toronto, and 52 at Syracuse. At Elmira, it was mostly cloudy, with a temperature of 47. At Oswego, winds were south at 5 knots, with a temperature of 54 degrees. The forecast for the Genesee Valley and Northern Finger Lakes, including Rochester, Geneseo, Canandaigua, Newark, and Fairhaven. Overnight, mainly clear. Lows in the upper 40s. Southwest winds 5 to 10 miles an hour, becoming south. Saturday, sunny in the morning, then partly sunny with a chance of showers and thunderstorms in the afternoon. Highs ranging from the mid-70s on the hilltops to the upper 70s across the lower elevations. South winds 5 to 10 miles an hour, becoming southwest 10 to 15 miles an hour. Chance of rain 50%. Saturday night, mostly cloudy. A chance of showers and thunderstorms in the evening, then a chance of showers overnight. Lows ranging from the lower 50s along the lakeshore to the upper 50s inland. Southwest winds 10 to 15 miles an hour, becoming light. Chance of rain 50%. Sunday, mostly sunny. Highs ranging from the upper 60s along the lakeshore to the mid-70s inland. Light winds. Sunday night, partly cloudy. Lows ranging from the lower 50s along the lakeshore to the mid-50s inland. Light winds. The forecast for the Southern Finger Lakes, including Pinyan, Seneca Falls, and Auburn. Overnight, mainly clear. Lows in the mid-40s. Light winds, becoming south 5 to 10 miles an hour. Saturday, partly sunny. A chance of showers and thunderstorms in the afternoon. Highs in the upper 70s. South winds 5 to 10 miles an hour, becoming southwest 10 to 15 miles an hour. Chance of rain 50%. Saturday night,

showers likely with a chance of thunderstorms in the evening, then showers likely overnight. Warmer with lows in the mid-50s. Southwest winds 5 to 10 miles an hour, becoming light. Chance of rain 60%. Sunday, partly sunny. Highs in the mid-70s. Light winds. Sunday night, partly cloudy. Lows in the mid-50s. Light winds. And now the extended forecast. Monday, mainly clear. Highs in the upper 80s. Tuesday, mostly cloudy. A 50% chance of showers and thunderstorms. Highs in the upper 80s. Lows in the mid-60s. Wednesday, showers likely. Highs in the lower 70s. Lows in the lower 60s. Chance of rain 70%. Thursday, partly cloudy. Highs in the lower 60s. Lows in the mid-40s. Friday, partly cloudy. Highs in the mid-60s. Lows in the mid-40s. 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Your source for official weather information across the Western Finger Lakes and the Genesee Valley. KHA-53 operates on a frequency of 162.40 MHz. The 11 p.m. weather at Rochester, it was clear. The temperature was 52 degrees Fahrenheit or 11 degrees Celsius, the dew point 37 and the relative humidity 56%. The wind was southwest at 6 miles an hour. The pressure was 30.02 inches and steady. Repeating at Rochester, it was clear, temperature 52 degrees. Around the region at 11 p.m. it was clear, with a temperature of 54 at Erie, 49 at Niagara Falls, 53 at Binghamton, and 50 at Watertown. It was partly cloudy, with a temperature of 50 at Buffalo, 57 at Toronto, and 52 at Syracuse. At Elmira, it was mostly cloudy, with a temperature of 47. At Oswego, winds were south at 5 knots, with a temperature of 54 degrees. The forecast for the Genesee Valley and Northern Finger Lakes, including Rochester, Geneseo, Canandaigua, Newark, and Fairhaven. Overnight, mainly clear. Lows in the upper 40s. Southwest winds 5 to 10 miles an hour, becoming south. Saturday, sunny in the morning, then partly sunny with a chance of showers and thunderstorms in the afternoon. Highs ranging from the mid-70s on the hilltops to the upper 70s across the lower elevations. South winds 5 to 10 miles an hour, becoming southwest 10 to 15 miles an hour. Chance of rain 50%. Saturday night, mostly cloudy. A chance of showers and thunderstorms in the evening, then a chance of showers overnight. Lows ranging from the lower 50s along the lakeshore to the upper 50s inland. Southwest winds 10 to 15 miles an hour, becoming light. Chance of rain 50%. Sunday, mostly sunny. Highs ranging from the upper 60s along the lakeshore to the mid-70s inland. Light winds. Sunday night, partly cloudy. Lows ranging from the lower 50s along the lakeshore to the mid-50s inland. Light winds. The forecast for the Southern Finger Lakes, including Pinyan, Seneca Falls, and Auburn. Overnight, mainly clear. Lows in the mid-40s. Light winds, becoming south 5 to 10 miles an hour. Saturday, partly sunny. A chance of showers and thunderstorms in the afternoon. Highs in the upper 70s. South winds 5 to 10 miles an hour, becoming southwest 10 to 15 miles an hour. Chance of rain 50%. Saturday night, showers likely with a chance of thunderstorms in the evening, then showers likely overnight. Warmer with lows in the mid-50s. Southwest winds 5 to 10 miles an hour, becoming light. Chance of rain 60%. Sunday, partly sunny. Highs in the mid-70s. Light winds. Sunday night, partly cloudy. Lows in the mid-50s. Light winds. And now the extended forecast. Monday, mainly clear. Highs in the upper 80s. Tuesday, mostly cloudy. A 50% chance of showers and thunderstorms. Highs in the upper 80s. Lows in the mid-60s. Wednesday, showers likely. Highs in the lower 70s. Lows in the lower 60s. Chance of rain 70%. Thursday, partly cloudy. Highs in the lower 60s.

Saturday night, mostly cloudy. A chance of showers and thunderstorms in the evening, then a chance of showers overnight. Lows ranging from the lower 50s along the lakeshore to the upper 50s inland. Southwest winds 10 to 15 miles an hour, becoming light. Chance of rain 50%. Sunday, mostly sunny. Highs ranging from the upper 60s along the lakeshore to the mid-70s inland. Light winds. Sunday night, partly cloudy. Lows ranging from the lower 50s along the lakeshore to the mid-50s inland. Light winds. The forecast for the Southern Finger Lakes, including Pinyan, Seneca Falls, and Auburn. Overnight, mainly clear. Lows in the mid-40s. Light winds, becoming south 5 to 10 miles an hour. Saturday, partly sunny. A chance of showers and thunderstorms in the afternoon. Highs in the upper 70s. South winds 5 to 10 miles an hour, becoming southwest 10 to 15 miles an hour. Chance of rain 50%. Saturday night, showers likely with a chance of thunderstorms in the evening, then showers likely overnight. Warmer with lows in the mid-50s. Southwest winds 5 to 10 miles an hour, becoming light. Chance of rain 60%. Sunday, partly sunny. Highs in the mid-70s. Light winds. Sunday night, partly cloudy. Lows in the mid-50s. Light winds. And now the extended forecast. Monday, mainly clear. Highs in the upper 80s. Tuesday, mostly cloudy. A 50% chance of showers and thunderstorms. Highs in the upper 80s. Lows in the mid-60s. Wednesday, showers likely. Highs in the lower 70s. Lows in the lower 60s. Chance of rain 70%. Thursday, partly cloudy. Highs in the lower 60s. Lows in the mid-40s. Friday, partly cloudy. Highs in the mid-60s. Lows in the mid-40s. 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Your source for official weather information across the Western Finger Lakes and the Genesee Valley. KHA 53 operates on a frequency of 162.40 MHz. The 11 p.m. weather at Rochester, it was clear. The temperature was 52 degrees Fahrenheit or 11 degrees Celsius, the dew point 37 and the relative humidity 56%. The wind was southwest at 6 miles an hour. The pressure was 30.02 inches and steady. Repeating at Rochester, it was clear, temperature 52 degrees. Around the region at 11 p.m. it was clear, with a temperature of 54 at Erie, 49 at Niagara Falls, 53 at Binghamton, and 50 at Watertown. It was partly cloudy, with a temperature of 50 at Buffalo, 57 at Toronto, and 52 at Syracuse. At Elmira, it was mostly cloudy, with a temperature of 47. At Oswego, winds were south at 5 knots, with a temperature of 54 degrees. The forecast for the Genesee Valley and Northern Finger Lakes, including Rochester, Geneseo, Canandaigua, Newark, and Fairhaven. Overnight, mainly clear. Lows in the upper 40s. Southwest winds 5 to 10 miles an hour, becoming south. Saturday, sunny in the morning, then partly sunny with a chance of showers and thunderstorms in the afternoon. Highs ranging from the mid-70s on the hilltops to the upper 70s across the lower elevations. South winds 5 to 10 miles an hour, becoming southwest 10 to 15 miles an hour. Chance of rain 50%. Saturday night, mostly cloudy. A chance of showers and thunderstorms in the evening, then a chance of showers overnight. Lows ranging from the lower 50s along the lakeshore to the upper 50s inland. Southwest winds 10 to 15 miles an hour, becoming light. Chance of rain 50%. Sunday, mostly sunny. Highs ranging from the upper 60s along the lakeshore to the mid-70s inland. Light winds. Sunday night, partly cloudy. Lows ranging from the lower 50s along the lakeshore to the mid-50s inland. Light winds. The forecast for the Southern Finger Lakes, including Pinyan, Seneca Falls, and Auburn. Overnight, mainly clear. Lows in the mid-40s. Light winds, becoming south 5 to 10 miles an hour. Saturday, partly sunny. A chance of showers and thunderstorms in the afternoon.
highs in the upper 70s. South winds 5 to 10 miles an hour, becoming southwest 10 to 15 miles an hour. Chance of rain 50%. Saturday night, showers likely with a chance of thunderstorms in the evening, then showers likely overnight. Warmer with lows in the mid-50s. Southwest winds 5 to 10 miles an hour, becoming light. Chance of rain 60%. Sunday, partly sunny. Highs in the mid-70s. Light winds. Sunday night, partly cloudy. Lows in the mid-50s. Light winds. And now the extended forecast. Monday, mainly clear. Highs in the upper 80s. Tuesday, mostly cloudy. A 50% chance of showers and thunderstorms. Highs in the upper 80s. Lows in the mid-60s. Wednesday, showers likely. Highs in the lower 70s. Lows in the lower 60s. Chance of rain 70%. Thursday, partly cloudy. Highs in the lower 60s. Lows in the mid-40s. Friday, partly cloudy. Highs in the mid-60s. Lows in the mid-40s. Open Lake Forecast, 4, the Niagara River to Hamlin Beach beyond 5 miles from shore. Overnight, southwest winds 5 to 15 knots becoming south. Waves 1 to 2 feet. Saturday, south winds 5 to 15 knots becoming southwest 15 to 20 knots. A chance of showers in the afternoon. Waves 1 to 3 feet building to 3 to 5 feet. Saturday night, southwest winds 15 to 20 knots becoming west 5 to 15 knots. A chance of showers in the evening. Waves 3 to 5 feet subsiding to 1 to 3 feet. Sunday, west winds 10 knots or less becoming south. Waves 2 feet or less. Sunday night, southeast winds 10 knots or less becoming east. Waves 1 foot or less. Monday, southeast winds 5 to 15 knots becoming southwest. A chance of showers Monday night. Waves 2 feet or less. Tuesday, southwest winds 15 to 20 knots. A chance of showers during the day, then showers likely with a chance of thunderstorms Tuesday night. Waves 1 to 3 feet building to 3 to 5 feet. Wednesday, west winds 15 to 20 knots becoming northwest 10 to 15 knots. Showers likely during the day. Waves 2 to 4 feet. Winds and waves higher in and near thunderstorms. Open Lake Forecast, 4, Hamlin Beach to Mexico Bay beyond 5 miles from shore. Overnight, southwest winds 5 to 10 knots becoming south. Waves 1 to 2 feet. Saturday, south winds 5 to 15 knots becoming southwest. A chance of showers early in the afternoon. Showers likely with a chance of thunderstorms late. Waves 2 feet or less. Saturday night, southwest winds 5 to 15 knots becoming west. A chance of showers and thunderstorms in the evening, then a chance of showers overnight. Waves 2 to 4 feet subsiding to 1 to 3 feet. Sunday, west winds 5 to 10 knots. Waves 2 feet or less. Sunday night, south winds 10 knots or less becoming east. Waves 1 foot or less. Monday, southeast winds 10 to 15 knots becoming south. Waves 2 feet or less. Tuesday, southwest winds 10 to 15 knots. A chance of showers and thunderstorms during the day, then showers likely with a chance of thunderstorms Tuesday night. Waves 1 to 3 feet building to 2 to 4 feet. Wednesday, southwest winds 10 to 15 knots becoming west. Showers likely during the day. Waves 2 to 4 feet building to 3 to 5 feet, then subsiding to 2 to 4 feet. Winds and waves higher in and near thunderstorms. This is the NOAA Weather Radio KHA 53 in Rochester. Your source for official weather information across the Western Finger Lakes and the Genesee Valley. KHA 53 operates on a frequency of 162.40 MHz. The midnight weather at Rochester, it was clear. The temperature was 51 degrees Fahrenheit or 11 degrees Celsius, the dew point 37 and the relative humidity 58%. The wind was southwest at 6 miles an hour. The pressure was 30.01 inches and falling. Repeating at Rochester, it was clear, temperature 51 degrees.
around the region at 11 p.m. It was clear, with a temperature of 54 at Erie, 49 at

Niagara Falls, 53 at Binghamton, and 50 at Watertown. It was partly cloudy, with a temperature of 50 at Buffalo, 57 at Toronto, and 52 at Syracuse. At Elmira, it was mostly cloudy, with a temperature of 47. At Oswego, winds were south at 5 knots, with a temperature of 54 degrees. The forecast for the Genesee Valley and Northern Finger Lakes, including Rochester, Geneseo, Canandaigua, Newark, and Fairhaven. Overnight, mainly clear. Lows in the upper 40s. Southwest winds 5 to 10 miles an hour, becoming south. Saturday, sunny in the morning, then partly sunny with a chance of showers and thunderstorms in the afternoon. Highs ranging from the mid-70s on the hilltops to the upper 70s across the lower elevations. South winds 5 to 10 miles an hour, becoming southwest 10 to 15 miles an hour. Chance of rain 50%. Saturday night, mostly cloudy. A chance of showers and thunderstorms in the evening, then a chance of showers overnight. Lows ranging from the lower 50s along the lakeshore to the upper 50s inland. Southwest winds 10 to 15 miles an hour, becoming light. Chance of rain 50%. Sunday, mostly sunny. Highs ranging from the upper 60s along the lakeshore to the mid-70s inland. Light winds. Sunday night, partly cloudy. Lows ranging from the lower 50s along the lakeshore to the mid-50s inland. Light winds. The forecast for the Southern Finger Lakes, including Pinyan, Seneca Falls, and Auburn. Overnight, mainly clear. Lows in the mid-40s. Light winds, becoming south 5 to 10 miles an hour. Saturday, partly sunny. A chance of showers and thunderstorms in the afternoon. Highs in the upper 70s. South winds 5 to 10 miles an hour, becoming southwest 10 to 15 miles an hour. Chance of rain 50%. Saturday night, showers likely with a chance of thunderstorms in the evening, then showers likely overnight. Warmer with lows in the mid-50s. Southwest winds 5 to 10 miles an hour, becoming light. Chance of rain 60%. Sunday, partly sunny. Highs in the mid-70s. Light winds. Sunday night, partly cloudy. Lows in the mid-50s. Light winds. And now the extended forecast. Monday, mainly clear. Highs in the upper 80s. Tuesday, mostly cloudy. A 50% chance of showers and thunderstorms. Highs in the upper 80s. Lows in the mid-60s. Wednesday, showers likely. Highs in the lower 70s. Lows in the lower 60s. Chance of rain 70%. Thursday, partly cloudy. Highs in the lower 60s. Lows in the mid-40s. Friday, partly cloudy. Highs in the mid-60s. Lows in the mid-40s. 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Your source for official weather information across the Western Finger Lakes and the Genesee Valley. KHA 53 operates on a frequency of 162.40 MHz. The midnight weather at Rochester, it was clear. The temperature was 51 degrees Fahrenheit or 11 degrees Celsius, the dew point 37 and the relative humidity 58%. The wind was southwest at 6 miles an hour. The pressure was 30.01 inches and falling. Repeating at Rochester, it was clear, temperature 51 degrees. Around the region at midnight, it was clear, with a temperature of 54 at Erie, 49 at Buffalo, 51 at Niagara Falls, 53 at Binghamton, and 49 at Watertown. At Syracuse, it was partly cloudy, with a temperature of 51. At Elmira, it was mostly cloudy, with a temperature of 47. At Oswego, winds were south at 6 knots, with a temperature of 53 degrees. The forecast for the Genesee Valley and Northern Finger Lakes, including Rochester, Geneseo, Canandaigua, Newark, and Fairhaven. Overnight, mainly clear. Lows in the upper 40s. Southwest winds 5 to 10 miles an hour, becoming south. Saturday, sunny in the morning, then partly sunny with a chance of showers and thunderstorms in the afternoon. Highs ranging from the mid-70s on the hilltops to the upper 70s across the lower elevations. South winds 5 to 10 miles an hour, becoming southwest 10 to 15 miles an hour.
chance of rain.

50%. Saturday night, mostly cloudy. A chance of showers and thunderstorms in the evening, then a chance of showers overnight. Lows ranging from the lower 50s along the lakeshore to the upper 50s inland. Southwest winds 10 to 15 miles an hour, becoming light. Chance of rain 50%. Sunday, mostly sunny. Highs ranging from the upper 60s along the lakeshore to the mid-70s inland. Light winds. Sunday night, partly cloudy. Lows ranging from the lower 50s along the lakeshore to the mid-50s inland. Light winds. The forecast for the Southern Finger Lakes, including Pinyan, Seneca Falls, and Auburn. Overnight, mainly clear. Lows in the mid-40s. Light winds, becoming south 5 to 10 miles an hour. Saturday, partly sunny. A chance of showers and thunderstorms in the afternoon. Highs in the upper 70s. South winds 5 to 10 miles an hour, becoming southwest 10 to 15 miles an hour. Chance of rain 50%. Saturday night, showers likely with a chance of thunderstorms in the evening, then showers likely overnight. Warmer with lows in the mid-50s. Southwest winds 5 to 10 miles an hour, becoming light. Chance of rain 60%. Sunday, partly sunny. Highs in the mid-70s. Light winds. Sunday night, partly cloudy. Lows in the mid-50s. Light winds. And now the extended forecast. Monday, mainly clear. Highs in the upper 80s. Tuesday, mostly cloudy. A 50% chance of showers and thunderstorms. Highs in the upper 80s. Lows in the mid-60s. Wednesday, showers likely. Highs in the lower 70s. Lows in the lower 60s. Chance of rain 70%. Thursday, partly cloudy. Highs in the lower 60s. Lows in the mid-40s. Friday, partly cloudy. Highs in the mid-60s. Lows in the mid-40s. 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Your source for official weather information across the Western Finger Lakes and the Genesee Valley. KHA 53 operates on a frequency of 162.40 MHz. The midnight weather at Rochester, it was clear. The temperature was 51 degrees Fahrenheit or 11 degrees Celsius, the dew point 37 and the relative humidity 58%. The wind was southwest at 6 miles an hour. The pressure was 30.01 inches and falling. Repeating at Rochester, it was clear, temperature 51 degrees. Around the region at midnight, it was clear, with a temperature of 54 at Erie, 49 at Buffalo, 51 at Niagara Falls, 53 at Binghamton, and 49 at Watertown. At Syracuse, it was partly cloudy, with a temperature of 51. At Elmira, it was mostly cloudy, with a temperature of 47. At Oswego, winds were south at 6 knots, with a temperature of 53 degrees. The forecast for the Genesee Valley and Northern Finger Lakes, including Rochester, Geneseo, Canandaigua, Newark, and Fairhaven. Overnight, mainly clear. Lows in the upper 40s. Southwest winds 5 to 10 miles an hour, becoming south. Saturday, sunny in the morning, then partly sunny with a chance of showers and thunderstorms in the afternoon. Highs ranging from the mid-70s on the hilltops to the upper 70s across the lower elevations. South winds 5 to 10 miles an hour, becoming southwest 10 to 15 miles an hour. Chance of rain 50%. Saturday night, mostly cloudy. A chance of showers and thunderstorms in the evening, then a chance of showers overnight. Lows ranging from the lower 50s along the lakeshore to the upper 50s inland. Southwest winds 10 to 15 miles an hour, becoming light. Chance of rain 50%. Sunday, mostly sunny. Highs ranging from the upper 60s along the lakeshore to the mid-70s inland. Light winds. Sunday night, partly cloudy. Lows ranging from the lower 50s along the lakeshore to the mid-50s inland. Light winds. The forecast for the Southern Finger Lakes, including Pinyan, Seneca Falls, and Auburn. Overnight, mainly clear. Lows in the mid-40s. Light winds, becoming south 5 to 10 miles an hour. Saturday, partly sunny. A chance of showers and thunderstorms in the afternoon.

lows in the mid-60s. Wednesday, showers likely. Highs in the lower 70s. Lows in the lower 60s. Chance of rain 70%. Thursday, partly cloudy. Highs in the lower 60s. Lows in the mid-40s. Friday, partly cloudy. Highs in the mid-60s. Lows in the mid-40s. 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Your source for official weather information across the Western Finger Lakes and the Genesee Valley. KHA-53 operates on a frequency of 162.40 MHz. The midnight weather at Rochester, it was clear. The temperature was 51 degrees Fahrenheit or 11 degrees Celsius, the dew point 37 and the relative humidity 58%. The wind was southwest at 6 miles an hour. The pressure was 30.01 inches and falling. Repeating at Rochester, it was clear, temperature 51 degrees. Around the region at midnight, skies ranged from clear to partly cloudy. It was 54 at Erie, 49 at Buffalo, 51 at Niagara Falls, and 55 at Toronto. Syracuse reported 51, Elmira reported 47, Binghamton reported 53, and Watertown reported 49. At Oswego, winds were south at 6 knots, with a temperature of 53 degrees. The forecast for the Genesee Valley and Northern Finger Lakes, including Rochester, Geneseo, Canandaigua, Newark, and Fairhaven. Overnight, mainly clear. Lows in the upper 40s. Southwest winds 5 to 10 miles an hour, becoming south. Saturday, sunny in the morning, then partly sunny with a chance of showers and thunderstorms in the afternoon. Highs ranging from the mid-70s on the hilltops to the upper 70s across the lower elevations. South winds 5 to 10 miles an hour, becoming southwest 10 to 15 miles an hour. Chance of rain 50%. Saturday night, mostly cloudy. A chance of showers and thunderstorms in the evening, then a chance of showers overnight. Lows ranging from the lower 50s along the lakeshore to the upper 50s inland. Southwest winds 10 to 15 miles an hour, becoming light. Chance of rain 50%. Sunday, mostly sunny. Highs ranging from the upper 60s along the lakeshore to the mid-70s inland. Light winds. Sunday night, partly cloudy. Lows ranging from the lower 50s along the lakeshore to the mid-50s inland. Light winds. The forecast for the Southern Finger Lakes, including Pinyan, Seneca Falls, and Auburn. Overnight, mainly clear. Lows in the mid-40s. Light winds, becoming south 5 to 10 miles an hour. Saturday, partly sunny. A chance of showers and thunderstorms in the afternoon. Highs in the upper 70s. South winds 5 to 10 miles an hour, becoming southwest 10 to 15 miles an hour. Chance of rain 50%. Saturday night, showers likely with a chance of thunderstorms in the evening, then showers likely overnight. Warmer with lows in the mid-50s. Southwest winds 5 to 10 miles an hour, becoming light. Chance of rain 60%. Sunday, partly sunny. Highs in the mid-70s. Light winds. Sunday night, partly cloudy. Lows in the mid-50s. Light winds. And now the extended forecast. Monday, mainly clear. Highs in the upper 80s. Tuesday, mostly cloudy. A 50% chance of showers and thunderstorms. Highs in the upper 80s. Lows in the mid-60s. Wednesday, showers likely. Highs in the lower 70s. Lows in the lower 60s. Chance of rain 70%. Thursday, partly cloudy. Highs in the lower 60s. Lows in the mid-40s. Friday, partly cloudy. Highs in the mid-60s. Lows in the mid-40s. 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Your source for official weather information across the Western Finger Lakes and the Genesee Valley. KHA-53 operates on a frequency of 162.40 MHz. The midnight weather at Rochester, it was clear. The temperature was 51 degrees Fahrenheit or 11 degrees Celsius, the dew point 37 and the relative humidity 58%. The wind was southwest at 6 miles an hour. The pressure was 30.01 inches and

Calling. Repeating at Rochester, it was clear temperature 51 degrees. Around the region at midnight, skies ranged from clear to partly cloudy. It was 54 at Erie, 49 at Buffalo, 51 at Niagara Falls, and 55 at Toronto. Syracuse reported 51, Elmira reported 47, Binghamton reported 53, and Watertown reported 49. At Oswego, winds were south at 6 knots, with a temperature of 53 degrees. The forecast for the Genesee Valley and Northern Finger Lakes, including Rochester, Geneseo, Canandaigua, Newark, and Fairhaven. Overnight, mainly clear. Lows in the upper 40s. Southwest winds 5 to 10 miles an hour, becoming south. Saturday, sunny in the morning, then partly sunny with a chance of showers and thunderstorms in the afternoon. Highs ranging from the mid-70s on the hilltops to the upper 70s across the lower elevations. South winds 5 to 10 miles an hour, becoming southwest 10 to 15 miles an hour. Chance of rain 50%. Saturday night, mostly cloudy. A chance of showers and thunderstorms in the evening, then a chance of showers overnight. Lows ranging from the lower 50s along the lakeshore to the upper 50s inland. Southwest winds 10 to 15 miles an hour, becoming light. Chance of rain 50%. Sunday, mostly sunny. Highs ranging from the upper 60s along the lakeshore to the mid-70s inland. Light winds. Sunday night, partly cloudy. Lows ranging from the lower 50s along the lakeshore to the mid-50s inland. Light winds. The forecast for the Southern Finger Lakes, including Tinian, Seneca Falls, and Auburn. Overnight, mainly clear. Lows in the mid-40s. Light winds, becoming south 5 to 10 miles an hour. Saturday, partly sunny. A chance of showers and thunderstorms in the afternoon. Highs in the upper 70s. South winds 5 to 10 miles an hour, becoming southwest 10 to 15 miles an hour. Chance of rain 50%. Saturday night, showers likely with a chance of thunderstorms in the evening, then showers likely overnight. Warmer with lows in the mid-50s. Southwest winds 5 to 10 miles an hour, becoming light. Chance of rain 60%. Sunday, partly sunny. Highs in the mid-70s. Light winds. Sunday night, partly cloudy. Lows in the mid-50s. Light winds. And now the extended forecast. Monday, mainly clear. Highs in the upper 80s. Tuesday, mostly cloudy. A 50% chance of showers and thunderstorms. Highs in the upper 80s. Lows in the mid-60s. Wednesday, showers likely. Highs in the lower 70s. Lows in the lower 60s. Chance of rain 70%. Thursday, partly cloudy. Highs in the lower 60s. Lows in the mid-40s. Friday, partly cloudy. Highs in the mid-60s. Lows in the mid-40s. 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Your source for official weather information across the Western Finger Lakes and the Genesee Valley. KHA 53 operates on a frequency of 162.40 MHz. The midnight weather at Rochester, it was clear. The temperature was 51 degrees Fahrenheit or 11 degrees Celsius, the dew point 37 and the relative humidity 58%. The wind was southwest at 6 miles an hour. The pressure was 30.01 inches and falling. Repeating at Rochester, it was clear temperature 51 degrees. Around the region at midnight, skies ranged from clear to partly cloudy. It was 54 at Erie, 49 at Buffalo, 51 at Niagara Falls, and 55 at Toronto. Syracuse reported 51, Elmira reported 47, Binghamton reported 53, and Watertown reported 49. At Oswego, winds were south at 6 knots, with a temperature of 53 degrees. The forecast for the Genesee Valley and Northern Finger Lakes, including Rochester, Geneseo, Canandaigua, Newark, and Fairhaven. Overnight, mainly clear. Lows in the upper 40s. Southwest winds 5 to 10 miles an hour, becoming south. Saturday, sunny in the morning, then partly sunny with a chance of showers and thunderstorms in the afternoon. Highs ranging from the mid-70s on the hilltops to the upper 70s across the lower elevation.

south winds 5 to 10 miles an hour, becoming southwest 10 to 15 miles an hour. Chance of rain 50%. Saturday night, mostly cloudy. A chance of showers and thunderstorms in the evening, then a chance of showers overnight. Lows ranging from the lower 50s along the lakeshore to the upper 50s inland. Southwest winds 10 to 15 miles an hour, becoming light. Chance of rain 50%. Sunday, mostly sunny. Highs ranging from the upper 60s along the lakeshore to the mid-70s inland. Light winds. Sunday night, partly cloudy. Lows ranging from the lower 50s along the lakeshore to the mid-50s inland. Light winds. The forecast for the Southern Finger Lakes, including Pinyan, Seneca Falls, and Auburn. Overnight, mainly clear. Lows in the mid-40s. Light winds, becoming south 5 to 10 miles an hour. Saturday, partly sunny. A chance of showers and thunderstorms in the afternoon. Highs in the upper 70s. South winds 5 to 10 miles an hour, becoming southwest 10 to 15 miles an hour. Chance of rain 50%. Saturday night, showers likely with a chance of thunderstorms in the evening, then showers likely overnight. Warmer with lows in the mid-50s. Southwest winds 5 to 10 miles an hour, becoming light. Chance of rain 60%. Sunday, partly sunny. Highs in the mid-70s. Light winds. Sunday night, partly cloudy. Lows in the mid-50s. Light winds. And now the extended forecast. Monday, mainly clear. Highs in the upper 80s. Tuesday, mostly cloudy. A 50% chance of showers and thunderstorms. Highs in the upper 80s. Lows in the mid-60s. Wednesday, showers likely. Highs in the lower 70s. Lows in the lower 60s. Chance of rain 70%. Thursday, partly cloudy. Highs in the lower 60s. Lows in the mid-40s. Friday, partly cloudy. Highs in the mid-60s. Lows in the mid-40s. 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Your source for official weather information across the Western Finger Lakes and the Genesee Valley. KHA-53 operates on a frequency of 162.40 MHz. The midnight weather at Rochester, it was clear. The temperature was 51 degrees Fahrenheit or 11 degrees Celsius, the dew point 37 and the relative humidity 58%. The wind was southwest at 6 miles an hour. The pressure was 30.01 inches and falling. Repeating at Rochester, it was clear, temperature 51 degrees. Around the region at midnight, skies ranged from clear to partly cloudy. It was 54 at Erie, 49 at Buffalo, 51 at Niagara Falls, and 55 at Toronto. Syracuse reported 51, Elmira reported 47, Binghamton reported 53, and Watertown reported 49. At Oswego, winds were south at 6 knots, with a temperature of 53 degrees. The forecast for the Genesee Valley and Northern Finger Lakes, including Rochester, Geneseo, Canandaigua, Newark, and Fairhaven. Overnight, mainly clear. Lows in the upper 40s. Southwest winds 5 to 10 miles an hour, becoming south. Saturday, sunny in the morning, then partly sunny with a chance of showers and thunderstorms in the afternoon. Highs ranging from the mid-70s on the hilltops to the upper 70s across the lower elevations. South winds 5 to 10 miles an hour, becoming southwest 10 to 15 miles an hour. Chance of rain 50%. Saturday night, mostly cloudy. A chance of showers and thunderstorms in the evening, then a chance of showers overnight. Lows ranging from the lower 50s along the lakeshore to the upper 50s inland. Southwest winds 10 to 15 miles an hour, becoming light. Chance of rain 50%. Sunday, mostly sunny. Highs ranging from the upper 60s along the lakeshore to the mid-70s inland. Light winds. Sunday night, partly cloudy. Lows ranging from the lower 50s along the lakeshore to the mid-50s inland. Light winds. The forecast for the Southern Finger Lakes, including Pinyan, Seneca Falls, and Auburn. Overnight, mainly clear. Lows in the mid-40s. Light winds, becoming south 5 to 10 miles an hour.

Saturday, partly sunny. A chance of showers and thunderstorms in the afternoon. Highs in the upper 70s. South winds 5 to 10 miles an hour, becoming southwest 10 to 15 miles an hour. Chance of rain 50%. Saturday night, showers likely with a chance of thunderstorms in the evening, then showers likely overnight. Warmer with lows in the mid-50s. Southwest winds 5 to 10 miles an hour, becoming light. Chance of rain 60%. Sunday, partly sunny. Highs in the mid-70s. Light winds. Sunday night, partly cloudy. Lows in the mid-50s. Light winds. And now the extended forecast. Monday, mainly clear. Highs in the upper 80s. Tuesday, mostly cloudy. A 50% chance of showers and thunderstorms. Highs in the upper 80s. Lows in the mid-60s. Wednesday, showers likely. Highs in the lower 70s. Lows in the lower 60s. Chance of rain 70%. Thursday, partly cloudy. Highs in the lower 60s. Lows in the mid-40s. Friday, partly cloudy. Highs in the mid-60s. Lows in the mid-40s. The Nearshore Marine Forecast, for the Niagara River to Hamlin Beach along Lake Ontario. Overnight, southwest winds 5 to 10 knots becoming south. Mainly clear. Waves 1 foot or less. Saturday, south winds 5 to 15 knots becoming southwest 15 to 20 knots. Showers likely in the afternoon. Waves 1 to 3 feet building to 2 to 4 feet. Saturday night, southwest winds 15 to 20 knots becoming west 5 to 15 knots. A chance of showers in the evening. Waves 2 to 4 feet subsiding to 1 to 3 feet. Sunday, west winds 10 knots or less becoming north. Partly to mostly sunny. Waves 1 foot or less. Sunday night, east winds 10 knots or less. Partly to mostly cloudy. Waves 1 foot or less. Monday, south winds 5 to 15 knots becoming southwest. Partly cloudy. Waves 2 feet or less. Tuesday, southwest winds 15 to 20 knots. A chance of showers during the day, then showers likely with a chance of thunderstorms Tuesday night. Waves 1 to 3 feet building to 2 to 4 feet. Wednesday, west winds 15 to 20 knots becoming northwest 10 to 15 knots. Showers likely during the day. Waves 2 to 4 feet. Winds and waves higher and near thunderstorms. The Nearshore Marine Forecast, for Hamlin Beach to Mexico Bay. Overnight, southwest winds 5 to 10 knots becoming south. Mainly clear. Waves 1 foot or less. Saturday, south winds 5 to 15 knots becoming southwest. Showers likely with a chance of thunderstorms in the afternoon. Waves 1 foot or less. Saturday night, southwest winds 5 to 15 knots becoming west. A chance of showers and thunderstorms in the evening, then noon. Waves 1 foot or less. Saturday night, southwest winds 5 to 15 knots becoming west. A chance of showers and thunderstorms in the evening, then a chance of showers overnight. Waves 1 to 3 feet. Sunday, west winds 10 knots or less becoming northwest. Becoming mostly sunny. Waves 2 feet or less. Sunday night, light and variable winds becoming southeast 5 to 10 knots. Partly to mostly cloudy. Waves 1 foot or less. Monday, southeast winds 5 to 15 knots becoming south. Partly cloudy. Waves 1 foot or less. Tuesday, southwest winds 5 to 15 knots. A chance of showers and thunderstorms during the day, then showers likely with a chance of thunderstorms Tuesday night. Waves 1 to 3 feet. Wednesday, west winds 10 to 15 knots. Showers likely during the day, then a chance of showers Wednesday night. Waves 1 to 3 feet building to 3 to 5 feet, then subsiding to 2 to 4 feet. Waves occasionally around 6 feet. Winds and waves higher and near thunderstorms. The water temperature off Rochester is 47 degrees. This is the NOAA Weather Radio KHA 53 in Rochester. 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

162.40 megahertz. The midnight weather at Rochester, it was clear. The temperature was 51 degrees Fahrenheit or 11 degrees Celsius, the dew point 37 and the relative humidity 58%. The wind was southwest at 6 miles an hour. The pressure was 30.01 inches and falling. Repeating at Rochester, it was clear, temperature 51 degrees. Around the region at midnight, skies ranged from clear to partly cloudy. It was 54 at Erie, 49 at Buffalo, 51 at Niagara Falls, and 55 at Toronto. Syracuse reported 51, Elmira reported 47, Binghamton reported 53, and Watertown reported 49. At Oswego, winds were south at 6 knots, with a temperature of 53 degrees. The forecast for the Genesee Valley and Northern Finger Lakes, including Rochester, Geneseo, Canandaigua, Newark, and Fairhaven. Overnight, mainly clear. Lows in the upper 40s. Southwest winds 5 to 10 miles an hour, becoming south. Saturday, sunny in the morning, then partly sunny with a chance of showers and thunderstorms in the afternoon. Highs ranging from the mid-70s on the hilltops to the upper 70s across the lower elevations. South winds 5 to 10 miles an hour, becoming southwest 10 to 15 miles an hour. Chance of rain 50%. Saturday night, mostly cloudy. A chance of showers and thunderstorms in the evening, then a chance of showers overnight. Lows ranging from the lower 50s along the lakeshore to the upper 50s inland. Southwest winds 10 to 15 miles an hour, becoming light. Chance of rain 50%. Sunday, mostly sunny. Highs ranging from the upper 60s along the lakeshore to the mid-70s inland. Light winds. Sunday night, partly cloudy. Lows ranging from the lower 50s along the lakeshore to the mid-50s inland. Light winds. The forecast for the Southern Finger Lakes, including Pinyan, Seneca Falls, and Auburn. Overnight, mainly clear. Lows in the mid-40s. Light winds, becoming south 5 to 10 miles an hour. Saturday, partly sunny. A chance of showers and thunderstorms in the afternoon. Highs in the upper 70s. South winds 5 to 10 miles an hour, becoming southwest 10 to 15 miles an hour. Chance of rain 50%. Saturday night, showers likely with a chance of thunderstorms in the evening, then showers likely overnight. Warmer with lows in the mid-50s. Southwest winds 5 to 10 miles an hour, becoming light. Chance of rain 60%. Sunday, partly sunny. Highs in the mid-70s. Light winds. Sunday night, partly cloudy. Lows in the mid-50s. Light winds. And now the extended forecast. Monday, mainly clear. Highs in the upper 80s. Tuesday, mostly cloudy. A 50% chance of showers and thunderstorms. Highs in the upper 80s. Lows in the mid-60s. Wednesday, showers likely. Highs in the lower 70s. Lows in the lower 60s. Chance of rain 70%. Thursday, partly cloudy. Highs in the lower 60s. Lows in the mid-40s. Friday, partly cloudy. Highs in the mid-60s. Lows in the mid-40s. 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Your source for official weather information across the Western Finger Lakes and the Genesee Valley. KHA 53 operates on a frequency of 162.40 megahertz. The midnight weather at Rochester, it was clear. The temperature was 51 degrees Fahrenheit or 11 degrees Celsius, the dew point 37 and the relative humidity 58%. The wind was southwest at 6 miles an hour. The pressure was 30.01 inches and falling. Repeating at Rochester, it was clear, temperature 51 degrees. Around the region at midnight, skies ranged from clear to partly cloudy. It was 54 at Erie, 49 at Buffalo, 51 at Niagara Falls, and 55 at Toronto. Syracuse reported 51, Elmira reported 47, Binghamton reported 53, and Watertown reported 49. At Oswego, winds were south at 6 knots, with a temperature of 53 degrees. The forecast for the Genesee Valley and Northern Finger Lakes, including Rochester, Geneseo, Canandaigua, Newark, and Fairhaven.

partly cloudy. Lows in the mid-50s. Light winds. And now the extended forecast. Monday, mainly clear. Highs in the upper 80s. Tuesday, mostly cloudy. A 50% chance of showers and thunderstorms. Highs in the upper 80s. Lows in the mid-60s. Wednesday, showers likely. Highs in the lower 70s. Lows in the lower 60s. Chance of rain 70%. Thursday, partly cloudy. Highs in the lower 60s. Lows in the mid-40s. Friday, partly cloudy. Highs in the mid-60s. Lows in the mid-40s. 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KHA-53 operates on a frequency of 162.40 MHz. The midnight weather at Rochester, it was clear. The temperature was 51 degrees Fahrenheit or 11 degrees Celsius, the dew point 37 and the relative humidity 58%. The wind was southwest at 6 miles an hour. The pressure was 30.01 inches and falling. Repeating at Rochester, it was clear, temperature 51 degrees. Around the region at midnight, skies ranged from clear to partly cloudy. It was 54 at Erie, 49 at Buffalo, 51 at Niagara Falls, and 55 at Toronto. Syracuse reported 51, Elmira reported 47, Binghamton reported 53, and Watertown reported 49. At Oswego, winds were south at 6 knots, with a temperature of 53 degrees. The forecast for the Genesee Valley and Northern Finger Lakes, including Rochester, Geneseo, Canandaigua, Newark, and Fairhaven. Overnight, mainly clear. Lows in the upper 40s. Southwest winds 5 to 10 miles an hour, becoming south. Saturday, sunny in the morning, then partly sunny with a chance of showers and thunderstorms in the afternoon. Highs ranging from the mid-70s on the hilltops to the upper 70s across the lower elevations. South winds 5 to 10 miles an hour, becoming southwest 10 to 15 miles an hour. Chance of rain 50%. Saturday night, mostly cloudy. A chance of showers and thunderstorms in the evening, then a chance of showers overnight. Lows ranging from the lower 50s along the lakeshore to the upper 50s inland. Southwest winds 10 to 15 miles an hour, becoming light. Chance of rain 50%. Sunday, mostly sunny. Highs ranging from the upper 60s along the lakeshore to the mid-70s inland. Light winds. Sunday night, partly cloudy. Lows ranging from the lower 50s along the lakeshore to the mid-50s inland. Light winds. The forecast for the Southern Finger Lakes, including Pinyan, Seneca Falls, and Auburn. Overnight, mainly clear. Lows in the mid-40s. Light winds, becoming south 5 to 10 miles an hour. Saturday, partly sunny. A chance of showers and thunderstorms in the afternoon. Highs in the upper 70s. South winds 5 to 10 miles an hour, becoming southwest 10 to 15 miles an hour. Chance of rain 50%. Saturday night, showers likely with a chance of thunderstorms in the evening, then showers likely overnight. Warmer with lows in the mid-50s. Southwest winds 5 to 10 miles an hour, becoming light. Chance of rain 60%. Sunday, partly sunny. Highs in the mid-70s. Light winds. Sunday night, partly cloudy. Lows in the mid-50s. Light winds. And now the extended forecast. Monday, mainly clear. Highs in the upper 80s. Tuesday, mostly cloudy. A 50% chance of showers and thunderstorms. Highs in the upper 80s. Lows in the mid-60s. Wednesday, showers likely. Highs in the lower 70s. Lows in the lower 60s. Chance of rain 70%. Thursday, partly cloudy. Highs in the lower 60s. Lows in the mid-40s. Friday, partly cloudy. Highs in the mid-60s. Lows in the mid-40s. 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

midnight weather at Rochester, it was clear. The temperature was 51 degrees Fahrenheit or 11 degrees Celsius, the dew point 37 and the relative humidity 58%. The wind was southwest at 6 miles an hour. The pressure was 30.01 inches and falling. Repeating at Rochester, it was clear, temperature 51 degrees. Around the region at midnight, skies ranged from clear to partly cloudy. It was 54 at Erie, 49 at Buffalo, 51 at Niagara Falls, and 55 at Toronto. Syracuse reported 51, Elmira reported 47, Binghamton reported 53, and Watertown reported 49. At Oswego, winds were south at 6 knots, with a temperature of 53 degrees. The forecast for the Genesee Valley and Northern Finger Lakes, including Rochester, Geneseo, Canandaigua, Newark, and Fairhaven. Overnight, mainly clear. Lows in the upper 40s. Southwest winds 5 to 10 miles an hour, becoming south. Saturday, sunny in the morning, then partly sunny with a chance of showers and thunderstorms in the afternoon. Highs ranging from the mid-70s on the hilltops to the upper 70s across the lower elevations. South winds 5 to 10 miles an hour, becoming southwest 10 to 15 miles an hour. Chance of rain 50%. Saturday night, mostly cloudy. A chance of showers and thunderstorms in the evening, then a chance of showers overnight. Lows ranging from the lower 50s along the lakeshore to the upper 50s inland. Southwest winds 10 to 15 miles an hour, becoming light. Chance of rain 50%. Sunday, mostly sunny. Highs ranging from the upper 60s along the lakeshore to the mid-70s inland. Light winds. Sunday night, partly cloudy. Lows ranging from the lower 50s along the lakeshore to the mid-50s inland. Light winds. The forecast for the Southern Finger Lakes, including Pinyan, Seneca Falls, and Auburn. Overnight, mainly clear. Lows in the mid-40s. Light winds, becoming south 5 to 10 miles an hour. Saturday, partly sunny. A chance of showers and thunderstorms in the afternoon. Highs in the upper 70s. South winds 5 to 10 miles an hour, becoming southwest 10 to 15 miles an hour. Chance of rain 50%. Saturday night, showers likely with a chance of thunderstorms in the evening, then showers likely overnight. Warmer with lows in the mid-50s. Southwest winds 5 to 10 miles an hour, becoming light. Chance of rain 60%. Sunday, partly sunny. Highs in the mid-70s. Light winds. Sunday night, partly cloudy. Lows in the mid-50s. Light winds. And now the extended forecast. Monday, mainly clear. Highs in the upper 80s. Tuesday, mostly cloudy. A 50% chance of showers and thunderstorms. Highs in the upper 80s. Lows in the mid-60s. Wednesday, showers likely. Highs in the lower 70s. Lows in the lower 60s. Chance of rain 70%. Thursday, partly cloudy. Highs in the lower 60s. Lows in the mid-40s. Friday, partly cloudy. Highs in the mid-60s. Lows in the mid-40s. 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Your source for official weather information across the Western Finger Lakes and the Genesee Valley. KHA 53 operates on a frequency of 162.40 MHz. The midnight weather at Rochester, it was clear. The temperature was 51 degrees Fahrenheit or 11 degrees Celsius, the dew point 37 and the relative humidity 58%. The wind was southwest at 6 miles an hour. The pressure was 30.01 inches and falling. Repeating at Rochester, it was clear, temperature 51 degrees. Around the region at midnight, skies ranged from clear to partly cloudy. It was 54 at Erie, 49 at Buffalo, 51 at Niagara Falls, and 55 at Toronto. Syracuse reported 51, Elmira reported 47, Binghamton reported 53, and Watertown reported 49. At Oswego, winds were south at 6 knots, with a temperature of 53 degrees. The forecast for the Genesee Valley and Northern Finger Lakes, including Rochester, Geneseo, Canandaigua, Newark, and Fairhaven. Overnight, May

Mostly clear. Lows in the upper 40s. Southwest winds 5 to 10 miles an hour, becoming south. Saturday, sunny in the morning, then partly sunny with a chance of showers and thunderstorms in the afternoon. Highs ranging from the mid-70s on the hilltops to the upper 70s across the lower elevations. South winds 5 to 10 miles an hour, becoming southwest 10 to 15 miles an hour. Chance of rain 50%. Saturday night, mostly cloudy. A chance of showers and thunderstorms in the evening, then a chance of showers overnight. Lows ranging from the lower 50s along the lakeshore to the upper 50s inland. Southwest winds 10 to 15 miles an hour, becoming light. Chance of rain 50%. Sunday, mostly sunny. Highs ranging from the upper 60s along the lakeshore to the mid-70s inland. Light winds. Sunday night, partly cloudy. Lows ranging from the lower 50s along the lakeshore to the mid-50s inland. Light winds. The forecast for the Southern Finger Lakes, including Pinyan, Seneca Falls, and Auburn. Overnight, mainly clear. Lows in the mid-40s. Light winds, becoming south 5 to 10 miles an hour. Saturday, partly sunny. A chance of showers and thunderstorms in the afternoon. Highs in the upper 70s. South winds 5 to 10 miles an hour, becoming southwest 10 to 15 miles an hour. Chance of rain 50%. Saturday night, showers likely with a chance of thunderstorms in the evening, then showers likely overnight. Warmer with lows in the mid-50s. Southwest winds 5 to 10 miles an hour, becoming light. Chance of rain 60%. Sunday, partly sunny. Highs in the mid-70s. Light winds. Sunday night, partly cloudy. Lows in the mid-50s. Light winds. And now the extended forecast. Monday, mainly clear. Highs in the upper 80s. Tuesday, mostly cloudy. A 50% chance of showers and thunderstorms. Highs in the upper 80s. Lows in the mid-60s. Wednesday, showers likely. Highs in the lower 70s. Lows in the lower 60s. Chance of rain 70%. Thursday, partly cloudy. Highs in the lower 60s. Lows in the mid-40s. Friday, partly cloudy. Highs in the mid-60s. Lows in the mid-40s. Open Lake Forecast, 4, the Niagara River to Hamlin Beach beyond 5 miles from shore. Overnight, southwest winds 5 to 15 knots becoming south. Waves 1 to 2 feet. Saturday, south winds 5 to 15 knots becoming southwest 15 to 20 knots. A chance of showers in the afternoon. Waves 1 to 3 feet building to 3 to 5 feet. Saturday night, southwest winds 15 to 20 knots becoming west 5 to 15 knots. A chance of showers in the evening. Waves 3 to 5 feet subsiding to 1 to 3 feet. Sunday, west winds 10 knots or less becoming south. Waves 2 feet or less. Sunday night, southeast winds 10 knots or less becoming east. Waves 1 foot or less. Monday, southeast winds 5 to 15 knots becoming southwest. A chance of showers Monday night. Waves 2 feet or less. Tuesday, southwest winds 15 to 20 knots. A chance of showers during the day, then showers likely with a chance of thunderstorms Tuesday night. Waves 1 to 3 feet building to 3 to 5 feet. Wednesday, west winds 15 to 20 knots becoming northwest 10 to 15 knots. Showers likely during the day. Waves 2 to 4 feet. Winds and waves higher and near thunderstorms. Open Lake Forecast, 4, Hamlin Beach to Mexico Bay beyond 5 miles from shore. Overnight, southwest winds 5 to 10 knots becoming south. Waves 1 to 2 feet. Saturday, south winds 5 to 15 knots becoming southwest. A chance of showers early in the afternoon. Showers likely with a chance of thunderstorms late. Waves 2 feet or less. Saturday night, southwest winds 5 to 15 knots becoming west. A chance of showers and thunderstorms in the evening, then a chance of showers overnight. Waves 2 to 4 feet subsiding to 1 to 3 feet. Sunday, west winds 5 to 10 knots. Waves 2 feet or less. Sunday night, south winds 10 knots or less becoming east.

waves 1 foot or less. Monday, southeast winds 10 to 15 knots becoming south. Waves 2 feet or less. Tuesday, southwest winds 10 to 15 knots. A chance of showers and thunderstorms during the day, then showers likely with a chance of thunderstorms Tuesday night. Waves 1 to 3 feet building to 2 to 4 feet. Wednesday, southwest winds 10 to 15 knots becoming west. Showers likely during the day. Waves 2 to 4 feet building to 3 to 5 feet, then subsiding to 2 to 4 feet. Winds and waves higher and near thunderstorms. This is the NOAA Weather Radio KHA 53 in Rochester. Your source for official weather information across the Western Finger Lakes and the Genesee Valley. KHA 53 operates on a frequency of 162.40 MHz. The 1 a.m. weather at Rochester, it was clear. The temperature was 49 degrees Fahrenheit or 9 degrees Celsius, the dew point 38 and the relative humidity 65%. The wind was southwest at 6 miles an hour. The pressure was 30.01 inches and steady. Repeating at Rochester, it was clear, temperature 49 degrees. This is the NOAA Weather Radio KHA 53 in Rochester. Your source for official weather information across the Western Finger Lakes and the Genesee Valley. KHA 53 operates on a frequency of 162.40 MHz. The 1 a.m. weather at Rochester, it was clear. The temperature was 49 degrees Fahrenheit or 9 degrees Celsius, the dew point 38 and the relative humidity 65%. The wind was southwest at 6 miles an hour. The pressure was 30.01 inches and steady. Repeating at Rochester, it was clear, temperature 49 degrees. Around the region at 1 a.m. it was clear, with a temperature of 55 at Erie, 48 at Buffalo, and 51 at Niagara Falls. Under clear skies, Elmira reported 42, Binghamton reported 50, and Watertown reported 49. At Syracuse, it was partly cloudy, with a temperature of 47. At Oswego, winds were south at 6 knots, with a temperature of 51 degrees. The forecast for the Genesee Valley and Northern Finger Lakes, including Rochester, Geneseo, Canandaigua, Newark, and Fairhaven. Overnight, mainly clear. Lows in the upper 40s. Southwest winds 5 to 10 miles an hour, becoming south. Saturday, sunny in the morning, then partly sunny with a chance of showers and thunderstorms in the afternoon. Highs ranging from the mid-70s on the hilltops to the upper 70s across the lower elevations. South winds 5 to 10 miles an hour, becoming southwest 10 to 15 miles an hour. Chance of rain 50%. Saturday night, mostly cloudy. A chance of showers and thunderstorms in the evening, then a chance of showers overnight. Lows ranging from the lower 50s along the lakeshore to the upper 50s inland. Southwest winds 10 to 15 miles an hour, becoming light. Chance of rain 50%. Sunday, mostly sunny. Highs ranging from the upper 60s along the lakeshore to the mid-70s inland. Light winds. Sunday night, partly cloudy. Lows ranging from the lower 50s along the lakeshore to the mid-50s inland. Light winds. The forecast for the Southern Finger Lakes, including Pinyan, Seneca Falls, and Auburn. Overnight, mainly clear. Lows in the mid-40s. Light winds, becoming south 5 to 10 miles an hour. Saturday, partly sunny. A chance of showers and thunderstorms in the afternoon. Highs in the upper 70s. South winds 5 to 10 miles an hour, becoming southwest 10 to 15 miles an hour. Chance of rain 50%. Saturday night, showers likely with a chance of thunderstorms in the evening, then showers likely overnight. Warmer with lows in the mid-50s. Southwest winds 5 to 10 miles an hour, becoming light. Chance of rain 60%. Sunday, partly sunny. Highs in the mid-70s. Light winds. Sunday night, partly cloudy. Lows in the mid-50s. Light winds. And now the extended forecast. Monday, mainly clear. Highs in the upper 80s. Tuesday, mostly cloudy. A 50% chance of showers and thunderstorms. Highs in the upper 80s. Lows in the mid-60s. Wednesday, showers likely,

highs in the lower 70s. Lows in the lower 60s. Chance of rain 70%. Thursday, partly cloudy. Highs in the lower 60s. Lows in the mid 40s. Friday, partly cloudy. Highs in the mid 60s. Lows in the mid 40s. 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Your source for official weather information across the Western Finger Lakes and the Genesee Valley. KHA 53 operates on a frequency of 162.40 MHz. The 1 a.m. weather at Rochester, it was clear. The temperature was 49 degrees Fahrenheit or 9 degrees Celsius, the dew point 38 and the relative humidity 65%. The wind was southwest at 6 miles an hour. The pressure was 30.01 inches and steady. Repeating at Rochester, it was clear, temperature 49 degrees. Around the region at 1 a.m. it was clear, with a temperature of 55 at Erie, 48 at Buffalo, and 51 at Niagara Falls. Under clear skies, Elmira reported 42, Binghamton reported 50, and Watertown reported 49. At Syracuse, it was partly cloudy, with a temperature of 47. At Oswego, winds were south at 6 knots, with a temperature of 51 degrees. The forecast for the Genesee Valley and Northern Finger Lakes, including Rochester, Geneseo, Canandaigua, Newark, and Fairhaven. Overnight, mainly clear. Lows in the upper 40s. Southwest winds 5 to 10 miles an hour, becoming south. Saturday, sunny in the morning, then partly sunny with a chance of showers and thunderstorms in the afternoon. Highs ranging from the mid-70s on the hilltops to the upper 70s across the lower elevations. South winds 5 to 10 miles an hour, becoming southwest 10 to 15 miles an hour. Chance of rain 50%. Saturday night, mostly cloudy. A chance of showers and thunderstorms in the evening, then a chance of showers overnight. Lows ranging from the lower 50s along the lakeshore to the upper 50s inland. Southwest winds 10 to 15 miles an hour, becoming light. Chance of rain 50%. Sunday, mostly sunny. Highs ranging from the upper 60s along the lakeshore to the mid-70s inland. Light winds. Sunday night, partly cloudy. Lows ranging from the lower 50s along the lakeshore to the mid-50s inland. Light winds. The forecast for the Southern Finger Lakes, including Pinyan, Seneca Falls, and Auburn. Overnight, mainly clear. Lows in the mid-40s. Light winds, becoming south 5 to 10 miles an hour. Saturday, partly sunny. A chance of showers and thunderstorms in the afternoon. Highs in the upper 70s. South winds 5 to 10 miles an hour, becoming southwest 10 to 15 miles an hour. Chance of rain 50%. Saturday night, showers likely with a chance of thunderstorms in the evening, then showers likely overnight. Warmer with lows in the mid-50s. Southwest winds 5 to 10 miles an hour, becoming light. Chance of rain 60%. Sunday, partly sunny. Highs in the mid-70s. Light winds. Sunday night, partly cloudy. Lows in the mid-50s. Light winds. And now the extended forecast. Monday, mainly clear. Highs in the upper 80s. Tuesday, mostly cloudy. A 50% chance of showers and thunderstorms. Highs in the upper 80s. Lows in the mid-60s. Wednesday, showers likely. Highs in the lower 70s. Lows in the lower 60s. Chance of rain 70%. Thursday, partly cloudy. Highs in the lower 60s. Lows in the mid-40s. Friday, partly cloudy. Highs in the mid-60s. Lows in the mid-40s. 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Your source for official weather information across the Western Finger Lakes and the Genesee Valley. KHA 53 operates on a frequency of 162.40 MHz. The 1 a.m. weather at Rochester, it was clear. The temperature was 49 degrees Fahrenheit or 9 degrees Celsius, the dew point 38 and the relative humidity 65%. The wind was southwest at 6 miles an hour. The pressure was 30.01 inches and steady. Repeating at Rochester, it was clear, temperature 49 degrees.

sunny in the morning, then partly sunny with a chance of showers and thunderstorms in the afternoon. Highs ranging from the mid-70s on the hilltops to the upper 70s across the lower elevations. South winds 5 to 10 miles an hour, becoming southwest 10 to 15 miles an hour. Chance of rain 50%. Saturday night, mostly cloudy. A chance of showers and thunderstorms in the evening, then a chance of showers overnight. Lows ranging from the lower 50s along the lakeshore to the upper 50s inland. Southwest winds 10 to 15 miles an hour, becoming light. Chance of rain 50%. Sunday, mostly sunny. Highs ranging from the upper 60s along the lakeshore to the mid-70s inland. Light winds. Sunday night, partly cloudy. Lows ranging from the lower 50s along the lakeshore to the mid-50s inland. Light winds. The forecast for the Southern Finger Lakes, including Pinyan, Seneca Falls, and Auburn. Overnight, mainly clear. Lows in the mid-40s. Light winds, becoming south 5 to 10 miles an hour. Saturday, partly sunny. A chance of showers and thunderstorms in the afternoon. Highs in the upper 70s. South winds 5 to 10 miles an hour, becoming southwest 10 to 15 miles an hour. Chance of rain 50%. Saturday night, showers likely with a chance of thunderstorms in the evening, then showers likely overnight. Warmer with lows in the mid-50s. Southwest winds 5 to 10 miles an hour, becoming light. Chance of rain 60%. Sunday, partly sunny. Highs in the mid-70s. Light winds. Sunday night, partly cloudy. Lows in the mid-50s. Light winds. And now the extended forecast. Monday, mainly clear. Highs in the upper 80s. Tuesday, mostly cloudy. A 50% chance of showers and thunderstorms. Highs in the upper 80s. Lows in the mid-60s. Wednesday, showers likely. Highs in the lower 70s. Lows in the lower 60s. Chance of rain 70%. Thursday, partly cloudy. Highs in the lower 60s. Lows in the mid-40s. Friday, partly cloudy. Highs in the mid-60s. Lows in the mid-40s. 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Your source for official weather information across the Western Finger Lakes and the Genesee Valley. KHA53 operates on a frequency of 162.40 MHz. The 1 a.m. weather at Rochester, it was clear. The temperature was 49 degrees Fahrenheit or 9 degrees Celsius, the dew point 38 and the relative humidity 65%. The wind was southwest at 6 miles an hour. The pressure was 30.01 inches and steady. Repeating at Rochester, it was clear, temperature 49 degrees. Around the region at 1 a.m. skies ranged from clear to partly cloudy. It was 55 at Erie, 48 at Buffalo, 51 at Niagara Falls, and 54 at Toronto. Syracuse reported 47, Elmira reported 42, Binghamton reported 50, and Watertown reported 49. At Oswego, winds were south at 6 knots, with a temperature of 51 degrees. The forecast for the Genesee Valley and Northern Finger Lakes, including Rochester, Geneseo, Canandaigua, Newark, and Fairhaven. Overnight, mainly clear. Lows in the upper 40s. Southwest winds 5 to 10 miles an hour, becoming south. Saturday, sunny in the morning, then partly sunny with a chance of showers and thunderstorms in the afternoon. Highs ranging from the mid-70s on the hilltops to the upper 70s across the lower elevations. South winds 5 to 10 miles an hour, becoming southwest 10 to 15 miles an hour. Chance of rain 50%. Saturday night, mostly cloudy. A chance of showers and thunderstorms in the evening, then a chance of showers overnight. Lows ranging from the lower 50s along the lakeshore to the upper 50s inland. Southwest winds 10 to 15 miles an hour, becoming light. Chance of rain 50%. Sunday, mostly sunny. Highs ranging from the upper 60s along the lakeshore to the mid-70s inland. Light winds. Sunday night, partly cloudy. Lows ranging from the lower 50s along the lakeshore to the mid-50s inland. Light winds. The forecast for the Southern Finger Lakes, including Pinyan.

Seneca Falls, and Auburn. Overnight, mainly clear. Lows in the mid-40s. Light winds, becoming south 5 to 10 miles an hour. Saturday, partly sunny. A chance of showers and thunderstorms in the afternoon. Highs in the upper 70s. South winds 5 to 10 miles an hour, becoming southwest 10 to 15 miles an hour. Chance of rain 50%. Saturday night, showers likely with a chance of thunderstorms in the evening, then showers likely overnight. Warmer with lows in the mid-50s. Southwest winds 5 to 10 miles an hour, becoming light. Chance of rain 60%. Sunday, partly sunny. Highs in the mid-70s. Light winds. Sunday night, partly cloudy. Lows in the mid-50s. Light winds. And now the extended forecast. Monday, mainly clear. Highs in the upper 80s. Tuesday, mostly cloudy. A 50% chance of showers and thunderstorms. Highs in the upper 80s. Lows in the mid-60s. Wednesday, showers likely. Highs in the lower 70s. Lows in the lower 60s. Chance of rain 70%. Thursday, partly cloudy. Highs in the lower 60s. Lows in the mid-40s. Friday, partly cloudy. Highs in the mid-60s. Lows in the mid-40s. This is the NOAA Weather Radio KHA 53 in Rochester. Your source for official weather information across the Western Finger Lakes and the Genesee Valley. KHA 53 operates on a frequency of 162.40 MHz. The 1 a.m. weather at Rochester, it was clear. The temperature was 49 degrees Fahrenheit or 9 degrees Celsius, the dew point 38 and the relative humidity 65%. The wind was southwest at 6 miles an hour. The pressure was 30.01 inches and steady. Repeating at Rochester, it was clear, temperature 49 degrees. Around the region at 1 a.m. skies ranged from clear to partly cloudy. It was 55 at Erie, 48 at Buffalo, 51 at Niagara Falls, and 54 at Toronto. Syracuse reported 47, Elmira reported 42, Binghamton reported 50, and Watertown reported 49. At Oswego, winds were south at 6 knots, with a temperature of 51 degrees. The forecast for the Genesee Valley and Northern Finger Lakes, including Rochester, Geneseo, Canandaigua, Newark, and Fairhaven. Overnight, mainly clear. Lows in the upper 40s. Southwest winds 5 to 10 miles an hour, becoming south. Saturday, sunny in the morning, then partly sunny with a chance of showers and thunderstorms in the afternoon. Highs ranging from the mid-70s on the hilltops to the upper 70s across the lower elevations. South winds 5 to 10 miles an hour, becoming southwest 10 to 15 miles an hour. Chance of rain 50%. Saturday night, mostly cloudy. A chance of showers and thunderstorms in the evening, then a chance of showers overnight. Lows ranging from the lower 50s along the lakeshore to the upper 50s inland. Southwest winds 10 to 15 miles an hour, becoming light. Chance of rain 50%. Sunday, mostly sunny. Highs ranging from the upper 60s along the lakeshore to the mid-70s inland. Light winds. Sunday night, partly cloudy. Lows ranging from the lower 50s along the lakeshore to the mid-50s inland. Light winds. The forecast for the Southern Finger Lakes, including Pinyan, Seneca Falls, and Auburn. Overnight, mainly clear. Lows in the mid-40s. Light winds, becoming south 5 to 10 miles an hour. Saturday, partly sunny. A chance of showers and thunderstorms in the afternoon. Highs in the upper 70s. South winds 5 to 10 miles an hour, becoming southwest 10 to 15 miles an hour. Chance of rain 50%. Saturday night, showers likely with a chance of thunderstorms in the evening, then showers likely overnight. Warmer with lows in the mid-50s. Southwest winds 5 to 10 miles an hour, becoming light. Chance of rain 60%. Sunday, partly sunny. Highs in the mid-70s. Light winds. Sunday night, partly cloudy. Lows in the mid-50s. Light winds. And now the extended forecast. Monday, mainly clear. Highs in the upper

upper 80s. Tuesday, mostly cloudy. A 50% chance of showers and thunderstorms. Highs in the upper 80s. Lows in the mid-60s. Wednesday, showers likely. Highs in the lower 70s. Lows in the lower 60s. Chance of rain 70%. Thursday, partly cloudy. Highs in the lower 60s. Lows in the mid-40s. Friday, partly cloudy. Highs in the mid-60s. Lows in the mid-40s. 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Your source for official weather information across the Western Finger Lakes and the Genesee Valley. KHA-53 operates on a frequency of 162.40 MHz. The 1 a.m. weather at Rochester, it was clear. The temperature was 49 degrees Fahrenheit or 9 degrees Celsius, the dew point 38 and the relative humidity 65%. The wind was southwest at 6 miles an hour. The pressure was 30.01 inches and steady. Repeating at Rochester, it was clear, temperature 49 degrees. Around the region at 1 a.m. skies ranged from clear to partly cloudy. It was 55 at Erie, 48 at Buffalo, 51 at Niagara Falls, and 54 at Toronto. Syracuse reported 47, Elmira reported 42, Binghamton reported 50, and Watertown reported 49. At Oswego, winds were south at 6 knots, with a temperature of 51 degrees. The forecast for the Genesee Valley and Northern Finger Lakes, including Rochester, Geneseo, Canandaigua, Newark, and Fairhaven. Overnight, mainly clear. Lows in the upper 40s. Southwest winds 5 to 10 miles an hour, becoming south. Saturday, sunny in the morning, then partly sunny with a chance of showers and thunderstorms in the afternoon. Highs ranging from the mid-70s on the hilltops to the upper 70s across the lower elevations. South winds 5 to 10 miles an hour, becoming southwest 10 to 15 miles an hour. Chance of rain 50%. Saturday night, mostly cloudy. A chance of showers and thunderstorms in the evening, then a chance of showers overnight. Lows ranging from the lower 50s along the lakeshore to the upper 50s inland. Southwest winds 10 to 15 miles an hour, becoming light. Chance of rain 50%. Sunday, mostly sunny. Highs ranging from the upper 60s along the lakeshore to the mid-70s inland. Light winds. Sunday night, partly cloudy. Lows ranging from the lower 50s along the lakeshore to the mid-50s inland. Light winds. The forecast for the Southern Finger Lakes, including Pinyan, Seneca Falls, and Auburn. Overnight, mainly clear. Lows in the mid-40s. Light winds, becoming south 5 to 10 miles an hour. Saturday, partly sunny. A chance of showers and thunderstorms in the afternoon. Highs in the upper 70s. South winds 5 to 10 miles an hour, becoming southwest 10 to 15 miles an hour. Chance of rain 50%. Saturday night, showers likely with a chance of thunderstorms in the evening, then showers likely overnight. Warmer with lows in the mid-50s. Southwest winds 5 to 10 miles an hour, becoming light. Chance of rain 60%. Sunday, partly sunny. Highs in the mid-70s. Light winds. Sunday night, partly cloudy. Lows in the mid-50s. Light winds. And now the extended forecast. Monday, mainly clear. Highs in the upper 80s. Tuesday, mostly cloudy. A 50% chance of showers and thunderstorms. Highs in the upper 80s. Lows in the mid-60s. Wednesday, showers likely. Highs in the lower 70s. Lows in the lower 60s. Chance of rain 70%. Thursday, partly cloudy. Highs in the lower 60s. Lows in the mid-40s. Friday, partly cloudy. Highs in the mid-60s. Lows in the mid-40s. 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The Nearshore Marine Forecast, for the Niagara River to Hamlin Beach along Lake Ontario. Overnight, southwest winds 5 to 10 knots, becoming south.

mainly clear. Waves 1 foot or less. Saturday, south winds 5 to 15 knots becoming southwest 15 to 20 knots. Showers likely in the afternoon. Waves 1 to 3 feet building to 2 to 4 feet. Saturday night, southwest winds 15 to 20 knots becoming west 5 to 15 knots. A chance of showers in the evening. Waves 2 to 4 feet subsiding to 1 to 3 feet. Sunday, west winds 10 knots or less becoming north. Partly to mostly sunny. Waves 1 foot or less. Sunday night, east winds 10 knots or less. Partly to mostly cloudy. Waves 1 foot or less. Monday, south winds 5 to 15 knots becoming southwest. Partly cloudy. Waves 2 feet or less. Tuesday, southwest winds 15 to 20 knots. A chance of showers during the day, then showers likely with a chance of thunderstorms Tuesday night. Waves 1 to 3 feet building to 2 to 4 feet. Wednesday, west winds 15 to 20 knots becoming northwest 10 to 15 knots. Showers likely during the day. Waves 2 to 4 feet. Winds and waves higher and near thunderstorms. The Nearshore Marine Forecast, 4, Helen Beach to Mexico Bay. Overnight, southwest winds 5 to 10 knots becoming south. Mainly clear. Waves 1 foot or less. Saturday, south winds 5 to 15 knots becoming southwest. Showers likely with a chance of thunderstorms in the afternoon. Waves 1 foot or less. Saturday night, southwest winds 5 to 15 knots becoming west. A chance of showers and thunderstorms in the evening, then a chance of showers overnight. Waves 1 to 3 feet. Sunday, west winds 10 knots or less becoming northwest. Becoming mostly sunny. Waves 2 feet or less. Sunday night, light and variable winds becoming southeast 5 to 10 knots. Partly to mostly cloudy. Waves 1 foot or less. Monday, southeast winds 5 to 15 knots becoming south. Partly cloudy. Waves 1 foot or less. Tuesday, southwest winds 5 to 15 knots. A chance of showers and thunderstorms during the day, then showers likely with a chance of thunderstorms Tuesday night. Waves 1 to 3 feet. Wednesday, west winds 10 to 15 knots. Showers likely during the day, then a chance of showers Wednesday night. Waves 1 to 3 feet building to 3 to 5 feet, then subsiding to 2 to 4 feet. Waves occasionally around 6 feet. Winds and waves high. Waves 1 to 3 feet building to 3 to 5 feet, then subsiding to 2 to 4 feet. Waves occasionally around 6 feet. Winds and waves higher and near thunderstorms. The water temperature off Rochester is 47 degrees. The 1 a.m. weather at Rochester, it was clear. The temperature was 49 degrees Fahrenheit or 9 degrees Celsius, the dew point 38 and the relative humidity 65%. The wind was southwest at 6 miles an hour. The pressure was 30.01 inches and steady. Repeating at Rochester, it was clear, temperature 49 degrees. Around the region at 1 a.m. skies ranged from clear to partly cloudy. It was 55 at Erie, 48 at Buffalo, 51 at Niagara Falls, and 54 at Toronto. Syracuse reported 47, Elmira reported 42, Binghamton reported 50, and Watertown reported 49. At Oswego, winds were south at 6 knots, with a temperature of 51 degrees. The forecast for the Genesee Valley and Northern Finger Lakes, including Rochester, Geneseo, Canandaigua, Newark, and Fairhaven. Overnight, mainly clear. Lows in the upper 40s. Southwest winds 5 to 10 miles an hour, becoming south. Saturday, sunny in the morning, then partly sunny with a chance of showers and thunderstorms in the afternoon. Highs ranging from the mid-70s on the hilltops to the upper 70s across the lower elevations. South winds 5 to 10 miles an hour, becoming southwest 10 to 15 miles an hour. Chance of rain 50%. Saturday night, mostly cloudy. A chance of showers and thunderstorms in the evening, then a chance of showers overnight. Lows ranging from the lower 50s along the lakeshore to the upper 50s inland. Southwest winds 10 to 15 miles an hour, becoming light. Chance of rain 50%. Sunday, mostly

mostly sunny. Highs ranging from the upper 60s along the lakeshore to the mid-70s inland. Light winds. Sunday night, partly cloudy. Lows ranging from the lower 50s along the lakeshore to the mid-50s inland. Light winds. The forecast for the Southern Finger Lakes, including Pinyan, Seneca Falls, and Auburn. Overnight, mainly clear. Lows in the mid-40s. Light winds, becoming south 5 to 10 miles an hour. Saturday, partly sunny. A chance of showers and thunderstorms in the afternoon. Highs in the upper 70s. South winds 5 to 10 miles an hour, becoming southwest 10 to 15 miles an hour. Chance of rain 50%. Saturday night, showers likely with a chance of thunderstorms in the evening, then showers likely overnight. Warmer with lows in the mid-50s. Southwest winds 5 to 10 miles an hour, becoming light. Chance of rain 60%. Sunday, partly sunny. Highs in the mid-70s. Light winds. Sunday night, partly cloudy. Lows in the mid-50s. Light winds. And now the extended forecast. Monday, mainly clear. Highs in the upper 80s. Tuesday, mostly cloudy. A 50% chance of showers and thunderstorms. Highs in the upper 80s. Lows in the mid-60s. Wednesday, showers likely. Highs in the lower 70s. Lows in the lower 60s. Chance of rain 70%. Thursday, partly cloudy. Highs in the lower 60s. Lows in the mid-40s. Friday, partly cloudy. Highs in the mid-60s. Lows in the mid-40s. 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Your source for official weather information across the Western Finger Lakes and the Genesee Valley. KHA 53 operates on a frequency of 162.40 MHz. The 1 a.m. weather at Rochester, it was clear. The temperature was 49 degrees Fahrenheit or 9 degrees Celsius, the dew point 38 and the relative humidity 65%. The wind was southwest at 6 miles an hour. The pressure was 30.01 inches and steady. Repeating at Rochester, it was clear, temperature 49 degrees. Around the region at 1 a.m. skies ranged from clear to partly cloudy. It was 55 at Erie, 48 at Buffalo, 51 at Niagara Falls, and 54 at Toronto. Syracuse reported 47, Elmira reported 42, Binghamton reported 50, and Watertown reported 49. At Oswego, winds were south at 6 knots, with a temperature of 51 degrees. The forecast for the Genesee Valley and Northern Finger Lakes, including Rochester, Geneseo, Canandaigua, Newark, and Fairhaven. Overnight, mainly clear. Lows in the upper 40s. Southwest winds 5 to 10 miles an hour, becoming south. Saturday, sunny in the morning, then partly sunny with a chance of showers and thunderstorms in the afternoon. Highs ranging from the mid-70s on the hilltops to the upper 70s across the lower elevations. South winds 5 to 10 miles an hour, becoming southwest 10 to 15 miles an hour. Chance of rain 50%. Saturday night, mostly cloudy. A chance of showers and thunderstorms in the evening, then a chance of showers overnight. Lows ranging from the lower 50s along the lakeshore to the upper 50s inland. Southwest winds 10 to 15 miles an hour, becoming light. Chance of rain 50%. Sunday, mostly sunny. Highs ranging from the upper 60s along the lakeshore to the mid-70s inland. Light winds. Sunday night, partly cloudy. Lows ranging from the lower 50s along the lakeshore to the mid-50s inland. Light winds. The forecast for the Southern Finger Lakes, including Pinyan, Seneca Falls, and Auburn. Overnight, mainly clear. Lows in the mid-40s. Light winds, becoming south 5 to 10 miles an hour. Saturday, partly sunny. A chance of showers and thunderstorms in the afternoon. Highs in the upper 70s. South winds 5 to 10 miles an hour, becoming southwest 10 to 15 miles an hour. Chance of rain 50%. Saturday night, showers likely with a chance of thunderstorms in the evening, then showers likely overnight. Warmer with lows in the mid-50s. Southwest winds 5 to 10 miles an hour, becoming light.

chance of rain 60%. Sunday, partly sunny. Highs in the mid-70s. Light winds. Sunday night, partly cloudy. Lows in the mid-50s. Light winds. And now the extended forecast. Monday, mainly clear. Highs in the upper 80s. Tuesday, mostly cloudy. A 50% chance of showers and thunderstorms. Highs in the upper 80s. Lows in the mid-60s. Wednesday, showers likely. Highs in the lower 70s. Lows in the lower 60s. Chance of rain 70%. Thursday, partly cloudy. Highs in the lower 60s. Lows in the mid-40s. Friday, partly cloudy. Highs in the mid-60s. Lows in the mid-40s. 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KHA53 operates on a frequency of 162.40 MHz. The 1 a.m. weather at Rochester, it was clear. The temperature was 49 degrees Fahrenheit or 9 degrees Celsius, the dew point 38 and the relative humidity 65%. The wind was southwest at 6 miles an hour. The pressure was 30.01 inches and steady. Repeating at Rochester, it was clear, temperature 49 degrees. Around the region at 1 a.m. skies ranged from clear to partly cloudy. It was 55 at Erie, 48 at Buffalo, 51 at Niagara Falls, and 54 at Toronto. Syracuse reported 47, Elmira reported 42, Binghamton reported 50, and Watertown reported 49. At Oswego, winds were south at 6 knots, with a temperature of 51 degrees. The forecast for the Genesee Valley and Northern Finger Lakes, including Rochester, Geneseo, Canandaigua, Newark, and Fairhaven. Overnight, mainly clear. Lows in the upper 40s. Southwest winds 5 to 10 miles an hour, becoming south. Saturday, sunny in the morning, then partly sunny with a chance of showers and thunderstorms in the afternoon. Highs ranging from the mid-70s on the hilltops to the upper 70s across the lower elevations. South winds 5 to 10 miles an hour, becoming southwest 10 to 15 miles an hour. Chance of rain 50%. Saturday night, mostly cloudy. A chance of showers and thunderstorms in the evening, then a chance of showers overnight. Lows ranging from the lower 50s along the lakeshore to the upper 50s inland. Southwest winds 10 to 15 miles an hour, becoming light. Chance of rain 50%. Sunday, mostly sunny. Highs ranging from the upper 60s along the lakeshore to the mid-70s inland. Light winds. Sunday night, partly cloudy. Lows ranging from the lower 50s along the lakeshore to the mid-50s inland. Light winds. The forecast for the Southern Finger Lakes, including Tinian, Seneca Falls, and Auburn. Overnight, mainly clear. Lows in the mid-40s. Light winds, becoming south 5 to 10 miles an hour. Saturday, partly sunny. A chance of showers and thunderstorms in the afternoon. Highs in the upper 70s. South winds 5 to 10 miles an hour, becoming southwest 10 to 15 miles an hour. Chance of rain 50%. Saturday night, showers likely with a chance of thunderstorms in the evening, then showers likely overnight. Warmer with lows in the mid-50s. Southwest winds 5 to 10 miles an hour, becoming light. Chance of rain 60%. Sunday, partly sunny. Highs in the mid-70s. Light winds. Sunday night, partly cloudy. Lows in the mid-50s. Light winds. And now the extended forecast. Monday, mainly clear. Highs in the upper 80s. Tuesday, mostly cloudy. A 50% chance of showers and thunderstorms. Highs in the upper 80s. Lows in the mid-60s. Wednesday, showers likely. Highs in the lower 70s. Lows in the lower 60s. Chance of rain 70%. Thursday, partly cloudy. Highs in the lower 60s. Lows in the mid-40s. Friday, partly cloudy. Highs in the mid-60s. Lows in the mid-40s. This is the NOAA Weather Radio KHA53 in Rochester. 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

other information across the Western Finger Lakes and the Genesee Valley. KHA 53 operates on a frequency of 162.40 MHz. The 1 a.m. weather at Rochester, it was clear. The temperature was 49 degrees Fahrenheit or 9 degrees Celsius, the dew point 38 and the relative humidity 65%. The wind was southwest at 6 miles an hour. The pressure was 30.01 inches and steady. Repeating at Rochester, it was clear, temperature 49 degrees. Around the region at 1 a.m. skies ranged from clear to partly cloudy. It was 55 at Erie, 48 at Buffalo, 51 at Niagara Falls, and 54 at Toronto. Syracuse reported 47, Elmira reported 42, Binghamton reported 50, and Watertown reported 49. At Oswego, winds were south at 6 knots, with a temperature of 51 degrees. The forecast for the Genesee Valley and Northern Finger Lakes, including Rochester, Geneseo, Canandaigua, Newark, and Fairhaven. Overnight, mainly clear. Lows in the upper 40s. Southwest winds 5 to 10 miles an hour, becoming south. Saturday, sunny in the morning, then partly sunny with a chance of showers and thunderstorms in the afternoon. Highs ranging from the mid-70s on the hilltops to the upper 70s across the lower elevations. South winds 5 to 10 miles an hour, becoming southwest 10 to 15 miles an hour. Chance of rain 50%. Saturday night, mostly cloudy. A chance of showers and thunderstorms in the evening, then a chance of showers overnight. Lows ranging from the lower 50s along the lakeshore to the upper 50s inland. Southwest winds 10 to 15 miles an hour, becoming light. Chance of rain 50%. Sunday, mostly sunny. Highs ranging from the upper 60s along the lakeshore to the mid-70s inland. Light winds. Sunday night, partly cloudy. Lows ranging from the lower 50s along the lakeshore to the mid-50s inland. Light winds. The forecast for the Southern Finger Lakes, including Pinyan, Seneca Falls, and Auburn. Overnight, mainly clear. Lows in the mid-40s. Light winds, becoming south 5 to 10 miles an hour. Saturday, partly sunny. A chance of showers and thunderstorms in the afternoon. Highs in the upper 70s. South winds 5 to 10 miles an hour, becoming southwest 10 to 15 miles an hour. Chance of rain 50%. Saturday night, showers likely with a chance of thunderstorms in the evening, then showers likely overnight. Warmer with lows in the mid-50s. Southwest winds 5 to 10 miles an hour, becoming light. Chance of rain 60%. Sunday, partly sunny. Highs in the mid-70s. Light winds. Sunday night, partly cloudy. Lows in the mid-50s. Light winds. And now the extended forecast. Monday, mainly clear. Highs in the upper 80s. Tuesday, mostly cloudy. A 50% chance of showers and thunderstorms. Highs in the upper 80s. Lows in the mid-60s. Wednesday, showers likely. Highs in the lower 70s. Lows in the lower 60s. Chance of rain 70%. Thursday, partly cloudy. Highs in the lower 60s. Lows in the mid-40s. Friday, partly cloudy. Highs in the mid-60s. Lows in the mid-40s. 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Your source for official weather information across the Western Finger Lakes and the Genesee Valley. KHA 53 operates on a frequency of 162.40 MHz. The 1 a.m. weather at Rochester, it was clear. The temperature was 49 degrees Fahrenheit or 9 degrees Celsius, the dew point 38 and the relative humidity 65%. The wind was southwest at 6 miles an hour. The pressure was 30.01 inches and steady. Repeating at Rochester, it was clear, temperature 49 degrees. Around the region at 1 a.m. skies ranged from clear to partly cloudy. It was 55 at Erie, 48 at Buffalo, 51 at Niagara Falls, and 54 at Toronto. Syracuse reported 47, Elmira reported 42, Binghamton reported 50, and Watertown reported 49. At Oswego, winds were south at 6 knots, with a temperature of 51 degrees. The forecast

the Genesee Valley and Northern Finger Lakes, including Rochester, Geneseo, Canandaigua, Newark, and Fairhaven. Overnight, mainly clear. Lows in the upper 40s. Southwest winds 5 to 10 miles an hour, becoming south. Saturday, sunny in the morning, then partly sunny with a chance of showers and thunderstorms in the afternoon. Highs ranging from the mid-70s on the hilltops to the upper 70s across the lower elevations. South winds 5 to 10 miles an hour, becoming southwest 10 to 15 miles an hour. Chance of rain 50%. Saturday night, mostly cloudy. A chance of showers and thunderstorms in the evening, then a chance of showers overnight. Lows ranging from the lower 50s along the lakeshore to the upper 50s inland. Southwest winds 10 to 15 miles an hour, becoming light. Chance of rain 50%. Sunday, mostly sunny. Highs ranging from the upper 60s along the lakeshore to the mid-70s inland. Light winds. Sunday night, partly cloudy. Lows ranging from the lower 50s along the lakeshore to the mid-50s inland. Light winds. The forecast for the Southern Finger Lakes, including Pinyan, Seneca Falls, and Auburn. Overnight, mainly clear. Lows in the mid-40s. Light winds, becoming south 5 to 10 miles an hour. Saturday, partly sunny. A chance of showers and thunderstorms in the afternoon. Highs in the upper 70s. South winds 5 to 10 miles an hour, becoming southwest 10 to 15 miles an hour. Chance of rain 50%. Saturday night, showers likely with a chance of thunderstorms in the evening, then showers likely overnight. Warmer with lows in the mid-50s. Southwest winds 5 to 10 miles an hour, becoming light. Chance of rain 60%. Sunday, partly sunny. Highs in the mid-70s. Light winds. Sunday night, partly cloudy. Lows in the mid-50s. Light winds. And now the extended forecast. Monday, mainly clear. Highs in the upper 80s. Tuesday, mostly cloudy. A 50% chance of showers and thunderstorms. Highs in the upper 80s. Lows in the mid-60s. Wednesday, showers likely. Highs in the lower 70s. Lows in the lower 60s. Chance of rain 70%. Thursday, partly cloudy. Highs in the lower 60s. Lows in the mid-40s. Friday, partly cloudy. Highs in the mid-60s. Lows in the mid-40s. 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Your source for official weather information across the Western Finger Lakes and the Genesee Valley. KHA 53 operates on a frequency of 162.40 MHz. The 1 a.m. weather at Rochester, it was clear. The temperature was 49 degrees Fahrenheit or 9 degrees Celsius, the dew point 38 and the relative humidity 65%. The wind was southwest at 6 miles an hour. The pressure was 30.01 inches and steady. Repeating at Rochester, it was clear, temperature 49 degrees. Around the region at 1 a.m. skies ranged from clear to partly cloudy. It was 55 at Erie, 48 at Buffalo, 51 at Niagara Falls, and 54 at Toronto. Syracuse reported 47, Elmira reported 42, Binghamton reported 50, and Watertown reported 49. At Oswego, winds were south at 6 knots, with a temperature of 51 degrees. The forecast for the Genesee Valley and Northern Finger Lakes, including Rochester, Geneseo, Canandaigua, Newark, and Fairhaven. Overnight, mainly clear. Lows in the upper 40s. Southwest winds 5 to 10 miles an hour, becoming south. Saturday, sunny in the morning, then partly sunny with a chance of showers and thunderstorms in the afternoon. Highs ranging from the mid-70s on the hilltops to the upper 70s across the lower elevations. South winds 5 to 10 miles an hour, becoming southwest 10 to 15 miles an hour. Chance of rain 50%. Saturday night, mostly cloudy. A chance of showers and thunderstorms in the evening, then a chance of showers overnight. Lows ranging from the lower 50s along the lakeshore to the upper 50s inland. Southwest winds 10 to 15 miles an hour, becoming light. Chance of rain 50%. Sunday, mostly sunny. Highs ranging from the upper

60s along the lakeshore to the mid-70s inland. Light winds. Sunday night, partly cloudy. Lows ranging from the lower 50s along the lakeshore to the mid-50s inland. Light winds. The forecast for the Southern Finger Lakes, including Penyan, Seneca Falls, and Auburn. Overnight, mainly clear. Lows in the mid-40s. Light winds, becoming south 5 to 10 miles an hour. Saturday, partly sunny. A chance of showers and thunderstorms in the afternoon. Highs in the upper 70s. South winds 5 to 10 miles an hour, becoming southwest 10 to 15 miles an hour. Chance of rain 50%. Saturday night, showers likely with a chance of thunderstorms in the evening, then showers likely overnight. Warmer with lows in the mid-50s. Southwest winds 5 to 10 miles an hour, becoming light. Chance of rain 60%. Sunday, partly sunny. Highs in the mid-70s. Light winds. Sunday night, partly cloudy. Lows in the mid-50s. Light winds. And now the extended forecast. Monday, mainly clear. Highs in the upper 80s. Tuesday, mostly cloudy. A 50% chance of showers and thunderstorms. Highs in the upper 80s. Lows in the mid-60s. Wednesday, showers likely. Highs in the lower 70s. Lows in the lower 60s. Chance of rain 70%. Thursday, partly cloudy. Highs in the lower 60s. Lows in the mid-40s. Friday, partly cloudy. Highs in the mid-60s. Lows in the mid-40s. 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KHA-53 operates on a frequency of 162.40 MHz. The 1 a.m. weather at Rochester, it was clear. The temperature was 49 degrees Fahrenheit or 9 degrees Celsius, the dew point 38 and the relative humidity 65%. The wind was southwest at 6 miles an hour. The pressure was 30.01 inches and steady. Repeating at Rochester, it was clear, temperature 49 degrees. Around the region at 1 a.m. skies ranged from clear to partly cloudy. It was 55 at Erie, 48 at Buffalo, 51 at Niagara Falls, and 54 at Toronto. Syracuse reported 47, Elmira reported 42, Binghamton reported 50, and Watertown reported 49. At Oswego, winds were south at 6 knots, with a temperature of 51 degrees. The forecast for the Genesee Valley and Northern Finger Lakes, including Rochester, Geneseo, Canandaigua, Newark, and Fairhaven. Overnight, mainly clear. Lows in the upper 40s. Southwest winds 5 to 10 miles an hour, becoming south. Saturday, sunny in the morning, then partly sunny with a chance of showers and thunderstorms in the afternoon. Highs ranging from the mid-70s on the hilltops to the upper 70s across the lower elevations. South winds 5 to 10 miles an hour, becoming southwest 10 to 15 miles an hour. Chance of rain 50%. Saturday night, mostly cloudy. A chance of showers and thunderstorms in the evening, then a chance of showers overnight. Lows ranging from the lower 50s along the lakeshore to the upper 50s inland. Southwest winds 10 to 15 miles an hour, becoming light. Chance of rain 50%. Sunday, mostly sunny. Highs ranging from the upper 60s along the lakeshore to the mid-70s inland. Light winds. Sunday night, partly cloudy. Lows ranging from the lower 50s along the lakeshore to the mid-50s inland. Light winds. The forecast for the Southern Finger Lakes, including Penyan, Seneca Falls, and Auburn. Overnight, mainly clear. Lows in the mid-40s. Light winds, becoming south 5 to 10 miles an hour. Saturday, partly sunny. A chance of showers and thunderstorms in the afternoon. Highs in the upper 70s. South winds 5 to 10 miles an hour, becoming southwest 10 to 15 miles an hour. Chance of rain 50%. Saturday night, showers likely with a chance of thunderstorms in the evening, then showers likely overnight. Warmer with lows in the mid-50s. Southwest winds 5 to 10 miles an hour, becoming light. Chance of rain 60%. Sunday.

partly sunny. Highs in the mid-70s. Light winds. Sunday night, partly cloudy. Lows in the mid-50s. Light winds. And now the extended forecast. Monday, mainly clear. Highs in the upper 80s. Tuesday, mostly cloudy. A 50% chance of showers and thunderstorms. Highs in the upper 80s. Lows in the mid-60s. Wednesday, showers likely. Highs in the lower 70s. Lows in the lower 60s. Chance of rain 70%. Thursday, partly cloudy. Highs in the lower 60s. Lows in the mid-40s. Friday, partly cloudy. Highs in the mid-60s. Lows in the mid-40s. Open lake forecast for the Niagara River to Hamlin Beach beyond 5 miles from shore. Overnight, southwest winds 5 to 15 knots becoming south. Waves 1 to 2 feet. Saturday, south winds 5 to 15 knots becoming southwest 15 to 20 knots. A chance of showers in the afternoon. Waves 1 to 3 feet building to 3 to 5 feet. Saturday night, southwest winds 15 to 20 knots becoming west 5 to 15 knots. A chance of showers in the evening. Waves 3 to 5 feet subsiding to 1 to 3 feet. Sunday, west winds 10 knots or less becoming south. Waves 2 feet or less. Sunday night, southeast winds 10 knots or less becoming east. Waves 1 foot or less. Monday, southeast winds 5 to 15 knots becoming southwest. A chance of showers Monday night. Waves 2 feet or less. Tuesday, southwest winds 15 to 20 knots. A chance of showers during the day, then showers likely with a chance of thunderstorms Tuesday night. Waves 1 to 3 feet building to 3 to 5 feet. Wednesday, west winds 15 to 20 knots becoming northwest 10 to 15 knots. Showers likely during the day. Waves 2 to 4 feet. Winds and waves higher and near thunderstorms. Open lake forecast for Hamlin Beach to Mexico Bay beyond 5 miles from shore. Overnight, southwest winds 5 to 10 knots becoming south. Waves 1 to 2 feet. Saturday, south winds 5 to 15 knots becoming southwest. A chance of showers early in the afternoon. Showers likely with a chance of thunderstorms late. Waves 2 feet or less. Saturday night, southwest winds 5 to 15 knots becoming west. A chance of showers and thunderstorms in the evening, then a chance of showers overnight. Waves 2 to 4 feet subsiding to 1 to 3 feet. Sunday, west winds 5 to 10 knots. Waves 2 feet or less. Sunday night, south winds 10 knots or less becoming east. Waves 1 foot or less. Monday, southeast winds 10 to 15 knots becoming south. Waves 2 feet or less. Tuesday, southwest winds 10 to 15 knots. A chance of showers and thunderstorms during the day, then showers likely with a chance of thunderstorms Tuesday night. Waves 1 to 3 feet building to 2 to 4 feet. Wednesday, southwest winds 10 to 15 knots becoming west. Showers likely during the day. Waves 2 to 4 feet building to 3 to 5 feet, then subsiding to 2 to 4 feet. Winds and waves higher and near thunderstorms. This is the NOAA Weather Radio KHA 53 in Rochester. Your source for official weather information across the Western Finger Lakes and the Genesee Valley. KHA 53 operates on a frequency of 162.40 MHz. The 2 a.m. weather at Rochester, it was clear. The temperature was 49 degrees Fahrenheit or 9 degrees Celsius, the dew point 39 and the relative humidity 68%. The wind was southwest at 9 miles an hour. The pressure was 30.00 inches and falling. Repeating at Rochester, it was clear, temperature 49 degrees. Around the region at 1 a.m. skies ranged from clear to partly cloudy. It was 55 at Erie, 48 at Buffalo, 51 at Niagara Falls, and 54 at Toronto. Syracuse reported 47, Elmira reported 42, Binghamton reported 50, and Watertown reported 49. At Oswego, winds were south at 6 knots, with a temperature of 51 degrees.
Around the region at 2 a.m. it was clear, with a temperature of 54 at Erie, 49 at Buffalo, 52 at Niagara Falls, and 46 at Syracuse. Under clear skies, Elmira reported 41, Binghamton reported 49, and Watertown reported 48. At Oswego, winds were south at 6 knots, with a temperature of 51 degrees. The forecast for the Genesee Valley and Northern Finger Lakes, including Rochester, Geneseo, Canandaigua, Newark, and Fairhaven. Overnight, mainly clear. Lows in the upper 40s. Southwest winds 5 to 10 miles an hour, becoming south. Saturday, sunny in the morning, then partly sunny with a chance of showers and thunderstorms in the afternoon. Highs ranging from the mid-70s on the hilltops to the upper 70s across the lower elevations. South winds 5 to 10 miles an hour, becoming southwest 10 to 15 miles an hour. Chance of rain 50%. Saturday night, mostly cloudy. A chance of showers and thunderstorms in the evening, then a chance of showers overnight. Lows ranging from the lower 50s along the lakeshore to the upper 50s inland. Southwest winds 10 to 15 miles an hour, becoming light. Chance of rain 50%. Sunday, mostly sunny. Highs ranging from the upper 60s along the lakeshore to the mid-70s inland. Light winds. Sunday night, partly cloudy. Lows ranging from the lower 50s along the lakeshore to the mid-50s inland. Light winds. The forecast for the Southern Finger Lakes, including Pinyan, Seneca Falls, and Auburn. Overnight, mainly clear. Lows in the mid-40s. Light winds, becoming south 5 to 10 miles an hour. Saturday, partly sunny. A chance of showers and thunderstorms in the afternoon. Highs in the upper 70s. South winds 5 to 10 miles an hour, becoming southwest 10 to 15 miles an hour. Chance of rain 50%. Saturday night, showers likely with a chance of thunderstorms in the evening, then showers likely overnight. Warmer with lows in the mid-50s. Southwest winds 5 to 10 miles an hour, becoming light. Chance of rain 60%. Sunday, partly sunny. Highs in the mid-70s. Light winds. Sunday night, partly cloudy. Lows in the mid-50s. Light winds. And now the extended forecast. Monday, mainly clear. Highs in the upper 80s. Tuesday, mostly cloudy. A 50% chance of showers and thunderstorms. Highs in the upper 80s. Lows in the mid-60s. Wednesday, showers likely. Highs in the lower 70s. Lows in the lower 60s. Chance of rain 70%. Thursday, partly cloudy. Highs in the lower 60s. Lows in the mid-40s. Friday, partly cloudy. Highs in the mid-60s. Lows in the mid-40s. 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KHA53 operates on a frequency of 162.40 MHz. The 2 a.m. weather at Rochester, it was clear. The temperature was 49 degrees Fahrenheit or 9 degrees Celsius, the dew point 39 and the relative humidity 68%. The wind was southwest at 9 miles an hour. The pressure was 30.00 inches and falling. Repeating at Rochester, it was clear, temperature 49 degrees. Around the region at 2 a.m. it was clear, with a temperature of 54 at Erie, 49 at Buffalo, 52 at Niagara Falls, and 46 at Syracuse. Under clear skies, Elmira reported 41, Binghamton reported 49, and Watertown reported 48. At Oswego, winds were south at 6 knots, with a temperature of 51 degrees. The forecast for the Genesee Valley and Northern Finger Lakes, including Rochester, Geneseo, Canandaigua, Newark, and Fairhaven. Overnight, mainly clear. Lows in the upper 40s. Southwest winds 5 to 10 miles an hour, becoming south. Saturday, sunny in the morning, then partly sunny with a chance of showers and thunderstorms in the afternoon. Highs ranging from the mid-70s on the hilltops to the upper 70s across the lower elevations. South winds 5 to 10 miles an hour, becoming southwest 10 to 15 miles an hour. Chance of rain 50%.
Saturday night, mostly cloudy. A chance of showers and thunderstorms in the evening, then a chance of showers overnight.

lows ranging from the lower 50s along the lakeshore to the upper 50s inland. Southwest winds 10 to 15 miles an hour, becoming light. Chance of rain 50%. Sunday, mostly sunny. Highs ranging from the upper 60s along the lakeshore to the mid-70s inland. Light winds. Sunday night, partly cloudy. Lows ranging from the lower 50s along the lakeshore to the mid-50s inland. Light winds. The forecast for the Southern Finger Lakes, including Pinyan, Seneca Falls, and Auburn. Overnight, mainly clear. Lows in the mid-40s. Light winds, becoming south 5 to 10 miles an hour. Saturday, partly sunny. A chance of showers and thunderstorms in the afternoon. Highs in the upper 70s. South winds 5 to 10 miles an hour, becoming southwest 10 to 15 miles an hour. Chance of rain 50%. Saturday night, showers likely with a chance of thunderstorms in the evening, then showers likely overnight. Warmer with lows in the mid-50s. Southwest winds 5 to 10 miles an hour, becoming light. Chance of rain 60%. Sunday, partly sunny. Highs in the mid-70s. Light winds. Sunday night, partly cloudy. Lows in the mid-50s. Light winds. And now the extended forecast. Monday, mainly clear. Highs in the upper 80s. Tuesday, mostly cloudy. A 50% chance of showers and thunderstorms. Highs in the upper 80s. Lows in the mid-60s. Wednesday, showers likely. Highs in the lower 70s. Lows in the lower 60s. Chance of rain 70%. Thursday, partly cloudy. Highs in the lower 60s. Lows in the mid-40s. Friday, partly cloudy. Highs in the mid-60s. Lows in the mid-40s. 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Your source for official weather information across the Western Finger Lakes and the Genesee Valley. KHA-53 operates on a frequency of 162.40 MHz. The 2 a.m. weather at Rochester, it was clear. The temperature was 49 degrees Fahrenheit or 9 degrees Celsius, the dew point 39 and the relative humidity 68%. The wind was southwest at 9 miles an hour. The pressure was 30.00 inches and falling. Repeating at Rochester, it was clear, temperature 49 degrees. Around the region at 2 a.m. it was clear, with a temperature of 54 at Erie, 49 at Buffalo, 52 at Niagara Falls, and 46 at Syracuse. Under clear skies, Elmira reported 41, Binghamton reported 49, and Watertown reported 48. At Oswego, winds were south at 6 knots, with a temperature of 51 degrees. Around the region at 2 a.m. skies ranged from clear to partly cloudy. It was 54 at Erie, 49 at Buffalo, 52 at Niagara Falls, and 52 at Toronto. Syracuse reported 46, Elmira reported 41, Binghamton reported 49, and Watertown reported 48. At Oswego, winds were south at 6 knots, with a temperature of 51 degrees. The forecast for the Genesee Valley and Northern Finger Lakes, including Rochester, Geneseo, Canandaigua, Newark, and Fairhaven. Overnight, mainly clear. Lows in the upper 40s. Southwest winds 5 to 10 miles an hour, becoming south. Saturday, sunny in the morning, then partly sunny with a chance of showers and thunderstorms in the afternoon. Highs ranging from the mid-70s on the hilltops to the upper 70s across the lower elevations. South winds 5 to 10 miles an hour, becoming southwest 10 to 15 miles an hour. Chance of rain 50%. Saturday night, mostly cloudy. A chance of showers and thunderstorms in the evening, then a chance of showers overnight. Lows ranging from the lower 50s along the lakeshore to the upper 50s inland. Southwest winds 10 to 15 miles an hour, becoming light. Chance of rain 50%. Sunday, mostly sunny. Highs ranging from the upper 60s along the lakeshore to the mid-70s inland. Light winds. Sunday night, partly cloudy. Lows ranging from the lower 50s along the lakeshore to the mid-50s inland. Light winds. The forecast for the Southern Finger Lakes, including Pinyan, Seneca Falls, and Auburn. Overnight, mainly clear.

chance. Sunday night, partly cloudy. Lows in the mid-50s. Light winds. And now the extended forecast. Monday, mainly clear. Highs in the upper 80s. Tuesday, mostly cloudy. A 50% chance of showers and thunderstorms. Highs in the upper 80s. Lows in the mid-60s. Wednesday, showers likely. Highs in the lower 70s. Lows in the lower 60s. Chance of rain 70%. Thursday, partly cloudy. Highs in the lower 60s. Lows in the mid-40s. Friday, partly cloudy. Highs in the mid-60s. Lows in the mid-40s. 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Your source for official weather information across the Western Finger Lakes and the Genesee Valley. KHA 53 operates on a frequency of 162.40 MHz. The 2 a.m. weather at Rochester, it was clear. The temperature was 49 degrees Fahrenheit or 9 degrees Celsius, the dew point 39 and the relative humidity 68%. The wind was southwest at 9 miles an hour. The pressure was 30.00 inches and falling. Repeating at Rochester, it was clear, temperature 49 degrees. Around the region at 2 a.m. skies ranged from clear to partly cloudy. It was 54 at Erie, 49 at Buffalo, 52 at Niagara Falls, and 52 at Toronto. Syracuse reported 46, Elmira reported 41, Binghamton reported 49, and Watertown reported 48. At Oswego, winds were south at 6 knots, with a temperature of 51 degrees. The forecast for the Genesee Valley and Northern Finger Lakes, including Rochester, Geneseo, Canandaigua, Newark, and Fairhaven. Overnight, mainly clear. Lows in the upper 40s. Southwest winds 5 to 10 miles an hour, becoming south. Saturday, sunny in the morning, then partly sunny with a chance of showers and thunderstorms in the afternoon. Highs ranging from the mid-70s on the hilltops to the upper 70s across the lower elevations. South winds 5 to 10 miles an hour, becoming southwest 10 to 15 miles an hour. Chance of rain 50%. Saturday night, mostly cloudy. A chance of showers and thunderstorms in the evening, then a chance of showers overnight. Lows ranging from the lower 50s along the lakeshore to the upper 50s inland. Southwest winds 10 to 15 miles an hour, becoming light. Chance of rain 50%. Sunday, mostly sunny. Highs ranging from the upper 60s along the lakeshore to the mid-70s inland. Light winds. Sunday night, partly cloudy. Lows ranging from the lower 50s along the lakeshore to the mid-50s inland. Light winds. The forecast for the Southern Finger Lakes, including Pinyan, Seneca Falls, and Auburn. Overnight, mainly clear. Lows in the mid-40s. Light winds, becoming south 5 to 10 miles an hour. Saturday, partly sunny. A chance of showers and thunderstorms in the afternoon. Highs in the upper 70s. South winds 5 to 10 miles an hour, becoming southwest 10 to 15 miles an hour. Chance of rain 50%. Saturday night, showers likely with a chance of thunderstorms in the evening, then showers likely overnight. Warmer with lows in the mid-50s. Southwest winds 5 to 10 miles an hour, becoming light. Chance of rain 60%. Sunday, partly sunny. Highs in the mid-70s. Light winds. Sunday night, partly cloudy. Lows in the mid-50s. Light winds. And now the extended forecast. Monday, mainly clear. Highs in the upper 80s. Tuesday, mostly cloudy. A 50% chance of showers and thunderstorms. Highs in the upper 80s. Lows in the mid-60s. Wednesday, showers likely. Highs in the lower 70s. Lows in the lower 60s. Chance of rain 70%. Thursday, partly cloudy. Highs in the lower 60s. Lows in the mid-40s. Friday, partly cloudy. Highs in the mid-60s. Lows in the mid-40s. 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

62.40 megahertz. The 2 a.m. weather at Rochester, it was clear. The temperature was 49 degrees Fahrenheit or 9 degrees Celsius, the dew point 39 and the relative humidity 68%. The wind was southwest at 9 miles an hour. The pressure was 30.00 inches and falling. Repeating at Rochester, it was clear, temperature 49 degrees. Around the region at 2 a.m. skies ranged from clear to partly cloudy. It was 54 at Erie, 49 at Buffalo, 52 at Niagara Falls, and 52 at Toronto. Syracuse reported 46, Elmira reported 41, Binghamton reported 49, and Watertown reported 48. At Oswego, winds were south at 6 knots, with a temperature of 51 degrees. The forecast for the Genesee Valley and Northern Finger Lakes, including Rochester, Geneseo, Canandaigua, Newark, and Fairhaven. Overnight, mainly clear. Lows in the upper 40s. Southwest winds 5 to 10 miles an hour, becoming south. Saturday, sunny in the morning, then partly sunny with a chance of showers and thunderstorms in the afternoon. Highs ranging from the mid-70s on the hilltops to the upper 70s across the lower elevations. South winds 5 to 10 miles an hour, becoming southwest 10 to 15 miles an hour. Chance of rain 50%. Saturday night, mostly cloudy. A chance of showers and thunderstorms in the evening, then a chance of showers overnight. Lows ranging from the lower 50s along the lakeshore to the upper 50s inland. Southwest winds 10 to 15 miles an hour, becoming light. Chance of rain 50%. Sunday, mostly sunny. Highs ranging from the upper 60s along the lakeshore to the mid-70s inland. Light winds. Sunday night, partly cloudy. Lows ranging from the lower 50s along the lakeshore to the mid-50s inland. Light winds. The forecast for the Southern Finger Lakes, including Pinyan, Seneca Falls, and Auburn. Overnight, mainly clear. Lows in the mid-40s. Light winds, becoming south 5 to 10 miles an hour. Saturday, partly sunny. A chance of showers and thunderstorms in the afternoon. Highs in the upper 70s. South winds 5 to 10 miles an hour, becoming southwest 10 to 15 miles an hour. Chance of rain 50%. Saturday night, showers likely with a chance of thunderstorms in the evening, then showers likely overnight. Warmer with lows in the mid-50s. Southwest winds 5 to 10 miles an hour, becoming light. Chance of rain 60%. Sunday, partly sunny. Highs in the mid-70s. Light winds. Sunday night, partly cloudy. Lows in the mid-50s. Light winds. And now the extended forecast. Monday, mainly clear. Highs in the upper 80s. Tuesday, mostly cloudy. A 50% chance of showers and thunderstorms. Highs in the upper 80s. Lows in the mid-60s. Wednesday, showers likely. Highs in the lower 70s. Lows in the lower 60s. Chance of rain 70%. Thursday, partly cloudy. Highs in the lower 60s. Lows in the mid-40s. Friday, partly cloudy. Highs in the mid-60s. Lows in the mid-40s. 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Your source for official weather information across the Western Finger Lakes and the Genesee Valley. KHA 53 operates on a frequency of 162.40 MHz. The 2 a.m. weather at Rochester, it was clear. The temperature was 49 degrees Fahrenheit or 9 degrees Celsius, the dew point 39 and the relative humidity 68%. The wind was southwest at 9 miles an hour. The pressure was 30.00 inches and falling. Repeating at Rochester, it was clear, temperature 49 degrees. Around the region at 2 a.m. skies ranged from clear to partly cloudy. It was 54 at Erie, 49 at Buffalo, 52 at Niagara Falls, and 52 at Toronto. Syracuse reported 46, Elmira reported 41, Binghamton reported 49, and Watertown reported 48. At Oswego, winds were south at 6 knots, with a temperature of 51 degrees. The forecast for the Genesee Valley and Northern Finger Lakes, including Rochester, Geneseo, Canandaigua, Newark, and Fairhaven.

Overnight, mainly clear. Lows in the upper 40s. Southwest winds 5 to 10 miles an hour, becoming south. Saturday, sunny in the morning, then partly sunny with a chance of showers and thunderstorms in the afternoon. Highs ranging from the mid-70s on the hilltops to the upper 70s across the lower elevations. South winds 5 to 10 miles an hour, becoming southwest 10 to 15 miles an hour. Chance of rain 50%. Saturday night, mostly cloudy. A chance of showers and thunderstorms in the evening, then a chance of showers overnight. Lows ranging from the lower 50s along the lakeshore to the upper 50s inland. Southwest winds 10 to 15 miles an hour, becoming light. Chance of rain 50%. Sunday, mostly sunny. Highs ranging from the upper 60s along the lakeshore to the mid-70s inland. Light winds. Sunday night, partly cloudy. Lows ranging from the lower 50s along the lakeshore to the mid-50s inland. Light winds. The forecast for the Southern Finger Lakes, including Pinyan, Seneca Falls, and Auburn. Overnight, mainly clear. Lows in the mid-40s. Light winds, becoming south 5 to 10 miles an hour. Saturday, partly sunny. A chance of showers and thunderstorms in the afternoon. Highs in the upper 70s. South winds 5 to 10 miles an hour, becoming southwest 10 to 15 miles an hour. Chance of rain 50%. Saturday night, showers likely with a chance of thunderstorms in the evening, then showers likely overnight. Warmer with lows in the mid-50s. Southwest winds 5 to 10 miles an hour, becoming light. Chance of rain 60%. Sunday, partly sunny. Highs in the mid-70s. Light winds. Sunday night, partly cloudy. Lows in the mid-50s. Light winds. And now the extended forecast. Monday, mainly clear. Highs in the upper 80s. Tuesday, mostly cloudy. A 50% chance of showers and thunderstorms. Highs in the upper 80s. Lows in the mid-60s. Wednesday, showers likely. Highs in the lower 70s. Lows in the lower 60s. Chance of rain 70%. Thursday, partly cloudy. Highs in the lower 60s. Lows in the mid-40s. Friday, partly cloudy. Highs in the mid-60s. Lows in the mid-40s. 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KHA53 operates on a frequency of 162.40 MHz. The 2 a.m. weather at Rochester, it was clear. The temperature was 49 degrees Fahrenheit or 9 degrees Celsius, the dew point 39 and the relative humidity 68%. The wind was southwest at 9 miles an hour. The pressure was 30.00 inches and falling. Repeating at Rochester, it was clear, temperature 49 degrees. Around the region at 2 a.m. skies ranged from clear to partly cloudy. It was 54 at Erie, 49 at Buffalo, 52 at Niagara Falls, and 52 at Toronto. Syracuse reported 46, Elmira reported 41, Binghamton reported 49, and Watertown reported 48. At Oswego, winds were south at 6 knots, with a temperature of 51 degrees. The forecast for the Genesee Valley and Northern Finger Lakes, including Rochester, Geneseo, Canandaigua, Newark, and Fairhaven. Overnight, mainly clear. Lows in the upper 40s. Southwest winds 5 to 10 miles an hour, becoming south. Saturday, sunny in the morning, then partly sunny with a chance of showers and thunderstorms in the afternoon. Highs ranging from the mid-70s on the hilltops to the upper 70s across the lower elevations. South winds 5 to 10 miles an hour, becoming southwest 10 to 15 miles an hour. Chance of rain 50%. Saturday night, mostly cloudy. A chance of showers and thunderstorms in the evening, then a chance of showers overnight. Lows ranging from the lower 50s along the lakeshore to the upper 50s inland. Southwest winds 10 to 15 miles an hour, becoming light. Chance of rain 50%. Sunday, mostly sunny. Highs ranging from the upper 60s along the lakeshore to the mid-70s inland. Light winds. Sunday night, partly cloudy.

Lows ranging from the lower 50s along the lakeshore to the mid-50s inland. Light winds. The forecast for the Southern Finger Lakes, including Pinyan, Seneca Falls, and Auburn. Overnight, mainly clear. Lows in the mid-40s. Light winds, becoming south 5 to 10 miles an hour. Saturday, partly sunny. A chance of showers and thunderstorms in the afternoon. Highs in the upper 70s. South winds 5 to 10 miles an hour, becoming southwest 10 to 15 miles an hour. Chance of rain 50%. Saturday night, showers likely with a chance of thunderstorms in the evening, then showers likely overnight. Warmer with lows in the mid-50s. Southwest winds 5 to 10 miles an hour, becoming light. Chance of rain 60%. Sunday, partly sunny. Highs in the mid-70s. Light winds. Sunday night, partly cloudy. Lows in the mid-50s. Light winds. And now the extended forecast. Monday, mainly clear. Highs in the upper 80s. Tuesday, mostly cloudy. A 50% chance of showers and thunderstorms. Highs in the upper 80s. Lows in the mid-60s. Wednesday, showers likely. Highs in the lower 70s. Lows in the lower 60s. Chance of rain 70%. Thursday, partly cloudy. Highs in the lower 60s. Lows in the mid-40s. Friday, partly cloudy. Highs in the mid-60s. Lows in the mid-40s. The Nearshore Marine Forecast, for the Niagara River to Hamelin Beach along Lake Ontario. Overnight, southwest winds 5 to 10 knots becoming south. Mainly clear. Waves 1 foot or less. Saturday, south winds 5 to 15 knots becoming southwest 15 to 20 knots. Showers likely in the afternoon. Waves 1 to 3 feet building to 2 to 4 feet. Saturday night, southwest winds 15 to 20 knots becoming west 5 to 15 knots. A chance of showers in the evening. Waves 2 to 4 feet from southwest winds 15 to 20 knots becoming west 5 to 15 knots. A chance of showers in the evening. Waves 2 to 4 feet subsiding to 1 to 3 feet. Sunday, west winds 10 knots or less becoming north. Partly to mostly sunny. Waves 1 foot or less. Sunday night, east winds 10 knots or less. Partly to mostly cloudy. Waves 1 foot or less. Monday, south winds 5 to 15 knots becoming southwest. Partly cloudy. Waves 2 feet or less. Tuesday, southwest winds 15 to 20 knots. A chance of showers during the day, then showers likely with a chance of thunderstorms Tuesday night. Waves 1 to 3 feet building to 2 to 4 feet. Wednesday, west winds 15 to 20 knots becoming northwest 10 to 15 knots. Showers likely during the day. Waves 2 to 4 feet. Winds and waves higher and near thunderstorms. The Nearshore Marine Forecast, for Hamelin Beach to Mexico Bay. Overnight, southwest winds 5 to 10 knots becoming south. Mainly clear. Waves 1 foot or less. Saturday, south winds 5 to 15 knots becoming southwest. Showers likely with a chance of thunderstorms in the afternoon. Waves 1 foot or less. Saturday night, southwest winds 5 to 15 knots becoming west. A chance of showers and thunderstorms in the evening, then a chance of showers overnight. Waves 1 to 3 feet. Sunday, west winds 10 knots or less becoming northwest. Becoming mostly sunny. Waves 2 feet or less. Sunday night, light and variable winds becoming southeast 5 to 10 knots. Partly to mostly cloudy. Waves 1 foot or less. Monday, southeast winds 5 to 15 knots becoming south. Partly cloudy. Waves 1 foot or less. Tuesday, southwest winds 5 to 15 knots. A chance of showers and thunderstorms during the day, then showers likely with a chance of thunderstorms Tuesday night. Waves 1 to 3 feet. Wednesday, west winds 10 to 15 knots. Showers likely during the day, then a chance of showers Wednesday night. Waves 1 to 3 feet building to 3 to 5 feet, then subsiding to 2 to 4 feet. Waves occasionally around 6 feet. Winds and waves higher and near.

thunderstorms. The water temperature off Rochester is 47 degrees. The forecast for the Genesee Valley and Northern Finger Lakes, including Rochester, Geneseo, Canandaigua, Newark, and Fairhaven. Overnight, clear. Lows in the upper 40s. Light winds, becoming south 5 to 10 miles an hour. Saturday, sunny in the morning, then partly sunny with a chance of showers and thunderstorms in the afternoon. Highs ranging from the mid-70s on the hilltops to the upper 70s across the lower elevations. Southwest winds 10 to 15 miles an hour. Chance of rain 50%. Saturday night, mostly cloudy. A chance of showers and thunderstorms in the evening. Some patchy fog developing overnight. Milder with lows ranging from the lower 50s along the lakeshore to the upper 50s inland. West winds 10 to 15 miles an hour, becoming light. Chance of rain 50%. Sunday, some patchy fog in the morning, otherwise partly to mostly sunny. Highs ranging from the mid-60s along the lakeshore to the upper 70s inland. Light winds. Sunday night, partly cloudy. Lows ranging from the lower 50s along the lakeshore to the upper 50s inland. Light winds. The forecast for the Southern Finger Lakes, including Pinyan, Seneca Falls, and Auburn. Overnight, clear. Near steady temperatures in the upper 40s. Light winds, becoming south 5 to 10 miles an hour. Saturday, partly sunny. A chance of showers in the afternoon. Highs in the upper 70s. South winds 5 to 10 miles an hour, becoming southwest 10 to 15 miles an hour. Chance of rain 50%. Saturday night, mostly cloudy. A chance of showers in the evening. Some patchy fog developing overnight. Milder with lows in the upper 50s. Southwest winds 5 to 10 miles an hour, becoming light. Chance of rain 50%. Sunday, some patchy fog in the morning, otherwise becoming mostly sunny. Highs in the mid-70s. Light winds. Sunday night, partly cloudy. Lows in the mid-50s. Light winds. And now the extended forecast. Monday, partly cloudy. Highs in the upper 80s. Tuesday, partly cloudy. A 50% chance of showers and thunderstorms. Highs in the mid-80s. Lows in the upper 60s. Wednesday, showers likely and a chance of thunderstorms. Highs in the mid-70s. Lows in the lower 60s. Chance of rain 70%. Thursday, mostly cloudy. Highs in the upper 50s. Lows in the mid-40s. Friday, partly cloudy. Highs in the mid-60s. Lows in the lower 40s. This is the NOAA Weather Radio KHA 53 in Rochester. Your source for official weather information across the Western Finger Lakes and the Genesee Valley. KHA 53 operates on a frequency of 162.40 MHz. The 2 a.m. weather at Rochester, it was clear. The temperature was 49 degrees Fahrenheit or 9 degrees Celsius, the dew point 39 and the relative humidity 68%. The wind was southwest at 9 miles an hour. The pressure was 30.00 inches and falling. Repeating at Rochester, it was clear, temperature 49 degrees. Around the region at 2 a.m. skies ranged from clear to partly cloudy. It was 54 at Erie, 49 at Buffalo, 52 at Niagara Falls, and 52 at Toronto. Syracuse reported 46, Elmira reported 41, Binghamton reported 49, and Watertown reported 48. At Oswego, winds were south at 6 knots, with a temperature of 51 degrees. The forecast for the Genesee Valley and Northern Finger Lakes, including Rochester, Geneseo, Canandaigua, Newark, and Fairhaven. Overnight, clear. Lows in the upper 40s. Light winds, becoming south 5 to 10 miles an hour. Saturday, sunny in the morning, then partly sunny with a chance of showers and thunderstorms in the afternoon. Highs ranging from the mid-70s on the hilltops to the upper 70s across the lower elevations. Southwest winds 10 to 15 miles an hour. Chance of rain 50%. Saturday night, mostly cloudy. A chance of showers and thunderstorms in the evening. Some patchy fog developing overnight. Milder with lows ranging from the lower 50s.

50s along the lakeshore to the upper 50s inland. West winds 10 to 15 miles an hour, becoming light. Chance of rain 50%. Sunday, some patchy fog in the morning, otherwise partly to mostly sunny. Highs ranging from the mid-60s along the lakeshore to the upper 70s inland. Light winds. Sunday night, partly cloudy. Lows ranging from the lower 50s along the lakeshore to the upper 50s inland. Light winds. The forecast for the Southern Finger Lakes, including Pinyan, Seneca Falls, and Auburn. Overnight, clear. Near steady temperatures in the upper 40s. Light winds, becoming south 5 to 10 miles an hour. Saturday, partly sunny. A chance of showers in the afternoon. Highs in the upper 70s. South winds 5 to 10 miles an hour, becoming southwest 10 to 15 miles an hour. Chance of rain 50%. Saturday night, mostly cloudy. A chance of showers in the evening. Some patchy fog developing overnight. Milder with lows in the upper 50s. Southwest winds 5 to 10 miles an hour, becoming light. Chance of rain 50%. Sunday, some patchy fog in the morning, otherwise becoming mostly sunny. Highs in the mid-70s. Light winds. Sunday night, partly cloudy. Lows in the mid-50s. Light winds. And now the extended forecast. Monday, partly cloudy. Highs in the upper 80s. Tuesday, partly cloudy. A 50% chance of showers and thunderstorms. Highs in the mid-80s. Lows in the upper 60s. Wednesday, showers likely and a chance of thunderstorms. Highs in the mid-70s. Lows in the lower 60s. Chance of rain 70%. Thursday, mostly cloudy. Highs in the upper 50s. Lows in the mid-40s. Friday, partly cloudy. Highs in the mid-60s. Lows in the lower 40s. 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KHA-53 operates on a frequency of 162.40 MHz. The 2 a.m. weather at Rochester, it was clear. The temperature was 49 degrees Fahrenheit or 9 degrees Celsius, the dew point 39 and the relative humidity 68%. The wind was southwest at 9 miles an hour. The pressure was 30.00 inches and falling. Repeating at Rochester, it was clear, temperature 49 degrees. Around the region at 2 a.m. skies ranged from clear to partly cloudy. It was 54 at Erie, 49 at Buffalo, 52 at Niagara Falls, and 52 at Toronto. Syracuse reported 46, Elmira reported 41, Binghamton reported 49, and Watertown reported 48. At Oswego, winds were south at 6 knots, with a temperature of 51 degrees. The forecast for the Genesee Valley and Northern Finger Lakes, including Rochester, Geneseo, Canandaigua, Newark, and Fairhaven. Overnight, clear. Lows in the upper 40s. Light winds, becoming south 5 to 10 miles an hour. Saturday, sunny in the morning, then partly sunny with a chance of showers and thunderstorms in the afternoon. Highs ranging from the mid-70s on the hilltops to the upper 70s across the lower elevations. Southwest winds 10 to 15 miles an hour. Chance of rain 50%. Saturday night, mostly cloudy. A chance of showers and thunderstorms in the evening. Some patchy fog developing overnight. Milder with lows ranging from the lower 50s along the lakeshore to the upper 50s inland. West winds 10 to 15 miles an hour, becoming light. Chance of rain 50%. Sunday, some patchy fog in the morning, otherwise partly to mostly sunny. Highs ranging from the mid-60s along the lakeshore to the upper 70s inland. Light winds. Sunday night, partly cloudy. Lows ranging from the lower 50s along the lakeshore to the upper 50s inland. Light winds. The forecast for the Southern Finger Lakes, including Pinyan, Seneca Falls, and Auburn. Overnight, clear. Near steady temperatures in the upper 40s. Light winds, becoming south 5 to 10 miles an hour. Saturday, partly sunny. A chance of showers in the afternoon. Highs in the upper 70s.

south winds 5 to 10 miles an hour, becoming southwest 10 to 15 miles an hour. Chance of rain 50%. Saturday night, mostly cloudy. A chance of showers in the evening. Some Tai Chi fog developing overnight. Milder with lows in the upper 50s. Southwest winds 5 to 10 miles an hour, becoming light. Chance of rain 50%. Sunday, some Tai Chi fog in the morning, otherwise becoming mostly sunny. Highs in the mid-70s. Light winds. Sunday night, partly cloudy. Lows in the mid-50s. Light winds. And now the extended forecast. Monday, partly cloudy. Highs in the upper 80s. Tuesday, partly cloudy. A 50% chance of showers and thunderstorms. Highs in the mid-80s. Lows in the upper 60s. Wednesday, showers likely and a chance of thunderstorms. Highs in the mid-70s. Lows in the lower 60s. Chance of rain 70%. Thursday, mostly cloudy. Highs in the upper 50s. Lows in the mid-40s. Friday, partly cloudy. Highs in the mid-60s. Lows in the lower 40s. This is the NOAA Weather Radio KHA 53 in Rochester. Your source for official weather information across the Western Finger Lakes and the Genesee Valley. KHA 53 operates on a frequency of 162.40 MHz. The 2 a.m. weather at Rochester, it was clear. The temperature was 49 degrees Fahrenheit or 9 degrees Celsius, the dew point 39 and the relative humidity 68%. The wind was southwest at 9 miles an hour. The pressure was 30.00 inches and falling. Repeating at Rochester, it was clear temperature 49 degrees. Around the region at 2 a.m. skies ranged from clear to partly cloudy. It was 54 at Erie, 49 at Buffalo, 52 at Niagara Falls, and 52 at Toronto. Syracuse reported 46, Elmira reported 41, Binghamton reported 49, and Watertown reported 48. At Oswego, winds were south at 6 knots, with a temperature of 51 degrees. The Rochester, New York climate summary for yesterday, May 15, 2026. Yesterday's high temperature of 68 degrees occurred at 4:01 p.m. Yesterday's low temperature of 46 degrees occurred at 5:07 a.m. No precipitation fell yesterday, which leaves the monthly total at 1.49 inches. The total precipitation for the year still stands at 16.80 inches. There were 8 heating degree days yesterday. This brings the monthly total to 235. The yearly total since July 1st is 6,354. There were no cooling degree days yesterday. This leaves the monthly total at zero. The yearly total since January 1st is 3. Yesterday the maximum wind observed was 18 miles an hour from the west. The highest wind gust observed was 25 miles per hour from the north, which occurred at 12:36 p.m. Yesterday the average wind speed was 8 miles per hour. The record high for today is 90, which occurred in 1962, and the record low is 30, which occurred in 1959. Sunrise today is at 5:46 a.m. and sunset is at 8:29 p.m. The forecast for the Genesee Valley and Northern Finger Lakes, including Rochester, Geneseo, Canandaigua, Newark, and Fairhaven. Overnight, clear. Lows in the upper 40s. Light winds, becoming south 5 to 10 miles an hour. Saturday, sunny in the morning, then partly sunny with a chance of showers and thunderstorms in the afternoon. Highs ranging from the mid-70s on the hilltops to the upper 70s across the lower elevations. Southwest winds 10 to 15 miles an hour. Chance of rain 50%. Saturday night, mostly cloudy. A chance of showers and thunderstorms in the evening. Some Tai Chi fog developing overnight. Milder with lows ranging from the lower 50s along the lakeshore to the upper 50s inland. West winds 10 to 15 miles an hour, becoming light. Chance of rain 50%. Sunday, some Tai Chi fog in the morning, otherwise partly to mostly sunny. Highs ranging from the mid-60s along the lakeshore to the upper 70s inland. Light winds. Sunday night, partly cloudy. Lows ranging from the lower 50s along the lakeshore to the upper 50s inland. Light winds.

The forecast for the Southern Finger Lakes, including Pinyan, Senegal Falls, and Auburn. Overnight, clear. Near steady temperatures in the upper 40s. Light winds, becoming south 5 to 10 miles an hour. Saturday, partly sunny. A chance of showers in the afternoon. Highs in the upper 70s. South winds 5 to 10 miles an hour, becoming southwest 10 to 15 miles an hour. Chance of rain 50%. Saturday night, mostly cloudy. A chance of showers in the evening. Some patchy fog developing overnight. Milder with lows in the upper 50s. Southwest winds 5 to 10 miles an hour, becoming light. Chance of rain 50%. Sunday, some patchy fog in the morning, otherwise becoming mostly sunny. Highs in the mid-70s. Light winds. Sunday night, partly cloudy. Lows in the mid-50s. Light winds. And now the extended forecast. Monday, partly cloudy. Highs in the upper 80s. Tuesday, partly cloudy. A 50% chance of showers and thunderstorms. Highs in the mid-80s. Lows in the upper 60s. Wednesday, showers likely and a chance of thunderstorms. Highs in the mid-70s. Lows in the lower 60s. Chance of rain 70%. Thursday, mostly cloudy. Highs in the upper 50s. Lows in the mid-40s. Friday, partly cloudy. Highs in the mid-60s. Lows in the lower 40s. This is the NOAA Weather Radio KHA 53 in Rochester. Your source for official weather information across the Western Finger Lakes and the Genesee Valley. KHA 53 operates on a frequency of 162.40 MHz. The 2 a.m. weather at Rochester, it was clear. The temperature was 49 degrees Fahrenheit or 9 degrees Celsius, the dew point 39 and the relative humidity 68%. The wind was southwest at 9 miles an hour. The pressure was 30.00 inches and falling. Repeating at Rochester, it was clear, temperature 49 degrees. Around the region at 2 a.m. skies ranged from clear to partly cloudy. It was 54 at Erie, 49 at Buffalo, 52 at Niagara Falls, and 52 at Toronto. Syracuse reported 46, Elmira reported 41, Binghamton reported 49, and Watertown reported 48. At Oswego, winds were south at 6 knots, with a temperature of 51 degrees. The forecast for the Genesee Valley and Northern Finger Lakes, including Rochester, Geneseo, Canandaigua, Newark, and Fairhaven. Overnight, clear. Lows in the upper 40s. Light winds, becoming south 5 to 10 miles an hour. Saturday, sunny in the morning, then partly sunny with a chance of showers and thunderstorms in the afternoon. Highs ranging from the mid-70s on the hilltops to the upper 70s across the lower elevations. Southwest winds 10 to 15 miles an hour. Chance of rain 50%. Saturday night, mostly cloudy. A chance of showers and thunderstorms in the evening. Some patchy fog developing overnight. Milder with lows ranging from the lower 50s along the lakeshore to the upper 50s inland. West winds 10 to 15 miles an hour, becoming light. Chance of rain 50%. Sunday, some patchy fog in the morning, otherwise partly to mostly sunny. Highs ranging from the mid-60s along the lakeshore to the upper 70s inland. Light winds. Sunday night, partly cloudy. Lows ranging from the lower 50s along the lakeshore to the upper 50s inland. Light winds. The forecast for the Southern Finger Lakes, including Pinyan, Seneca Falls, and Auburn. Overnight, clear. Near steady temperatures in the upper 40s. Light winds, becoming south 5 to 10 miles an hour. Saturday, partly sunny. A chance of showers in the afternoon. Highs in the upper 70s. South winds 5 to 10 miles an hour, becoming southwest 10 to 15 miles an hour. Chance of rain 50%. Saturday night, mostly cloudy. A chance of showers in the evening. Some patchy fog developing overnight. Milder with lows in the upper 50s. Southwest winds 5 to 10 miles an hour, becoming light. Chance of rain 50%. Sunday, some patchy fog in the morning, otherwise becoming mostly

Partly sunny. Highs in the mid-70s. Light winds. Sunday night, partly cloudy. Lows in the mid-50s. Light winds. And now the extended forecast. Monday, partly cloudy. Highs in the upper 80s. Tuesday, partly cloudy. A 50% chance of showers and thunderstorms. Highs in the mid-80s. Lows in the upper 60s. Wednesday, showers likely and a chance of thunderstorms. Highs in the mid-70s. Lows in the lower 60s. Chance of rain 70%. Thursday, mostly cloudy. Highs in the upper 50s. Lows in the mid-40s. Friday, partly cloudy. Highs in the mid-60s. Lows in the lower 40s. This is the NOAA Weather Radio KHA 53 in Rochester. Your source for official weather information across the Western Finger Lakes and the Genesee Valley. KHA 53 operates on a frequency of 162.40 MHz. The 2 a.m. weather at Rochester, it was clear. The temperature was 49 degrees Fahrenheit or 9 degrees Celsius, the dew point 39 and the relative humidity 68%. The wind was southwest at 9 miles an hour. The pressure was 30.00 inches and falling. Repeating at Rochester, it was clear, temperature 49 degrees. Around the region at 2 a.m. skies ranged from clear to partly cloudy. It was 54 at Erie, 49 at Buffalo, 52 at Niagara Falls, and 52 at Toronto. Syracuse reported 46, Elmira reported 41, Binghamton reported 49, and Watertown reported 48. At Oswego, winds were south at 6 knots, with a temperature of 51 degrees. The forecast for the Genesee Valley and Northern Finger Lakes, including Rochester, Geneseo, Canandaigua, Newark, and Fairhaven. Overnight, clear. Lows in the upper 40s. Light winds, becoming south 5 to 10 miles an hour. Saturday, sunny in the morning, then partly sunny with a chance of showers and thunderstorms in the afternoon. Highs ranging from the mid-70s on the hilltops to the upper 70s across the lower elevations. Southwest winds 10 to 15 miles an hour. Chance of rain 50%. Saturday night, mostly cloudy. A chance of showers and thunderstorms in the evening. Some Tai Chi fog developing overnight. Milder with lows ranging from the lower 50s along the lakeshore to the upper 50s inland. West winds 10 to 15 miles an hour, becoming light. Chance of rain 50%. Sunday, some Tai Chi fog in the morning, otherwise partly to mostly sunny. Highs ranging from the mid-60s along the lakeshore to the upper 70s inland. Light winds. Sunday night, partly cloudy. Lows ranging from the lower 50s along the lakeshore to the upper 50s inland. Light winds. The forecast for the Southern Finger Lakes, including Pinyan, Seneca Falls, and Auburn. Overnight, clear. Near steady temperatures in the upper 40s. Light winds, becoming south 5 to 10 miles an hour. Saturday, partly sunny. A chance of showers in the afternoon. Highs in the upper 70s. South winds 5 to 10 miles an hour, becoming southwest 10 to 15 miles an hour. Chance of rain 50%. Saturday night, mostly cloudy. A chance of showers in the evening. Some Tai Chi fog developing overnight. Milder with lows in the upper 50s. Southwest winds 5 to 10 miles an hour, becoming light. Chance of rain 50%. Sunday, some Tai Chi fog in the morning, otherwise becoming mostly sunny. Highs in the mid-70s. Light winds. Sunday night, partly cloudy. Lows in the mid-50s. Light winds. And now the extended forecast. Monday, partly cloudy. Highs in the upper 80s. Tuesday, partly cloudy. A 50% chance of showers and thunderstorms. Highs in the mid-80s. Lows in the upper 60s. Wednesday, showers likely and a chance of thunderstorms. Highs in the mid-70s. Lows in the lower 60s. Chance of rain 70%. Thursday, mostly cloudy. Highs in the upper 50s. Lows in the mid-40s. Friday, partly cloudy. Highs in the mid-60s. Lows in the lower 40s.

open lake forecast. 4. The Niagara River to Hamlin Beach beyond 5 miles from shore. Overnight, southwest winds 5 to 15 knots becoming south. Waves 1 to 2 feet. Saturday, south winds 5 to 15 knots becoming southwest 15 to 20 knots. A chance of showers in the afternoon. Waves 1 to 3 feet building to 3 to 5 feet. Saturday night, southwest winds 15 to 20 knots becoming west 5 to 15 knots. A chance of showers in the evening. Waves 3 to 5 feet subsiding to 1 to 3 feet. Sunday, west winds 10 knots or less becoming south. Waves 2 feet or less. Sunday night, southeast winds 10 knots or less becoming east. Waves 1 foot or less. Monday, southeast winds 5 to 15 knots becoming southwest. A chance of showers Monday night. Waves 2 feet or less. Tuesday, southwest winds 15 to 20 knots. A chance of showers during the day, then showers likely with a chance of thunderstorms Tuesday night. Waves 1 to 3 feet building to 3 to 5 feet. Wednesday, west winds 15 to 20 knots becoming northwest 10 to 15 knots. Showers likely during the day. Waves 2 to 4 feet. Winds and waves higher and near thunderstorms. Open lake forecast. 4. Hamlin Beach to Mexico Bay beyond 5 miles from shore. Overnight, southwest winds 5 to 10 knots becoming south. Waves 1 to 2 feet. Saturday, south winds 5 to 15 knots becoming southwest. A chance of showers early in the afternoon. Showers likely with a chance of thunderstorms late. Waves 2 feet or less. Saturday night, southwest winds 5 to 15 knots becoming west. A chance of showers and thunderstorms in the evening, then a chance of showers overnight. Waves 2 to 4 feet subsiding to 1 to 3 feet. Sunday, west winds 5 to 10 knots. Waves 2 feet or less. Sunday night, south winds 10 knots or less becoming east. Waves 1 foot or less. Monday, southeast winds 10 to 15 knots becoming south. Waves 2 feet or less. Tuesday, southwest winds 10 to 15 knots. A chance of showers and thunderstorms during the day, then showers likely with a chance of thunderstorms Tuesday night. Waves 1 to 3 feet building to 2 to 4 feet. Wednesday, southwest winds 10 to 15 knots becoming west. Showers likely during the day. Waves 2 to 4 feet building to 3 to 5 feet, then subsiding to 2 to 4 feet. Winds and waves higher and near thunderstorms. 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The 3 a.m. weather at Rochester, it was clear. The temperature was 50 degrees Fahrenheit or 10 degrees Celsius, the dew point 38 and the relative humidity 63%. The wind was southwest at 6 miles an hour. The pressure was 29.99 inches and falling. Repeating at Rochester, it was clear, temperature 50 degrees. Around the region at 2 a.m. skies ranged from clear to partly cloudy. It was 54 at Erie, 49 at Buffalo, 52 at Niagara Falls, and 52 at Toronto. Syracuse reported 46, Elmira reported 41, Binghamton reported 49, and Watertown reported 48. At Oswego, winds were south at 6 knots, with a temperature of 51 degrees. The forecast for the Genesee Valley and Northern Finger Lakes, including Rochester, Geneseo, Canandaigua, Newark, and Fairhaven. Overnight, clear. Lows in the upper 40s. Light winds, becoming south 5 to 10 miles an hour. Saturday, sunny in the morning, then partly sunny with a chance of showers and thunderstorms in the afternoon. Highs ranging from the mid-70s on the hilltops to the upper 70s across the lower elevations. Southwest winds 10 to 15 miles an hour. Chance of rain 50%. Saturday night, mostly cloudy. A chance of showers and thunderstorms in the evening. Some patchy fog developing overnight. Milder with lows ranging from the lower 50s along the lakeshore to the upper 50s inland. West winds 10 to 15 miles an hour, becoming light. Chance of rain 50%. Sunday, some patchy fog.

morning, otherwise partly to mostly sunny. Highs ranging from the mid-60s along the lakeshore to the upper 70s inland. Light winds. Sunday night, partly cloudy. Lows ranging from the lower 50s along the lakeshore to the upper 50s inland. Light winds. The forecast for the Southern Finger Lakes, including Pinyan, Seneca Falls, and Auburn. Overnight, clear. Near steady temperatures in the upper 40s. Light winds, becoming south 5 to 10 miles an hour. Saturday, partly sunny. A chance of showers in the afternoon. Highs in the upper 70s. South winds 5 to 10 miles an hour, becoming southwest 10 to 15 miles an hour. Chance of rain 50%. Saturday night, mostly cloudy. A chance of showers in the evening. Some Tai Chi fog developing overnight. Milder with lows in the upper 50s. Southwest winds 5 to 10 miles an hour, becoming light. Chance of rain 50%. Sunday, some Tai Chi fog in the morning, otherwise becoming mostly sunny. Highs in the mid-70s. Light winds. Sunday night, partly cloudy. Lows in the mid-50s. Light winds. And now the extended forecast. Monday, partly cloudy. Highs in the upper 80s. Tuesday, partly cloudy. A 50% chance of showers and thunderstorms. Highs in the mid-80s. Lows in the upper 60s. Wednesday, showers likely and a chance of thunderstorms. Highs in the mid-70s. Lows in the lower 60s. Chance of rain 70%. Thursday, mostly cloudy. Highs in the upper 50s. Lows in the mid-40s. Friday, partly cloudy. Highs in the mid-60s. Lows in the lower 40s. This is the NOAA Weather Radio KHA 53 in Rochester. Your source for official weather information across the Western Finger Lakes and the Genesee Valley. KHA 53 operates on a frequency of 162.40 MHz. The 3 a.m. weather at Rochester, it was clear. The temperature was 50 degrees Fahrenheit or 10 degrees Celsius, the dew point 38 and the relative humidity 63%. The wind was southwest at 6 miles an hour. The pressure was 29.99 inches and falling. Repeating at Rochester, it was clear, temperature 50 degrees. Around the region at 3 a.m. it was clear, with a temperature of 55 at Erie, 49 at Buffalo, 50 at Niagara Falls, and 48 at Binghamton. It was partly cloudy, with a temperature of 45 at Syracuse, 37 at Elmira, and 44 at Watertown. At Oswego, winds were south at 6 knots, with a temperature of 50 degrees. The forecast for the Genesee Valley and Northern Finger Lakes, including Rochester, Geneseo, Canandaigua, Newark, and Fairhaven. Overnight, clear. Lows in the upper 40s. Light winds, becoming south 5 to 10 miles an hour. Saturday, sunny in the morning, then partly sunny with a chance of showers and thunderstorms in the afternoon. Highs ranging from the mid-70s on the hilltops to the upper 70s across the lower elevations. Southwest winds 10 to 15 miles an hour. Chance of rain 50%. Saturday night, mostly cloudy. A chance of showers and thunderstorms in the evening. Some Tai Chi fog developing overnight. Milder with lows ranging from the lower 50s along the lakeshore to the upper 50s inland. West winds 10 to 15 miles an hour, becoming light. Chance of rain 50%. Sunday, some Tai Chi fog in the morning, otherwise partly to mostly sunny. Highs ranging from the mid-60s along the lakeshore to the upper 70s inland. Light winds. Sunday night, partly cloudy. Lows ranging from the lower 50s along the lakeshore to the upper 50s inland. Light winds. The forecast for the Southern Finger Lakes, including Pinyan, Seneca Falls, and Auburn. Overnight, clear. Near steady temperatures in the upper 40s. Light winds, becoming south 5 to 10 miles an hour. Saturday, partly sunny. A chance of showers in the afternoon. Highs in the upper 70s. South winds 5 to 10 miles an hour, becoming southwest 10 to 15 miles an hour. Chance of rain 50%. Saturday night, mostly cloudy. A chance of showers in the evening. Some Tai Chi fog developing over

overnight. Milder with lows in the upper 50s. Southwest winds 5 to 10 miles an hour, becoming light. Chance of rain 50%. Sunday, some patchy fog in the morning, otherwise becoming mostly sunny. Highs in the mid-70s. Light winds. Sunday night, partly cloudy. Lows in the mid-50s. Light winds. And now the extended forecast. Monday, partly cloudy. Highs in the upper 80s. Tuesday, partly cloudy. A 50% chance of showers and thunderstorms. Highs in the mid-80s. Lows in the upper 60s. Wednesday, showers likely and a chance of thunderstorms. Highs in the mid-70s. Lows in the lower 60s. Chance of rain 70%. Thursday, mostly cloudy. Highs in the upper 50s. Lows in the mid-40s. Friday, partly cloudy. Highs in the mid-60s. Lows in the lower 40s. This is the NOAA Weather Radio KHA 53 in Rochester. Your source for official weather information across the Western Finger Lakes and the Genesee Valley. KHA 53 operates on a frequency of 162.40 MHz. The 3 a.m. weather at Rochester, it was clear. The temperature was 50 degrees Fahrenheit or 10 degrees Celsius, the dew point 38 and the relative humidity 63%. The wind was southwest at 6 miles an hour. The pressure was 29.99 inches and falling. Repeating at Rochester, it was clear, temperature 50 degrees. Around the region at 3 a.m. it was clear, with a temperature of 55 at Erie, 49 at Buffalo, 50 at Niagara Falls, and 48 at Binghamton. It was partly cloudy, with a temperature of 45 at Syracuse, 37 at Elmira, and 44 at Watertown. At Oswego, winds were south at 6 knots, with a temperature of 50 degrees. The forecast for the Genesee Valley and Northern Finger Lakes, including Rochester, Geneseo, Canandaigua, Newark, and Fairhaven. Overnight, clear. Lows in the upper 40s. Light winds, becoming south 5 to 10 miles an hour. Saturday, sunny in the morning, then partly sunny with a chance of showers and thunderstorms in the afternoon. Highs ranging from the mid-70s on the hilltops to the upper 70s across the lower elevations. Southwest winds 10 to 15 miles an hour. Chance of rain 50%. Saturday night, mostly cloudy. A chance of showers and thunderstorms in the evening. Some patchy fog developing overnight. Milder with lows ranging from the lower 50s along the lakeshore to the upper 50s inland. West winds 10 to 15 miles an hour, becoming light. Chance of rain 50%. Sunday, some patchy fog in the morning, otherwise partly to mostly sunny. Highs ranging from the mid-60s along the lakeshore to the upper 70s inland. Light winds. Sunday night, partly cloudy. Lows ranging from the lower 50s along the lakeshore to the upper 50s inland. Light winds. The forecast for the Southern Finger Lakes, including Pinyan, Seneca Falls, and Auburn. Overnight, clear. Near steady temperatures in the upper 40s. Light winds, becoming south 5 to 10 miles an hour. Saturday, partly sunny. A chance of showers in the afternoon. Highs in the upper 70s. South winds 5 to 10 miles an hour, becoming southwest 10 to 15 miles an hour. Chance of rain 50%. Saturday night, mostly cloudy. A chance of showers in the evening. Some patchy fog developing overnight. Milder with lows in the upper 50s. Southwest winds 5 to 10 miles an hour, becoming light. Chance of rain 50%. Sunday, some patchy fog in the morning, otherwise becoming mostly sunny. Highs in the mid-70s. Light winds. Sunday night, partly cloudy. Lows in the mid-50s. Light winds. And now the extended forecast. Monday, partly cloudy. Highs in the upper 80s. Tuesday, partly cloudy. A 50% chance of showers and thunderstorms. Highs in the mid-80s. Lows in the upper 60s. Wednesday, showers likely and a chance of thunderstorms. Highs in the mid-70s. Lows in the lower 60s. Chance of rain 70%. Thursday, mostly cloudy.

Nearly total since July 1st is 6,354. There were no cooling degree days yesterday. This leaves the monthly total at zero. The yearly total since January 1st is 3. Yesterday the maximum wind observed was 18 miles an hour from the west. The highest wind gust observed was 25 miles per hour from the north, which occurred at 12:36 p.m. Yesterday the average wind speed was 8 miles per hour. The record high for today is 90, which occurred in 1962, and the record low is 30, which occurred in 1959. Sunrise today is at 5:46 a.m. and sunset is at 8:29 p.m. This is the NOAA Weather Radio KHA 53 in Rochester. Your source for official weather information across the Western Finger Lakes and the Genesee Valley. KHA 53 operates on a frequency of 162.40 MHz. The 3 a.m. weather at Rochester, it was clear. The temperature was 50 degrees Fahrenheit or 10 degrees Celsius, the dew point 38 and the relative humidity 63%. The wind was southwest at 6 miles an hour. The pressure was 29.99 inches and falling. Repeating at Rochester, it was clear, temperature 50 degrees. Around the region at 3 a.m. skies ranged from clear to partly cloudy. It was 55 at Erie, 49 at Buffalo, 50 at Niagara Falls, and 50 at Toronto. Syracuse reported 45, Elmira reported 37, Binghamton reported 48, and Watertown reported 44. At Oswego, winds were south at 6 knots, with a temperature of 50 degrees. The forecast for the Genesee Valley and Northern Finger Lakes, including Rochester, Geneseo, Canandaigua, Newark, and Fairhaven. Overnight, clear. Lows in the upper 40s. Light winds, becoming south 5 to 10 miles an hour. Saturday, sunny in the morning, then partly sunny with a chance of showers and thunderstorms in the afternoon. Highs ranging from the mid-70s on the hilltops to the upper 70s across the lower elevations. Southwest winds 10 to 15 miles an hour. Chance of rain 50%. Saturday night, mostly cloudy. A chance of showers and thunderstorms in the evening. Some patchy fog developing overnight. Milder with lows ranging from the lower 50s along the lakeshore to the upper 50s inland. West winds 10 to 15 miles an hour, becoming light. Chance of rain 50%. Sunday, some patchy fog in the morning, otherwise partly to mostly sunny. Highs ranging from the mid-60s along the lakeshore to the upper 70s inland. Light winds. Sunday night, partly cloudy. Lows ranging from the lower 50s along the lakeshore to the upper 50s inland. Light winds. The forecast for the Southern Finger Lakes, including Pinyan, Seneca Falls, and Auburn. Overnight, clear. Near steady temperatures in the upper 40s. Light winds, becoming south 5 to 10 miles an hour. Saturday, partly sunny. A chance of showers in the afternoon. Highs in the upper 70s. South winds 5 to 10 miles an hour, becoming southwest 10 to 15 miles an hour. Chance of rain 50%. Saturday night, mostly cloudy. A chance of showers in the evening. Some patchy fog developing overnight. Milder with lows in the upper 50s. Southwest winds 5 to 10 miles an hour, becoming light. Chance of rain 50%. Sunday, some patchy fog in the morning, otherwise becoming mostly sunny. Highs in the mid-70s. Light winds. Sunday night, partly cloudy. Lows in the mid-50s. Light winds. And now the extended forecast. Monday, partly cloudy. Highs in the upper 80s. Tuesday, partly cloudy. A 50% chance of showers and thunderstorms. Highs in the mid-80s. Lows in the upper 60s. Wednesday, showers likely and a chance of thunderstorms. Highs in the mid-70s. Lows in the lower 60s. Chance of rain 70%. Thursday, mostly cloudy. Highs in the upper 50s. Lows in the mid-40s. Friday, partly cloudy. Highs in the mid-60s. Lows in the lower 40s. This is the NOAA Weather Radio KHA 53 in Rochester. 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
KHA 50.

3 operates on a frequency of 162.40 MHz. The 3 a.m. weather at Rochester, it was clear. The temperature was 50 degrees Fahrenheit or 10 degrees Celsius, the dew point 38 and the relative humidity 63%. The wind was southwest at 6 miles an hour. The pressure was 29.99 inches and falling. Repeating at Rochester, it was clear, temperature 50 degrees. Around the region at 3 a.m. skies ranged from clear to partly cloudy. It was 55 at Erie, 49 at Buffalo, 50 at Niagara Falls, and 50 at Toronto. Syracuse reported 45, Elmira reported 37, Binghamton reported 48, and Watertown reported 44. At Oswego, winds were south at 6 knots, with a temperature of 50 degrees. The forecast for the Genesee Valley and Northern Finger Lakes, including Rochester, Geneseo, Canandaigua, Newark, and Fairhaven. Overnight, clear. Lows in the upper 40s. Light winds, becoming south 5 to 10 miles an hour. Saturday, sunny in the morning, then partly sunny with a chance of showers and thunderstorms in the afternoon. Highs ranging from the mid-70s on the hilltops to the upper 70s across the lower elevations. Southwest winds 10 to 15 miles an hour. Chance of rain 50%. Saturday night, mostly cloudy. A chance of showers and thunderstorms in the evening. Some patchy fog developing overnight. Milder with lows ranging from the lower 50s along the lakeshore to the upper 50s inland. West winds 10 to 15 miles an hour, becoming light. Chance of rain 50%. Sunday, some patchy fog in the morning, otherwise partly to mostly sunny. Highs ranging from the mid-60s along the lakeshore to the upper 70s inland. Light winds. Sunday night, partly cloudy. Lows ranging from the lower 50s along the lakeshore to the upper 50s inland. Light winds. The forecast for the Southern Finger Lakes, including Tinian, Seneca Falls, and Auburn. Overnight, clear. Near steady temperatures in the upper 40s. Light winds, becoming south 5 to 10 miles an hour. Saturday, partly sunny. A chance of showers in the afternoon. Highs in the upper 70s. South winds 5 to 10 miles an hour, becoming southwest 10 to 15 miles an hour. Chance of rain 50%. Saturday night, mostly cloudy. A chance of showers in the evening. Some patchy fog developing overnight. Milder with lows in the upper 50s. Southwest winds 5 to 10 miles an hour, becoming light. Chance of rain 50%. Sunday, some patchy fog in the morning, otherwise becoming mostly sunny. Highs in the mid-70s. Light winds. Sunday night, partly cloudy. Lows in the mid-50s. Light winds. And now the extended forecast. Monday, partly cloudy. Highs in the upper 80s. Tuesday, partly cloudy. A 50% chance of showers and thunderstorms. Highs in the mid-80s. Lows in the upper 60s. Wednesday, showers likely and a chance of thunderstorms. Highs in the mid-70s. Lows in the lower 60s. Chance of rain 70%. Thursday, mostly cloudy. Highs in the upper 50s. Lows in the mid-40s. Friday, partly cloudy. Highs in the mid-60s. Lows in the lower 40s. This is the NOAA Weather Radio KHA 53 in Rochester. Your source for official weather information across the Western Finger Lakes and the Genesee Valley. KHA 53 operates on a frequency of 162.40 MHz. The 3 a.m. weather at Rochester, it was clear. The temperature was 50 degrees Fahrenheit or 10 degrees Celsius, the dew point 38 and the relative humidity 63%. The wind was southwest at 6 miles an hour. The pressure was 29.99 inches and falling. Repeating at Rochester, it was clear, temperature 50 degrees. Around the region at 3 a.m. skies ranged from clear to partly cloudy. It was 55 at Erie, 49 at Buffalo, 50 at Niagara Falls, and 50 at Toronto. Syracuse reported 45, Elmira reported 37, Binghamton reported 48, and Watertown reported 44. At Oswego, winds were south at 6 knots, with a temperature of 50 degrees.

forecast for the Genesee Valley and Northern Finger Lakes, including Rochester, Geneseo, Canandaigua, Newark, and Fairhaven. Overnight, clear. Lows in the upper 40s. Light winds, becoming south 5 to 10 miles an hour. Saturday, sunny in the morning, then partly sunny with a chance of showers and thunderstorms in the afternoon. Highs ranging from the mid-70s on the hilltops to the upper 70s across the lower elevations. Southwest winds 10 to 15 miles an hour. Chance of rain 50%. Saturday night, mostly cloudy. A chance of showers and thunderstorms in the evening. Some patchy fog developing overnight. Milder with lows ranging from the lower 50s along the lakeshore to the upper 50s inland. West winds 10 to 15 miles an hour, becoming light. Chance of rain 50%. Sunday, some patchy fog in the morning, otherwise partly to mostly sunny. Highs ranging from the mid-60s along the lakeshore to the upper 70s inland. Light winds. Sunday night, partly cloudy. Lows ranging from the lower 50s along the lakeshore to the upper 50s inland. Light winds. The forecast for the Southern Finger Lakes, including Penyan, Seneca Falls, and Auburn. Overnight, clear. Near steady temperatures in the upper 40s. Light winds, becoming south 5 to 10 miles an hour. Saturday, partly sunny. A chance of showers in the afternoon. Highs in the upper 70s. South winds 5 to 10 miles an hour, becoming southwest 10 to 15 miles an hour. Chance of rain 50%. Saturday night, mostly cloudy. A chance of showers in the evening. Some patchy fog developing overnight. Milder with lows in the upper 50s. Southwest winds 5 to 10 miles an hour, becoming light. Chance of rain 50%. Sunday, some patchy fog in the morning, otherwise becoming mostly sunny. Highs in the mid-70s. Light winds. Sunday night, partly cloudy. Lows in the mid-50s. Light winds. And now the extended forecast. Monday, partly cloudy. Highs in the upper 80s. Tuesday, partly cloudy. A 50% chance of showers and thunderstorms. Highs in the mid-80s. Lows in the upper 60s. Wednesday, showers likely and a chance of thunderstorms. Highs in the mid-70s. Lows in the lower 60s. Chance of rain 70%. Thursday, mostly cloudy. Highs in the upper 50s. Lows in the mid-40s. Friday, partly cloudy. Highs in the mid-60s. Lows in the lower 40s. This is the NOAA Weather Radio KHA 53 in Rochester. Your source for official weather information across the Western Finger Lakes and the Genesee Valley. KHA 53 operates on a frequency of 162.40 MHz. The 3 a.m. weather at Rochester, it was clear. The temperature was 50 degrees Fahrenheit or 10 degrees Celsius, the dew point 38 and the relative humidity 63%. The wind was southwest at 6 miles an hour. The pressure was 29.99 inches and falling. Repeating at Rochester, it was clear, temperature 50 degrees. The nearshore marine forecast, for the Niagara River to Hamlin Beach along Lake Ontario. Overnight, southwest winds 5 to 10 knots becoming south. Mainly clear. Waves 1 foot or less. Saturday, south winds 5 to 15 knots becoming southwest 15 to 20 knots. Showers likely in the afternoon. Waves 1 to 3 feet building to 2 to 4 feet. Saturday night, southwest winds 15 to 20 knots becoming west 5 to 15 knots. A chance of showers in the evening. Waves 2 to 4 feet subsiding to 1 to 3 feet. Sunday, west winds 10 knots or less becoming north. Partly to mostly sunny. Waves 1 foot or less. Sunday night, east winds 10 knots or less. Partly to mostly cloudy. Waves 1 foot or less. Monday, south winds 5 to 15 knots becoming southwest. Partly cloudy. Waves 2 feet or less. Tuesday, southwest winds 15 to 20 knots. A chance of showers during the day, then showers likely with a chance of thunderstorms Tuesday night. Waves 1 to 3 feet building to 2 to 4 feet. Wednesday, west winds 15 to

20 knots becoming northwest 10 to 15 knots. Showers likely during the day. Waves 2 to 4 feet. Winds and waves higher and near thunderstorms. The Nearshore Marine Forecast, 4, Helen Beach to Mexico Bay. Overnight, southwest winds 5 to 10 knots becoming south. Mainly clear. Waves 1 foot or less. Saturday, south winds 5 to 15 knots becoming southwest. Showers likely with a chance of thunderstorms in the afternoon. Waves 1 foot or less. Saturday night, southwest winds 5 to 15 knots becoming west. A chance of showers and thunderstorms in the evening, then a chance of showers overnight. Waves 1 to 3 feet. Sunday, west winds 10 knots or less becoming northwest. Becoming mostly sunny. Waves 2 feet or less. Sunday night, light and variable winds becoming southeast 5 to 10 knots. Partly to mostly cloudy. Waves 1 foot or less. Monday, southeast winds 5 to 15 knots becoming south. Partly cloudy. Waves 1 foot or less. Tuesday, southwest winds 5 to 15 knots. A chance of showers and thunderstorms during the day, then showers likely with a chance of thunderstorms Tuesday night. Waves 1 to 3 feet. Wednesday, west winds 10 to 15 knots. Showers likely during the day, then a chance of showers Wednesday night. Waves 1 to 3 feet building to 3 to 5 feet, then subsiding to 2 to 4 feet, then a chance of showers Wednesday night. Waves 1 to 3 feet building to 3 to 5 feet, then subsiding to 2 to 4 feet. Waves occasionally around 6 feet. Winds and waves higher and near thunderstorms. The water temperature off Rochester is 47 degrees. Around the region at 3 a.m. skies ranged from clear to partly cloudy. It was 55 at Erie, 49 at Buffalo, 50 at Niagara Falls, and 50 at Toronto. Syracuse reported 45, Elmira reported 37, Binghamton reported 48, and Watertown reported 44. At Oswego, winds were south at 6 knots, with a temperature of 50 degrees. The forecast for the Genesee Valley and Northern Finger Lakes, including Rochester, Geneseo, Canandaigua, Newark, and Fairhaven. Overnight, clear. Lows in the upper 40s. Light winds, becoming south 5 to 10 miles an hour. Saturday, sunny in the morning, then partly sunny with a chance of showers and thunderstorms in the afternoon. Highs ranging from the mid-70s on the hilltops to the upper 70s across the lower elevations. Southwest winds 10 to 15 miles an hour. Chance of rain 50%. Saturday night, mostly cloudy. A chance of showers and thunderstorms in the evening. Some patchy fog developing overnight. Milder with lows ranging from the lower 50s along the lakeshore to the upper 50s inland. West winds 10 to 15 miles an hour, becoming light. Chance of rain 50%. Sunday, some patchy fog in the morning, otherwise partly to mostly sunny. Highs ranging from the mid-60s along the lakeshore to the upper 70s inland. Light winds. Sunday night, partly cloudy. Lows ranging from the lower 50s along the lakeshore to the upper 50s inland. Light winds. The forecast for the Southern Finger Lakes, including Pinyan, Seneca Falls, and Auburn. Overnight, clear. Near steady temperatures in the upper 40s. Light winds, becoming south 5 to 10 miles an hour. Saturday, partly sunny. A chance of showers in the afternoon. Highs in the upper 70s. South winds 5 to 10 miles an hour, becoming southwest 10 to 15 miles an hour. Chance of rain 50%. Saturday night, mostly cloudy. A chance of showers in the evening. Some patchy fog developing overnight. Milder with lows in the upper 50s. Southwest winds 5 to 10 miles an hour, becoming light. Chance of rain 50%. Sunday, some patchy fog in the morning, otherwise becoming mostly sunny. Highs in the mid-70s. Light winds. Sunday night, partly cloudy. Lows in the mid-50s. Light winds. And now the extended forecast. Monday, partly cloudy. Highs in the upper 80s. Tuesday, partly cloudy. A 50% chance of showers and thunderstorms. Highs in the mid-80s.

lows in the upper 60s. Wednesday, showers likely and a chance of thunderstorms. Highs in the mid-70s. Lows in the lower 60s. Chance of rain 70%. Thursday, mostly cloudy. Highs in the upper 50s. Lows in the mid-40s. Friday, partly cloudy. Highs in the mid-60s. Lows in the lower 40s. This is the NOAA Weather Radio KHA 53 in Rochester. Your source for official weather information across the Western Finger Lakes and the Genesee Valley. KHA 53 operates on a frequency of 162.40 MHz. The 3 a.m. weather at Rochester, it was clear. The temperature was 50 degrees Fahrenheit or 10 degrees Celsius, the dew point 38 and the relative humidity 63%. The wind was southwest at 6 miles an hour. The pressure was 29.99 inches and falling. Repeating at Rochester, it was clear, temperature 50 degrees. Around the region at 3 a.m. skies ranged from clear to partly cloudy. It was 55 at Erie, 49 at Buffalo, 50 at Niagara Falls, and 50 at Toronto. Syracuse reported 45, Elmira reported 37, Binghamton reported 48, and Watertown reported 44. At Oswego, winds were south at 6 knots, with a temperature of 50 degrees. The forecast for the Genesee Valley and Northern Finger Lakes, including Rochester, Geneseo, Canandaigua, Newark, and Fairhaven. Overnight, clear. Lows in the upper 40s. Light winds, becoming south 5 to 10 miles an hour. Saturday, sunny in the morning, then partly sunny with a chance of showers and thunderstorms in the afternoon. Highs ranging from the mid-70s on the hilltops to the upper 70s across the lower elevations. Southwest winds 10 to 15 miles an hour. Chance of rain 50%. Saturday night, mostly cloudy. A chance of showers and thunderstorms in the evening. Some patchy fog developing overnight. Milder with lows ranging from the lower 50s along the lakeshore to the upper 50s inland. West winds 10 to 15 miles an hour, becoming light. Chance of rain 50%. Sunday, some patchy fog in the morning, otherwise partly to mostly sunny. Highs ranging from the mid-60s along the lakeshore to the upper 70s inland. Light winds. Sunday night, partly cloudy. Lows ranging from the lower 50s along the lakeshore to the upper 50s inland. Light winds. The forecast for the Southern Finger Lakes, including Pinyan, Seneca Falls, and Auburn. Overnight, clear. Near steady temperatures in the upper 40s. Light winds, becoming south 5 to 10 miles an hour. Saturday, partly sunny. A chance of showers in the afternoon. Highs in the upper 70s. South winds 5 to 10 miles an hour, becoming southwest 10 to 15 miles an hour. Chance of rain 50%. Saturday night, mostly cloudy. A chance of showers in the evening. Some patchy fog developing overnight. Milder with lows in the upper 50s. Southwest winds 5 to 10 miles an hour, becoming light. Chance of rain 50%. Sunday, some patchy fog in the morning, otherwise becoming mostly sunny. Highs in the mid-70s. Light winds. Sunday night, partly cloudy. Lows in the mid-50s. Light winds. And now the extended forecast. Monday, partly cloudy. Highs in the upper 80s. Tuesday, partly cloudy. A 50% chance of showers and thunderstorms. Highs in the mid-80s. Lows in the upper 60s. Wednesday, showers likely and a chance of thunderstorms. Highs in the mid-70s. Lows in the lower 60s. Chance of rain 70%. Thursday, mostly cloudy. Highs in the upper 50s. Lows in the mid-40s. Friday, partly cloudy. Highs in the mid-60s. Lows in the lower 40s. This is the NOAA Weather Radio KHA 53 in Rochester. Your source for official weather information across the Western Finger Lakes and the Genesee Valley. KHA 53 operates on a frequency of 162.40 MHz. The 3 a.m. weather at Rochester, it was clear. The temperature was 50 degrees Fahrenheit or 10 degrees Celsius, the dew point 38 and the relative humidity 60%.

3%. The wind was southwest at 6 miles an hour. The pressure was 29.99 inches and falling. Repeating at Rochester, it was clear temperature 50 degrees. Around the region at 3 a.m. skies ranged from clear to partly cloudy. It was 55 at Erie, 49 at Buffalo, 50 at Niagara Falls, and 50 at Toronto. Syracuse reported 45, Elmira reported 37, Binghamton reported 48, and Watertown reported 44. At Oswego, winds were south at 6 knots, with a temperature of 50 degrees. The forecast for the Genesee Valley and Northern Finger Lakes, including Rochester, Geneseo, Canandaigua, Newark, and Fairhaven. Overnight, clear. Lows in the upper 40s. Light winds, becoming south 5 to 10 miles an hour. Saturday, sunny in the morning, then partly sunny with a chance of showers and thunderstorms in the afternoon. Highs ranging from the mid-70s on the hilltops to the upper 70s across the lower elevations. Southwest winds 10 to 15 miles an hour. Chance of rain 50%. Saturday night, mostly cloudy. A chance of showers and thunderstorms in the evening. Some patchy fog developing overnight. Milder with lows ranging from the lower 50s along the lakeshore to the upper 50s inland. West winds 10 to 15 miles an hour, becoming light. Chance of rain 50%. Sunday, some patchy fog in the morning, otherwise partly to mostly sunny. Highs ranging from the mid-60s along the lakeshore to the upper 70s inland. Light winds. Sunday night, partly cloudy. Lows ranging from the lower 50s along the lakeshore to the upper 50s inland. Light winds. The forecast for the Southern Finger Lakes, including Pinyan, Seneca Falls, and Auburn. Overnight, clear. Near steady temperatures in the upper 40s. Light winds, becoming south 5 to 10 miles an hour. Saturday, partly sunny. A chance of showers in the afternoon. Highs in the upper 70s. South winds 5 to 10 miles an hour, becoming southwest 10 to 15 miles an hour. Chance of rain 50%. Saturday night, mostly cloudy. A chance of showers in the evening. Some patchy fog developing overnight. Milder with lows in the upper 50s. Southwest winds 5 to 10 miles an hour, becoming light. Chance of rain 50%. Sunday, some patchy fog in the morning, otherwise becoming mostly sunny. Highs in the mid-70s. Light winds. Sunday night, partly cloudy. Lows in the mid-50s. Light winds. And now the extended forecast. Monday, partly cloudy. Highs in the upper 80s. Tuesday, partly cloudy. A 50% chance of showers and thunderstorms. Highs in the mid-80s. Lows in the upper 60s. Wednesday, showers likely and a chance of thunderstorms. Highs in the mid-70s. Lows in the lower 60s. Chance of rain 70%. Thursday, mostly cloudy. Highs in the upper 50s. Lows in the mid-40s. Friday, partly cloudy. Highs in the mid-60s. Lows in the lower 40s. 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Your source for official weather information across the Western Finger Lakes and the Genesee Valley. KHA 53 operates on a frequency of 162.40 MHz. The Rochester, New York climate summary for yesterday, May 15, 2026. Yesterday's high temperature of 68 degrees occurred at 4:01 p.m. Yesterday's low temperature of 46 degrees occurred at 5:07 a.m. No precipitation fell yesterday, which leaves the monthly total at 1.49 inches. The total precipitation for the year still stands at 16.80 inches. There were 8 heating degree days yesterday. This brings the monthly total to 235. The yearly total since July 1st is 6,354. There were no cooling degree days yesterday. This leaves the monthly total at zero. The yearly total since January 1st is 3. Yesterday the maximum wind observed was 18 miles an hour from the west. The highest wind gust observed was 25 miles per hour from the north, which occurred at 12:36 p.m. Yesterday the average wind speed was 8 miles per hour.
The record high for today is 90, which occurs

occurred in 1962, and the record low is 30, which occurred in 1959. Sunrise today is at 5:46 a.m. and sunset is at 8:29 p.m. The 3 a.m. weather at Rochester, it was clear. The temperature was 50 degrees Fahrenheit or 10 degrees Celsius, the dew point 38 and the relative humidity 63%. The wind was southwest at 6 miles an hour. The pressure was 29.99 inches and falling. Repeating at Rochester, it was clear, temperature 50 degrees. Around the region at 3 a.m. skies ranged from clear to partly cloudy. It was 55 at Erie, 49 at Buffalo, 50 at Niagara Falls, and 50 at Toronto. Syracuse reported 45, Elmira reported 37, Binghamton reported 48, and Watertown reported 44. At Oswego, winds were south at 6 knots, with a temperature of 50 degrees. The forecast for the Genesee Valley and Northern Finger Lakes, including Rochester, Geneseo, Canandaigua, Newark, and Fairhaven. Overnight, clear. Lows in the upper 40s. Light winds, becoming south 5 to 10 miles an hour. Saturday, sunny in the morning, then partly sunny with a chance of showers and thunderstorms in the afternoon. Highs ranging from the mid-70s on the hilltops to the upper 70s across the lower elevations. Southwest winds 10 to 15 miles an hour. Chance of rain 50%. Saturday night, mostly cloudy. A chance of showers and thunderstorms in the evening. Some patchy fog developing overnight. Milder with lows ranging from the lower 50s along the lakeshore to the upper 50s inland. West winds 10 to 15 miles an hour, becoming light. Chance of rain 50%. Sunday, some patchy fog in the morning, otherwise partly to mostly sunny. Highs ranging from the mid-60s along the lakeshore to the upper 70s inland. Light winds. Sunday night, partly cloudy. Lows ranging from the lower 50s along the lakeshore to the upper 50s inland. Light winds. The forecast for the Southern Finger Lakes, including Pinyan, Seneca Falls, and Auburn. Overnight, clear. Near steady temperatures in the upper 40s. Light winds, becoming south 5 to 10 miles an hour. Saturday, partly sunny. A chance of showers in the afternoon. Highs in the upper 70s. South winds 5 to 10 miles an hour, becoming southwest 10 to 15 miles an hour. Chance of rain 50%. Saturday night, mostly cloudy. A chance of showers in the evening. Some patchy fog developing overnight. Milder with lows in the upper 50s. Southwest winds 5 to 10 miles an hour, becoming light. Chance of rain 50%. Sunday, some patchy fog in the morning, otherwise becoming mostly sunny. Highs in the mid-70s. Light winds. Sunday night, partly cloudy. Lows in the mid-50s. Light winds. And now the extended forecast. Monday, partly cloudy. Highs in the upper 80s. Tuesday, partly cloudy. A 50% chance of showers and thunderstorms. Highs in the mid-80s. Lows in the upper 60s. Wednesday, showers likely and a chance of thunderstorms. Highs in the mid-70s. Lows in the lower 60s. Chance of rain 70%. Thursday, mostly cloudy. Highs in the upper 50s. Lows in the mid-40s. Friday, partly cloudy. Highs in the mid-60s. Lows in the lower 40s. This is the NOAA Weather Radio KHA 53 in Rochester. Your source for official weather information across the Western Finger Lakes and the Genesee Valley. KHA 53 operates on a frequency of 162.40 MHz. The 3 a.m. weather at Rochester, it was clear. The temperature was 50 degrees Fahrenheit or 10 degrees Celsius, the dew point 38 and the relative humidity 63%. The wind was southwest at 6 miles an hour. The pressure was 29.99 inches and falling. Repeating at Rochester, it was clear, temperature 50 degrees. Around the region at 3 a.m. skies ranged from clear to partly cloudy. It was 55 at Erie, 49 at Buffalo, 50 at Niagara Falls, and 50 at Toronto. Syracuse reported 45, Elmira reported 37, Binghamton reported 48, and Watertown reported

44. At Oswego, winds were south at 6 knots, with a temperature of 50 degrees. The forecast for the Genesee Valley and Northern Finger Lakes, including Rochester, Geneseo, Canandaigua, Newark, and Fairhaven. Overnight, clear. Lows in the upper 40s. Light winds, becoming south 5 to 10 miles an hour. Saturday, sunny in the morning, then partly sunny with a chance of showers and thunderstorms in the afternoon. Highs ranging from the mid-70s on the hilltops to the upper 70s across the lower elevations. Southwest winds 10 to 15 miles an hour. Chance of rain 50%. Saturday night, mostly cloudy. A chance of showers and thunderstorms in the evening. Some Tai Chi fog developing overnight. Milder with lows ranging from the lower 50s along the lakeshore to the upper 50s inland. West winds 10 to 15 miles an hour, becoming light. Chance of rain 50%. Sunday, some Tai Chi fog in the morning, otherwise partly to mostly sunny. Highs ranging from the mid-60s along the lakeshore to the upper 70s inland. Light winds. Sunday night, partly cloudy. Lows ranging from the lower 50s along the lakeshore to the upper 50s inland. Light winds. The forecast for the Southern Finger Lakes, including Pinyan, Seneca Falls, and Auburn. Overnight, clear. Near steady temperatures in the upper 40s. Light winds, becoming south 5 to 10 miles an hour. Saturday, partly sunny. A chance of showers in the afternoon. Highs in the upper 70s. South winds 5 to 10 miles an hour, becoming southwest 10 to 15 miles an hour. Chance of rain 50%. Saturday night, mostly cloudy. A chance of showers in the evening. Some Tai Chi fog developing overnight. Milder with lows in the upper 50s. Southwest winds 5 to 10 miles an hour, becoming light. Chance of rain 50%. Sunday, some Tai Chi fog in the morning, otherwise becoming mostly sunny. Highs in the mid-70s. Light winds. Sunday night, partly cloudy. Lows in the mid-50s. Light winds. And now the extended forecast. Monday, partly cloudy. Highs in the upper 80s. Tuesday, partly cloudy. A 50% chance of showers and thunderstorms. Highs in the mid-80s. Lows in the upper 60s. Wednesday, showers likely and a chance of thunderstorms. Highs in the mid-70s. Lows in the lower 60s. Chance of rain 70%. Thursday, mostly cloudy. Highs in the upper 50s. Lows in the mid-40s. Friday, partly cloudy. Highs in the mid-60s. Lows in the lower 40s. 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KHA-53 operates on a frequency of 162.40 MHz. The 3 a.m. weather at Rochester, it was clear. The temperature was 50 degrees Fahrenheit or 10 degrees Celsius, the dew point 38 and the relative humidity 63%. The wind was southwest at 6 miles an hour. The pressure was 29.99 inches and falling. Repeating at Rochester, it was clear, temperature 50 degrees. Around the region at 3 a.m. skies ranged from clear to partly cloudy. It was 55 at Erie, 49 at Buffalo, 50 at Niagara Falls, and 50 at Toronto. Syracuse reported 45, Elmira reported 37, Binghamton reported 48, and Watertown reported 44. At Oswego, winds were south at 6 knots, with a temperature of 50 degrees. The forecast for the Genesee Valley and Northern Finger Lakes, including Rochester, Geneseo, Canandaigua, Newark, and Fairhaven. Overnight, clear. Lows in the upper 40s. Light winds, becoming south 5 to 10 miles an hour. Saturday, sunny in the morning, then partly sunny with a chance of showers and thunderstorms in the afternoon. Highs ranging from the mid-70s on the hilltops to the upper 70s across the lower elevations. Southwest winds 10 to 15 miles an hour. Chance of rain 50%. Saturday night, mostly cloudy. A chance of showers and thunderstorms in the evening. Some Tai Chi fog developing overnight. Milder with lows ranging from the lower 50s.

along the lakeshore to the upper 50s inland. West winds 10 to 15 miles an hour, becoming light. Chance of rain 50%. Sunday, some Tai Chi fog in the morning, otherwise partly to mostly sunny. Highs ranging from the mid-60s along the lakeshore to the upper 70s inland. Light winds. Sunday night, partly cloudy. Lows ranging from the lower 50s along the lakeshore to the upper 50s inland. Light winds. The forecast for the Southern Finger Lakes, including Pinyan, Seneca Falls, and Auburn. Overnight, clear. Near steady temperatures in the upper 40s. Light winds, becoming south 5 to 10 miles an hour. Saturday, partly sunny. A chance of showers in the afternoon. Highs in the upper 70s. South winds 5 to 10 miles an hour, becoming southwest 10 to 15 miles an hour. Chance of rain 50%. Saturday night, mostly cloudy. A chance of showers in the evening. Some Tai Chi fog developing overnight. Milder with lows in the upper 50s. Southwest winds 5 to 10 miles an hour, becoming light. Chance of rain 50%. Sunday, some patchy fog in the morning, otherwise becoming mostly sunny. Highs in the mid-70s. Light winds. Sunday night, partly cloudy. Lows in the mid-50s. Light winds. And now the extended forecast. Monday, partly cloudy. Highs in the upper 80s. Tuesday, partly cloudy. A 50% chance of showers and thunderstorms. Highs in the mid-80s. Lows in the upper 60s. Wednesday, showers likely and a chance of thunderstorms. Highs in the mid-70s. Lows in the lower 60s. Chance of rain 70%. Thursday, mostly cloudy. Highs in the upper 50s. Lows in the mid-40s. Friday, partly cloudy. Highs in the mid-60s. Lows in the lower 40s. 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KHA 53 operates on a frequency of 162.40 MHz. The 3 a.m. weather at Rochester, it was clear. The temperature was 50 degrees Fahrenheit or 10 degrees Celsius, the dew point 38 and the relative humidity 63%. The wind was southwest at 6 miles an hour. The pressure was 29.99 inches and falling. Repeating at Rochester, it was clear, temperature 50 degrees. Around the region at 3 a.m. skies ranged from clear to partly cloudy. It was 55 at Erie, 49 at Buffalo, 50 at Niagara Falls, and 50 at Toronto. Syracuse reported 45, Elmira reported 37, Binghamton reported 48, and Watertown reported 44. At Oswego, winds were south at 6 knots, with a temperature of 50 degrees. The forecast for the Genesee Valley and Northern Finger Lakes, including Rochester, Geneseo, Canandaigua, Newark, and Fairhaven. Overnight, clear. Lows in the upper 40s. Light winds, becoming south 5 to 10 miles an hour. Saturday, sunny in the morning, then partly sunny with a chance of showers and thunderstorms in the afternoon. Highs ranging from the mid-70s on the hilltops to the upper 70s across the lower elevations. Southwest winds 10 to 15 miles an hour. Chance of rain 50%. Saturday night, mostly cloudy. A chance of showers and thunderstorms in the evening. Some Tai Chi fog developing overnight. Milder with lows ranging from the lower 50s along the lakeshore to the upper 50s inland. West winds 10 to 15 miles an hour, becoming light. Chance of rain 50%. Sunday, some Tai Chi fog in the morning, otherwise partly to mostly sunny. Highs ranging from the mid-60s along the lakeshore to the upper 70s inland. Light winds. Sunday night, partly cloudy. Lows ranging from the lower 50s along the lakeshore to the upper 50s inland. Light winds. The forecast for the Southern Finger Lakes, including Pinyan, Seneca Falls, and Auburn. Overnight, clear. Near steady temperatures in the upper 40s. Light winds, becoming south 5 to 10 miles an hour. Saturday, partly sunny. A chance of showers in the afternoon. Highs in the upper 70s. South winds 5 to 10

miles an hour, becoming southwest 10 to 15 miles an hour. Chance of rain 50%. Saturday night, mostly cloudy. A chance of showers in the evening. Some patchy fog developing overnight. Milder with lows in the upper 50s. Southwest winds 5 to 10 miles an hour, becoming light. Chance of rain 50%. Sunday, some patchy fog in the morning, otherwise becoming mostly sunny. Highs in the mid-70s. Light winds. Sunday night, partly cloudy. Lows in the mid-50s. Light winds. And now the extended forecast. Monday, partly cloudy. Highs in the upper 80s. Tuesday, partly cloudy. A 50% chance of showers and thunderstorms. Highs in the mid-80s. Lows in the upper 60s. Wednesday, showers likely and a chance of thunderstorms. Highs in the mid-70s. Lows in the lower 60s. Chance of rain 70%. Thursday, mostly cloudy. Highs in the upper 50s. Lows in the mid-40s. Friday, partly cloudy. Highs in the mid-60s. Lows in the lower 40s. Open lake forecast, for the Niagara River to Hamlin Beach beyond 5 miles from shore. Overnight, southwest winds 5 to 15 knots becoming south. Waves 1 to 2 feet. Saturday, south winds 5 to 15 knots becoming southwest 15 to 20 knots. A chance of showers in the afternoon. Waves 1 to 3 feet building to 3 to 5 feet. Saturday night, southwest winds 15 to 20 knots becoming west 5 to 15 knots. A chance of showers in the evening. Waves 3 to 5 feet subsiding to 1 to 3 feet. Sunday, west winds 10 knots or less becoming south. Waves 2 feet or less. Sunday night, southeast winds 10 knots or less becoming east. Waves 1 foot or less. Monday, southeast winds 5 to 15 knots becoming southwest. A chance of showers Monday night. Waves 2 feet or less. Tuesday, southwest winds 15 to 20 knots. A chance of showers during the day, then showers likely with a chance of thunderstorms Tuesday night. Waves 1 to 3 feet building to 3 to 5 feet. Wednesday, west winds 15 to 20 knots becoming northwest 10 to 15 knots. Showers likely during the day. Waves 2 to 4 feet. Winds and waves higher in and near thunderstorms. The forecast for the Genesee Valley and Northern Finger Lakes, including Rochester, Geneseo, Canandaigua, Newark, and Fairhaven. Today, sunny through early afternoon, then mostly cloudy with a chance of showers and thunderstorms late. Highs ranging from the mid-70s on the hilltops to the upper 70s across the lower elevations. South winds 5 to 10 miles an hour, becoming southwest 10 to 15 miles an hour. Chance of rain 50%. Tonight, mostly cloudy. A chance of showers and thunderstorms in the evening. Some patchy fog developing overnight. Lows ranging from the lower 50s along the lakeshore to the upper 50s inland. West winds 10 to 15 miles an hour, becoming light. Chance of rain 50%. Sunday, some patchy fog in the morning, otherwise partly to mostly sunny. Highs ranging from the mid-60s along the lakeshore to the upper 70s inland. Light winds. Sunday night, partly cloudy. Lows ranging from the lower 50s along the lakeshore to the upper 50s inland. Light winds. Monday, mostly sunny. Very warm with highs ranging from around 80 along the lakeshore to the upper 80s inland. South winds 5 to 10 miles an hour, becoming southwest. The forecast for the Southern Finger Lakes, including Pinyan, Seneca Falls, and Auburn. Today, sunny through early afternoon, then becoming partly sunny. A chance of showers late. Highs in the upper 70s. South winds 5 to 10 miles an hour, becoming southwest 10 to 15 miles an hour. Chance of rain 50%. Tonight, mostly cloudy. A chance of showers in the evening. Some patchy fog developing overnight. Lows in the upper 50s. Southwest winds 5 to 10 miles an hour, becoming light. Chance of rain 50%. Sunday, some patchy fog in the morning, otherwise becoming mostly sunny. Highs in the mid-70s. Light winds.
Sunday night, partly cloudy. Lows in the mid-50s. Light winds. Monday, mostly sunny. Very warm with highs in the mid-80s. South winds 5 to 10 miles an hour, becoming southwest. And now the extended forecast. Tuesday, partly cloudy. A 50% chance of showers and thunderstorms. Highs in the mid-80s. Lows in the upper 60s. Wednesday, showers likely and a chance of thunderstorms. Highs in the mid-70s. Lows in the lower 60s. Chance of rain 70%. Thursday, mostly cloudy. Highs in the upper 50s. Lows in the mid-40s. Friday, partly cloudy. Highs in the mid-60s. Lows in the lower 40s. Open lake forecast for the Niagara River to Hamlin Beach beyond 5 miles from shore. Today, south winds 10 to 15 knots, becoming southwest 15 to 20 knots. A chance of showers this afternoon. Waves 1 to 3 feet, building to 2 to 4 feet. Tonight, southwest winds 15 to 20 knots, becoming west 5 to 15 knots. Patchy fog after midnight. Waves 2 to 4 feet, subsiding to 1 to 3 feet. Sunday, west winds 10 knots or less, becoming south. Patchy fog in the morning. Waves 2 feet or less. Sunday night, east winds 5 to 10 knots. Waves 1 foot or less. Monday, southeast winds 5 to 10 knots, becoming southwest 10 to 15 knots. A chance of showers Monday night. Waves 1 to 3 feet. Tuesday, southwest winds 15 to 20 knots. A chance of showers during the day, then showers likely with a chance of thunderstorms Tuesday night. Waves 2 to 4 feet, building to 3 to 5 feet. Wednesday, southwest winds 15 to 20 knots, becoming northwest 10 to 15 knots. A chance of showers and thunderstorms during the day. Waves 3 to 5 feet, subsiding to 1 to 3 feet. Winds and waves higher in and near thunderstorms. Open lake forecast, for Hamlin Beach to Mexico Bay beyond 5 miles from shore. Today, south winds 5 to 15 knots, becoming southwest. Showers likely late. Waves 2 feet or less. Tonight, southwest winds 5 to 15 knots, becoming west. Showers likely early, then a chance of showers late in the evening. Patchy fog after midnight. Waves 1 to 3 feet, building to 2 to 4 feet, then subsiding to 1 to 3 feet. Sunday, west winds 5 to 10 knots. Patchy fog in the morning. Waves 2 feet or less. Sunday night, south winds 10 knots or less, becoming southeast. Waves 1 foot or less. Monday, southeast winds 5 to 15 knots, becoming south. A chance of showers Monday night. Waves 2 feet or less. Tuesday, southwest winds 10 to 15 knots, increasing to 15 to 20 knots. A chance of showers during the day, then showers likely with a chance of thunderstorms Tuesday night. Waves 1 to 3 feet, building to 3 to 5 feet. Wednesday, southwest winds 15 to 20 knots, becoming west. Showers likely with a chance of thunderstorms during the day. Waves 2 to 4 feet, building to 3 to 5 feet. Winds and waves higher in and near thunderstorms. This is the NOAA Weather Radio KHA 53 in Rochester. Your source for official weather information across the Western Finger Lakes and the Genesee Valley. KHA 53 operates on a frequency of 162.40 MHz. The 4 a.m. weather at Rochester, it was clear. The temperature was 50 degrees Fahrenheit or 10 degrees Celsius, the dew point 38 and the relative humidity 63%. The wind was southwest at 9 miles an hour. The pressure was 30.00 inches and rising. Repeating at Rochester, it was clear, temperature 50 degrees. Around the region at 4 a.m. it was clear, with a temperature of 53 at Erie, 48 at Buffalo, and 50 at Niagara Falls. Under clear skies, Elmira reported 37, Binghamton reported 48, and Watertown reported 48. At Syracuse, it was partly cloudy, with a temperature of 45. At Oswego, winds were south at 6 knots, with a temperature of 50 degrees. The forecast for the Genesee Valley and Northern Finger Lakes, including Rochester, Geneseo, Canandaigua, Newark, and Fairhaven. Today, sunny through early afternoon.

and mostly cloudy with a chance of showers and thunderstorms late. Highs ranging from the mid-70s on the hilltops to the upper 70s across the lower elevations. South winds 5 to 10 miles an hour, becoming southwest 10 to 15 miles an hour. Chance of rain 50%. Tonight, mostly cloudy. A chance of showers and thunderstorms in the evening. Some patchy fog developing overnight. Lows ranging from the lower 50s along the lakeshore to the upper 50s inland. West winds 10 to 15 miles an hour, becoming light. Chance of rain 50%. Sunday, some patchy fog in the morning, otherwise partly to mostly sunny. Highs ranging from the mid-60s along the lakeshore to the upper 70s inland. Light winds. Sunday night, partly cloudy. Lows ranging from the lower 50s along the lakeshore to the upper 50s inland. Light winds. Monday, mostly sunny. Very warm with highs ranging from around 80 along the lakeshore to the upper 80s inland. South winds 5 to 10 miles an hour, becoming southwest. The forecast for the Southern Finger Lakes, including Tinian, Seneca Falls, and Auburn. Today, sunny through early afternoon, then becoming partly sunny. A chance of showers late. Highs in the upper 70s. South winds 5 to 10 miles an hour, becoming southwest 10 to 15 miles an hour. Chance of rain 50%. Tonight, mostly cloudy. A chance of showers in the evening. Some patchy fog developing overnight. Lows in the upper 50s. Southwest winds 5 to 10 miles an hour, becoming light. Chance of rain 50%. Sunday, some patchy fog in the morning, otherwise becoming mostly sunny. Highs in the mid-70s. Light winds. Sunday night, partly cloudy. Lows in the mid-50s. Light winds. Monday, mostly sunny. Very warm with highs in the mid-80s. South winds 5 to 10 miles an hour, becoming southwest. And now the extended forecast. Tuesday, partly cloudy. A 50% chance of showers and thunderstorms. Highs in the mid-80s. Lows in the upper 60s. Wednesday, showers likely and a chance of thunderstorms. Highs in the mid-70s. Lows in the lower 60s. Chance of rain 70%. Thursday, mostly cloudy. Highs in the upper 50s. Lows in the mid-40s. Friday, partly cloudy. Highs in the mid-60s. Lows in the lower 40s. This is the NOAA Weather Radio KHA 53 in Rochester. Your source for official weather information across the Western Finger Lakes and the Genesee Valley. KHA 53 operates on a frequency of 162.40 MHz. The 4 a.m. weather at Rochester, it was clear. The temperature was 50 degrees Fahrenheit or 10 degrees Celsius, the dew point 38 and the relative humidity 63%. The wind was southwest at 9 miles an hour. The pressure was 30.00 inches and rising. Repeating at Rochester, it was clear temperature 50 degrees. Around the region at 4 a.m. skies ranged from clear to partly cloudy. It was 53 at Erie, 48 at Buffalo, 50 at Niagara Falls, and 50 at Toronto. Syracuse reported 45, Elmira reported 37, Binghamton reported 48, and Watertown reported 48. At Oswego, winds were south at 6 knots, with a temperature of 50 degrees. The Rochester, New York climate summary for yesterday, May 15, 2026. Yesterday's high temperature of 68 degrees occurred at 4:01 p.m. Yesterday's low temperature of 46 degrees occurred at 5:07 a.m. No precipitation fell yesterday, which leaves the monthly total at 1.49 inches. The total precipitation for the year still stands at 16.80 inches. There were 8 heating degree days yesterday. This brings the monthly total to 235. The yearly total since July 1st is 6,354. There were no cooling degree days yesterday. This leaves the monthly total at zero. The yearly total since January 1st is 3. Yesterday the maximum wind observed was 18 miles an hour from the west. The highest wind gust observed was 25 miles per hour from the north, which occurred at 12:36 p.m. Yesterday the average wind speed was 8 miles per hour. The record high

Today, sunny through early afternoon, then mostly cloudy with a chance of showers and thunderstorms late. Highs ranging from the mid-70s on the hilltops to the upper 70s across the lower elevations. South winds 5 to 10 miles an hour, becoming southwest 10 to 15 miles an hour. Chance of rain 50%. Tonight, mostly cloudy. A chance of showers and thunderstorms in the evening. Some patchy fog developing overnight. Lows ranging from the lower 50s along the lakeshore to the upper 50s inland. West winds 10 to 15 miles an hour, becoming light. Chance of rain 50%. Sunday, some patchy fog in the morning, otherwise partly to mostly sunny. Highs ranging from the mid-60s along the lakeshore to the upper 70s inland. Light winds. Sunday night, partly cloudy. Lows ranging from the lower 50s along the lakeshore to the upper 50s inland. Light winds. Monday, mostly sunny. Very warm with highs ranging from around 80 along the lakeshore to the upper 80s inland. South winds 5 to 10 miles an hour, becoming southwest. The forecast for the Southern Finger Lakes, including Pinyan, Seneca Falls, and Auburn. Today, sunny through early afternoon, then becoming partly sunny. A chance of showers late. Highs in the upper 70s. South winds 5 to 10 miles an hour, becoming southwest 10 to 15 miles an hour. Chance of rain 50%. Tonight, mostly cloudy. A chance of showers in the evening. Some patchy fog developing overnight. Lows in the upper 50s. Southwest winds 5 to 10 miles an hour, becoming light. Chance of rain 50%. Sunday, some patchy fog in the morning, otherwise becoming mostly sunny. Highs in the mid-70s. Light winds. Sunday night, partly cloudy. Lows in the mid-50s. Light winds. Monday, mostly sunny. Very warm with highs in the mid-80s. South winds 5 to 10 miles an hour, becoming southwest. And now the extended forecast. Tuesday, partly cloudy. A 50% chance of showers and thunderstorms. Highs in the mid-80s. Lows in the upper 60s. Wednesday, showers likely and a chance of thunderstorms. Highs in the mid-70s. Lows in the lower 60s. Chance of rain 70%. Thursday, mostly cloudy. Highs in the upper 50s. Lows in the mid-40s. Friday, partly cloudy. Highs in the mid-60s. Lows in the lower 40s. 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Your source for official weather information across the Western Finger Lakes and the Genesee Valley. KHA-53 operates on a frequency of 162.40 MHz. The 4 a.m. weather at Rochester, it was clear. The temperature was 50 degrees Fahrenheit or 10 degrees Celsius, the dew point 38 and the relative humidity 63%. The wind was southwest at 9 miles an hour. The pressure was 30.00 inches and rising. Repeating at Rochester, it was clear, temperature 50 degrees. Around the region at 4 a.m. skies ranged from clear to partly cloudy. It was 53 at Erie, 48 at Buffalo, 50 at Niagara Falls, and 50 at Toronto. Syracuse reported 45, Elmira reported 37, Binghamton reported 48, and Watertown reported 48. At Oswego, winds were south at 6 knots, with a temperature of 50 degrees. The forecast for the Genesee Valley and Northern Finger Lakes, including Rochester, Geneseo, Canandaigua, Newark, and Fairhaven. Today, sunny through early afternoon, then mostly cloudy with a chance of showers and thunderstorms late. Highs ranging from the mid-70s on the hilltops to the upper 70s across the lower elevations. South winds 5 to 10 miles an hour, becoming southwest 10 to 15 miles an hour. Chance of rain 50%. Tonight, mostly cloudy. A chance of showers and thunderstorms in the evening. Some patchy fog developing overnight. Lows ranging from the lower 50s along the lakeshore to the upper 50s inland. West winds 10 to 15 miles an hour, becoming light. Chance of rain 50%. Sunday, some patchy fog in the morning, otherwise partly to mostly sunny. Highs ranging from the mid-60s along the lakeshore to the upper 70s inland.

light winds. Sunday night, partly cloudy. Lows ranging from the lower 50s along the lakeshore to the upper 50s inland. Light winds. Monday, mostly sunny. Very warm with highs ranging from around 80 along the lakeshore to the upper 80s inland. South winds 5 to 10 miles an hour, becoming southwest. The forecast for the Southern Finger Lakes, including Pinyan, Seneca Falls, and Auburn. Today, sunny through early afternoon, then becoming partly sunny. A chance of showers late. Highs in the upper 70s. South winds 5 to 10 miles an hour, becoming southwest 10 to 15 miles an hour. Chance of rain 50%. Tonight, mostly cloudy. A chance of showers in the evening. Some Tai Chi fog developing overnight. Lows in the upper 50s. Southwest winds 5 to 10 miles an hour, becoming light. Chance of rain 50%. Sunday, some Tai Chi fog in the morning, otherwise becoming mostly sunny. Highs in the mid-70s. Light winds. Sunday night, partly cloudy. Lows in the mid-50s. Light winds. Monday, mostly sunny. Very warm with highs in the mid-80s. South winds 5 to 10 miles an hour, becoming southwest. And now the extended forecast. Tuesday, partly cloudy. A 50% chance of showers and thunderstorms. Highs in the mid-80s. Lows in the upper 60s. Wednesday, showers likely and a chance of thunderstorms. Highs in the mid-70s. Lows in the lower 60s. Chance of rain 70%. Thursday, mostly cloudy. Highs in the upper 50s. Lows in the mid-40s. Friday, partly cloudy. Highs in the mid-60s. Lows in the lower 40s. The Nearshore Marine Forecast, for the Niagara River to Hamelin Beach along Lake Ontario. Today, southwest winds 10 to 15 knots increasing to 15 to 20 knots. A chance of showers this afternoon. Waves 1 to 3 feet building to 2 to 4 feet. Tonight, southwest winds 15 to 20 knots becoming west 5 to 15 knots. Patchy fog overnight. Waves 2 to 4 feet subsiding to 1 to 3 feet. Sunday, west winds 10 knots or less becoming north. Patchy fog in the morning. Waves 1 foot or less. Sunday night, east winds 10 knots or less. Partly to mostly cloudy. Waves 1 foot or less. Monday, south winds 5 to 15 knots becoming southwest. A chance of showers Monday night. Waves 2 feet or less. Tuesday, southwest winds 15 to 20 knots. A chance of showers during the day, then showers likely with a chance of thunderstorms Tuesday night. Waves 1 to 3 feet building to 2 to 4 feet. Wednesday, southwest of showers during the day, then showers likely with a chance of thunderstorms Tuesday night. Waves 1 to 3 feet building to 2 to 4 feet. Wednesday, southwest winds 15 to 20 knots becoming northwest 10 to 15 knots. A chance of showers during the day. Waves 2 to 4 feet. Winds and waves higher and near thunderstorms. The Nearshore Marine Forecast, for Hamelin Beach to Mexico Bay. Today, south winds 5 to 15 knots becoming southwest. Showers likely with a chance of thunderstorms late. Waves 1 foot or less. Tonight, southwest winds 5 to 15 knots becoming west. Showers likely with a chance of thunderstorms in the evening. Patchy fog overnight. Waves 1 to 3 feet. Sunday, west winds 10 knots or less becoming northwest. Patchy fog in the morning. Waves 2 feet or less. Sunday night, light and variable winds becoming southeast 5 to 10 knots. Mostly cloudy. Waves 1 foot or less. Monday, southeast winds 5 to 15 knots becoming south. A chance of showers Monday night. Waves 1 foot or less. Tuesday, southwest winds 10 to 15 knots increasing to 15 to 20 knots. A chance of showers during the day, then showers likely with a chance of thunderstorms Tuesday night. Waves 1 to 3 feet. Wednesday, southwest winds 15 to 20 knots becoming west. Showers likely with a chance of thunderstorms during the day. Waves 1 to 3 feet building to 3 to 5 feet. Waves occasionally

occasionally around 6 feet. Winds and waves higher and near thunderstorms. The water temperature off Rochester is 47 degrees. This is the NOAA Weather Radio KHA-53 in Rochester. Your source for official weather information across the Western Finger Lakes and the Genesee Valley. KHA-53 operates on a frequency of 162.40 MHz. The 4 a.m. weather at Rochester, it was clear. The temperature was 50 degrees Fahrenheit or 10 degrees Celsius, the dew point 38 and the relative humidity 63%. The wind was southwest at 9 miles an hour. The pressure was 30.00 inches and rising. Repeating at Rochester, it was clear temperature 50 degrees. Around the region at 4 a.m. skies ranged from clear to partly cloudy. It was 53 at Erie, 48 at Buffalo, 50 at Niagara Falls, and 50 at Toronto. Syracuse reported 45, Elmira reported 37, Binghamton reported 48, and Watertown reported 48. At Oswego, winds were south at 6 knots, with a temperature of 50 degrees. The forecast for the Genesee Valley and Northern Finger Lakes, including Rochester, Geneseo, Canandaigua, Newark, and Fairhaven. Today, sunny through early afternoon, then mostly cloudy with a chance of showers and thunderstorms late. Highs ranging from the mid-70s on the hilltops to the upper 70s across the lower elevations. South winds 5 to 10 miles an hour, becoming southwest 10 to 15 miles an hour. Chance of rain 50%. Tonight, mostly cloudy. A chance of showers and thunderstorms in the evening. Some Tai Chi fog developing overnight. Lows ranging from the lower 50s along the lakeshore to the upper 50s inland. West winds 10 to 15 miles an hour, becoming light. Chance of rain 50%. Sunday, some Tai Chi fog in the morning, otherwise partly to mostly sunny. Highs ranging from the mid-60s along the lakeshore to the upper 70s inland. Light winds. Sunday night, partly cloudy. Lows ranging from the lower 50s along the lakeshore to the upper 50s inland. Light winds. Monday, mostly sunny. Very warm with highs ranging from around 80 along the lakeshore to the upper 80s inland. South winds 5 to 10 miles an hour, becoming southwest. The forecast for the Southern Finger Lakes, including Pinyan, Seneca Falls, and Auburn. Today, sunny through early afternoon, then becoming partly sunny. A chance of showers late. Highs in the upper 70s. South winds 5 to 10 miles an hour, becoming southwest 10 to 15 miles an hour. Chance of rain 50%. Tonight, mostly cloudy. A chance of showers in the evening. Some Tai Chi fog developing overnight. Lows in the upper 50s. Southwest winds 5 to 10 miles an hour, becoming light. Chance of rain 50%. Sunday, some Tai Chi fog in the morning, otherwise becoming mostly sunny. Highs in the mid-70s. Light winds. Sunday night, partly cloudy. Lows in the mid-50s. Light winds. Monday, mostly sunny. Very warm with highs in the mid-80s. South winds 5 to 10 miles an hour, becoming southwest. And now the extended forecast. Tuesday, partly cloudy. A 50% chance of showers and thunderstorms. Highs in the mid-80s. Lows in the upper 60s. Wednesday, showers likely and a chance of thunderstorms. Highs in the mid-70s. Lows in the lower 60s. Chance of rain 70%. Thursday, mostly cloudy. Highs in the upper 50s. Lows in the mid-40s. Friday, partly cloudy. Highs in the mid-60s. Lows in the lower 40s. This is the NOAA Weather Radio KHA-53 in Rochester. Your source for official weather information across the Western Finger Lakes and the Genesee Valley. KHA-53 operates on a frequency of 162.40 MHz. The 4 a.m. weather at Rochester, it was clear. The temperature was 50 degrees Fahrenheit or 10 degrees Celsius, the dew point 38 and the relative humidity 63%. The wind was southwest at 9 miles an hour. The pressure was 30.00 inches and rising. Repeating at Rochester, it was clear temperature 50 degrees.
Around the region at 4 a.m., sky is raining.

increased from clear to partly cloudy. It was 53 at Erie, 48 at Buffalo, 50 at Niagara Falls, and 50 at Toronto. Syracuse reported 45, Elmira reported 37, Binghamton reported 48, and Watertown reported 48. At Oswego, winds were south at 6 knots, with a temperature of 50 degrees. The forecast for the Genesee Valley and Northern Finger Lakes, including Rochester, Geneseo, Canandaigua, Newark, and Fairhaven. Today, sunny through early afternoon, then mostly cloudy with a chance of showers and thunderstorms late. Highs ranging from the mid-70s on the hilltops to the upper 70s across the lower elevations. South winds 5 to 10 miles an hour, becoming southwest 10 to 15 miles an hour. Chance of rain 50%. Tonight, mostly cloudy. A chance of showers and thunderstorms in the evening. Some patchy fog developing overnight. Lows ranging from the lower 50s along the lakeshore to the upper 50s inland. West winds 10 to 15 miles an hour, becoming light. Chance of rain 50%. Sunday, some patchy fog in the morning, otherwise partly to mostly sunny. Highs ranging from the mid-60s along the lakeshore to the upper 70s inland. Light winds. Sunday night, partly cloudy. Lows ranging from the lower 50s along the lakeshore to the upper 50s inland. Light winds. Monday, mostly sunny. Very warm with highs ranging from around 80 along the lakeshore to the upper 80s inland. South winds 5 to 10 miles an hour, becoming southwest. The forecast for the Southern Finger Lakes, including Tinian, Seneca Falls, and Auburn. Today, sunny through early afternoon, then becoming partly sunny. A chance of showers late. Highs in the upper 70s. South winds 5 to 10 miles an hour, becoming southwest 10 to 15 miles an hour. Chance of rain 50%. Tonight, mostly cloudy. A chance of showers in the evening. Some patchy fog developing overnight. Lows in the upper 50s. Southwest winds 5 to 10 miles an hour, becoming light. Chance of rain 50%. Sunday, some patchy fog in the morning, otherwise becoming mostly sunny. Highs in the mid-70s. Light winds. Sunday night, partly cloudy. Lows in the mid-50s. Light winds. Monday, mostly sunny. Very warm with highs in the mid-80s. South winds 5 to 10 miles an hour, becoming southwest. And now the extended forecast. Tuesday, partly cloudy. A 50% chance of showers and thunderstorms. Highs in the mid-80s. Lows in the upper 60s. Wednesday, showers likely and a chance of thunderstorms. Highs in the mid-70s. Lows in the lower 60s. Chance of rain 70%. Thursday, mostly cloudy. Highs in the upper 50s. Lows in the mid-40s. Friday, partly cloudy. Highs in the mid-60s. Lows in the lower 40s. This is the NOAA Weather Radio KHA 53 in Rochester. Your source for official weather information across the Western Finger Lakes and the Genesee Valley. KHA 53 operates on a frequency of 162.40 MHz. The 4 a.m. weather at Rochester, it was clear. The temperature was 50 degrees Fahrenheit or 10 degrees Celsius, the dew point 38 and the relative humidity 63%. The wind was southwest at 9 miles an hour. The pressure was 30.00 inches and rising. Repeating at Rochester, it was clear temperature 50 degrees. Around the region at 4 a.m. skies ranged from clear to partly cloudy. It was 53 at Erie, 48 at Buffalo, 50 at Niagara Falls, and 50 at Toronto. Syracuse reported 45, Elmira reported 37, Binghamton reported 48, and Watertown reported 48. At Oswego, winds were south at 6 knots, with a temperature of 50 degrees. The forecast for the Genesee Valley and Northern Finger Lakes, including Rochester, Geneseo, Canandaigua, Newark, and Fairhaven. Today, sunny through early afternoon, then mostly cloudy with a chance of showers and thunderstorms late. Highs ranging from the mid-70s on the hilltops to the upper 70s across the lower elevations. South winds 5 to 10 miles an hour, becoming southwest 10 to 15 miles an hour. Chance of rain 50%.

tonight, mostly cloudy. A chance of showers and thunderstorms in the evening. Some patchy fog developing overnight. Lows ranging from the lower 50s along the lakeshore to the upper 50s inland. West winds 10 to 15 miles an hour, becoming light. Chance of rain 50%. Sunday, some patchy fog in the morning, otherwise partly to mostly sunny. Highs ranging from the mid-60s along the lakeshore to the upper 70s inland. Light winds. Sunday night, partly cloudy. Lows ranging from the lower 50s along the lakeshore to the upper 50s inland. Light winds. Monday, mostly sunny. Very warm with highs ranging from around 80 along the lakeshore to the upper 80s inland. South winds 5 to 10 miles an hour, becoming southwest. The forecast for the Southern Finger Lakes, including Pinyan, Seneca Falls, and Auburn. Today, sunny through early afternoon, then becoming partly sunny. A chance of showers late. Highs in the upper 70s. South winds 5 to 10 miles an hour, becoming southwest 10 to 15 miles an hour. Chance of rain 50%. Tonight, mostly cloudy. A chance of showers in the evening. Some patchy fog developing overnight. Lows in the upper 50s. Southwest winds 5 to 10 miles an hour, becoming light. Chance of rain 50%. Sunday, some patchy fog in the morning, otherwise becoming mostly sunny. Highs in the mid-70s. Light winds. Sunday night, partly cloudy. Lows in the mid-50s. Light winds. Monday, mostly sunny. Very warm with highs in the mid-80s. South winds 5 to 10 miles an hour, becoming southwest. And now the extended forecast. Tuesday, partly cloudy. A 50% chance of showers and thunderstorms. Highs in the mid-80s. Lows in the upper 60s. Wednesday, showers likely and a chance of thunderstorms. Highs in the mid-70s. Lows in the lower 60s. Chance of rain 70%. Thursday, mostly cloudy. Highs in the upper 50s. Lows in the mid-40s. Friday, partly cloudy. Highs in the mid-60s. Lows in the lower 40s. The Rochester, New York climate summary for yesterday, May 15, 2026. Yesterday's high temperature of 68 degrees occurred at 4:01 p.m. Yesterday's low temperature of 46 degrees occurred at 5:07 a.m. No precipitation fell yesterday, which leaves the monthly total at 1.49 inches. The total precipitation for the year still stands at 16.80 inches. There were 8 heating degree days yesterday. This brings the monthly total to 235. The yearly total since July 1st is 6,354. There were no cooling degree days yesterday. This leaves the monthly total at 0. The yearly total since January 1st is 3. Yesterday the maximum wind observed was 18 miles an hour from the west. The highest wind gust observed was 25 miles per hour from the north, which occurred at 12:36 p.m. Yesterday the average wind speed was 8 miles per hour. The record high for today is 90, which occurred in 1962, and the record low is 30, which occurred in 1959. Sunrise today is at 5:46 a.m. and sunset is at 8:29 p.m. This is the NOAA Weather Radio KHA 53 in Rochester. Your source for official weather information across the Western Finger Lakes and the Genesee Valley. KHA 53 operates on a frequency of 162.40 MHz. The 4 a.m. weather at Rochester, it was clear. The temperature was 50 degrees Fahrenheit or 10 degrees Celsius, the dew point 38 and the relative humidity 63%. The wind was southwest at 9 miles an hour. The pressure was 30.00 inches and rising. Repeating at Rochester, it was clear, temperature 50 degrees. Around the region at 4 a.m. skies ranged from clear to partly cloudy. It was 53 at Erie, 48 at Buffalo, 50 at Niagara Falls, and 50 at Toronto. Syracuse reported 45, Elmira reported 37, Binghamton reported 48, and Watertown reported 48. At Oswego, winds were south at 6 knots, with a temperature of 50 degrees. The forecast for the Genesee Valley and Northern Finger Lakes, including Rochester.

Geneseo, Canandaigua, Newark, and Fairhaven. Today, sunny through early afternoon, then mostly cloudy with a chance of showers and thunderstorms late. Highs ranging from the mid-70s on the hilltops to the upper 70s across the lower elevations. South winds 5 to 10 miles an hour, becoming southwest 10 to 15 miles an hour. Chance of rain 50%. Tonight, mostly cloudy. A chance of showers and thunderstorms in the evening. Some patchy fog developing overnight. Lows ranging from the lower 50s along the lakeshore to the upper 50s inland. West winds 10 to 15 miles an hour, becoming light. Chance of rain 50%. Sunday, some patchy fog in the morning, otherwise partly to mostly sunny. Highs ranging from the mid-60s along the lakeshore to the upper 70s inland. Light winds. Sunday night, partly cloudy. Lows ranging from the lower 50s along the lakeshore to the upper 50s inland. Light winds. Monday, mostly sunny. Very warm with highs ranging from around 80 along the lakeshore to the upper 80s inland. South winds 5 to 10 miles an hour, becoming southwest. The forecast for the Southern Finger Lakes, including Pinyan, Seneca Falls, and Auburn. Today, sunny through early afternoon, then becoming partly sunny. A chance of showers late. Highs in the upper 70s. South winds 5 to 10 miles an hour, becoming southwest 10 to 15 miles an hour. Chance of rain 50%. Tonight, mostly cloudy. A chance of showers in the evening. Some patchy fog developing overnight. Lows in the upper 50s. Southwest winds 5 to 10 miles an hour, becoming light. Chance of rain 50%. Sunday, some patchy fog in the morning, otherwise becoming mostly sunny. Highs in the mid-70s. Light winds. Sunday night, partly cloudy. Lows in the mid-50s. Light winds. Monday, mostly sunny. Very warm with highs in the mid-80s. South winds 5 to 10 miles an hour, becoming southwest. And now the extended forecast. Tuesday, partly cloudy. A 50% chance of showers and thunderstorms. Highs in the mid-80s. Lows in the upper 60s. Wednesday, showers likely and a chance of thunderstorms. Highs in the mid-70s. Lows in the lower 60s. Chance of rain 70%. Thursday, mostly cloudy. Highs in the upper 50s. Lows in the mid-40s. Friday, partly cloudy. Highs in the mid-60s. Lows in the lower 40s. 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Your source for official weather information across the Western Finger Lakes and the Genesee Valley. KHA 53 operates on a frequency of 162.40 MHz. The 4 a.m. weather at Rochester, it was clear. The temperature was 50 degrees Fahrenheit or 10 degrees Celsius, the dew point 38 and the relative humidity 63%. The wind was southwest at 9 miles an hour. The pressure was 30.00 inches and rising. Repeating at Rochester, it was clear, temperature 50 degrees. Around the region at 4 a.m. skies ranged from clear to partly cloudy. It was 53 at Erie, 48 at Buffalo, 50 at Niagara Falls, and 50 at Toronto. Syracuse reported 45, Elmira reported 37, Binghamton reported 48, and Watertown reported 48. At Oswego, winds were south at 6 knots, with a temperature of 50 degrees. The forecast for the Genesee Valley and Northern Finger Lakes, including Rochester, Geneseo, Canandaigua, Newark, and Fairhaven. Today, sunny through early afternoon, then mostly cloudy with a chance of showers and thunderstorms late. Highs ranging from the mid-70s on the hilltops to the upper 70s across the lower elevations. South winds 5 to 10 miles an hour, becoming southwest 10 to 15 miles an hour. Chance of rain 50%. Tonight, mostly cloudy. A chance of showers and thunderstorms in the evening. Some patchy fog developing overnight. Lows ranging from the lower 50s along the lakeshore to the upper 50s inland. West winds 10 to 15 miles an hour, becoming light. Chance of rain 50%. Sunday, some patchy fog in the morning, otherwise partly to mostly sunny. Highs ranging from

the mid-60s along the lakeshore to the upper 70s inland. Light winds. Sunday night, partly cloudy. Lows ranging from the lower 50s along the lakeshore to the upper 50s inland. Light winds. Monday, mostly sunny. Very warm with highs ranging from around 80 along the lakeshore to the upper 80s inland. South winds 5 to 10 miles an hour, becoming southwest. The forecast for the Southern Finger Lakes, including Pinyan, Seneca Falls, and Auburn. Today, sunny through early afternoon, then becoming partly sunny. A chance of showers late. Highs in the upper 70s. South winds 5 to 10 miles an hour, becoming southwest 10 to 15 miles an hour. Chance of rain 50%. Tonight, mostly cloudy. A chance of showers in the evening. Some patchy fog developing overnight. Lows in the upper 50s. Southwest winds 5 to 10 miles an hour, becoming light. Chance of rain 50%. Sunday, some patchy fog in the morning, otherwise becoming mostly sunny. Highs in the mid-70s. Light winds. Sunday night, partly cloudy. Lows in the mid-50s. Light winds. Monday, mostly sunny. Very warm with highs in the mid-80s. South winds 5 to 10 miles an hour, becoming southwest. And now the extended forecast. Tuesday, partly cloudy. A 50% chance of showers and thunderstorms. Highs in the mid-80s. Lows in the upper 60s. Wednesday, showers likely and a chance of thunderstorms. Highs in the mid-70s. Lows in the lower 60s. Chance of rain 70%. Thursday, mostly cloudy. Highs in the upper 50s. Lows in the mid-40s. Friday, partly cloudy. Highs in the mid-60s. Lows in the lower 40s. This is the NOAA Weather Radio KHA-53 in Rochester. Your source for official weather information across the Western Finger Lakes and the Genesee Valley. KHA-53 operates on a frequency of 162.40 MHz. The 4 a.m. weather at Rochester, it was clear. The temperature was 50 degrees Fahrenheit or 10 degrees Celsius, the dew point 38 and the relative humidity 63%. The wind was southwest at 9 miles an hour. The pressure was 30.00 inches and rising. Repeating at Rochester, it was clear, temperature 50 degrees. Around the region at 4 a.m. skies ranged from clear to partly cloudy. It was 53 at Erie, 48 at Buffalo, 50 at Niagara Falls, and 50 at Toronto. Syracuse reported 45, Elmira reported 37, Binghamton reported 48, and Watertown reported 48. At Oswego, winds were south at 6 knots, with a temperature of 50 degrees. The forecast for the Genesee Valley and Northern Finger Lakes, including Rochester, Geneseo, Canandaigua, Newark, and Fairhaven. Today, sunny through early afternoon, then mostly cloudy with a chance of showers and thunderstorms late. Highs ranging from the mid-70s on the hilltops to the upper 70s across the lower elevations. South winds 5 to 10 miles an hour, becoming southwest 10 to 15 miles an hour. Chance of rain 50%. Tonight, mostly cloudy. A chance of showers and thunderstorms in the evening. Some patchy fog developing overnight. Lows ranging from the lower 50s along the lakeshore to the upper 50s inland. West winds 10 to 15 miles an hour, becoming light. Chance of rain 50%. Sunday, some patchy fog in the morning, otherwise partly to mostly sunny. Highs ranging from the mid-60s along the lakeshore to the upper 70s inland. Light winds. Sunday night, partly cloudy. Lows ranging from the lower 50s along the lakeshore to the upper 50s inland. Light winds. Monday, mostly sunny. Very warm with highs ranging from around 80 along the lakeshore to the upper 80s inland. South winds 5 to 10 miles an hour, becoming southwest. The forecast for the Southern Finger Lakes, including Pinyan, Seneca Falls, and Auburn. Today, sunny through early afternoon, then becoming partly sunny. A chance of showers late. Highs in the upper 70s. South winds 5 to 10 miles an hour, becoming southwest 10 to 15 miles an hour. Chance of rain 50%. Tonight, mostly cloudy.

a chance of showers in the evening. Some patchy fog developing overnight. Lows in the upper 50s. Southwest winds 5 to 10 miles an hour, becoming light. Chance of rain 50%. Sunday, some patchy fog in the morning, otherwise becoming mostly sunny. Highs in the mid-70s. Light winds. Sunday night, partly cloudy. Lows in the mid-50s. Light winds. Monday, mostly sunny. Very warm with highs in the mid-80s. South winds 5 to 10 miles an hour, becoming southwest. And now the extended forecast. Tuesday, partly cloudy. A 50% chance of showers and thunderstorms. Highs in the mid-80s. Lows in the upper 60s. Wednesday, showers likely and a chance of thunderstorms. Highs in the mid-70s. Lows in the lower 60s. Chance of rain 70%. Thursday, mostly cloudy. Highs in the upper 50s. Lows in the mid-40s. Friday, partly cloudy. Highs in the mid-60s. Lows in the lower 40s. Open lake forecast, 4, the Niagara River to Hamlin Beach beyond 5 miles from shore. Today, south winds 10 to 15 knots becoming southwest 15 to 20 knots. A chance of showers this afternoon. Waves 1 to 3 feet building to 2 to 4 feet. Tonight, southwest winds 15 to 20 knots becoming west 5 to 15 knots. Patchy fog after midnight. Waves 2 to 4 feet subsiding to 1 to 3 feet. Sunday, west winds 10 knots or less becoming south. Patchy fog in the morning. Waves 2 feet or less. Sunday night, east winds 5 to 10 knots. Waves 1 foot or less. Monday, southeast winds 5 to 10 knots becoming southwest 10 to 15 knots. A chance of showers Monday night. Waves 1 to 3 feet. Tuesday, southwest winds 15 to 20 knots. A chance of showers during the day, then showers likely with a chance of thunderstorms Tuesday night. Waves 2 to 4 feet building to 3 to 5 feet. Wednesday, southwest winds 15 to 20 knots becoming northwest 10 to 15 knots. A chance of showers and thunderstorms during the day. Waves 3 to 5 feet subsiding to 1 to 3 feet. Winds and waves higher in and near thunderstorms. Open lake forecast, 4, Hamlin Beach to Mexico Bay beyond 5 miles from shore. Today, south winds 5 to 15 knots becoming southwest. Showers likely late. Waves 2 feet or less. Tonight, southwest winds 5 to 15 knots becoming west. Showers likely early, then a chance of showers late in the evening. Patchy fog after midnight. Waves 1 to 3 feet building to 2 to 4 feet, then subsiding to 1 to 3 feet. Sunday, west winds 5 to 10 knots. Patchy fog in the morning. Waves 2 feet or less. Sunday night, south winds 10 knots or less becoming southeast. Waves 1 foot or less. Monday, southeast winds 5 to 15 knots becoming south. A chance of showers Monday night. Waves 2 feet or less. Tuesday, southwest winds 10 to 15 knots increasing to 15 to 20 knots. A chance of showers during the day, then showers likely with a chance of thunderstorms Tuesday night. Waves 1 to 3 feet building to 3 to 5 feet. Wednesday, southwest winds 15 to 20 knots becoming west. Showers likely with a chance of thunderstorms during the day. Waves 2 to 4 feet building to 3 to 5 feet. Winds and waves higher in and near thunderstorms. This is the NOAA Weather Radio KHA 53 in Rochester. Your source for official weather information across the Western Finger Lakes and the Genesee Valley. KHA 53 operates on a frequency of 162.40 MHz. The 5 a.m. weather at Rochester, it was clear. The temperature was 50 degrees Fahrenheit or 10 degrees Celsius, the dew point 39 and the relative humidity 66%. The wind was southwest at 10 miles an hour. The pressure was 30.00 inches and steady. Repeating at Rochester, it was clear temperature 50 degrees. Around the region at 4 a.m. skies ranged from clear to partly cloudy. It was 53 at Erie, 48 at Buffalo, 50 at Niagara Falls, and 50 at Toronto. Syracuse reported

45, Elmira reported 37, Binghamton reported 48, and Watertown reported 48. At Oswego, winds were south at 6 knots, with a temperature of 50 degrees. Around the region at 5 a.m. at Elmira, fog was reported, with a temperature of 35. It was clear, with a temperature of 51 at Niagara Falls, 49 at Binghamton, and 48 at Watertown. It was partly cloudy, with a temperature of 51 at Buffalo, and 44 at Syracuse. At Erie, it was cloudy, with a temperature of 55. At Oswego, winds were south at 8 knots, with a temperature of 49 degrees. The forecast for the Genesee Valley and Northern Finger Lakes, including Rochester, Geneseo, Canandaigua, Newark, and Fairhaven. Today, sunny through early afternoon, then mostly cloudy with a chance of showers and thunderstorms late. Highs ranging from the mid-70s on the hilltops to the upper 70s across the lower elevations. South winds 5 to 10 miles an hour, becoming southwest 10 to 15 miles an hour. Chance of rain 50%. Tonight, mostly cloudy. A chance of showers and thunderstorms in the evening. Some patchy fog developing overnight. Lows ranging from the lower 50s along the lakeshore to the upper 50s inland. West winds 10 to 15 miles an hour, becoming light. Chance of rain 50%. Sunday, some patchy fog in the morning, otherwise partly to mostly sunny. Highs ranging from the mid-60s along the lakeshore to the upper 70s inland. Light winds. Sunday night, partly cloudy. Lows ranging from the lower 50s along the lakeshore to the upper 50s inland. Light winds. Monday, mostly sunny. Very warm with highs ranging from around 80 along the lakeshore to the upper 80s inland. South winds 5 to 10 miles an hour, becoming southwest. The forecast for the Southern Finger Lakes, including Pinyan, Seneca Falls, and Auburn. Today, sunny through early afternoon, then becoming partly sunny. A chance of showers late. Highs in the upper 70s. South winds 5 to 10 miles an hour, becoming southwest 10 to 15 miles an hour. Chance of rain 50%. Tonight, mostly cloudy. A chance of showers in the evening. Some patchy fog developing overnight. Lows in the upper 50s. Southwest winds 5 to 10 miles an hour, becoming light. Chance of rain 50%. Sunday, some patchy fog in the morning, otherwise becoming mostly sunny. Highs in the mid-70s. Light winds. Sunday night, partly cloudy. Lows in the mid-50s. Light winds. Monday, mostly sunny. Very warm with highs in the mid-80s. South winds 5 to 10 miles an hour, becoming southwest. And now the extended forecast. Tuesday, partly cloudy. A 50% chance of showers and thunderstorms. Highs in the mid-80s. Lows in the upper 60s. Wednesday, showers likely and a chance of thunderstorms. Highs in the mid-70s. Lows in the lower 60s. Chance of rain 70%. Thursday, mostly cloudy. Highs in the upper 50s. Lows in the mid-40s. Friday, partly cloudy. Highs in the mid-60s. Lows in the lower 40s. 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Your source for official weather information across the Western Finger Lakes and the Genesee Valley. KHA 53 operates on a frequency of 162.40 MHz. The 5 a.m. weather at Rochester, it was clear. The temperature was 50 degrees Fahrenheit or 10 degrees Celsius, the dew point 39 and the relative humidity 66%. The wind was southwest at 10 miles an hour. The pressure was 30.00 inches and steady. Repeating at Rochester, it was clear, temperature 50 degrees. Around the region at 5 a.m. at Elmira, fog was reported, with a temperature of 35. It was clear, with a temperature of 51 at Niagara Falls, 49 at Binghamton, and 48 at Watertown. It was partly cloudy, with a temperature of 51 at Buffalo, and 44 at Syracuse. At Erie, it was cloudy, with a temperature of 55. At Oswego, winds were south at 8 knots, with a temperature of 49 degrees.
The forecast for the Genesee Valley and Northern Finger Lakes, including Rochester, Geneseo, Canandaigua,

York, and Fairhaven. Today, sunny through early afternoon, then mostly cloudy with a chance of showers and thunderstorms late. Highs ranging from the mid-70s on the hilltops to the upper 70s across the lower elevations. South winds 5 to 10 miles an hour, becoming southwest 10 to 15 miles an hour. Chance of rain 50%. Tonight, mostly cloudy. A chance of showers and thunderstorms in the evening. Some patchy fog developing overnight. Lows ranging from the lower 50s along the lakeshore to the upper 50s inland. West winds 10 to 15 miles an hour, becoming light. Chance of rain 50%. Sunday, some patchy fog in the morning, otherwise partly to mostly sunny. Highs ranging from the mid-60s along the lakeshore to the upper 70s inland. Light winds. Sunday night, partly cloudy. Lows ranging from the lower 50s along the lakeshore to the upper 50s inland. Light winds. Monday, mostly sunny. Very warm with highs ranging from around 80 along the lakeshore to the upper 80s inland. South winds 5 to 10 miles an hour, becoming southwest. The forecast for the Southern Finger Lakes, including Pinyan, Seneca Falls, and Auburn. Today, sunny through early afternoon, then becoming partly sunny. A chance of showers late. Highs in the upper 70s. South winds 5 to 10 miles an hour, becoming southwest 10 to 15 miles an hour. Chance of rain 50%. Tonight, mostly cloudy. A chance of showers in the evening. Some patchy fog developing overnight. Lows in the upper 50s. Southwest winds 5 to 10 miles an hour, becoming light. Chance of rain 50%. Sunday, some patchy fog in the morning, otherwise becoming mostly sunny. Highs in the mid-70s. Light winds. Sunday night, partly cloudy. Lows in the mid-50s. Light winds. Monday, mostly sunny. Very warm with highs in the mid-80s. South winds 5 to 10 miles an hour, becoming southwest. And now the extended forecast. Tuesday, partly cloudy. A 50% chance of showers and thunderstorms. Highs in the mid-80s. Lows in the upper 60s. Wednesday, showers likely and a chance of thunderstorms. Highs in the mid-70s. Lows in the lower 60s. Chance of rain 70%. Thursday, mostly cloudy. Highs in the upper 50s. Lows in the mid-40s. Friday, partly cloudy. Highs in the mid-60s. Lows in the lower 40s. 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Your source for official weather information across the Western Finger Lakes and the Genesee Valley. KHA 53 operates on a frequency of 162.40 MHz. The 5 a.m. weather at Rochester, it was clear. The temperature was 50 degrees Fahrenheit or 10 degrees Celsius, the dew point 39 and the relative humidity 66%. The wind was southwest at 10 miles an hour. The pressure was 30.00 inches and steady. Repeating at Rochester, it was clear, temperature 50 degrees. Around the region at 5 a.m. at Elmira, fog was reported, with a temperature of 35. It was clear, with a temperature of 51 at Niagara Falls, 49 at Binghamton, and 48 at Watertown. It was partly cloudy, with a temperature of 51 at Buffalo, 50 at Toronto, and 44 at Syracuse. At Erie, it was cloudy, with a temperature of 55. At Oswego, winds were south at 8 knots, with a temperature of 49 degrees. The forecast for the Genesee Valley and Northern Finger Lakes, including Rochester, Geneseo, Canandaigua, Newark, and Fairhaven. Today, sunny through early afternoon, then mostly cloudy with a chance of showers and thunderstorms late. Highs ranging from the mid-70s on the hilltops to the upper 70s across the lower elevations. South winds 5 to 10 miles an hour, becoming southwest 10 to 15 miles an hour. Chance of rain 50%. Tonight, mostly cloudy. A chance of showers and thunderstorms in the evening. Some patchy fog developing overnight. Lows ranging from the lower 50s along the lakeshore to the upper 50s inland. West winds 10 to 15 miles an hour, becoming light. Chance of rain 50%. Sunday, some patchy fog in the morning,
otherwise partly to mostly sunny. Highs ranging from the mid-60s along the lakeshore to the upper 70s inland. Light winds. Sunday night, partly cloudy. Lows ranging from the lower 50s along the lakeshore to the upper 50s inland. Light winds. Monday, mostly sunny. Very warm with highs ranging from around 80 along the lakeshore to the upper 80s inland. South winds 5 to 10 miles an hour, becoming southwest. The forecast for the Southern Finger Lakes, including Pinyan, Seneca Falls, and Auburn. Today, sunny through early afternoon, then becoming partly sunny. A chance of showers late. Highs in the upper 70s. South winds 5 to 10 miles an hour, becoming southwest 10 to 15 miles an hour. Chance of rain 50%. Tonight, mostly cloudy. A chance of showers in the evening. Some patchy fog developing overnight. Lows in the upper 50s. Southwest winds 5 to 10 miles an hour, becoming light. Chance of rain 50%. Sunday, some patchy fog in the morning, otherwise becoming mostly sunny. Highs in the mid-70s. Light winds. Sunday night, partly cloudy. Lows in the mid-50s. Light winds. Monday, mostly sunny. Very warm with highs in the mid-80s. South winds 5 to 10 miles an hour, becoming southwest. And now the extended forecast. Tuesday, partly cloudy. A 50% chance of showers and thunderstorms. Highs in the mid-80s. Lows in the upper 60s. Wednesday, showers likely and a chance of thunderstorms. Highs in the mid-70s. Lows in the lower 60s. Chance of rain 70%. Thursday, mostly cloudy. Highs in the upper 50s. Lows in the mid-40s. Friday, partly cloudy. Highs in the mid-60s. Lows in the lower 40s. The Rochester, New York climate summary for yesterday, May 15, 2026. Yesterday's high temperature of 68 degrees occurred at 4:01 p.m. Yesterday's low temperature of 46 degrees occurred at 5:07 a.m. No precipitation fell yesterday, which leaves the monthly total at 1.49 inches. The total precipitation for the year still stands at 16.80 inches. There were 8 heating degree days yesterday. This brings the monthly total to 235. The yearly total since July 1st is 6,354. There were no cooling degree days yesterday. This leaves the monthly total at zero. The yearly total since January 1st is 3. Yesterday the maximum wind observed was 18 miles an hour from the west. The highest wind gust observed was 25 miles per hour from the north, which occurred at 12:36 p.m. Yesterday the average wind speed was 8 miles per hour. The record high for today is 90, which occurred in 1962, and the record low is 30, which occurred in 1959. Sunrise today is at 5:46 a.m. and sunset is at 8:29 p.m. This is the NOAA Weather Radio KHA-53 in Rochester. Your source for official weather information across the Western Finger Lakes and the Genesee Valley. KHA-53 operates on a frequency of 162.40 MHz. The 5 a.m. weather at Rochester, it was clear. The temperature was 50 degrees Fahrenheit or 10 degrees Celsius, the dew point 39 and the relative humidity 66%. The wind was southwest at 10 miles an hour. The pressure was 30.00 inches and steady. Repeating at Rochester, it was clear temperature 50 degrees. Around the region at 5 a.m. at Elmira, fog was reported, with a temperature of 35. It was clear, with a temperature of 51 at Niagara Falls, 49 at Binghamton, and 48 at Watertown. It was partly cloudy, with a temperature of 51 at Buffalo, 50 at Toronto, and 44 at Syracuse. At Erie, it was cloudy, with a temperature of 55. At Oswego, winds were south at 8 knots, with a temperature of 49 degrees. The forecast for the Genesee Valley and Northern Finger Lakes, including Rochester, Geneseo, Canandaigua, Newark, and Fairhaven. Today, sunny through early afternoon, then mostly cloudy with a chance of showers and thunderstorms late. Highs ranging from the mid-70s on the hilltops to the upper 70s across the lower elevations. South winds 5 to 10 miles.

miles an hour, becoming southwest 10 to 15 miles an hour. Chance of rain 50%. Tonight, mostly cloudy. A chance of showers and thunderstorms in the evening. Some patchy fog developing overnight. Lows ranging from the lower 50s along the lakeshore to the upper 50s inland. West winds 10 to 15 miles an hour, becoming light. Chance of rain 50%. Sunday, some patchy fog in the morning, otherwise partly to mostly sunny. Highs ranging from the mid-60s along the lakeshore to the upper 70s inland. Light winds. Sunday night, partly cloudy. Lows ranging from the lower 50s along the lakeshore to the upper 50s inland. Light winds. Monday, mostly sunny. Very warm with highs ranging from around 80 along the lakeshore to the upper 80s inland. South winds 5 to 10 miles an hour, becoming southwest. The forecast for the Southern Finger Lakes, including Pinyan, Seneca Falls, and Auburn. Today, sunny through early afternoon, then becoming partly sunny. A chance of showers late. Highs in the upper 70s. South winds 5 to 10 miles an hour, becoming southwest 10 to 15 miles an hour. Chance of rain 50%. Tonight, mostly cloudy. A chance of showers in the evening. Some patchy fog developing overnight. Lows in the upper 50s. Southwest winds 5 to 10 miles an hour, becoming light. Chance of rain 50%. Sunday, some patchy fog in the morning, otherwise becoming mostly sunny. Highs in the mid-70s. Light winds. Sunday night, partly cloudy. Lows in the mid-50s. Light winds. Monday, mostly sunny. Very warm with highs in the mid-80s. South winds 5 to 10 miles an hour, becoming southwest. And now the extended forecast. Tuesday, partly cloudy. A 50% chance of showers and thunderstorms. Highs in the mid-80s. Lows in the upper 60s. Wednesday, showers likely and a chance of thunderstorms. Highs in the mid-70s. Lows in the lower 60s. Chance of rain 70%. Thursday, mostly cloudy. Highs in the upper 50s. Lows in the mid-40s. Friday, partly cloudy. Highs in the mid-60s. Lows in the lower 40s. 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Your source for official weather information across the Western Finger Lakes and the Genesee Valley. KHA-53 operates on a frequency of 162.40 MHz. The 5 a.m. weather at Rochester, it was clear. The temperature was 50 degrees Fahrenheit or 10 degrees Celsius, the dew point 39 and the relative humidity 66%. The wind was southwest at 10 miles an hour. The pressure was 30.00 inches and steady. Repeating at Rochester, it was clear, temperature 50 degrees. Around the region at 5 a.m. at Elmira, fog was reported, with a temperature of 35. It was clear, with a temperature of 51 at Niagara Falls, 49 at Binghamton, and 48 at Watertown. It was partly cloudy, with a temperature of 51 at Buffalo, 50 at Toronto, and 44 at Syracuse. At Erie, it was cloudy, with a temperature of 55. At Oswego, winds were south at 8 knots, with a temperature of 49 degrees. The forecast for the Genesee Valley and Northern Finger Lakes, including Rochester, Geneseo, Canandaigua, Newark, and Fairhaven. Today, sunny through early afternoon, then mostly cloudy with a chance of showers and thunderstorms late. Highs ranging from the mid-70s on the hilltops to the upper 70s across the lower elevations. South winds 5 to 10 miles an hour, becoming southwest 10 to 15 miles an hour. Chance of rain 50%. Tonight, mostly cloudy. A chance of showers and thunderstorms in the evening. Some patchy fog developing overnight. Lows ranging from the lower 50s along the lakeshore to the upper 50s inland. West winds 10 to 15 miles an hour, becoming light. Chance of rain 50%. Sunday, some patchy fog in the morning, otherwise partly to mostly sunny. Highs ranging from the mid-60s along the lakeshore to the upper 70s inland. Light winds. Sunday night, partly cloudy. Lows ranging from the lower 50s along the lakeshore to the upper 50s inland.

southwest winds 5 to 10 miles an hour, becoming light. Chance of rain 50%. Sunday, some patchy fog in the morning, otherwise becoming mostly sunny. Highs in the mid-70s. Light winds. Sunday night, partly cloudy. Lows in the mid-50s. Light winds. Monday, mostly sunny. Very warm with highs in the mid-80s. South winds 5 to 10 miles an hour, becoming southwest. And now the extended forecast. Tuesday, partly cloudy. A 50% chance of showers and thunderstorms. Highs in the mid-80s. Lows in the upper 60s. Wednesday, showers likely and a chance of thunderstorms. Highs in the mid-70s. Lows in the lower 60s. Chance of rain 70%. Thursday, mostly cloudy. Highs in the upper 50s. Lows in the mid-40s. Friday, partly cloudy. Highs in the mid-60s. Lows in the lower 40s. 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Your source for official weather information across the Western Finger Lakes and the Genesee Valley. KHA 53 operates on a frequency of 162.40 MHz. The 5 a.m. weather at Rochester, it was clear. The temperature was 50 degrees Fahrenheit or 10 degrees Celsius, the dew point 39 and the relative humidity 66%. The wind was southwest at 10 miles an hour. The pressure was 30.00 inches and steady. Repeating at Rochester, it was clear temperature 50 degrees. Around the region at 5 a.m. at Elmira, fog was reported with a temperature of 35. It was clear with a temperature of 51 at Niagara Falls, 49 at Binghamton, and 48 at Watertown. It was partly cloudy, with a temperature of 51 at Buffalo, 50 at Toronto, and 44 at Syracuse. At Erie, it was cloudy, with a temperature of 55. At Oswego, winds were south at 8 knots, with a temperature of 49 degrees. The forecast for the Genesee Valley and Northern Finger Lakes, including Rochester, Geneseo, Canandaigua, Newark, and Fairhaven. Today, sunny through early afternoon, then mostly cloudy with a chance of showers and thunderstorms late. Highs ranging from the mid-70s on the hilltops to the upper 70s across the lower elevations. South winds 5 to 10 miles an hour, becoming southwest 10 to 15 miles an hour. Chance of rain 50%. Tonight, mostly cloudy. A chance of showers and thunderstorms in the evening. Some patchy fog developing overnight. Lows ranging from the lower 50s along the lakeshore to the upper 50s inland. West winds 10 to 15 miles an hour, becoming light. Chance of rain 50%. Sunday, some patchy fog in the morning, otherwise partly to mostly sunny. Highs ranging from the mid-60s along the lakeshore to the upper 70s inland. Light winds. Sunday night, partly cloudy. Lows ranging from the lower 50s along the lakeshore to the upper 50s inland. Light winds. Monday, mostly sunny. Very warm with highs ranging from around 80 along the lakeshore to the upper 80s inland. South winds 5 to 10 miles an hour, becoming southwest. The forecast for the Southern Finger Lakes, including Pinyan, Seneca Falls, and Auburn. Today, sunny through early afternoon, then becoming partly sunny. A chance of showers late. Highs in the upper 70s. South winds 5 to 10 miles an hour, becoming southwest 10 to 15 miles an hour. Chance of rain 50%. Tonight, mostly cloudy. A chance of showers in the evening. Some patchy fog developing overnight. Lows in the upper 50s. Southwest winds 5 to 10 miles an hour, becoming light. Chance of rain 50%. Sunday, some patchy fog in the morning, otherwise becoming mostly sunny. Highs in the mid-70s. Light winds. Sunday night, partly cloudy. Lows in the mid-50s. Light winds. Monday, mostly sunny. Very warm with highs in the mid-80s. South winds 5 to 10 miles an hour, becoming southwest. And now the extended forecast. Tuesday, partly cloudy. A 50% chance of showers and thunderstorms. Highs in the mid-80s. Lows in the upper 60s. Wednesday, showers likely and a chance

lots of thunderstorms. Highs in the mid-70s. Lows in the lower 60s. Chance of rain 70%. Thursday, mostly cloudy. Highs in the upper 50s. Lows in the mid-40s. Friday, partly cloudy. Highs in the mid-60s. Lows in the lower 40s. The Nearshore Marine Forecast, for the Niagara River to Hamelin Beach along Lake Ontario. Today, southwest winds 10 to 15 knots, increasing to 15 to 20 knots. A chance of showers this afternoon. Waves 1 to 3 feet, building to 2 to 4 feet. Tonight, southwest winds 15 to 20 knots, becoming west 5 to 15 knots. Patchy fog overnight. Waves 2 to 4 feet, subsiding to 1 to 3 feet. Sunday, west winds 10 knots or less, becoming north. Patchy fog in the morning. Waves 1 foot or less. Sunday night, east winds 10 knots or less. Partly to mostly cloudy. Waves 1 foot or less. Monday, south winds 5 to 15 knots, becoming southwest. A chance of showers Monday night. Waves 2 feet or less. Tuesday, southwest winds 15 to 20 knots. A chance of showers during the day, then showers likely with a chance of thunderstorms Tuesday night. Waves 1 to 3 feet, building to 2 to 4 feet. Wednesday, southwest winds 15 to 20 knots, becoming northwest 10 to 15 knots. A chance of showers during the day. Waves 2 to 4 feet. Winds and waves higher and near thunderstorms. The Nearshore Marine Forecast, for Hamelin Beach to Mexico Bay. Today, south winds 5 to 15 knots, becoming southwest. Showers likely with a chance of thunderstorms late. Waves 1 foot or less. Tonight, southwest winds 5 to 15 knots, becoming west. Showers likely with a chance of thunderstorms in the evening. Patchy fog overnight. Waves 1 to 3 feet. Sunday, west winds 10 knots or less, becoming northwest. Patchy fog in the morning. Waves 2 feet or less. Sunday night, light and variable winds, becoming southeast 5 to 10 knots. Mostly cloudy. Waves 1 foot or less. Monday, southeast winds 5 to 15 knots, becoming south. A chance of showers Monday night, 1 foot or less. Monday, southeast winds 5 to 15 knots, becoming south. A chance of showers Monday night. Waves 1 foot or less. Tuesday, southwest winds 10 to 15 knots, increasing to 15 to 20 knots. A chance of showers during the day, then showers likely with a chance of thunderstorms Tuesday night. Waves 1 to 3 feet. Wednesday, southwest winds 15 to 20 knots, becoming west. Showers likely with a chance of thunderstorms during the day. Waves 1 to 3 feet, building to 3 to 5 feet. Waves occasionally around 6 feet. Winds and waves higher and near thunderstorms. The water temperature off Rochester is 47 degrees. This is the NOAA Weather Radio KHA-53 in Rochester. Your source for official weather information across the Western Finger Lakes and the Genesee Valley. KHA-53 operates on a frequency of 162.40 MHz. The 5 a.m. weather at Rochester, it was clear. The temperature was 50 degrees Fahrenheit or 10 degrees Celsius, the dew point 39 and the relative humidity 66%. The wind was southwest at 10 miles an hour. The pressure was 30.00 inches and steady. Repeating at Rochester, it was clear, temperature 50 degrees. Around the region at 5 a.m. at Elmira, fog was reported, with a temperature of 35. It was clear, with a temperature of 51 at Niagara Falls, 49 at Binghamton, and 48 at Watertown. It was partly cloudy, with a temperature of 51 at Buffalo, 50 at Toronto, and 44 at Syracuse. At Erie, it was cloudy, with a temperature of 55. At Oswego, winds were south at 8 knots, with a temperature of 49 degrees. The forecast for the Genesee Valley and Northern Finger Lakes, including Rochester, Geneseo, Canandaigua, Newark, and Fairhaven. Today, sunny through early afternoon, then mostly cloudy with a chance of showers and thunderstorms late. Highs ranging from the mid-70s on the hilltops to the upper 70s across the lower elevations. South winds 5 to 10 miles an hour, becoming southwest 10.

to 15 miles an hour. Chance of rain 50%. Tonight, mostly cloudy. A chance of showers and thunderstorms in the evening. Some patchy fog developing overnight. Lows ranging from the lower 50s along the lakeshore to the upper 50s inland. West winds 10 to 15 miles an hour, becoming light. Chance of rain 50%. Sunday, some patchy fog in the morning, otherwise partly to mostly sunny. Highs ranging from the mid-60s along the lakeshore to the upper 70s inland. Light winds. Sunday night, partly cloudy. Lows ranging from the lower 50s along the lakeshore to the upper 50s inland. Light winds. Monday, mostly sunny. Very warm with highs ranging from around 80 along the lakeshore to the upper 80s inland. South winds 5 to 10 miles an hour, becoming southwest. The forecast for the Southern Finger Lakes, including Pinyan, Seneca Falls, and Auburn. Today, sunny through early afternoon, then becoming partly sunny. A chance of showers late. Highs in the upper 70s. South winds 5 to 10 miles an hour, becoming southwest 10 to 15 miles an hour. Chance of rain 50%. Tonight, mostly cloudy. A chance of showers in the evening. Some patchy fog developing overnight. Lows in the upper 50s. Southwest winds 5 to 10 miles an hour, becoming light. Chance of rain 50%. Sunday, some patchy fog in the morning, otherwise becoming mostly sunny. Highs in the mid-70s. Light winds. Sunday night, partly cloudy. Lows in the mid-50s. Light winds. Monday, mostly sunny. Very warm with highs in the mid-80s. South winds 5 to 10 miles an hour, becoming southwest. And now the extended forecast. Tuesday, partly cloudy. A 50% chance of showers and thunderstorms. Highs in the mid-80s. Lows in the upper 60s. Wednesday, showers likely and a chance of thunderstorms. Highs in the mid-70s. Lows in the lower 60s. Chance of rain 70%. Thursday, mostly cloudy. Highs in the upper 50s. Lows in the mid-40s. Friday, partly cloudy. Highs in the mid-60s. Lows in the lower 40s. 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Your source for official weather information across the Western Finger Lakes and the Genesee Valley. KHA 53 operates on a frequency of 162.40 MHz. The 5 a.m. weather at Rochester, it was clear. The temperature was 50 degrees Fahrenheit or 10 degrees Celsius, the dew point 39 and the relative humidity 66%. The wind was southwest at 10 miles an hour. The pressure was 30.00 inches and steady. Repeating at Rochester, it was clear, temperature 50 degrees. Around the region at 5 a.m. at Elmira, fog was reported, with a temperature of 35. It was clear, with a temperature of 51 at Niagara Falls, 49 at Binghamton, and 48 at Watertown. It was partly cloudy, with a temperature of 51 at Buffalo, 50 at Toronto, and 44 at Syracuse. At Erie, it was cloudy, with a temperature of 55. At Oswego, winds were south at 8 knots, with a temperature of 49 degrees. The forecast for the Genesee Valley and Northern Finger Lakes, including Rochester, Geneseo, Canandaigua, Newark, and Fairhaven. Today, sunny through early afternoon, then mostly cloudy with a chance of showers and thunderstorms late. Highs ranging from the mid-70s on the hilltops to the upper 70s across the lower elevations. South winds 5 to 10 miles an hour, becoming southwest 10 to 15 miles an hour. Chance of rain 50%. Tonight, mostly cloudy. A chance of showers and thunderstorms in the evening. Some patchy fog developing overnight. Lows ranging from the lower 50s along the lakeshore to the upper 50s inland. West winds 10 to 15 miles an hour, becoming light. Chance of rain 50%. Sunday, some patchy fog in the morning, otherwise partly to mostly sunny. Highs ranging from the mid-60s along the lakeshore to the upper 70s inland. Light winds. Sunday night, partly cloudy. Lows ranging from the lower 50s along the lakeshore to the upper 50s inland. Light winds. Monday, most

mostly sunny. Very warm with highs ranging from around 80 along the lakeshore to the upper 80s inland. South winds 5 to 10 miles an hour, becoming southwest. The forecast for the Southern Finger Lakes, including Pinyan, Seneca Falls, and Auburn. Today, sunny through early afternoon, then becoming partly sunny. A chance of showers late. Highs in the upper 70s. South winds 5 to 10 miles an hour, becoming southwest 10 to 15 miles an hour. Chance of rain 50%. Tonight, mostly cloudy. A chance of showers in the evening. Some Tai Chi fog developing overnight. Lows in the upper 50s. Southwest winds 5 to 10 miles an hour, becoming light. Chance of rain 50%. Sunday, some Tai Chi fog in the morning, otherwise becoming mostly sunny. Highs in the mid-70s. Light winds. Sunday night, partly cloudy. Lows in the mid-50s. Light winds. Monday, mostly sunny. Very warm with highs in the mid-80s. South winds 5 to 10 miles an hour, becoming southwest. And now the extended forecast. Tuesday, partly cloudy. A 50% chance of showers and thunderstorms. Highs in the mid-80s. Lows in the upper 60s. Wednesday, showers likely and a chance of thunderstorms. Highs in the mid-70s. Lows in the lower 60s. Chance of rain 70%. Thursday, mostly cloudy. Highs in the upper 50s. Lows in the mid-40s. Friday, partly cloudy. Highs in the mid-60s. Lows in the lower 40s. 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Your source for official weather information across the Western Finger Lakes and the Genesee Valley. KHA 53 operates on a frequency of 162.40 MHz. The 5 a.m. weather at Rochester, it was clear. The temperature was 50 degrees Fahrenheit or 10 degrees Celsius, the dew point 39 and the relative humidity 66%. The wind was southwest at 10 miles an hour. The pressure was 30.00 inches and steady. Repeating at Rochester, it was clear, temperature 50 degrees. Around the region at 5 a.m. at Elmira, fog was reported with a temperature of 35. It was clear with a temperature of 51 at Niagara Falls, 49 at Binghamton, and 48 at Watertown. It was partly cloudy, with a temperature of 51 at Buffalo, 50 at Toronto, and 44 at Syracuse. At Erie, it was cloudy, with a temperature of 55. At Oswego, winds were south at 8 knots, with a temperature of 49 degrees. The forecast for the Genesee Valley and Northern Finger Lakes, including Rochester, Geneseo, Canandaigua, Newark, and Fairhaven. Today, sunny through early afternoon, then mostly cloudy with a chance of showers and thunderstorms late. Highs ranging from the mid-70s on the hilltops to the upper 70s across the lower elevations. South winds 5 to 10 miles an hour, becoming southwest 10 to 15 miles an hour. Chance of rain 50%. Tonight, mostly cloudy. A chance of showers and thunderstorms in the evening. Some patchy fog developing overnight. Lows ranging from the lower 50s along the lakeshore to the upper 50s inland. West winds 10 to 15 miles an hour, becoming light. Chance of rain 50%. Sunday, some patchy fog in the morning, otherwise partly to mostly sunny. Highs ranging from the mid-60s along the lakeshore to the upper 70s inland. Light winds. Sunday night, partly cloudy. Lows ranging from the lower 50s along the lakeshore to the upper 50s inland. Light winds. Monday, mostly sunny. Very warm with highs ranging from around 80 along the lakeshore to the upper 80s inland. South winds 5 to 10 miles an hour, becoming southwest. The forecast for the Southern Finger Lakes, including Pinyan, Seneca Falls, and Auburn. Today, sunny through early afternoon, then becoming partly sunny. A chance of showers late. Highs in the upper 70s. South winds 5 to 10 miles an hour, becoming southwest 10 to 15 miles an hour. Chance of rain 50%. Tonight, mostly cloudy. A chance of showers in the evening. Some Tai Chi fog developing overnight. Lows in the upper 50s. Southwest winds 5 to 10 miles

an hour, becoming light. Chance of rain 50%. Sunday, some patchy fog in the morning, otherwise becoming mostly sunny. Highs in the mid-70s. Light winds. Sunday night, partly cloudy. Lows in the mid-50s. Light winds. Monday, mostly sunny. Very warm with highs in the mid-80s. South winds 5 to 10 miles an hour, becoming southwest. And now the extended forecast. Tuesday, partly cloudy. A 50% chance of showers and thunderstorms. Highs in the mid-80s. Lows in the upper 60s. Wednesday, showers likely and a chance of thunderstorms. Highs in the mid-70s. Lows in the lower 60s. Chance of rain 70%. Thursday, mostly cloudy. Highs in the upper 50s. Lows in the mid-40s. Friday, partly cloudy. Highs in the mid-60s. Lows in the lower 40s. The Rochester, New York climate summary for yesterday, May 15, 2026. Yesterday's high temperature of 68 degrees occurred at 4:01 p.m. Yesterday's low temperature of 46 degrees occurred at 5:07 a.m. No precipitation fell yesterday, which leaves the monthly total at 1.49 inches. The total precipitation for the year still stands at 16.80 inches. There were 8 heating degree days yesterday. This brings the monthly total to 235. The yearly total since July 1st is 6,354. There were no cooling degree days yesterday. This leaves the monthly total at 0. The yearly total since January 1st is 3. Yesterday the maximum wind observed was 18 miles an hour from the west. The highest wind gust observed was 25 miles per hour from the north, which occurred at 12:36 p.m. Yesterday the average wind speed was 8 miles per hour. The record high for today is 90, which occurred in 1962, and the record low is 30, which occurred in 1959. Sunrise today is at 5:46 a.m. and sunset is at 8:29 p.m. This is the NOAA Weather Radio KHA 53 in Rochester. Your source for official weather information across the Western Finger Lakes and the Genesee Valley. KHA 53 operates on a frequency of 162.40 MHz. The 5 a.m. weather at Rochester, it was clear. The temperature was 50 degrees Fahrenheit or 10 degrees Celsius, the dew point 39 and the relative humidity 66%. The wind was southwest at 10 miles an hour. The pressure was 30.00 inches and steady. Repeating at Rochester, it was clear temperature 50 degrees. Around the region at 5 a.m. at Elmira, fog was reported, with a temperature of 35. It was clear, with a temperature of 51 at Niagara Falls, 49 at Binghamton, and 48 at Watertown. It was partly cloudy, with a temperature of 51 at Buffalo, 50 at Toronto, and 44 at Syracuse. At Erie, it was cloudy, with a temperature of 55. At Oswego, winds were south at 8 knots, with a temperature of 49 degrees. The forecast for the Genesee Valley and Northern Finger Lakes, including Rochester, Geneseo, Canandaigua, Newark, and Fairhaven. Today, sunny through early afternoon, then mostly cloudy with a chance of showers and thunderstorms late. Highs ranging from the mid-70s on the hilltops to the upper 70s across the lower elevations. South winds 5 to 10 miles an hour, becoming southwest 10 to 15 miles an hour. Chance of rain 50%. Tonight, mostly cloudy. A chance of showers and thunderstorms in the evening. Some patchy fog developing overnight. Lows ranging from the lower 50s along the lakeshore to the upper 50s inland. West winds 10 to 15 miles an hour, becoming light. Chance of rain 50%. Sunday, some patchy fog in the morning, otherwise partly to mostly sunny. Highs ranging from the mid-60s along the lakeshore to the upper 70s inland. Light winds. Sunday night, partly cloudy. Lows ranging from the lower 50s along the lakeshore to the upper 50s inland. Light winds. Monday, mostly sunny. Very warm with highs ranging from around 80 along the lakeshore to the upper 80s inland. South winds 5 to 10 miles an hour, becoming southwest. The forecast for the Southern Finger Lakes, including Pinyan, Seneca Falls, and Auburn,

lows in the lower 40s. Open lake forecast, 4, the Niagara River to Hamlin Beach beyond 5 miles from shore. Today, south winds 10 to 15 knots becoming southwest 15 to 20 knots. A chance of showers this afternoon. Waves 1 to 3 feet building to 2 to 4 feet. Tonight, southwest winds 15 to 20 knots becoming west 5 to 15 knots. Patchy fog after midnight. Waves 2 to 4 feet subsiding to 1 to 3 feet. Sunday, west winds 10 knots or less becoming south. Patchy fog in the morning. Waves 2 feet or less. Sunday night, east winds 5 to 10 knots. Waves 1 foot or less. Monday, southeast winds 5 to 10 knots becoming southwest 10 to 15 knots. A chance of showers Monday night. Waves 1 to 3 feet. Tuesday, southwest winds 15 to 20 knots. A chance of showers during the day, then showers likely with a chance of thunderstorms Tuesday night. Waves 2 to 4 feet building to 3 to 5 feet. Wednesday, southwest winds 15 to 20 knots becoming northwest 10 to 15 knots. A chance of showers and thunderstorms during the day. Waves 3 to 5 feet subsiding to 1 to 3 feet. Winds and waves higher and near thunderstorms. Open lake forecast, 4, Hamlin Beach to Mexico Bay beyond 5 miles from shore. Today, south winds 5 to 15 knots becoming southwest. Showers likely late. Waves 2 feet or less. Tonight, southwest winds 5 to 15 knots becoming west. Showers likely early, then a chance of showers late in the evening. Patchy fog after midnight. Waves 1 to 3 feet building to 2 to 4 feet, then subsiding to 1 to 3 feet. Sunday, west winds 5 to 10 knots. Patchy fog in the morning. Waves 2 feet or less. Sunday night, south winds 10 knots or less becoming southeast. Waves 1 foot or less. Monday, southeast winds 5 to 15 knots becoming south. A chance of showers Monday night. Waves 2 feet or less. Tuesday, southwest winds 10 to 15 knots increasing to 15 to 20 knots. A chance of showers during the day, then showers likely with a chance of thunderstorms Tuesday night. Waves 1 to 3 feet building to 3 to 5 feet. Wednesday, southwest winds 15 to 20 knots becoming west. Showers likely with a chance of thunderstorms during the day. Waves 2 to 4 feet building to 3 to 5 feet. Winds and waves higher and near thunderstorms. This is the NOAA Weather Radio KHA 53 in Rochester. Your source for official weather information across the Western Finger Lakes and the Genesee Valley. KHA 53 operates on a frequency of 162.40 MHz. The 6 a.m. weather at Rochester, it was clear. The temperature was 50 degrees Fahrenheit or 10 degrees Celsius, the dew point 39 and the relative humidity 66%. The wind was southwest at 10 miles an hour. The pressure was 30.01 inches and rising. Repeating at Rochester, it was clear, temperature 50 degrees. Around the region at 5 a.m. at Elmira, fog was reported, with a temperature of 35. It was clear, with a temperature of 51 at Niagara Falls, 49 at Binghamton, and 48 at Watertown. It was partly cloudy, with a temperature of 51 at Buffalo, 50 at Toronto, and 44 at Syracuse. At Erie, it was cloudy, with a temperature of 55. At Oswego, winds were south at 8 knots, with a temperature of 49 degrees. The forecast for the Genesee Valley and Northern Finger Lakes, including Rochester, Geneseo, Canandaigua, Newark, and Fairhaven. Today, sunny through early afternoon, then mostly cloudy with a chance of showers and thunderstorms late. Highs ranging from the mid-70s on the hilltops to the upper 70s across the lower elevations. South winds 5 to 10 miles an hour, becoming southwest 10 to 15 miles an hour. Chance of rain 50%. Tonight, mostly cloudy. A chance of showers and thunderstorms in the evening. Some patchy fog developing overnight. Lows ranging from the lower 50s along the lakeshore to the upper 50s inland. West winds 10 to 15 miles an hour, becoming light. Chance of rain 50%. Sunday, some patchy fog in the morning, otherwise partly to mostly sunny. Highs ranging from the

60s along the lakeshore to the upper 70s inland. Light winds. Sunday night, partly cloudy. Lows ranging from the lower 50s along the lakeshore to the upper 50s inland. Light winds. Monday, mostly sunny. Very warm with highs ranging from around 80 along the lakeshore to the upper 80s inland. South winds 5 to 10 miles an hour, becoming southwest. The forecast for the Southern Finger Lakes, including Pinyan, Seneca Falls, and Auburn. Today, sunny through early afternoon, then becoming partly sunny. A chance of showers late. Highs in the upper 70s. South winds 5 to 10 miles an hour, becoming southwest 10 to 15 miles an hour. Chance of rain 50%. Tonight, mostly cloudy. A chance of showers in the evening. Some patchy fog developing overnight. Lows in the upper 50s. Southwest winds 5 to 10 miles an hour, becoming light. Chance of rain 50%. Sunday, some patchy fog in the morning, otherwise becoming mostly sunny. Highs in the mid-70s. Light winds. Sunday night, partly cloudy. Lows in the mid-50s. Light winds. Monday, mostly sunny. Very warm with highs in the mid-80s. South winds 5 to 10 miles an hour, becoming southwest. And now the extended forecast. Tuesday, partly cloudy. A 50% chance of showers and thunderstorms. Highs in the mid-80s. Lows in the upper 60s. Wednesday, showers likely and a chance of thunderstorms. Highs in the mid-70s. Lows in the lower 60s. Chance of rain 70%. Thursday, mostly cloudy. Highs in the upper 50s. Lows in the mid-40s. Friday, partly cloudy. Highs in the mid-60s. Lows in the lower 40s. 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Your source for official weather information across the Western Finger Lakes and the Genesee Valley. KHA-53 operates on a frequency of 162.40 MHz. The 6 a.m. weather at Rochester, it was clear. The temperature was 50 degrees Fahrenheit or 10 degrees Celsius, the dew point 39 and the relative humidity 66%. The wind was southwest at 10 miles an hour. The pressure was 30.01 inches and rising. Repeating at Rochester, it was clear, temperature 50 degrees. Around the region at 6 a.m. it was clear, with a temperature of 50 at Niagara Falls, 34 at Elmira, and 50 at Binghamton. It was partly cloudy, with a temperature of 55 at Erie, 52 at Buffalo, 42 at Syracuse, and 49 at Watertown. At Oswego, winds were south at 8 knots, with a temperature of 48 degrees. The forecast for the Genesee Valley and Northern Finger Lakes, including Rochester, Geneseo, Canandaigua, Newark, and Fairhaven. Today, sunny through early afternoon, then mostly cloudy with a chance of showers and thunderstorms late. Highs ranging from the mid-70s on the hilltops to the upper 70s across the lower elevations. South winds 5 to 10 miles an hour, becoming southwest 10 to 15 miles an hour. Chance of rain 50%. Tonight, mostly cloudy. A chance of showers and thunderstorms in the evening. Some patchy fog developing overnight. Lows ranging from the lower 50s along the lakeshore to the upper 50s inland. West winds 10 to 15 miles an hour, becoming light. Chance of rain 50%. Sunday, some patchy fog in the morning, otherwise partly to mostly sunny. Highs ranging from the mid-60s along the lakeshore to the upper 70s inland. Light winds. Sunday night, partly cloudy. Lows ranging from the lower 50s along the lakeshore to the upper 50s inland. Light winds. Monday, mostly sunny. Very warm with highs ranging from around 80 along the lakeshore to the upper 80s inland. South winds 5 to 10 miles an hour, becoming southwest. The forecast for the Southern Finger Lakes, including Pinyan, Seneca Falls, and Auburn. Today, sunny through early afternoon, then becoming partly sunny. A chance of showers late. Highs in the upper 70s. South winds 5 to 10 miles an hour, becoming southwest 10 to 15 miles an hour. Chance of rain 50%. Tonight, mostly cloudy. A chance of showers in the evening.

some patchy fog developing overnight. Lows in the upper 50s. Southwest winds 5 to 10 miles an hour, becoming light. Chance of rain 50%. Sunday, some patchy fog in the morning, otherwise becoming mostly sunny. Highs in the mid-70s. Light winds. Sunday night, partly cloudy. Lows in the mid-50s. Light winds. Monday, mostly sunny. Very warm with highs in the mid-80s. South winds 5 to 10 miles an hour, becoming southwest. And now the extended forecast. Tuesday, partly cloudy. A 50% chance of showers and thunderstorms. Highs in the mid-80s. Lows in the upper 60s. Wednesday, showers likely and a chance of thunderstorms. Highs in the mid-70s. Lows in the lower 60s. Chance of rain 70%. Thursday, mostly cloudy. Highs in the upper 50s. Lows in the mid-40s. Friday, partly cloudy. Highs in the mid-60s. Lows in the lower 40s. This is the NOAA Weather Radio KHA 53 in Rochester. Your source for official weather information across the Western Finger Lakes and the Genesee Valley. KHA 53 operates on a frequency of 162.40 MHz. The 6 a.m. weather at Rochester, it was partly cloudy. The temperature was 50 degrees Fahrenheit or 10 degrees Celsius, the dew point 39 and the relative humidity 66%. The wind was southwest at 10 miles an hour. The pressure was 30.01 inches and rising. Repeating at Rochester, it was partly cloudy, temperature 50 degrees. Around the region at 6 a.m. it was clear, with a temperature of 50 at Niagara Falls, 34 at Elmira, and 50 at Binghamton. It was partly cloudy, with a temperature of 55 at Erie, 52 at Buffalo, 42 at Syracuse, and 49 at Watertown. At Oswego, winds were south at 8 knots, with a temperature of 48 degrees. The forecast for the Genesee Valley and Northern Finger Lakes, including Rochester, Geneseo, Canandaigua, Newark, and Fairhaven. Today, sunny through early afternoon, then mostly cloudy with a chance of showers and thunderstorms late. Highs ranging from the mid-70s on the hilltops to the upper 70s across the lower elevations. South winds 5 to 10 miles an hour, becoming southwest 10 to 15 miles an hour. Chance of rain 50%. Tonight, mostly cloudy. A chance of showers and thunderstorms in the evening. Some patchy fog developing overnight. Lows ranging from the lower 50s along the lakeshore to the upper 50s inland. West winds 10 to 15 miles an hour, becoming light. Chance of rain 50%. Sunday, some patchy fog in the morning, otherwise partly to mostly sunny. Highs ranging from the mid-60s along the lakeshore to the upper 70s inland. Light winds. Sunday night, partly cloudy. Lows ranging from the lower 50s along the lakeshore to the upper 50s inland. Light winds. Monday, mostly sunny. Very warm with highs ranging from around 80 along the lakeshore to the upper 80s inland. South winds 5 to 10 miles an hour, becoming southwest. The forecast for the Southern Finger Lakes, including Pinyan, Seneca Falls, and Auburn. Today, sunny through early afternoon, then becoming partly sunny. A chance of showers late. Highs in the upper 70s. South winds 5 to 10 miles an hour, becoming southwest 10 to 15 miles an hour. Chance of rain 50%. Tonight, mostly cloudy. A chance of showers in the evening. Some patchy fog developing overnight. Lows in the upper 50s. Southwest winds 5 to 10 miles an hour, becoming light. Chance of rain 50%. Sunday, some patchy fog in the morning, otherwise becoming mostly sunny. Highs in the mid-70s. Light winds. Sunday night, partly cloudy. Lows in the mid-50s. Light winds. Monday, mostly sunny. Very warm with highs in the mid-80s. South winds 5 to 10 miles an hour, becoming southwest. And now the extended forecast. Tuesday, partly cloudy. A 50% chance of showers and thunderstorms. Highs in the mid-80s. Lows in the upper 60s. Wednesday, showers likely and a chance of thunderstorms.

highs in the mid-70s. Lows in the lower 60s. Chance of rain 70%. Thursday, mostly cloudy. Highs in the upper 50s. Lows in the mid-40s. Friday, partly cloudy. Highs in the mid-60s. Lows in the lower 40s. The Rochester, New York climate summary for yesterday, May 15, 2026. Yesterday's high temperature of 68 degrees occurred at 4:01 p.m. Yesterday's low temperature of 46 degrees occurred at 5:07 a.m. No precipitation fell yesterday, which leaves the monthly total at 1.49 inches. The total precipitation for the year still stands at 16.80 inches. There were 8 heating degree days yesterday. This brings the monthly total to 235. The yearly total since July 1st is 6,354. There were no cooling degree days yesterday. This leaves the monthly total at zero. The yearly total since January 1st is 3. Yesterday the maximum wind observed was 18 miles an hour from the west. The highest wind gust observed was 25 miles per hour from the north, which occurred at 12:36 p.m. Yesterday the average wind speed was 8 miles per hour. The record high for today is 90, which occurred in 1962, and the record low is 30, which occurred in 1959. Sunrise today is at 5:46 a.m. and sunset is at 8:29 p.m. This is the NOAA Weather Radio KHA-53 in Rochester. 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KHA-53 operates on a frequency of 162.40 MHz. The 6 a.m. weather at Rochester, it was partly cloudy. The temperature was 50 degrees Fahrenheit or 10 degrees Celsius, the dew point 39 and the relative humidity 66%. The wind was southwest at 10 miles an hour. The pressure was 30.01 inches and rising. Repeating at Rochester, it was partly cloudy, temperature 50 degrees. Around the region at 6 a.m. at Elmira, fog was reported, with a temperature of 33. At Binghamton, it was clear, with a temperature of 50. It was partly cloudy, with a temperature of 55 at Erie, 52 at Buffalo, 50 at Niagara Falls, 42 at Syracuse, and 49 at Watertown. At Toronto, it was mostly cloudy, with a temperature of 48. At Oswego, winds were south at 8 knots, with a temperature of 48 degrees. The forecast for the Genesee Valley and Northern Finger Lakes, including Rochester, Geneseo, Canandaigua, Newark, and Fairhaven. Today, sunny through early afternoon, then mostly cloudy with a chance of showers and thunderstorms late. Highs ranging from the mid-70s on the hilltops to the upper 70s across the lower elevations. South winds 5 to 10 miles an hour, becoming southwest 10 to 15 miles an hour. Chance of rain 50%. Tonight, mostly cloudy. A chance of showers and thunderstorms in the evening. Some patchy fog developing overnight. Lows ranging from the lower 50s along the lakeshore to the upper 50s inland. West winds 10 to 15 miles an hour, becoming light. Chance of rain 50%. Sunday, some patchy fog in the morning, otherwise partly to mostly sunny. Highs ranging from the mid-60s along the lakeshore to the upper 70s inland. Light winds. Sunday night, partly cloudy. Lows ranging from the lower 50s along the lakeshore to the upper 50s inland. Light winds. Monday, mostly sunny. Very warm with highs ranging from around 80 along the lakeshore to the upper 80s inland. South winds 5 to 10 miles an hour, becoming southwest. The forecast for the Southern Finger Lakes, including Tinian, Seneca Falls, and Auburn. Today, sunny through early afternoon, then becoming partly sunny. A chance of showers late. Highs in the upper 70s. South winds 5 to 10 miles an hour, becoming southwest 10 to 15 miles an hour. Chance of rain 50%. Tonight, mostly cloudy. A chance of showers in the evening. Some patchy fog developing overnight. Lows in the upper 50s. Southwest winds 5 to 10 miles an hour, becoming light. Chance of rain 50%. Sunday, some patchy fog in the morning, otherwise becoming mostly sunny. Highs in the mid-70s. Light winds. Sunday night, partly

Cloudy. Lows in the mid-50s. Light winds. Monday, mostly sunny. Very warm with highs in the mid-80s. South winds 5 to 10 miles an hour, becoming southwest. And now the extended forecast. Tuesday, partly cloudy. A 50% chance of showers and thunderstorms. Highs in the mid-80s. Lows in the upper 60s. Wednesday, showers likely and a chance of thunderstorms. Highs in the mid-70s. Lows in the lower 60s. Chance of rain 70%. Thursday, mostly cloudy. Highs in the upper 50s. Lows in the mid-40s. Friday, partly cloudy. Highs in the mid-60s. Lows in the lower 40s. This is the NOAA Weather Radio KHA 53 in Rochester. Your source for official weather information across the Western Finger Lakes and the Genesee Valley. KHA 53 operates on a frequency of 162.40 MHz. The 6 a.m. weather at Rochester, it was partly cloudy. The temperature was 50 degrees Fahrenheit or 10 degrees Celsius, the dew point 39 and the relative humidity 66%. The wind was southwest at 10 miles an hour. The pressure was 30.01 inches and rising. Repeating at Rochester, it was partly cloudy, temperature 50 degrees. Around the region at 6 a.m. at Elmira, fog was reported, with a temperature of 33. At Binghamton, it was clear, with a temperature of 50. It was partly cloudy, with a temperature of 55 at Erie, 52 at Buffalo, 50 at Niagara Falls, 42 at Syracuse, and 49 at Watertown. At Toronto, it was mostly cloudy, with a temperature of 48. At Oswego, winds were south at 8 knots, with a temperature of 48 degrees. The forecast for the Genesee Valley and Northern Finger Lakes, including Rochester, Geneseo, Canandaigua, Newark, and Fairhaven. Today, sunny through early afternoon, then mostly cloudy with a chance of showers and thunderstorms late. Highs ranging from the mid-70s on the hilltops to the upper 70s across the lower elevations. South winds 5 to 10 miles an hour, becoming southwest 10 to 15 miles an hour. Chance of rain 50%. Tonight, mostly cloudy. A chance of showers and thunderstorms in the evening. Some patchy fog developing overnight. Lows ranging from the lower 50s along the lakeshore to the upper 50s inland. West winds 10 to 15 miles an hour, becoming light. Chance of rain 50%. Sunday, some patchy fog in the morning, otherwise partly to mostly sunny. Highs ranging from the mid-60s along the lakeshore to the upper 70s inland. Light winds. Sunday night, partly cloudy. Lows ranging from the lower 50s along the lakeshore to the upper 50s inland. Light winds. Monday, mostly sunny. Very warm with highs ranging from around 80 along the lakeshore to the upper 80s inland. South winds 5 to 10 miles an hour, becoming southwest. The forecast for the Southern Finger Lakes, including Tinian, Seneca Falls, and Auburn. Today, sunny through early afternoon, then becoming partly sunny. A chance of showers late. Highs in the upper 70s. South winds 5 to 10 miles an hour, becoming southwest 10 to 15 miles an hour. Chance of rain 50%. Tonight, mostly cloudy. A chance of showers in the evening. Some patchy fog developing overnight. Lows in the upper 50s. Southwest winds 5 to 10 miles an hour, becoming light. Chance of rain 50%. Sunday, some patchy fog in the morning, otherwise becoming mostly sunny. Highs in the mid-70s. Light winds. Sunday night, partly cloudy. Lows in the mid-50s. Light winds. Monday, mostly sunny. Very warm with highs in the mid-80s. South winds 5 to 10 miles an hour, becoming southwest. And now the extended forecast. Tuesday, partly cloudy. A 50% chance of showers and thunderstorms. Highs in the mid-80s. Lows in the upper 60s. Wednesday, showers likely and a chance of thunderstorms. Highs in the mid-70s. Lows in the lower 60s. Chance of rain 70%. Thursday, mostly cloudy. Highs in the upper 50s. Lows in the mid-40s.

Repeating at Rochester, it was partly cloudy, temperature 50 degrees. Around the region at 6 a.m. at Elmira, fog was reported with a temperature of 33. At Binghamton, it was clear with a temperature of 50. It was partly cloudy with a temperature of 55 at Erie, 52 at Buffalo, 50 at Niagara Falls, 42 at Syracuse, and 49 at Watertown. At Toronto, it was mostly cloudy with a temperature of 48. At Oswego, winds were south at 8 knots with a temperature of 48 degrees. The forecast for the Genesee Valley and Northern Finger Lakes, including Rochester, Geneseo, Canandaigua, Newark, and Fairhaven. Today, sunny through early afternoon, then mostly cloudy with a chance of showers and thunderstorms late. Highs ranging from the mid-70s on the hilltops to the upper 70s across the lower elevations. South winds 5 to 10 miles an hour, becoming southwest 10 to 15 miles an hour. Chance of rain 50%. Tonight, mostly cloudy. A chance of showers and thunderstorms in the evening. Some patchy fog developing overnight. Lows ranging from the lower 50s along the lakeshore to the upper 50s inland. West winds 10 to 15 miles an hour, becoming light. Chance of rain 50%. Sunday, some patchy fog in the morning, otherwise partly to mostly sunny. Highs ranging from the mid-60s along the lakeshore to the upper 70s inland. Light winds. Sunday night, partly cloudy. Lows ranging from the lower 50s along the lakeshore to the upper 50s inland. Light winds. Monday, mostly sunny. Very warm with highs ranging from around 80 along the lakeshore to the upper 80s inland. South winds 5 to 10 miles an hour, becoming southwest. The forecast for the Southern Finger Lakes, including Pinyan, Seneca Falls, and Auburn. Today, sunny through early afternoon, then becoming partly sunny. A chance of showers late. Highs in the upper 70s. South winds 5 to 10 miles an hour, becoming southwest 10 to 15 miles an hour. Chance of rain 50%. Tonight, mostly cloudy. A chance of showers in the evening. Some patchy fog developing overnight. Lows in the upper 50s. Southwest winds 5 to 10 miles an hour, becoming light. Chance of rain 50%. Sunday, some patchy fog in the morning, otherwise becoming mostly sunny. Highs in the mid-70s. Light winds. Sunday night, partly cloudy. Lows in the mid-50s. Light winds. Monday, mostly sunny. Very warm with highs in the mid-80s. South winds 5 to 10 miles an hour, becoming southwest. And now the extended forecast. Tuesday, partly cloudy. A 50% chance of showers and thunderstorms. Highs in the mid-80s. Lows in the upper 60s. Wednesday, showers likely and a chance of thunderstorms. Highs in the mid-70s. Lows in the lower 60s. Chance of rain 70%. Thursday, mostly cloudy. Highs in the upper 50s. Lows in the mid-40s. Friday, partly cloudy. Highs in the mid-60s. Lows in the lower 40s. 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KHA 53 operates on a frequency of 162.40 MHz. The Nearshore Marine Forecast, for the Niagara River to Hamlin Beach along Lake Ontario. Today, southwest winds 10 to 15 knots, increasing to 15 to 20 knots. A chance of showers this afternoon. Waves 1 to 3 feet, building to 2 to 4 feet. Tonight, southwest winds 15 to 20 knots, becoming west 5 to 15 knots. Patchy fog overnight. Waves 2 to 4 feet, subsiding to 1 to 3 feet. Sunday, west winds 10 knots or less, becoming north. Patchy fog in the morning. Waves 1 foot or less. Sunday night, east winds 10 knots or less. Partly to mostly cloudy. Waves 1 foot or less. Monday, south winds 5 to 15 knots, becoming southwest. A chance of showers Monday night. Waves 2 feet or less. Tuesday, southwest winds 15 to 20 knots. A chance of showers during the day, then showers likely with a chance of

thunderstorms Tuesday night. Waves 1 to 3 feet building to 2 to 4 feet. Wednesday, southwest winds 15 to 20 knots becoming northwest 10 to 15 knots. A chance of showers during the day. Waves 2 to 4 feet. Winds and waves higher and near thunderstorms. The Nearshore Marine Forecast, 4, Helen Beach to Mexico Bay. Today, south winds 5 to 15 knots becoming southwest. Showers likely with a chance of thunderstorms late. Waves 1 foot or less. Tonight, southwest winds 5 to 15 knots becoming west. Showers likely with a chance of thunderstorms in the evening. Patchy fog overnight. Waves 1 to 3 feet. Sunday, west winds 10 knots or less becoming northwest. Patchy fog in the morning. Waves 2 feet or less. Sunday night, light and variable winds becoming southeast 5 to 10 knots. Mostly cloudy. Waves 1 foot or less. Monday, southeast winds 5 to 15 knots becoming south. A chance of showers Monday night. Waves 1 foot or less. Tuesday, southwest winds 10 to 15 knots increasing to 15 to 20 knots. A chance of showers during the day, then showers likely with a chance of thunderstorms Tuesday night. Waves 1 to 3 feet. Wednesday, southwest winds 15 to 20 knots becoming west. Showers likely with a chance of thunderstorms during the day. Waves 1 to 3 feet building to 3 to 5 feet. Waves occasionally around 6 feet. Winds and waves higher and near thunderstorms. The water temperature off Rochester is 47 degrees. The 6 a.m. weather at Rochester, it was partly cloudy. The temperature was 50 degrees Fahrenheit or 10 degrees Celsius, the dew point 39 and the relative humidity 66%. The wind was southwest at 10 miles an hour. The pressure was 30.0. The temperature was 50 degrees Fahrenheit or 10 degrees Celsius, the dew point 39 and the relative humidity 66%. The wind was southwest at 10 miles an hour. The pressure was 30.01 inches and rising. Repeating at Rochester, it was partly cloudy, temperature 50 degrees. Around the region at 6 a.m. at Elmira, fog was reported, with a temperature of 33. At Binghamton, it was clear, with a temperature of 50. It was partly cloudy, with a temperature of 55 at Erie, 52 at Buffalo, 50 at Niagara Falls, 42 at Syracuse, and 49 at Watertown. At Toronto, it was mostly cloudy, with a temperature of 48. At Oswego, winds were south at 8 knots, with a temperature of 48 degrees. The forecast for the Genesee Valley and Northern Finger Lakes, including Rochester, Geneseo, Canandaigua, Newark, and Fairhaven. Today, sunny through early afternoon, then mostly cloudy with a chance of showers and thunderstorms late. Highs ranging from the mid-70s on the hilltops to the upper 70s across the lower elevations. South winds 5 to 10 miles an hour, becoming southwest 10 to 15 miles an hour. Chance of rain 50%. Tonight, mostly cloudy. A chance of showers and thunderstorms in the evening. Some patchy fog developing overnight. Lows ranging from the lower 50s along the lakeshore to the upper 50s inland. West winds 10 to 15 miles an hour, becoming light. Chance of rain 50%. Sunday, some patchy fog in the morning, otherwise partly to mostly sunny. Highs ranging from the mid-60s along the lakeshore to the upper 70s inland. Light winds. Sunday night, partly cloudy. Lows ranging from the lower 50s along the lakeshore to the upper 50s inland. Light winds. Monday, mostly sunny. Very warm with highs ranging from around 80 along the lakeshore to the upper 80s inland. South winds 5 to 10 miles an hour, becoming southwest. The forecast for the Southern Finger Lakes, including Pinyan, Seneca Falls, and Auburn. Today, sunny through early afternoon, then becoming partly sunny. A chance of showers late. Highs in the upper 70s. South winds 5 to 10 miles an hour, becoming southwest 10 to 15 miles an hour. Chance of rain 50%. Tonight, mostly cloudy. A chance of showers in the evening. Some patchy fog developing overnight. Lows in the upper 50s. Southwest winds 5 to 10 miles an hour, becoming light.

chance of rain 50%. Sunday, some patchy fog in the morning, otherwise becoming mostly sunny. Highs in the mid-70s. Light winds. Sunday night, partly cloudy. Lows in the mid-50s. Light winds. Monday, mostly sunny. Very warm with highs in the mid-80s. South winds 5 to 10 miles an hour, becoming southwest. And now the extended forecast. Tuesday, partly cloudy. A 50% chance of showers and thunderstorms. Highs in the mid-80s. Lows in the upper 60s. Wednesday, showers likely and a chance of thunderstorms. Highs in the mid-70s. Lows in the lower 60s. Chance of rain 70%. Thursday, mostly cloudy. Highs in the upper 50s. Lows in the mid-40s. Friday, partly cloudy. Highs in the mid-60s. Lows in the lower 40s. 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Your source for official weather information across the Western Finger Lakes and the Genesee Valley. KHA 53 operates on a frequency of 162.40 MHz. The 6 a.m. weather at Rochester, it was partly cloudy. The temperature was 50 degrees Fahrenheit or 10 degrees Celsius, the dew point 39 and the relative humidity 66%. The wind was southwest at 10 miles an hour. The pressure was 30.01 inches and rising. Repeating at Rochester, it was partly cloudy, temperature 50 degrees. Around the region at 6 a.m. at Elmira, fog was reported with a temperature of 33. At Binghamton, it was clear with a temperature of 50. It was partly cloudy, with a temperature of 55 at Erie, 52 at Buffalo, 50 at Niagara Falls, 42 at Syracuse, and 49 at Watertown. At Toronto, it was mostly cloudy, with a temperature of 48. At Oswego, winds were south at 8 knots, with a temperature of 48 degrees. The forecast for the Genesee Valley and Northern Finger Lakes, including Rochester, Geneseo, Canandaigua, Newark, and Fairhaven. Today, sunny through early afternoon, then mostly cloudy with a chance of showers and thunderstorms late. Highs ranging from the mid-70s on the hilltops to the upper 70s across the lower elevations. South winds 5 to 10 miles an hour, becoming southwest 10 to 15 miles an hour. Chance of rain 50%. Tonight, mostly cloudy. A chance of showers and thunderstorms in the evening. Some patchy fog developing overnight. Lows ranging from the lower 50s along the lakeshore to the upper 50s inland. West winds 10 to 15 miles an hour, becoming light. Chance of rain 50%. Sunday, some patchy fog in the morning, otherwise partly to mostly sunny. Highs ranging from the mid-60s along the lakeshore to the upper 70s inland. Light winds. Sunday night, partly cloudy. Lows ranging from the lower 50s along the lakeshore to the upper 50s inland. Light winds. Monday, mostly sunny. Very warm with highs ranging from around 80 along the lakeshore to the upper 80s inland. South winds 5 to 10 miles an hour, becoming southwest. The forecast for the Southern Finger Lakes, including Pinyan, Seneca Falls, and Auburn. Today, sunny through early afternoon, then becoming partly sunny. A chance of showers late. Highs in the upper 70s. South winds 5 to 10 miles an hour, becoming southwest 10 to 15 miles an hour. Chance of rain 50%. Tonight, mostly cloudy. A chance of showers in the evening. Some patchy fog developing overnight. Lows in the upper 50s. Southwest winds 5 to 10 miles an hour, becoming light. Chance of rain 50%. Sunday, some patchy fog in the morning, otherwise becoming mostly sunny. Highs in the mid-70s. Light winds. Sunday night, partly cloudy. Lows in the mid-50s. Light winds. Monday, mostly sunny. Very warm with highs in the mid-80s. South winds 5 to 10 miles an hour, becoming southwest. And now the extended forecast. Tuesday, partly cloudy. A 50% chance of showers and thunderstorms. Highs in the mid-80s. Lows in the upper 60s. Wednesday, showers likely and a chance of thunderstorms. Highs in the mid-70s.

lows in the lower 60s. Chance of rain 70%. Thursday, mostly cloudy. Highs in the upper 50s. Lows in the mid 40s. Friday, partly cloudy. Highs in the mid 60s. Lows in the lower 40s. This is the NOAA Weather Radio KHA 53 in Rochester. Your source for official weather information across the Western Finger Lakes and the Genesee Valley. KHA 53 operates on a frequency of 162.40 MHz. The 6 a.m. weather at Rochester, it was partly cloudy. The temperature was 50 degrees Fahrenheit or 10 degrees Celsius, the dew point 39 and the relative humidity 66%. The wind was southwest at 10 miles an hour. The pressure was 30.01 inches and rising. Repeating at Rochester, it was partly cloudy, temperature 50 degrees. Around the region at 6 a.m. at Elmira, fog was reported with a temperature of 33. At Binghamton, it was clear with a temperature of 50. It was partly cloudy with a temperature of 55 at Erie, 52 at Buffalo, 50 at Niagara Falls, 42 at Syracuse, and 49 at Watertown. At Toronto, it was mostly cloudy with a temperature of 48. At Oswego, winds were south at 8 knots with a temperature of 48 degrees. The forecast for the Genesee Valley and Northern Finger Lakes, including Rochester, Geneseo, Canandaigua, Newark, and Fairhaven. Today, sunny through early afternoon, then mostly cloudy with a chance of showers and thunderstorms late. Highs ranging from the mid-70s on the hilltops to the upper 70s across the lower elevations. South winds 5 to 10 miles an hour, becoming southwest 10 to 15 miles an hour. Chance of rain 50%. Tonight, mostly cloudy. A chance of showers and thunderstorms in the evening. Some patchy fog developing overnight. Lows ranging from the lower 50s along the lakeshore to the upper 50s inland. West winds 10 to 15 miles an hour, becoming light. Chance of rain 50%. Sunday, some patchy fog in the morning, otherwise partly to mostly sunny. Highs ranging from the mid-60s along the lakeshore to the upper 70s inland. Light winds. Sunday night, partly cloudy. Lows ranging from the lower 50s along the lakeshore to the upper 50s inland. Light winds. Monday, mostly sunny. Very warm with highs ranging from around 80 along the lakeshore to the upper 80s inland. South winds 5 to 10 miles an hour, becoming southwest. The forecast for the Southern Finger Lakes, including Pinyan, Seneca Falls, and Auburn. Today, sunny through early afternoon, then becoming partly sunny. A chance of showers late. Highs in the upper 70s. South winds 5 to 10 miles an hour, becoming southwest 10 to 15 miles an hour. Chance of rain 50%. Tonight, mostly cloudy. A chance of showers in the evening. Some patchy fog developing overnight. Lows in the upper 50s. Southwest winds 5 to 10 miles an hour, becoming light. Chance of rain 50%. Sunday, some patchy fog in the morning, otherwise becoming mostly sunny. Highs in the mid-70s. Light winds. Sunday night, partly cloudy. Lows in the mid-50s. Light winds. Monday, mostly sunny. Very warm with highs in the mid-80s. South winds 5 to 10 miles an hour, becoming southwest. And now the extended forecast. Tuesday, partly cloudy. A 50% chance of showers and thunderstorms. Highs in the mid-80s. Lows in the upper 60s. Wednesday, showers likely and a chance of thunderstorms. Highs in the mid-70s. Lows in the lower 60s. Chance of rain 70%. Thursday, mostly cloudy. Highs in the upper 50s. Lows in the mid-40s. Friday, partly cloudy. Highs in the mid-60s. Lows in the lower 40s. The Rochester, New York climate summary for yesterday, May 15, 2026. Yesterday's high temperature of 68 degrees occurred at 4:01 p.m. Yesterday's low temperature of 46 degrees occurred at 5:07 a.m. No precipitation fell yesterday, which leaves the monthly total at 1.49 inches. The total precipitation for the year still stands at 16.80 inches.

There were 8 heating degree days yesterday. This brings the monthly total to 235. The yearly total since July 1st is 6,354. There were no cooling degree days yesterday. This leaves the monthly total at 0. The yearly total since January 1st is 3. Yesterday the maximum wind observed was 18 miles an hour from the west. The highest wind gust observed was 25 miles per hour from the north, which occurred at 12:36 p.m. Yesterday the average wind speed was 8 miles per hour. The record high for today is 90, which occurred in 1962, and the record low is 30, which occurred in 1959. Sunrise today is at 5:46 a.m. and sunset is at 8:29 p.m. This is the NOAA Weather Radio KHA-53 in Rochester, your source for official weather information across the Western Finger Lakes and the Genesee Valley. KHA-53 operates on a frequency of 162.40 MHz. The 6 a.m. weather at Rochester, it was partly cloudy. The temperature was 50 degrees Fahrenheit or 10 degrees Celsius, the dew point 39 and the relative humidity 66%. The wind was southwest at 10 miles an hour. The pressure was 30.01 inches and rising. Repeating at Rochester, it was partly cloudy, temperature 50 degrees. Around the region at 6 a.m. at Elmira, fog was reported with a temperature of 33. At Binghamton, it was clear with a temperature of 50. It was partly cloudy with a temperature of 55 at Erie, 52 at Buffalo, 50 at Niagara Falls, 42 at Syracuse, and 49 at Watertown. At Toronto, it was mostly cloudy with a temperature of 48. At Oswego, winds were south at 8 knots with a temperature of 48 degrees. The forecast for the Genesee Valley and Northern Finger Lakes, including Rochester, Geneseo, Canandaigua, Newark, and Fairhaven. Today, sunny through early afternoon, then mostly cloudy with a chance of showers and thunderstorms late. Highs ranging from the mid-70s on the hilltops to the upper 70s across the lower elevations. South winds 5 to 10 miles an hour, becoming southwest 10 to 15 miles an hour. Chance of rain 50%. Tonight, mostly cloudy. A chance of showers and thunderstorms in the evening. Some patchy fog developing overnight. Lows ranging from the lower 50s along the lakeshore to the upper 50s inland. West winds 10 to 15 miles an hour, becoming light. Chance of rain 50%. Sunday, some patchy fog in the morning, otherwise partly to mostly sunny. Highs ranging from the mid-60s along the lakeshore to the upper 70s inland. Light winds. Sunday night, partly cloudy. Lows ranging from the lower 50s along the lakeshore to the upper 50s inland. Light winds. Monday, mostly sunny. Very warm with highs ranging from around 80 along the lakeshore to the upper 80s inland. South winds 5 to 10 miles an hour, becoming southwest. The forecast for the Southern Finger Lakes, including Pinyan, Seneca Falls, and Auburn. Today, sunny through early afternoon, then becoming partly sunny. A chance of showers late. Highs in the upper 70s. South winds 5 to 10 miles an hour, becoming southwest 10 to 15 miles an hour. Chance of rain 50%. Tonight, mostly cloudy. A chance of showers in the evening. Some patchy fog developing overnight. Lows in the upper 50s. Southwest winds 5 to 10 miles an hour, becoming light. Chance of rain 50%. Sunday, some patchy fog in the morning, otherwise becoming mostly sunny. Highs in the mid-70s. Light winds. Sunday night, partly cloudy. Lows in the mid-50s. Light winds. Monday, mostly sunny. Very warm with highs in the mid-80s. South winds 5 to 10 miles an hour, becoming southwest. And now the extended forecast. Tuesday, partly cloudy. A 50% chance of showers and thunderstorms. Highs in the mid-80s. Lows in the upper 60s. Wednesday, showers likely and a chance of thunderstorms. Highs in the mid-70s. Lows in the lower 60s. Chance of rain 70%. Thursday, mostly cloudy. Highs in the upper 50s. Lows in the mid-40s. Friday, partly cloudy,

southeast winds 5 to 10 knots, becoming southwest 10 to 15 knots. A chance of showers Monday night. Waves 1 to 3 feet. Tuesday, southwest winds 15 to 20 knots. A chance of showers during the day, then showers likely with a chance of thunderstorms Tuesday night. Waves 2 to 4 feet, building to 3 to 5 feet. Wednesday, southwest winds 15 to 20 knots, becoming northwest 10 to 15 knots. A chance of showers and thunderstorms during the day. Waves 3 to 5 feet, subsiding to 1 to 3 feet. Winds and waves higher and near thunderstorms. Open Lake Forecast, 4, Helen Beach to Mexico Bay beyond 5 miles from shore. Today, south winds 5 to 15 knots, becoming southwest. Showers likely late. Waves 2 feet or less. Tonight, southwest winds 5 to 15 knots, becoming west. Showers likely early, then a chance of showers late in the evening. Patchy fog after midnight. Waves 1 to 3 feet, building to 2 to 4 feet, then subsiding to 1 to 3 feet. Sunday, west winds 5 to 10 knots. Patchy fog in the morning. Waves 2 feet or less. Sunday night, south winds 10 knots or less, becoming southeast. Waves 1 foot or less. Monday, southeast winds 5 to 15 knots, becoming south. A chance of showers Monday night. Waves 2 feet or less. Tuesday, southwest winds 10 to 15 knots, increasing to 15 to 20 knots. A chance of showers during the day, then showers likely with a chance of thunderstorms Tuesday night. Waves 1 to 3 feet, building to 3 to 5 feet. Wednesday, southwest winds 15 to 20 knots, becoming west. Showers likely with a chance of thunderstorms during the day. Waves 2 to 4 feet, building to 3 to 5 feet. Winds and waves higher and near thunderstorms. This is the NOAA Weather Radio KHA-53 in Rochester. Your source for official weather information across the Western Finger Lakes and the Genesee Valley. KHA-53 operates on a frequency of 162.40 MHz. The 7 a.m. weather at Rochester, it was mostly sunny. The temperature was 52 degrees Fahrenheit or 11 degrees Celsius, the dew point 40 and the relative humidity 63%. The wind was southwest at 12 miles an hour. The pressure was 30.01 inches and steady. Repeating at Rochester, it was mostly sunny, temperature 52 degrees. Around the region at 6 a.m. at Elmira, fog was reported, with a temperature of 33. At Binghamton, it was clear, with a temperature of 50. It was partly cloudy, with a temperature of 55 at Erie, 52 at Buffalo, 50 at Niagara Falls, 42 at Syracuse, and 49 at Watertown. At Toronto, it was mostly cloudy, with a temperature of 48. At Oswego, winds were south at 8 knots, with a temperature of 48 degrees. The forecast for the Genesee Valley and Northern Finger Lakes, including Rochester, Geneseo, Canandaigua, Newark, and Fairhaven. Today, sunny through early afternoon, then mostly cloudy with a chance of showers and thunderstorms late. Highs ranging from the mid-70s on the hilltops to the upper 70s across the lower elevations. South winds 5 to 10 miles an hour, becoming southwest 10 to 15 miles an hour. Chance of rain 50%. Tonight, mostly cloudy. A chance of showers and thunderstorms in the evening. Some patchy fog developing overnight. Lows ranging from the lower 50s along the lakeshore to the upper 50s inland. West winds 10 to 15 miles an hour, becoming light. Chance of rain 50%. Sunday, some patchy fog in the morning, otherwise partly to mostly sunny. Highs ranging from the mid-60s along the lakeshore to the upper 70s inland. Light winds. Sunday night, partly cloudy. Lows ranging from the lower 50s along the lakeshore to the upper 50s inland. Light winds. Monday, mostly sunny. Very warm with highs ranging from around 80 along the lakeshore to the upper 80s inland. South winds 5 to 10 miles an hour, becoming southwest. The forecast for the Southern Finger Lakes, including Pinyan, Seneca Falls, and Auburn. Today, sunny through early afternoon, then becoming partly sunny. A chance of showers late. Highs in the upper 70s. South winds 5 to 10 miles an hour, becoming southwest 10 to 15 miles.

miles an hour. Chance of rain 50%. Tonight, mostly cloudy. A chance of showers in the evening. Some Tai Chi fog developing overnight. Lows in the upper 50s. Southwest winds 5 to 10 miles an hour, becoming light. Chance of rain 50%. Sunday, some Tai Chi fog in the morning, otherwise becoming mostly sunny. Highs in the mid-70s. Light winds. Sunday night, partly cloudy. Lows in the mid-50s. Light winds. Monday, mostly sunny. Very warm with highs in the mid-80s. South winds 5 to 10 miles an hour, becoming southwest. And now the extended forecast. Tuesday, partly cloudy. A 50% chance of showers and thunderstorms. Highs in the mid-80s. Lows in the upper 60s. Wednesday, showers likely and a chance of thunderstorms. Highs in the mid-70s. Lows in the lower 60s. Chance of rain 70%. Thursday, mostly cloudy. Highs in the upper 50s. Lows in the mid-40s. Friday, partly cloudy. Highs in the mid-60s. Lows in the lower 40s. 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Your source for official weather information across the Western Finger Lakes and the Genesee Valley. KHA-53 operates on a frequency of 162.40 MHz. The 7 a.m. weather at Rochester, it was mostly sunny. The temperature was 52 degrees Fahrenheit or 11 degrees Celsius, the dew point 40 and the relative humidity 63%. The wind was southwest at 12 miles an hour. The pressure was 30.01 inches and steady. Repeating at Rochester, it was mostly sunny, temperature 52 degrees. Around the region at 7 a.m. it was sunny, with a temperature of 57 at Erie, 39 at Elmira, and 49 at Binghamton. It was mostly sunny, with a temperature of 53 at Buffalo, 51 at Niagara Falls, and 52 at Watertown. At Syracuse, it was partly sunny, with a temperature of 48. At Oswego, winds were south at 8 knots, with a temperature of 49 degrees. The forecast for the Genesee Valley and Northern Finger Lakes, including Rochester, Geneseo, Canandaigua, Newark, and Fairhaven. Today, sunny through early afternoon, then mostly cloudy with a chance of showers and thunderstorms late. Highs ranging from the mid-70s on the hilltops to the upper 70s across the lower elevations. South winds 5 to 10 miles an hour, becoming southwest 10 to 15 miles an hour. Chance of rain 50%. Tonight, mostly cloudy. A chance of showers and thunderstorms in the evening. Some Tai Chi fog developing overnight. Lows ranging from the lower 50s along the lakeshore to the upper 50s inland. West winds 10 to 15 miles an hour, becoming light. Chance of rain 50%. Sunday, some Tai Chi fog in the morning, otherwise partly to mostly sunny. Highs ranging from the mid-60s along the lakeshore to the upper 70s inland. Light winds. Sunday night, partly cloudy. Lows ranging from the lower 50s along the lakeshore to the upper 50s inland. Light winds. Monday, mostly sunny. Very warm with highs ranging from around 80 along the lakeshore to the upper 80s inland. South winds 5 to 10 miles an hour, becoming southwest. The forecast for the Southern Finger Lakes, including Pinyan, Seneca Falls, and Auburn. Today, sunny through early afternoon, then becoming partly sunny. A chance of showers late. Highs in the upper 70s. South winds 5 to 10 miles an hour, becoming southwest 10 to 15 miles an hour. Chance of rain 50%. Tonight, mostly cloudy. A chance of showers in the evening. Some Tai Chi fog developing overnight. Lows in the upper 50s. Southwest winds 5 to 10 miles an hour, becoming light. Chance of rain 50%. Sunday, some Tai Chi fog in the morning, otherwise becoming mostly sunny. Highs in the mid-70s. Light winds. Sunday night, partly cloudy. Lows in the mid-50s. Light winds. Monday, mostly sunny. Very warm with highs in the mid-80s. South winds 5 to 10 miles an hour, becoming southwest. And now the extended forecast.
Tuesday, partly cloudy.

40. A 50% chance of showers and thunderstorms. Highs in the mid-80s. Lows in the upper 60s. Wednesday, showers likely and a chance of thunderstorms. Highs in the mid-70s. Lows in the lower 60s. Chance of rain 70%. Thursday, mostly cloudy. Highs in the upper 50s. Lows in the mid-40s. Friday, partly cloudy. Highs in the mid-60s. Lows in the lower 40s. This is the NOAA Weather Radio KHA 53 in Rochester. Your source for official weather information across the Western Finger Lakes and the Genesee Valley. KHA 53 operates on a frequency of 162.40 MHz. The 7 a.m. weather at Rochester, it was mostly sunny. The temperature was 52 degrees Fahrenheit or 11 degrees Celsius, the dew point 40 and the relative humidity 63%. The wind was southwest at 12 miles an hour. The pressure was 30.01 inches and steady. Repeating at Rochester, it was mostly sunny, temperature 52 degrees. Around the region at 7 a.m. it was sunny, with a temperature of 57 at Erie, 39 at Elmira, and 49 at Binghamton. It was mostly sunny, with a temperature of 53 at Buffalo, 51 at Niagara Falls, and 52 at Watertown. At Syracuse, it was partly sunny, with a temperature of 48. At Oswego, winds were south at 8 knots, with a temperature of 49 degrees. The forecast for the Genesee Valley and Northern Finger Lakes, including Rochester, Geneseo, Canandaigua, Newark, and Fairhaven. Today, sunny through early afternoon, then mostly cloudy with a chance of showers and thunderstorms late. Highs ranging from the mid-70s on the hilltops to the upper 70s across the lower elevations. South winds 5 to 10 miles an hour, becoming southwest 10 to 15 miles an hour. Chance of rain 50%. Tonight, mostly cloudy. A chance of showers and thunderstorms in the evening. Some patchy fog developing overnight. Lows ranging from the lower 50s along the lakeshore to the upper 50s inland. West winds 10 to 15 miles an hour, becoming light. Chance of rain 50%. Sunday, some patchy fog in the morning, otherwise partly to mostly sunny. Highs ranging from the mid-60s along the lakeshore to the upper 70s inland. Light winds. Sunday night, partly cloudy. Lows ranging from the lower 50s along the lakeshore to the upper 50s inland. Light winds. Monday, mostly sunny. Very warm with highs ranging from around 80 along the lakeshore to the upper 80s inland. South winds 5 to 10 miles an hour, becoming southwest. The forecast for the Southern Finger Lakes, including Pinyan, Seneca Falls, and Auburn. Today, sunny through early afternoon, then becoming partly sunny. A chance of showers late. Highs in the upper 70s. South winds 5 to 10 miles an hour, becoming southwest 10 to 15 miles an hour. Chance of rain 50%. Tonight, mostly cloudy. A chance of showers in the evening. Some patchy fog developing overnight. Lows in the upper 50s. Southwest winds 5 to 10 miles an hour, becoming light. Chance of rain 50%. Sunday, some patchy fog in the morning, otherwise becoming mostly sunny. Highs in the mid-70s. Light winds. Sunday night, partly cloudy. Lows in the mid-50s. Light winds. Monday, mostly sunny. Very warm with highs in the mid-80s. South winds 5 to 10 miles an hour, becoming southwest. And now the extended forecast. Tuesday, partly cloudy. A 50% chance of showers and thunderstorms. Highs in the mid-80s. Lows in the upper 60s. Wednesday, showers likely and a chance of thunderstorms. Highs in the mid-70s. Lows in the lower 60s. Chance of rain 70%. Thursday, mostly cloudy. Highs in the upper 50s. Lows in the mid-40s. Friday, partly cloudy. Highs in the mid-60s. Lows in the lower 40s. The Rochester, New York climate summary for yesterday, May 15, 2026. Yesterday's high temperature of 68 degrees occurred at 4:01 p.m. Yesterday's low temperature of 46 degrees occurred at 5:07 a.m. No
Idaho precipitation fell yesterday, which leaves the monthly total at 1.49 inches. The total precipitation for the year still stands at 16.80 inches. There were 8 heating degree days yesterday. This brings the monthly total to 235. The yearly total since July 1st is 6,354. There were no cooling degree days yesterday. This leaves the monthly total at 0. The yearly total since January 1st is 3. Yesterday the maximum wind observed was 18 miles an hour from the west. The highest wind gust observed was 25 miles per hour from the north, which occurred at 12:36 p.m. Yesterday the average wind speed was 8 miles per hour. The record high for today is 90, which occurred in 1962, and the record low is 30, which occurred in 1959. Sunrise today is at 5:46 a.m. and sunset is at 8:29 p.m. This is the NOAA Weather Radio KHA 53 in Rochester, your source for official weather information across the Western Finger Lakes and the Genesee Valley. KHA 53 operates on a frequency of 162.40 MHz. The 7 a.m. weather at Rochester, it was mostly sunny. The temperature was 52 degrees Fahrenheit or 11 degrees Celsius, the dew point 40 and the relative humidity 63%. The wind was southwest at 12 miles an hour. The pressure was 30.01 inches and steady. Repeating at Rochester, it was mostly sunny, temperature 52 degrees. Around the region at 7 a.m. it was sunny, with a temperature of 39 at Elmira and 49 at Binghamton. It was mostly sunny, with a temperature of 57 at Erie, 53 at Buffalo, 51 at Niagara Falls, and 52 at Watertown. It was partly sunny, with a temperature of 50 at Toronto and 48 at Syracuse. At Oswego, winds were south at 8 knots, with a temperature of 49 degrees. The forecast for the Genesee Valley and Northern Finger Lakes, including Rochester, Geneseo, Canandaigua, Newark, and Fairhaven. Today, sunny through early afternoon, then mostly cloudy with a chance of showers and thunderstorms late. Highs ranging from the mid-70s on the hilltops to the upper 70s across the lower elevations. South winds 5 to 10 miles an hour, becoming southwest 10 to 15 miles an hour. Chance of rain 50%. Tonight, mostly cloudy. A chance of showers and thunderstorms in the evening. Some patchy fog developing overnight. Lows ranging from the lower 50s along the lakeshore to the upper 50s inland. West winds 10 to 15 miles an hour, becoming light. Chance of rain 50%. Sunday, some patchy fog in the morning, otherwise partly to mostly sunny. Highs ranging from the mid-60s along the lakeshore to the upper 70s inland. Light winds. Sunday night, partly cloudy. Lows ranging from the lower 50s along the lakeshore to the upper 50s inland. Light winds. Monday, mostly sunny. Very warm with highs ranging from around 80 along the lakeshore to the upper 80s inland. South winds 5 to 10 miles an hour, becoming southwest. The forecast for the Southern Finger Lakes, including Pinyan, Seneca Falls, and Auburn. Today, sunny through early afternoon, then becoming partly sunny. A chance of showers late. Highs in the upper 70s. South winds 5 to 10 miles an hour, becoming southwest 10 to 15 miles an hour. Chance of rain 50%. Tonight, mostly cloudy. A chance of showers in the evening. Some patchy fog developing overnight. Lows in the upper 50s. Southwest winds 5 to 10 miles an hour, becoming light. Chance of rain 50%. Sunday, some patchy fog in the morning, otherwise becoming mostly sunny. Highs in the mid-70s. Light winds. Sunday night, partly cloudy. Lows in the mid-50s. Light winds. Monday, mostly sunny. Very warm with highs in the mid-80s. South winds 5 to 10 miles an hour, becoming southwest. And now the extended forecast. Tuesday, partly cloudy. A 50% chance of showers and thunderstorms. Highs in the mid-80s. Lows in the upper 60s. Wednesday, showers likely and a chance of thunderstorms. Highs in the mid-70s. Lows in the lower 60s. Chance of rain 70%. Thursday, mostly cloudy.

cloudy. Highs in the upper 50s. Lows in the mid 40s. Friday, partly cloudy. Highs in the mid 60s. Lows in the lower 40s. This is the NOAA Weather Radio KHA 53 in Rochester. Your source for official weather information across the Western Finger Lakes and the Genesee Valley. KHA 53 operates on a frequency of 162.40 MHz. The 7 a.m. weather at Rochester, it was mostly sunny. The temperature was 52 degrees Fahrenheit or 11 degrees Celsius, the dew point 40 and the relative humidity 63%. The wind was southwest at 12 miles an hour. The pressure was 30.01 inches and steady. Repeating at Rochester, it was mostly sunny, temperature 52 degrees. Around the region at 7 a.m. it was sunny, with a temperature of 39 at Elmira and 49 at Binghamton. It was mostly sunny, with a temperature of 57 at Erie, 53 at Buffalo, 51 at Niagara Falls, and 52 at Watertown. It was partly sunny, with a temperature of 50 at Toronto and 48 at Syracuse. At Oswego, winds were south at 8 knots, with a temperature of 49 degrees. The forecast for the Genesee Valley and Northern Finger Lakes, including Rochester, Geneseo, Canandaigua, Newark, and Fairhaven. Today, sunny through early afternoon, then mostly cloudy with a chance of showers and thunderstorms late. Highs ranging from the mid-70s on the hilltops to the upper 70s across the lower elevations. South winds 5 to 10 miles an hour, becoming southwest 10 to 15 miles an hour. Chance of rain 50%. Tonight, mostly cloudy. A chance of showers and thunderstorms in the evening. Some patchy fog developing overnight. Lows ranging from the lower 50s along the lakeshore to the upper 50s inland. West winds 10 to 15 miles an hour, becoming light. Chance of rain 50%. Sunday, some patchy fog in the morning, otherwise partly to mostly sunny. Highs ranging from the mid-60s along the lakeshore to the upper 70s inland. Light winds. Sunday night, partly cloudy. Lows ranging from the lower 50s along the lakeshore to the upper 50s inland. Light winds. Monday, mostly sunny. Very warm with highs ranging from around 80 along the lakeshore to the upper 80s inland. South winds 5 to 10 miles an hour, becoming southwest. The forecast for the Southern Finger Lakes, including Tinian, Seneca Falls, and Auburn. Today, sunny through early afternoon, then becoming partly sunny. A chance of showers late. Highs in the upper 70s. South winds 5 to 10 miles an hour, becoming southwest 10 to 15 miles an hour. Chance of rain 50%. Tonight, mostly cloudy. A chance of showers in the evening. Some patchy fog developing overnight. Lows in the upper 50s. Southwest winds 5 to 10 miles an hour, becoming light. Chance of rain 50%. Sunday, some patchy fog in the morning, otherwise becoming mostly sunny. Highs in the mid-70s. Light winds. Sunday night, partly cloudy. Lows in the mid-50s. Light winds. Monday, mostly sunny. Very warm with highs in the mid-80s. South winds 5 to 10 miles an hour, becoming southwest. And now the extended forecast. Tuesday, partly cloudy. A 50% chance of showers and thunderstorms. Highs in the mid-80s. Lows in the upper 60s. Wednesday, showers likely and a chance of thunderstorms. Highs in the mid-70s. Lows in the lower 60s. Chance of rain 70%. Thursday, mostly cloudy. Highs in the upper 50s. Lows in the mid-40s. Friday, partly cloudy. Highs in the mid-60s. Lows in the lower 40s. This is the NOAA Weather Radio KHA 53 in Rochester. Your source for official weather information across the Western Finger Lakes and the Genesee Valley. KHA 53 operates on a frequency of 162.40 MHz. The 7 a.m. weather at Rochester, it was mostly sunny. The temperature was 52 degrees Fahrenheit or 11 degrees Celsius, the dew point 40 and the relative humidity 63%. The wind was southwest at 12 miles an hour. The pressure was 30.01 inches and steady.

chance of showers and thunderstorms late. Highs ranging from the mid-70s on the hilltops to the upper 70s across the lower elevations. South winds 5 to 10 miles an hour, becoming southwest 10 to 15 miles an hour. Chance of rain 50%. Tonight, mostly cloudy. A chance of showers and thunderstorms in the evening. Some Tai Chi fog developing overnight. Lows ranging from the lower 50s along the lakeshore to the upper 50s inland. West winds 10 to 15 miles an hour, becoming light. Chance of rain 50%. Sunday, some Tai Chi fog in the morning, otherwise partly to mostly sunny. Highs ranging from the mid-60s along the lakeshore to the upper 70s inland. Light winds. Sunday night, partly cloudy. Lows ranging from the lower 50s along the lakeshore to the upper 50s inland. Light winds. Monday, mostly sunny. Very warm with highs ranging from around 80 along the lakeshore to the upper 80s inland. South winds 5 to 10 miles an hour, becoming southwest. The forecast for the Southern Finger Lakes, including Tinian, Seneca Falls, and Auburn. Today, sunny through early afternoon, then becoming partly sunny. A chance of showers late. Highs in the upper 70s. South winds 5 to 10 miles an hour, becoming southwest 10 to 15 miles an hour. Chance of rain 50%. Tonight, mostly cloudy. A chance of showers in the evening. Some Tai Chi fog developing overnight. Lows in the upper 50s. Southwest winds 5 to 10 miles an hour, becoming light. Chance of rain 50%. Sunday, some Tai Chi fog in the morning, otherwise becoming mostly sunny. Highs in the mid-70s. Light winds. Sunday night, partly cloudy. Lows in the mid-50s. Light winds. Monday, mostly sunny. Very warm with highs in the mid-80s. South winds 5 to 10 miles an hour, becoming southwest. And now the extended forecast. Tuesday, partly cloudy. A 50% chance of showers and thunderstorms. Highs in the mid-80s. Lows in the upper 60s. Wednesday, showers likely and a chance of thunderstorms. Highs in the mid-70s. Lows in the lower 60s. Chance of rain 70%. Thursday, mostly cloudy. Highs in the upper 50s. Lows in the mid-40s. Friday, partly cloudy. Highs in the mid-60s. Lows in the lower 40s. 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KHA-53 operates on a frequency of 162.40 MHz. The 7 a.m. weather at Rochester, it was mostly sunny. The temperature was 52 degrees Fahrenheit or 11 degrees Celsius, the dew point 40 and the relative humidity 63%. The wind was southwest at 12 miles an hour. The pressure was 30.01 inches and steady. Repeating at Rochester, it was mostly sunny, temperature 52 degrees. The Nearshore Marine Forecast, for the Niagara River to Hamlin Beach along Lake Ontario. Today, southwest winds 10 to 15 knots, increasing to 15 to 20 knots. A chance of showers this afternoon. Waves 1 to 3 feet, building to 2 to 4 feet. Tonight, southwest winds 15 to 20 knots, becoming west 5 to 15 knots. Patchy fog overnight. Waves 2 to 4 feet, subsiding to 1 to 3 feet. Sunday, west winds 10 knots or less, becoming north. Patchy fog in the morning. Waves 1 foot or less. Sunday night, east winds 10 knots or less. Partly to mostly cloudy. Waves 1 foot or less. Monday, south winds 5 to 15 knots, becoming southwest. A chance of showers Monday night. Waves 2 feet or less. Tuesday, southwest winds 15 to 20 knots. A chance of showers during the day, then showers likely with a chance of thunderstorms Tuesday night. Waves 1 to 3 feet, building to 2 to 4 feet. Wednesday, southwest winds 15 to 20 knots, becoming northwest 10 to 15 knots. A chance of showers during the day. Waves 2 to 4 feet. Winds and waves higher in and near thunderstorms. The Nearshore Marine Forecast, for Hamlin Beach to Mexico Bay.

today, south winds 5 to 15 knots becoming southwest. Showers likely with a chance of thunderstorms late. Waves 1 foot or less. Tonight, southwest winds 5 to 15 knots becoming west. Showers likely with a chance of thunderstorms in the evening. Patchy fog overnight. Waves 1 to 3 feet. Sunday, west winds 10 knots or less becoming northwest. Patchy fog in the morning. Waves 2 feet or less. Sunday night, light and variable winds becoming southeast 5 to 10 knots. Mostly cloudy. Waves 1 foot or less. Monday, southeast winds 5 to 15 knots becoming south. A chance of showers Monday night. Waves 1 foot or less. Tuesday, southwest winds 10 to 15 knots increasing to 15 to 20 knots. A chance of showers during the day, then showers likely with a chance of thunderstorms Tuesday night. Waves 1 to 3 feet. Wednesday, southwest winds 15 to 20 knots becoming west. Showers likely with a chance of thunderstorms during the day. Waves 1 to 3 feet building to 3 to 5 feet. Waves occasionally around 6 feet. Winds and waves higher in and near thunderstorms. The water temperature off Rochester is 47 degrees. Around the region at 7 a.m. it was sunny, with a temperature of 39 at Elmira and 49 at Binghamton. It was mostly sunny, with a temperature water temperature off Rochester is 47 degrees. Around the region at 7 a.m. it was sunny, with a temperature of 39 at Elmira and 49 at Binghamton. It was mostly sunny, with a temperature of 57 at Erie, 53 at Buffalo, 51 at Niagara Falls, and 52 at Watertown. It was partly sunny, with a temperature of 50 at Toronto, and 48 at Syracuse. At Oswego, winds were south at 8 knots, with a temperature of 49 degrees. The forecast for the Genesee Valley and Northern Finger Lakes, including Rochester, Geneseo, Canandaigua, Newark, and Fairhaven. Today, sunny through early afternoon, then mostly cloudy with a chance of showers and thunderstorms late. Highs ranging from the mid-70s on the hilltops to the upper 70s across the lower elevations. South winds 5 to 10 miles an hour, becoming southwest 10 to 15 miles an hour. Chance of rain 50%. Tonight, mostly cloudy. A chance of showers and thunderstorms in the evening. Some patchy fog developing overnight. Lows ranging from the lower 50s along the lakeshore to the upper 50s inland. West winds 10 to 15 miles an hour, becoming light. Chance of rain 50%. Sunday, some patchy fog in the morning, otherwise partly to mostly sunny. Highs ranging from the mid-60s along the lakeshore to the upper 70s inland. Light winds. Sunday night, partly cloudy. Lows ranging from the lower 50s along the lakeshore to the upper 50s inland. Light winds. Monday, mostly sunny. Very warm with highs ranging from around 80 along the lakeshore to the upper 80s inland. South winds 5 to 10 miles an hour, becoming southwest. The forecast for the Southern Finger Lakes, including Pinyan, Seneca Falls, and Auburn. Today, sunny through early afternoon, then becoming partly sunny. A chance of showers late. Highs in the upper 70s. South winds 5 to 10 miles an hour, becoming southwest 10 to 15 miles an hour. Chance of rain 50%. Tonight, mostly cloudy. A chance of showers in the evening. Some patchy fog developing overnight. Lows in the upper 50s. Southwest winds 5 to 10 miles an hour, becoming light. Chance of rain 50%. Sunday, some patchy fog in the morning, otherwise becoming mostly sunny. Highs in the mid-70s. Light winds. Sunday night, partly cloudy. Lows in the mid-50s. Light winds. Monday, mostly sunny. Very warm with highs in the mid-80s. South winds 5 to 10 miles an hour, becoming southwest. And now the extended forecast. Tuesday, partly cloudy. A 50% chance of showers and thunderstorms. Highs in the mid-80s. Lows in the upper 60s. Wednesday, showers likely and a chance of thunderstorms. Highs in the mid-70s. Lows in the lower 60s. Chance of rain 70%. Thursday, mostly cloudy.

40. Highs in the upper 50s. Lows in the mid 40s. Friday, partly cloudy. Highs in the mid 60s. Lows in the lower 40s. This is the NOAA Weather Radio KHA 53 in Rochester. Your source for official weather information across the Western Finger Lakes and the Genesee Valley. KHA 53 operates on a frequency of 162.40 MHz. The 7 a.m. weather at Rochester, it was mostly sunny. The temperature was 52 degrees Fahrenheit or 11 degrees Celsius, the dew point 40 and the relative humidity 63%. The wind was southwest at 12 miles an hour. The pressure was 30.01 inches and steady. Repeating at Rochester, it was mostly sunny, temperature 52 degrees. Around the region at 7 a.m. it was sunny, with a temperature of 39 at Elmira and 49 at Binghamton. It was mostly sunny, with a temperature of 57 at Erie, 53 at Buffalo, 51 at Niagara Falls, and 52 at Watertown. It was partly sunny, with a temperature of 50 at Toronto and 48 at Syracuse. At Oswego, winds were south at 8 knots, with a temperature of 49 degrees. The forecast for the Genesee Valley and Northern Finger Lakes, including Rochester, Geneseo, Canandaigua, Newark, and Fairhaven. Today, sunny through early afternoon, then mostly cloudy with a chance of showers and thunderstorms late. Highs ranging from the mid-70s on the hilltops to the upper 70s across the lower elevations. South winds 5 to 10 miles an hour, becoming southwest 10 to 15 miles an hour. Chance of rain 50%. Tonight, mostly cloudy. A chance of showers and thunderstorms in the evening. Some Tai Chi fog developing overnight. Lows ranging from the lower 50s along the lakeshore to the upper 50s inland. West winds 10 to 15 miles an hour, becoming light. Chance of rain 50%. Sunday, some Tai Chi fog in the morning, otherwise partly to mostly sunny. Highs ranging from the mid-60s along the lakeshore to the upper 70s inland. Light winds. Sunday night, partly cloudy. Lows ranging from the lower 50s along the lakeshore to the upper 50s inland. Light winds. Monday, mostly sunny. Very warm with highs ranging from around 80 along the lakeshore to the upper 80s inland. South winds 5 to 10 miles an hour, becoming southwest. The forecast for the Southern Finger Lakes, including Pinyan, Seneca Falls, and Auburn. Today, sunny through early afternoon, then becoming partly sunny. A chance of showers late. Highs in the upper 70s. South winds 5 to 10 miles an hour, becoming southwest 10 to 15 miles an hour. Chance of rain 50%. Tonight, mostly cloudy. A chance of showers in the evening. Some patchy fog developing overnight. Lows in the upper 50s. Southwest winds 5 to 10 miles an hour, becoming light. Chance of rain 50%. Sunday, some Tai Chi fog in the morning, otherwise becoming mostly sunny. Highs in the mid-70s. Light winds. Sunday night, partly cloudy. Lows in the mid-50s. Light winds. Monday, mostly sunny. Very warm with highs in the mid-80s. South winds 5 to 10 miles an hour, becoming southwest. And now the extended forecast. Tuesday, partly cloudy. A 50% chance of showers and thunderstorms. Highs in the mid-80s. Lows in the upper 60s. Wednesday, showers likely and a chance of thunderstorms. Highs in the mid-70s. Lows in the lower 60s. Chance of rain 70%. Thursday, mostly cloudy. Highs in the upper 50s. Lows in the mid-40s. Friday, partly cloudy. Highs in the mid-60s. Lows in the lower 40s. This is the NOAA Weather Radio KHA 53 in Rochester. Your source for official weather information across the Western Finger Lakes and the Genesee Valley. KHA 53 operates on a frequency of 162.40 MHz. The 7 a.m. weather at Rochester, it was mostly sunny. The temperature was 52 degrees Fahrenheit or 11 degrees Celsius, the dew point 40 and the relative humidity 63%. The wind was southwest at 12 miles an hour. The pressure was 30.01 inches and steady.

heating at Rochester, it was mostly sunny, temperature 52 degrees. Around the region, at 7 a.m. it was sunny, with a temperature of 39 at Elmira and 49 at Binghamton. It was mostly sunny, with a temperature of 57 at Erie, 53 at Buffalo, 51 at Niagara Falls, and 52 at Watertown. It was partly sunny, with a temperature of 50 at Toronto, and 48 at Syracuse. At Oswego, winds were south at 8 knots, with a temperature of 49 degrees. The forecast for the Genesee Valley and Northern Finger Lakes, including Rochester, Geneseo, Canandaigua, Newark, and Fairhaven. Today, sunny through early afternoon, then mostly cloudy with a chance of showers and thunderstorms late. Highs ranging from the mid-70s on the hilltops to the upper 70s across the lower elevations. South winds 5 to 10 miles an hour, becoming southwest 10 to 15 miles an hour. Chance of rain 50%. Tonight, mostly cloudy. A chance of showers and thunderstorms in the evening. Some Tai Chi fog developing overnight. Lows ranging from the lower 50s along the lakeshore to the upper 50s inland. West winds 10 to 15 miles an hour, becoming light. Chance of rain 50%. Sunday, some Tai Chi fog in the morning, otherwise partly to mostly sunny. Highs ranging from the mid-60s along the lakeshore to the upper 70s inland. Light winds. Sunday night, partly cloudy. Lows ranging from the lower 50s along the lakeshore to the upper 50s inland. Light winds. Monday, mostly sunny. Very warm with highs ranging from around 80 along the lakeshore to the upper 80s inland. South winds 5 to 10 miles an hour, becoming southwest. The forecast for the Southern Finger Lakes, including Pinyan, Seneca Falls, and Auburn. Today, sunny through early afternoon, then becoming partly sunny. A chance of showers late. Highs in the upper 70s. South winds 5 to 10 miles an hour, becoming southwest 10 to 15 miles an hour. Chance of rain 50%. Tonight, mostly cloudy. A chance of showers in the evening. Some Tai Chi fog developing overnight. Lows in the upper 50s. Southwest winds 5 to 10 miles an hour, becoming light. Chance of rain 50%. Sunday, some Tai Chi fog in the morning, otherwise becoming mostly sunny. Highs in the mid-70s. Light winds. Sunday night, partly cloudy. Lows in the mid-50s. Light winds. Monday, mostly sunny. Very warm with highs in the mid-80s. South winds 5 to 10 miles an hour, becoming southwest. And now the extended forecast. Tuesday, partly cloudy. A 50% chance of showers and thunderstorms. Highs in the mid-80s. Lows in the upper 60s. Wednesday, showers likely and a chance of thunderstorms. Highs in the mid-70s. Lows in the lower 60s. Chance of rain 70%. Thursday, mostly cloudy. Highs in the upper 50s. Lows in the mid-40s. Friday, partly cloudy. Highs in the mid-60s. Lows in the lower 40s. The Rochester, New York climate summary for yesterday, May 15, 2026. Yesterday's high temperature of 68 degrees occurred at 4:01 p.m. Yesterday's low temperature of 46 degrees occurred at 5:07 a.m. No precipitation fell yesterday, which leaves the monthly total at 1.49 inches. The total precipitation for the year still stands at 16.80 inches. There were 8 heating degree days yesterday. This brings the monthly total to 235. The yearly total since July 1st is 6,354. There were no cooling degree days yesterday. This leaves the monthly total at zero. The yearly total since January 1st is 3. Yesterday the maximum wind observed was 18 miles an hour from the west. The highest wind gust observed was 25 miles per hour from the north, which occurred at 12:36 p.m. Yesterday the average wind speed was 8 miles per hour. The record high for today is 90, which occurred in 1962, and the record low is 30, which occurred in 1959. Sunrise today is at 5:46 a.m. and sunset is at 8:29 p.m. This is the NOAA Weather Radio KHA 53 in Rochester, your source for official weather information across the western

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KHA-53 operates on a frequency of 162.40 MHz. The 7 a.m. weather at Rochester, it was mostly sunny. The temperature was 52 degrees Fahrenheit or 11 degrees Celsius, the dew point 40 and the relative humidity 63%. The wind was southwest at 12 miles an hour. The pressure was 30.01 inches and steady. Repeating at Rochester, it was mostly sunny, temperature 52 degrees. Around the region at 7 a.m. it was sunny, with a temperature of 39 at Elmira and 49 at Binghamton. It was mostly sunny, with a temperature of 57 at Erie, 53 at Buffalo, 51 at Niagara Falls, and 52 at Watertown. It was partly sunny, with a temperature of 50 at Toronto and 48 at Syracuse. At Oswego, winds were south at 8 knots, with a temperature of 49 degrees. The forecast for the Genesee Valley and Northern Finger Lakes, including Rochester, Geneseo, Canandaigua, Newark, and Fairhaven. Today, sunny through early afternoon, then mostly cloudy with a chance of showers and thunderstorms late. Highs ranging from the mid-70s on the hilltops to the upper 70s across the lower elevations. South winds 5 to 10 miles an hour, becoming southwest 10 to 15 miles an hour. Chance of rain 50%. Tonight, mostly cloudy. A chance of showers and thunderstorms in the evening. Some Tai Chi fog developing overnight. Lows ranging from the lower 50s along the lakeshore to the upper 50s inland. West winds 10 to 15 miles an hour, becoming light. Chance of rain 50%. Sunday, some Tai Chi fog in the morning, otherwise partly to mostly sunny. Highs ranging from the mid-60s along the lakeshore to the upper 70s inland. Light winds. Sunday night, partly cloudy. Lows ranging from the lower 50s along the lakeshore to the upper 50s inland. Light winds. Monday, mostly sunny. Very warm with highs ranging from around 80 along the lakeshore to the upper 80s inland. South winds 5 to 10 miles an hour, becoming southwest. The forecast for the Southern Finger Lakes, including Pinyan, Seneca Falls, and Auburn. Today, sunny through early afternoon, then becoming partly sunny. A chance of showers late. Highs in the upper 70s. South winds 5 to 10 miles an hour, becoming southwest 10 to 15 miles an hour. Chance of rain 50%. Tonight, mostly cloudy. A chance of showers in the evening. Some Tai Chi fog developing overnight. Lows in the upper 50s. Southwest winds 5 to 10 miles an hour, becoming light. Chance of rain 50%. Sunday, some Tai Chi fog in the morning, otherwise becoming mostly sunny. Highs in the mid-70s. Light winds. Sunday night, partly cloudy. Lows in the mid-50s. Light winds. Monday, mostly sunny. Very warm with highs in the mid-80s. South winds 5 to 10 miles an hour, becoming southwest. And now the extended forecast. Tuesday, partly cloudy. A 50% chance of showers and thunderstorms. Highs in the mid-80s. Lows in the upper 60s. Wednesday, showers likely and a chance of thunderstorms. Highs in the mid-70s. Lows in the lower 60s. Chance of rain 70%. Thursday, mostly cloudy. Highs in the upper 50s. Lows in the mid-40s. Friday, partly cloudy. Highs in the mid-60s. Lows in the lower 40s. 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KHA-53 operates on a frequency of 162.40 MHz. The 7 a.m. weather at Rochester, it was mostly sunny. The temperature was 52 degrees Fahrenheit or 11 degrees Celsius, the dew point 40 and the relative humidity 63%. The wind was southwest at 12 miles an hour. The pressure was 30.01 inches and steady. Repeating at Rochester, it was mostly sunny, temperature 52 degrees. Around the region at 7 a.m. it was sunny, with a temperature of 39 at Elmira and 49 at Binghamton. It was mostly sunny, with a temperature of 57 at Erie, 53 at Buffalo, 51 at Niagara Falls, and 52 at

Thunderstorms. Open lake forecast for Helen Beach to Mexico Bay beyond 5 miles from shore. Today, south winds 5 to 15 knots becoming southwest. Showers likely late. Waves 2 feet or less. Tonight, southwest winds 5 to 15 knots becoming west. Showers likely early, then a chance of showers late in the evening. Patchy fog after midnight. Waves 1 to 3 feet building to 2 to 4 feet, then subsiding to 1 to 3 feet. Sunday, west winds 5 to 10 knots. Patchy fog in the morning. Waves 2 feet or less. Sunday night, south winds 10 knots or less becoming southeast. Waves 1 foot or less. Monday, southeast winds 5 to 15 knots becoming south. A chance of showers Monday night. Waves 2 feet or less. Tuesday, southwest winds 10 to 15 knots increasing to 15 to 20 knots. A chance of showers during the day, then showers likely with a chance of thunderstorms Tuesday night. Waves 1 to 3 feet building to 3 to 5 feet. Wednesday, southwest winds 15 to 20 knots becoming west. Showers likely with a chance of thunderstorms during the day. Waves 2 to 4 feet building to 3 to 5 feet. Winds and waves higher and near thunderstorms. The forecast for the Genesee Valley and Northern Finger Lakes, including Rochester, Geneseo, Canandaigua, Newark, and Fairhaven. Today, sunny through early afternoon, then mostly cloudy with a chance of showers and thunderstorms late. Highs ranging from the mid-70s on the hilltops to the upper 70s across the lower elevations. South winds 5 to 10 miles an hour, becoming southwest 10 to 15 miles an hour. Chance of rain 50%. Tonight, mostly cloudy. A chance of showers and thunderstorms in the evening. Some patchy fog developing overnight. Lows ranging from the lower 50s along the lakeshore to the upper 50s inland. West winds 10 to 15 miles an hour, becoming light. Chance of rain 50%. Sunday, some patchy fog in the morning, otherwise partly to mostly sunny. Highs ranging from the mid-60s along the lakeshore to the upper 70s inland. Light winds. Sunday night, partly cloudy. Lows ranging from the lower 50s along the lakeshore to the upper 50s inland. Light winds. Monday, mostly sunny. Very warm with highs ranging from around 80 along the lakeshore to the upper 80s inland. South winds 5 to 10 miles an hour, becoming southwest. The forecast for the Southern Finger Lakes, including Pinyan, Seneca Falls, and Auburn. Today, sunny through early afternoon, then becoming partly sunny. A chance of showers late. Highs in the upper 70s. South winds 5 to 10 miles an hour, becoming southwest 10 to 15 miles an hour. Chance of rain 50%. Tonight, mostly cloudy. A chance of showers in the evening. Some patchy fog developing overnight. Lows in the upper 50s. Southwest winds 5 to 10 miles an hour, becoming light. Chance of rain 50%. Sunday, some patchy fog in the morning, otherwise becoming mostly sunny. Highs in the mid-70s. Light winds. Sunday night, partly cloudy. Lows in the mid-50s. Light winds. Monday, mostly sunny. Very warm with highs in the mid-80s. South winds 5 to 10 miles an hour, becoming southwest. And now the extended forecast. Tuesday, partly cloudy. A 50% chance of showers and thunderstorms. Highs in the mid-80s. Lows in the upper 60s. Wednesday, showers likely and a chance of thunderstorms. Highs in the mid-70s. Lows in the lower 60s. Chance of rain 70%. Thursday, mostly cloudy. Highs in the upper 50s. Lows in the mid-40s. Friday, partly cloudy. Highs in the mid-60s. Lows in the lower 40s. This is the NOAA Weather Radio KHA 53 in Rochester. Your source for official weather information across the Western Finger Lakes and the Genesee Valley. KHA 53 operates on a frequency of 162.40 MHz. The 8 a.m. weather at Rochester, it was mostly sunny. The temperature was 57 degrees Fahrenheit or 14 degrees Celsius, the dew point 41 and the relative humidity 55%.

8%. The wind was southwest at 16 miles an hour, gusting to 22. The pressure was 30.00 inches and falling. Repeating at Rochester, it was mostly sunny, temperature 57 degrees. Around the region at 8 a.m. it was sunny, with a temperature of 44 at Elmira and 54 at Binghamton. It was mostly sunny, with a temperature of 60 at Erie, 57 at Niagara Falls, and 58 at Watertown. It was partly sunny, with a temperature of 59 at Buffalo, and 54 at Syracuse. At Oswego, winds were south at 10 knots, with a temperature of 52 degrees. The forecast for the Genesee Valley and Northern Finger Lakes, including Rochester, Geneseo, Canandaigua, Newark, and Fairhaven. Today, sunny through early afternoon, then mostly cloudy with a chance of showers and thunderstorms late. Highs ranging from the mid-70s on the hilltops to the upper 70s across the lower elevations. South winds 5 to 10 miles an hour, becoming southwest 10 to 15 miles an hour. Chance of rain 50%. Tonight, mostly cloudy. A chance of showers and thunderstorms in the evening. Some patchy fog developing overnight. Lows ranging from the lower 50s along the lakeshore to the upper 50s inland. West winds 10 to 15 miles an hour, becoming light. Chance of rain 50%. Sunday, some patchy fog in the morning, otherwise partly to mostly sunny. Highs ranging from the mid-60s along the lakeshore to the upper 70s inland. Light winds. Sunday night, partly cloudy. Lows ranging from the lower 50s along the lakeshore to the upper 50s inland. Light winds. Monday, mostly sunny. Very warm with highs ranging from around 80 along the lakeshore to the upper 80s inland. South winds 5 to 10 miles an hour, becoming southwest. The forecast for the Southern Finger Lakes, including Tinian, Seneca Falls, and Auburn. Today, sunny through early afternoon, then becoming partly sunny. A chance of showers late. Highs in the upper 70s. South winds 5 to 10 miles an hour, becoming southwest 10 to 15 miles an hour. Chance of rain 50%. Tonight, mostly cloudy. A chance of showers in the evening. Some patchy fog developing overnight. Lows in the upper 50s. Southwest winds 5 to 10 miles an hour, becoming light. Chance of rain 50%. Sunday, some patchy fog in the morning, otherwise becoming mostly sunny. Highs in the mid-70s. Light winds. Sunday night, partly cloudy. Lows in the mid-50s. Light winds. Monday, mostly sunny. Very warm with highs in the mid-80s. South winds 5 to 10 miles an hour, becoming southwest. And now the extended forecast. Tuesday, partly cloudy. A 50% chance of showers and thunderstorms. Highs in the mid-80s. Lows in the upper 60s. Wednesday, showers likely and a chance of thunderstorms. Highs in the mid-70s. Lows in the lower 60s. Chance of rain 70%. Thursday, mostly cloudy. Highs in the upper 50s. Lows in the mid-40s. Friday, partly cloudy. Highs in the mid-60s. Lows in the lower 40s. This is the NOAA Weather Radio KHA 53 in Rochester. Your source for official weather information across the Western Finger Lakes and the Genesee Valley. KHA 53 operates on a frequency of 162.40 MHz. The 8 a.m. weather at Rochester, it was mostly sunny. The temperature was 57 degrees Fahrenheit or 14 degrees Celsius, the dew point 41 and the relative humidity 55%. The wind was southwest at 16 miles an hour, gusting to 22. The pressure was 30.00 inches and falling. Repeating at Rochester, it was mostly sunny, temperature 57 degrees. Around the region at 8 a.m. it was sunny, with a temperature of 44 at Elmira and 54 at Binghamton. It was mostly sunny, with a temperature of 60 at Erie, 57 at Niagara Falls, and 58 at Watertown. It was partly sunny, with a temperature of 59 at Buffalo and 54 at Syracuse. At Oswego, winds were south at 10 knots, with a temperature of 52 degrees. The forecast for the Genesee Valley and Northern Finger Lakes, including Rochester, Geneseo, Canandaigua, Newark,

and Fairhaven. Today, sunny through early afternoon, then mostly cloudy with a chance of showers and thunderstorms late. Highs ranging from the mid-70s on the hilltops to the upper 70s across the lower elevations. South winds 5 to 10 miles an hour, becoming southwest 10 to 15 miles an hour. Chance of rain 50%. Tonight, mostly cloudy. A chance of showers and thunderstorms in the evening. Some Tai Chi fog developing overnight. Lows ranging from the lower 50s along the lakeshore to the upper 50s inland. West winds 10 to 15 miles an hour, becoming light. Chance of rain 50%. Sunday, some Tai Chi fog in the morning, otherwise partly to mostly sunny. Highs ranging from the mid-60s along the lakeshore to the upper 70s inland. Light winds. Sunday night, partly cloudy. Lows ranging from the lower 50s along the lakeshore to the upper 50s inland. Light winds. Monday, mostly sunny. Very warm with highs ranging from around 80 along the lakeshore to the upper 80s inland. South winds 5 to 10 miles an hour, becoming southwest. The forecast for the Southern Finger Lakes, including Ping An, Seneca Falls, and Auburn. Today, sunny through early afternoon, then becoming partly sunny. A chance of showers late. Highs in the upper 70s. South winds 5 to 10 miles an hour, becoming southwest 10 to 15 miles an hour. Chance of rain 50%. Tonight, mostly cloudy. A chance of showers in the evening. Some Tai Chi fog developing overnight. Lows in the upper 50s. Southwest winds 5 to 10 miles an hour, becoming light. Chance of rain 50%. Sunday, some Tai Chi fog in the morning, otherwise becoming mostly sunny. Highs in the mid-70s. Light winds. Sunday night, partly cloudy. Lows in the mid-50s. Light winds. Monday, mostly sunny. Very warm with highs in the mid-80s. South winds 5 to 10 miles an hour, becoming southwest. And now the extended forecast. Tuesday, partly cloudy. A 50% chance of showers and thunderstorms. Highs in the mid-80s. Lows in the upper 60s. Wednesday, showers likely and a chance of thunderstorms. Highs in the mid-70s. Lows in the lower 60s. Chance of rain 70%. Thursday, mostly cloudy. Highs in the upper 50s. Lows in the mid-40s. Friday, partly cloudy. Highs in the mid-60s. Lows in the lower 40s. This is the NOAA Weather Radio KHA 53 in Rochester. Your source for official weather information across the Western Finger Lakes and the Genesee Valley. KHA 53 operates on a frequency of 162.40 MHz. The 8 a.m. weather at Rochester, it was sunny. The temperature was 57 degrees Fahrenheit or 14 degrees Celsius, the dew point 41 and the relative humidity 55%. The wind was southwest at 16 miles an hour gusting to 22. The pressure was 30.00 inches and falling. Repeating at Rochester, it was sunny, temperature 57 degrees. The Rochester, New York climate summary for yesterday, May 15, 2026. Yesterday's high temperature of 68 degrees occurred at 4:01 p.m. Yesterday's low temperature of 46 degrees occurred at 5:07 a.m. No precipitation fell yesterday, which leaves the monthly total at 1.49 inches. The total precipitation for the year still stands at 16.80 inches. There were 8 heating degree days yesterday. This brings the monthly total to 235. The yearly total since July 1st is 6,354. There were no cooling degree days yesterday. This leaves the monthly total at zero. The yearly total since January 1st is 3. Yesterday the maximum wind observed was 18 miles an hour from the west. The highest wind gust observed was 25 miles per hour from the north, which occurred at 12:36 p.m. Yesterday the average wind speed was 8 miles per hour. The record high for today is 90, which occurred in 1962, and the record low is 30, which occurred in 1959. Sunrise today is at 5:46 a.m. and sunset is at 8:29 p.m.
Around the region at 8 a.m. it was sunny, with a temperature of 60 at Erie and 44 at Elmira. It was mostly sunny, with a temperature of 57 at Niagara Falls, 54 at Binghamton, and 58 at Watertown. It was partly sunny, with a temperature of 59 at Buffalo, 55 at Toronto, and 54 at Syracuse. At Oswego, winds were south at 10 knots, with a temperature of 52 degrees. The forecast for the Genesee Valley and Northern Finger Lakes, including Rochester, Geneseo, Canandaigua, Newark, and Fairhaven. Today, sunny through early afternoon, then mostly cloudy with a chance of showers and thunderstorms late. Highs ranging from the mid-70s on the hilltops to the upper 70s across the lower elevations. South winds 5 to 10 miles an hour, becoming southwest 10 to 15 miles an hour. Chance of rain 50%. Tonight, mostly cloudy. A chance of showers and thunderstorms in the evening. Some Tai Chi fog developing overnight. Lows ranging from the lower 50s along the lakeshore to the upper 50s inland. West winds 10 to 15 miles an hour, becoming light. Chance of rain 50%. Sunday, some Tai Chi fog in the morning, otherwise partly to mostly sunny. Highs ranging from the mid-60s along the lakeshore to the upper 70s inland. Light winds. Sunday night, partly cloudy. Lows ranging from the lower 50s along the lakeshore to the upper 50s inland. Light winds. Monday, mostly sunny. Very warm with highs ranging from around 80 along the lakeshore to the upper 80s inland. South winds 5 to 10 miles an hour, becoming southwest. The forecast for the Southern Finger Lakes, including Pinyan, Seneca Falls, and Auburn. Today, sunny through early afternoon, then becoming partly sunny. A chance of showers late. Highs in the upper 70s. South winds 5 to 10 miles an hour, becoming southwest 10 to 15 miles an hour. Chance of rain 50%. Tonight, mostly cloudy. A chance of showers in the evening. Some Tai Chi fog developing overnight. Lows in the upper 50s. Southwest winds 5 to 10 miles an hour, becoming light. Chance of rain 50%. Sunday, some Tai Chi fog in the morning, otherwise becoming mostly sunny. Highs in the mid-70s. Light winds. Sunday night, partly cloudy. Lows in the mid-50s. Light winds. Monday, mostly sunny. Very warm with highs in the mid-80s. South winds 5 to 10 miles an hour, becoming southwest. And now the extended forecast. Tuesday, partly cloudy. A 50% chance of showers and thunderstorms. Highs in the mid-80s. Lows in the upper 60s. Wednesday, showers likely and a chance of thunderstorms. Highs in the mid-70s. Lows in the lower 60s. Chance of rain 70%. Thursday, mostly cloudy. Highs in the upper 50s. Lows in the mid-40s. Friday, partly cloudy. Highs in the mid-60s. Lows in the lower 40s. This is the NOAA Weather Radio KHA 53 in Rochester. Your source for official weather information across the Western Finger Lakes and the Genesee Valley. KHA 53 operates on a frequency of 162.40 MHz. The 8 a.m. weather at Rochester, it was sunny. The temperature was 57 degrees Fahrenheit or 14 degrees Celsius, the dew point 41 and the relative humidity 55%. The wind was southwest at 16 miles an hour gusting to 22. The pressure was 30.00 inches and falling. Repeating at Rochester, it was sunny, temperature 57 degrees. Around the region at 8 a.m. it was sunny, with a temperature of 60 at Erie and 44 at Elmira. It was mostly sunny, with a temperature of 57 at Niagara Falls, 54 at Binghamton, and 58 at Watertown. It was partly sunny, with a temperature of 59 at Buffalo, 55 at Toronto, and 54 at Syracuse. At Oswego, winds were south at 10 knots, with a temperature of 52 degrees. The forecast for the Genesee Valley and Northern Finger Lakes, including Rochester, Geneseo, Canandaigua, Newark, and Fairhaven. Today, sunny through early afternoon, then mostly cloudy with a chance of showers and thunderstorms late.
highs ranging from the mid-70s on the hilltops to the upper 70s across the lower elevations. South winds 5 to 10 miles an hour, becoming southwest 10 to 15.

miles an hour. Chance of rain 50%. Tonight, mostly cloudy. A chance of showers and thunderstorms in the evening. Some patchy fog developing overnight. Lows ranging from the lower 50s along the lakeshore to the upper 50s inland. West winds 10 to 15 miles an hour, becoming light. Chance of rain 50%. Sunday, some patchy fog in the morning, otherwise partly to mostly sunny. Highs ranging from the mid-60s along the lakeshore to the upper 70s inland. Light winds. Sunday night, partly cloudy. Lows ranging from the lower 50s along the lakeshore to the upper 50s inland. Light winds. Monday, mostly sunny. Very warm with highs ranging from around 80 along the lakeshore to the upper 80s inland. South winds 5 to 10 miles an hour, becoming southwest. The forecast for the Southern Finger Lakes, including Pinyan, Seneca Falls, and Auburn. Today, sunny through early afternoon, then becoming partly sunny. A chance of showers late. Highs in the upper 70s. South winds 5 to 10 miles an hour, becoming southwest 10 to 15 miles an hour. Chance of rain 50%. Tonight, mostly cloudy. A chance of showers in the evening. Some patchy fog developing overnight. Lows in the upper 50s. Southwest winds 5 to 10 miles an hour, becoming light. Chance of rain 50%. Sunday, some patchy fog in the morning, otherwise becoming mostly sunny. Highs in the mid-70s. Light winds. Sunday night, partly cloudy. Lows in the mid-50s. Light winds. Monday, mostly sunny. Very warm with highs in the mid-80s. South winds 5 to 10 miles an hour, becoming southwest. And now the extended forecast. Tuesday, partly cloudy. A 50% chance of showers and thunderstorms. Highs in the mid-80s. Lows in the upper 60s. Wednesday, showers likely and a chance of thunderstorms. Highs in the mid-70s. Lows in the lower 60s. Chance of rain 70%. Thursday, mostly cloudy. Highs in the upper 50s. Lows in the mid-40s. Friday, partly cloudy. Highs in the mid-60s. Lows in the lower 40s. This is the NOAA Weather Radio KHA 53 in Rochester. Your source for official weather information across the Western Finger Lakes and the Genesee Valley. KHA 53 operates on a frequency of 162.40 MHz. The 8 a.m. weather at Rochester, it was sunny. The temperature was 57 degrees Fahrenheit or 14 degrees Celsius, the dew point 41 and the relative humidity 55%. The wind was southwest at 16 miles an hour gusting to 22. The pressure was 30.00 inches and falling. Repeating at Rochester, it was sunny, temperature 57 degrees. Around the region at 8 a.m. it was sunny, with a temperature of 60 at Erie and 44 at Elmira. It was mostly sunny, with a temperature of 57 at Niagara Falls, 54 at Binghamton, and 58 at Watertown. It was partly sunny, with a temperature of 59 at Buffalo, 55 at Toronto, and 54 at Syracuse. At Oswego, winds were south at 10 knots, with a temperature of 52 degrees. The forecast for the Genesee Valley and Northern Finger Lakes, including Rochester, Geneseo, Canandaigua, Newark, and Fairhaven. Today, sunny through early afternoon, then mostly cloudy with a chance of showers and thunderstorms late. Highs ranging from the mid-70s on the hilltops to the upper 70s across the lower elevations. South winds 5 to 10 miles an hour, becoming southwest 10 to 15 miles an hour. Chance of rain 50%. Tonight, mostly cloudy. A chance of showers and thunderstorms in the evening. Some patchy fog developing overnight. Lows ranging from the lower 50s along the lakeshore to the upper 50s inland. West winds 10 to 15 miles an hour, becoming light. Chance of rain 50%. Sunday, some patchy fog in the morning, otherwise partly to mostly sunny. Highs ranging from the mid-60s along the lakeshore to the upper 70s inland. Light winds. Sunday night, partly cloudy. Lows ranging from the lower 50s along the lakeshore to the upper 50s inland. Light winds. Monday, mostly sunny,

chance of rain 50%. Sunday, some patchy fog in the morning, otherwise becoming mostly sunny. Highs in the mid-70s. Light winds. Sunday night, partly cloudy. Lows in the mid-50s. Light winds. Monday, mostly sunny. Very warm with highs in the mid-80s. South winds 5 to 10 miles an hour, becoming southwest. And now the extended forecast. Tuesday, partly cloudy. A 50% chance of showers and thunderstorms. Highs in the mid-80s. Lows in the upper 60s. Wednesday, showers likely and a chance of thunderstorms. Highs in the mid-70s. Lows in the lower 60s. Chance of rain 70%. Thursday, mostly cloudy. Highs in the upper 50s. Lows in the mid-40s. Friday, partly cloudy. Highs in the mid-60s. Lows in the lower 40s. This is the NOAA Weather Radio KHA 53 in Rochester. Your source for official weather information across the Western Finger Lakes and the Genesee Valley. KHA 53 operates on a frequency of 162.40 MHz. The 8 a.m. weather at Rochester, it was sunny. The temperature was 57 degrees Fahrenheit or 14 degrees Celsius, the dew point 41 and the relative humidity 55%. The wind was southwest at 16 miles an hour gusting to 22. The pressure was 30.00 inches and falling. Repeating at Rochester, it was sunny, temperature 57 degrees. Around the region at 8 a.m. it was sunny, with a temperature of 60 at Erie and 44 at Elmira. It was mostly sunny, with a temperature of 57 at Niagara Falls, 54 at Binghamton, and 58 at Watertown. It was partly sunny, with a temperature of 59 at Buffalo, 55 at Toronto, and 54 at Syracuse. At Oswego, winds were south at 10 knots, with a temperature of 52 degrees. The forecast for the Genesee Valley and Northern Finger Lakes, including Rochester, Geneseo, Canandaigua, Newark, and Fairhaven. Today, sunny through early afternoon, then mostly cloudy with a chance of showers and thunderstorms late. Highs ranging from the mid-70s on the hilltops to the upper 70s across the lower elevations. South winds 5 to 10 miles an hour, becoming southwest 10 to 15 miles an hour. Chance of rain 50%. Tonight, mostly cloudy. A chance of showers and thunderstorms in the evening. Some patchy fog developing overnight. Lows ranging from the lower 50s along the lakeshore to the upper 50s inland. West winds 10 to 15 miles an hour, becoming light. Chance of rain 50%. Sunday, some patchy fog in the morning, otherwise partly to mostly sunny. Highs ranging from the mid-60s along the lakeshore to the upper 70s inland. Light winds. Sunday night, partly cloudy. Lows ranging from the lower 50s along the lakeshore to the upper 50s inland. Light winds. Monday, mostly sunny. Very warm with highs ranging from around 80 along the lakeshore to the upper 80s inland. South winds 5 to 10 miles an hour, becoming southwest. The forecast for the Southern Finger Lakes, including Pinyan, Seneca Falls, and Auburn. Today, sunny through early afternoon, then becoming partly sunny. A chance of showers late. Highs in the upper 70s. South winds 5 to 10 miles an hour, becoming southwest 10 to 15 miles an hour. Chance of rain 50%. Tonight, mostly cloudy. A chance of showers in the evening. Some patchy fog developing overnight. Lows in the upper 50s. Southwest winds 5 to 10 miles an hour, becoming light. Chance of rain 50%. Sunday, some patchy fog in the morning, otherwise becoming mostly sunny. Highs in the mid-70s. Light winds. Sunday night, partly cloudy. Lows in the mid-50s. Light winds. Monday, mostly sunny. Very warm with highs in the mid-80s. South winds 5 to 10 miles an hour, becoming southwest. And now the extended forecast. Tuesday, partly cloudy. A 50% chance of showers and thunderstorms. Highs in the mid-80s. Lows in the upper 60s. Wednesday, showers likely and a chance of thunderstorms. Highs in the mid-70s. Lows in the lower 60s.

60s. Chance of rain 70%. Thursday, mostly cloudy. Highs in the upper 50s. Lows in the mid 40s. Friday, partly cloudy. Highs in the mid 60s. Lows in the lower 40s. The Nearshore Marine Forecast for the Niagara River to Hamelin Beach along Lake Ontario. Today, southwest winds 10 to 15 knots, increasing to 15 to 20 knots. A chance of showers this afternoon. Waves 1 to 3 feet, building to 2 to 4 feet. Tonight, southwest winds 15 to 20 knots, becoming west 5 to 15 knots. Patchy fog overnight. Waves 2 to 4 feet, subsiding to 1 to 3 feet. Sunday, west winds 10 knots or less, becoming north. Patchy fog in the morning. Waves 1 foot or less. Sunday night, east winds 10 knots or less. Partly north. Patchy fog in the morning. Waves 1 foot or less. Sunday night, east winds 10 knots or less. Partly to mostly cloudy. Waves 1 foot or less. Monday, south winds 5 to 15 knots, becoming southwest. A chance of showers Monday night. Waves 2 feet or less. Tuesday, southwest winds 15 to 20 knots. A chance of showers during the day, then showers likely with a chance of thunderstorms Tuesday night. Waves 1 to 3 feet, building to 2 to 4 feet. Wednesday, southwest winds 15 to 20 knots, becoming northwest 10 to 15 knots. A chance of showers during the day. Waves 2 to 4 feet. Winds and waves higher in and near thunderstorms. The Nearshore Marine Forecast for Hamelin Beach to Mexico Bay. Today, south winds 5 to 15 knots, becoming southwest. Showers likely with a chance of thunderstorms late. Waves 1 foot or less. Tonight, southwest winds 5 to 15 knots, becoming west. Showers likely with a chance of thunderstorms in the evening. Patchy fog overnight. Waves 1 to 3 feet. Sunday, west winds 10 knots or less, becoming northwest. Patchy fog in the morning. Waves 2 feet or less. Sunday night, light and variable winds, becoming southeast 5 to 10 knots. Mostly cloudy. Waves 1 foot or less. Monday, southeast winds 5 to 15 knots, becoming south. A chance of showers Monday night. Waves 1 foot or less. Tuesday, southwest winds 10 to 15 knots, increasing to 15 to 20 knots. A chance of showers during the day, then showers likely with a chance of thunderstorms Tuesday night. Waves 1 to 3 feet. Wednesday, southwest winds 15 to 20 knots, becoming west. Showers likely with a chance of thunderstorms during the day. Waves 1 to 3 feet, building to 3 to 5 feet. Waves occasionally around 6 feet. Winds and waves higher in and near thunderstorms. The water temperature off Rochester is 47 degrees. This is the NOAA Weather Radio KHA 53 in Rochester. Your source for official weather information across the Western Finger Lakes and the Genesee Valley. KHA 53 operates on a frequency of 162.40 MHz. The 8 a.m. weather at Rochester, it was sunny. The temperature was 57 degrees Fahrenheit or 14 degrees Celsius, the dew point 41 and the relative humidity 55%. The wind was southwest at 16 miles an hour, gusting to 22. The pressure was 30.00 inches and falling. Repeating at Rochester, it was sunny, temperature 57 degrees. Around the region at 8 a.m. it was sunny, with a temperature of 60 at Erie and 44 at Elmira. It was mostly sunny, with a temperature of 57 at Niagara Falls, 54 at Binghamton, and 58 at Watertown. It was partly sunny, with a temperature of 59 at Buffalo, 55 at Toronto, and 54 at Syracuse. At Oswego, winds were south at 10 knots, with a temperature of 52 degrees. The forecast for the Genesee Valley and Northern Finger Lakes, including Rochester, Geneseo, Canandaigua, Newark, and Fairhaven. Today, sunny through early afternoon, then mostly cloudy with a chance of showers and thunderstorms late. Highs ranging from the mid-70s on the hilltops to the upper 70s across the lower elevations. South winds 5 to 10 miles an hour, becoming southwest 10 to 15 miles an hour. Chance of rain 50%.

Tonight, mostly cloudy. A chance of showers and thunderstorms in the evening. Some patchy fog developing overnight. Lows ranging from the lower 50s along the lakeshore to the upper 50s inland. West winds 10 to 15 miles an hour, becoming light. Chance of rain 50%. Sunday, some patchy fog in the morning, otherwise partly to mostly sunny. Highs ranging from the mid-60s along the lakeshore to the upper 70s inland. Light winds. Sunday night, partly cloudy. Lows ranging from the lower 50s along the lakeshore to the upper 50s inland. Light winds. Monday, mostly sunny. Very warm with highs ranging from around 80 along the lakeshore to the upper 80s inland. South winds 5 to 10 miles an hour, becoming southwest. The forecast for the Southern Finger Lakes, including Pinyan, Seneca Falls, and Auburn. Today, sunny through early afternoon, then becoming partly sunny. A chance of showers late. Highs in the upper 70s. South winds 5 to 10 miles an hour, becoming southwest 10 to 15 miles an hour. Chance of rain 50%. Tonight, mostly cloudy. A chance of showers in the evening. Some patchy fog developing overnight. Lows in the upper 50s. Southwest winds 5 to 10 miles an hour, becoming light. Chance of rain 50%. Sunday, some patchy fog in the morning, otherwise becoming mostly sunny. Highs in the mid-70s. Light winds. Sunday night, partly cloudy. Lows in the mid-50s. Light winds. Monday, mostly sunny. Very warm with highs in the mid-80s. South winds 5 to 10 miles an hour, becoming southwest. And now the extended forecast. Tuesday, partly cloudy. A 50% chance of showers and thunderstorms. Highs in the mid-80s. Lows in the upper 60s. Wednesday, showers likely and a chance of thunderstorms. Highs in the mid-70s. Lows in the lower 60s. Chance of rain 70%. Thursday, mostly cloudy. Highs in the upper 50s. Lows in the mid-40s. Friday, partly cloudy. Highs in the mid-60s. Lows in the lower 40s. This is the NOAA Weather Radio KHA-53 in Rochester. 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KHA-53 operates on a frequency of 162.40 MHz. The 8 a.m. weather at Rochester, it was sunny. The temperature was 57 degrees Fahrenheit or 14 degrees Celsius, the dew point 41 and the relative humidity 55%. The wind was southwest at 16 miles an hour gusting to 22. The pressure was 30.00 inches and falling. Repeating at Rochester, it was sunny, temperature 57 degrees. Around the region at 8 a.m. it was sunny, with a temperature of 60 at Erie and 44 at Elmira. It was mostly sunny, with a temperature of 57 at Niagara Falls, 54 at Binghamton, and 58 at Watertown. It was partly sunny, with a temperature of 59 at Buffalo, 55 at Toronto, and 54 at Syracuse. At Oswego, winds were south at 10 knots, with a temperature of 52 degrees. The forecast for the Genesee Valley and Northern Finger Lakes, including Rochester, Geneseo, Canandaigua, Newark, and Fairhaven. Today, sunny through early afternoon, then mostly cloudy with a chance of showers and thunderstorms late. Highs ranging from the mid-70s on the hilltops to the upper 70s across the lower elevations. South winds 5 to 10 miles an hour, becoming southwest 10 to 15 miles an hour. Chance of rain 50%. Tonight, mostly cloudy. A chance of showers and thunderstorms in the evening. Some patchy fog developing overnight. Lows ranging from the lower 50s along the lakeshore to the upper 50s inland. West winds 10 to 15 miles an hour, becoming light. Chance of rain 50%. Sunday, some patchy fog in the morning, otherwise partly to mostly sunny. Highs ranging from the mid-60s along the lakeshore to the upper 70s inland. Light winds. Sunday night, partly cloudy. Lows ranging from the lower 50s along the lakeshore to the upper 50s inland. Light winds. Monday, mostly sunny. Very warm with highs ranging from around 80 along the lakeshore to the upper

80s inland. South winds 5 to 10 miles an hour, becoming southwest. The forecast for the Southern Finger Lakes, including Pinyan, Seneca Falls, and Auburn. Today, sunny through early afternoon, then becoming partly sunny. A chance of showers late. Highs in the upper 70s. South winds 5 to 10 miles an hour, becoming southwest 10 to 15 miles an hour. Chance of rain 50%. Tonight, mostly cloudy. A chance of showers in the evening. Some Tai Chi fog developing overnight. Lows in the upper 50s. Southwest winds 5 to 10 miles an hour, becoming light. Chance of rain 50%. Sunday, some Tai Chi fog in the morning, otherwise becoming mostly sunny. Highs in the mid-70s. Light winds. Sunday night, partly cloudy. Lows in the mid-50s. Light winds. Monday, mostly sunny. Very warm with highs in the mid-80s. South winds 5 to 10 miles an hour, becoming southwest. And now the extended forecast. Tuesday, partly cloudy. A 50% chance of showers and thunderstorms. Highs in the mid-80s. Lows in the upper 60s. Wednesday, showers likely and a chance of thunderstorms. Highs in the mid-70s. Lows in the lower 60s. Chance of rain 70%. Thursday, mostly cloudy. Highs in the upper 50s. Lows in the mid-40s. Friday, partly cloudy. Highs in the mid-60s. Lows in the lower 40s. This is the NOAA Weather Radio KHA 53 in Rochester. Your source for official weather information across the Western Finger Lakes and the Genesee Valley. KHA 53 operates on a frequency of 162.40 MHz. The 8 a.m. weather at Rochester, it was sunny. The temperature was 57 degrees Fahrenheit or 14 degrees Celsius, the dew point 41 and the relative humidity 55%. The wind was southwest at 16 miles an hour gusting to 22. The pressure was 30.00 inches and falling. Repeating at Rochester, it was sunny, temperature 57 degrees. Around the region at 8 a.m. it was sunny, with a temperature of 60 at Erie and 44 at Elmira. It was mostly sunny, with a temperature of 57 at Niagara Falls, 54 at Binghamton, and 58 at Watertown. It was partly sunny, with a temperature of 59 at Buffalo, 55 at Toronto, and 54 at Syracuse. At Oswego, winds were south at 10 knots, with a temperature of 52 degrees. The forecast for the Genesee Valley and Northern Finger Lakes, including Rochester, Geneseo, Canandaigua, Newark, and Fairhaven. Today, sunny through early afternoon, then mostly cloudy with a chance of showers and thunderstorms late. Highs ranging from the mid-70s on the hilltops to the upper 70s across the lower elevations. South winds 5 to 10 miles an hour, becoming southwest 10 to 15 miles an hour. Chance of rain 50%. Tonight, mostly cloudy. A chance of showers and thunderstorms in the evening. Some Tai Chi fog developing overnight. Lows ranging from the lower 50s along the lakeshore to the upper 50s inland. West winds 10 to 15 miles an hour, becoming light. Chance of rain 50%. Sunday, some Tai Chi fog in the morning, otherwise partly to mostly sunny. Highs ranging from the mid-60s along the lakeshore to the upper 70s inland. Light winds. Sunday night, partly cloudy. Lows ranging from the lower 50s along the lakeshore to the upper 50s inland. Light winds. Monday, mostly sunny. Very warm with highs ranging from around 80 along the lakeshore to the upper 80s inland. South winds 5 to 10 miles an hour, becoming southwest. The forecast for the Southern Finger Lakes, including Pinyan, Seneca Falls, and Auburn. Today, sunny through early afternoon, then becoming partly sunny. A chance of showers late. Highs in the upper 70s. South winds 5 to 10 miles an hour, becoming southwest 10 to 15 miles an hour. Chance of rain 50%. Tonight, mostly cloudy. A chance of showers in the evening. Some Tai Chi fog developing overnight. Lows in the upper 50s. Southwest winds 5 to 10 miles an hour, becoming light. Chance of rain 50%.
Sunday, some patchy fog in the morning, otherwise becoming mostly sunny. Highs in the mid-70s. Light winds. Sunday night, partly cloudy. Lows in the mid-50s. Light winds. Monday, mostly sunny. Very warm with highs in the mid-80s. South winds 5 to 10 miles an hour, becoming southwest. And now the extended forecast. Tuesday, partly cloudy. A 50% chance of showers and thunderstorms. Highs in the mid-80s. Lows in the upper 60s. Wednesday, showers likely and a chance of thunderstorms. Highs in the mid-70s. Lows in the lower 60s. Chance of rain 70%. Thursday, mostly cloudy. Highs in the upper 50s. Lows in the mid-40s. Friday, partly cloudy. Highs in the mid-60s. Lows in the lower 40s. The Rochester, New York climate summary for yesterday, May 15, 2026. Yesterday's high temperature of 68 degrees occurred at 4:01 p.m. Yesterday's low temperature of 46 degrees occurred at 5:07 a.m. No precipitation fell yesterday, which leaves the monthly total at 1.49 inches. The total precipitation for the year still stands at 16.80 inches. There were 8 heating degree days yesterday. This brings the monthly total to 235. The yearly total since July 1st is 6,354. There were no cooling degree days yesterday. This leaves the monthly total at zero. The yearly total since January 1st is 3. Yesterday the maximum wind observed was 18 miles an hour from the west. The highest wind gust observed was 25 miles per hour from the north, which occurred at 12:36 p.m. Yesterday the average wind speed was 8 miles per hour. The record high for today is 90, which occurred in 1962, and the record low is 30, which occurred in 1959. Sunrise today is at 5:46 a.m. and sunset is at 8:29 p.m. This is the NOAA Weather Radio KHA 53 in Rochester, your source for official weather information across the Western Finger Lakes and the Genesee Valley. KHA 53 operates on a frequency of 162.40 megahertz. The 8 a.m. weather at Rochester, it was sunny. The temperature was 57 degrees Fahrenheit or 14 degrees Celsius, the dew point 41 and the relative humidity 55%. The wind was southwest at 16 miles an hour gusting to 22. The pressure was 30.00 inches and falling. Repeating at Rochester, it was sunny, temperature 57 degrees. Around the region at 8 a.m. it was sunny, with a temperature of 60 at Erie, and 44 at Elmira. It was mostly sunny, with a temperature of 57 at Niagara Falls, 54 at Binghamton, and 58 at Watertown. It was partly sunny, with a temperature of 59 at Buffalo, 55 at Toronto, and 54 at Syracuse. At Oswego, winds were south at 10 knots, with a temperature of 52 degrees. The forecast for the Genesee Valley and Northern Finger Lakes, including Rochester, Geneseo, Canandaigua, Newark, and Fairhaven. Today, sunny through early afternoon, then mostly cloudy with a chance of showers and thunderstorms late. Highs ranging from the mid-70s on the hilltops to the upper 70s across the lower elevations. South winds 5 to 10 miles an hour, becoming southwest 10 to 15 miles an hour. Chance of rain 50%. Tonight, mostly cloudy. A chance of showers and thunderstorms in the evening. Some patchy fog developing overnight. Lows ranging from the lower 50s along the lakeshore to the upper 50s inland. West winds 10 to 15 miles an hour, becoming light. Chance of rain 50%. Sunday, some patchy fog in the morning, otherwise partly to mostly sunny. Highs ranging from the mid-60s along the lakeshore to the upper 70s inland. Light winds. Sunday night, partly cloudy. Lows ranging from the lower 50s along the lakeshore to the upper 50s inland. Light winds. Monday, mostly sunny. Very warm with highs ranging from around 80 along the lakeshore to the upper 80s inland. South winds 5 to 10 miles an hour, becoming southwest. The forecast for the Southern Finger Lakes, including Pinyan, Seneca Falls, and Auburn. Today, sunny through early afternoon, then becoming partly sunny.
A chance of showers late.

Today, south winds 10 to 15 knots becoming southwest 15 to 20 knots. A chance of showers this afternoon. Waves 1 to 3 feet building to 2 to 4 feet. Tonight, southwest winds 15 to 20 knots becoming west 5 to 15 knots. Patchy fog after midnight. Waves 2 to 4 feet subsiding to 1 to 3 feet. Sunday, west winds 10 knots or less becoming south. Patchy fog in the morning. Waves 2 feet or less. Sunday night, east winds 5 to 10 knots. Waves 1 foot or less. Monday, southeast winds 5 to 10 knots becoming southwest 10 to 15 knots. A chance of showers Monday night. Waves 1 to 3 feet. Tuesday, southwest winds 15 to 20 knots. A chance of showers during the day, then showers likely with a chance of thunderstorms Tuesday night. Waves 2 to 4 feet building to 3 to 5 feet. Wednesday, southwest winds 15 to 20 knots becoming northwest 10 to 15 knots. A chance of showers and thunderstorms during the day. Waves 3 to 5 feet subsiding to 1 to 3 feet. Winds and waves higher and near thunderstorms. Open Lake Forecast, 4, Helen Beach to Mexico Bay beyond 5 miles from shore. Today, south winds 5 to 15 knots becoming southwest. Showers likely late. Waves 2 feet or less. Tonight, southwest winds 5 to 15 knots becoming west. Showers likely early, then a chance of showers late in the evening. Patchy fog after midnight. Waves 1 to 3 feet building to 2 to 4 feet, then subsiding to 1 to 3 feet. Sunday, west winds 5 to 10 knots. Patchy fog in the morning. Waves 2 feet or less. Sunday night, south winds 10 knots or less becoming southeast. Waves 1 foot or less. Monday, southeast winds 5 to 15 knots becoming south. A chance of showers Monday night. Waves 2 feet or less. Tuesday, southwest winds 10 to 15 knots increasing to 15 to 20 knots. A chance of showers during the day, then showers likely with a chance of thunderstorms Tuesday night. Waves 1 to 3 feet building to 3 to 5 feet. Wednesday, southwest winds 15 to 20 knots becoming west. Showers likely with a chance of thunderstorms during the day. Waves 2 to 4 feet building to 3 to 5 feet. Winds and waves higher and near thunderstorms. 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The 9 a.m. weather at Rochester, it was mostly sunny. The temperature was 60 degrees Fahrenheit or 16 degrees Celsius, the dew point 42 and the relative humidity 51%. The wind was southwest at 13 miles an hour. The pressure was 30.02 inches and rising. Repeating at Rochester, it was mostly sunny, temperature 60 degrees. Around the region at 9 a.m. at Elmira, it was sunny, with a temperature of 50. It was mostly sunny, with a temperature of 61 at Niagara Falls, 58 at Binghamton, and 63 at Watertown. It was partly sunny, with a temperature of 63 at Erie, 63 at Buffalo, and 61 at Syracuse. At Oswego, winds were south at 9 knots, with a temperature of 59 degrees. The forecast for the Genesee Valley and Northern Finger Lakes, including Rochester, Geneseo, Canandaigua, Newark, and Fairhaven. Today, sunny through early afternoon, then mostly cloudy with a chance of showers and thunderstorms late. Highs ranging from the mid-70s on the hilltops to the upper 70s across the lower elevations. South winds 5 to 10 miles an hour, becoming southwest 10 to 15 miles an hour. Chance of rain 50%. Tonight, mostly cloudy. A chance of showers and thunderstorms in the evening. Some patchy fog developing overnight. Lows ranging from the lower 50s along the lakeshore to the upper 50s inland. West winds 10 to 15 miles an hour, becoming light. Chance of rain 50%. Sunday, some

patchy fog in the morning, otherwise partly to mostly sunny. Highs ranging from the mid-60s along the lakeshore to the upper 70s inland. Light winds. Sunday night, partly cloudy. Lows ranging from the lower 50s along the lakeshore to the upper 50s inland. Light winds. Monday, mostly sunny. Very warm with highs ranging from around 80 along the lakeshore to the upper 80s inland. South winds 5 to 10 miles an hour, becoming southwest. The forecast for the Southern Finger Lakes, including Pinyan, Seneca Falls, and Auburn. Today, sunny through early afternoon, then becoming partly sunny. A chance of showers late. Highs in the upper 70s. South winds 5 to 10 miles an hour, becoming southwest 10 to 15 miles an hour. Chance of rain 50%. Tonight, mostly cloudy. A chance of showers in the evening. Some patchy fog developing overnight. Lows in the upper 50s. Southwest winds 5 to 10 miles an hour, becoming light. Chance of rain 50%. Sunday, some patchy fog in the morning, otherwise becoming mostly sunny. Highs in the mid-70s. Light winds. Sunday night, partly cloudy. Lows in the mid-50s. Light winds. Monday, mostly sunny. Very warm with highs in the mid-80s. South winds 5 to 10 miles an hour, becoming southwest. And now the extended forecast. Tuesday, partly cloudy. A 50% chance of showers and thunderstorms. Highs in the mid-80s. Lows in the upper 60s. Wednesday, showers likely and a chance of thunderstorms. Highs in the mid-70s. Lows in the lower 60s. Chance of rain 70%. Thursday, mostly cloudy. Highs in the upper 50s. Lows in the mid-40s. Friday, partly cloudy. Highs in the mid-60s. Lows in the lower 40s. This is the NOAA Weather Radio KHA-53 in Rochester. Your source for official weather information across the Western Finger Lakes and the Genesee Valley. KHA-53 operates on a frequency of 162.40 MHz. The 9 a.m. weather at Rochester, it was mostly sunny. The temperature was 60 degrees Fahrenheit or 16 degrees Celsius, the dew point 42 and the relative humidity 51%. The wind was southwest at 13 miles an hour. The pressure was 30.02 inches and rising. Repeating at Rochester, it was mostly sunny, temperature 60 degrees. Around the region at 9 a.m. at Elmira, it was sunny, with a temperature of 50. It was mostly sunny, with a temperature of 61 at Niagara Falls, 58 at Binghamton, and 63 at Watertown. It was partly sunny, with a temperature of 63 at Erie, 63 at Buffalo, and 61 at Syracuse. At Oswego, winds were south at 9 knots, with a temperature of 59 degrees. The forecast for the Genesee Valley and Northern Finger Lakes, including Rochester, Geneseo, Canandaigua, Newark, and Fairhaven. Today, sunny through early afternoon, then mostly cloudy with a chance of showers and thunderstorms late. Highs ranging from the mid-70s on the hilltops to the upper 70s across the lower elevations. South winds 5 to 10 miles an hour, becoming southwest 10 to 15 miles an hour. Chance of rain 50%. Tonight, mostly cloudy. A chance of showers and thunderstorms in the evening. Some patchy fog developing overnight. Lows ranging from the lower 50s along the lakeshore to the upper 50s inland. West winds 10 to 15 miles an hour, becoming light. Chance of rain 50%. Sunday, some patchy fog in the morning, otherwise partly to mostly sunny. Highs ranging from the mid-60s along the lakeshore to the upper 70s inland. Light winds. Sunday night, partly cloudy. Lows ranging from the lower 50s along the lakeshore to the upper 50s inland. Light winds. Monday, mostly sunny. Very warm with highs ranging from around 80 along the lakeshore to the upper 80s inland. South winds 5 to 10 miles an hour, becoming southwest. The forecast for the Southern Finger Lakes, including Pinyan, Seneca Falls, and Auburn. Today, sunny through early afternoon, then becoming partly sunny. A chance of showers late. Highs in the upper 70s.
South winds 5 to 10 miles an hour.

becoming southwest 10 to 15 miles an hour. Chance of rain 50%. Tonight, mostly cloudy. A chance of showers in the evening. Some patchy fog developing overnight. Lows in the upper 50s. Southwest winds 5 to 10 miles an hour, becoming light. Chance of rain 50%. Sunday, some patchy fog in the morning, otherwise becoming mostly sunny. Highs in the mid-70s. Light winds. Sunday night, partly cloudy. Lows in the mid-50s. Light winds. Monday, mostly sunny. Very warm with highs in the mid-80s. South winds 5 to 10 miles an hour, becoming southwest. And now the extended forecast. Tuesday, partly cloudy. A 50% chance of showers and thunderstorms. Highs in the mid-80s. Lows in the upper 60s. Wednesday, showers likely and a chance of thunderstorms. Highs in the mid-70s. Lows in the lower 60s. Chance of rain 70%. Thursday, mostly cloudy. Highs in the upper 50s. Lows in the mid-40s. Friday, partly cloudy. Highs in the mid-60s. Lows in the lower 40s. This is the NOAA Weather Radio KHA 53 in Rochester. Your source for official weather information across the Western Finger Lakes and the Genesee Valley. KHA 53 operates on a frequency of 162.40 MHz. The 9 a.m. weather at Rochester, it was mostly sunny. The temperature was 60 degrees Fahrenheit or 16 degrees Celsius, the dew point 42 and the relative humidity 51%. The wind was southwest at 13 miles an hour. The pressure was 30.02 inches and rising. Repeating at Rochester, it was mostly sunny, temperature 60 degrees. Around the region at 9 a.m. it was sunny, with a temperature of 50 at Elmira and 58 at Binghamton. It was mostly sunny, with a temperature of 61 at Niagara Falls and 63 at Watertown. It was partly sunny, with a temperature of 63 at Erie, 63 at Buffalo, 61 at Toronto, and 61 at Syracuse. At Oswego, winds were south at 9 knots, with a temperature of 59 degrees. The forecast for the Genesee Valley and Northern Finger Lakes, including Rochester, Geneseo, Canandaigua, Newark, and Fairhaven. Today, sunny through early afternoon, then mostly cloudy with a chance of showers and thunderstorms late. Highs ranging from the mid-70s on the hilltops to the upper 70s across the lower elevations. South winds 5 to 10 miles an hour, becoming southwest 10 to 15 miles an hour. Chance of rain 50%. Tonight, mostly cloudy. A chance of showers and thunderstorms in the evening. Some patchy fog developing overnight. Lows ranging from the lower 50s along the lakeshore to the upper 50s inland. West winds 10 to 15 miles an hour, becoming light. Chance of rain 50%. Sunday, some patchy fog in the morning, otherwise partly to mostly sunny. Highs ranging from the mid-60s along the lakeshore to the upper 70s inland. Light winds. Sunday night, partly cloudy. Lows ranging from the lower 50s along the lakeshore to the upper 50s inland. Light winds. Monday, mostly sunny. Very warm with highs ranging from around 80 along the lakeshore to the upper 80s inland. South winds 5 to 10 miles an hour, becoming southwest. The forecast for the Southern Finger Lakes, including Pinyan, Seneca Falls, and Auburn. Today, sunny through early afternoon, then becoming partly sunny. A chance of showers late. Highs in the upper 70s. South winds 5 to 10 miles an hour, becoming southwest 10 to 15 miles an hour. Chance of rain 50%. Tonight, mostly cloudy. A chance of showers in the evening. Some patchy fog developing overnight. Lows in the upper 50s. Southwest winds 5 to 10 miles an hour, becoming light. Chance of rain 50%. Sunday, some patchy fog in the morning, otherwise becoming mostly sunny. Highs in the mid-70s. Light winds. Sunday night, partly cloudy. Lows in the mid-50s. Light winds. Monday, mostly sunny. Very warm with highs in the mid-80s. South winds 5 to 10 miles an hour, becoming southwest.

The extended forecast. Tuesday, partly cloudy. A 50% chance of showers and thunderstorms. Highs in the mid-80s. Lows in the upper 60s. Wednesday, showers likely and a chance of thunderstorms. Highs in the mid-70s. Lows in the lower 60s. Chance of rain 70%. Thursday, mostly cloudy. Highs in the upper 50s. Lows in the mid-40s. Friday, partly cloudy. Highs in the mid-60s. Lows in the lower 40s. The Rochester, New York climate summary for yesterday, May 15, 2026. Yesterday's high temperature of 68 degrees occurred at 4:01 p.m. Yesterday's low temperature of 46 degrees occurred at 5:07 a.m. No precipitation fell yesterday, which leaves the monthly total at 1.49 inches. The total precipitation for the year still stands at 16.80 inches. There were 8 heating degree days yesterday. This brings the monthly total to 235. The yearly total since July 1st is 6,354. There were no cooling degree days yesterday. This leaves the monthly total at zero. The yearly total since January 1st is 3. Yesterday the maximum wind observed was 18 miles an hour from the west. The highest wind gust observed was 25 miles per hour from the north, which occurred at 12:36 p.m. Yesterday the average wind speed was 8 miles per hour. The record high for today is 90, which occurred in 1962, and the record low is 30, which occurred in 1959. Sunrise today is at 5:46 a.m. and sunset is at 8:29 p.m. This is the NOAA Weather Radio KHA 53 in Rochester. Your source for official weather information across the Western Finger Lakes and the Genesee Valley. KHA 53 operates on a frequency of 162.40 MHz. The 9 a.m. weather at Rochester, it was mostly sunny. The temperature was 60 degrees Fahrenheit or 16 degrees Celsius, the dew point 42 and the relative humidity 51%. The wind was southwest at 13 miles an hour. The pressure was 30.02 inches and rising. Repeating at Rochester, it was mostly sunny, temperature 60 degrees. Around the region at 9 a.m. it was sunny, with a temperature of 50 at Elmira and 58 at Binghamton. It was mostly sunny, with a temperature of 61 at Niagara Falls and 63 at Watertown. It was partly sunny, with a temperature of 63 at Erie, 63 at Buffalo, 61 at Toronto, and 61 at Syracuse. At Oswego, winds were south at 9 knots, with a temperature of 59 degrees. The forecast for the Genesee Valley and Northern Finger Lakes, including Rochester, Geneseo, Canandaigua, Newark, and Fairhaven. Today, sunny through early afternoon, then mostly cloudy with a chance of showers and thunderstorms late. Highs ranging from the mid-70s on the hilltops to the upper 70s across the lower elevations. South winds 5 to 10 miles an hour, becoming southwest 10 to 15 miles an hour. Chance of rain 50%. Tonight, mostly cloudy. A chance of showers and thunderstorms in the evening. Some patchy fog developing overnight. Lows ranging from the lower 50s along the lakeshore to the upper 50s inland. West winds 10 to 15 miles an hour, becoming light. Chance of rain 50%. Sunday, some patchy fog in the morning, otherwise partly to mostly sunny. Highs ranging from the mid-60s along the lakeshore to the upper 70s inland. Light winds. Sunday night, partly cloudy. Lows ranging from the lower 50s along the lakeshore to the upper 50s inland. Light winds. Monday, mostly sunny. Very warm with highs ranging from around 80 along the lakeshore to the upper 80s inland. South winds 5 to 10 miles an hour, becoming southwest. The forecast for the Southern Finger Lakes, including Pinyan, Seneca Falls, and Auburn. Today, sunny through early afternoon, then becoming partly sunny. A chance of showers late. Highs in the upper 70s. South winds 5 to 10 miles an hour, becoming southwest 10 to 15 miles an hour. Chance of rain 50%. Tonight, mostly cloudy. A chance of showers in the evening. Some patchy fog developing overnight. Lows in the upper 50s. Southwest winds 5 to 10 miles an hour, becoming

chance of rain 50%. Sunday, some patchy fog in the morning, otherwise becoming mostly sunny. Highs in the mid-70s. Light winds. Sunday night, partly cloudy. Lows in the mid-50s. Light winds. Monday, mostly sunny. Very warm with highs in the mid-80s. South winds 5 to 10 miles an hour, becoming southwest. And now the extended forecast. Tuesday, partly cloudy. A 50% chance of showers and thunderstorms. Highs in the mid-80s. Lows in the upper 60s. Wednesday, showers likely and a chance of thunderstorms. Highs in the mid-70s. Lows in the lower 60s. Chance of rain 70%. Thursday, mostly cloudy. Highs in the upper 50s. Lows in the mid-40s. Friday, partly cloudy. Highs in the mid-60s. Lows in the lower 40s. This is the NOAA Weather Radio KHA 53 in Rochester. Your source for official weather information across the Western Finger Lakes and the Genesee Valley. KHA 53 operates on a frequency of 162.40 MHz. The 9 a.m. weather at Rochester, it was mostly sunny. The temperature was 60 degrees Fahrenheit or 16 degrees Celsius, the dew point 42 and the relative humidity 51%. The wind was southwest at 13 miles an hour. The pressure was 30.02 inches and rising. Repeating at Rochester, it was mostly sunny, temperature 60 degrees. Around the region at 9 a.m. it was sunny, with a temperature of 50 at Elmira and 58 at Binghamton. It was mostly sunny, with a temperature of 61 at Niagara Falls and 63 at Watertown. It was partly sunny, with a temperature of 63 at Erie, 63 at Buffalo, 61 at Toronto, and 61 at Syracuse. At Oswego, winds were south at 9 knots, with a temperature of 59 degrees. The forecast for the Genesee Valley and Northern Finger Lakes, including Rochester, Geneseo, Canandaigua, Newark, and Fairhaven. Today, sunny through early afternoon, then mostly cloudy with a chance of showers and thunderstorms late. Highs ranging from the mid-70s on the hilltops to the upper 70s across the lower elevations. South winds 5 to 10 miles an hour, becoming southwest 10 to 15 miles an hour. Chance of rain 50%. Tonight, mostly cloudy. A chance of showers and thunderstorms in the evening. Some patchy fog developing overnight. Lows ranging from the lower 50s along the lakeshore to the upper 50s inland. West winds 10 to 15 miles an hour, becoming light. Chance of rain 50%. Sunday, some patchy fog in the morning, otherwise partly to mostly sunny. Highs ranging from the mid-60s along the lakeshore to the upper 70s inland. Light winds. Sunday night, partly cloudy. Lows ranging from the lower 50s along the lakeshore to the upper 50s inland. Light winds. Monday, mostly sunny. Very warm with highs ranging from around 80 along the lakeshore to the upper 80s inland. South winds 5 to 10 miles an hour, becoming southwest. The forecast for the Southern Finger Lakes, including Pinyan, Seneca Falls, and Auburn. Today, sunny through early afternoon, then becoming partly sunny. A chance of showers late. Highs in the upper 70s. South winds 5 to 10 miles an hour, becoming southwest 10 to 15 miles an hour. Chance of rain 50%. Tonight, mostly cloudy. A chance of showers in the evening. Some patchy fog developing overnight. Lows in the upper 50s. Southwest winds 5 to 10 miles an hour, becoming light. Chance of rain 50%. Sunday, some patchy fog in the morning, otherwise becoming mostly sunny. Highs in the mid-70s. Light winds. Sunday night, partly cloudy. Lows in the mid-50s. Light winds. Monday, mostly sunny. Very warm with highs in the mid-80s. South winds 5 to 10 miles an hour, becoming southwest. And now the extended forecast. Tuesday, partly cloudy. A 50% chance of showers and thunderstorms. Highs in the mid-80s. Lows in the upper 60s. Wednesday, showers likely and a chance of thunderstorms. Highs in the mid-70s. Lows in the lower

51%. The wind was southwest at 13 miles an hour. The pressure was 30.02 inches and rising. Repeating at Rochester, it was mostly sunny, temperature 60 degrees. Around the region at 9 a.m. it was sunny, with a temperature of 50 at Elmira and 58 at Binghamton. It was mostly sunny, with a temperature of 61 at Niagara Falls and 63 at Watertown. It was partly sunny, with a temperature of 63 at Erie, 63 at Buffalo, 61 at Toronto, and 61 at Syracuse. At Oswego, winds were south at 9 knots, with a temperature of 59 degrees. The forecast for the Genesee Valley and Northern Finger Lakes, including Rochester, Geneseo, Canandaigua, Newark, and Fairhaven. Today, sunny through early afternoon, then mostly cloudy with a chance of showers and thunderstorms late. Highs ranging from the mid-70s on the hilltops to the upper 70s across the lower elevations. South winds 5 to 10 miles an hour, becoming southwest 10 to 15 miles an hour. Chance of rain 50%. Tonight, mostly cloudy. A chance of showers and thunderstorms in the evening. Some patchy fog developing overnight. Lows ranging from the lower 50s along the lakeshore to the upper 50s inland. West winds 10 to 15 miles an hour, becoming light. Chance of rain 50%. Sunday, some patchy fog in the morning, otherwise partly to mostly sunny. Highs ranging from the mid-60s along the lakeshore to the upper 70s inland. Light winds. Sunday night, partly cloudy. Lows ranging from the lower 50s along the lakeshore to the upper 50s inland. Light winds. Monday, mostly sunny. Very warm with highs ranging from around 80 along the lakeshore to the upper 80s inland. South winds 5 to 10 miles an hour, becoming southwest. The forecast for the Southern Finger Lakes, including Pinyan, Seneca Falls, and Auburn. Today, sunny through early afternoon, then becoming partly sunny. A chance of showers late. Highs in the upper 70s. South winds 5 to 10 miles an hour, becoming southwest 10 to 15 miles an hour. Chance of rain 50%. Tonight, mostly cloudy. A chance of showers in the evening. Some patchy fog developing overnight. Lows in the upper 50s. Southwest winds 5 to 10 miles an hour, becoming light. Chance of rain 50%. Sunday, some patchy fog in the morning, otherwise becoming mostly sunny. Highs in the mid-70s. Light winds. Sunday night, partly cloudy. Lows in the mid-50s. Light winds. Monday, mostly sunny. Very warm with highs in the mid-80s. South winds 5 to 10 miles an hour, becoming southwest. And now the extended forecast. Tuesday, partly cloudy. A 50% chance of showers and thunderstorms. Highs in the mid-80s. Lows in the upper 60s. Wednesday, showers likely and a chance of thunderstorms. Highs in the mid-70s. Lows in the lower 60s. Chance of rain 70%. Thursday, mostly cloudy. Highs in the upper 50s. Lows in the mid-40s. Friday, partly cloudy. Highs in the mid-60s. Lows in the lower 40s. The Nearshore Marine Forecast, for the Niagara River to Hamlin Beach along Lake Ontario. Today, southwest winds 10 to 15 knots, increasing to 15 to 20 knots. A chance of showers this afternoon. Waves 1 to 3 feet, building to 2 to 4 feet. Tonight, southwest winds 15 to 20 knots, becoming west 5 to 15 knots. Patchy fog overnight. Waves 2 to 4 feet, subsiding to 1 to 3 feet. Sunday, west winds 10 knots or less, becoming north. Patchy fog in the morning. Waves 1 foot or less. Sunday night, east winds 10 knots or less. Partly to mostly cloudy. Waves 1 foot or less. Monday, south winds 5 to 15 knots, becoming southwest. A chance of showers Monday night. Waves 2 feet or less. Tuesday, southwest winds 15 to 20 knots. A chance of showers during the day, then showers likely with a chance of thunderstorms Tuesday night. Waves 1 to 3 feet, building to 2 to 4 feet. Wednesday, southwest winds 15 to 20 knots, becoming northwest 10 to 15 knots.

chance of showers during the day. Waves 2 to 4 feet. Winds and waves higher and there are thunderstorms. The Nearshore Marine Forecast, 4, Helen Beach to Mexico Bay. Today, south winds 5 to 15 knots becoming southwest. Showers likely with a chance of thunderstorms late. Waves 1 foot or less. Tonight, southwest winds 5 to 15 knots becoming southwest. Showers likely with a chance of thunderstorms late. Waves 1 foot or less. Tonight, southwest winds 5 to 15 knots becoming west. Showers likely with a chance of thunderstorms in the evening. Patchy fog overnight. Waves 1 to 3 feet. Sunday, west winds 10 knots or less becoming northwest. Patchy fog in the morning. Waves 2 feet or less. Sunday night, light and variable winds becoming southeast 5 to 10 knots. Mostly cloudy. Waves 1 foot or less. Monday, southeast winds 5 to 15 knots becoming south. A chance of showers Monday night. Waves 1 foot or less. Tuesday, southwest winds 10 to 15 knots increasing to 15 to 20 knots. A chance of showers during the day, then showers likely with a chance of thunderstorms Tuesday night. Waves 1 to 3 feet. Wednesday, southwest winds 15 to 20 knots becoming west. Showers likely with a chance of thunderstorms during the day. Waves 1 to 3 feet building to 3 to 5 feet. Waves occasionally around 6 feet. Winds and waves higher and there are thunderstorms. The water temperature off Rochester is 47 degrees. This is the NOAA Weather Radio KHA 53 in Rochester. Your source for official weather information across the Western Finger Lakes and the Genesee Valley. KHA 53 operates on a frequency of 162.40 MHz. The 9 a.m. weather at Rochester, it was mostly sunny. The temperature was 60 degrees Fahrenheit or 16 degrees Celsius, the dew point 42 and the relative humidity 51%. The wind was southwest at 13 miles an hour. The pressure was 30.02 inches and rising. Repeating at Rochester, it was mostly sunny, temperature 60 degrees. Around the region at 9 a.m. it was sunny, with a temperature of 50 at Elmira, and 58 at Binghamton. It was mostly sunny, with a temperature of 61 at Niagara Falls, and 63 at Watertown. It was partly sunny, with a temperature of 63 at Erie, 63 at Buffalo, 61 at Toronto, and 61 at Syracuse. At Oswego, winds were south at 9 knots, with a temperature of 59 degrees. The forecast for the Genesee Valley and Northern Finger Lakes, including Rochester, Geneseo, Canandaigua, Newark, and Fairhaven. Today, sunny through early afternoon, then mostly cloudy with a chance of showers and thunderstorms late. Highs ranging from the mid-70s on the hilltops to the upper 70s across the lower elevations. South winds 5 to 10 miles an hour, becoming southwest 10 to 15 miles an hour. Chance of rain 50%. Tonight, mostly cloudy. A chance of showers and thunderstorms in the evening. Some patchy fog developing overnight. Lows ranging from the lower 50s along the lakeshore to the upper 50s inland. West winds 10 to 15 miles an hour, becoming light. Chance of rain 50%. Sunday, some patchy fog in the morning, otherwise partly to mostly sunny. Highs ranging from the mid-60s along the lakeshore to the upper 70s inland. Light winds. Sunday night, partly cloudy. Lows ranging from the lower 50s along the lakeshore to the upper 50s inland. Light winds. Monday, mostly sunny. Very warm with highs ranging from around 80 along the lakeshore to the upper 80s inland. South winds 5 to 10 miles an hour, becoming southwest. The forecast for the Southern Finger Lakes, including Pinyan, Seneca Falls, and Auburn. Today, sunny through early afternoon, then becoming partly sunny. A chance of showers late. Highs in the upper 70s. South winds 5 to 10 miles an hour, becoming southwest 10 to 15 miles an hour. Chance of rain 50%. Tonight, mostly cloudy. A chance of showers in the evening. Some patchy fog developing overnight. Lows in the upper 50s. Southwest winds 5 to 10 miles an hour, becoming light.

Chance of rain 50%. Sunday, some Tai Chi fog in the morning, otherwise becoming mostly sunny. Highs in the mid-70s. Light winds. Sunday night, partly cloudy. Lows in the mid-50s. Light winds. Monday, mostly sunny. Very warm with highs in the mid-80s. South winds 5 to 10 miles an hour, becoming southwest. And now the extended forecast. Tuesday, partly cloudy. A 50% chance of showers and thunderstorms. Highs in the mid-80s. Lows in the upper 60s. Wednesday, showers likely and a chance of thunderstorms. Highs in the mid-70s. Lows in the lower 60s. Chance of rain 70%. Thursday, mostly cloudy. Highs in the upper 50s. Lows in the mid-40s. Friday, partly cloudy. Highs in the mid-60s. Lows in the lower 40s. This is the NOAA Weather Radio KHA 53 in Rochester. Your source for official weather information across the Western Finger Lakes and the Genesee Valley. KHA 53 operates on a frequency of 162.40 MHz. The 9 a.m. weather at Rochester, it was mostly sunny. The temperature was 60 degrees Fahrenheit or 16 degrees Celsius, the dew point 42 and the relative humidity 51%. The wind was southwest at 13 miles an hour. The pressure was 30.02 inches and rising. Repeating at Rochester, it was mostly sunny, temperature 60 degrees. Around the region at 9 a.m. it was sunny, with a temperature of 50 at Elmira and 58 at Binghamton. It was mostly sunny, with a temperature of 61 at Niagara Falls and 63 at Watertown. It was partly sunny, with a temperature of 63 at Erie, 63 at Buffalo, 61 at Toronto, and 61 at Syracuse. At Oswego, winds were south at 9 knots, with a temperature of 59 degrees. The forecast for the Genesee Valley and Northern Finger Lakes, including Rochester, Geneseo, Canandaigua, Newark, and Fairhaven. Today, sunny through early afternoon, then mostly cloudy with a chance of showers and thunderstorms late. Highs ranging from the mid-70s on the hilltops to the upper 70s across the lower elevations. South winds 5 to 10 miles an hour, becoming southwest 10 to 15 miles an hour. Chance of rain 50%. Tonight, mostly cloudy. A chance of showers and thunderstorms in the evening. Some Tai Chi fog developing overnight. Lows ranging from the lower 50s along the lakeshore to the upper 50s inland. West winds 10 to 15 miles an hour, becoming light. Chance of rain 50%. Sunday, some Tai Chi fog in the morning, otherwise partly to mostly sunny. Highs ranging from the mid-60s along the lakeshore to the upper 70s inland. Light winds. Sunday night, partly cloudy. Lows ranging from the lower 50s along the lakeshore to the upper 50s inland. Light winds. Monday, mostly sunny. Very warm with highs ranging from around 80 along the lakeshore to the upper 80s inland. South winds 5 to 10 miles an hour, becoming southwest. The forecast for the Southern Finger Lakes, including Pinyan, Seneca Falls, and Auburn. Today, sunny through early afternoon, then becoming partly sunny. A chance of showers late. Highs in the upper 70s. South winds 5 to 10 miles an hour, becoming southwest 10 to 15 miles an hour. Chance of rain 50%. Tonight, mostly cloudy. A chance of showers in the evening. Some Tai Chi fog developing overnight. Lows in the upper 50s. Southwest winds 5 to 10 miles an hour, becoming light. Chance of rain 50%. Sunday, some Tai Chi fog in the morning, otherwise becoming mostly sunny. Highs in the mid-70s. Light winds. Sunday night, partly cloudy. Lows in the mid-50s. Light winds. Monday, mostly sunny. Very warm with highs in the mid-80s. South winds 5 to 10 miles an hour, becoming southwest. And now the extended forecast. Tuesday, partly cloudy. A 50% chance of showers and thunderstorms. Highs in the mid-80s. Lows in the upper 60s. Wednesday, showers likely and a chance of thunderstorms. Highs in the mid-70s. Lows in the lower 60s.

chance of rain 70%. Thursday, mostly cloudy. Highs in the upper 50s. Lows in the mid 40s. Friday, partly cloudy. Highs in the mid 60s. Lows in the lower 40s. This is the NOAA Weather Radio KHA 53 in Rochester. Your source for official weather information across the Western Finger Lakes and the Genesee Valley. KHA 53 operates on a frequency of 162.40 MHz. The 9 a.m. weather at Rochester, it was mostly sunny. The temperature was 60 degrees Fahrenheit or 16 degrees Celsius, the dew point 42 and the relative humidity 51%. The wind was southwest at 13 miles an hour. The pressure was 30.02 inches and rising. Repeating at Rochester, it was mostly sunny, temperature 60 degrees. Around the region at 9 a.m. it was sunny, with a temperature of 50 at Elmira and 58 at Binghamton. It was mostly sunny, with a temperature of 61 at Niagara Falls and 63 at Watertown. It was partly sunny, with a temperature of 63 at Erie, 63 at Buffalo, 61 at Toronto, and 61 at Syracuse. At Oswego, winds were south at 9 knots, with a temperature of 59 degrees. The forecast for the Genesee Valley and Northern Finger Lakes, including Rochester, Geneseo, Canandaigua, Newark, and Fairhaven. Today, sunny through early afternoon, then mostly cloudy with a chance of showers and thunderstorms late. Highs ranging from the mid-70s on the hilltops to the upper 70s across the lower elevations. South winds 5 to 10 miles an hour, becoming southwest 10 to 15 miles an hour. Chance of rain 50%. Tonight, mostly cloudy. A chance of showers and thunderstorms in the evening. Some Tai Chi fog developing overnight. Lows ranging from the lower 50s along the lakeshore to the upper 50s inland. West winds 10 to 15 miles an hour, becoming light. Chance of rain 50%. Sunday, some patchy fog in the morning, otherwise partly to mostly sunny. Highs ranging from the mid-60s along the lakeshore to the upper 70s inland. Light winds. Sunday night, partly cloudy. Lows ranging from the lower 50s along the lakeshore to the upper 50s inland. Light winds. Monday, mostly sunny. Very warm with highs ranging from around 80 along the lakeshore to the upper 80s inland. South winds 5 to 10 miles an hour, becoming southwest. The forecast for the Southern Finger Lakes, including Pinyan, Seneca Falls, and Auburn. Today, sunny through early afternoon, then becoming partly sunny. A chance of showers late. Highs in the upper 70s. South winds 5 to 10 miles an hour, becoming southwest 10 to 15 miles an hour. Chance of rain 50%. Tonight, mostly cloudy. A chance of showers in the evening. Some patchy fog developing overnight. Lows in the upper 50s. Southwest winds 5 to 10 miles an hour, becoming light. Chance of rain 50%. Sunday, some patchy fog in the morning, otherwise becoming mostly sunny. Highs in the mid-70s. Light winds. Sunday night, partly cloudy. Lows in the mid-50s. Light winds. Monday, mostly sunny. Very warm with highs in the mid-80s. South winds 5 to 10 miles an hour, becoming southwest. And now the extended forecast. Tuesday, partly cloudy. A 50% chance of showers and thunderstorms. Highs in the mid-80s. Lows in the upper 60s. Wednesday, showers likely and a chance of thunderstorms. Highs in the mid-70s. Lows in the lower 60s. Chance of rain 70%. Thursday, mostly cloudy. Highs in the upper 50s. Lows in the mid-40s. Friday, partly cloudy. Highs in the mid-60s. Lows in the lower 40s. The Rochester, New York climate summary for yesterday, May 15, 2026. Yesterday's high temperature of 68 degrees occurred at 4:01 p.m. Yesterday's low temperature of 46 degrees occurred at 5:07 a.m. No precipitation fell yesterday, which leaves the monthly total at 1.49 inches. The total precipitation for the year still stands at 16.80 inches. There were 8 heating degree days yesterday.
This brings the monthly total to 235. The yearly total since July 1st is 6,354. There were no cooling degree days yesterday. This leaves the monthly total at zero. The yearly total since January 1st is 3. Yesterday the maximum wind observed was 18 miles an hour from the west. The highest wind gust observed was 25 miles per hour from the north, which occurred at 12:36 p.m. Yesterday the average wind speed was 8 miles per hour. The record high for today is 90, which occurred in 1962, and the record low is 30, which occurred in 1959. Sunrise today is at 5:46 a.m. and sunset is at 8:29 p.m. This is the NOAA Weather Radio KHA-53 in Rochester, your source for official weather information across the Western Finger Lakes and the Genesee Valley. KHA-53 operates on a frequency of 162.40 MHz. The 9 a.m. weather at Rochester, it was mostly sunny. The temperature was 60 degrees Fahrenheit or 16 degrees Celsius, the dew point 42 and the relative humidity 51%. The wind was southwest at 13 miles an hour. The pressure was 30.02 inches and rising. Repeating at Rochester, it was mostly sunny, temperature 60 degrees. Around the region at 9 a.m. it was sunny, with a temperature of 50 at Elmira and 58 at Binghamton. It was mostly sunny, with a temperature of 61 at Niagara Falls and 63 at Watertown. It was partly sunny, with a temperature of 63 at Erie, 63 at Buffalo, 61 at Toronto, and 61 at Syracuse. At Oswego, winds were south at 9 knots, with a temperature of 59 degrees. The forecast for the Genesee Valley and Northern Finger Lakes, including Rochester, Geneseo, Canandaigua, Newark, and Fairhaven. Today, sunny through early afternoon, then mostly cloudy with a chance of showers and thunderstorms late. Highs ranging from the mid-70s on the hilltops to the upper 70s across the lower elevations. South winds 5 to 10 miles an hour, becoming southwest 10 to 15 miles an hour. Chance of rain 50%. Tonight, mostly cloudy. A chance of showers and thunderstorms in the evening. Some patchy fog developing overnight. Lows ranging from the lower 50s along the lakeshore to the upper 50s inland. West winds 10 to 15 miles an hour, becoming light. Chance of rain 50%. Sunday, some patchy fog in the morning, otherwise partly to mostly sunny. Highs ranging from the mid-60s along the lakeshore to the upper 70s inland. Light winds. Sunday night, partly cloudy. Lows ranging from the lower 50s along the lakeshore to the upper 50s inland. Light winds. Monday, mostly sunny. Very warm with highs ranging from around 80 along the lakeshore to the upper 80s inland. South winds 5 to 10 miles an hour, becoming southwest. The forecast for the Southern Finger Lakes, including Pinyan, Seneca Falls, and Auburn. Today, sunny through early afternoon, then becoming partly sunny. A chance of showers late. Highs in the upper 70s. South winds 5 to 10 miles an hour, becoming southwest 10 to 15 miles an hour. Chance of rain 50%. Tonight, mostly cloudy. A chance of showers in the evening. Some patchy fog developing overnight. Lows in the upper 50s. Southwest winds 5 to 10 miles an hour, becoming light. Chance of rain 50%. Sunday, some patchy fog in the morning, otherwise becoming mostly sunny. Highs in the mid-70s. Light winds. Sunday night, partly cloudy. Lows in the mid-50s. Light winds. Monday, mostly sunny. Very warm with highs in the mid-80s. South winds 5 to 10 miles an hour, becoming southwest. And now the extended forecast. Tuesday, partly cloudy. A 50% chance of showers and thunderstorms. Highs in the mid-80s. Lows in the upper 60s. Wednesday, showers likely and a chance of thunderstorms. Highs in the mid-70s. Lows in the lower 60s. Chance of rain 70%. Thursday, mostly cloudy. Highs in the upper 50s. Lows in the mid-40s. Friday, partly cloudy. Highs in the mid-60s. Lows in the lower 40s.
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8.40 megahertz. The 9 a.m. weather at Rochester, it was mostly sunny. The temperature was 60 degrees Fahrenheit or 16 degrees Celsius, the dew point 42 and the relative humidity 51%. The wind was southwest at 13 miles an hour. The pressure was 30.02 inches and rising. Repeating at Rochester, it was mostly sunny, temperature 60 degrees. Around the region at 9 a.m. it was sunny, with a temperature of 50 at Elmira, and 58 at Binghamton. It was mostly sunny, with a temperature of 61 at Niagara Falls, and 63 at Watertown. It was partly sunny, with a temperature of 63 at Erie, 63 at Buffalo, 61 at Toronto, and 61 at Syracuse. At Oswego, winds were south at 9 knots, with a temperature of 59 degrees. The forecast for the Genesee Valley and Northern Finger Lakes, including Rochester, Geneseo, Canandaigua, Newark, and Fairhaven. Rest of today, mostly sunny through early afternoon, then mostly cloudy with showers likely with a chance of thunderstorms late. Highs ranging from the mid-70s on the hilltops to the upper 70s across the lower elevations. Southwest winds 10 to 15 miles an hour. Chance of rain 70%. Tonight, mostly cloudy. Showers likely with a chance of thunderstorms in the evening. Some patchy fog developing overnight. Lows ranging from the lower 50s along the lakeshore to the upper 50s inland. Southwest winds 10 to 15 miles an hour, becoming light. Chance of rain 70%. Sunday, some patchy fog in the morning, otherwise partly to mostly sunny. Highs ranging from the mid-60s along the lakeshore to the upper 70s inland. Light winds. Sunday night, partly cloudy. Lows ranging from the lower 50s along the lakeshore to the upper 50s inland. Light winds. Monday, mostly sunny. Very warm with highs ranging from around 80 along the lakeshore to the upper 80s inland. South winds 5 to 10 miles an hour, becoming southwest. The forecast for the Southern Finger Lakes, including Pinyan, Seneca Falls, and Auburn. Rest of today, sunny through early afternoon, then becoming partly sunny. A chance of showers late. Highs in the upper 70s. South winds 10 to 15 miles an hour, becoming southwest. Chance of rain 50%. Tonight, mostly cloudy. Showers likely with a chance of thunderstorms in the evening. Some patchy fog developing overnight. Lows in the upper 50s. Southwest winds 5 to 10 miles an hour, becoming light. Chance of rain 60%. Sunday, some patchy fog in the morning, otherwise becoming mostly sunny. Highs in the mid-70s. Light winds. Sunday night, partly cloudy. Lows in the mid-50s. Light winds. Monday, mostly sunny. Very warm with highs in the mid-80s. South winds 5 to 10 miles an hour, becoming southwest. And now the extended forecast. Tuesday, partly cloudy. A 50% chance of showers and thunderstorms. Highs in the mid-80s. Lows in the upper 60s. Wednesday, showers likely and a chance of thunderstorms. Highs in the mid-70s. Lows in the lower 60s. Chance of rain 70%. Thursday, mostly cloudy. Highs in the upper 50s. Lows in the mid-40s. Friday, partly cloudy. Highs in the mid-60s. Lows in the lower 40s. Open lake forecast for the Niagara River to Hamlin Beach beyond 5 miles from shore. This afternoon, southwest winds 15 to 20 knots. A chance of showers. Waves 1 to 3 feet building to 2 to 4 feet. Tonight, southwest winds 5 to 15 knots becoming west. Patchy fog after midnight. Waves 2 to 4 feet subsiding to 1 to 3 feet. Sunday, west winds 10 knots or less becoming south. Patchy fog in the morning. Waves 2 feet or less. Sunday night, east winds 5 to 10 knots. Waves 1 foot or less. Monday, southeast winds 5 to 10 knots becoming southwest 10 to 15 knots. A chance of showers Monday night. Waves 1 to 3 feet. Tuesday, southwest winds 15 to 20 knots. A chance of showers during the day, then showers likely with a chance of thunderstorms Tuesday night.

waves 2 to 4 feet, building to 3 to 5 feet. Wednesday, southwest winds 15 to 20 knots, becoming northwest 10 to 15 knots. A chance of showers and thunderstorms during the day. Waves 3 to 5 feet, subsiding to 1 to 3 feet. Winds and waves higher and near thunderstorms. Open lake forecast, 4, Heron Beach to Mexico Bay beyond 5 miles from shore. This afternoon, south winds 5 to 15 knots, becoming southwest. Showers likely with a chance of thunderstorms late. Waves 2 feet or less. Tonight, southwest winds 5 to 15 knots, becoming west. A chance of showers and thunderstorms early, then a chance of showers late in the evening. Patchy fog after midnight. Waves 1 to 3 feet, building to 2 to 4 feet, then subsiding to 1 to 3 feet. Sunday, west winds 5 to 10 knots. Patchy fog in the morning. Waves 2 feet or less. Sunday night, south winds 10 knots or less, becoming southeast. Waves 1 foot or less. Monday, southeast winds 5 to 15 knots, becoming south. A chance of showers Monday night. Waves 2 feet or less. Tuesday, southwest winds 10 to 15 knots, increasing to 15 to 20 knots. A chance of showers during the day, then showers likely with a chance of thunderstorms Tuesday night. Waves 1 to 3 feet, building to 3 to 5 feet. Wednesday, southwest winds 15 to 20 knots, becoming west. Showers likely with a chance of thunderstorms during the day. Waves 2 to 4 feet, building to 3 to 5 feet. Winds and waves higher and near thunderstorms. This is the NOAA Weather Radio KHA-53 in Rochester. 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KHA-53 operates on a frequency of 162.40 MHz. The 10 a.m. weather at Rochester, it was partly sunny. The temperature was 65 degrees Fahrenheit or 18 degrees Celsius, the dew point 45 and the relative humidity 48%. The wind was southwest at 10 miles an hour, gusting to 18. The pressure was 29.98 inches and falling. Repeating at Rochester, it was partly sunny, temperature 65 degrees. Around the region at 10 a.m. it was sunny, with a temperature of 60 at Elmira and 61 at Binghamton. At Watertown, it was mostly sunny, with a temperature of 66. It was partly sunny, with a temperature of 67 at Buffalo, 64 at Niagara Falls, and 69 at Syracuse. At Erie, it was cloudy, with a temperature of 66. At Oswego, winds were southwest at 10 knots, with a temperature of 64 degrees. The forecast for the Genesee Valley and Northern Finger Lakes, including Rochester, Geneseo, Canandaigua, Newark, and Fairhaven. Rest of today, mostly sunny through early afternoon, then mostly cloudy with showers likely with a chance of thunderstorms late. Highs ranging from the mid-70s on the hilltops to the upper 70s across the lower elevations. Southwest winds 10 to 15 miles an hour. Chance of rain 70%. Tonight, mostly cloudy. Showers likely with a chance of thunderstorms in the evening. Some patchy fog developing overnight. Lows ranging from the lower 50s along the lakeshore to the upper 50s inland. Southwest winds 10 to 15 miles an hour, becoming light. Chance of rain 70%. Sunday, some patchy fog in the morning, otherwise partly to mostly sunny. Highs ranging from the mid-60s along the lakeshore to the upper 70s inland. Light winds. Sunday night, partly cloudy. Lows ranging from the lower 50s along the lakeshore to the upper 50s inland. Light winds. Monday, mostly sunny. Very warm with highs ranging from around 80 along the lakeshore to the upper 80s inland. South winds 5 to 10 miles an hour, becoming southwest. The forecast for the Southern Finger Lakes, including Pinyan, Seneca Falls, and Auburn. Rest of today, sunny through early afternoon, then becoming partly sunny. A chance of showers late. Highs in the upper 70s. South winds 10 to 15 miles an hour, becoming southwest. Chance of rain 50%. Tonight, mostly cloudy. Showers likely with a chance of thunderstorms in the evening. Some patchy fog developing overnight. Lows in the upper 50s. Southwest winds 5 to 10 miles an hour.

becoming light. Chance of rain 60%. Sunday, some patchy fog in the morning, otherwise becoming mostly sunny. Highs in the mid-70s. Light winds. Sunday night, partly cloudy. Lows in the mid-50s. Light winds. Monday, mostly sunny. Very warm with highs in the mid-80s. South winds 5 to 10 miles an hour, becoming southwest. And now the extended forecast. Tuesday, partly cloudy. A 50% chance of showers and thunderstorms. Highs in the mid-80s. Lows in the upper 60s. Wednesday, showers likely and a chance of thunderstorms. Highs in the mid-70s. Lows in the lower 60s. Chance of rain 70%. Thursday, mostly cloudy. Highs in the upper 50s. Lows in the mid-40s. Friday, partly cloudy. Highs in the mid-60s. Lows in the lower 40s. 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KHA-53 operates on a frequency of 162.40 MHz. The 10 a.m. weather at Rochester, it was partly sunny. The temperature was 65 degrees Fahrenheit or 18 degrees Celsius, the dew point 45 and the relative humidity 48%. The wind was southwest at 10 miles an hour gusting to 18. The pressure was 29.98 inches and falling. Repeating at Rochester, it was partly sunny, temperature 65 degrees. Around the region at 10 a.m. at Binghamton, it was sunny, with a temperature of 61. It was mostly sunny, with a temperature of 60 at Elmira, and 66 at Watertown. It was partly sunny, with a temperature of 67 at Buffalo, 64 at Niagara Falls, and 69 at Syracuse. It was cloudy, with a temperature of 66 at Erie, and 61 at Toronto. At Oswego, winds were southwest at 10 knots, with a temperature of 64 degrees. The forecast for the Genesee Valley and Northern Finger Lakes, including Rochester, Geneseo, Canandaigua, Newark, and Fairhaven. Rest of today, mostly sunny through early afternoon, then mostly cloudy with showers likely with a chance of thunderstorms late. Highs ranging from the mid-70s on the hilltops to the upper 70s across the lower elevations. Southwest winds 10 to 15 miles an hour. Chance of rain 70%. Tonight, mostly cloudy. Showers likely with a chance of thunderstorms in the evening. Some patchy fog developing overnight. Lows ranging from the lower 50s along the lakeshore to the upper 50s inland. Southwest winds 10 to 15 miles an hour, becoming light. Chance of rain 70%. Sunday, some patchy fog in the morning, otherwise partly to mostly sunny. Highs ranging from the mid-60s along the lakeshore to the upper 70s inland. Light winds. Sunday night, partly cloudy. Lows ranging from the lower 50s along the lakeshore to the upper 50s inland. Light winds. Monday, mostly sunny. Very warm with highs ranging from around 80 along the lakeshore to the upper 80s inland. South winds 5 to 10 miles an hour, becoming southwest. The forecast for the Southern Finger Lakes, including Pinyan, Seneca Falls, and Auburn. Rest of today, sunny through early afternoon, then becoming partly sunny. A chance of showers late. Highs in the upper 70s. South winds 10 to 15 miles an hour, becoming southwest. Chance of rain 50%. Tonight, mostly cloudy. Showers likely with a chance of thunderstorms in the evening. Some patchy fog developing overnight. Lows in the upper 50s. Southwest winds 5 to 10 miles an hour, becoming light. Chance of rain 60%. Sunday, some patchy fog in the morning, otherwise becoming mostly sunny. Highs in the mid-70s. Light winds. Sunday night, partly cloudy. Lows in the mid-50s. Light winds. Monday, mostly sunny. Very warm with highs in the mid-80s. South winds 5 to 10 miles an hour, becoming southwest. And now the extended forecast. Tuesday, partly cloudy. A 50% chance of showers and thunderstorms. Highs in the mid-80s. Lows in the upper 60s. Wednesday,

showers likely and a chance of thunderstorms. Highs in the mid-70s. Lows in the lower 60s. Chance of rain 70%. Thursday, mostly cloudy. Highs in the upper 50s. Lows in the mid-40s. Friday, partly cloudy. Highs in the mid-60s. Lows in the lower 40s. The Rochester, New York climate summary for yesterday, May 15, 2026. Yesterday's high temperature of 68 degrees occurred at 4:01 p.m. Yesterday's low temperature of 46 degrees occurred at 5:07 a.m. No precipitation fell yesterday, which leaves the monthly total at 1.49 inches. The total precipitation for the year still stands at 16.80 inches. There were 8 heating degree days yesterday. This brings the monthly total to 235. The yearly total since July 1st is 6,354. There were no cooling degree days yesterday. This leaves the monthly total at zero. The yearly total since January 1st is 3. Yesterday the maximum wind observed was 18 miles an hour from the west. The highest wind gust observed was 25 miles per hour from the north, which occurred at 12:36 p.m. Yesterday the average wind speed was 8 miles per hour. The record high for today is 90, which occurred in 1962, and the record low is 30, which occurred in 1959. Sunrise today is at 5:46 a.m. and sunset is at 8:29 p.m. This is the NOAA Weather Radio KHA 53 in Rochester, your source for official weather information across the Western Finger Lakes and the Genesee Valley. KHA 53 operates on a frequency of 162.40 MHz. The 10 a.m. weather at Rochester, it was partly sunny. The temperature was 65 degrees Fahrenheit or 18 degrees Celsius, the dew point 45 and the relative humidity 48%. The wind was southwest at 10 miles an hour gusting to 18. The pressure was 29.98 inches and falling. Repeating at Rochester, it was partly sunny, temperature 65 degrees. Around the region at 10 a.m. at Binghamton, it was sunny, with a temperature of 61. It was mostly sunny, with a temperature of 60 at Elmira, and 66 at Watertown. It was partly sunny, with a temperature of 67 at Buffalo, 64 at Niagara Falls, and 69 at Syracuse. It was cloudy, with a temperature of 66 at Erie, and 61 at Toronto. At Oswego, winds were southwest at 10 knots, with a temperature of 64 degrees. The forecast for the Genesee Valley and Northern Finger Lakes, including Rochester, Geneseo, Canandaigua, Newark, and Fairhaven. Rest of today, mostly sunny through early afternoon, then mostly cloudy with showers likely with a chance of thunderstorms late. Highs ranging from the mid-70s on the hilltops to the upper 70s across the lower elevations. Southwest winds 10 to 15 miles an hour. Chance of rain 70%. Tonight, mostly cloudy. Showers likely with a chance of thunderstorms in the evening. Some patchy fog developing overnight. Lows ranging from the lower 50s along the lakeshore to the upper 50s inland. Southwest winds 10 to 15 miles an hour, becoming light. Chance of rain 70%. Sunday, some patchy fog in the morning, otherwise partly to mostly sunny. Highs ranging from the mid-60s along the lakeshore to the upper 70s inland. Light winds. Sunday night, partly cloudy. Lows ranging from the lower 50s along the lakeshore to the upper 50s inland. Light winds. Monday, mostly sunny. Very warm with highs ranging from around 80 along the lakeshore to the upper 80s inland. South winds 5 to 10 miles an hour, becoming southwest. The forecast for the Southern Finger Lakes, including Tinian, Seneca Falls, and Auburn. Rest of today, sunny through early afternoon, then becoming partly sunny. A chance of showers late. Highs in the upper 70s. South winds 10 to 15 miles an hour, becoming southwest. Chance of rain 50%. Tonight, mostly cloudy. Showers likely with a chance of thunderstorms in the evening. Some patchy fog developing overnight. Lows in the upper 50s. Southwest winds 5 to 10 miles an hour, becoming light. Chance of rain 60%. Sunday, some patchy fog in the morning, otherwise becoming mostly sunny.
Highs in the mid-70s. Light winds. Sunday night, partly cloudy. Lows in the mid-50s. Light winds. Monday, mostly sunny. Very warm with highs in the mid-80s. South winds 5 to 10 miles an hour, becoming southwest. And now the extended forecast. Tuesday, partly cloudy. A 50% chance of showers and thunderstorms. Highs in the mid-80s. Lows in the upper 60s. Wednesday, showers likely and a chance of thunderstorms. Highs in the mid-70s. Lows in the lower 60s. Chance of rain 70%. Thursday, mostly cloudy. Highs in the upper 50s. Lows in the mid-40s. Friday, partly cloudy. Highs in the mid-60s. Lows in the lower 40s. This is the NOAA Weather Radio KHA 53 in Rochester. Your source for official weather information across the Western Finger Lakes and the Genesee Valley. KHA 53 operates on a frequency of 162.40 MHz. The 10 a.m. weather at Rochester, it was partly sunny. The temperature was 65 degrees Fahrenheit or 18 degrees Celsius, the dew point 45 and the relative humidity 48%. The wind was southwest at 10 miles an hour gusting to 18. The pressure was 29.98 inches and falling. Repeating at Rochester, it was partly sunny, temperature 65 degrees. Around the region at 10 a.m. in Binghamton, it was sunny, with a temperature of 61. It was mostly sunny, with a temperature of 60 at Elmira, and 66 at Watertown. It was partly sunny, with a temperature of 67 at Buffalo, 64 at Niagara Falls, and 69 at Syracuse. It was cloudy, with a temperature of 66 at Erie, and 61 at Toronto. At Oswego, winds were southwest at 10 knots, with a temperature of 64 degrees. The forecast for the Genesee Valley and Northern Finger Lakes, including Rochester, Geneseo, Canandaigua, Newark, and Fairhaven. Rest of today, mostly sunny through early afternoon, then mostly cloudy with showers likely with a chance of thunderstorms late. Highs ranging from the mid-70s on the hilltops to the upper 70s across the lower elevations. Southwest winds 10 to 15 miles an hour. Chance of rain 70%. Tonight, mostly cloudy. Showers likely with a chance of thunderstorms in the evening. Some patchy fog developing overnight. Lows ranging from the lower 50s along the lakeshore to the upper 50s inland. Southwest winds 10 to 15 miles an hour, becoming light. Chance of rain 70%. Sunday, some patchy fog in the morning, otherwise partly to mostly sunny. Highs ranging from the mid-60s along the lakeshore to the upper 70s inland. Light winds. Sunday night, partly cloudy. Lows ranging from the lower 50s along the lakeshore to the upper 50s inland. Light winds. Monday, mostly sunny. Very warm with highs ranging from around 80 along the lakeshore to the upper 80s inland. South winds 5 to 10 miles an hour, becoming southwest. The forecast for the Southern Finger Lakes, including Tinian, Seneca Falls, and Auburn. Rest of today, sunny through early afternoon, then becoming partly sunny. A chance of showers late. Highs in the upper 70s. South winds 10 to 15 miles an hour, becoming southwest. Chance of rain 50%. Tonight, mostly cloudy. Showers likely with a chance of thunderstorms in the evening. Some patchy fog developing overnight. Lows in the upper 50s. Southwest winds 5 to 10 miles an hour, becoming light. Chance of rain 60%. Sunday, some patchy fog in the morning, otherwise becoming mostly sunny. Highs in the mid-70s. Light winds. Sunday night, partly cloudy. Lows in the mid-50s. Light winds. Monday, mostly sunny. Very warm with highs in the mid-80s. South winds 5 to 10 miles an hour, becoming southwest. And now the extended forecast. Tuesday, partly cloudy. A 50% chance of showers and thunderstorms. Highs in the mid-80s. Lows in the upper 60s. Wednesday, showers likely and a chance of thunderstorms. Highs in the mid-70s. Lows in the lower 60s. Chance of rain 70%.

18. The pressure was 29.98 inches and falling. Repeating at Rochester, it was partly sunny, temperature 65 degrees. Around the region at 10 a.m. at Binghamton, it was sunny, with a temperature of 61. It was mostly sunny, with a temperature of 60 at Elmira, and 66 at Watertown. It was partly sunny, with a temperature of 67 at Buffalo, 64 at Niagara Falls, and 69 at Syracuse. It was cloudy, with a temperature of 66 at Erie, and 61 at Toronto. At Oswego, winds were southwest at 10 knots, with a temperature of 64 degrees. The forecast for the Genesee Valley and Northern Finger Lakes, including Rochester, Geneseo, Canandaigua, Newark, and Fairhaven. Rest of today, mostly sunny through early afternoon, then mostly cloudy with showers likely with a chance of thunderstorms late. Highs ranging from the mid-70s on the hilltops to the upper 70s across the lower elevations. Southwest winds 10 to 15 miles an hour. Chance of rain 70%. Tonight, mostly cloudy. Showers likely with a chance of thunderstorms in the evening. Some patchy fog developing overnight. Lows ranging from the lower 50s along the lakeshore to the upper 50s inland. Southwest winds 10 to 15 miles an hour, becoming light. Chance of rain 70%. Sunday, some patchy fog in the morning, otherwise partly to mostly sunny. Highs ranging from the mid-60s along the lakeshore to the upper 70s inland. Light winds. Sunday night, partly cloudy. Lows ranging from the lower 50s along the lakeshore to the upper 50s inland. Light winds. Monday, mostly sunny. Very warm with highs ranging from around 80 along the lakeshore to the upper 80s inland. South winds 5 to 10 miles an hour, becoming southwest. The forecast for the Southern Finger Lakes, including Pinyan, Seneca Falls, and Auburn. Rest of today, sunny through early afternoon, then becoming partly sunny. A chance of showers late. Highs in the upper 70s. South winds 10 to 15 miles an hour, becoming southwest. Chance of rain 50%. Tonight, mostly cloudy. Showers likely with a chance of thunderstorms in the evening. Some patchy fog developing overnight. Lows in the upper 50s. Southwest winds 5 to 10 miles an hour, becoming light. Chance of rain 60%. Sunday, some patchy fog in the morning, otherwise becoming mostly sunny. Highs in the mid-70s. Light winds. Sunday night, partly cloudy. Lows in the mid-50s. Light winds. Monday, mostly sunny. Very warm with highs in the mid-80s. South winds 5 to 10 miles an hour, becoming southwest. And now the extended forecast. Tuesday, partly cloudy. A 50% chance of showers and thunderstorms. Highs in the mid-80s. Lows in the upper 60s. Wednesday, showers likely and a chance of thunderstorms. Highs in the mid-70s. Lows in the lower 60s. Chance of rain 70%. Thursday, mostly cloudy. Highs in the upper 50s. Lows in the mid-40s. Friday, partly cloudy. Highs in the mid-60s. Lows in the lower 40s. The Nearshore Marine Forecast, for the Niagara River to Hamelin Beach along Lake Ontario. This afternoon, southwest winds 15 to 20 knots. A chance of showers early. Showers likely with a chance of thunderstorms late. Waves 1 to 3 feet, building to 2 to 4 feet. Tonight, southwest winds 5 to 15 knots, becoming west. Patchy fog overnight. Waves 2 to 4 feet, subsiding to 1 to 3 feet. Sunday, west winds 10 knots or less, becoming north. Patchy fog in the morning. Waves 1 foot or less. Sunday night, east winds 10 knots or less. Partly to mostly cloudy. Waves 1 foot or less. Monday, south winds 5 to 15 knots, becoming southwest. A chance of showers Monday night. Waves 2 feet or less. Tuesday, southwest winds 15 to 20 knots. A chance of showers during the day, then showers likely with a chance of thunderstorms Tuesday or less. Tuesday, southwest winds 15 to 20 knots. A chance of showers during the day, then showers likely with a chance of thunderstorms Tuesday night.

waves 1 to 3 feet, building to 2 to 4 feet. Wednesday, southwest winds 15 to 20 knots, becoming northwest 10 to 15 knots. A chance of showers during the day. Waves 2 to 4 feet. Winds and waves higher and near thunderstorms. The Nearshore Marine Forecast, 4, Hanlon Beach to Mexico Bay. This afternoon, south winds 5 to 15 knots, becoming southwest. Showers likely with a chance of thunderstorms late. Waves 1 foot or less. Tonight, southwest winds 5 to 15 knots, becoming west. Showers likely with a chance of thunderstorms in the evening. Patchy fog overnight. Waves 1 to 3 feet. Sunday, west winds 10 knots or less, becoming northwest. Patchy fog in the morning. Waves 2 feet or less. Sunday night, light and variable winds, becoming southeast 5 to 10 knots. Mostly cloudy. Waves 1 foot or less. Monday, southeast winds 5 to 15 knots, becoming south. A chance of showers Monday night. Waves 1 foot or less. Tuesday, southwest winds 10 to 15 knots, increasing to 15 to 20 knots. A chance of showers during the day, then showers likely with a chance of thunderstorms Tuesday night. Waves 1 to 3 feet. Wednesday, southwest winds 15 to 20 knots, becoming west. Showers likely with a chance of thunderstorms during the day. Waves 1 to 3 feet, building to 3 to 5 feet. Waves occasionally around 6 feet. Winds and waves higher and near thunderstorms. The water temperature off Rochester is 47 degrees. This is the NOAA Weather Radio KHA-53 in Rochester. Your source for official weather information across the Western Finger Lakes and the Genesee Valley. KHA-53 operates on a frequency of 162.40 MHz. The 10 a.m. weather at Rochester, it was partly sunny. The temperature was 65 degrees Fahrenheit or 18 degrees Celsius, the dew point 45 and the relative humidity 48%. The wind was southwest at 10 miles an hour, gusting to 18. The pressure was 29.98 inches and falling. Repeating at Rochester, it was partly sunny, temperature 65 degrees. Around the region at 10 a.m. at Binghamton, it was sunny, with a temperature of 61. It was mostly sunny, with a temperature of 60 at Elmira, and 66 at Watertown. It was partly sunny, with a temperature of 67 at Buffalo, 64 at Niagara Falls, and 69 at Syracuse. It was cloudy, with a temperature of 66 at Erie, and 61 at Toronto. At Oswego, winds were southwest at 10 knots, with a temperature of 64 degrees. The forecast for the Genesee Valley and Northern Finger Lakes, including Rochester, Geneseo, Canandaigua, Newark, and Fairhaven. Rest of today, mostly sunny through early afternoon, then mostly cloudy with showers likely with a chance of thunderstorms late. Highs ranging from the mid-70s on the hilltops to the upper 70s across the lower elevations. Southwest winds 10 to 15 miles an hour. Chance of rain 70%. Tonight, mostly cloudy. Showers likely with a chance of thunderstorms in the evening. Some patchy fog developing overnight. Lows ranging from the lower 50s along the lakeshore to the upper 50s inland. Southwest winds 10 to 15 miles an hour, becoming light. Chance of rain 70%. Sunday, some patchy fog in the morning, otherwise partly to mostly sunny. Highs ranging from the mid-60s along the lakeshore to the upper 70s inland. Light winds. Sunday night, partly cloudy. Lows ranging from the lower 50s along the lakeshore to the upper 50s inland. Light winds. Monday, mostly sunny. Very warm with highs ranging from around 80 along the lakeshore to the upper 80s inland. South winds 5 to 10 miles an hour, becoming southwest. The forecast for the Southern Finger Lakes, including Pinyan, Seneca Falls, and Auburn. Rest of today, sunny through early afternoon, then becoming partly sunny. A chance of showers late. Highs in the upper 70s. South winds 10 to 15 miles an hour, becoming southwest. Chance of rain 50%. Tonight, mostly cloudy. Showers likely with a chance of thunderstorms in the evening. Some patchy fog developing overnight. Lows in the upper 50s.

southwest winds 5 to 10 miles an hour, becoming light. Chance of rain 60%. Sunday, some patchy fog in the morning, otherwise becoming mostly sunny. Highs in the mid-70s. Light winds. Sunday night, partly cloudy. Lows in the mid-50s. Light winds. Monday, mostly sunny. Very warm with highs in the mid-80s. South winds 5 to 10 miles an hour, becoming southwest. And now the extended forecast. Tuesday, partly cloudy. A 50% chance of showers and thunderstorms. Highs in the mid-80s. Lows in the upper 60s. Wednesday, showers likely and a chance of thunderstorms. Highs in the mid-70s. Lows in the lower 60s. Chance of rain 70%. Thursday, mostly cloudy. Highs in the upper 50s. Lows in the mid-40s. Friday, partly cloudy. Highs in the mid-60s. Lows in the lower 40s. 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Your source for official weather information across the Western Finger Lakes and the Genesee Valley. KHA 53 operates on a frequency of 162.40 MHz. The 10 a.m. weather at Rochester, it was partly sunny. The temperature was 65 degrees Fahrenheit or 18 degrees Celsius, the dew point 45 and the relative humidity 48%. The wind was southwest at 10 miles an hour gusting to 18. The pressure was 29.98 inches and falling. Repeating at Rochester, it was partly sunny, temperature 65 degrees. Around the region at 10 a.m. at Binghamton, it was sunny, with a temperature of 61. It was mostly sunny, with a temperature of 60 at Elmira, and 66 at Watertown. It was partly sunny, with a temperature of 67 at Buffalo, 64 at Niagara Falls, and 69 at Syracuse. It was cloudy, with a temperature of 66 at Erie, and 61 at Toronto. At Oswego, winds were southwest at 10 knots, with a temperature of 64 degrees. The forecast for the Genesee Valley and Northern Finger Lakes, including Rochester, Geneseo, Canandaigua, Newark, and Fairhaven. Rest of today, mostly sunny through early afternoon, then mostly cloudy with showers likely with a chance of thunderstorms late. Highs ranging from the mid-70s on the hilltops to the upper 70s across the lower elevations. Southwest winds 10 to 15 miles an hour. Chance of rain 70%. Tonight, mostly cloudy. Showers likely with a chance of thunderstorms in the evening. Some patchy fog developing overnight. Lows ranging from the lower 50s along the lakeshore to the upper 50s inland. Southwest winds 10 to 15 miles an hour, becoming light. Chance of rain 70%. Sunday, some patchy fog in the morning, otherwise partly to mostly sunny. Highs ranging from the mid-60s along the lakeshore to the upper 70s inland. Light winds. Sunday night, partly cloudy. Lows ranging from the lower 50s along the lakeshore to the upper 50s inland. Light winds. Monday, mostly sunny. Very warm with highs ranging from around 80 along the lakeshore to the upper 80s inland. South winds 5 to 10 miles an hour, becoming southwest. The forecast for the Southern Finger Lakes, including Pinyan, Seneca Falls, and Auburn. Rest of today, sunny through early afternoon, then becoming partly sunny. A chance of showers late. Highs in the upper 70s. South winds 10 to 15 miles an hour, becoming southwest. Chance of rain 50%. Tonight, mostly cloudy. Showers likely with a chance of thunderstorms in the evening. Some patchy fog developing overnight. Lows in the upper 50s. Southwest winds 5 to 10 miles an hour, becoming light. Chance of rain 60%. Sunday, some patchy fog in the morning, otherwise becoming mostly sunny. Highs in the mid-70s. Light winds. Sunday night, partly cloudy. Lows in the mid-50s. Light winds. Monday, mostly sunny. Very warm with highs in the mid-80s. South winds 5 to 10 miles an hour, becoming southwest. And now the extended forecast. Tuesday, partly cloudy. A 50% chance of showers and thunderstorms. Highs in the mid-80s. Lows in

upper 60s. Wednesday, showers likely and a chance of thunderstorms. Highs in the mid-70s. Lows in the lower 60s. Chance of rain 70%. Thursday, mostly cloudy. Highs in the upper 50s. Lows in the mid-40s. Friday, partly cloudy. Highs in the mid-60s. Lows in the lower 40s. This is the NOAA Weather Radio KHA 53 in Rochester. Your source for official weather information across the Western Finger Lakes and the Genesee Valley. KHA 53 operates on a frequency of 162.40 MHz. The 10 a.m. weather at Rochester, it was partly sunny. The temperature was 65 degrees Fahrenheit or 18 degrees Celsius, the dew point 45 and the relative humidity 48%. The wind was southwest at 10 miles an hour gusting to 18. The pressure was 29.98 inches and falling. Repeating at Rochester, it was partly sunny, temperature 65 degrees. Around the region at 10 a.m. at Binghamton, it was sunny, with a temperature of 61. It was mostly sunny, with a temperature of 60 at Elmira, and 66 at Watertown. It was partly sunny, with a temperature of 67 at Buffalo, 64 at Niagara Falls, and 69 at Syracuse. It was cloudy, with a temperature of 66 at Erie, and 61 at Toronto. At Oswego, winds were southwest at 10 knots, with a temperature of 64 degrees. The forecast for the Genesee Valley and Northern Finger Lakes, including Rochester, Geneseo, Canandaigua, Newark, and Fairhaven. Rest of today, mostly sunny through early afternoon, then mostly cloudy with showers likely with a chance of thunderstorms late. Highs ranging from the mid-70s on the hilltops to the upper 70s across the lower elevations. Southwest winds 10 to 15 miles an hour. Chance of rain 70%. Tonight, mostly cloudy. Showers likely with a chance of thunderstorms in the evening. Some patchy fog developing overnight. Lows ranging from the lower 50s along the lakeshore to the upper 50s inland. Southwest winds 10 to 15 miles an hour, becoming light. Chance of rain 70%. Sunday, some patchy fog in the morning, otherwise partly to mostly sunny. Highs ranging from the mid-60s along the lakeshore to the upper 70s inland. Light winds. Sunday night, partly cloudy. Lows ranging from the lower 50s along the lakeshore to the upper 50s inland. Light winds. Monday, mostly sunny. Very warm with highs ranging from around 80 along the lakeshore to the upper 80s inland. South winds 5 to 10 miles an hour, becoming southwest. The forecast for the Southern Finger Lakes, including Pinyan, Seneca Falls, and Auburn. Rest of today, sunny through early afternoon, then becoming partly sunny. A chance of showers late. Highs in the upper 70s. South winds 10 to 15 miles an hour, becoming southwest. Chance of rain 50%. Tonight, mostly cloudy. Showers likely with a chance of thunderstorms in the evening. Some patchy fog developing overnight. Lows in the upper 50s. Southwest winds 5 to 10 miles an hour, becoming light. Chance of rain 60%. Sunday, some patchy fog in the morning, otherwise becoming mostly sunny. Highs in the mid-70s. Light winds. Sunday night, partly cloudy. Lows in the mid-50s. Light winds. Monday, mostly sunny. Very warm with highs in the mid-80s. South winds 5 to 10 miles an hour, becoming southwest. And now the extended forecast. Tuesday, partly cloudy. A 50% chance of showers and thunderstorms. Highs in the mid-80s. Lows in the upper 60s. Wednesday, showers likely and a chance of thunderstorms. Highs in the mid-70s. Lows in the lower 60s. Chance of rain 70%. Thursday, mostly cloudy. Highs in the upper 50s. Lows in the mid-40s. Friday, partly cloudy. Highs in the mid-60s. Lows in the lower 40s. The Rochester, New York climate summary for yesterday, May 15, 2026. Yesterday's high temperature of 68 degrees occurred at 4:01 p.m. Yesterday's low temperature of 46 degrees occurred at 5:07 a.m.
No precipitation fell yesterday, which leaves the monthly total at 1.49 inches. The total precipitation for the year still stands at 16.80 inches. There were 8 heating degree days yesterday. This brings the monthly total to 235. The yearly total since July 1st is 6,354. There were no cooling degree days yesterday. This leaves the monthly total at 0. The yearly total since January 1st is 3. Yesterday the maximum wind observed was 18 miles an hour from the west. The highest wind gust observed was 25 miles per hour from the north, which occurred at 12:36 p.m. Yesterday the average wind speed was 8 miles per hour. The record high for today is 90, which occurred in 1962, and the record low is 30, which occurred in 1959. Sunrise today is at 5:46 a.m. and sunset is at 8:29 p.m. This is the NOAA Weather Radio KHA 53 in Rochester. Your source for official weather information across the Western Finger Lakes and the Genesee Valley. KHA 53 operates on a frequency of 162.40 MHz. The 10 a.m. weather at Rochester, it was partly sunny. The temperature was 65 degrees Fahrenheit or 18 degrees Celsius, the dew point 45 and the relative humidity 48%. The wind was southwest at 10 miles an hour gusting to 18. The pressure was 29.98 inches and falling. Repeating at Rochester, it was partly sunny, temperature 65 degrees. Around the region at 10 a.m. at Binghamton, it was sunny, with a temperature of 61. It was mostly sunny, with a temperature of 60 at Elmira, and 66 at Watertown. It was partly sunny, with a temperature of 67 at Buffalo, 64 at Niagara Falls, and 69 at Syracuse. It was cloudy, with a temperature of 66 at Erie, and 61 at Toronto. At Oswego, winds were southwest at 10 knots, with a temperature of 64 degrees. The forecast for the Genesee Valley and Northern Finger Lakes, including Rochester, Geneseo, Canandaigua, Newark, and Fairhaven. Rest of today, mostly sunny through early afternoon, then mostly cloudy with showers likely with a chance of thunderstorms late. Highs ranging from the mid-70s on the hilltops to the upper 70s across the lower elevations. Southwest winds 10 to 15 miles an hour. Chance of rain 70%. Tonight, mostly cloudy. Showers likely with a chance of thunderstorms in the evening. Some patchy fog developing overnight. Lows ranging from the lower 50s along the lakeshore to the upper 50s inland. Southwest winds 10 to 15 miles an hour, becoming light. Chance of rain 70%. Sunday, some patchy fog in the morning, otherwise partly to mostly sunny. Highs ranging from the mid-60s along the lakeshore to the upper 70s inland. Light winds. Sunday night, partly cloudy. Lows ranging from the lower 50s along the lakeshore to the upper 50s inland. Light winds. Monday, mostly sunny. Very warm with highs ranging from around 80 along the lakeshore to the upper 80s inland. South winds 5 to 10 miles an hour, becoming southwest. The forecast for the Southern Finger Lakes, including Pinyan, Seneca Falls, and Auburn. Rest of today, sunny through early afternoon, then becoming partly sunny. A chance of showers late. Highs in the upper 70s. South winds 10 to 15 miles an hour, becoming southwest. Chance of rain 50%. Tonight, mostly cloudy. Showers likely with a chance of thunderstorms in the evening. Some patchy fog developing overnight. Lows in the upper 50s. Southwest winds 5 to 10 miles an hour, becoming light. Chance of rain 60%. Sunday, some patchy fog in the morning, otherwise becoming mostly sunny. Highs in the mid-70s. Light winds. Sunday night, partly cloudy. Lows in the mid-50s. Light winds. Monday, mostly sunny. Very warm with highs in the mid-80s. South winds 5 to 10 miles an hour, becoming southwest. And now the extended forecast. Tuesday, partly cloudy. A 50% chance of showers and thunderstorms. Highs in the mid-80s. Lows in the upper 60s. Wednesday, showers likely and a chance of thunderstorms. Highs in the mid-70s.
Lows in the lower 60s.

west 10 to 15 knots. A chance of showers and thunderstorms during the day. Waves 3 to 5 feet subsiding to 1 to 3 feet. Winds and waves higher and near thunderstorms. Open lake forecast, 4, Heron Beach to Mexico Bay beyond 5 miles from shore. This afternoon, south winds 5 to 15 knots becoming southwest. Showers likely with a chance of thunderstorms late. Waves 2 feet or less. Tonight, southwest winds 5 to 15 knots becoming west. A chance of showers and thunderstorms early, then a chance of showers late in the evening. Patchy fog after midnight. Waves 1 to 3 feet building to 2 to 4 feet, then subsiding to 1 to 3 feet. Sunday, west winds 5 to 10 knots. Patchy fog in the morning. Waves 2 feet or less. Sunday night, south winds 10 knots or less becoming southeast. Waves 1 foot or less. Monday, southeast winds 5 to 15 knots becoming south. A chance of showers Monday night. Waves 2 feet or less. Tuesday, southwest winds 10 to 15 knots increasing to 15 to 20 knots. A chance of showers during the day, then showers likely with a chance of thunderstorms Tuesday night. Waves 1 to 3 feet building to 3 to 5 feet. Wednesday, southwest winds 15 to 20 knots becoming west. Showers likely with a chance of thunderstorms during the day. Waves 2 to 4 feet building to 3 to 5 feet. Winds and waves higher and near thunderstorms. This is the NOAA Weather Radio KHA 53 in Rochester. 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KHA 53 operates on a frequency of 162.40 MHz. 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Your source for official weather information across the Western Finger Lakes and the Genesee Valley. KHA 53 operates on a frequency of 162.40 MHz. The 11 a.m. weather at Rochester, it was partly sunny. The temperature was 68 degrees Fahrenheit or 20 degrees Celsius, the dew point 46 and the relative humidity 45%. The wind was southwest at 14 miles an hour gusting to 22. The pressure was 29.95 inches and falling. Repeating at Rochester, it was partly sunny, temperature 68 degrees. Around the region at 11 a.m. at Binghamton, it was sunny, with a temperature of 65. It was mostly sunny, with a temperature of 69 at Erie, 69 at Elmira, and 68 at Watertown. It was partly sunny, with a temperature of 70 at Buffalo, 67 at Niagara Falls, and 70 at Syracuse. The Oswego winds were from the south at 11 knots. The forecast for the Genesee Valley and Northern Finger Lakes, including Rochester, Geneseo, Canandaigua, Newark, and Fairhaven. Rest of today, mostly sunny through early afternoon, then mostly cloudy with showers likely with a chance of thunderstorms late. Highs ranging from the mid-70s on the hilltops to the upper 70s across the lower elevations. Southwest winds 10 to 15 miles an hour. Chance of rain 70%. Tonight, mostly cloudy. Showers likely with a chance of thunderstorms in the evening. Some patchy fog developing overnight. Lows ranging from the lower 50s along the lakeshore to the upper 50s inland. Southwest winds 10 to 15 miles an hour, becoming light. Chance of rain 70%. Sunday, some patchy fog in the morning, otherwise partly to mostly sunny. Highs ranging from the mid-60s along the lakeshore to the upper 70s inland. Light winds. Sunday night, partly cloudy. Lows ranging from the lower 50s along the lakeshore to the upper 50s inland. Light winds. Monday, mostly sunny. Very warm with highs ranging from around 80 along the lakeshore to the upper 80s inland. South winds 5 to 10 miles an hour, becoming southwest. The forecast for the Southern Finger Lakes, including Pinyan, Seneca Falls, and Auburn. Rest of today, sunny through early afternoon, then becoming partly sunny. A chance of showers late. Highs in the upper 70s. South winds 10 to 15 miles an hour, becoming southwest. Chance of rain 50%. Tonight, mostly cloudy. Showers likely with a chance of thunderstorms in the evening. Some patchy fog developing overnight.

lows in the upper 50s. Southwest winds 5 to 10 miles an hour, becoming light. Chance of rain 60%. Sunday, some patchy fog in the morning, otherwise becoming mostly sunny. Highs in the mid-70s. Light winds. Sunday night, partly cloudy. Lows in the mid-50s. Light winds. Monday, mostly sunny. Very warm with highs in the mid-80s. South winds 5 to 10 miles an hour, becoming southwest. And now the extended forecast. Tuesday, partly cloudy. A 50% chance of showers and thunderstorms. Highs in the mid-80s. Lows in the upper 60s. Wednesday, showers likely and a chance of thunderstorms. Highs in the mid-70s. Lows in the lower 60s. Chance of rain 70%. Thursday, mostly cloudy. Highs in the upper 50s. Lows in the mid-40s. Friday, partly cloudy. Highs in the mid-60s. Lows in the lower 40s. This is the NOAA Weather Radio KHA 53 in Rochester. Your source for official weather information across the Western Finger Lakes and the Genesee Valley. KHA 53 operates on a frequency of 162.40 MHz. The 11 a.m. weather at Rochester, it was partly sunny. The temperature was 68 degrees Fahrenheit or 20 degrees Celsius, the dew point 46 and the relative humidity 45%. The wind was southwest at 14 miles an hour gusting to 22. The pressure was 29.95 inches and falling. Repeating at Rochester, it was partly sunny, temperature 68 degrees. Around the region at 11 a.m. at Binghamton, it was sunny, with a temperature of 65. It was mostly sunny, with a temperature of 69 at Erie, 69 at Elmira, and 68 at Watertown. It was partly sunny, with a temperature of 70 at Buffalo, 67 at Niagara Falls, and 70 at Syracuse. The Oswego winds were from the south at 11 knots. The forecast for the Genesee Valley and Northern Finger Lakes, including Rochester, Geneseo, Canandaigua, Newark, and Fairhaven. Rest of today, mostly sunny through early afternoon, then mostly cloudy with showers likely with a chance of thunderstorms late. Highs ranging from the mid-70s on the hilltops to the upper 70s across the lower elevations. Southwest winds 10 to 15 miles an hour. Chance of rain 70%. Tonight, mostly cloudy. Showers likely with a chance of thunderstorms in the evening. Some patchy fog developing overnight. Lows ranging from the lower 50s along the lakeshore to the upper 50s inland. Southwest winds 10 to 15 miles an hour, becoming light. Chance of rain 70%. Sunday, some patchy fog in the morning, otherwise partly to mostly sunny. Highs ranging from the mid-60s along the lakeshore to the upper 70s inland. Light winds. Sunday night, partly cloudy. Lows ranging from the lower 50s along the lakeshore to the upper 50s inland. Light winds. Monday, mostly sunny. Very warm with highs ranging from around 80 along the lakeshore to the upper 80s inland. South winds 5 to 10 miles an hour, becoming southwest. The forecast for the Southern Finger Lakes, including Pinyan, Seneca Falls, and Auburn. Rest of today, sunny through early afternoon, then becoming partly sunny. A chance of showers late. Highs in the upper 70s. South winds 10 to 15 miles an hour, becoming southwest. Chance of rain 50%. Tonight, mostly cloudy. Showers likely with a chance of thunderstorms in the evening. Some patchy fog developing overnight. Lows in the upper 50s. Southwest winds 5 to 10 miles an hour, becoming light. Chance of rain 60%. Sunday, some patchy fog in the morning, otherwise becoming mostly sunny. Highs in the mid-70s. Light winds. Sunday night, partly cloudy. Lows in the mid-50s. Light winds. Monday, mostly sunny. Very warm with highs in the mid-80s. South winds 5 to 10 miles an hour, becoming southwest. And now the extended forecast. Tuesday, partly cloudy. A 50% chance of showers and thunderstorms. Highs in the mid-80s. Lows in the upper 60s.
Wednesday, showers likely and a chance of thunderstorms. Highs in the mid-70s. Lows in the lower 60s. Chance of rain 70%. Thursday, mostly cloudy. Highs in the upper 50s. Lows in the mid-40s. Friday, partly cloudy. Highs in the mid-60s. Lows in the lower 40s. This is the NOAA Weather Radio KHA 53 in Rochester. Your source for official weather information across the Western Finger Lakes and the Genesee Valley. KHA 53 operates on a frequency of 162.40 MHz. The 11 a.m. weather at Rochester, it was partly sunny. The temperature was 68 degrees Fahrenheit or 20 degrees Celsius, the dew point 46 and the relative humidity 45%. The wind was southwest at 14 miles an hour gusting to 22. The pressure was 29.95 inches and falling. Repeating at Rochester, it was partly sunny, temperature 68 degrees. Around the region at 11 a.m. in Binghamton, it was sunny, with a temperature of 65. It was mostly sunny, with a temperature of 69 at Erie, 69 at Elmira, and 68 at Watertown. It was partly sunny, with a temperature of 70 at Buffalo, 67 at Niagara Falls, and 70 at Syracuse. At Toronto, it was cloudy, with a temperature of 61. The Oswego winds were from the south at 11 knots. The forecast for the Genesee Valley and Northern Finger Lakes, including Rochester, Geneseo, Canandaigua, Newark, and Fairhaven. Rest of today, mostly sunny through early afternoon, then mostly cloudy with showers likely with a chance of thunderstorms late. Highs ranging from the mid-70s on the hilltops to the upper 70s across the lower elevations. Southwest winds 10 to 15 miles an hour. Chance of rain 70%. Tonight, mostly cloudy. Showers likely with a chance of thunderstorms in the evening. Some patchy fog developing overnight. Lows ranging from the lower 50s along the lakeshore to the upper 50s inland. Southwest winds 10 to 15 miles an hour, becoming light. Chance of rain 70%. Sunday, some patchy fog in the morning, otherwise partly to mostly sunny. Highs ranging from the mid-60s along the lakeshore to the upper 70s inland. Light winds. Sunday night, partly cloudy. Lows ranging from the lower 50s along the lakeshore to the upper 50s inland. Light winds. Monday, mostly sunny. Very warm with highs ranging from around 80 along the lakeshore to the upper 80s inland. South winds 5 to 10 miles an hour, becoming southwest. The forecast for the Southern Finger Lakes, including Pinyan, Seneca Falls, and Auburn. Rest of today, sunny through early afternoon, then becoming partly sunny. A chance of showers late. Highs in the upper 70s. South winds 10 to 15 miles an hour, becoming southwest. Chance of rain 50%. Tonight, mostly cloudy. Showers likely with a chance of thunderstorms in the evening. Some patchy fog developing overnight. Lows in the upper 50s. Southwest winds 5 to 10 miles an hour, becoming light. Chance of rain 60%. Sunday, some patchy fog in the morning, otherwise becoming mostly sunny. Highs in the mid-70s. Light winds. Sunday night, partly cloudy. Lows in the mid-50s. Light winds. Monday, mostly sunny. Very warm with highs in the mid-80s. South winds 5 to 10 miles an hour, becoming southwest. And now the extended forecast. Tuesday, partly cloudy. A 50% chance of showers and thunderstorms. Highs in the mid-80s. Lows in the upper 60s. Wednesday, showers likely and a chance of thunderstorms. Highs in the mid-70s. Lows in the lower 60s. Chance of rain 70%. Thursday, mostly cloudy. Highs in the upper 50s. Lows in the mid-40s. Friday, partly cloudy. Highs in the mid-60s. Lows in the lower 40s. The Rochester, New York climate summary for yesterday, May 15, 2026. Yesterday's high temperature of 68 degrees occurred at 4:01 p.m. Yesterday's low temperature of 46 degrees occurred at 5:07 a.m.
No precipitation fell yesterday, which leaves the monthly total at 1.4.

inches. The total precipitation for the year still stands at 16.80 inches. There were 8 heating degree days yesterday. This brings the monthly total to 235. The yearly total since July 1st is 6,354. There were no cooling degree days yesterday. This leaves the monthly total at zero. The yearly total since January 1st is 3. Yesterday the maximum wind observed was 18 miles an hour from the west. The highest wind gust observed was 25 miles per hour from the north, which occurred at 12:36 p.m. Yesterday the average wind speed was 8 miles per hour. The record high for today is 90, which occurred in 1962, and the record low is 30, which occurred in 1959. Sunrise today is at 5:46 a.m. and sunset is at 8:29 p.m. This is the NOAA Weather Radio KHA 53 in Rochester. Your source for official weather information across the Western Finger Lakes and the Genesee Valley. KHA 53 operates on a frequency of 162.40 MHz. The 11 a.m. weather at Rochester, it was partly sunny. The temperature was 68 degrees Fahrenheit or 20 degrees Celsius, the dew point 46 and the relative humidity 45%. The wind was southwest at 14 miles an hour gusting to 22. The pressure was 29.95 inches and falling. Repeating at Rochester, it was partly sunny, temperature 68 degrees. Around the region at 11 a.m. at Binghamton, it was sunny, with a temperature of 65. It was mostly sunny, with a temperature of 69 at Erie, 69 at Elmira, and 68 at Watertown. It was partly sunny, with a temperature of 70 at Buffalo, 67 at Niagara Falls, and 70 at Syracuse. At Toronto, it was cloudy, with a temperature of 61. The Oswego winds were from the south at 11 knots. The forecast for the Genesee Valley and Northern Finger Lakes, including Rochester, Geneseo, Canandaigua, Newark, and Fairhaven. Rest of today, mostly sunny through early afternoon, then mostly cloudy with showers likely with a chance of thunderstorms late. Highs ranging from the mid-70s on the hilltops to the upper 70s across the lower elevations. Southwest winds 10 to 15 miles an hour. Chance of rain 70%. Tonight, mostly cloudy. Showers likely with a chance of thunderstorms in the evening. Some patchy fog developing overnight. Lows ranging from the lower 50s along the lakeshore to the upper 50s inland. Southwest winds 10 to 15 miles an hour, becoming light. Chance of rain 70%. Sunday, some patchy fog in the morning, otherwise partly to mostly sunny. Highs ranging from the mid-60s along the lakeshore to the upper 70s inland. Light winds. Sunday night, partly cloudy. Lows ranging from the lower 50s along the lakeshore to the upper 50s inland. Light winds. Monday, mostly sunny. Very warm with highs ranging from around 80 along the lakeshore to the upper 80s inland. South winds 5 to 10 miles an hour, becoming southwest. The forecast for the Southern Finger Lakes, including Tinian, Seneca Falls, and Auburn. Rest of today, sunny through early afternoon, then becoming partly sunny. A chance of showers late. Highs in the upper 70s. South winds 10 to 15 miles an hour, becoming southwest. Chance of rain 50%. Tonight, mostly cloudy. Showers likely with a chance of thunderstorms in the evening. Some patchy fog developing overnight. Lows in the upper 50s. Southwest winds 5 to 10 miles an hour, becoming light. Chance of rain 60%. Sunday, some patchy fog in the morning, otherwise becoming mostly sunny. Highs in the mid-70s. Light winds. Sunday night, partly cloudy. Lows in the mid-50s. Light winds. Monday, mostly sunny. Very warm with highs in the mid-80s. South winds 5 to 10 miles an hour, becoming southwest. And now the extended forecast. Tuesday, partly cloudy. A 50% chance of showers and thunderstorms. Highs in the mid-80s. Lows in the upper 60s. Wednesday, showers likely and a chance of thunderstorms. Highs in the mid-70s. Lows in the lower 60s. Chance of rain 70%. Thursday, most

partly cloudy. Highs in the upper 50s. Lows in the mid 40s. Friday, partly cloudy. Highs in the mid 60s. Lows in the lower 40s. This is the NOAA Weather Radio KHA 53 in Rochester. Your source for official weather information across the Western Finger Lakes and the Genesee Valley. KHA 53 operates on a frequency of 162.40 MHz. The 11 a.m. weather at Rochester, it was partly sunny. The temperature was 68 degrees Fahrenheit or 20 degrees Celsius, the dew point 46 and the relative humidity 45%. The wind was southwest at 14 miles an hour gusting to 22. The pressure was 29.95 inches and falling. Repeating at Rochester, it was partly sunny, temperature 68 degrees. Around the region at 11 a.m. at Binghamton, it was sunny, with a temperature of 65. It was mostly sunny, with a temperature of 69 at Erie, 69 at Elmira, and 68 at Watertown. It was partly sunny, with a temperature of 70 at Buffalo, 67 at Niagara Falls, and 70 at Syracuse. At Toronto, it was cloudy, with a temperature of 61. The Oswego winds were from the south at 11 knots. The forecast for the Genesee Valley and Northern Finger Lakes, including Rochester, Geneseo, Canandaigua, Newark, and Fairhaven. Rest of today, mostly sunny through early afternoon, then mostly cloudy with showers likely with a chance of thunderstorms late. Highs ranging from the mid-70s on the hilltops to the upper 70s across the lower elevations. Southwest winds 10 to 15 miles an hour. Chance of rain 70%. Tonight, mostly cloudy. Showers likely with a chance of thunderstorms in the evening. Some patchy fog developing overnight. Lows ranging from the lower 50s along the lakeshore to the upper 50s inland. Southwest winds 10 to 15 miles an hour, becoming light. Chance of rain 70%. Sunday, some patchy fog in the morning, otherwise partly to mostly sunny. Highs ranging from the mid-60s along the lakeshore to the upper 70s inland. Light winds. Sunday night, partly cloudy. Lows ranging from the lower 50s along the lakeshore to the upper 50s inland. Light winds. Monday, mostly sunny. Very warm with highs ranging from around 80 along the lakeshore to the upper 80s inland. South winds 5 to 10 miles an hour, becoming southwest. The forecast for the Southern Finger Lakes, including Pinyan, Seneca Falls, and Auburn. Rest of today, sunny through early afternoon, then becoming partly sunny. A chance of showers late. Highs in the upper 70s. South winds 10 to 15 miles an hour, becoming southwest. Chance of rain 50%. Tonight, mostly cloudy. Showers likely with a chance of thunderstorms in the evening. Some patchy fog developing overnight. Lows in the upper 50s. Southwest winds 5 to 10 miles an hour, becoming light. Chance of rain 60%. Sunday, some patchy fog in the morning, otherwise becoming mostly sunny. Highs in the mid-70s. Light winds. Sunday night, partly cloudy. Lows in the mid-50s. Light winds. Monday, mostly sunny. Very warm with highs in the mid-80s. South winds 5 to 10 miles an hour, becoming southwest. And now the extended forecast. Tuesday, partly cloudy. A 50% chance of showers and thunderstorms. Highs in the mid-80s. Lows in the upper 60s. Wednesday, showers likely and a chance of thunderstorms. Highs in the mid-70s. Lows in the lower 60s. Chance of rain 70%. Thursday, mostly cloudy. Highs in the upper 50s. Lows in the mid-40s. Friday, partly cloudy. Highs in the mid-60s. Lows in the lower 40s. This is the NOAA Weather Radio KHA 53 in Rochester. Your source for official weather information across the Western Finger Lakes and the Genesee Valley. KHA 53 operates on a frequency of 162.40 MHz. The 11 a.m. weather at Rochester, it was partly sunny. The temperature was 68 degrees Fahrenheit or 20 degrees Celsius, the dew point 46 and the relative humidity 45%. The wind was southwest at 14.

including Rochester, Geneseo, Canandaigua, Newark, and Fairhaven. Rest of today, mostly sunny through early afternoon, then mostly cloudy with showers likely with a chance of thunderstorms late. Highs ranging from the mid-70s on the hilltops to the upper 70s across the lower elevations. Southwest winds 10 to 15 miles an hour. Chance of rain 70%. Tonight, mostly cloudy. Showers likely with a chance of thunderstorms in the evening. Some patchy fog developing overnight. Lows ranging from the lower 50s along the lakeshore to the upper 50s inland. Southwest winds 10 to 15 miles an hour, becoming light. Chance of rain 70%. Sunday, some patchy fog in the morning, otherwise partly to mostly sunny. Highs ranging from the mid-60s along the lakeshore to the upper 70s inland. Light winds. Sunday night, partly cloudy. Lows ranging from the lower 50s along the lakeshore to the upper 50s inland. Light winds. Monday, mostly sunny. Very warm with highs ranging from around 80 along the lakeshore to the upper 80s inland. South winds 5 to 10 miles an hour, becoming southwest. The forecast for the Southern Finger Lakes, including Pinyan, Seneca Falls, and Auburn. Rest of today, sunny through early afternoon, then becoming partly sunny. A chance of showers late. Highs in the upper 70s. South winds 10 to 15 miles an hour, becoming southwest. Chance of rain 50%. Tonight, mostly cloudy. Showers likely with a chance of thunderstorms in the evening. Some patchy fog developing overnight. Lows in the upper 50s. Southwest winds 5 to 10 miles an hour, becoming light. Chance of rain 60%. Sunday, some patchy fog in the morning, otherwise becoming mostly sunny. Highs in the mid-70s. Light winds. Sunday night, partly cloudy. Lows in the mid-50s. Light winds. Monday, mostly sunny. Very warm with highs in the mid-80s. South winds 5 to 10 miles an hour, becoming southwest. And now the extended forecast. Tuesday, partly cloudy. A 50% chance of showers and thunderstorms. Highs in the mid-80s. Lows in the upper 60s. Wednesday, showers likely and a chance of thunderstorms. Highs in the mid-70s. Lows in the lower 60s. Chance of rain 70%. Thursday, mostly cloudy. Highs in the upper 50s. Lows in the mid-40s. Friday, partly cloudy. Highs in the mid-60s. Lows in the lower 40s. The Nearshore Marine Forecast, for the Niagara River to Hamlin Beach along Lake Ontario. This afternoon, southwest winds 15 to 20 knots. A chance of showers early. Showers likely with a chance of thunderstorms late. Waves 1 to 3 feet building to 2 to 4 feet. Tonight, southwest winds 5 to 15 knots becoming west. Patchy fog overnight. Waves 2 to 4 feet subsiding to 1 to 3 feet. Sunday, west winds 10 knots or less becoming north. Patchy fog in the morning. Waves 1 foot or less. Sunday night, east winds 10 knots or less. Partly to mostly cloudy. Waves 1 foot or less. Monday, south winds 5 to 15 knots becoming southwest. A chance of showers Monday night. Waves 2 feet or less. Tuesday, southwest winds 15 to 20 knots. A chance of showers during the day, then showers likely with a chance of thunderstorms Tuesday night. Waves 1 to 3 feet building to 2 to 4 feet. Wednesday, southwest winds 15 to 20 knots becoming northwest 10 to 15 knots. A chance of showers during the night. Waves 1 to 3 feet building to 2 to 4 feet. Wednesday, southwest winds 15 to 20 knots becoming northwest 10 to 15 knots. A chance of showers during the day. Waves 2 to 4 feet. Winds and waves higher and near thunderstorms. The Nearshore Marine Forecast, for Hamlin Beach to Mexico Bay. This afternoon, south winds 5 to 15 knots becoming southwest. Showers likely with a chance of thunderstorms late. Waves 1 foot or less. Tonight, southwest winds 5 to 15 knots becoming west. Showers likely with a chance of thunderstorms in the evening.

patchy fog overnight. Waves 1 to 3 feet. Sunday, west winds 10 knots or less becoming northwest. Patchy fog in the morning. Waves 2 feet or less. Sunday night, light and variable winds becoming southeast 5 to 10 knots. Mostly cloudy. Waves 1 foot or less. Monday, southeast winds 5 to 15 knots becoming south. A chance of showers Monday night. Waves 1 foot or less. Tuesday, southwest winds 10 to 15 knots increasing to 15 to 20 knots. A chance of showers during the day, then showers likely with a chance of thunderstorms Tuesday night. Waves 1 to 3 feet. Wednesday, southwest winds 15 to 20 knots becoming west. Showers likely with a chance of thunderstorms during the day. Waves 1 to 3 feet building to 3 to 5 feet. Waves occasionally around 6 feet. Winds and waves higher in and near thunderstorms. The water temperature off Rochester is 47 degrees. This is the NOAA Weather Radio KHA-53 in Rochester. Your source for official weather information across the Western Finger Lakes and the Genesee Valley. KHA-53 operates on a frequency of 162.40 MHz. The 11 a.m. weather at Rochester, it was partly sunny. The temperature was 68 degrees Fahrenheit or 20 degrees Celsius, the dew point 46 and the relative humidity 45%. The wind was southwest at 14 miles an hour gusting to 22. The pressure was 29.95 inches and falling. Repeating at Rochester, it was partly sunny, temperature 68 degrees. Around the region at 11 a.m. at Binghamton, it was sunny, with a temperature of 65. It was mostly sunny, with a temperature of 69 at Erie, 69 at Elmira, and 68 at Watertown. It was partly sunny, with a temperature of 70 at Buffalo, 67 at Niagara Falls, and 70 at Syracuse. At Toronto, it was cloudy, with a temperature of 61. The Oswego winds were from the south at 11 knots. The forecast for the Genesee Valley and Northern Finger Lakes, including Rochester, Geneseo, Canandaigua, Newark, and Fairhaven. Rest of today, mostly sunny through early afternoon, then mostly cloudy with showers likely with a chance of thunderstorms late. Highs ranging from the mid-70s on the hilltops to the upper 70s across the lower elevations. Southwest winds 10 to 15 miles an hour. Chance of rain 70%. Tonight, mostly cloudy. Showers likely with a chance of thunderstorms in the evening. Some patchy fog developing overnight. Lows ranging from the lower 50s along the lakeshore to the upper 50s inland. Southwest winds 10 to 15 miles an hour, becoming light. Chance of rain 70%. Sunday, some patchy fog in the morning, otherwise partly to mostly sunny. Highs ranging from the mid-60s along the lakeshore to the upper 70s inland. Light winds. Sunday night, partly cloudy. Lows ranging from the lower 50s along the lakeshore to the upper 50s inland. Light winds. Monday, mostly sunny. Very warm with highs ranging from around 80 along the lakeshore to the upper 80s inland. South winds 5 to 10 miles an hour, becoming southwest. The forecast for the Southern Finger Lakes, including Pinyan, Seneca Falls, and Auburn. Rest of today, sunny through early afternoon, then becoming partly sunny. A chance of showers late. Highs in the upper 70s. South winds 10 to 15 miles an hour, becoming southwest. Chance of rain 50%. Tonight, mostly cloudy. Showers likely with a chance of thunderstorms in the evening. Some patchy fog developing overnight. Lows in the upper 50s. Southwest winds 5 to 10 miles an hour, becoming light. Chance of rain 60%. Sunday, some patchy fog in the morning, otherwise becoming mostly sunny. Highs in the mid-70s. Light winds. Sunday night, partly cloudy. Lows in the mid-50s. Southwest. And now the extended forecast. Tuesday, partly cloudy. A 50% chance of showers and thunderstorms. Highs in the mid-80s. Lows in the upper 60s.
Wednesday, showers likely and a chance of thunderstorms. Highs in the mid-70s. Lows in the lower 60s. Chance of rain 70%. Thursday, mostly cloudy. Highs in the upper 50s. Lows in the mid-40s. Friday, partly cloudy. Highs in the mid-60s. Lows in the lower 40s. 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Your source for official weather information across the Western Finger Lakes and the Genesee Valley. KHA 53 operates on a frequency of 162.40 MHz. The 11 a.m. weather at Rochester, it was partly sunny. The temperature was 68 degrees Fahrenheit or 20 degrees Celsius, the dew point 46 and the relative humidity 45%. The wind was southwest at 14 miles an hour gusting to 22. The pressure was 29.95 inches and falling. Repeating at Rochester, it was partly sunny, temperature 68 degrees. Around the region at 11 a.m. at Binghamton, it was sunny, with a temperature of 65. It was mostly sunny, with a temperature of 69 at Erie, 69 at Elmira, and 68 at Watertown. It was partly sunny, with a temperature of 70 at Buffalo, 67 at Niagara Falls, and 70 at Syracuse. At Toronto, it was cloudy, with a temperature of 61. The Oswego winds were from the south at 11 knots. The forecast for the Genesee Valley and Northern Finger Lakes, including Rochester, Geneseo, Canandaigua, Newark, and Fairhaven. Rest of today, mostly sunny through early afternoon, then mostly cloudy with showers likely with a chance of thunderstorms late. Highs ranging from the mid-70s on the hilltops to the upper 70s across the lower elevations. Southwest winds 10 to 15 miles an hour. Chance of rain 70%. Tonight, mostly cloudy. Showers likely with a chance of thunderstorms in the evening. Some Tai Chi fog developing overnight. Lows ranging from the lower 50s along the lakeshore to the upper 50s inland. Southwest winds 10 to 15 miles an hour, becoming light. Chance of rain 70%. Sunday, some Tai Chi fog in the morning, otherwise partly to mostly sunny. Highs ranging from the mid-60s along the lakeshore to the upper 70s inland. Light winds. Sunday night, partly cloudy. Lows ranging from the lower 50s along the lakeshore to the upper 50s inland. Light winds. Monday, mostly sunny. Very warm with highs ranging from around 80 along the lakeshore to the upper 80s inland. South winds 5 to 10 miles an hour, becoming southwest. The forecast for the Southern Finger Lakes, including Pinyan, Seneca Falls, and Auburn. Rest of today, sunny through early afternoon, then becoming partly sunny. A chance of showers late. Highs in the upper 70s. South winds 10 to 15 miles an hour, becoming southwest. Chance of rain 50%. Tonight, mostly cloudy. Showers likely with a chance of thunderstorms in the evening. Some Tai Chi fog developing overnight. Lows in the upper 50s. Southwest winds 5 to 10 miles an hour, becoming light. Chance of rain 60%. Sunday, some Tai Chi fog in the morning, otherwise becoming mostly sunny. Highs in the mid-70s. Light winds. Sunday night, partly cloudy. Lows in the mid-50s. Light winds. Monday, mostly sunny. Very warm with highs in the mid-80s. South winds 5 to 10 miles an hour, becoming southwest. And now the extended forecast. Tuesday, partly cloudy. A 50% chance of showers and thunderstorms. Highs in the mid-80s. Lows in the upper 60s. Wednesday, showers likely and a chance of thunderstorms. Highs in the mid-70s. Lows in the lower 60s. Chance of rain 70%. Thursday, mostly cloudy. Highs in the upper 50s. Lows in the mid-40s. Friday, partly cloudy. Highs in the mid-60s. Lows in the lower 40s. 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The 11 a.m.

weather at Rochester, it was partly sunny. The temperature was 68 degrees Fahrenheit or 20 degrees Celsius, the dew point 46 and the relative humidity 45%. The wind was southwest at 14 miles an hour gusting to 22. The pressure was 29.95 inches and falling. Repeating at Rochester, it was partly sunny, temperature 68 degrees. Around the region at 11 a.m. at Binghamton, it was sunny, with a temperature of 65. It was mostly sunny, with a temperature of 69 at Erie, 69 at Elmira, and 68 at Watertown. It was partly sunny, with a temperature of 70 at Buffalo, 67 at Niagara Falls, and 70 at Syracuse. At Toronto, it was cloudy, with a temperature of 61. The Oswego winds were from the south at 11 knots. The forecast for the Genesee Valley and Northern Finger Lakes, including Rochester, Geneseo, Canandaigua, Newark, and Fairhaven. Rest of today, mostly sunny through early afternoon, then mostly cloudy with showers likely with a chance of thunderstorms late. Highs ranging from the mid-70s on the hilltops to the upper 70s across the lower elevations. Southwest winds 10 to 15 miles an hour. Chance of rain 70%. Tonight, mostly cloudy. Showers likely with a chance of thunderstorms in the evening. Some patchy fog developing overnight. Lows ranging from the lower 50s along the lakeshore to the upper 50s inland. Southwest winds 10 to 15 miles an hour, becoming light. Chance of rain 70%. Sunday, some patchy fog in the morning, otherwise partly to mostly sunny. Highs ranging from the mid-60s along the lakeshore to the upper 70s inland. Light winds. Sunday night, partly cloudy. Lows ranging from the lower 50s along the lakeshore to the upper 50s inland. Light winds. Monday, mostly sunny. Very warm with highs ranging from around 80 along the lakeshore to the upper 80s inland. South winds 5 to 10 miles an hour, becoming southwest. The forecast for the Southern Finger Lakes, including Pinyan, Seneca Falls, and Auburn. Rest of today, sunny through early afternoon, then becoming partly sunny. A chance of showers late. Highs in the upper 70s. South winds 10 to 15 miles an hour, becoming southwest. Chance of rain 50%. Tonight, mostly cloudy. Showers likely with a chance of thunderstorms in the evening. Some patchy fog developing overnight. Lows in the upper 50s. Southwest winds 5 to 10 miles an hour, becoming light. Chance of rain 60%. Sunday, some patchy fog in the morning, otherwise becoming mostly sunny. Highs in the mid-70s. Light winds. Sunday night, partly cloudy. Lows in the mid-50s. Light winds. Monday, mostly sunny. Very warm with highs in the mid-80s. South winds 5 to 10 miles an hour, becoming southwest. And now the extended forecast. Tuesday, partly cloudy. A 50% chance of showers and thunderstorms. Highs in the mid-80s. Lows in the upper 60s. Wednesday, showers likely and a chance of thunderstorms. Highs in the mid-70s. Lows in the lower 60s. Chance of rain 70%. Thursday, mostly cloudy. Highs in the upper 50s. Lows in the mid-40s. Friday, partly cloudy. Highs in the mid-60s. Lows in the lower 40s. The Rochester, New York climate summary for yesterday, May 15, 2026. Yesterday's high temperature of 68 degrees occurred at 4:01 p.m. Yesterday's low temperature of 46 degrees occurred at 5:07 a.m. No precipitation fell yesterday, which leaves the monthly total at 1.49 inches. The total precipitation for the year still stands at 16.80 inches. There were 8 heating degree days yesterday. This brings the monthly total to 235. The yearly total since July 1st is 6,354. There were no cooling degree days yesterday. This leaves the monthly total at 0. The yearly total since January 1st is 3. Yesterday the maximum wind observed was 18 miles an hour from the west. The highest wind gust observed was 25 miles per hour from the north, which occurred at 12:36 p.m.
Yesterday, the average wind speed was 8 miles per hour. The record high for today is 90, which occurred in 1962, and the record low is 30, which occurred in 1959. Sunrise today is at 5:46 a.m. and sunset is at 8:29 p.m. This is the NOAA Weather Radio KHA-53 in Rochester. Your source for official weather information across the Western Finger Lakes and the Genesee Valley. KHA-53 operates on a frequency of 162.40 MHz. The 11 a.m. weather at Rochester, it was partly sunny. The temperature was 68 degrees Fahrenheit or 20 degrees Celsius, the dew point 46 and the relative humidity 45%. The wind was southwest at 14 miles an hour gusting to 22. The pressure was 29.95 inches and falling. Repeating at Rochester, it was partly sunny, temperature 68 degrees. Around the region at 11 a.m. at Binghamton, it was sunny, with a temperature of 65. It was mostly sunny, with a temperature of 69 at Erie, 69 at Elmira, and 68 at Watertown. It was partly sunny, with a temperature of 70 at Buffalo, 67 at Niagara Falls, and 70 at Syracuse. At Toronto, it was cloudy, with a temperature of 61. The Oswego winds were from the south at 11 knots. The forecast for the Genesee Valley and Northern Finger Lakes, including Rochester, Geneseo, Canandaigua, Newark, and Fairhaven. Rest of today, mostly sunny through early afternoon, then mostly cloudy with showers likely with a chance of thunderstorms late. Highs ranging from the mid-70s on the hilltops to the upper 70s across the lower elevations. Southwest winds 10 to 15 miles an hour. Chance of rain 70%. Tonight, mostly cloudy. Showers likely with a chance of thunderstorms in the evening. Some patchy fog developing overnight. Lows ranging from the lower 50s along the lakeshore to the upper 50s inland. Southwest winds 10 to 15 miles an hour, becoming light. Chance of rain 70%. Sunday, some patchy fog in the morning, otherwise partly to mostly sunny. Highs ranging from the mid-60s along the lakeshore to the upper 70s inland. Light winds. Sunday night, partly cloudy. Lows ranging from the lower 50s along the lakeshore to the upper 50s inland. Light winds. Monday, mostly sunny. Very warm with highs ranging from around 80 along the lakeshore to the upper 80s inland. South winds 5 to 10 miles an hour, becoming southwest. The forecast for the Southern Finger Lakes, including Penyan, Seneca Falls, and Auburn. Rest of today, sunny through early afternoon, then becoming partly sunny. A chance of showers late. Highs in the upper 70s. South winds 10 to 15 miles an hour, becoming southwest. Chance of rain 50%. Tonight, mostly cloudy. Showers likely with a chance of thunderstorms in the evening. Some patchy fog developing overnight. Lows in the upper 50s. Southwest winds 5 to 10 miles an hour, becoming light. Chance of rain 60%. Sunday, some patchy fog in the morning, otherwise becoming mostly sunny. Highs in the mid-70s. Light winds. Sunday night, partly cloudy. Lows in the mid-50s. Light winds. Monday, mostly sunny. Very warm with highs in the mid-80s. South winds 5 to 10 miles an hour, becoming southwest. And now the extended forecast. Tuesday, partly cloudy. A 50% chance of showers and thunderstorms. Highs in the mid-80s. Lows in the upper 60s. Wednesday, showers likely and a chance of thunderstorms. Highs in the mid-70s. Lows in the lower 60s. Chance of rain 70%. Thursday, mostly cloudy. Highs in the upper 50s. Lows in the mid-40s. Friday, partly cloudy. Highs in the mid-60s. Lows in the lower 40s. 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KHA-53 operates on a frequency of 162.40 MHz. The 11 a.m. weather at Rochester, it was partly sunny. The temperature was 68 degrees Fahrenheit or 20 degrees Celsius,
the dew point 46 and the relative humidity 45%.

The wind was southwest at 14 miles an hour, gusting to 22. The pressure was 29.95 inches and falling. Repeating at Rochester, it was partly sunny, temperature 68 degrees. Around the region at 11 a.m. in Binghamton, it was sunny, with a temperature of 65. It was mostly sunny, with a temperature of 69 at Erie, 69 at Elmira, and 68 at Watertown. It was partly sunny, with a temperature of 70 at Buffalo, 67 at Niagara Falls, and 70 at Syracuse. At Toronto, it was cloudy, with a temperature of 61. The Oswego winds were from the south at 11 knots. The forecast for the Genesee Valley and Northern Finger Lakes, including Rochester, Geneseo, Canandaigua, Newark, and Fairhaven. Rest of today, mostly sunny through early afternoon, then mostly cloudy with showers likely with a chance of thunderstorms late. Highs ranging from the mid-70s on the hilltops to the upper 70s across the lower elevations. Southwest winds 10 to 15 miles an hour. Chance of rain 70%. Tonight, mostly cloudy. Showers likely with a chance of thunderstorms in the evening. Some patchy fog developing overnight. Lows ranging from the lower 50s along the lakeshore to the upper 50s inland. Southwest winds 10 to 15 miles an hour, becoming light. Chance of rain 70%. Sunday, some patchy fog in the morning, otherwise partly to mostly sunny. Highs ranging from the mid-60s along the lakeshore to the upper 70s inland. Light winds. Sunday night, partly cloudy. Lows ranging from the lower 50s along the lakeshore to the upper 50s inland. Light winds. Monday, mostly sunny. Very warm with highs ranging from around 80 along the lakeshore to the upper 80s inland. South winds 5 to 10 miles an hour, becoming southwest. The forecast for the Southern Finger Lakes, including Pinyan, Seneca Falls, and Auburn. Rest of today, sunny through early afternoon, then becoming partly sunny. A chance of showers late. Highs in the upper 70s. South winds 10 to 15 miles an hour, becoming southwest. Chance of rain 50%. Tonight, mostly cloudy. Showers likely with a chance of thunderstorms in the evening. Some patchy fog developing overnight. Lows in the upper 50s. Southwest winds 5 to 10 miles an hour, becoming light. Chance of rain 60%. Sunday, some patchy fog in the morning, otherwise becoming mostly sunny. Highs in the mid-70s. Light winds. Sunday night, partly cloudy. Lows in the mid-50s. Light winds. Monday, mostly sunny. Very warm with highs in the mid-80s. South winds 5 to 10 miles an hour, becoming southwest. And now the extended forecast. Tuesday, partly cloudy. A 50% chance of showers and thunderstorms. Highs in the mid-80s. Lows in the upper 60s. Wednesday, showers likely and a chance of thunderstorms. Highs in the mid-70s. Lows in the lower 60s. Chance of rain 70%. Thursday, mostly cloudy. Highs in the upper 50s. Lows in the mid-40s. Friday, partly cloudy. Highs in the mid-60s. Lows in the lower 40s. This is the NOAA Weather Radio KHA 53 in Rochester. Your source for official weather information across the Western Finger Lakes and the Genesee Valley. KHA 53 operates on a frequency of 162.40 MHz. The 11 a.m. weather at Rochester, it was partly sunny. The temperature was 68 degrees Fahrenheit or 20 degrees Celsius, the dew point 46 and the relative humidity 45%. The wind was southwest at 14 miles an hour, gusting to 22. The pressure was 29.95 inches and falling. Repeating at Rochester, it was partly sunny, temperature 68 degrees. Around the region at 11 a.m. in Binghamton, it was sunny, with a temperature of 65. It was mostly sunny, with a temperature of 69 at Erie, 69 at Elmira, and 68 at Watertown. It was partly sunny, with a temperature of 70 at Buffalo, 67 at Niagara Falls, and 70 at Syracuse. At Toronto, it was cloudy, with a temperature of 61. The Oswego winds were from the south at 11 knots.
The forecast for the Genesee Valley and Northern Finger Lakes, including Rochester, Geneseo, Canandaigua, Newark, and Fairhaven. Rest of today, mostly sunny through early afternoon, then mostly cloudy with showers likely with a chance of thunderstorms late. Highs ranging from the mid-70s on the hilltops to the upper 70s across the lower elevations. Southwest winds 10 to 15 miles an hour. Chance of rain 70%. Tonight, mostly cloudy. Showers likely with a chance of thunderstorms in the evening. Some patchy fog developing overnight. Lows ranging from the lower 50s along the lakeshore to the upper 50s inland. Southwest winds 10 to 15 miles an hour, becoming light. Chance of rain 70%. Sunday, some patchy fog in the morning, otherwise partly to mostly sunny. Highs ranging from the mid-60s along the lakeshore to the upper 70s inland. Light winds. Sunday night, partly cloudy. Lows ranging from the lower 50s along the lakeshore to the upper 50s inland. Light winds. Monday, mostly sunny. Very warm with highs ranging from around 80 along the lakeshore to the upper 80s inland. South winds 5 to 10 miles an hour, becoming southwest. The forecast for the Southern Finger Lakes, including Ping An, Seneca Falls, and Auburn. Rest of today, sunny through early afternoon, then becoming partly sunny. A chance of showers late. Highs in the upper 70s. South winds 10 to 15 miles an hour, becoming southwest. Chance of rain 50%. Tonight, mostly cloudy. Showers likely with a chance of thunderstorms in the evening. Some patchy fog developing overnight. Lows in the upper 50s. Southwest winds 5 to 10 miles an hour, becoming light. Chance of rain 60%. Sunday, some patchy fog in the morning, otherwise becoming mostly sunny. Highs in the mid-70s. Light winds. Sunday night, partly cloudy. Lows in the mid-50s. Light winds. Monday, mostly sunny. Very warm with highs in the mid-80s. South winds 5 to 10 miles an hour, becoming southwest. And now the extended forecast. Tuesday, partly cloudy. A 50% chance of showers and thunderstorms. Highs in the mid-80s. Lows in the upper 60s. Wednesday, showers likely and a chance of thunderstorms. Highs in the mid-70s. Lows in the lower 60s. Chance of rain 70%. Thursday, mostly cloudy. Highs in the upper 50s. Lows in the mid-40s. Friday, partly cloudy. Highs in the mid-60s. Lows in the lower 40s. Open lake forecast for the Niagara River to Hamlin Beach beyond 5 miles from shore. This afternoon, southwest winds 15 to 20 knots. A chance of showers. Waves 1 to 3 feet building to 2 to 4 feet. Tonight, southwest winds 5 to 15 knots becoming west. Patchy fog after midnight. Waves 2 to 4 feet subsiding to 1 to 3 feet. Sunday, west winds 10 knots or less becoming south. Patchy fog in the morning. Waves 2 feet or less. Sunday night, east winds 5 to 10 knots. Waves 1 foot or less. Monday, southeast winds 5 to 10 knots becoming southwest 10 to 15 knots. A chance of showers Monday night. Waves 1 to 3 feet. Tuesday, southwest winds 15 to 20 knots. A chance of showers during the day, then showers likely with a chance of thunderstorms Tuesday night. Waves 2 to 4 feet building to 3 to 5 feet. Wednesday, southwest winds 15 to 20 knots becoming northwest 10 to 15 knots. A chance of showers and thunderstorms during the day. Waves 3 to 5 feet subsiding to 1 to 3 feet. Winds and waves higher in and near thunderstorms. Open lake forecast, 4, Hamlin Beach to Mexico Bay beyond 5 miles from shore. This afternoon, south winds 5 to 15 knots becoming southwest. Showers likely with a chance of thunderstorms late. Waves 2 feet or less. Tonight, southwest winds 5 to 15 knots becoming west. A chance of showers and thunderstorms early, then a chance of showers late in the evening. Patchy fog after midnight. Waves 1 to 3 feet building to 2 to 4 feet, then subsiding to 1 to 3 feet.

Sunday, west winds 5 to 10 knots. Patchy fog in the morning. Waves 2 feet or less. Sunday night, south winds 10 knots or less becoming southeast. Waves 1 foot or less. Monday, southeast winds 5 to 15 knots becoming south. A chance of showers Monday night. Waves 2 feet or less. Tuesday, southwest winds 10 to 15 knots increasing to 15 to 20 knots. A chance of showers during the day, then showers likely with a chance of thunderstorms Tuesday night. Waves 1 to 3 feet building to 3 to 5 feet. Wednesday, southwest winds 15 to 20 knots becoming west. Showers likely with a chance of thunderstorms during the day. Waves 2 to 4 feet building to 3 to 5 feet. Winds and waves higher and near thunderstorms. This is the NOAA Weather Radio KHA-53 in Rochester. Your source for official weather information across the Western Finger Lakes and the Genesee Valley. KHA-53 operates on a frequency of 162.40 MHz. The noon weather at Rochester, it was partly sunny. The temperature was 70 degrees Fahrenheit or 21 degrees Celsius, the dew point 46 and the relative humidity 42%. The wind was south at 9 miles an hour gusting to 21. The pressure was 29.91 inches and falling. Repeating at Rochester, it was partly sunny, temperature 70 degrees. This is the NOAA Weather Radio KHA-53 in Rochester. Your source for official weather information across the Western Finger Lakes and the Genesee Valley. KHA-53 operates on a frequency of 162.40 MHz. The noon weather at Rochester, it was partly sunny. The temperature was 70 degrees Fahrenheit or 21 degrees Celsius, the dew point 46 and the relative humidity 42%. The wind was south at 9 miles an hour gusting to 21. The pressure was 29.91 inches and falling. Repeating at Rochester, it was partly sunny, temperature 70 degrees. Around the region at noon at Binghamton, it was sunny, with a temperature of 67. It was mostly sunny, with a temperature of 74 at Erie, 71 at Elmira, and 68 at Watertown. It was partly sunny, with a temperature of 71 at Buffalo, 70 at Niagara Falls, 61 at Toronto, and 73 at Syracuse. At Oswego, winds were southwest at 8 knots, with a temperature of 70 degrees. The forecast for the Genesee Valley and Northern Finger Lakes, including Rochester, Geneseo, Canandaigua, Newark, and Fairhaven. Rest of today, mostly sunny through early afternoon, then mostly cloudy with showers likely with a chance of thunderstorms late. Highs ranging from the mid-70s on the hilltops to the upper 70s across the lower elevations. Southwest winds 10 to 15 miles an hour. Chance of rain 70%. Tonight, mostly cloudy. Showers likely with a chance of thunderstorms in the evening. Some patchy fog developing overnight. Lows ranging from the lower 50s along the lakeshore to the upper 50s inland. Southwest winds 10 to 15 miles an hour, becoming light. Chance of rain 70%. Sunday, some patchy fog in the morning, otherwise partly to mostly sunny. Highs ranging from the mid-60s along the lakeshore to the upper 70s inland. Light winds. Sunday night, partly cloudy. Lows ranging from the lower 50s along the lakeshore to the upper 50s inland. Light winds. Monday, mostly sunny. Very warm with highs ranging from around 80 along the lakeshore to the upper 80s inland. South winds 5 to 10 miles an hour, becoming southwest. The forecast for the Southern Finger Lakes, including Tinian, Seneca Falls, and Auburn. Rest of today, sunny through early afternoon, then becoming partly sunny. A chance of showers late. Highs in the upper 70s. South winds 10 to 15 miles an hour, becoming southwest. Chance of rain 50%. Tonight, mostly cloudy. Showers likely with a chance of thunderstorms in the evening. Some patchy fog developing overnight. Lows in the upper 50s. Southwest winds 5 to 10 miles an hour, becoming light. Chance of rain 60%. Sunday, some patchy fog in the morning, otherwise becoming mostly sunny. Highs in the mid-70s. Light winds. Sunday night, partly cloudy.

with a temperature of 74 at Erie, 71 at Elmira, and 67 at Binghamton. At Niagara Falls, it was mostly sunny, with a temperature of 70. It was partly sunny, with a temperature of 71 at Buffalo, 63 at Toronto, 73 at Syracuse, and 68 at Watertown. At Oswego, winds were southwest at 8 knots, with a temperature of 70 degrees. The forecast for the Genesee Valley and Northern Finger Lakes, including Rochester, Geneseo, Canandaigua, Newark, and Fairhaven. Rest of today, mostly sunny through early afternoon, then mostly cloudy with showers likely with a chance of thunderstorms late. Highs ranging from the mid-70s on the hilltops to the upper 70s across the lower elevations. Southwest winds 10 to 15 miles an hour. Chance of rain 70%. Tonight, mostly cloudy. Showers likely with a chance of thunderstorms in the evening. Some patchy fog developing overnight. Lows ranging from the lower 50s along the lakeshore to the upper 50s inland. Southwest winds 10 to 15 miles an hour, becoming light. Chance of rain 70%. Sunday, some patchy fog in the morning, otherwise partly to mostly sunny. Highs ranging from the mid-60s along the lakeshore to the upper 70s inland. Light winds. Sunday night, partly cloudy. Lows ranging from the lower 50s along the lakeshore to the upper 50s inland. Light winds. Monday, mostly sunny. Very warm with highs ranging from around 80 along the lakeshore to the upper 80s inland. South winds 5 to 10 miles an hour, becoming southwest. The forecast for the Southern Finger Lakes, including Pinyan, Seneca Falls, and Auburn. Rest of today, sunny through early afternoon, then becoming partly sunny. A chance of showers late. Highs in the upper 70s. South winds 10 to 15 miles an hour, becoming southwest. Chance of rain 50%. Tonight, mostly cloudy. Showers likely with a chance of thunderstorms in the evening. Some patchy fog developing overnight. Lows in the upper 50s. Southwest winds 5 to 10 miles an hour, becoming light. Chance of rain 60%. Sunday, some patchy fog in the morning, otherwise becoming mostly sunny. Highs in the mid-70s. Light winds. Sunday night, partly cloudy. Lows in the mid-50s. Light winds. Monday, mostly sunny. Very warm with highs in the mid-80s. South winds 5 to 10 miles an hour, becoming southwest. And now the extended forecast. Tuesday, partly cloudy. A 50% chance of showers and thunderstorms. Highs in the mid-80s. Lows in the upper 60s. Wednesday, showers likely and a chance of thunderstorms. Highs in the mid-70s. Lows in the lower 60s. Chance of rain 70%. Thursday, mostly cloudy. Highs in the upper 50s. Lows in the mid-40s. Friday, partly cloudy. Highs in the mid-60s. Lows in the lower 40s. 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Your source for official weather information across the Western Finger Lakes and the Genesee Valley. KHA 53 operates on a frequency of 162.40 MHz. The noon weather at Rochester, it was partly sunny. The temperature was 70 degrees Fahrenheit or 21 degrees Celsius, the dew point 46 and the relative humidity 42%. The wind was south at 9 miles an hour gusting to 21. The pressure was 29.91 inches and falling. Repeating at Rochester, it was partly sunny, temperature 70 degrees. Around the region at noon it was sunny, with a temperature of 74 at Erie, 71 at Elmira, and 67 at Binghamton. At Niagara Falls, it was mostly sunny, with a temperature of 70. It was partly sunny, with a temperature of 71 at Buffalo, 63 at Toronto, 73 at Syracuse, and 68 at Watertown. At Oswego, winds were southwest at 8 knots, with a temperature of 70 degrees. The forecast for the Genesee Valley and Northern Finger Lakes, including Rochester, Geneseo, Canandaigua, Newark, and Fairhaven. Rest of today, mostly sunny through early afternoon, then mostly cloudy with showers likely with a chance of thunderstorms late. Highs ranging from the mid-70s on the hilltops to the upper 70s.

winds across the lower elevations. Southwest winds 10 to 15 miles an hour. Chance of rain 70%. Tonight, mostly cloudy. Showers likely with a chance of thunderstorms in the evening. Some Tai Chi fog developing overnight. Lows ranging from the lower 50s along the lakeshore to the upper 50s inland. Southwest winds 10 to 15 miles an hour, becoming light. Chance of rain 70%. Sunday, some Tai Chi fog in the morning, otherwise partly to mostly sunny. Highs ranging from the mid-60s along the lakeshore to the upper 70s inland. Light winds. Sunday night, partly cloudy. Lows ranging from the lower 50s along the lakeshore to the upper 50s inland. Light winds. Monday, mostly sunny. Very warm with highs ranging from around 80 along the lakeshore to the upper 80s inland. South winds 5 to 10 miles an hour, becoming southwest. The forecast for the Southern Finger Lakes, including Pinyan, Seneca Falls, and Auburn. Rest of today, sunny through early afternoon, then becoming partly sunny. A chance of showers late. Highs in the upper 70s. South winds 10 to 15 miles an hour, becoming southwest. Chance of rain 50%. Tonight, mostly cloudy. Showers likely with a chance of thunderstorms in the evening. Some Tai Chi fog developing overnight. Lows in the upper 50s. Southwest winds 5 to 10 miles an hour, becoming light. Chance of rain 60%. Sunday, some Tai Chi fog in the morning, otherwise becoming mostly sunny. Highs in the mid-70s. Light winds. Sunday night, partly cloudy. Lows in the mid-50s. Light winds. Monday, mostly sunny. Very warm with highs in the mid-80s. South winds 5 to 10 miles an hour, becoming southwest. And now the extended forecast. Tuesday, partly cloudy. A 50% chance of showers and thunderstorms. Highs in the mid-80s. Lows in the upper 60s. Wednesday, showers likely and a chance of thunderstorms. Highs in the mid-70s. Lows in the lower 60s. Chance of rain 70%. Thursday, mostly cloudy. Highs in the upper 50s. Lows in the mid-40s. Friday, partly cloudy. Highs in the mid-60s. Lows in the lower 40s. 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Your source for official weather information across the Western Finger Lakes and the Genesee Valley. KHA 53 operates on a frequency of 162.40 MHz. The noon weather at Rochester, it was partly sunny. The temperature was 70 degrees Fahrenheit or 21 degrees Celsius, the dew point 46 and the relative humidity 42%. The wind was south at 9 miles an hour gusting to 21. The pressure was 29.91 inches and falling. Repeating at Rochester, it was partly sunny, temperature 70 degrees. Around the region at noon it was sunny, with a temperature of 74 at Erie, 71 at Elmira, and 67 at Binghamton. At Niagara Falls, it was mostly sunny, with a temperature of 70. It was partly sunny, with a temperature of 71 at Buffalo, 63 at Toronto, 73 at Syracuse, and 68 at Watertown. At Oswego, winds were southwest at 8 knots, with a temperature of 70 degrees. The forecast for the Genesee Valley and Northern Finger Lakes, including Rochester, Geneseo, Canandaigua, Newark, and Fairhaven. Rest of today, mostly sunny through early afternoon, then mostly cloudy with showers likely with a chance of thunderstorms late. Highs ranging from the mid-70s on the hilltops to the upper 70s across the lower elevations. Southwest winds 10 to 15 miles an hour. Chance of rain 70%. Tonight, mostly cloudy. Showers likely with a chance of thunderstorms in the evening. Some Tai Chi fog developing overnight. Lows ranging from the lower 50s along the lakeshore to the upper 50s inland. Southwest winds 10 to 15 miles an hour, becoming light. Chance of rain 70%. Sunday, some Tai Chi fog in the morning, otherwise partly to mostly sunny. Highs ranging from the mid-60s along the lakeshore to the upper 70s inland. Light winds. Sunday night, partly cloudy. Lows ranging from the lower 50s along the lakeshore to the

lows in the upper 50s. Southwest winds 5 to 10 miles an hour, becoming light. Chance of rain 60%. Sunday, some patchy fog in the morning, otherwise becoming mostly sunny. Highs in the mid-70s. Light winds. Sunday night, partly cloudy. Lows in the mid-50s. Light winds. Monday, mostly sunny. Very warm with highs in the mid-80s. South winds 5 to 10 miles an hour, becoming southwest. And now the extended forecast. Tuesday, partly cloudy. A 50% chance of showers and thunderstorms. Highs in the mid-80s. Lows in the upper 60s. Wednesday, showers likely and a chance of thunderstorms. Highs in the mid-70s. Lows in the lower 60s. Chance of rain 70%. Thursday, mostly cloudy. Highs in the upper 50s. Lows in the mid-40s. Friday, partly cloudy. Highs in the mid-60s. Lows in the lower 40s. The Nearshore Marine Forecast, for the Niagara River to Hamlin Beach along Lake Ontario. This afternoon, southwest winds 15 to 20 knots. A chance of showers early. Showers likely with a chance of thunderstorms late. Waves 1 to 3 feet building to 2 to 4 feet. Tonight, southwest winds 5 to 15 knots becoming west. Patchy fog overnight. Waves 2 to 4 feet subsiding to 1 to 3 feet. Sunday, west winds 10 knots or less becoming north. Patchy fog in the morning. Waves 1 foot or less. Sunday night, east winds 10 knots or less. Partly to mostly cloudy. Waves 1 foot or less. Monday, south winds 5 to 15 knots becoming southwest. A chance of showers Monday night. Waves 2 feet or less. Tuesday, southwest winds 15 to 20 knots. A chance of showers during the day, then showers likely with a chance of thunderstorms Tuesday night. Waves 1 to 3 feet building to 2 to 4 feet. Wednesday, southwest winds 15 to 20 knots becoming northwest 10 to 15 knots. A chance of showers during the day. Waves 2 to 4 feet. Winds and waves higher in and near thunderstorms. The Nearshore Marine Forecast, for Hamlin Beach to Mexico Bay. This afternoon, south winds 5 to 15 knots becoming southwest. Showers likely with a chance of thunderstorms late. Waves 1 foot or less. Tonight, southwest winds 5 to 15 knots becoming west. Showers likely with a chance of thunderstorms in the evening. Patchy fog overnight. Waves 1 to 3 feet. Sunday, west winds 10 knots or less becoming northwest. Patchy fog in the morning. Waves 2 feet or less. Sunday night, light and variable winds becoming southeast 5 to 10 knots. Mostly cloudy. Waves 1 foot or less. Monday, southeast winds 5 to 15 knots becoming south. A chance of showers Monday night. Waves 1 foot or less. Tuesday, southwest winds 10 to 15 knots increasing to 15 to 20 knots. A chance of showers during the day, then showers likely with a chance of thunderstorm. Tuesday, southwest winds 10 to 15 knots increasing to 15 to 20 knots. A chance of showers during the day, then showers likely with a chance of thunderstorms Tuesday night. Waves 1 to 3 feet. Wednesday, southwest winds 15 to 20 knots becoming west. Showers likely with a chance of thunderstorms during the day. Waves 1 to 3 feet building to 3 to 5 feet. Waves occasionally around 6 feet. Winds and waves higher in and near thunderstorms. The water temperature off Rochester is 47 degrees. This is the NOAA Weather Radio KHA 53 in Rochester. Your source for official weather information across the Western Finger Lakes and the Genesee Valley. KHA 53 operates on a frequency of 162.40 MHz. The noon weather at Rochester, it was partly sunny. The temperature was 70 degrees Fahrenheit or 21 degrees Celsius, the dew point 46 and the relative humidity 42%. The wind was south at 9 miles an hour gusting to 21. The pressure was 29.91 inches and falling. Repeating at Rochester, it was partly sunny, temperature 70 degrees. Around the region at noon it was sunny,

Wednesday, showers likely and a chance of thunderstorms. Highs in the mid-70s. Lows in the lower 60s. Chance of rain 70%. Thursday, mostly cloudy. Highs in the upper 50s. Lows in the mid-40s. Friday, partly cloudy. Highs in the mid-60s. Lows in the lower 40s. This is the NOAA Weather Radio KHA 53 in Rochester. Your source for official weather information across the Western Finger Lakes and the Genesee Valley. KHA 53 operates on a frequency of 162.40 MHz. The noon weather at Rochester, it was partly sunny. The temperature was 70 degrees Fahrenheit or 21 degrees Celsius, the dew point 46 and the relative humidity 42%. The wind was south at 9 miles an hour gusting to 21. The pressure was 29.91 inches and falling. Repeating at Rochester, it was partly sunny, temperature 70 degrees. Around the region at noon it was sunny, with a temperature of 74 at Erie, 71 at Elmira, and 67 at Binghamton. At Niagara Falls, it was mostly sunny, with a temperature of 70. It was partly sunny, with a temperature of 71 at Buffalo, 63 at Toronto, 73 at Syracuse, and 68 at Watertown. At Oswego, winds were southwest at 8 knots, with a temperature of 70 degrees. The forecast for the Genesee Valley and Northern Finger Lakes, including Rochester, Geneseo, Canandaigua, Newark, and Fairhaven. Rest of today, mostly sunny through early afternoon, then mostly cloudy with showers likely with a chance of thunderstorms late. Highs ranging from the mid-70s on the hilltops to the upper 70s across the lower elevations. Southwest winds 10 to 15 miles an hour. Chance of rain 70%. Tonight, mostly cloudy. Showers likely with a chance of thunderstorms in the evening. Some patchy fog developing overnight. Lows ranging from the lower 50s along the lakeshore to the upper 50s inland. Southwest winds 10 to 15 miles an hour, becoming light. Chance of rain 70%. Sunday, some patchy fog in the morning, otherwise partly to mostly sunny. Highs ranging from the mid-60s along the lakeshore to the upper 70s inland. Light winds. Sunday night, partly cloudy. Lows ranging from the lower 50s along the lakeshore to the upper 50s inland. Light winds. Monday, mostly sunny. Very warm with highs ranging from around 80 along the lakeshore to the upper 80s inland. South winds 5 to 10 miles an hour, becoming southwest. The forecast for the Southern Finger Lakes, including Tinian, Seneca Falls, and Auburn. Rest of today, sunny through early afternoon, then becoming partly sunny. A chance of showers late. Highs in the upper 70s. South winds 10 to 15 miles an hour, becoming southwest. Chance of rain 50%. Tonight, mostly cloudy. Showers likely with a chance of thunderstorms in the evening. Some patchy fog developing overnight. Lows in the upper 50s. Southwest winds 5 to 10 miles an hour, becoming light. Chance of rain 60%. Sunday, some patchy fog in the morning, otherwise becoming mostly sunny. Highs in the mid-70s. Light winds. Sunday night, partly cloudy. Lows in the mid-50s. Light winds. Monday, mostly sunny. Very warm with highs in the mid-80s. South winds 5 to 10 miles an hour, becoming southwest. And now the extended forecast. Tuesday, partly cloudy. A 50% chance of showers and thunderstorms. Highs in the mid-80s. Lows in the upper 60s. Wednesday, showers likely and a chance of thunderstorms. Highs in the mid-70s. Lows in the lower 60s. Chance of rain 70%. Thursday, mostly cloudy. Highs in the upper 50s. Lows in the mid-40s. Friday, partly cloudy. Highs in the mid-60s. Lows in the lower 40s. 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Your source for official weather information across the Western Finger Lakes and the Genesee Valley. KHA 53 operates on a frequency of 162.40 MHz. The noon weather at Rochester, it was partly sunny. The temperature was 70 degrees.

Fahrenheit or 21 degrees Celsius, the dew point 46 and the relative humidity 42%. The wind was south at 9 miles an hour gusting to 21. The pressure was 29.91 inches and falling. Repeating at Rochester, it was partly sunny, temperature 70 degrees. Around the region at noon it was sunny, with a temperature of 74 at Erie, 71 at Elmira, and 67 at Binghamton. At Niagara Falls, it was mostly sunny, with a temperature of 70. It was partly sunny, with a temperature of 71 at Buffalo, 63 at Toronto, 73 at Syracuse, and 68 at Watertown. At Oswego, winds were southwest at 8 knots, with a temperature of 70 degrees. Open lake forecast, 4, the Niagara River to Hamlin Beach beyond 5 miles from shore. This afternoon, southwest winds 15 to 20 knots. A chance of showers. Waves 1 to 3 feet, building to 2 to 4 feet. Tonight, southwest winds 5 to 15 knots, becoming west. Patchy fog after midnight. Waves 2 to 4 feet, subsiding to 1 to 3 feet. Sunday, west winds 10 knots or less, becoming south. Patchy fog in the morning. Waves 2 feet or less. Sunday night, east winds 5 to 10 knots. Waves 1 foot or less. Monday, southeast winds 5 to 10 knots, becoming southwest 10 to 15 knots. A chance of showers Monday night. Waves 1 to 3 feet. Tuesday, southwest winds 15 to 20 knots. A chance of showers during the day, then showers likely with a chance of thunderstorms Tuesday night. Waves 2 to 4 feet, building to 3 to 5 feet. Wednesday, southwest winds 15 to 20 knots, becoming northwest 10 to 15 knots. A chance of showers and thunderstorms during the day. Waves 3 to 5 feet, subsiding to 1 to 3 feet. Winds and waves higher in and near thunderstorms. Open lake forecast, 4, Hamlin Beach to Mexico Bay beyond 5 miles from shore. This afternoon, south winds 5 to 15 knots, becoming southwest. Showers likely with a chance of thunderstorms late. Waves 2 feet or less. Tonight, southwest winds 5 to 15 knots, becoming west. A chance of showers and thunderstorms early, then a chance of showers late in the evening. Patchy fog after midnight. Waves 1 to 3 feet, building to 2 to 4 feet, then subsiding to 1 to 3 feet. Sunday, west winds 5 to 10 knots. Patchy fog in the morning. Waves 2 feet or less. Sunday night, south winds 10 knots or less, becoming southeast. Waves 1 foot or less. Monday, southeast winds 5 to 15 knots, becoming south. A chance of showers Monday night. Waves 2 feet or less. Tuesday, southwest winds 10 to 15 knots, increasing to 15 to 20 knots. A chance of showers during the day, then showers likely with a chance of thunderstorms Tuesday night. Waves 1 to 3 feet, building to 3 to 5 feet. Wednesday, southwest winds 15 to 20 knots, becoming west. Showers likely with a chance of thunderstorms during the day. Waves 2 to 4 feet, building to 3 to 5 feet. Winds and waves higher in and near thunderstorms. This is the NOAA Weather Radio KHA 53 in Rochester. Your source for official weather information across the Western Finger Lakes and the Genesee Valley. KHA 53 operates on a frequency of 162.40 MHz. The 1 p.m. weather, the report from Rochester was not available. Around the region at noon it was sunny, with a temperature of 74 at Erie, 71 at Elmira, and 67 at Binghamton. At Niagara Falls, it was mostly sunny, with a temperature of 70. It was partly sunny, with a temperature of 71 at Buffalo, 63 at Toronto, 73 at Syracuse, and 68 at Watertown. At Oswego, winds were southwest at 8 knots, with a temperature of 70 degrees. The forecast for the Genesee Valley and Northern Finger Lakes, including Rochester, Geneseo, Canandaigua, Newark, and Fairhaven. Rest of today, mostly sunny through early afternoon, then mostly cloudy with showers likely with a chance of thunderstorms late. Highs ranging from the mid-70s on the hilltops to the upper 70s across the lower elevations. Southwest winds 10 to 15 miles an hour. Chance of rain 70%. Tonight, mostly cloudy.
Showers likely with a chance of thunderstorms in the evening. Some patchy fog developing overnight. Lows ranging from the lower 50s along the lakeshore to the upper 50s inland. Southwest winds 10 to 15 miles an hour, becoming light. Chance of rain 70%. Sunday, some patchy fog in the morning, otherwise partly to mostly sunny. Highs ranging from the mid-60s along the lakeshore to the upper 70s inland. Light winds. Sunday night, partly cloudy. Lows ranging from the lower 50s along the lakeshore to the upper 50s inland. Light winds. Monday, mostly sunny. Very warm with highs ranging from around 80 along the lakeshore to the upper 80s inland. South winds 5 to 10 miles an hour, becoming southwest. The forecast for the Southern Finger Lakes, including Tinian, Seneca Falls, and Auburn. Rest of today, sunny through early afternoon, then becoming partly sunny. A chance of showers late. Highs in the upper 70s. South winds 10 to 15 miles an hour, becoming southwest. Chance of rain 50%. Tonight, mostly cloudy. Showers likely with a chance of thunderstorms in the evening. Some patchy fog developing overnight. Lows in the upper 50s. Southwest winds 5 to 10 miles an hour, becoming light. Chance of rain 60%. Sunday, some patchy fog in the morning, otherwise becoming mostly sunny. Highs in the mid-70s. Light winds. Sunday night, partly cloudy. Lows in the mid-50s. Light winds. Monday, mostly sunny. Very warm with highs in the mid-80s. South winds 5 to 10 miles an hour, becoming southwest. And now the extended forecast. Tuesday, partly cloudy. A 50% chance of showers and thunderstorms. Highs in the mid-80s. Lows in the upper 60s. Wednesday, showers likely and a chance of thunderstorms. Highs in the mid-70s. Lows in the lower 60s. Chance of rain 70%. Thursday, mostly cloudy. Highs in the upper 50s. Lows in the mid-40s. Friday, partly cloudy. Highs in the mid-60s. Lows in the lower 40s. 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Your source for official weather information across the Western Finger Lakes and the Genesee Valley. KHA 53 operates on a frequency of 162.40 MHz. The 1 p.m. weather, the report from Rochester was not available. Around the region at 1 p.m. at Toronto, rain was falling, with a temperature of 64. At Binghamton, it was sunny, with a temperature of 68. It was mostly sunny, with a temperature of 74 at Niagara Falls, and 74 at Elmira. At Buffalo, it was partly sunny, with a temperature of 75. At Erie, it was cloudy, with a temperature of 73. At Oswego, winds were south at 10 knots, with a temperature of 72 degrees. The forecast for the Genesee Valley and Northern Finger Lakes, including Rochester, Geneseo, Canandaigua, Newark, and Fairhaven. Rest of today, mostly sunny through early afternoon, then mostly cloudy with showers likely with a chance of thunderstorms late. Highs ranging from the mid-70s on the hilltops to the upper 70s across the lower elevations. Southwest winds 10 to 15 miles an hour. Chance of rain 70%. Tonight, mostly cloudy. Showers likely with a chance of thunderstorms in the evening. Some patchy fog developing overnight. Lows ranging from the lower 50s along the lakeshore to the upper 50s inland. Southwest winds 10 to 15 miles an hour, becoming light. Chance of rain 70%. Sunday, some patchy fog in the morning, otherwise partly to mostly sunny. Highs ranging from the mid-60s along the lakeshore to the upper 70s inland. Light winds. Sunday night, partly cloudy. Lows ranging from the lower 50s along the lakeshore to the upper 50s inland. Light winds. Monday, mostly sunny. Very warm with highs ranging from around 80 along the lakeshore to the upper 80s inland. South winds 5 to 10 miles an hour, becoming southwest. The forecast for the Southern Finger Lakes, including Tinian, Seneca Falls, and Auburn. Rest of today, sunny through early afternoon, then becoming partly sunny.
a chance of showers late. Highs in the upper 70s.

south winds 10 to 15 miles an hour, becoming southwest. Chance of rain 50%. Tonight, mostly cloudy. Showers likely with a chance of thunderstorms in the evening. Some patchy fog developing overnight. Lows in the upper 50s. Southwest winds 5 to 10 miles an hour, becoming light. Chance of rain 60%. Sunday, some patchy fog in the morning, otherwise becoming mostly sunny. Highs in the mid-70s. Light winds. Sunday night, partly cloudy. Lows in the mid-50s. Light winds. Monday, mostly sunny. Very warm with highs in the mid-80s. South winds 5 to 10 miles an hour, becoming southwest. And now the extended forecast. Tuesday, partly cloudy. A 50% chance of showers and thunderstorms. Highs in the mid-80s. Lows in the upper 60s. Wednesday, showers likely and a chance of thunderstorms. Highs in the mid-70s. Lows in the lower 60s. Chance of rain 70%. Thursday, mostly cloudy. Highs in the upper 50s. Lows in the mid-40s. Friday, partly cloudy. Highs in the mid-60s. Lows in the lower 40s. This is the NOAA Weather Radio KHA 53 in Rochester. Your source for official weather information across the Western Finger Lakes and the Genesee Valley. KHA 53 operates on a frequency of 162.40 MHz. The 1 p.m. weather at Rochester, it was mostly sunny. The temperature was 74 degrees Fahrenheit or 23 degrees Celsius, the dew point 49 and the relative humidity 41%. The wind was south at 13 miles an hour gusting to 23. The pressure was 29.86 inches and falling. Repeating at Rochester, it was mostly sunny, temperature 74 degrees. Around the region at 1 p.m. at Toronto, rain was falling, with a temperature of 64. At Binghamton, it was sunny, with a temperature of 68. It was mostly sunny, with a temperature of 74 at Niagara Falls, and 74 at Elmira. At Buffalo, it was partly sunny, with a temperature of 75. At Erie, it was cloudy, with a temperature of 73. At Oswego, winds were south at 10 knots, with a temperature of 72 degrees. The forecast for the Genesee Valley and Northern Finger Lakes, including Rochester, Geneseo, Canandaigua, Newark, and Fairhaven. Rest of today, mostly sunny through early afternoon, then mostly cloudy with showers likely with a chance of thunderstorms late. Highs ranging from the mid-70s on the hilltops to the upper 70s across the lower elevations. Southwest winds 10 to 15 miles an hour. Chance of rain 70%. Tonight, mostly cloudy. Showers likely with a chance of thunderstorms in the evening. Some patchy fog developing overnight. Lows ranging from the lower 50s along the lakeshore to the upper 50s inland. Southwest winds 10 to 15 miles an hour, becoming light. Chance of rain 70%. Sunday, some patchy fog in the morning, otherwise partly to mostly sunny. Highs ranging from the mid-60s along the lakeshore to the upper 70s inland. Light winds. Sunday night, partly cloudy. Lows ranging from the lower 50s along the lakeshore to the upper 50s inland. Light winds. Monday, mostly sunny. Very warm with highs ranging from around 80 along the lakeshore to the upper 80s inland. South winds 5 to 10 miles an hour, becoming southwest. The forecast for the Southern Finger Lakes, including Pinyan, Seneca Falls, and Auburn. Rest of today, sunny through early afternoon, then becoming partly sunny. A chance of showers late. Highs in the upper 70s. South winds 10 to 15 miles an hour, becoming southwest. Chance of rain 50%. Tonight, mostly cloudy. Showers likely with a chance of thunderstorms in the evening. Some patchy fog developing overnight. Lows in the upper 50s. Southwest winds 5 to 10 miles an hour, becoming light. Chance of rain 60%. Sunday, some patchy fog in the morning, otherwise becoming mostly sunny. Highs in the mid-70s. Light winds. Sunday night, partly cloudy. Lows in the mid-50s. Light winds. Monday, mostly sunny.
very warm with highs in the mid-80s. South winds 5 to 10 miles an hour, becoming southwest. And now the extended forecast. Tuesday, partly cloudy. A 50% chance of showers and thunderstorms. Highs in the mid-80s. Lows in the upper 60s. Wednesday, showers likely and a chance of thunderstorms. Highs in the mid-70s. Lows in the lower 60s. Chance of rain 70%. Thursday, mostly cloudy. Highs in the upper 50s. Lows in the mid-40s. Friday, partly cloudy. Highs in the mid-60s. Lows in the lower 40s. This is the NOAA Weather Radio KHA 53 in Rochester. Your source for official weather information across the Western Finger Lakes and the Genesee Valley. KHA 53 operates on a frequency of 162.40 MHz. The 1 p.m. weather at Rochester, it was mostly sunny. The temperature was 74 degrees Fahrenheit or 23 degrees Celsius, the dew point 49 and the relative humidity 41%. The wind was south at 13 miles an hour gusting to 23. The pressure was 29.86 inches and falling. Repeating at Rochester, it was mostly sunny, temperature 74 degrees. Around the region at 1 p.m. at Toronto, a thunderstorm was reported with a temperature of 61. At Binghamton, it was sunny with a temperature of 68. It was mostly sunny with a temperature of 74 at Elmira and 71 at Watertown. It was partly sunny with a temperature of 75 at Buffalo, 74 at Niagara Falls, and 73 at Syracuse. At Erie, it was cloudy with a temperature of 73. At Oswego, winds were south at 10 knots, with a temperature of 72 degrees. The forecast for the Genesee Valley and Northern Finger Lakes, including Rochester, Geneseo, Canandaigua, Newark, and Fairhaven. Rest of today, mostly sunny through early afternoon, then mostly cloudy with showers likely with a chance of thunderstorms late. Highs ranging from the mid-70s on the hilltops to the upper 70s across the lower elevations. Southwest winds 10 to 15 miles an hour. Chance of rain 70%. Tonight, mostly cloudy. Showers likely with a chance of thunderstorms in the evening. Some Tai Chi fog developing overnight. Lows ranging from the lower 50s along the lakeshore to the upper 50s inland. Southwest winds 10 to 15 miles an hour, becoming light. Chance of rain 70%. Sunday, some Tai Chi fog in the morning, otherwise partly to mostly sunny. Highs ranging from the mid-60s along the lakeshore to the upper 70s inland. Light winds. Sunday night, partly cloudy. Lows ranging from the lower 50s along the lakeshore to the upper 50s inland. Light winds. Monday, mostly sunny. Very warm with highs ranging from around 80 along the lakeshore to the upper 80s inland. South winds 5 to 10 miles an hour, becoming southwest. The forecast for the Southern Finger Lakes, including Pinyan, Seneca Falls, and Auburn. Rest of today, sunny through early afternoon, then becoming partly sunny. A chance of showers late. Highs in the upper 70s. South winds 10 to 15 miles an hour, becoming southwest. Chance of rain 50%. Tonight, mostly cloudy. Showers likely with a chance of thunderstorms in the evening. Some Tai Chi fog developing overnight. Lows in the upper 50s. Southwest winds 5 to 10 miles an hour, becoming light. Chance of rain 60%. Sunday, some Tai Chi fog in the morning, otherwise becoming mostly sunny. Highs in the mid-70s. Light winds. Sunday night, partly cloudy. Lows in the mid-50s. Light winds. Monday, mostly sunny. Very warm with highs in the mid-80s. South winds 5 to 10 miles an hour, becoming southwest. And now the extended forecast. Tuesday, partly cloudy. A 50% chance of showers and thunderstorms. Highs in the mid-80s. Lows in the upper 60s. Wednesday, showers likely and a chance of thunderstorms. Highs in the mid-70s. Lows in the lower 60s. Chance of rain 70%. Thursday, mostly cloudy. Highs in the upper 50s. Lows in the mid-40s.

Friday, partly cloudy. Highs in the mid-60s. Lows in the lower 40s. This is the NOAA Weather Radio KHA 53 in Rochester. Your source for official weather information across the Western Finger Lakes and the Genesee Valley. KHA 53 operates on a frequency of 162.40 MHz. The 1 p.m. weather at Rochester, it was mostly sunny. The temperature was 74 degrees Fahrenheit or 23 degrees Celsius, the dew point 49 and the relative humidity 41%. The wind was south at 13 miles an hour gusting to 23. The pressure was 29.86 inches and falling. Repeating at Rochester, it was mostly sunny, temperature 74 degrees. Around the region at 1 p.m. at Toronto, a thunderstorm was reported with a temperature of 61. At Binghamton, it was sunny with a temperature of 68. It was mostly sunny with a temperature of 74 at Elmira and 71 at Watertown. It was partly sunny, with a temperature of 75 at Buffalo, 74 at Niagara Falls, and 73 at Syracuse. At Erie, it was cloudy, with a temperature of 73. At Oswego, winds were south at 10 knots, with a temperature of 72 degrees. The forecast for the Genesee Valley and Northern Finger Lakes, including Rochester, Geneseo, Canandaigua, Newark, and Fairhaven. Rest of today, mostly sunny through early afternoon, then mostly cloudy with showers likely with a chance of thunderstorms late. Highs ranging from the mid-70s on the hilltops to the upper 70s across the lower elevations. Southwest winds 10 to 15 miles an hour. Chance of rain 70%. Tonight, mostly cloudy. Showers likely with a chance of thunderstorms in the evening. Some patchy fog developing overnight. Lows ranging from the lower 50s along the lakeshore to the upper 50s inland. Southwest winds 10 to 15 miles an hour, becoming light. Chance of rain 70%. Sunday, some patchy fog in the morning, otherwise partly to mostly sunny. Highs ranging from the mid-60s along the lakeshore to the upper 70s inland. Light winds. Sunday night, partly cloudy. Lows ranging from the lower 50s along the lakeshore to the upper 50s inland. Light winds. Monday, mostly sunny. Very warm with highs ranging from around 80 along the lakeshore to the upper 80s inland. South winds 5 to 10 miles an hour, becoming southwest. The forecast for the Southern Finger Lakes, including Pinyan, Seneca Falls, and Auburn. Rest of today, sunny through early afternoon, then becoming partly sunny. A chance of showers late. Highs in the upper 70s. South winds 10 to 15 miles an hour, becoming southwest. Chance of rain 50%. Tonight, mostly cloudy. Showers likely with a chance of thunderstorms in the evening. Some patchy fog developing overnight. Lows in the upper 50s. Southwest winds 5 to 10 miles an hour, becoming light. Chance of rain 60%. Sunday, some patchy fog in the morning, otherwise becoming mostly sunny. Highs in the mid-70s. Light winds. Sunday night, partly cloudy. Lows in the mid-50s. Light winds. Monday, mostly sunny. Very warm with highs in the mid-80s. South winds 5 to 10 miles an hour, becoming southwest. And now the extended forecast. Tuesday, partly cloudy. A 50% chance of showers and thunderstorms. Highs in the mid-80s. Lows in the upper 60s. Wednesday, showers likely and a chance of thunderstorms. Highs in the mid-70s. Lows in the lower 60s. Chance of rain 70%. Thursday, mostly cloudy. Highs in the upper 50s. Lows in the mid-40s. Friday, partly cloudy. Highs in the mid-60s. Lows in the lower 40s. 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Your source for official weather information across the Western Finger Lakes and the Genesee Valley. KHA 53 operates on a frequency of 162.40 MHz. The 1 p.m. weather at Rochester, it was mostly sunny. The temperature was 74 degrees Fahrenheit or 23 degrees Celsius, the dew point 49 and the relative humidity 41%. The wind was south at 13 miles an hour.

hour gusting to 23. The pressure was 29.86 inches and falling. Repeating at Rochester, it was mostly sunny, temperature 74 degrees. Around the region at 1 p.m. at Toronto, a thunderstorm was reported, with a temperature of 61. At Binghamton, it was sunny, with a temperature of 68. It was mostly sunny, with a temperature of 74 at Elmira, and 71 at Watertown. It was partly sunny, with a temperature of 75 at Buffalo, 74 at Niagara Falls, and 73 at Syracuse. At Erie, it was cloudy, with a temperature of 73. At Oswego, winds were south at 10 knots, with a temperature of 72 degrees. The forecast for the Genesee Valley and Northern Finger Lakes, including Rochester, Geneseo, Canandaigua, Newark, and Fairhaven. Rest of today, mostly sunny through early afternoon, then mostly cloudy with showers likely with a chance of thunderstorms late. Highs ranging from the mid-70s on the hilltops to the upper 70s across the lower elevations. Southwest winds 10 to 15 miles an hour. Chance of rain 70%. Tonight, mostly cloudy. Showers likely with a chance of thunderstorms in the evening. Some patchy fog developing overnight. Lows ranging from the lower 50s along the lakeshore to the upper 50s inland. Southwest winds 10 to 15 miles an hour, becoming light. Chance of rain 70%. Sunday, some patchy fog in the morning, otherwise partly to mostly sunny. Highs ranging from the mid-60s along the lakeshore to the upper 70s inland. Light winds. Sunday night, partly cloudy. Lows ranging from the lower 50s along the lakeshore to the upper 50s inland. Light winds. Monday, mostly sunny. Very warm with highs ranging from around 80 along the lakeshore to the upper 80s inland. South winds 5 to 10 miles an hour, becoming southwest. The forecast for the Southern Finger Lakes, including Pinyan, Seneca Falls, and Auburn. Rest of today, sunny through early afternoon, then becoming partly sunny. A chance of showers late. Highs in the upper 70s. South winds 10 to 15 miles an hour, becoming southwest. Chance of rain 50%. Tonight, mostly cloudy. Showers likely with a chance of thunderstorms in the evening. Some patchy fog developing overnight. Lows in the upper 50s. Southwest winds 5 to 10 miles an hour, becoming light. Chance of rain 60%. Sunday, some patchy fog in the morning, otherwise becoming mostly sunny. Highs in the mid-70s. Light winds. Sunday night, partly cloudy. Lows in the mid-50s. Light winds. Monday, mostly sunny. Very warm with highs in the mid-80s. South winds 5 to 10 miles an hour, becoming southwest. And now the extended forecast. Tuesday, partly cloudy. A 50% chance of showers and thunderstorms. Highs in the mid-80s. Lows in the upper 60s. Wednesday, showers likely and a chance of thunderstorms. Highs in the mid-70s. Lows in the lower 60s. Chance of rain 70%. Thursday, mostly cloudy. Highs in the upper 50s. Lows in the mid-40s. Friday, partly cloudy. Highs in the mid-60s. Lows in the lower 40s. This is the NOAA Weather Radio KHA 53 in Rochester. Your source for official weather information across the Western Finger Lakes and the Genesee Valley. KHA 53 operates on a frequency of 162.40 MHz. The 1 p.m. weather at Rochester, it was mostly sunny. The temperature was 74 degrees Fahrenheit or 23 degrees Celsius, the dew point 49 and the relative humidity 41%. The wind was south at 13 miles an hour gusting to 23. The pressure was 29.86 inches and falling. Repeating at Rochester, it was mostly sunny, temperature 74 degrees. Around the region at 1 p.m. at Toronto, a thunderstorm was reported, with a temperature of 61. At Binghamton, it was sunny, with a temperature of 68. It was mostly sunny, with a temperature of 74 at Elmira, and 71 at Watertown. It was partly sunny, with a temperature of 75 at Buffalo, 74 at Niagara Falls, and 73 at Syracuse. At Erie, it was cloudy, with

Coming light. Chance of rain 70%. Sunday, some patchy fog in the morning, otherwise partly to mostly sunny. Highs ranging from the mid-60s along the lakeshore to the upper 70s inland. Light winds. Sunday night, partly cloudy. Lows ranging from the lower 50s along the lakeshore to the upper 50s inland. Light winds. Monday, mostly sunny. Very warm with highs ranging from around 80 along the lakeshore to the upper 80s inland. South winds 5 to 10 miles an hour, becoming southwest. The forecast for the Southern Finger Lakes, including Pinyan, Seneca Falls, and Auburn. Rest of today, sunny through early afternoon, then becoming partly sunny. A chance of showers late. Highs in the upper 70s. South winds 10 to 15 miles an hour, becoming southwest. Chance of rain 50%. Tonight, mostly cloudy. Showers likely with a chance of thunderstorms in the evening. Some patchy fog developing overnight. Lows in the upper 50s. Southwest winds 5 to 10 miles an hour, becoming light. Chance of rain 60%. Sunday, some patchy fog in the morning, otherwise becoming mostly sunny. Highs in the mid-70s. Light winds. Sunday night, partly cloudy. Lows in the mid-50s. Light winds. Monday, mostly sunny. Very warm with highs in the mid-80s. South winds 5 to 10 miles an hour, becoming southwest. And now the extended forecast. Tuesday, partly cloudy. A 50% chance of showers and thunderstorms. Highs in the mid-80s. Lows in the upper 60s. Wednesday, showers likely and a chance of thunderstorms. Highs in the mid-70s. Lows in the lower 60s. Chance of rain 70%. Thursday, mostly cloudy. Highs in the upper 50s. Lows in the mid-40s. Friday, partly cloudy. Highs in the mid-60s. Lows in the lower 40s. The Nearshore Marine Forecast, for the Niagara River to Hamelin Beach along Lake Ontario. This afternoon, southwest winds 15 to 20 knots. A chance of showers early. Showers likely with a chance of thunderstorms late. Waves 1 to 3 feet building to 2 to 4 feet. Tonight, southwest winds 5 to 15 knots becoming west. Patchy fog overnight. Waves 2 to 4 feet subsiding to 1 to 3 feet. Sunday, west winds 10 knots or less becoming north. Patchy fog in the morning. Waves 1 foot or less. Sunday night, east winds 10 knots or less. Sunday, west winds 10 knots or less becoming north. Patchy fog in the morning. Waves 1 foot or less. Sunday night, east winds 10 knots or less. Partly to mostly cloudy. Waves 1 foot or less. Monday, south winds 5 to 15 knots becoming southwest. A chance of showers Monday night. Waves 2 feet or less. Tuesday, southwest winds 15 to 20 knots. A chance of showers during the day, then showers likely with a chance of thunderstorms Tuesday night. Waves 1 to 3 feet building to 2 to 4 feet. Wednesday, southwest winds 15 to 20 knots becoming northwest 10 to 15 knots. A chance of showers during the day. Waves 2 to 4 feet. Winds and waves higher in and near thunderstorms. The Nearshore Marine Forecast, for Hamelin Beach to Mexico Bay. This afternoon, south winds 5 to 15 knots becoming southwest. Showers likely with a chance of thunderstorms late. Waves 1 foot or less. Tonight, southwest winds 5 to 15 knots becoming west. Showers likely with a chance of thunderstorms in the evening. Patchy fog overnight. Waves 1 to 3 feet. Sunday, west winds 10 knots or less becoming northwest. Patchy fog in the morning. Waves 2 feet or less. Sunday night, light and variable winds becoming southeast 5 to 10 knots. Mostly cloudy. Waves 1 foot or less. Monday, southeast winds 5 to 15 knots becoming south. A chance of showers Monday night. Waves 1 foot or less. Tuesday, southwest winds 10 to 15 knots increasing to 15 to 20 knots. A chance of showers during the day, then showers likely with a chance of thunderstorms Tuesday.

some Tai Chi fog in the morning, otherwise partly to mostly sunny. Highs ranging from the mid-60s along the lakeshore to the upper 70s inland. Light winds. Sunday night, partly cloudy. Lows ranging from the lower 50s along the lakeshore to the upper 50s inland. Light winds. Monday, mostly sunny. Very warm with highs ranging from around 80 along the lakeshore to the upper 80s inland. South winds 5 to 10 miles an hour, becoming southwest. The forecast for the Southern Finger Lakes, including Pinyan, Seneca Falls, and Auburn. Rest of today, sunny through early afternoon, then becoming partly sunny. A chance of showers late. Highs in the upper 70s. South winds 10 to 15 miles an hour, becoming southwest. Chance of rain 50%. Tonight, mostly cloudy. Showers likely with a chance of thunderstorms in the evening. Some Tai Chi fog developing overnight. Lows in the upper 50s. Southwest winds 5 to 10 miles an hour, becoming light. Chance of rain 60%. Sunday, some Tai Chi fog in the morning, otherwise becoming mostly sunny. Highs in the mid-70s. Light winds. Sunday night, partly cloudy. Lows in the mid-50s. Light winds. Monday, mostly sunny. Very warm with highs in the mid-80s. South winds 5 to 10 miles an hour, becoming southwest. And now the extended forecast. Tuesday, partly cloudy. A 50% chance of showers and thunderstorms. Highs in the mid-80s. Lows in the upper 60s. Wednesday, showers likely and a chance of thunderstorms. Highs in the mid-70s. Lows in the lower 60s. Chance of rain 70%. Thursday, mostly cloudy. Highs in the upper 50s. Lows in the mid-40s. Friday, partly cloudy. Highs in the mid-60s. Lows in the lower 40s. The forecast for the Genesee Valley and Northern Finger Lakes, including Rochester, Geneseo, Canandaigua, Newark, and Fairhaven. This afternoon, partly sunny early, then mostly cloudy with showers with a chance of thunderstorms late. Highs ranging from the mid-70s on the hilltops to the upper 70s across the lower elevations. Southwest winds 10 to 15 miles an hour. Chance of rain 80%. Tonight, mostly cloudy. Showers likely with a chance of thunderstorms in the evening. Lows ranging from the lower 50s along the lakeshore to the upper 50s inland. Southwest winds 10 to 15 miles an hour, becoming light. Chance of rain 70%. Sunday, mostly sunny. Highs ranging from the mid-60s along the lakeshore to the upper 70s inland. Light winds. Sunday night, partly cloudy. Mild with lows ranging from the lower 50s along the lakeshore to the upper 50s inland. Light winds. Monday, partly sunny. Very warm with highs ranging from the lower 80s along the lakeshore to the upper 80s inland. South winds 5 to 10 miles an hour, becoming southwest. The forecast for the Southern Finger Lakes, including Pinyan, Seneca Falls, and Auburn. This afternoon, mostly sunny early, then partly sunny with a chance of showers late. Highs in the upper 70s. South winds 10 to 15 miles an hour, becoming southwest. Chance of rain 50%. Tonight, mostly cloudy. Showers likely with a chance of thunderstorms in the evening. Lows in the upper 50s. Southwest winds 5 to 10 miles an hour, becoming light. Chance of rain 70%. Sunday, mostly sunny. Highs in the upper 70s. Light winds. Sunday night, partly cloudy. Lows in the mid-50s. Light winds. Monday, partly sunny. Very warm with highs in the upper 80s. South winds 5 to 10 miles an hour, becoming southwest. And now the extended forecast. Tuesday, mostly cloudy. A 50% chance of showers and thunderstorms. Highs in the mid-80s. Lows in the upper 60s. Wednesday, mostly cloudy with showers likely and a chance of thunderstorms. Highs in the mid-70s. Lows in the mid-60s. Chance of rain 70%. Thursday, mostly cloudy. Highs in the upper 50s. Lows in the mid-40s. Friday, mostly cloudy.

highs in the mid-60s, lows in the lower 40s. Open lake forecast for the Niagara River to Hamlin Beach beyond 5 miles from shore. This afternoon, southwest winds 15 to 20 knots. A chance of showers. Waves 1 to 3 feet building to 2 to 4 feet. Tonight, southwest winds 5 to 15 knots becoming west. Patchy fog after midnight. Waves 2 to 4 feet subsiding to 1 to 3 feet. Sunday, west winds 10 knots or less becoming south. Patchy fog in the morning. Waves 2 feet or less. Sunday night, east winds 5 to 10 knots. Waves 1 foot or less. Monday, southeast winds 5 to 10 knots becoming southwest 10 to 15 knots. A chance of showers Monday night. Waves 1 to 3 feet. Tuesday, southwest winds 15 to 20 knots. A chance of showers during the day, then showers likely with a chance of thunderstorms Tuesday night. Waves 2 to 4 feet building to 3 to 5 feet. Wednesday, southwest winds 15 to 20 knots becoming northwest 10 to 15 knots. A chance of showers and thunderstorms during the day. Waves 3 to 5 feet subsiding to 1 to 3 feet. Winds and waves higher in and near thunderstorms. Open lake forecast for Hamlin Beach to Mexico Bay beyond 5 miles from shore. This afternoon, south winds 5 to 15 knots becoming southwest. Showers likely with a chance of thunderstorms late. Waves 2 feet or less. Tonight, southwest winds 5 to 15 knots becoming west. A chance of showers and thunderstorms early, then a chance of showers late in the evening. Patchy fog after midnight. Waves 1 to 3 feet building to 2 to 4 feet, then subsiding to 1 to 3 feet. Sunday, west winds 5 to 10 knots. Patchy fog in the morning. Waves 2 feet or less. Sunday night, south winds 10 knots or less becoming southeast. Waves 1 foot or less. Monday, southeast winds 5 to 15 knots becoming south. A chance of showers Monday night. Waves 2 feet or less. Tuesday, southwest winds 10 to 15 knots increasing to 15 to 20 knots. A chance of showers during the day, then showers likely with a chance of thunderstorms Tuesday night. Waves 1 to 3 feet building to 3 to 5 feet. Wednesday, southwest winds 15 to 20 knots becoming west. Showers likely with a chance of thunderstorms during the day. Waves 2 to 4 feet building to 3 to 5 feet. Winds and waves higher in and near thunderstorms. This is the NOAA Weather Radio KHA 53 in Rochester. Your source for official weather information across the Western Finger Lakes and the Genesee Valley. KHA 53 operates on a frequency of 162.40 MHz. The 2 p.m. weather at Rochester, it was partly sunny. The temperature was 77 degrees Fahrenheit or 25 degrees Celsius, the dew point 50 and the relative humidity 38%. The wind was southwest at 20 miles an hour gusting to 31. The pressure was 29.83 inches and falling. Repeating at Rochester, it was partly sunny, temperature 77 degrees. Around the region at 1 p.m. at Toronto, a thunderstorm was reported, with a temperature of 61. At Binghamton, it was sunny, with a temperature of 68. It was mostly sunny, with a temperature of 74 at Elmira, and 71 at Watertown. It was partly sunny, with a temperature of 75 at Buffalo, 74 at Niagara Falls, and 73 at Syracuse. At Erie, it was cloudy, with a temperature of 73. At Oswego, winds were south at 10 knots, with a temperature of 72 degrees. The forecast for the Genesee Valley and Northern Finger Lakes, including Rochester, Geneseo, Canandaigua, Newark, and Fairhaven. This afternoon, partly sunny early, then mostly cloudy with showers with a chance of thunderstorms late. Highs ranging from the mid-70s on the hilltops to the upper 70s across the lower elevations. Southwest winds 10 to 15 miles an hour. Chance of rain 80%. Tonight, mostly cloudy. Showers likely with a chance of thunderstorms in the evening. Lows ranging from the lower 50s along the lakeshore to the upper 50s inland. Southwest winds 10 to 15 miles an hour, becoming light. Chance of rain 70%. Sunday, mostly sunny,

highs ranging from the mid-60s along the lakeshore to the upper 70s inland. Light winds. Sunday night, partly cloudy. Mild with lows ranging from the lower 50s along the lakeshore to the upper 50s inland. Light winds. Monday, partly sunny. Very warm with highs ranging from the lower 80s along the lakeshore to the upper 80s inland. South winds 5 to 10 miles an hour, becoming southwest. The forecast for the Southern Finger Lakes, including Tinian, Seneca Falls, and Auburn. This afternoon, mostly sunny early, then partly sunny with a chance of showers late. Highs in the upper 70s. South winds 10 to 15 miles an hour, becoming southwest. Chance of rain 50%. Tonight, mostly cloudy. Showers likely with a chance of thunderstorms in the evening. Lows in the upper 50s. Southwest winds 5 to 10 miles an hour, becoming light. Chance of rain 70%. Sunday, mostly sunny. Highs in the upper 70s. Light winds. Sunday night, partly cloudy. Lows in the mid-50s. Light winds. Monday, partly sunny. Very warm with highs in the upper 80s. South winds 5 to 10 miles an hour, becoming southwest. And now the extended forecast. Tuesday, mostly cloudy. A 50% chance of showers and thunderstorms. Highs in the mid-80s. Lows in the upper 60s. Wednesday, mostly cloudy with showers likely and a chance of thunderstorms. Highs in the mid-70s. Lows in the mid-60s. Chance of rain 70%. Thursday, mostly cloudy. Highs in the upper 50s. Lows in the mid-40s. Friday, mostly cloudy. Highs in the mid-60s. Lows in the lower 40s. This is the NOAA Weather Radio KHA 53 in Rochester. Your source for official weather information across the Western Finger Lakes and the Genesee Valley. KHA 53 operates on a frequency of 162.40 MHz. The 2 p.m. weather at Rochester, it was partly sunny. The temperature was 77 degrees Fahrenheit or 25 degrees Celsius, the dew point 50 and the relative humidity 38%. The wind was southwest at 20 miles an hour gusting to 31. The pressure was 29.83 inches and falling. Repeating at Rochester, it was partly sunny, temperature 77 degrees. Around the region at 2 p.m. at Niagara Falls, rain was falling, with a temperature of 66. It was sunny, with a temperature of 77 at Elmira, and 70 at Binghamton. It was mostly sunny, with a temperature of 77 at Syracuse, and 75 at Watertown. It was cloudy, with a temperature of 68 at Erie, and 74 at Buffalo. At Oswego, winds were south at 13 knots, with a temperature of 74 degrees. The forecast for the Genesee Valley and Northern Finger Lakes, including Rochester, Geneseo, Canandaigua, Newark, and Fairhaven. This afternoon, partly sunny early, then mostly cloudy with showers with a chance of thunderstorms late. Highs ranging from the mid-70s on the hilltops to the upper 70s across the lower elevations. Southwest winds 10 to 15 miles an hour. Chance of rain 80%. Tonight, mostly cloudy. Showers likely with a chance of thunderstorms in the evening. Lows ranging from the lower 50s along the lakeshore to the upper 50s inland. Southwest winds 10 to 15 miles an hour, becoming light. Chance of rain 70%. Sunday, mostly sunny. Highs ranging from the mid-60s along the lakeshore to the upper 70s inland. Light winds. Sunday night, partly cloudy. Mild with lows ranging from the lower 50s along the lakeshore to the upper 50s inland. Light winds. Monday, partly sunny. Very warm with highs ranging from the lower 80s along the lakeshore to the upper 80s inland. South winds 5 to 10 miles an hour, becoming southwest. The forecast for the Southern Finger Lakes, including Tinian, Seneca Falls, and Auburn. This afternoon, mostly sunny early, then partly sunny with a chance of showers late. Highs in the upper 70s. South winds 10 to 15 miles an hour, becoming southwest. Chance of rain 50%. Tonight, mostly cloudy. Showers likely with a chance of thunderstorms in the evening. Lows in the upper 50s.

60s. Southwest winds 5 to 10 miles an hour, becoming light. Chance of rain 70%. Sunday, mostly sunny. Highs in the upper 70s. Light winds. Sunday night, partly cloudy. Lows in the mid-50s. Light winds. Monday, partly sunny. Very warm with highs in the upper 80s. South winds 5 to 10 miles an hour, becoming southwest. And now the extended forecast. Tuesday, mostly cloudy. A 50% chance of showers and thunderstorms. Highs in the mid-80s. Lows in the upper 60s. Wednesday, mostly cloudy with showers likely and a chance of thunderstorms. Highs in the mid-70s. Lows in the mid-60s. Chance of rain 70%. Thursday, mostly cloudy. Highs in the upper 50s. Lows in the mid-40s. Friday, mostly cloudy. Highs in the mid-60s. Lows in the lower 40s. This is the NOAA Weather Radio KHA 53 in Rochester. Your source for official weather information across the Western Finger Lakes and the Genesee Valley. KHA 53 operates on a frequency of 162.40 MHz. The 2 p.m. weather at Rochester, it was partly sunny. The temperature was 77 degrees Fahrenheit or 25 degrees Celsius, the dew point 50 and the relative humidity 38%. The wind was southwest at 20 miles an hour gusting to 31. The pressure was 29.83 inches and falling. Repeating at Rochester, it was partly sunny, temperature 77 degrees. Around the region at 2 p.m. at Niagara Falls, rain was falling, with a temperature of 66. It was sunny, with a temperature of 77 at Elmira, and 70 at Binghamton. It was mostly sunny, with a temperature of 77 at Syracuse, and 75 at Watertown. It was cloudy, with a temperature of 68 at Erie, and 74 at Buffalo. At Oswego, winds were south at 13 knots, with a temperature of 74 degrees. The forecast for the Genesee Valley and Northern Finger Lakes, including Rochester, Geneseo, Canandaigua, Newark, and Fairhaven. This afternoon, partly sunny early, then mostly cloudy with showers with a chance of thunderstorms late. Highs ranging from the mid-70s on the hilltops to the upper 70s across the lower elevations. Southwest winds 10 to 15 miles an hour. Chance of rain 80%. Tonight, mostly cloudy. Showers likely with a chance of thunderstorms in the evening. Lows ranging from the lower 50s along the lakeshore to the upper 50s inland. Southwest winds 10 to 15 miles an hour, becoming light. Chance of rain 70%. Sunday, mostly sunny. Highs ranging from the mid-60s along the lakeshore to the upper 70s inland. Light winds. Sunday night, partly cloudy. Mild with lows ranging from the lower 50s along the lakeshore to the upper 50s inland. Light winds. Monday, partly sunny. Very warm with highs ranging from the lower 80s along the lakeshore to the upper 80s inland. South winds 5 to 10 miles an hour, becoming southwest. The forecast for the Southern Finger Lakes, including Pinyan, Seneca Falls, and Auburn. This afternoon, mostly sunny early, then partly sunny with a chance of showers late. Highs in the upper 70s. South winds 10 to 15 miles an hour, becoming southwest. Chance of rain 50%. Tonight, mostly cloudy. Showers likely with a chance of thunderstorms in the evening. Lows in the upper 50s. Southwest winds 5 to 10 miles an hour, becoming light. Chance of rain 70%. Sunday, mostly sunny. Highs in the upper 70s. Light winds. Sunday night, partly cloudy. Lows in the mid-50s. Light winds. Monday, partly sunny. Very warm with highs in the upper 80s. South winds 5 to 10 miles an hour, becoming southwest. And now the extended forecast. Tuesday, mostly cloudy. A 50% chance of showers and thunderstorms. Highs in the mid-80s. Lows in the upper 60s. Wednesday, mostly cloudy with showers likely and a chance of thunderstorms. Highs in the mid-70s. Lows in the mid-60s. Chance of rain 70%. Thursday, mostly cloudy.
highs in the upper 50s. Lows in the mid-40s. Friday, mostly cloudy. Highs in the mid-60s. Lows in the lower 40s. This is the NOAA Weather Radio KHA 53 in Rochester. Your source for official weather information across the Western Finger Lakes and the Genesee Valley. KHA 53 operates on a frequency of 162.40 MHz. The 2 p.m. weather at Rochester, it was partly sunny. The temperature was 77 degrees Fahrenheit or 25 degrees Celsius, the dew point 50 and the relative humidity 38%. The wind was southwest at 20 miles an hour gusting to 31. The pressure was 29.83 inches and falling. Repeating at Rochester, it was partly sunny, temperature 77 degrees. Around the region at 2 p.m. at Erie, a thunderstorm was reported with a temperature of 64. It was sunny, with a temperature of 77 at Elmira, and 70 at Binghamton. It was mostly sunny, with a temperature of 77 at Syracuse, and 75 at Watertown. At Toronto, it was partly sunny, with a temperature of 63. It was cloudy, with a temperature of 74 at Buffalo, and 66 at Niagara Falls. At Oswego, winds were south at 13 knots, with a temperature of 74 degrees. The forecast for the Genesee Valley and Northern Finger Lakes, including Rochester, Geneseo, Canandaigua, Newark, and Fairhaven. This afternoon, partly sunny early, then mostly cloudy with showers with a chance of thunderstorms late. Highs ranging from the mid-70s on the hilltops to the upper 70s across the lower elevations. Southwest winds 10 to 15 miles an hour. Chance of rain 80%. Tonight, mostly cloudy. Showers likely with a chance of thunderstorms in the evening. Lows ranging from the lower 50s along the lakeshore to the upper 50s inland. Southwest winds 10 to 15 miles an hour, becoming light. Chance of rain 70%. Sunday, mostly sunny. Highs ranging from the mid-60s along the lakeshore to the upper 70s inland. Light winds. Sunday night, partly cloudy. Mild with lows ranging from the lower 50s along the lakeshore to the upper 50s inland. Light winds. Monday, partly sunny. Very warm with highs ranging from the lower 80s along the lakeshore to the upper 80s inland. South winds 5 to 10 miles an hour, becoming southwest. The forecast for the Southern Finger Lakes, including Pinyan, Seneca Falls, and Auburn. This afternoon, mostly sunny early, then partly sunny with a chance of showers late. Highs in the upper 70s. South winds 10 to 15 miles an hour, becoming southwest. Chance of rain 50%. Tonight, mostly cloudy. Showers likely with a chance of thunderstorms in the evening. Lows in the upper 50s. Southwest winds 5 to 10 miles an hour, becoming light. Chance of rain 70%. Sunday, mostly sunny. Highs in the upper 70s. Light winds. Sunday night, partly cloudy. Lows in the mid-50s. Light winds. Monday, partly sunny. Very warm with highs in the upper 80s. South winds 5 to 10 miles an hour, becoming southwest. And now the extended forecast. Tuesday, mostly cloudy. A 50% chance of showers and thunderstorms. Highs in the mid-80s. Lows in the upper 60s. Wednesday, mostly cloudy with showers likely and a chance of thunderstorms. Highs in the mid-70s. Lows in the mid-60s. Chance of rain 70%. Thursday, mostly cloudy. Highs in the upper 50s. Lows in the mid-40s. Friday, mostly cloudy. Highs in the mid-60s. Lows in the lower 40s. This is the NOAA Weather Radio KHA 53 in Rochester. Your source for official weather information across the Western Finger Lakes and the Genesee Valley. KHA 53 operates on a frequency of 162.40 MHz. The 2 p.m. weather at Rochester, it was partly sunny. The temperature was 77 degrees Fahrenheit or 25 degrees Celsius, the dew point 50 and the relative humidity 38%. The wind was southwest at 20 miles an hour gusting to 31. The pressure was 29.83 inches and falling. Repeating at Rochester, it was partly sunny, temperature

Temperature 77 degrees. Around the region at 2 p.m. at Erie, a thunderstorm was reported, with a temperature of 64. It was sunny, with a temperature of 77 at Elmira, and 70 at Binghamton. It was mostly sunny, with a temperature of 77 at Syracuse, and 75 at Watertown. At Toronto, it was partly sunny, with a temperature of 63. It was cloudy, with a temperature of 74 at Buffalo, and 66 at Niagara Falls. At Oswego, winds were south at 13 knots, with a temperature of 74 degrees. The forecast for the Genesee Valley and Northern Finger Lakes, including Rochester, Geneseo, Canandaigua, Newark, and Fairhaven. This afternoon, partly sunny early, then mostly cloudy with showers with a chance of thunderstorms late. Highs ranging from the mid-70s on the hilltops to the upper 70s across the lower elevations. Southwest winds 10 to 15 miles an hour. Chance of rain 80%. Tonight, mostly cloudy. Showers likely with a chance of thunderstorms in the evening. Lows ranging from the lower 50s along the lakeshore to the upper 50s inland. Southwest winds 10 to 15 miles an hour, becoming light. Chance of rain 70%. Sunday, mostly sunny. Highs ranging from the mid-60s along the lakeshore to the upper 70s inland. Light winds. Sunday night, partly cloudy. Mild with lows ranging from the lower 50s along the lakeshore to the upper 50s inland. Light winds. Monday, partly sunny. Very warm with highs ranging from the lower 80s along the lakeshore to the upper 80s inland. South winds 5 to 10 miles an hour, becoming southwest. The forecast for the Southern Finger Lakes, including Pinyan, Seneca Falls, and Auburn. This afternoon, mostly sunny early, then partly sunny with a chance of showers late. Highs in the upper 70s. South winds 10 to 15 miles an hour, becoming southwest. Chance of rain 50%. Tonight, mostly cloudy. Showers likely with a chance of thunderstorms in the evening. Lows in the upper 50s. Southwest winds 5 to 10 miles an hour, becoming light. Chance of rain 70%. Sunday, mostly sunny. Highs in the upper 70s. Light winds. Sunday night, partly cloudy. Lows in the mid-50s. Light winds. Monday, partly sunny. Very warm with highs in the upper 80s. South winds 5 to 10 miles an hour, becoming southwest. And now the extended forecast. Tuesday, mostly cloudy. A 50% chance of showers and thunderstorms. Highs in the mid-80s. Lows in the upper 60s. Wednesday, mostly cloudy with showers likely and a chance of thunderstorms. Highs in the mid-70s. Lows in the mid-60s. Chance of rain 70%. Thursday, mostly cloudy. Highs in the upper 50s. Lows in the mid-40s. Friday, mostly cloudy. Highs in the mid-60s. Lows in the lower 40s. This is the NOAA Weather Radio KHA 53 in Rochester. Your source for official weather information across the Western Finger Lakes and the Genesee Valley. KHA 53 operates on a frequency of 162.40 MHz. The 2 p.m. weather at Rochester, it was partly sunny. The temperature was 77 degrees Fahrenheit or 25 degrees Celsius, the dew point 50 and the relative humidity 38%. The wind was southwest at 20 miles an hour gusting to 31. The pressure was 29.83 inches and falling. Repeating at Rochester, it was partly sunny, temperature 77 degrees. Around the region at 2 p.m. at Erie, a thunderstorm was reported with a temperature of 64. It was sunny, with a temperature of 77 at Elmira, and 70 at Binghamton. It was mostly sunny, with a temperature of 77 at Syracuse, and 75 at Watertown. At Toronto, it was partly sunny, with a temperature of 63. It was cloudy, with a temperature of 74 at Buffalo, and 66 at Niagara Falls. At Oswego, winds were south at 13 knots, with a temperature of 74 degrees. The forecast for the Genesee Valley and Northern Finger Lakes, including Rochester, Geneseo, Canandaigua, Newark, and Fairhaven.
This afternoon, partly sunny early, then mostly cloudy with showers with a chance of thunderstorms.

was late. Highs ranging from the mid-70s on the hilltops to the upper 70s across the lower elevations. Southwest winds 10 to 15 miles an hour. Chance of rain 80%. Tonight, mostly cloudy. Showers likely with a chance of thunderstorms in the evening. Lows ranging from the lower 50s along the lakeshore to the upper 50s inland. Southwest winds 10 to 15 miles an hour, becoming light. Chance of rain 70%. Sunday, mostly sunny. Highs ranging from the mid-60s along the lakeshore to the upper 70s inland. Light winds. Sunday night, partly cloudy. Mild with lows ranging from the lower 50s along the lakeshore to the upper 50s inland. Light winds. Monday, partly sunny. Very warm with highs ranging from the lower 80s along the lakeshore to the upper 80s inland. South winds 5 to 10 miles an hour, becoming southwest. The forecast for the Southern Finger Lakes, including Pinyan, Seneca Falls, and Auburn. This afternoon, mostly sunny early, then partly sunny with a chance of showers late. Highs in the upper 70s. South winds 10 to 15 miles an hour, becoming southwest. Chance of rain 50%. Tonight, mostly cloudy. Showers likely with a chance of thunderstorms in the evening. Lows in the upper 50s. Southwest winds 5 to 10 miles an hour, becoming light. Chance of rain 70%. Sunday, mostly sunny. Highs in the upper 70s. Light winds. Sunday night, partly cloudy. Lows in the mid-50s. Light winds. Monday, partly sunny. Very warm with highs in the upper 80s. South winds 5 to 10 miles an hour, becoming southwest. And now the extended forecast. Tuesday, mostly cloudy. A 50% chance of showers and thunderstorms. Highs in the mid-80s. Lows in the upper 60s. Wednesday, mostly cloudy with showers likely and a chance of thunderstorms. Highs in the mid-70s. Lows in the mid-60s. Chance of rain 70%. Thursday, mostly cloudy. Highs in the upper 50s. Lows in the mid-40s. Friday, mostly cloudy. Highs in the mid-60s. Lows in the lower 40s. This is the NOAA Weather Radio KHA 53 in Rochester. Your source for official weather information across the Western Finger Lakes and the Genesee Valley. KHA 53 operates on a frequency of 162.40 MHz. At 2 p.m. weather at Rochester, it was partly sunny. The temperature was 77 degrees Fahrenheit or 25 degrees Celsius, the dew point 50 and the relative humidity 38%. The wind was southwest at 20 miles an hour gusting to 31. The pressure was 29.83 inches and falling. Repeating at Rochester, it was partly sunny, temperature 77 degrees. Around the region at 2 p.m. at Erie, a thunderstorm was reported, with a temperature of 64. It was sunny, with a temperature of 77 at Elmira, and 70 at Binghamton. It was mostly sunny, with a temperature of 77 at Syracuse, and 75 at Watertown. At Toronto, it was partly sunny, with a temperature of 63. It was cloudy, with a temperature of 74 at Buffalo, and 66 at Niagara Falls. At Oswego, winds were south at 13 knots, with a temperature of 74 degrees. The forecast for the Genesee Valley and Northern Finger Lakes, including Rochester, Geneseo, Canandaigua, Newark, and Fairhaven. This afternoon, partly sunny early, then mostly cloudy with showers with a chance of thunderstorms late. Highs ranging from the mid-70s on the hilltops to the upper 70s across the lower elevations. Southwest winds 10 to 15 miles an hour. Chance of rain 80%. Tonight, mostly cloudy. Showers likely with a chance of thunderstorms in the evening. Lows ranging from the lower 50s along the lakeshore to the upper 50s inland. Southwest winds 10 to 15 miles an hour, becoming light. Chance of rain 70%. Sunday, mostly sunny. Highs ranging from the mid-60s along the lakeshore to the upper 70s inland. Light winds. Sunday night, partly cloudy. Mild with lows ranging from the lower 50s along the lakeshore to the upper 50s inland. Light winds. Monday, partly sunny.

Sunday, mostly sunny. Highs in the upper 70s. Light winds. Sunday night, partly cloudy. Lows in the mid-50s. Light winds. Monday, partly sunny. Very warm with highs in the upper 80s. South winds 5 to 10 miles an hour, becoming southwest. And now the extended forecast. Tuesday, mostly cloudy. A 50% chance of showers and thunderstorms. Highs in the mid-80s. Lows in the upper 60s. Wednesday, mostly cloudy with showers likely and a chance of thunderstorms. Highs in the mid-70s. Lows in the mid-60s. Chance of rain 70%. Thursday, mostly cloudy. Highs in the upper 50s. Lows in the mid-40s. Friday, mostly cloudy. Highs in the mid-60s. Lows in the lower 40s. The Nearshore Marine Forecast, for the Niagara River to Hamelin Beach along Lake Ontario. This afternoon, southwest winds 15 to 20 knots. A chance of showers early. Showers likely with a chance of thunderstorms late. Waves 1 to 3 feet building to 2 to 4 feet. Tonight, southwest winds 5 to 15 knots becoming west. Patchy fog overnight. Waves 2 to 4 feet subsiding to 1 to 3 feet. Sunday, west winds 10 knots or less becoming north. Patchy fog in the morning. Waves 1 foot or less. Sunday night, east winds 10 knots or less. Partly to mostly cloudy. Waves 1 foot or less. Monday, south winds 5 to 15 knots becoming southwest. A chance of showers Monday night. Waves 2 feet or less. Tuesday, southwest winds 15 to 20 knots. A chance of showers during the day, then showers likely with a chance of thunderstorms Tuesday night. Waves 1 to 3 feet building to 2 to 4 feet. Wednesday, southwest winds 15 to 20 knots becoming northwest 10 to 15 knots. A chance of showers during the day. Waves 2 to 4 feet. Winds and waves higher in and near thunderstorms. The Nearshore Marine Forecast, 4, Hamelin, a chance of showers during the day. Waves 2 to 4 feet. Winds and waves higher in and near thunderstorms. The Nearshore Marine Forecast, 4, Hamelin Beach to Mexico Bay. This afternoon, south winds 5 to 15 knots becoming southwest. Showers likely with a chance of thunderstorms late. Waves 1 foot or less. Tonight, southwest winds 5 to 15 knots becoming west. Showers likely with a chance of thunderstorms in the evening. Patchy fog overnight. Waves 1 to 3 feet. Sunday, west winds 10 knots or less becoming northwest. Patchy fog in the morning. Waves 2 feet or less. Sunday night, light and variable winds becoming southeast 5 to 10 knots. Mostly cloudy. Waves 1 foot or less. Monday, southeast winds 5 to 15 knots becoming south. A chance of showers Monday night. Waves 1 foot or less. Tuesday, southwest winds 10 to 15 knots increasing to 15 to 20 knots. A chance of showers during the day, then showers likely with a chance of thunderstorms Tuesday night. Waves 1 to 3 feet. Wednesday, southwest winds 15 to 20 knots becoming west. Showers likely with a chance of thunderstorms during the day. Waves 1 to 3 feet building to 3 to 5 feet. Waves occasionally around 6 feet. Winds and waves higher in and near thunderstorms. The water temperature off Rochester is 47 degrees. This is the NOAA Weather Radio KHA 53 in Rochester. Your source for official weather information across the Western Finger Lakes and the Genesee Valley. KHA 53 operates on a frequency of 162.40 MHz. The 2 p.m. weather at Rochester, it was partly sunny. The temperature was 77 degrees Fahrenheit or 25 degrees Celsius, the dew point 50 and the relative humidity 38%. The wind was southwest at 20 miles an hour gusting to 31. The pressure was 29.83 inches and falling. Repeating at Rochester, it was partly sunny, temperature 77 degrees. Around the region at 2 p.m. at Erie, a thunderstorm was reported, with a temperature of 64. It was sunny, with a temperature of 77 at Elmira, and

Pinyan, Seneca Falls, and Auburn. This afternoon, mostly sunny early, then partly sunny with a chance of showers late. Highs in the upper 70s. South winds 10 to 15 miles an hour, becoming southwest. Chance of rain 50%. Tonight, mostly cloudy. Showers likely with a chance of thunderstorms in the evening. Lows in the upper 50s. Southwest winds 5 to 10 miles an hour, becoming light. Chance of rain 70%. Sunday, mostly sunny. Highs in the upper 70s. Light winds. Sunday night, partly cloudy. Lows in the mid-50s. Light winds. Monday, partly sunny. Very warm with highs in the upper 80s. South winds 5 to 10 miles an hour, becoming southwest. And now the extended forecast. Tuesday, partly cloudy. A 50% chance of showers and thunderstorms. Highs in the mid-80s. Lows in the upper 60s. Wednesday, mostly cloudy with showers likely and a chance of thunderstorms. Highs in the mid-70s. Lows in the lower 60s. Chance of rain 70%. Thursday, mostly cloudy. Highs in the upper 50s. Lows in the mid-40s. Friday, mostly cloudy. Highs in the mid-60s. Lows in the lower 40s. 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Your source for official weather information across the Western Finger Lakes and the Genesee Valley. KHA 53 operates on a frequency of 162.40 MHz. The 2 p.m. weather at Rochester, it was partly sunny. The temperature was 77 degrees Fahrenheit or 25 degrees Celsius, the dew point 50 and the relative humidity 38%. The wind was southwest at 20 miles an hour gusting to 31. The pressure was 29.83 inches and falling. Repeating at Rochester, it was partly sunny, temperature 77 degrees. Around the region at 2 p.m. at Erie, a thunderstorm was reported with a temperature of 64. It was sunny, with a temperature of 77 at Elmira and 70 at Binghamton. It was mostly sunny, with a temperature of 77 at Syracuse and 75 at Watertown. At Toronto, it was partly sunny, with a temperature of 63. It was cloudy, with a temperature of 74 at Buffalo and 66 at Niagara Falls. At Oswego, winds were south at 13 knots, with a temperature of 74 degrees. The forecast for the Genesee Valley and Northern Finger Lakes, including Rochester, Geneseo, Canandaigua, Newark, and Fairhaven. This afternoon, partly sunny early, then mostly cloudy with showers with a chance of thunderstorms late. Highs ranging from the mid-70s on the hilltops to the upper 70s across the lower elevations. Southwest winds 10 to 15 miles an hour. Chance of rain 80%. Tonight, mostly cloudy. Showers likely with a chance of thunderstorms in the evening. Lows ranging from the lower 50s along the lakeshore to the upper 50s inland. Southwest winds 10 to 15 miles an hour, becoming light. Chance of rain 70%. Sunday, mostly sunny. Highs ranging from the mid-60s along the lakeshore to the upper 70s inland. Light winds. Sunday night, partly cloudy. Mild with lows ranging from the lower 50s along the lakeshore to the upper 50s inland. Light winds. Monday, partly sunny. Very warm with highs ranging from the lower 80s along the lakeshore to the upper 80s inland. South winds 5 to 10 miles an hour, becoming southwest. The forecast for the Southern Finger Lakes, including Pinyan, Seneca Falls, and Auburn. This afternoon, mostly sunny early, then partly sunny with a chance of showers late. Highs in the upper 70s. South winds 10 to 15 miles an hour, becoming southwest. Chance of rain 50%. Tonight, mostly cloudy. Showers likely with a chance of thunderstorms in the evening. Lows in the upper 50s. Southwest winds 5 to 10 miles an hour, becoming light. Chance of rain 70%. Sunday, mostly sunny. Highs in the upper 70s. Light winds. Sunday night, partly cloudy. Lows in the mid-50s. Light winds. Monday, partly sunny. Very warm with highs in the upper 80s. South winds 5 to 10.

10 miles an hour, becoming southwest. And now the extended forecast. Tuesday, partly cloudy. A 50% chance of showers and thunderstorms. Highs in the mid-80s. Lows in the upper 60s. Wednesday, mostly cloudy with showers likely and a chance of thunderstorms. Highs in the mid-70s. Lows in the lower 60s. Chance of rain 70%. Thursday, mostly cloudy. Highs in the upper 50s. Lows in the mid-40s. Friday, mostly cloudy. Highs in the mid-60s. Lows in the lower 40s. 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KHA-53 operates on a frequency of 162.40 MHz. The 2 p.m. weather at Rochester, it was partly sunny. The temperature was 77 degrees Fahrenheit or 25 degrees Celsius, the dew point 50 and the relative humidity 38%. The wind was southwest at 20 miles an hour gusting to 31. The pressure was 29.83 inches and falling. Repeating at Rochester, it was partly sunny, temperature 77 degrees. Around the region at 2 p.m. at Erie, a thunderstorm was reported with a temperature of 64. It was sunny, with a temperature of 77 at Elmira and 70 at Binghamton. It was mostly sunny, with a temperature of 77 at Syracuse and 75 at Watertown. At Toronto, it was partly sunny, with a temperature of 63. It was cloudy, with a temperature of 74 at Buffalo and 66 at Niagara Falls. At Oswego, winds were south at 13 knots, with a temperature of 74 degrees. The forecast for the Genesee Valley and Northern Finger Lakes, including Rochester, Geneseo, Canandaigua, Newark, and Fairhaven. This afternoon, partly sunny early, then mostly cloudy with showers with a chance of thunderstorms late. Highs ranging from the mid-70s on the hilltops to the upper 70s across the lower elevations. Southwest winds 10 to 15 miles an hour. Chance of rain 80%. Tonight, mostly cloudy. Showers likely with a chance of thunderstorms in the evening. Lows ranging from the lower 50s along the lakeshore to the upper 50s inland. Southwest winds 10 to 15 miles an hour, becoming light. Chance of rain 70%. Sunday, mostly sunny. Highs ranging from the mid-60s along the lakeshore to the upper 70s inland. Light winds. Sunday night, partly cloudy. Mild with lows ranging from the lower 50s along the lakeshore to the upper 50s inland. Light winds. Monday, partly sunny. Very warm with highs ranging from the lower 80s along the lakeshore to the upper 80s inland. South winds 5 to 10 miles an hour, becoming southwest. The forecast for the Southern Finger Lakes, including Pinyan, Seneca Falls, and Auburn. This afternoon, mostly sunny early, then partly sunny with a chance of showers late. Highs in the upper 70s. South winds 10 to 15 miles an hour, becoming southwest. Chance of rain 50%. Tonight, mostly cloudy. Showers likely with a chance of thunderstorms in the evening. Lows in the upper 50s. Southwest winds 5 to 10 miles an hour, becoming light. Chance of rain 70%. Sunday, mostly sunny. Highs in the upper 70s. Light winds. Sunday night, partly cloudy. Lows in the mid-50s. Light winds. Monday, partly sunny. Very warm with highs in the upper 80s. South winds 5 to 10 miles an hour, becoming southwest. And now the extended forecast. Tuesday, partly cloudy. A 50% chance of showers and thunderstorms. Highs in the mid-80s. Lows in the upper 60s. Wednesday, mostly cloudy with showers likely and a chance of thunderstorms. Highs in the mid-70s. Lows in the lower 60s. Chance of rain 70%. Thursday, mostly cloudy. Highs in the upper 50s. Lows in the mid-40s. Friday, mostly cloudy. Highs in the mid-60s. Lows in the lower 40s. 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

AHA-53 operates on a frequency of 162.40 MHz. The 2 p.m. weather at Rochester, it was partly sunny. The temperature was 77 degrees Fahrenheit or 25 degrees Celsius, the dew point 50 and the relative humidity 38%. The wind was southwest at 20 miles an hour gusting to 31. The pressure was 29.83 inches and falling. Repeating at Rochester, it was partly sunny, temperature 77 degrees. Around the region at 2 p.m. at Erie, a thunderstorm was reported, with a temperature of 64. It was sunny, with a temperature of 77 at Elmira, and 70 at Binghamton. It was mostly sunny, with a temperature of 77 at Syracuse, and 75 at Watertown. At Toronto, it was partly sunny, with a temperature of 63. It was cloudy, with a temperature of 74 at Buffalo, and 66 at Niagara Falls. At Oswego, winds were south at 13 knots, with a temperature of 74 degrees. The forecast for the Genesee Valley and Northern Finger Lakes, including Rochester, Geneseo, Canandaigua, Newark, and Fairhaven. This afternoon, partly sunny early, then mostly cloudy with showers with a chance of thunderstorms late. Highs ranging from the mid-70s on the hilltops to the upper 70s across the lower elevations. Southwest winds 10 to 15 miles an hour. Chance of rain 80%. Tonight, mostly cloudy. Showers likely with a chance of thunderstorms in the evening. Lows ranging from the lower 50s along the lakeshore to the upper 50s inland. Southwest winds 10 to 15 miles an hour, becoming light. Chance of rain 70%. Sunday, mostly sunny. Highs ranging from the mid-60s along the lakeshore to the upper 70s inland. Light winds. Sunday night, partly cloudy. Mild with lows ranging from the lower 50s along the lakeshore to the upper 50s inland. Light winds. Monday, partly sunny. Very warm with highs ranging from the lower 80s along the lakeshore to the upper 80s inland. South winds 5 to 10 miles an hour, becoming southwest. The forecast for the Southern Finger Lakes, including Pinyan, Seneca Falls, and Auburn. This afternoon, mostly sunny early, then partly sunny with a chance of showers late. Highs in the upper 70s. South winds 10 to 15 miles an hour, becoming southwest. Chance of rain 50%. Tonight, mostly cloudy. Showers likely with a chance of thunderstorms in the evening. Lows in the upper 50s. Southwest winds 5 to 10 miles an hour, becoming light. Chance of rain 70%. Sunday, mostly sunny. Highs in the upper 70s. Light winds. Sunday night, partly cloudy. Lows in the mid-50s. Light winds. Monday, partly sunny. Very warm with highs in the upper 80s. South winds 5 to 10 miles an hour, becoming southwest. And now the extended forecast. Tuesday, partly cloudy. A 50% chance of showers and thunderstorms. Highs in the mid-80s. Lows in the upper 60s. Wednesday, mostly cloudy with showers likely and a chance of thunderstorms. Highs in the mid-70s. Lows in the lower 60s. Chance of rain 70%. Thursday, mostly cloudy. Highs in the upper 50s. Lows in the mid-40s. Friday, mostly cloudy. Highs in the mid-60s. Lows in the lower 40s. 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KHA-53 operates on a frequency of 162.40 MHz. The 2 p.m. weather at Rochester, it was partly sunny. The temperature was 77 degrees Fahrenheit or 25 degrees Celsius, the dew point 50 and the relative humidity 38%. The wind was southwest at 20 miles an hour gusting to 31. The pressure was 29.83 inches and falling. Repeating at Rochester, it was partly sunny, temperature 77 degrees. Open lake forecast, 4, the Niagara River to Hamlin Beach beyond 5 miles from shore. This afternoon, southwest winds 15 to 20 knots. A chance of showers. Waves 1 to 3 feet, building to 2 to 4 feet.
Tonight, southwest winds 5 to 15 knots becoming

west. Patchy fog after midnight. Waves 2 to 4 feet subsiding to 1 to 3 feet. Sunday, west winds 10 knots or less becoming south. Patchy fog in the morning. Waves 2 feet or less. Sunday night, east winds 5 to 10 knots. Waves 1 foot or less. Monday, southeast winds 5 to 10 knots becoming southwest 10 to 15 knots. A chance of showers Monday night. Waves 1 to 3 feet. Tuesday, southwest winds 15 to 20 knots. A chance of showers during the day, then showers likely with a chance of thunderstorms Tuesday night. Waves 2 to 4 feet building to 3 to 5 feet. Wednesday, southwest winds 15 to 20 knots becoming northwest 10 to 15 knots. A chance of showers and thunderstorms during the day. Waves 3 to 5 feet subsiding to 1 to 3 feet. Winds and waves higher and near thunderstorms. Open Lake Forecast, 4, Heron Beach to Mexico Bay beyond 5 miles from shore. This afternoon, south winds 5 to 15 knots becoming southwest. Showers likely with a chance of thunderstorms late. Waves 2 feet or less. Tonight, southwest winds 5 to 15 knots becoming west. A chance of showers and thunderstorms early, then a chance of showers late in the evening. Patchy fog after midnight. Waves 1 to 3 feet building to 2 to 4 feet, then subsiding to 1 to 3 feet. Sunday, west winds 5 to 10 knots. Patchy fog in the morning. Waves 2 feet or less. Sunday night, south winds 10 knots or less becoming southeast. Waves 1 foot or less. Monday, southeast winds 5 to 15 knots becoming south. A chance of showers Monday night. Waves 2 feet or less. Tuesday, southwest winds 10 to 15 knots increasing to 15 to 20 knots. A chance of showers during the day, then showers likely with a chance of thunderstorms Tuesday night. Waves 1 to 3 feet building to 3 to 5 feet. Wednesday, southwest winds 15 to 20 knots becoming west. Showers likely with a chance of thunderstorms during the day. Waves 2 to 4 feet building to 3 to 5 feet. Winds and waves higher and near thunderstorms. This is the NOAA Weather Radio KHA 53 in Rochester. Your source for official weather information across the Western Finger Lakes and the Genesee Valley. KHA 53 operates on a frequency of 162.40 MHz. The 3 p.m. weather at Rochester, it was partly sunny. The temperature was 77 degrees Fahrenheit or 25 degrees Celsius, the dew point 52 and the relative humidity 41%. The wind was southwest at 13 miles an hour. The pressure was 29.83 inches and steady. Repeating at Rochester, it was partly sunny, temperature 77 degrees. Around the region at 2 p.m. at Erie, a thunderstorm was reported, with a temperature of 64. It was sunny, with a temperature of 77 at Elmira, and 70 at Binghamton. It was mostly sunny, with a temperature of 77 at Syracuse, and 75 at Watertown. At Toronto, it was partly sunny, with a temperature of 63. It was cloudy, with a temperature of 74 at Buffalo, and 66 at Niagara Falls. At Oswego, winds were south at 13 knots, with a temperature of 74 degrees. The forecast for the Genesee Valley and Northern Finger Lakes, including Rochester, Geneseo, Canandaigua, Newark, and Fairhaven. This afternoon, partly sunny early, then mostly cloudy with showers with a chance of thunderstorms late. Highs ranging from the mid-70s on the hilltops to the upper 70s across the lower elevations. Southwest winds 10 to 15 miles an hour. Chance of rain 80%. Tonight, mostly cloudy. Showers likely with a chance of thunderstorms in the evening. Lows ranging from the lower 50s along the lakeshore to the upper 50s inland. Southwest winds 10 to 15 miles an hour, becoming light. Chance of rain 70%. Sunday, mostly sunny. Highs ranging from the mid-60s along the lakeshore to the upper 70s inland. Light winds. Sunday night, partly cloudy. Mild with lows ranging from the lower 50s along the lakeshore to the upper 50s inland. Light winds. Monday, partly sunny. Very warm with highs ranging from the lower 80s along the lakeshore to the upper 80s inland. South winds 5 to 10 miles.
miles an hour, becoming southwest. The forecast for the Southern Finger Lakes, including Penang, Senegal Falls, and Auburn. This afternoon, mostly sunny early, then partly sunny with a chance of showers late. Highs in the upper 70s. South winds 10 to 15 miles an hour, becoming southwest. Chance of rain 50%. Tonight, mostly cloudy. Showers likely with a chance of thunderstorms in the evening. Lows in the upper 50s. Southwest winds 5 to 10 miles an hour, becoming light. Chance of rain 70%. Sunday, mostly sunny. Highs in the upper 70s. Light winds. Sunday night, partly cloudy. Lows in the mid-50s. Light winds. Monday, partly sunny. Very warm with highs in the upper 80s. South winds 5 to 10 miles an hour, becoming southwest. And now the extended forecast. Tuesday, partly cloudy. A 50% chance of showers and thunderstorms. Highs in the mid-80s. Lows in the upper 60s. Wednesday, mostly cloudy with showers likely and a chance of thunderstorms. Highs in the mid-70s. Lows in the lower 60s. Chance of rain 70%. Thursday, mostly cloudy. Highs in the upper 50s. Lows in the mid-40s. Friday, mostly cloudy. Highs in the mid-60s. Lows in the lower 40s. 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Your source for official weather information across the Western Finger Lakes and the Genesee Valley. KHA 53 operates on a frequency of 162.40 MHz. The 3 p.m. weather at Rochester, it was partly sunny. The temperature was 77 degrees Fahrenheit or 25 degrees Celsius, the dew point 52 and the relative humidity 41%. The wind was southwest at 13 miles an hour. The pressure was 29.83 inches and steady. Repeating at Rochester, it was partly sunny, temperature 77 degrees. Around the region at 3 p.m. a thunderstorm was reported, with a temperature of 61 at Buffalo and 60 at Niagara Falls. It was sunny, with a temperature of 80 at Elmira and 73 at Binghamton. At Watertown, it was mostly sunny, with a temperature of 73. At Syracuse, it was partly sunny, with a temperature of 78. At Erie, it was cloudy, with a temperature of 65. The Oswego winds were from the south at 16 knots. The forecast for the Genesee Valley and Northern Finger Lakes, including Rochester, Geneseo, Canandaigua, Newark, and Fairhaven. This afternoon, partly sunny early, then mostly cloudy with showers with a chance of thunderstorms late. Highs ranging from the mid-70s on the hilltops to the upper 70s across the lower elevations. Southwest winds 10 to 15 miles an hour. Chance of rain 80%. Tonight, mostly cloudy. Showers likely with a chance of thunderstorms in the evening. Lows ranging from the lower 50s along the lakeshore to the upper 50s inland. Southwest winds 10 to 15 miles an hour, becoming light. Chance of rain 70%. Sunday, mostly sunny. Highs ranging from the mid-60s along the lakeshore to the upper 70s inland. Light winds. Sunday night, partly cloudy. Mild with lows ranging from the lower 50s along the lakeshore to the upper 50s inland. Light winds. Monday, partly sunny. Very warm with highs ranging from the lower 80s along the lakeshore to the upper 80s inland. South winds 5 to 10 miles an hour, becoming southwest. The forecast for the Southern Finger Lakes, including Penang, Senegal Falls, and Auburn. This afternoon, mostly sunny early, then partly sunny with a chance of showers late. Highs in the upper 70s. South winds 10 to 15 miles an hour, becoming southwest. Chance of rain 50%. Tonight, mostly cloudy. Showers likely with a chance of thunderstorms in the evening. Lows in the upper 50s. Southwest winds 5 to 10 miles an hour, becoming light. Chance of rain 70%. Sunday, mostly sunny. Highs in the upper 70s. Light winds. Sunday night, partly cloudy. Lows in the mid-50s. Light winds. Monday, partly sunny. Very warm with highs in the upper 80s. South

Winds 5 to 10 miles an hour, becoming southwest. And now the extended forecast. Tuesday, partly cloudy. A 50% chance of showers and thunderstorms. Highs in the mid-80s. Lows in the upper 60s. Wednesday, mostly cloudy with showers likely and a chance of thunderstorms. Highs in the mid-70s. Lows in the lower 60s. Chance of rain 70%. Thursday, mostly cloudy. Highs in the upper 50s. Lows in the mid-40s. Friday, mostly cloudy. Highs in the mid-60s. Lows in the lower 40s. This is the NOAA Weather Radio KHA-53 in Rochester. 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KHA-53 operates on a frequency of 162.40 MHz. The 3 p.m. weather at Rochester, rain was falling. The temperature was 69 degrees Fahrenheit or 21 degrees Celsius, the dew point 57 and the relative humidity 65%. The wind was west at 20 miles an hour gusting to 37. The pressure was 29.87 inches and rising. Repeating at Rochester, rain was falling, temperature 69 degrees. Around the region at 3 p.m. a thunderstorm was reported, with a temperature of 61 at Buffalo and 60 at Niagara Falls. It was sunny, with a temperature of 80 at Elmira and 73 at Binghamton. At Watertown, it was mostly sunny, with a temperature of 73. At Syracuse, it was partly sunny, with a temperature of 78. At Erie, it was cloudy, with a temperature of 65. The Oswego winds were from the south at 16 knots. The forecast for the Genesee Valley and Northern Finger Lakes, including Rochester, Geneseo, Canandaigua, Newark, and Fairhaven. This afternoon, partly sunny early, then mostly cloudy with showers with a chance of thunderstorms late. Highs ranging from the mid-70s on the hilltops to the upper 70s across the lower elevations. Southwest winds 10 to 15 miles an hour. Chance of rain 80%. Tonight, mostly cloudy. Showers likely with a chance of thunderstorms in the evening. Lows ranging from the lower 50s along the lakeshore to the upper 50s inland. Southwest winds 10 to 15 miles an hour, becoming light. Chance of rain 70%. Sunday, mostly sunny. Highs ranging from the mid-60s along the lakeshore to the upper 70s inland. Light winds. Sunday night, partly cloudy. Mild with lows ranging from the lower 50s along the lakeshore to the upper 50s inland. Light winds. Monday, partly sunny. Very warm with highs ranging from the lower 80s along the lakeshore to the upper 80s inland. South winds 5 to 10 miles an hour, becoming southwest. The forecast for the Southern Finger Lakes, including Pinyan, Seneca Falls, and Auburn. This afternoon, mostly sunny early, then partly sunny with a chance of showers late. Highs in the upper 70s. South winds 10 to 15 miles an hour, becoming southwest. Chance of rain 50%. Tonight, mostly cloudy. Showers likely with a chance of thunderstorms in the evening. Lows in the upper 50s. Southwest winds 5 to 10 miles an hour, becoming light. Chance of rain 70%. Sunday, mostly sunny. Highs in the upper 70s.

winds 15 to 20 knots becoming northwest 10 to 15 knots. A chance of showers during the day. Waves 2 to 4 feet. Winds and waves higher and near thunderstorms. The Nearshore Marine Forecast, 4, Heron Beach to Mexico Bay. This afternoon, south winds 5 to 15 knots becoming southwest. Showers likely with a chance of thunderstorms late. Waves 1 foot or less. Tonight, southwest winds 5 to 15 knots becoming west. Showers likely with a chance of thunderstorms in the evening. Patchy fog overnight. Waves 1 to 3 feet. Sunday, west winds 10 knots or less becoming northwest. Patchy fog in the morning. Waves 2 feet or less. Sunday night, light and variable winds becoming southeast 5 to 10 knots. Mostly cloudy. Waves 1 foot or less. Monday, southeast winds 5 to 15 knots becoming south. A chance of showers Monday night. Waves 1 foot or less. Tuesday, southwest winds 10 to 15 knots increasing to 15 to 20 knots. A chance of showers during the day, then showers likely with a chance of thunderstorms Tuesday night. Waves 1 to 3 feet. Wednesday, southwest winds 15 to 20 knots becoming west. Showers likely with a chance of thunderstorms during the day. Waves 1 to 3 feet building to 3 to 5 feet. Waves occasionally around 6 feet. Winds and waves higher and near thunderstorms. The water temperature off Rochester is 47 degrees. This is the NOAA Weather Radio KHA 53 in Rochester. Your source for official weather information across the Western Finger Lakes and the Genesee Valley. 7 degrees. This is the NOAA Weather Radio KHA 53 in Rochester. Your source for official weather information across the Western Finger Lakes and the Genesee Valley. KHA 53 operates on a frequency of 162.40 MHz. The National Weather Service in Buffalo has issued a special marine warning for Lake Ontario from Irondequoit Bay to Oswego until 4:45 p.m. At 3:13 p.m., gusty showers were located along a line extending from 18 miles north of Ontario on the lake to 19 miles south of Ontario Beach, moving east at 35 knots. Hazard, wind gusts 34 knots or greater. Source, radar. Impact, small craft could be damaged in briefly higher winds and suddenly higher waves. Locations impacted include Oswego, Sodus Bay, Irondequoit Bay, Ontario on the lake, and Fairhaven. Move to safe harbor immediately as gusty winds and high waves are expected. The 3 p.m. weather at Rochester, rain was falling. The temperature was 69 degrees Fahrenheit or 21 degrees Celsius, the dew point 57 and the relative humidity 65%. The wind was west at 20 miles an hour gusting to 37. The pressure was 29.87 inches and rising. Repeating at Rochester, rain was falling, temperature 69 degrees. This is the NOAA Weather Radio KHA 53 in Rochester. Your source for official weather information across the Western Finger Lakes and the Genesee Valley. KHA 53 operates on a frequency of 162.40 MHz. The National Weather Service in Buffalo has issued a special marine warning for Lake Ontario from Irondequoit Bay to Oswego until 4:45 p.m. At 3:13 p.m., gusty showers were located along a line extending from 18 miles north of Ontario on the lake to 19 miles south of Ontario Beach, moving east at 35 knots. Hazard, wind gusts 34 knots or greater. Source, radar. Impact, small craft could be damaged in briefly higher winds and suddenly higher waves. Locations impacted include Oswego, Sodus Bay, Irondequoit Bay, Ontario on the lake, and Fairhaven. Move to safe harbor immediately as gusty winds and high waves are expected. The 3 p.m. weather at Rochester, rain was falling. The temperature was 69 degrees Fahrenheit or 21 degrees Celsius, the dew point 57 and the relative humidity 65%. The wind was west at 20 miles an hour gusting to 37. The pressure was 29.87 inches and rising. Repeating at Rochester, rain was falling, temperature 69 degrees. This is the NOAA Weather Radio KHA 53 in Rochester. Your source for official weather information across the Western Finger Lakes and the Genesee.

and the relative humidity 65%. The wind was west at 20 miles an hour, gusting to 37. The pressure was 29.87 inches and rising. Repeating at Rochester, rain was falling, temperature 69 degrees. This is the NOAA Weather Radio KHA 53 in Rochester, your source for official weather information across the Western Finger Lakes and the Genesee Valley. KHA 53 operates on a frequency of 162.40 MHz. The National Weather Service in Buffalo has issued a special marine warning for Lake Ontario from around Iroquois Bay to Oswego until 4:45 p.m. At 3:13 p.m., gusty showers were located along a line extending from 18 miles north of Ontario on the lake to 19 miles south of Ontario Beach, moving east at 35 knots. Hazard, wind gusts 34 knots or greater. Source, radar. Impact, small craft could be damaged in briefly higher winds and suddenly higher waves. Locations impacted include Oswego, Sodus Bay, Irondequoit Bay, Ontario on the lake, and Fairhaven. Move to safe harbor immediately as gusty winds and high waves are expected. The 3 p.m. weather at Rochester, rain was falling. The temperature was 69 degrees Fahrenheit or 21 degrees Celsius, the dew point 57 and the relative humidity 65%. The wind was west at 20 miles an hour, gusting to 37. The pressure was 29.87 inches and rising. Repeating at Rochester, rain was falling, temperature 69 degrees. This is the NOAA Weather Radio KHA 53 in Rochester, your source for official weather information across the Western Finger Lakes and the Genesee Valley. KHA 53 operates on a frequency of 162.40 MHz. The National Weather Service in Buffalo has issued a special marine warning for Lake Ontario from Irondequoit Bay to Oswego until 4:45 p.m. At 3:13 p.m., gusty showers were located along a line extending from 18 miles north of Ontario on the lake to 19 miles south of Ontario Beach, moving east at 35 knots. Hazard, wind gusts 34 knots or greater. Source, radar. Impact, small craft could be damaged in briefly higher winds and suddenly higher waves. Locations impacted include Oswego, Sodus Bay, Irondequoit Bay, Ontario on the lake, and Fairhaven. Move to safe harbor immediately as gusty winds and high waves are expected. The 3 p.m. weather at Rochester, rain was falling. The temperature was 69 degrees Fahrenheit or 21 degrees Celsius, the dew point 57 and the relative humidity 65%. The wind was west at 20 miles an hour, gusting to 37. The pressure was 29.87 inches and rising. Repeating at Rochester, rain was falling, temperature 69 degrees. 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KHA 53 operates on a frequency of 162.40 MHz. The National Weather Service in Buffalo has issued a special marine warning for Lake Ontario from Irondequoit Bay to Oswego until 4:45 p.m. At 3:13 p.m., gusty showers were located along a line extending from 18 miles north of Ontario on the lake to 19 miles south of Ontario Beach, moving east at 35 knots. Hazard, wind gusts 34 knots or greater. Source, radar. Impact, small craft could be damaged in briefly higher winds and suddenly higher waves. Locations impacted include Oswego, Sodus Bay, Irondequoit Bay, Ontario on the lake, and Fairhaven. Move to safe harbor immediately as gusty winds and high waves are expected. Open lake forecast for the Niagara River to Hamlin Beach beyond 5 miles from shore. This afternoon, southwest winds 15 to 20 knots. A chance of showers. Waves 1 to 3 feet, building to 2 to 4 feet. Tonight, southwest winds 5 to 15 knots, becoming west. Patchy fog after midnight. Waves 2 to 4 feet, subsiding to 1 to 3 feet. Sunday, west winds 10 knots or less, becoming south. Patchy fog in the morning. Waves 2 feet or less. Sunday night, east winds 5 to 10 knots. Waves 1 foot or less. Monday, southeast winds 5 to 10 knots, becoming southwest 10 to 15 knots.
a chance of shower.

was Monday night. Waves 1 to 3 feet. Tuesday, southwest winds 15 to 20 knots. A chance of showers during the day, then showers likely with a chance of thunderstorms Tuesday night. Waves 2 to 4 feet, building to 3 to 5 feet. Wednesday, southwest winds 15 to 20 knots, becoming northwest 10 to 15 knots. A chance of showers and thunderstorms during the day. Waves 3 to 5 feet, subsiding to 1 to 3 feet. Winds and waves higher in and near thunderstorms. Open lake forecast, 4, Helen Beach to Mexico Bay, beyond 5 miles from shore. This afternoon, south winds 5 to 15 knots, becoming southwest. Showers likely with a chance of thunderstorms late. Waves 2 feet or less. Tonight, southwest winds 5 to 15 knots, becoming west. A chance of showers and thunderstorms early, then a chance of showers late in the evening. Patchy fog after midnight. Waves 1 to 3 feet, building to 2 to 4 feet, then subsiding to 1 to 3 feet. Sunday, west winds 5 to 10 knots. Patchy fog in the morning. Waves 2 feet or less. Sunday night, south winds 10 knots or less, becoming southeast. Waves 1 foot or less. Monday, southeast winds 5 to 15 knots, becoming south. A chance of showers Monday night. Waves 2 feet or less. Tuesday, southwest winds 10 to 15 knots, increasing to 15 to 20 knots. A chance of showers during the day, then showers likely with a chance of thunderstorms Tuesday night. Waves 1 to 3 feet, building to 3 to 5 feet. Wednesday, southwest winds 15 to 20 knots, becoming west. Showers likely with a chance of thunderstorms during the day. Waves 2 to 4 feet, building to 3 to 5 feet. Winds and waves higher in and near thunderstorms. The 4 p.m. weather at Rochester, a thunderstorm was reported. The temperature was 63 degrees Fahrenheit or 17 degrees Celsius, the dew point 58 and the relative humidity 83%. The wind was west at 15 miles an hour, gusting to 29. The pressure was 29.90 inches and rising. Repeating at Rochester, a thunderstorm was reported, temperature 63 degrees. Open lake forecast, 4, the Niagara River to Hamlin Beach, beyond 5 miles from shore. Tonight, southwest winds 5 to 15 knots, becoming west. Patchy fog after midnight. Waves 1 to 3 feet. Sunday, west winds 10 knots or less, becoming southeast. Patchy fog in the morning. Waves 2 feet or less. Sunday night, southeast winds 5 to 10 knots, becoming east. A chance of showers. Waves 1 foot or less. Monday, east winds 10 knots or less, becoming southwest and increasing to 15 to 20 knots in the afternoon. A chance of showers in the morning. Waves 1 to 3 feet. Monday night, southwest winds 15 to 20 knots, diminishing to 10 to 15 knots. A chance of showers overnight. Waves 1 to 3 feet. Tuesday, southwest winds 15 to 25 knots. A chance of showers during the day, then a chance of showers and thunderstorms Tuesday night. Waves 2 to 4 feet, building to 3 to 5 feet. Wednesday, west winds 15 to 20 knots, becoming northwest 10 to 15 knots. A chance of showers and thunderstorms during the day. Waves 3 to 5 feet, subsiding to 2 to 4 feet. Thursday, north winds 5 to 15 knots, diminishing to less than 10 knots. Waves 2 feet or less. Winds and waves higher in and near thunderstorms. Open lake forecast, 4, Helen Beach to Mexico Bay, beyond 5 miles from shore. Tonight, southwest winds 5 to 15 knots, becoming west. Showers likely with a chance of thunderstorms early. Patchy fog after midnight. Waves 1 to 3 feet. Sunday, west winds 5 to 10 knots, becoming southwest. Patchy fog in the morning. Waves 2 feet or less. Sunday night, southeast winds 10 knots or less, becoming east. A chance of showers overnight. Waves 1 foot or less. Monday, southeast winds 5 to 15 knots, becoming south. A chance of showers in the morning. Waves 2 feet or less. Monday night, south winds 5 to 15 knots, becoming southwest. A chance of showers. Waves 2 feet or less.
Tuesday, southwest winds 10 to 15 knots, increasing to 15 to 20 knots. A chance of showers and thunderstorms. Waves 1 to 3 feet, building to 3 to 5 feet. Wednesday, west winds 15 to 20 knots, becoming northwest. A chance of showers during the day. Waves 3 to 5 feet. Thursday, northwest winds 5 to 15 knots, becoming north less than 10 knots. Waves 2 to 4 feet, subsiding to 2 feet or less. Winds and waves higher and near thunderstorms. This is the NOAA Weather Radio KHA 53 in Rochester. Your source for official weather information across the Western Finger Lakes and the Genesee Valley. KHA 53 operates on a frequency of 162.40 MHz. The National Weather Service in Buffalo has issued a special marine warning for Lake Ontario from Irondequoit Bay to Oswego until 4:45 p.m. At 3:13 p.m., gusty showers were located along a line extending from 18 miles north of Ontario on the lake to 19 miles south of Ontario Beach, moving east at 35 knots. Hazard, wind gusts 34 knots or greater. Source, radar. Impact, small craft could be damaged in briefly higher winds and suddenly higher waves. Locations impacted include Oswego, Sodus Bay, Irondequoit Bay, Ontario on the lake, and Fairhaven. Move to safe harbor immediately as gusty winds and high waves are expected. The 4 p.m. weather at Rochester, a thunderstorm was reported. The temperature was 63 degrees Fahrenheit or 17 degrees Celsius, the dew point 58 and the relative humidity 83%. The wind was west at 15 miles an hour, gusting to 29. The pressure was 29.90 inches and rising. Repeating at Rochester, a thunderstorm was reported, temperature 63 degrees. This is the NOAA Weather Radio KHA 53 in Rochester. Your source for official weather information across the Western Finger Lakes and the Genesee Valley. KHA 53 operates on a frequency of 162.40 MHz. The National Weather Service in Buffalo has issued a special marine warning for Lake Ontario from Irondequoit Bay to Oswego until 4:45 p.m. At 3:13 p.m., gusty showers were located along a line extending from 18 miles north of Ontario on the lake to 19 miles south of Ontario Beach, moving east at 35 knots. Hazard, wind gusts 34 knots or greater. Source, radar. Impact, small craft could be damaged in briefly higher winds and suddenly higher waves. Locations impacted include Oswego, Sodus Bay, Irondequoit Bay, Ontario on the lake, and Fairhaven. Move to safe harbor immediately as gusty winds...

the National Weather Service in Buffalo has issued a special marine warning for Lake Ontario from Oswego to Cape Vincent until 5:15 p.m. At 4:08 p.m., showers were located along a line extending from 11 miles west of Stony Point to near Fairhaven, moving east at 40 knots. Hazard, wind gusts 34 knots or greater. Source, radar. Impact, small craft could be damaged in briefly higher winds and suddenly higher waves. Locations impacted include Pillar Point, Oswego, Mexico Bay, Southwood Beach, Henderson Harbor, Westcott Beach, Chemo Bay, Selkirk Beach, Stony Point, Sandy Island Beach, Black River Bay, Gibbets Point, Sackett's Harbor, North Pond, and Cape Vincent. Move to safe harbor until hazardous weather passes. The National Weather Service in Buffalo has issued a special marine warning for Lake Ontario from Irondequoit Bay to Oswego until 4:45 p.m. At 3:13 p.m., gusty showers were located along a line extending from 18 miles north of Ontario on the lake to 19 miles south of Ontario Beach, moving east at 35 knots. Hazard, wind gusts 34 knots or greater. Source, radar. Impact, small craft. A special marine warning remains in effect until 4:45 p.m. For areas, Lake Ontario from Irondequoit Bay to Oswego, at 4:10 p.m., gusty showers were located along a line extending from 21 miles west of Stony Point to 6 miles southwest of Fairhaven, moving northeast at 40 knots. Hazard, wind gusts

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This is the NOAA Weather Radio KHA 53 in Rochester, your source for official weather information across the Western Finger Lakes and the Genesee Valley. 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The National Weather Service in Buffalo has issued a special marine warning for Lake Ontario from Oswego to Cape Vincent until 5:15 p.m. At 4:08 p.m., showers were located along a line extending from 11 miles west of Stony Point to near Fairhaven, moving east at 40 knots. Hazard, wind gusts 34 knots or greater. Source, radar. Impact, small craft could be damaged in briefly higher winds and suddenly higher waves. Locations impacted include Pillar Point, Oswego, Mexico Bay, Southwood Beach, Henderson Harbor, Westcott Beach, Chemo Bay, Selkirk Beach, Stony Point, Sandy Island Beach, Black River Bay, Tibbetts Point, Sackett's Harbor, North Pond, and Cape Vincent. Move to safe harbor until hazardous weather passes. A special marine warning remains in effect until 4:45 p.m. For areas, Lake Ontario from Irondequoit Bay to Oswego, at 4:10 p.m., gusty showers were located along a line extending from 21 miles west of Stony Point to 6 miles southwest of Fairhaven, moving northeast at 40 knots. Hazard, wind gusts 34 knots or greater. Source, radar indicated. Impact, small craft could be damaged in briefly higher winds and suddenly higher waves. Locations impacted include Oswego, Sodus Bay, Irondequoit Bay, Ontario on the lake, and Fairhaven. Move to safe harbor immediately as gusty winds and high waves are expected. The 4 p.m. weather at Rochester, rain was falling. The temperature was 63 degrees Fahrenheit or 17 degrees Celsius, the dew point 57 and the relative humidity 81%. The wind was west at 14 miles an hour. The pressure was 29.89 inches and rising. Repeating at Rochester, rain was falling, temperature 63 degrees. Special weather statement for counties in New York, Seneca, Southern Cayuga and Yates. Gusty showers and thunderstorms expected this afternoon. Scattered rain showers and thunderstorms will move across the Finger Lakes region this afternoon. A few stronger storms could produce gusty winds up to 45 miles per hour. Showers and storms will start to diminish in coverage this evening. This is the NOAA Weather Radio KHA 53 in Rochester, your source for official weather information across the Western Finger Lakes and the Genesee Valley. KHA 53 operates on a frequency of 162.40 MHz. The National Weather Service in Buffalo has issued a special marine warning for Lake Ontario from Oswego to Cape Vincent until 5:15 p.m. At 4:08 p.m., showers were located along a line extending from 11 miles west of Stony Point to near Fairhaven, moving east at 40 knots. Hazard, wind gusts 34 knots or greater. Source, radar. Impact, small craft could be damaged in briefly higher winds and suddenly higher waves. Locations impacted include Pillar Point, Oswego, Mexico Bay, Southwood Beach, Henderson Harbor, Westcott Beach, Chemo Bay, Selkirk Beach, Stony Point, Sandy Island Beach, Black River Bay, Tibbetts Point, Sackett's Harbor, North Pond, and Cape Vincent. Move to safe harbor until hazardous weather passes. A special marine warning remains in effect until 4:45 p.m. For areas, Lake Ontario from Irondequoit Bay to Oswego, at 4:10 p.m., gusty showers were located along a line extending from 21 miles west of Stony Point to 6 miles southwest of Fairhaven, moving northeast at 40 knots. Hazard, wind gusts 34 knots or greater. Source, radar indicated. Impact, small craft could be damaged in briefly higher winds and suddenly higher waves. Locations impacted include Oswego, Sodus Bay, Irondequoit Bay, Ontario on the lake, and Fairhaven. Move to safe harbor immediately as gusty winds and high waves are expected. The 4 p.m. weather at Rochester, rain was falling. The temperature was 63 degrees Fahrenheit or 17 degrees Celsius, the dew point 57 and the relative humidity 81%. The wind was west at 14 miles an hour. The pressure was 29.89 inches and rising. Repeating at Rochester, rain was falling, temperature 63 degrees.

special weather statement for counties in New York, Seneca, Southern Cayuga, and Yates. Gusty showers and thunderstorms expected this afternoon. Scattered rain showers and thunderstorms will move across the Finger Lakes region this afternoon. A few stronger storms could produce gusty winds up to 45 miles per hour. Showers and storms will start to diminish in coverage this evening. This is the NOAA Weather Radio KHA 53 in Rochester, your source for official weather information across the Western Finger Lakes and the Genesee Valley. KHA 53 operates on a frequency of 162.40 MHz. The National Weather Service in Buffalo has issued a special marine warning for Lake Ontario from Oswego to Cape Vincent until 5:15 p.m. At 4:08 p.m., showers were located along a line extending from 11 miles west of Stony Point to near Fairhaven, moving east at 40 knots. Hazard, wind gusts 34 knots or greater. Source, radar. Impact, small craft could be damaged in briefly higher winds and suddenly higher waves. Locations impacted include Pillar Point, Oswego, Mexico Bay, Southwood Beach, Henderson Harbor, Westcott Beach, Chemo Bay, Selkirk Beach, Stony Point, Sandy Island Beach, Black River Bay, Gibbets Point, Sackett's Harbor, North Pond, and Cape Vincent. Move to safe harbor until hazardous weather passes. A special marine warning remains in effect until 4:45 p.m. For areas, Lake Ontario from Irondequoit Bay to Oswego, at 4:10 p.m., gusty showers were located along a line extending from 21 miles west of Stony Point to 6 miles southwest of Fairhaven, moving northeast at 40 knots. Hazard, wind gusts 34 knots or greater. Source, radar indicated. Impact, small craft could be damaged in briefly higher winds and suddenly higher waves. Locations impacted include Oswego, Sodus Bay, Irondequoit Bay, Ontario on the lake, and Fairhaven. Move to safe harbor immediately as gusty winds and high waves are expected. The 4 p.m. weather at Rochester, rain was falling. The temperature was 63 degrees Fahrenheit or 17 degrees Celsius, the dew point 57 and the relative humidity 81%. The wind was west at 14 miles an hour. The pressure was 29.89 inches and rising. Repeating at Rochester, rain was falling, temperature 63 degrees. Special weather statement for counties in New York, Seneca, Southern Cayuga and Yates. Gusty showers and thunderstorms expected this afternoon. Scattered rain showers and thunderstorms will move across the Finger Lakes region this afternoon. A few stronger storms could produce gusty winds up to 45 miles per hour. Showers and storms will start to diminish in coverage this evening. This is the NOAA Weather Radio KHA 53 in Rochester, your source for official weather information across the Western Finger Lakes and the Genesee Valley. KHA 53 operates on a frequency of 162.40 MHz. The National Weather Service in Buffalo has issued a special marine warning for Lake Ontario from Oswego to Cape Vincent until 5:15 p.m. At 4:08 p.m., showers were located along a line extending from 11 miles west of Stony Point to near Fairhaven, moving east at 40 knots. Hazard, wind gusts 34 knots or greater. Source, radar. Impact, small craft could be damaged in briefly higher winds and suddenly higher waves. Locations impacted include Pillar Point, Oswego, Mexico Bay, Southwood Beach, Henderson Harbor, Westcott Beach, Chemo Bay, Selkirk Beach, Stony Point, Sandy Island Beach, Black River Bay, Gibbets Point, Sackett's Harbor, North Pond, and Cape Vincent. Move to safe harbor until hazardous weather passes. A special marine warning remains in effect until 4:45 p.m. For areas, Lake Ontario from Irondequoit Bay to Oswego, at 4:10 p.m., gusty showers were located along a line extending from 21 miles west of Stony Point to 6 miles southwest of Fairhaven, moving northeast at 40 knots. Hazard, wind gusts 34 knots or greater. Source, radar indicated. Impact, small craft could be damaged in briefly higher winds and suddenly higher waves. Locations impacted include Oswego, Sodus Bay, Irondequoit Bay, Ontario on the lake, and Fairhaven. Move to safe harbor immediately as gusty winds and high waves are expected. The 4 p.m.

and storms will start to diminish in coverage this evening. The nearshore marine forecast for the Niagara River to Hamlin Beach along Lake Ontario. Tonight, southwest winds 5 to 15 knots becoming west. Mostly cloudy. Waves 1 to 3 feet. Sunday, west winds 10 knots or less becoming northeast. Partly to mostly sunny. Waves 1 foot or less. Sunday night, east winds 10 knots or less. A chance of showers. Waves 1 foot or less. Monday, southeast winds 10 knots or less becoming southwest 10 to 15 knots. A chance of showers in the morning. Waves 2 feet or less. Monday night, southwest winds 10 to 15 knots. Partly to mostly cloudy. Waves 2 feet or less. Tuesday, southwest winds 15 to 25 knots. A chance of showers and thunderstorms Tuesday night. Waves 1 to 3 feet building to 2 to 4 feet. Wednesday, west winds 15 to 20 knots becoming northwest 10 to 15 knots. A chance of showers and thunderstorms during the day. Waves 2 to 4 feet. Thursday, north winds 5 to 15 knots diminishing to less than 10 knots. A chance of showers and thunderstorms during the day. Waves 2 to 4 feet. Thursday, north winds 5 to 15 knots diminishing to less than 10 knots. Partly to mostly cloudy. Waves 1 to 3 feet subsiding to 1 foot or less. Winds and waves higher in and near thunderstorms. The nearshore marine forecast for Hamlin Beach to Mexico Bay. Tonight, southwest winds 5 to 15 knots becoming west. Showers likely with a chance of thunderstorms early. Waves 2 feet or less. Sunday, west winds 10 knots or less becoming north. Partly to mostly sunny. Waves 2 feet or less. Sunday night, east winds 10 knots or less becoming southeast. A chance of showers overnight. Waves 1 foot or less. Monday, southeast winds 5 to 10 knots becoming southwest. A chance of showers in the morning. Waves 1 foot or less. Monday night, southwest winds 5 to 10 knots. A chance of showers. Waves 1 foot or less. Tuesday, southwest winds 10 to 15 knots increasing to 15 to 20 knots. A chance of showers and thunderstorms. Waves 1 to 3 feet. Wednesday, west winds 15 to 20 knots becoming northwest. A chance of showers and thunderstorms during the day. Waves 2 to 4 feet building to 3 to 5 feet. Waves occasionally around 6 feet. Thursday, northwest winds 5 to 15 knots becoming north less than 10 knots. Partly to mostly cloudy. Waves 2 to 4 feet subsiding to 2 feet or less. Winds and waves higher in and near thunderstorms. The water temperature off Rochester is 47 degrees. This is the NOAA Weather Radio KHA 53 in Rochester. Your source for official weather information across the Western Finger Lakes and the Genesee Valley. KHA 53 operates on a frequency of 162.40 MHz. The National Weather Service in Buffalo has issued a special marine warning for Lake Ontario from Oswego to Cape Vincent until 5:15 p.m. At 4:08 p.m., showers were located along a line extending from 11 miles west of Stony Point to near Fairhaven, moving east at 40 knots. Hazard, wind gusts 34 knots or greater. Source, radar. Impact, small craft could be damaged in briefly higher winds and suddenly higher waves. Locations impacted include Pillar Point, Oswego, Mexico Bay, Southwood Beach, Henderson Harbor, Westcott Beach, Chemo Bay, Selkirk Beach, Stony Point, Sandy Island Beach, Black River Bay, Gibbets Point, Sackett's Harbor, North Pond, and Cape Vincent. Move to safe harbor until hazardous weather passes. A special marine warning remains in effect until 4:45 p.m. For areas, Lake Ontario from Irondequoit Bay to Oswego, at 4:10 p.m., gusty showers were located along a line extending from 21 miles west of Stony Point to 6 miles southwest of Fairhaven, moving northeast at 40 knots. Hazard, wind gusts 34 knots or greater. Source, radar indicated. Impact, small craft could be damaged in briefly higher winds and suddenly higher waves. Locations impacted include Oswego, Sodus Bay, Irondequoit.

Point Bay, Ontario on the lake, and Fairhaven. Move to safe harbor immediately as gusty winds and high waves are expected. The 4 p.m. weather at Rochester, rain was falling. The temperature was 63 degrees Fahrenheit or 17 degrees Celsius, the dew point 57 and the relative humidity 81%. The wind was west at 14 miles an hour. The pressure was 29.89 inches and rising. Repeating at Rochester, rain was falling, temperature 63 degrees. Special weather statement for counties in New York, Seneca, Southern Cayuga, and Yates. Gusty showers and thunderstorms expected this afternoon. Scattered rain showers and thunderstorms will move across the Finger Lakes region this afternoon. A few stronger storms could produce gusty winds up to 45 miles per hour. Showers and storms will start to diminish in coverage this evening. Open lake forecast for the Niagara River to Hamlin Beach beyond 5 miles from shore. Tonight, southwest winds 5 to 15 knots becoming west. Patchy fog after midnight. Waves 1 to 3 feet. Sunday, west winds 10 knots or less becoming southeast. Patchy fog in the morning. Waves 2 feet or less. Sunday night, southeast winds 5 to 10 knots becoming east. A chance of showers. Waves 1 foot or less. Monday, east winds 10 knots or less becoming southwest and increasing to 15 to 20 knots in the afternoon. A chance of showers in the morning. Waves 1 to 3 feet. Monday night, southwest winds 15 to 20 knots diminishing to 10 to 15 knots. A chance of showers overnight. Waves 1 to 3 feet. Tuesday, southwest winds 15 to 25 knots. A chance of showers during the day, then a chance of showers and thunderstorms Tuesday night. Waves 2 to 4 feet building to 3 to 5 feet. Wednesday, west. The special marine warning will expire at 4:45 p.m. The affected areas were Lake Ontario from Irondequoit Bay to Oswego. The showers have weakened and no longer pose a significant threat to boaters. These weakening rain showers will remain for the next hour or so within the warned area. This is the NOAA Weather Radio KHA 53 in Rochester. Your source for official weather information across the Western Finger Lakes and the Genesee Valley. KHA 53 operates on a frequency of 162.40 MHz. The National Weather Service in Buffalo has issued a special marine warning for Lake Ontario from Oswego to Cape Vincent until 5:15 p.m. At 4:08 p.m., showers were located along a line extending from 11 miles west of Stony Point to near Fairhaven, moving east at 40 knots. Hazard, wind gusts 34 knots or greater. Source, radar. Impact, small craft could be damaged in briefly higher winds and suddenly higher waves. Locations impacted include Pillar Point, Oswego, Mexico Bay, Southwood Beach, Henderson Harbor, Westcott Beach, Chemo Bay, Selkirk Beach, Stony Point, Sandy Island Beach, Black River Bay, Tibbetts Point, Sackett's Harbor, North Pond, and Cape Vincent. Move to safe harbor until hazardous weather passes. The special marine warning will expire at 4:45 p.m. The affected areas were Lake Ontario from Irondequoit Bay to Oswego. The showers have weakened and no longer pose a significant threat to boaters. These weakening rain showers will remain for the next hour or so within the warned area. The 4 p.m. weather at Rochester, rain was falling. The temperature was 63 degrees Fahrenheit or 17 degrees Celsius, the dew point 57 and the relative humidity 81%. The wind was west at 14 miles an hour. The pressure was 29.89 inches and rising. Repeating at Rochester, rain was falling, temperature 63 degrees. Special weather statement for counties in New York, Seneca, Southern Cayuga, and Yates. Gusty showers and thunderstorms expected this afternoon. Scattered rain showers and thunderstorms will move across the Finger Lakes region this afternoon. A few stronger storms could produce gusty winds up to 45 miles per hour. A special marine warning remains in effect until 5:15 p.m. For areas, Lake Ontario from Oswego to Cape Vincent, at 4:39 p.m., showers were located along a line extending from near Pillar Point to near Mexico Bay, moving east at 40 knots. Hazard, wind gusts 34 knots or greater. Source, radar indicated,

impact, small craft could be damaged in briefly higher winds and suddenly higher waves. Locations impacted include Pillar Point, Oswego, Mexico Bay, Southwick Beach, Henderson Harbor, Westcott Beach, Chemo Bay, Selkirk Beach, Stony Point, Sandy Island Beach, Black River Bay, Tibbetts Point, Sackett's Harbor, North Pond, and Cape Vincent. Move to safe harbor until hazardous weather passes. Special weather statement for counties in New York, Seneca, Southern Cayuga, and Yates. Gusty showers and thunderstorms expected this afternoon. Scattered rain showers and thunderstorms will move across the Finger Lakes region this afternoon. A few stronger storms could produce gusty winds up to 45 miles per hour. Showers and storms will start to diminish in coverage this evening. Open lake forecast, 4, Helen Beach to Mexico Bay beyond 5 miles from shore. Tonight, southwest winds 5 to 15 knots becoming west. Showers likely with a chance of thunderstorms early. Patchy fog after midnight. Waves 1 to 3 feet. Sunday, west winds 5 to 10 knots becoming southwest. Patchy fog in the morning. Waves 2 feet or less. Sunday night, southeast winds 10 knots or less becoming east. A chance of showers overnight. Waves 1 foot or less. Monday, southeast winds 5 to 15 knots becoming south. A chance of showers in the morning. Waves 2 feet or less. Monday night, south winds 5 to 15 knots becoming southwest. A chance of showers. Waves 2 feet or less. Tuesday, southwest winds 10 to 15 knots increasing to 15 to 20 knots. A chance of showers and thunderstorms. Waves 1 to 3 feet building to 3 to 5 feet. Wednesday, west winds 15 to 20 knots becoming northwest. A chance of showers during the day. Waves 3 to 5 feet. Thursday, northwest winds 5 to 15 knots becoming north less than 10 knots. Waves 2 to 4 feet subsiding to 2 feet or less. Winds and waves higher in and near thunderstorms. This is the NOAA Weather Radio KHA 53 in Rochester. Your source for official weather information across the Western Finger Lakes and the Genesee Valley. KHA 53 operates on a frequency of 162.40 MHz. The special marine warning will expire at 4:45 p.m. The affected areas were Lake Ontario from Irondequoit Bay to Oswego. The showers have weakened and no longer pose a significant threat to boaters. These weakening rain showers will remain for the next hour or so within the warned area. A special marine warning remains in effect until 5:15 p.m. For areas, Lake Ontario from Oswego to Cape Vincent, at 4:39 p.m., showers were located along a line extending from near Pillar Point to near Mexico Bay, moving east at 40 knots. Hazard, wind gusts 34 knots or greater. Source, radar indicated. Impact, small craft could be damaged in briefly higher winds and suddenly higher waves. Locations impacted include Pillar Point, Oswego, Mexico Bay, Southwick Beach, Henderson Harbor, Westcott Beach, Chemo Bay, Selkirk Beach, Stony Point, Sandy Island Beach, Black River Bay, Tibbetts Point, Sackett's Harbor, North Pond, and Cape Vincent. Move to safe harbor until hazardous weather passes. The 4 p.m. weather at Rochester, rain was falling. The temperature was 63 degrees Fahrenheit or 17 degrees Celsius, the dew point 57 and the relative humidity 81%. The wind was west at 14 miles an hour. The pressure was 29.89 inches and rising. Repeating at Rochester, rain was falling, temperature 63 degrees. Special weather statement for counties in New York, Seneca, Southern Cayuga, and Yates. Gusty showers and thunderstorms expected this afternoon. Scattered rain showers and thunderstorms will move across the Finger Lakes region this afternoon. A few stronger storms could produce gusty winds up to 45 miles per hour. Showers and storms will start to diminish in coverage this evening. This is the NOAA Weather Radio KHA 53 in Rochester. Your source for official weather information across the Western Finger Lakes and the Genesee Valley. KHA 53 operates on a frequency of 162.40 MHz. A special marine warning remains in effect until 5:15 p.m. For areas, Lake Ontario.

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Locations impacted include Pillar Point, Oswego, Mexico Bay, Southwood Beach, Henderson Harbor, Westcott Beach, Chemo Bay, Selkirk Beach, Stony Point, Sandy Island Beach, Black River Bay, Tibbetts Point, Sackett's Harbor, North Pond, and Cape Vincent. Move to safe harbor until hazardous weather passes. The 4 p.m. weather at Rochester, rain was falling. The temperature was 63 degrees Fahrenheit or 17 degrees Celsius, the dew point 57 and the relative humidity 81%. The wind was west at 14 miles an hour. The pressure was 29.89 inches and rising. Repeating at Rochester, rain was falling, temperature 63 degrees. Special weather statement for counties in New York, Seneca, Southern Cayuga and Yates. Gusty showers and thunderstorms expected this afternoon. Scattered rain showers and thunderstorms will move across the Finger Lakes region this afternoon. A few stronger storms could produce gusty winds up to 45 miles per hour. Showers and storms will start to diminish in coverage this evening. This is the NOAA Weather Radio KHA 53 in Rochester. Your source for official weather information across the Western Finger Lakes and the Genesee Valley. KHA 53 operates on a frequency of 162.40 MHz. A special marine warning remains in effect until 5:15 p.m. For areas, Lake Ontario from Oswego to Cape Vincent, at 4:39 p.m., showers were located along a line extending from near Pillar Point to near Mexico Bay, moving east at 40 knots. Hazard, wind gusts 34 knots or greater. Source, radar indicated. Impact, small craft could be damaged in briefly higher winds and suddenly higher waves. Locations impacted include Pillar Point, Oswego, Mexico Bay, Southwood Beach, Henderson Harbor, Westcott Beach, Chemo Bay, Selkirk Beach, Stony Point, Sandy Island Beach, Black River Bay, Tibbetts Point, Sackett's Harbor, North Pond, and Cape Vincent. Move to safe harbor until hazardous weather passes. The 4 p.m. weather at Rochester, rain was falling. The temperature was 63 degrees Fahrenheit or 17 degrees Celsius, the dew point 57 and the relative humidity 81%. The wind was west at 14 miles an hour. The pressure was 29.89 inches and rising. Repeating at Rochester, rain was falling, temperature 63 degrees. Special weather statement for counties in New York, Seneca, Southern Cayuga and Yates. Gusty showers and thunderstorms expected this afternoon. Scattered rain showers and thunderstorms will move across the Finger Lakes region this afternoon. A few stronger storms could produce gusty winds up to 45 miles per hour. Showers and storms will start to diminish in coverage this evening. This is the NOAA Weather Radio KHA 53 in Rochester. Your source for official weather information across the Western Finger Lakes and the Genesee Valley. KHA 53 operates on a frequency of 162.40 MHz. Open lake forecast, for the Niagara River to Hamlin Beach beyond 5 miles from shore. Tonight, southwest winds 5 to 15 knots becoming west. Patchy fog after midnight. Waves 1 to 3 feet. Sunday, west winds 10 knots or less becoming southeast. Patchy fog in the morning. Waves 2 feet or less. Sunday night, southeast winds 5 to 10 knots becoming east. A chance of showers. Waves 1 foot or less. Monday, east winds 10 knots or less becoming southwest and increasing to 15 to 20 knots in the afternoon. A chance of showers in the morning. Waves 1 to 3 feet. Monday night, southwest winds 15 to 20 knots diminishing to 10 to 15 knots. A chance of showers overnight. Waves 1 to 3 feet. Tuesday, southwest winds 15 to 25 knots. A chance of showers during the day, then a chance of showers and thunderstorms Tuesday night. Waves 2 to 4 feet building to 3 to 5 feet. Wednesday, west winds 15 to 20 knots becoming northwest 10 to 15 knots. A chance of showers and thunderstorms during the day. Waves 3 to 5 feet subsiding to 2 to 4 feet. Thursday, north winds 5 to 15 knots diminishing to less than 10 knots. Waves 2 feet or less. Winds and waves higher in and near thunderstorms. Open lake forecast, for

Manhattan Beach to Mexico Bay beyond 5 miles from shore. Tonight, southwest winds 5 to 15 knots becoming west. Showers likely with a chance of thunderstorms early. Patchy fog after midnight. Waves 1 to 3 feet. Sunday, west winds 5 to 10 knots becoming southwest. Patchy fog in the morning. Waves 2 feet or less. Sunday night, southeast winds 10 knots or less becoming east. A chance of showers overnight. Waves 1 foot or less. Monday, southeast winds 5 to 15 knots becoming south. A chance of showers in the morning. Waves 2 feet or less. Monday night, south winds 5 to 15 knots becoming southwest. A chance of showers. Waves 2 feet or less. Tuesday, southwest winds 10 to 15 knots increasing to 15 to 20 knots. A chance of showers and thunderstorms. Waves 1 to 3 feet building to 3 to 5 feet. Wednesday, west winds 15 to 20 knots becoming northwest. A chance of showers during the day. Waves 3 to 5 feet. Thursday, northwest winds 5 to 15 knots becoming north less than 10 knots. Waves 2 to 4 feet subsiding to 2 feet or less. Winds and waves higher and near thunderstorms. This is the NOAA Weather Radio KHA 53 in Rochester. Your source for official weather information across the Western Finger Lakes and the Genesee Valley. KHA 53 operates on a frequency of 162.40 MHz. A special marine warning remains in effect until 5:15 p.m. For areas, Lake Ontario from Oswego to Cape Vincent, at 4:39 p.m., showers were located along a line extending from near Pillar Point to near Mexico Bay, moving east at 40 knots. Hazard, wind gusts 34 knots or greater. Source, radar indicated. Impact, small craft could be damaged in briefly higher winds and suddenly higher waves. Locations impacted include Pillar Point, Oswego, Mexico Bay, Southwood Beach, Henderson Harbor, Westcott Beach, Chemo Bay, Selkirk Beach, Stony Point, Sandy Island Beach, Black River Bay, Tibbetts Point, Sackett's Harbor, North Pond, and Cape Vincent. Move to safe harbor until hazardous weather passes. The 5 p.m. weather at Rochester, rain was falling. The temperature was 61 degrees Fahrenheit or 16 degrees Celsius, the dew point 58 and the relative humidity 90%. The wind was southwest at 8 miles an hour. The pressure was 29.86 inches and falling. Repeating at Rochester, rain was falling, temperature 61 degrees. Special weather statement for counties in New York, Seneca, Southern Cayuga and Yates. Gusty showers and thunderstorms expected this afternoon. Scattered rain showers and thunderstorms will move across the Finger Lakes region this afternoon. A few stronger storms could produce gusty winds up to 45 miles per hour. Showers and storms will start to diminish in coverage this evening. This is the NOAA Weather Radio KHA 53 in Rochester. Your source for official weather information across the Western Finger Lakes and the Genesee Valley. KHA 53 operates on a frequency of 162.40 MHz. A special marine warning remains in effect until 5:15 p.m. For areas, Lake Ontario from Oswego to Cape Vincent, at 4:39 p.m., showers were located along a line extending from near Pillar Point to near Mexico Bay, moving east at 40 knots. Hazard, wind gusts 34 knots or greater. Source, radar indicated. Impact, small craft could be damaged in briefly higher winds and suddenly higher waves. Locations impacted include Pillar Point, Oswego, Mexico Bay, Southwood Beach, Henderson Harbor, Westcott Beach, Chemo Bay, Selkirk Beach, Stony Point, Sandy Island Beach, Black River Bay, Tibbetts Point, Sackett's Harbor, North Pond, and Cape Vincent. Move to safe harbor until hazardous weather passes. The 5 p.m. weather at Rochester, rain was falling. The temperature was 61 degrees Fahrenheit or 16 degrees Celsius, the dew point 58 and the relative humidity 90%. The wind was southwest at 8 miles an hour. The pressure was 29.86 inches and falling. Repeating at Rochester, rain was falling, temperature 61 degrees. Special weather statement for counties in New York, Seneca, Southern Cayuga and Yates.
Gusty showers and thunderstorms expected this afternoon. Scattered rain showers and thunderstorms will move across the Finger Lakes region this afternoon. A few stronger storms could produce gusty winds up to 45 miles per hour. Showers and storms will start to diminish in coverage this evening. This is the NOAA Weather Radio KHA 53 in Rochester, your source for official weather information across the Western Finger Lakes and the Genesee Valley. KHA 53 operates on a frequency of 162.40 MHz. A special marine warning remains in effect until 5:15 p.m. For areas, Lake Ontario from Oswego to Cape Vincent, at 4:39 p.m., showers were located along a line extending from near Pillar Point to near Mexico Bay, moving east at 40 knots. Hazard, wind gusts 34 knots or greater. Source, radar indicated. Impact, small craft could be damaged in briefly higher winds and suddenly higher waves. Locations impacted include Pillar Point, Oswego, Mexico Bay, Southwood Beach, Henderson Harbor, Westcott Beach, Chemo Bay, Selkirk Beach, Stony Point, Sandy Island Beach, Black River Bay, Gibbets Point, Sackett's Harbor, North Pond, and Cape Vincent. Move to safe harbor until hazardous weather passes. The 5 p.m. weather at Rochester, rain was falling. The temperature was 61 degrees Fahrenheit or 16 degrees Celsius, the dew point 58 and the relative humidity 90%. The wind was southwest at 8 miles an hour. The pressure was 29.86 inches and falling. Repeating at Rochester, rain was falling, temperature 61 degrees. Special weather statement for counties in New York, Seneca, Southern Cayuga and Yates. Gusty showers and thunderstorms expected this afternoon. Scattered rain showers and thunderstorms will move across the Finger Lakes region this afternoon. A few stronger storms could produce gusty winds up to 45 miles per hour. Showers and storms will start to diminish in coverage this evening. This is the NOAA Weather Radio KHA 53 in Rochester, your source for official weather information across the Western Finger Lakes and the Genesee Valley. KHA 53 operates on a frequency of 162.40 MHz. A special marine warning remains in effect until 5:15 p.m. For areas, Lake Ontario from Oswego to Cape Vincent, at 4:39 p.m., showers were located along a line extending from near Pillar Point to near Mexico Bay, moving east at 40 knots. Hazard, wind gusts 34 knots or greater. Source, radar indicated. Impact, small craft could be damaged in briefly higher winds and suddenly higher waves. Locations impacted in the special marine warning will expire at 5:15 p.m. The affected areas were Lake Ontario from Oswego to Cape Vincent. The showers have weakened and no longer pose a significant threat to boaters. The 5 p.m. weather at Rochester, rain was falling. The temperature was 61 degrees Fahrenheit or 16 degrees Celsius, the dew point 58 and the relative humidity 90%. The wind was southwest at 8 miles an hour. The pressure was 29.86 inches and falling. Repeating at Rochester, rain was falling, temperature 61 degrees. Special weather statement for counties in New York, Seneca, Southern Cayuga and Yates. Gusty showers and thunderstorms expected this afternoon. Scattered rain showers and thunderstorms will move across the Finger Lakes region this afternoon. A few stronger storms could produce gusty winds up to 45 miles per hour. Showers and storms will start to diminish in coverage this evening. This is the NOAA Weather Radio KHA 53 in Rochester, your source for official weather information across the Western Finger Lakes and the Genesee Valley. KHA 53 operates on a frequency of 162.40 MHz. The special marine warning will expire at 5:15 p.m. The affected areas were Lake Ontario from Oswego to Cape Vincent. The showers have weakened and no longer pose a significant threat to boaters. The 5 p.m. weather at Rochester, rain was falling. The temperature was 61 degrees Fahrenheit or 16 degrees Celsius, the dew point 58 and the relative humidity 90%. The wind was southwest at 8 miles an hour. The pressure was 29.86 inches and falling. Repeating at Rochester, rain was falling, temperature 61 degrees. Special weather statement
for counties in New York.

Relative humidity 90%. The wind was southwest at 8 miles an hour. The pressure was 29.86 inches and falling. Repeating at Rochester, rain was falling, temperature 61 degrees. Special weather statement for counties in New York, Seneca, Southern Cayuga, and Yates. Gusty showers and thunderstorms expected this afternoon. Scattered rain showers and thunderstorms will move across the Finger Lakes region this afternoon. A few stronger storms could produce gusty winds up to 45 miles per hour. Showers and storms will start to diminish in coverage this evening. This is the NOAA Weather Radio KHA 53 in Rochester. Your source for official weather information across the Western Finger Lakes and the Genesee Valley. KHA 53 operates on a frequency of 162.40 MHz. The special marine warning will expire at 5:15 p.m. The affected areas were Lake Ontario from Oswego to Cape Vincent. The showers have weakened and no longer pose a significant threat to boaters. The 5 p.m. weather at Rochester, rain was falling. The temperature was 61 degrees Fahrenheit or 16 degrees Celsius, the dew point 58 and the relative humidity 90%. The wind was southwest at 8 miles an hour. The pressure was 29.86 inches and falling. Repeating at Rochester, rain was falling, temperature 61 degrees. This is the NOAA Weather Radio KHA 53 in Rochester. Your source for official weather information across the Western Finger Lakes and the Genesee Valley. KHA 53 operates on a frequency of 162.40 MHz. The 5 p.m. weather at Rochester, rain was falling. The temperature was 61 degrees Fahrenheit or 16 degrees Celsius, the dew point 58 and the relative humidity 90%. The wind was southwest at 8 miles an hour. The pressure was 29.86 inches and falling. Repeating at Rochester, rain was falling, temperature 61 degrees. Around the region at 5 p.m. rain was falling, with a temperature of 59 at Buffalo, 73 at Syracuse, and 70 at Watertown. It was partly sunny, with a temperature of 61 at Niagara Falls, 68 at Toronto, and 76 at Binghamton. It was cloudy, with a temperature of 63 at Erie, and 77 at Elmira. The Oswego winds were from the west at 19 knots. The Rochester, New York climate summary for this evening, as of 4 p.m., May 16, 2026. Today's high temperature was 78 degrees. The normal high is 70. Today's low temperature was 47 degrees. The normal low is 48. 0.07 inches of precipitation fell today. No snow fell today. Sunset tonight is at 8:29 p.m. Sunrise tomorrow is at 5:45 a.m. The forecast for the Genesee Valley and Northern Finger Lakes, including Rochester, Geneseo, Canandaigua, Newark, and Fairhaven. Tonight, mostly cloudy. Showers likely with a chance of thunderstorms early. Lows ranging from the lower 50s along the lakeshore to the upper 50s inland. West winds 10 to 15 miles an hour, becoming light. Chance of rain 70%. Sunday, mostly sunny. Highs ranging from the mid-60s along the lakeshore to the upper 70s inland. Light west winds. Sunday night, partly cloudy. Mild with lows ranging from the lower 50s along the lakeshore to the upper 50s inland. Light winds. Monday, partly sunny. Very warm with highs ranging from the lower 80s along the lakeshore to the upper 80s inland. South winds 5 to 10 miles an hour, becoming southwest. Monday night, partly cloudy. Warmer with lows ranging from the lower 60s along the lakeshore to the upper 60s inland. Southwest winds 5 to 10 miles an hour. The forecast for the Southern Finger Lakes, including Pinyan, Seneca Falls, and Auburn. Tonight, mostly cloudy. Showers likely with a chance of thunderstorms early, then a chance of showers late this evening. Lows in the upper 50s. Southwest winds 10 to 15 miles an hour, becoming light. Chance of rain 70%. Sunday, mostly sunny. Highs in the upper 70s. Light winds. Sunday night, partly cloudy. Lows in the mid-50s. Light winds. Monday, partly sunny. Very warm with highs in the upper 80s.
south winds 5 to 10 miles an hour, becoming southwest. Monday night, partly cloudy. Warm with lows in the mid-60s. South winds 5 to 10 miles an hour. And now the extended forecast. Tuesday, partly cloudy. A 50% chance of showers and thunderstorms. Highs in the mid-80s. Wednesday, mostly cloudy with showers likely and a chance of thunderstorms. Highs in the mid-70s. Lows in the lower 60s. Chance of rain 70%. Thursday, mostly cloudy. Highs in the upper 50s. Lows in the mid-40s. Friday, mostly cloudy. Highs in the mid-60s. Lows in the lower 40s. Saturday, mostly cloudy. A 30% chance of showers. Highs in the upper 60s. Lows in the upper 40s. Special weather statement for counties in New York, Seneca, Southern Cayuga, and Yates. Gusty showers and thunderstorms expected this afternoon. Scattered rain showers and thunderstorms will move across the Finger Lakes region this afternoon. A few stronger storms could produce gusty winds up to 45 miles per hour. Showers and storms will start to diminish in coverage this evening. This is the NOAA Weather Radio KHA 53 in Rochester. Your source for official weather information across the Western Finger Lakes and the Genesee Valley. KHA 53 operates on a frequency of 162.40 MHz. The 5 p.m. weather at Rochester, rain was falling. The temperature was 61 degrees Fahrenheit or 16 degrees Celsius, the dew point 58 and the relative humidity 90%. The wind was southwest at 8 miles an hour. The pressure was 29.86 inches and falling. Repeating at Rochester, rain was falling, temperature 61 degrees. Around the region at 5 p.m. rain was falling, with a temperature of 59 at Buffalo, 73 at Syracuse, and 70 at Watertown. It was partly sunny, with a temperature of 61 at Niagara Falls, 68 at Toronto, and 76 at Binghamton. It was cloudy, with a temperature of 63 at Erie, and 77 at Elmira. The Oswego winds were from the west at 19 knots. The forecast for the Genesee Valley and Northern Finger Lakes, including Rochester, Geneseo, Canandaigua, Newark, and Fairhaven. Tonight, mostly cloudy. Showers likely with a chance of thunderstorms early. Lows ranging from the lower 50s along the lakeshore to the upper 50s inland. West winds 10 to 15 miles an hour, becoming light. Chance of rain 70%. Sunday, mostly sunny. Highs ranging from the mid-60s along the lakeshore to the upper 70s inland. Light west winds. Sunday night, partly cloudy. Mild with lows ranging from the lower 50s along the lakeshore to the upper 50s inland. Light winds. Monday, partly sunny. Very warm with highs ranging from the lower 80s along the lakeshore to the upper 80s inland. South winds 5 to 10 miles an hour, becoming southwest. Monday night, partly cloudy. Warmer with lows ranging from the lower 60s along the lakeshore to the upper 60s inland. Southwest winds 5 to 10 miles an hour. The forecast for the Southern Finger Lakes, including Pinyan, Seneca Falls, and Auburn. Tonight, mostly cloudy. Showers likely with a chance of thunderstorms early, then a chance of showers late this evening. Lows in the upper 50s. Southwest winds 10 to 15 miles an hour, becoming light. Chance of rain 70%. Sunday, mostly sunny. Highs in the upper 70s. Light winds. Sunday night, partly cloudy. Lows in the mid 50s. Light winds. Monday, partly sunny. Very warm with highs in the upper 80s. South winds 5 to 10 miles an hour, becoming southwest. Monday night, partly cloudy. Warm with lows in the mid-60s. South winds 5 to 10 miles an hour. And now the extended forecast. Tuesday, partly cloudy. A 50% chance of showers and thunderstorms. Highs in the mid-80s. Wednesday, mostly cloudy with showers likely and a chance of thunderstorms. Highs in the mid-70s. Lows in the lower 60s. Chance of rain 70%. Thursday, mostly cloudy. Highs in the upper 50s. Lows in the mid-40s.

Friday, mostly cloudy. Highs in the mid-60s. Lows in the lower 40s. Saturday, mostly cloudy. A 30% chance of showers. Highs in the upper 60s. Lows in the upper 40s. Special weather statement for counties in New York, Seneca, Southern Cayuga and Yates. Gusty showers and thunderstorms expected this afternoon. Scattered rain showers and thunderstorms will move across the Finger Lakes region this afternoon. A few stronger storms could produce gusty winds up to 45 miles per hour. Showers and storms will start to diminish in coverage this evening. This is the NOAA Weather Radio KHA 53 in Rochester. Your source for official weather information across the Western Finger Lakes and the Genesee Valley. KHA 53 operates on a frequency of 162.40 MHz. The 5 p.m. weather at Rochester, rain was falling. The temperature was 61 degrees Fahrenheit or 16 degrees Celsius, the dew point 58 and the relative humidity 90%. The wind was southwest at 8 miles an hour. The pressure was 29.86 inches and falling. Repeating at Rochester, rain was falling, temperature 61 degrees. Around the region at 5 p.m. rain was falling, with a temperature of 59 at Buffalo, 73 at Syracuse, and 70 at Watertown. It was partly sunny, with a temperature of 61 at Niagara Falls, 68 at Toronto, and 76 at Binghamton. It was cloudy, with a temperature of 63 at Erie, and 77 at Elmira. The Oswego winds were from the west at 19 knots. The forecast for the Genesee Valley and Northern Finger Lakes, including Rochester, Geneseo, Canandaigua, Newark, and Fairhaven. Tonight, mostly cloudy. Showers likely with a chance of thunderstorms early. Lows ranging from the lower 50s along the lakeshore to the upper 50s inland. West winds 10 to 15 miles an hour, becoming light. Chance of rain 70%. Sunday, mostly sunny. Highs ranging from the mid-60s along the lakeshore to the upper 70s inland. Light west winds. Sunday night, partly cloudy. Mild with lows ranging from the lower 50s along the lakeshore to the upper 50s inland. Light winds. Monday, partly sunny. Very warm with highs ranging from the lower 80s along the lakeshore to the upper 80s inland. South winds 5 to 10 miles an hour, becoming southwest. Monday night, partly cloudy. Warmer with lows ranging from the lower 60s along the lakeshore to the upper 60s inland. Southwest winds 5 to 10 miles an hour. The forecast for the Southern Finger Lakes, including Pinyan, Seneca Falls, and Auburn. Tonight, mostly cloudy. Showers likely with a chance of thunderstorms early, then a chance of showers late this evening. Lows in the upper 50s. Southwest winds 10 to 15 miles an hour, becoming light. Chance of rain 70%. Sunday, mostly sunny. Highs in the upper 70s. Light winds. Sunday night, partly cloudy. Lows in the mid-50s. Light winds. Monday, partly sunny. Very warm with highs in the upper 80s. South winds 5 to 10 miles an hour, becoming southwest. Monday night, partly cloudy. Warm with lows in the mid-60s. South winds 5 to 10 miles an hour. And now the extended forecast. Tuesday, partly cloudy. A 50% chance of showers and thunderstorms. Highs in the mid-80s. Wednesday, mostly cloudy with showers likely and a chance of thunderstorms. Highs in the mid-70s. Lows in the lower 60s. Chance of rain 70%. Thursday, mostly cloudy. Highs in the upper 50s. Lows in the mid-40s. Friday, mostly cloudy. Highs in the mid-60s. Lows in the lower 40s. Saturday, mostly cloudy. A 30% chance of showers. Highs in the upper 60s. Lows in the upper 40s. The Rochester, New York climate summary for this evening, as of 4 p.m., May 16, 2026. Today's high temperature was 78 degrees. The normal high is 70. Today's low temperature was 47 degrees. The normal low is 48. 0.07 inches of precipitation fell today. No snow fell today.

Monday night, southwest winds 10 to 15 knots. Partly to mostly cloudy. Waves 2 feet or less. Tuesday, southwest winds 15 to 25 knots. A chance of showers and thunderstorms Tuesday night. Waves 1 to 3 feet, building to 2 to 4 feet. Wednesday, west winds 15 to 20 knots, becoming northwest 10 to 15 knots. A chance of showers and thunderstorms during the day. Waves 2 to 4 feet. Thursday, north winds 5 to 15 knots, diminishing to less than 10 knots. Partly to mostly cloudy. Waves 1 to 3 feet, subsiding to 1 foot or less. Winds and waves higher in and near knots, diminishing to less than 10 knots. Partly to mostly cloudy. Waves 1 to 3 feet, subsiding to 1 foot or less. Winds and waves higher in and near thunderstorms. The Nearshore Marine Forecast, for Hamlin Beach to Mexico Bay. Tonight, southwest winds 5 to 15 knots, becoming west. Showers likely with a chance of thunderstorms early. Waves 2 feet or less. Sunday, west winds 10 knots or less, becoming north. Partly to mostly sunny. Waves 2 feet or less. Sunday night, east winds 10 knots or less, becoming southeast. A chance of showers overnight. Waves 1 foot or less. Monday, southeast winds 5 to 10 knots, becoming southwest. A chance of showers in the morning. Waves 1 foot or less. Monday night, southwest winds 5 to 10 knots. A chance of showers. Waves 1 foot or less. Tuesday, southwest winds 10 to 15 knots, increasing to 15 to 20 knots. A chance of showers and thunderstorms. Waves 1 to 3 feet. Wednesday, west winds 15 to 20 knots, becoming northwest. A chance of showers and thunderstorms during the day. Waves 2 to 4 feet, building to 3 to 5 feet. Waves occasionally around 6 feet. Thursday, northwest winds 5 to 15 knots, becoming north less than 10 knots. Partly to mostly cloudy. Waves 2 to 4 feet, subsiding to 2 feet or less. Winds and waves higher in and near thunderstorms. The water temperature off Rochester is 47 degrees. Special weather statement for counties in New York, Seneca, Southern Cayuga and Yates. Gusty showers and thunderstorms expected this afternoon. Scattered rain showers and thunderstorms will move across the Finger Lakes region this afternoon. A few stronger storms could produce gusty winds up to 45 miles per hour. Showers and storms will start to diminish in coverage this evening. This is the NOAA Weather Radio KHA 53 in Rochester. Your source for official weather information across the Western Finger Lakes and the Genesee Valley. KHA 53 operates on a frequency of 162.40 MHz. The 5 p.m. weather at Rochester, rain was falling. The temperature was 61 degrees Fahrenheit or 16 degrees Celsius, the dew point 58 and the relative humidity 90%. The wind was southwest at 8 miles an hour. The pressure was 29.86 inches and falling. Repeating at Rochester, rain was falling, temperature 61 degrees. Around the region at 5 p.m. rain was falling, with a temperature of 59 at Buffalo, 73 at Syracuse, and 70 at Watertown. It was partly sunny, with a temperature of 61 at Niagara Falls, 68 at Toronto, and 76 at Binghamton. It was cloudy, with a temperature of 63 at Erie, and 77 at Elmira. The Oswego winds were from the west at 19 knots. The forecast for the Genesee Valley and Northern Finger Lakes, including Rochester, Geneseo, Canandaigua, Newark, and Fairhaven. Tonight, mostly cloudy. Showers likely with a chance of thunderstorms early. Lows ranging from the lower 50s along the lakeshore to the upper 50s inland. West winds 10 to 15 miles an hour, becoming light. Chance of rain 70%. Sunday, mostly sunny. Highs ranging from the mid-60s along the lakeshore to the upper 70s inland. Light west winds. Sunday night, partly cloudy. Mild with lows ranging from the lower 50s along the lakeshore to the upper 50s inland. Light winds. Monday, partly sunny. Very warm with highs ranging from the lower 80s along the lakeshore to the upper 80s inland. South winds 5 to 10 miles an hour, becoming southwest.

Monday night, partly cloudy. Warmer with lows ranging from the lower 60s along the lakeshore to the upper 60s inland. Southwest winds 5 to 10 miles an hour. The forecast for the Southern Finger Lakes, including Pinyan, Seneca Falls, and Auburn. Tonight, mostly cloudy. Showers likely with a chance of thunderstorms early, then a chance of showers late this evening. Lows in the upper 50s. Southwest winds 10 to 15 miles an hour, becoming light. Chance of rain 70%. Sunday, mostly sunny. Highs in the upper 70s. Light winds. Sunday night, partly cloudy. Lows in the mid-50s. Light winds. Monday, partly sunny. Very warm with highs in the upper 80s. South winds 5 to 10 miles an hour, becoming southwest. Monday night, partly cloudy. Warm with lows in the mid-60s. South winds 5 to 10 miles an hour. And now the extended forecast. Tuesday, partly cloudy. A 50% chance of showers and thunderstorms. Highs in the mid-80s. Wednesday, mostly cloudy with showers likely and a chance of thunderstorms. Highs in the mid-70s. Lows in the lower 60s. Chance of rain 70%. Thursday, mostly cloudy. Highs in the upper 50s. Lows in the mid-40s. Friday, mostly cloudy. Highs in the mid-60s. Lows in the lower 40s. Saturday, mostly cloudy. A 30% chance of showers. Highs in the upper 60s. Lows in the upper 40s. Special weather statement for counties in New York, Seneca, Southern Cayuga, and Yates. Gusty showers and thunderstorms expected this afternoon. Scattered rain showers and thunderstorms will move across the Finger Lakes region this afternoon. A few stronger storms could produce gusty winds up to 45 miles per hour. Showers and storms will start to diminish in coverage this evening. This is the NOAA Weather Radio KHA 53 in Rochester. Your source for official weather information across the Western Finger Lakes and the Genesee Valley. KHA 53 operates on a frequency of 162.40 MHz. The 5 p.m. weather at Rochester, rain was falling. The temperature was 61 degrees Fahrenheit or 16 degrees Celsius, the dew point 58 and the relative humidity 90%. The wind was southwest at 8 miles an hour. The pressure was 29.86 inches and falling. Repeating at Rochester, rain was falling, temperature 61 degrees. Around the region at 5 p.m. rain was falling, with a temperature of 59 at Buffalo, 73 at Syracuse, and 70 at Watertown. It was partly sunny, with a temperature of 61 at Niagara Falls, 68 at Toronto, and 76 at Binghamton. It was cloudy, with a temperature of 63 at Erie, and 77 at Elmira. The Oswego winds were from the west at 19 knots. The forecast for the Genesee Valley and Northern Finger Lakes, including Rochester, Geneseo, Canandaigua, Newark, and Fairhaven. Tonight, mostly cloudy. Showers likely with a chance of thunderstorms early. Lows ranging from the lower 50s along the lakeshore to the upper 50s inland. West winds 10 to 15 miles an hour, becoming light. Chance of rain 70%. Sunday, mostly sunny. Highs ranging from the mid-60s along the lakeshore to the upper 70s inland. Light west winds. Sunday night, partly cloudy. Mild with lows ranging from the lower 50s along the lakeshore to the upper 50s inland. Light winds. Monday, partly sunny. Very warm with highs ranging from the lower 80s along the lakeshore to the upper 80s inland. South winds 5 to 10 miles an hour, becoming southwest. Monday night, partly cloudy. Warmer with lows ranging from the lower 60s along the lakeshore to the upper 60s inland. Southwest winds 5 to 10 miles an hour. The forecast for the Southern Finger Lakes, including Pinyan, Seneca Falls, and Auburn. Tonight, mostly cloudy. Showers likely with a chance of thunderstorms early, then a chance of showers late this evening. Lows in the upper 50s. Southwest winds 10 to 15 miles an hour, becoming light. Chance of rain 70%. Sunday, mostly sunny. Highs in the upper 70s.

Winds. Sunday night, partly cloudy. Lows in the mid-50s. Light winds. Monday, partly sunny. Very warm with highs in the upper 80s. South winds 5 to 10 miles an hour, becoming southwest. Monday night, partly cloudy. Warm with lows in the mid-60s. South winds 5 to 10 miles an hour. And now the extended forecast. Tuesday, partly cloudy. A 50% chance of showers and thunderstorms. Highs in the mid-80s. Wednesday, mostly cloudy with showers likely and a chance of thunderstorms. Highs in the mid-70s. Lows in the lower 60s. Chance of rain 70%. Thursday, mostly cloudy. Highs in the upper 50s. Lows in the mid-40s. Friday, mostly cloudy. Highs in the mid-60s. Lows in the lower 40s. Saturday, mostly cloudy. A 30% chance of showers. Highs in the upper 60s. Lows in the upper 40s. Special weather statement for counties in New York, Seneca, Southern Cayuga, and Yates. Gusty showers and thunderstorms expected this afternoon. Scattered rain showers and thunderstorms will move across the Finger Lakes region this afternoon. A few stronger storms could produce gusty winds up to 45 miles per hour. Showers and storms will start to diminish in coverage this evening. This is the NOAA Weather Radio KHA 53 in Rochester. Your source for official weather information across the Western Finger Lakes and the Genesee Valley. KHA 53 operates on a frequency of 162.40 MHz. The 5 p.m. weather at Rochester, rain was falling. The temperature was 61 degrees Fahrenheit or 16 degrees Celsius, the dew point 58 and the relative humidity 90%. The wind was southwest at 8 miles an hour. The pressure was 29.86 inches and falling. Repeating at Rochester, rain was falling, temperature 61 degrees. Around the region at 5 p.m. rain was falling, with a temperature of 59 at Buffalo, 73 at Syracuse, and 70 at Watertown. It was partly sunny, with a temperature of 61 at Niagara Falls, 68 at Toronto, and 76 at Binghamton. It was cloudy, with a temperature of 63 at Erie, and 77 at Elmira. The Oswego winds were from the west at 19 knots. The forecast for the Genesee Valley and Northern Finger Lakes, including Rochester, Geneseo, Canandaigua, Newark, and Fairhaven. Tonight, mostly cloudy. Showers likely with a chance of thunderstorms early. Lows ranging from the lower 50s along the lakeshore to the upper 50s inland. West winds 10 to 15 miles an hour, becoming light. Chance of rain 70%. Sunday, mostly sunny. Highs ranging from the mid-60s along the lakeshore to the upper 70s inland. Light west winds. Sunday night, partly cloudy. Mild with lows ranging from the lower 50s along the lakeshore to the upper 50s inland. Light winds. Monday, partly sunny. Very warm with highs ranging from the lower 80s along the lakeshore to the upper 80s inland. South winds 5 to 10 miles an hour, becoming southwest. Monday night, partly cloudy. Warmer with lows ranging from the lower 60s along the lakeshore to the upper 60s inland. Southwest winds 5 to 10 miles an hour. The forecast for the Southern Finger Lakes, including Pinyan, Seneca Falls, and Auburn. Tonight, mostly cloudy. Showers likely with a chance of thunderstorms early, then a chance of showers late this evening. Lows in the upper 50s. Southwest winds 10 to 15 miles an hour, becoming light. Chance of rain 70%. Sunday, mostly sunny. Highs in the upper 70s. Light winds. Sunday night, partly cloudy. Lows in the mid-50s. Light winds. Monday, partly sunny. Very warm with highs in the upper 80s. South winds 5 to 10 miles an hour, becoming southwest. Monday night, partly cloudy. Warm with lows in the mid-60s. South winds 5 to 10 miles an hour. And now the extended forecast. Tuesday, partly cloudy. A 50% chance of showers and thunderstorms. Highs in the mid-80s. Wednesday, mostly cloudy with showers likely and a chance of thunderstorms.

Highs in the mid-70s. Lows in the lower 60s. Chance of rain 70%. Thursday, mostly cloudy. Highs in the upper 50s. Lows in the mid-40s. Friday, mostly cloudy. Highs in the mid-60s. Lows in the lower 40s. Saturday, mostly cloudy. A 30% chance of showers. Highs in the upper 60s. Lows in the upper 40s. Special weather statement for counties in New York, Seneca, Southern Cayuga and Yates. Gusty showers and thunderstorms expected this afternoon. Scattered rain showers and thunderstorms will move across the Finger Lakes region this afternoon. A few stronger storms could produce gusty winds up to 45 miles per hour. Showers and storms will start to diminish in coverage this evening. This is the NOAA Weather Radio KHA-53 in Rochester. Your source for official weather information across the Western Finger Lakes and the Genesee Valley. KHA-53 operates on a frequency of 162.40 MHz. The 5 p.m. weather at Rochester, rain was falling. The temperature was 61 degrees Fahrenheit or 16 degrees Celsius, the dew point 58 and the relative humidity 90%. The wind was southwest at 8 miles an hour. The pressure was 29.86 inches and falling. Repeating at Rochester, rain was falling, temperature 61 degrees. Around the region at 5 p.m. rain was falling, with a temperature of 59 at Buffalo, 73 at Syracuse, and 70 at Watertown. It was partly sunny, with a temperature of 61 at Niagara Falls, 68 at Toronto, and 76 at Binghamton. It was cloudy, with a temperature of 63 at Erie, and 77 at Elmira. The Oswego winds were from the west at 19 knots. The forecast for the Genesee Valley and Northern Finger Lakes, including Rochester, Geneseo, Canandaigua, Newark, and Fairhaven. Tonight, mostly cloudy. Showers likely with a chance of thunderstorms early. Lows ranging from the lower 50s along the lakeshore to the upper 50s inland. West winds 10 to 15 miles an hour, becoming light. Chance of rain 70%. Sunday, mostly sunny. Highs ranging from the mid-60s along the lakeshore to the upper 70s inland. Light west winds. Sunday night, partly cloudy. Mild with lows ranging from the lower 50s along the lakeshore to the upper 50s inland. Light winds. Monday, partly sunny. Very warm with highs ranging from the lower 80s along the lakeshore to the upper 80s inland. South winds 5 to 10 miles an hour, becoming southwest. Monday night, partly cloudy. Warmer with lows ranging from the lower 60s along the lakeshore to the upper 60s inland. Southwest winds 5 to 10 miles an hour. The forecast for the Southern Finger Lakes, including Pinyan, Seneca Falls, and Auburn. Tonight, mostly cloudy. Showers likely with a chance of thunderstorms early, then a chance of showers late this evening. Lows in the upper 50s. Southwest winds 10 to 15 miles an hour, becoming light. Chance of rain 70%. Sunday, mostly sunny. Highs in the upper 70s. Light winds. Sunday night, partly cloudy. Lows in the mid-50s. Light winds. Monday, partly sunny. Very warm with highs in the upper 80s. South winds 5 to 10 miles an hour, becoming southwest. Monday night, partly cloudy. Warm with lows in the mid-60s. South winds 5 to 10 miles an hour. And now the extended forecast. Tuesday, partly cloudy. A 50% chance of showers and thunderstorms. Highs in the mid-80s. Wednesday, mostly cloudy with showers likely and a chance of thunderstorms. Highs in the mid-70s. Lows in the lower 60s. Chance of rain 70%. Thursday, mostly cloudy. Highs in the upper 50s. Lows in the mid-40s. Friday, mostly cloudy. Highs in the mid-60s. Lows in the lower 40s. Saturday, mostly cloudy. A 30% chance of showers. Highs in the upper 60s. Lows in the upper 40s. Special weather statement for counties in New York, Seneca, Southern Cayuga and Yates. Gusty showers and thunderstorms expected this afternoon.

Scattered rain showers and thunderstorms will move across the Finger Lakes region this afternoon. A few stronger storms could produce gusty winds up to 45 miles per hour. Showers and storms will start to diminish in coverage this evening. This is the NOAA Weather Radio KHA 53 in Rochester. Your source for official weather information across the Western Finger Lakes and the Genesee Valley. KHA 53 operates on a frequency of 162.40 MHz. The 5 p.m. weather at Rochester, rain was falling. The temperature was 61 degrees Fahrenheit or 16 degrees Celsius, the dew point 58 and the relative humidity 90%. The wind was southwest at 8 miles an hour. The pressure was 29.86 inches and falling. Repeating at Rochester, rain was falling, temperature 61 degrees. Around the region at 5 p.m. rain was falling, with a temperature of 59 at Buffalo, 73 at Syracuse, and 70 at Watertown. It was partly sunny, with a temperature of 61 at Niagara Falls, 68 at Toronto, and 76 at Binghamton. It was cloudy, with a temperature of 63 at Erie, and 77 at Elmira. The Oswego winds were from the west at 19 knots. The forecast for the Genesee Valley and Northern Finger Lakes, including Rochester, Geneseo, Canandaigua, Newark, and Fairhaven. Tonight, mostly cloudy. Showers likely with a chance of thunderstorms early. Lows ranging from the lower 50s along the lakeshore to the upper 50s inland. West winds 10 to 15 miles an hour, becoming light. Chance of rain 70%. Sunday, mostly sunny. Highs ranging from the mid-60s along the lakeshore to the upper 70s inland. Light west winds. Sunday night, partly cloudy. Mild with lows ranging from the lower 50s along the lakeshore to the upper 50s inland. Light winds. Monday, partly sunny. Very warm with highs ranging from the lower 80s along the lakeshore to the upper 80s inland. South winds 5 to 10 miles an hour, becoming southwest. Monday night, partly cloudy. Warmer with lows ranging from the lower 60s along the lakeshore to the upper 60s inland. Southwest winds 5 to 10 miles an hour. The forecast for the Southern Finger Lakes, including Pinyan, Seneca Falls, and Auburn. Tonight, mostly cloudy. Showers likely with a chance of thunderstorms early, then a chance of showers late this evening. Lows in the upper 50s. Southwest winds 10 to 15 miles an hour, becoming light. Chance of rain 70%. Sunday, mostly sunny. Highs in the upper 70s. Light winds. Sunday night, partly cloudy. Lows in the mid-50s. Light winds. Monday, partly sunny. Very warm with highs in the upper 80s. South winds 5 to 10 miles an hour, becoming southwest. Monday night, partly cloudy. Warm with lows in the mid-60s. South winds 5 to 10 miles an hour. And now the extended forecast. Tuesday, partly cloudy. A 50% chance of showers and thunderstorms. Highs in the mid-80s. Wednesday, mostly cloudy with showers likely and a chance of thunderstorms. Highs in the mid-70s. Lows in the lower 60s. Chance of rain 70%. Thursday, mostly cloudy. Highs in the upper 50s. Lows in the mid-40s. Friday, mostly cloudy. Highs in the mid-60s. Lows in the lower 40s. Saturday, mostly cloudy. A 30% chance of showers. Highs in the upper 60s. Lows in the upper 40s. Special weather statement for counties in New York, Seneca, Southern Cayuga, and Yates. Gusty showers and thunderstorms expected this afternoon. Scattered rain showers and thunderstorms will move across the Finger Lakes region this afternoon. A few stronger storms could produce gusty winds up to 45 miles per hour. Showers and storms will start to diminish in coverage this evening. This is the NOAA Weather Radio KHA 53 in Rochester. Your source for official weather information across the Western Finger Lakes and the Genesee Valley. KHA 53 operates on a frequency of 162.40 MHz. The 5 p.m. weather at Rochester, rain was falling. The temperature was 61 degrees Fahrenheit or 16 degrees Celsius, the dew point 58.

8 and the relative humidity 90%. The wind was southwest at 8 miles an hour. The pressure was 29.86 inches and falling. Repeating at Rochester, rain was falling, temperature 61 degrees. Around the region at 5 p.m. rain was falling, with a temperature of 59 at Buffalo, 73 at Syracuse, and 70 at Watertown. It was partly sunny, with a temperature of 61 at Niagara Falls, 68 at Toronto, and 76 at Binghamton. It was cloudy, with a temperature of 63 at Erie, and 77 at Elmira. The Oswego winds were from the west at 19 knots. The forecast for the Genesee Valley and Northern Finger Lakes, including Rochester, Geneseo, Canandaigua, Newark, and Fairhaven. Tonight, mostly cloudy. Showers likely with a chance of thunderstorms early. Lows ranging from the lower 50s along the lakeshore to the upper 50s inland. West winds 10 to 15 miles an hour, becoming light. Chance of rain 70%. Sunday, mostly sunny. Highs ranging from the mid-60s along the lakeshore to the upper 70s inland. Light west winds. Sunday night, partly cloudy. Mild with lows ranging from the lower 50s along the lakeshore to the upper 50s inland. Light winds. Monday, partly sunny. Very warm with highs ranging from the lower 80s along the lakeshore to the upper 80s inland. South winds 5 to 10 miles an hour, becoming southwest. Monday night, partly cloudy. Warmer with lows ranging from the lower 60s along the lakeshore to the upper 60s inland. Southwest winds 5 to 10 miles an hour. The forecast for the Southern Finger Lakes, including Tinian, Seneca Falls, and Auburn. Tonight, mostly cloudy. Showers likely with a chance of thunderstorms early, then a chance of showers late this evening. Lows in the upper 50s. Southwest winds 10 to 15 miles an hour, becoming light. Chance of rain 70%. Sunday, mostly sunny. Highs in the upper 70s. Light winds. Sunday night, partly cloudy. Lows in the mid-50s. Light winds. Monday, partly sunny. Very warm with highs in the upper 80s. South winds 5 to 10 miles an hour, becoming southwest. Monday night, partly cloudy. Warm with lows in the mid-60s. South winds 5 to 10 miles an hour. And now the extended forecast. Tuesday, partly cloudy. A 50% chance of showers and thunderstorms. Highs in the mid-80s. Wednesday, mostly cloudy with showers likely and a chance of thunderstorms. Highs in the mid-70s. Lows in the lower 60s. Chance of rain 70%. Thursday, mostly cloudy. Highs in the upper 50s. Lows in the mid-40s. Friday, mostly cloudy. Highs in the mid-60s. Lows in the lower 40s. Saturday, mostly cloudy. A 30% chance of showers. Highs in the upper 60s. Lows in the upper 40s. The Rochester, New York climate summary for this evening, as of 4 p.m., May 16, 2026. Today's high temperature was 78 degrees. The normal high is 70. Today's low temperature was 47 degrees. The normal low is 48. 0.07 inches of precipitation fell today. No snow fell today. Sunset tonight is at 8:29 p.m. Sunrise tomorrow is at 5:45 a.m. Open lake forecast, 4, the Niagara River to Hamlin Beach beyond 5 miles from shore. Tonight, southwest winds 5 to 15 knots becoming west. Patchy fog after midnight. Waves 1 to 3 feet. Sunday, west winds 10 knots or less becoming southeast. Patchy fog in the morning. Waves 2 feet or less. Sunday night, southeast winds 5 to 10 knots becoming east. A chance of showers. Waves 1 foot or less. Monday, east winds 10 knots or less becoming southwest and increasing to 15 to 20 knots in the afternoon. A chance of showers in the morning. Waves 1 to 3 feet. Monday night, southwest winds 15 to 20 knots diminishing to 10 to 15 knots. A chance of showers overnight. Waves 1 to 3 feet. Tuesday, southwest winds 15 to 25 knots. A chance of showers during the day, then a chance of showers.

and thunderstorms Tuesday night. Waves 2 to 4 feet, building to 3 to 5 feet. Wednesday, west winds 15 to 20 knots, becoming northwest 10 to 15 knots. A chance of showers and thunderstorms during the day. Waves 3 to 5 feet, subsiding to 2 to 4 feet. Thursday, north winds 5 to 15 knots, diminishing to less than 10 knots. Waves 2 feet or less. Winds and waves higher in and near thunderstorms. Open lake forecast, 4, Hamlin Beach to Mexico Bay, beyond 5 miles from shore. Tonight, southwest winds 5 to 15 knots, becoming west. Showers likely with a chance of thunderstorms early. Patchy fog after midnight. Waves 1 to 3 feet. Sunday, west winds 5 to 10 knots, becoming southwest. Patchy fog in the morning. Waves 2 feet or less. Sunday night, southeast winds 10 knots or less, becoming east. A chance of showers overnight. Waves 1 foot or less. Monday, southeast winds 5 to 15 knots, becoming south. A chance of showers in the morning. Waves 2 feet or less. Monday night, south winds 5 to 15 knots, becoming southwest. A chance of showers. Waves 2 feet or less. Tuesday, southwest winds 10 to 15 knots, increasing to 15 to 20 knots. A chance of showers and thunderstorms. Waves 1 to 3 feet, building to 3 to 5 feet. Wednesday, west winds 15 to 20 knots, becoming northwest. A chance of showers during the day. Waves 3 to 5 feet. Thursday, northwest winds 5 to 15 knots, becoming north less than 10 knots. Waves 2 to 4 feet, subsiding to 2 feet or less. Winds and waves higher in and near thunderstorms. Special weather statement for counties in New York, Seneca, Southern Cayuga and Yates. Gusty showers and thunderstorms expected this afternoon. Scattered rain showers and thunderstorms will move across the Finger Lakes region this afternoon. A few stronger storms could produce gusty winds up to 45 miles per hour. Showers and storms will start to diminish in coverage this evening. 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KHA-53 operates on a frequency of 162.40 MHz. The 6 p.m. weather at Rochester, light rain was falling. The temperature was 61 degrees Fahrenheit or 16 degrees Celsius, the dew point 59 and the relative humidity 93%. The wind was southwest at 12 miles an hour. The pressure was 29.86 inches and steady. Repeating at Rochester, light rain was falling, temperature 61 degrees. Around the region at 5 p.m. rain was falling, with a temperature of 59 at Buffalo, 73 at Syracuse, and 70 at Watertown. It was partly sunny, with a temperature of 61 at Niagara Falls, 68 at Toronto, and 76 at Binghamton. It was cloudy, with a temperature of 63 at Erie, and 77 at Elmira. The Oswego winds were from the west at 19 knots. Around the region at 6 p.m. rain was falling, with a temperature of 65 at Syracuse, and 59 at Watertown. It was partly sunny, with a temperature of 65 at Erie, 62 at Buffalo, and 75 at Elmira. It was cloudy, with a temperature of 62 at Niagara Falls, and 72 at Binghamton. The Oswego winds were from the south at 9 knots. The forecast for the Genesee Valley and Northern Finger Lakes, including Rochester, Geneseo, Canandaigua, Newark, and Fairhaven. Tonight, mostly cloudy. Showers likely with a chance of thunderstorms early. Lows ranging from the lower 50s along the lakeshore to the upper 50s inland. West winds 10 to 15 miles an hour, becoming light. Chance of rain 70%. Sunday, mostly sunny. Highs ranging from the mid-60s along the lakeshore to the upper 70s inland. Light west winds. Sunday night, partly cloudy. Mild with lows ranging from the lower 50s along the lakeshore to the upper 50s inland. Light winds. Monday, partly sunny. Very warm with highs ranging from the lower 80s along the lakeshore to the upper 80s inland. South winds 5 to 10 miles an hour, becoming southwest. Monday night, partly cloudy.
warmer with lows ranging from the lower 60s along the lakeshore to the upper 60s inland. Southwest winds 5 to 10 miles an hour. The forecast for the Southern Finger Lakes, including Pinyan, Seneca Falls, and Auburn. Tonight, mostly cloudy. Showers likely with a chance of thunderstorms early, then a chance of showers late this evening. Lows in the upper 50s. Southwest winds 10 to 15 miles an hour, becoming light. Chance of rain 70%. Sunday, mostly sunny. Highs in the upper 70s. Light winds. Sunday night, partly cloudy. Lows in the mid-50s. Light winds. Monday, partly sunny. Very warm with highs in the upper 80s. South winds 5 to 10 miles an hour, becoming southwest. Monday night, partly cloudy. Warm with lows in the mid-60s. South winds 5 to 10 miles an hour. And now the extended forecast. Tuesday, partly cloudy. A 50% chance of showers and thunderstorms. Highs in the mid-80s. Wednesday, mostly cloudy with showers likely and a chance of thunderstorms. Highs in the mid-70s. Lows in the lower 60s. Chance of rain 70%. Thursday, mostly cloudy. Highs in the upper 50s. Lows in the mid-40s. Friday, mostly cloudy. Highs in the mid-60s. Lows in the lower 40s. Saturday, mostly cloudy. A 30% chance of showers. Highs in the upper 60s. Lows in the upper 40s. Special weather statement for counties in New York, Seneca, Southern Cayuga, and Yates. Gusty showers and thunderstorms expected this afternoon. Scattered rain showers and thunderstorms will move across the Finger Lakes region this afternoon. A few stronger storms could produce gusty winds up to 45 miles per hour. Showers and storms will start to diminish in coverage this evening. This is the NOAA Weather Radio KHA 53 in Rochester. Your source for official weather information across the Western Finger Lakes and the Genesee Valley. KHA 53 operates on a frequency of 162.40 MHz. The 6 p.m. weather at Rochester, light rain was falling. The temperature was 61 degrees Fahrenheit or 16 degrees Celsius, the dew point 59 and the relative humidity 93%. The wind was southwest at 12 miles an hour. The pressure was 29.86 inches and steady. Repeating at Rochester, light rain was falling, temperature 61 degrees. Around the region at 6 p.m. rain was falling, with a temperature of 65 at Syracuse and 59 at Watertown. It was partly sunny, with a temperature of 65 at Erie, 62 at Buffalo, and 75 at Elmira. It was cloudy, with a temperature of 62 at Niagara Falls and 72 at Binghamton. The Oswego winds were from the south at 9 knots. The forecast for the Genesee Valley and Northern Finger Lakes, including Rochester, Geneseo, Canandaigua, Newark, and Fairhaven. Tonight, mostly cloudy. Showers likely with a chance of thunderstorms early. Lows ranging from the lower 50s along the lakeshore to the upper 50s inland. West winds 10 to 15 miles an hour, becoming light. Chance of rain 70%. Sunday, mostly sunny. Highs ranging from the mid-60s along the lakeshore to the upper 70s inland. Light west winds. Sunday night, partly cloudy. Mild with lows ranging from the lower 50s along the lakeshore to the upper 50s inland. Light winds. Monday, partly sunny. Very warm with highs ranging from the lower 80s along the lakeshore to the upper 80s inland. South winds 5 to 10 miles an hour, becoming southwest. Monday night, partly cloudy. Warmer with lows ranging from the lower 60s along the lakeshore to the upper 60s inland. Southwest winds 5 to 10 miles an hour. The forecast for the Southern Finger Lakes, including Pinyan, Seneca Falls, and Auburn. Tonight, mostly cloudy. Showers likely with a chance of thunderstorms early, then a chance of showers late this evening. Lows in the upper 50s. Southwest winds 10 to 15 miles an hour, becoming light. Chance of rain 70%. Sunday, mostly sunny. Highs in the upper 70s. Light winds. Sunday night, partly cloudy.
Lows in the mid-50s. Light winds.

Monday, partly sunny. Very warm with highs in the upper 80s. South winds 5 to 10 miles an hour, becoming southwest. Monday night, partly cloudy. Warm with lows in the mid-60s. South winds 5 to 10 miles an hour. And now the extended forecast. Tuesday, partly cloudy. A 50% chance of showers and thunderstorms. Highs in the mid-80s. Wednesday, mostly cloudy with showers likely and a chance of thunderstorms. Highs in the mid-70s. Lows in the lower 60s. Chance of rain 70%. Thursday, mostly cloudy. Highs in the upper 50s. Lows in the mid-40s. Friday, mostly cloudy. Highs in the mid-60s. Lows in the lower 40s. Saturday, mostly cloudy. A 30% chance of showers. Highs in the upper 60s. Lows in the upper 40s. Special weather statement for counties in New York, Seneca, Southern Cayuga and Yates. Gusty showers and thunderstorms expected this afternoon. Scattered rain showers and thunderstorms will move across the Finger Lakes region this afternoon. A few stronger storms could produce gusty winds up to 45 miles per hour. Showers and storms will start to diminish in coverage this evening. This is the NOAA Weather Radio KHA 53 in Rochester. Your source for official weather information across the Western Finger Lakes and the Genesee Valley. KHA 53 operates on a frequency of 162.40 MHz. The 6 p.m. weather at Rochester, light rain was falling. The temperature was 61 degrees Fahrenheit or 16 degrees Celsius, the dew point 59 and the relative humidity 93%. The wind was southwest at 12 miles an hour. The pressure was 29.86 inches and steady. Repeating at Rochester, light rain was falling, temperature 61 degrees. Around the region at 6 p.m. rain was falling, with a temperature of 65 at Syracuse and 59 at Watertown. It was partly sunny, with a temperature of 65 at Erie, 62 at Buffalo, and 70 at Toronto. It was cloudy, with a temperature of 62 at Niagara Falls, 75 at Elmira, and 72 at Binghamton. The Oswego winds were from the south at 9 knots. The forecast for the Genesee Valley and Northern Finger Lakes, including Rochester, Geneseo, Canandaigua, Newark, and Fairhaven. Tonight, mostly cloudy. Showers likely with a chance of thunderstorms early. Lows ranging from the lower 50s along the lakeshore to the upper 50s inland. West winds 10 to 15 miles an hour, becoming light. Chance of rain 70%. Sunday, mostly sunny. Highs ranging from the mid-60s along the lakeshore to the upper 70s inland. Light west winds. Sunday night, partly cloudy. Mild with lows ranging from the lower 50s along the lakeshore to the upper 50s inland. Light winds. Monday, partly sunny. Very warm with highs ranging from the lower 80s along the lakeshore to the upper 80s inland. South winds 5 to 10 miles an hour, becoming southwest. Monday night, partly cloudy. Warmer with lows ranging from the lower 60s along the lakeshore to the upper 60s inland. Southwest winds 5 to 10 miles an hour. The forecast for the Southern Finger Lakes, including Pinyan, Seneca Falls, and Auburn. Tonight, mostly cloudy. Showers likely with a chance of thunderstorms early, then a chance of showers late this evening. Lows in the upper 50s. Southwest winds 10 to 15 miles an hour, becoming light. Chance of rain 70%. Sunday, mostly sunny. Highs in the upper 70s. Light winds. Sunday night, partly cloudy. Lows in the mid-50s. Light winds. Monday, partly sunny. Very warm with highs in the upper 80s. South winds 5 to 10 miles an hour, becoming southwest. Monday night, partly cloudy. Warm with lows in the mid-60s. South winds 5 to 10 miles an hour. And now the extended forecast. Tuesday, partly cloudy. A 50% chance of showers and thunderstorms. Highs in the mid-80s. Wednesday, mostly cloudy with showers likely and a chance of thunderstorms. Highs in the mid-70s. Lows in the lower 60s. Chance of rain 70%.

hour. The pressure was 29.86 inches and steady. Repeating at Rochester, light rain was falling, temperature 61 degrees. Around the region at 6 p.m. rain was falling, with a temperature of 65 at Syracuse and 59 at Watertown. It was partly sunny, with a temperature of 65 at Erie, 62 at Buffalo, and 70 at Toronto. It was cloudy, with a temperature of 62 at Niagara Falls, 75 at Elmira, and 72 at Binghamton. The Oswego winds were from the south at 9 knots. The forecast for the Genesee Valley and Northern Finger Lakes, including Rochester, Geneseo, Canandaigua, Newark, and Fairhaven. Tonight, mostly cloudy. Showers likely with a chance of thunderstorms early. Lows ranging from the lower 50s along the lakeshore to the upper 50s inland. West winds 10 to 15 miles an hour, becoming light. Chance of rain 70%. Sunday, mostly sunny. Highs ranging from the mid-60s along the lakeshore to the upper 70s inland. Light west winds. Sunday night, partly cloudy. Mild with lows ranging from the lower 50s along the lakeshore to the upper 50s inland. Light winds. Monday, partly sunny. Very warm with highs ranging from the lower 80s along the lakeshore to the upper 80s inland. South winds 5 to 10 miles an hour, becoming southwest. Monday night, partly cloudy. Warmer with lows ranging from the lower 60s along the lakeshore to the upper 60s inland. Southwest winds 5 to 10 miles an hour. The forecast for the Southern Finger Lakes, including Tinian, Seneca Falls, and Auburn. Tonight, mostly cloudy. Showers likely with a chance of thunderstorms early, then a chance of showers late this evening. Lows in the upper 50s. Southwest winds 10 to 15 miles an hour, becoming light. Chance of rain 70%. Sunday, mostly sunny. Highs in the upper 70s. Light winds. Sunday night, partly cloudy. Lows in the mid-50s. Light winds. Monday, partly sunny. Very warm with highs in the upper 80s. South winds 5 to 10 miles an hour, becoming southwest. Monday night, partly cloudy. Warm with lows in the mid-60s. South winds 5 to 10 miles an hour. And now the extended forecast. Tuesday, partly cloudy. A 50% chance of showers and thunderstorms. Highs in the mid-80s. Wednesday, mostly cloudy with showers likely and a chance of thunderstorms. Highs in the mid-70s. Lows in the lower 60s. Chance of rain 70%. Thursday, mostly cloudy. Highs in the upper 50s. Lows in the mid-40s. Friday, mostly cloudy. Highs in the mid-60s. Lows in the lower 40s. Saturday, mostly cloudy. A 30% chance of showers. Highs in the upper 60s. Lows in the upper 40s. The Rochester, New York climate summary for this evening, as of 4 p.m., May 16, 2026. Today's high temperature was 78 degrees. The normal high is 70. Today's low temperature was 47 degrees. The normal low is 48. 0.07 inches of precipitation fell today. No snow fell today. Sunset tonight is at 8:29 p.m. Sunrise tomorrow is at 5:45 a.m. The Nearshore Marine Forecast, for the Niagara River to Hamlin Beach along Lake Ontario. Tonight, southwest winds 5 to 15 knots becoming west. Mostly cloudy. Waves 1 to 3 feet. Sunday, west winds 10 knots or less becoming northeast. Partly to mostly sunny. Waves 1 foot or less. Sunday night, east winds 10 knots or less. A chance of showers. Waves 1 foot or less. Monday, southeast winds 10 knots or less becoming southwest 10 to 15 knots. A chance of showers in the morning. Waves 2 feet or less. Monday night, southwest winds 10 to 15 knots. Partly to mostly cloudy. Waves 2 feet or less. Tuesday, southwest winds 15 to 25 knots. A chance of showers and thunderstorms Tuesday night. Waves 1 to 3 feet building to 2 to 4 feet. Wednesday, west winds 15 to 20 knots becoming northwest 10 to 15 knots.

Sunday night, east winds 10 knots or less becoming southeast. A chance of showers overnight. Waves 1 foot or less. Monday, southeast winds 5 to 10 knots becoming southwest. A chance of showers in the morning. Waves 1 foot or less. Monday night, southwest winds 5 to 10 knots. A chance of showers. Waves 1 foot or less. Tuesday, southwest winds 10 to 15 knots increasing to 15 to 20 knots. A chance of showers and thunderstorms. Waves 1 to 3 feet. Wednesday, west winds 15 to 20 knots becoming northwest. A chance of showers and thunderstorms during the day. Waves 2 to 4 feet building to 3 to 5 feet. Waves occasionally around 6 feet. Thursday, northwest winds 5 to 15 knots becoming north less than 10 knots. Partly to mostly cloudy. Waves 2 to 4 feet subsiding to 2 feet or less. Winds and waves higher and near thunderstorms. The water temperature off Rochester is 47 degrees. This is the NOAA Weather Radio KHA 53 in Rochester. Your source for official weather information across the Western Finger Lakes and the Genesee Valley. KHA 53 operates on a frequency of 162.40 MHz. The 6 p.m. weather at Rochester, light rain was falling. The temperature was 61 degrees Fahrenheit or 16 degrees Celsius, the dew point 59 and the relative humidity 93%. The wind was southwest at 12 miles an hour. The pressure was 29.86 inches and steady. Repeating at Rochester, light rain was falling, temperature 61 degrees. Around the region at 6 p.m. rain was falling, with a temperature of 65 at Syracuse and 59 at Watertown. It was partly sunny, with a temperature of 65 at Erie, 62 at Buffalo, and 70 at Toronto. It was cloudy, with a temperature of 62 at Niagara Falls, 75 at Elmira, and 72 at Binghamton. The Oswego winds were from the south at 9 knots. The forecast for the Genesee Valley and Northern Finger Lakes, including Rochester, Geneseo, Canandaigua, Newark, and Fairhaven. Tonight, mostly cloudy. Showers likely with a chance of thunderstorms early. Lows ranging from the lower 50s along the lakeshore to the upper 50s inland. West winds 10 to 15 miles an hour, becoming light. Chance of rain 70%. Sunday, mostly sunny. Highs ranging from the mid-60s along the lakeshore to the upper 70s inland. Light west winds. Sunday night, partly cloudy. Mild with lows ranging from the lower 50s along the lakeshore to the upper 50s inland. Light winds. Monday, partly sunny. Very warm with highs ranging from the lower 80s along the lakeshore to the upper 80s inland. South winds 5 to 10 miles an hour, becoming southwest. Monday night, partly cloudy. Warmer with lows ranging from the lower 60s along the lakeshore to the upper 60s inland. Southwest winds 5 to 10 miles an hour. The forecast for the Southern Finger Lakes, including Pinyan, Seneca Falls, and Auburn. Tonight, mostly cloudy. Showers likely with a chance of thunderstorms early, then a chance of showers late this evening. Lows in the upper 50s. Southwest winds 10 to 15 miles an hour, becoming light. Chance of rain 70%. Sunday, mostly sunny. Highs in the upper 70s. Light winds. Sunday night, partly cloudy. Lows in the mid-50s. Light winds. Monday, partly sunny. Very warm with highs in the upper 80s. South winds 5 to 10 miles an hour, becoming southwest. Monday night, partly cloudy. Warm with lows in the mid-60s. South winds 5 to 10 miles an hour. And now the extended forecast. Tuesday, partly cloudy. A 50% chance of showers and thunderstorms. Highs in the mid-80s. Wednesday, mostly cloudy with showers likely and a chance of thunderstorms. Highs in the mid-70s. Lows in the lower 60s. Chance of rain 70%. Thursday, mostly cloudy. Highs in the upper 50s. Lows in the mid-40s. Friday, mostly cloudy. Highs in the mid-60s. Lows in the lower 40s. Saturday, mostly cloudy. A 30% chance of showers.

highs in the upper 60s, lows in the upper 40s. This is the NOAA Weather Radio KHA 53 in Rochester, your source for official weather information across the Western Finger Lakes and the Genesee Valley. KHA 53 operates on a frequency of 162.40 MHz. The 6 p.m. weather at Rochester, light rain was falling. The temperature was 61 degrees Fahrenheit or 16 degrees Celsius, the dew point 59 and the relative humidity 93%. The wind was southwest at 12 miles an hour. The pressure was 29.86 inches and steady. Repeating at Rochester, light rain was falling, temperature 61 degrees. Around the region at 6 p.m. rain was falling, with a temperature of 65 at Syracuse and 59 at Watertown. It was partly sunny, with a temperature of 65 at Erie, 62 at Buffalo, and 70 at Toronto. It was cloudy, with a temperature of 62 at Niagara Falls, 75 at Elmira, and 72 at Binghamton. The Oswego winds were from the south at 9 knots. The forecast for the Genesee Valley and Northern Finger Lakes, including Rochester, Geneseo, Canandaigua, Newark, and Fairhaven. Tonight, mostly cloudy. Showers likely with a chance of thunderstorms early. Lows ranging from the lower 50s along the lakeshore to the upper 50s inland. West winds 10 to 15 miles an hour, becoming light. Chance of rain 70%. Sunday, mostly sunny. Highs ranging from the mid-60s along the lakeshore to the upper 70s inland. Light west winds. Sunday night, partly cloudy. Mild with lows ranging from the lower 50s along the lakeshore to the upper 50s inland. Light winds. Monday, partly sunny. Very warm with highs ranging from the lower 80s along the lakeshore to the upper 80s inland. South winds 5 to 10 miles an hour, becoming southwest. Monday night, partly cloudy. Warmer with lows ranging from the lower 60s along the lakeshore to the upper 60s inland. Southwest winds 5 to 10 miles an hour. The forecast for the Southern Finger Lakes, including Penyan, Seneca Falls, and Auburn. Tonight, mostly cloudy. Showers likely with a chance of thunderstorms early, then a chance of showers late this evening. Lows in the upper 50s. Southwest winds 10 to 15 miles an hour, becoming light. Chance of rain 70%. Sunday, mostly sunny. Highs in the upper 70s. Light winds. Sunday night, partly cloudy. Lows in the mid-50s. Light winds. Monday, partly sunny. Very warm with highs in the upper 80s. South winds 5 to 10 miles an hour, becoming southwest. Monday night, partly cloudy. Warm with lows in the mid-60s. South winds 5 to 10 miles an hour. And now the extended forecast. Tuesday, partly cloudy. A 50% chance of showers and thunderstorms. Highs in the mid-80s. Wednesday, mostly cloudy with showers likely and a chance of thunderstorms. Highs in the mid-70s. Lows in the lower 60s. Chance of rain 70%. Thursday, mostly cloudy. Highs in the upper 50s. Lows in the mid-40s. Friday, mostly cloudy. Highs in the mid-60s. Lows in the lower 40s. Saturday, mostly cloudy. A 30% chance of showers. Highs in the upper 60s. Lows in the upper 40s. This is the NOAA Weather Radio KHA 53 in Rochester, your source for official weather information across the Western Finger Lakes and the Genesee Valley. KHA 53 operates on a frequency of 162.40 MHz. The 6 p.m. weather at Rochester, light rain was falling. The temperature was 61 degrees Fahrenheit or 16 degrees Celsius, the dew point 59 and the relative humidity 93%. The wind was southwest at 12 miles an hour. The pressure was 29.86 inches and steady. Repeating at Rochester, light rain was falling, temperature 61 degrees. Around the region at 6 p.m. rain was falling, with a temperature of 65 at Syracuse and 59 at Watertown. It was partly sunny, with a temperature of 65 at Erie, 62 at Buffalo, and 70 at Toronto. It was cloudy, with a temperature of 62 at Niagara Falls, 75 at Elmira,

and 72 at Binghamton. The Oswego winds were from the south at 9 knots. The forecast for the Genesee Valley and Northern Finger Lakes, including Rochester, Geneseo, Canandaigua, Newark, and Fairhaven. Tonight, mostly cloudy. Showers likely with a chance of thunderstorms early. Lows ranging from the lower 50s along the lakeshore to the upper 50s inland. West winds 10 to 15 miles an hour, becoming light. Chance of rain 70%. Sunday, mostly sunny. Highs ranging from the mid-60s along the lakeshore to the upper 70s inland. Light west winds. Sunday night, partly cloudy. Mild with lows ranging from the lower 50s along the lakeshore to the upper 50s inland. Light winds. Monday, partly sunny. Very warm with highs ranging from the lower 80s along the lakeshore to the upper 80s inland. South winds 5 to 10 miles an hour, becoming southwest. Monday night, partly cloudy. Warmer with lows ranging from the lower 60s along the lakeshore to the upper 60s inland. Southwest winds 5 to 10 miles an hour. The forecast for the Southern Finger Lakes, including Pinyan, Seneca Falls, and Auburn. Tonight, mostly cloudy. Showers likely with a chance of thunderstorms early, then a chance of showers late this evening. Lows in the upper 50s. Southwest winds 10 to 15 miles an hour, becoming light. Chance of rain 70%. Sunday, mostly sunny. Highs in the upper 70s. Light winds. Sunday night, partly cloudy. Lows in the mid 50s. Light winds. Monday, partly sunny. Very warm with highs in the upper 80s. South winds 5 to 10 miles an hour, becoming southwest. Monday night, partly cloudy. Warm with lows in the mid-60s. South winds 5 to 10 miles an hour. And now the extended forecast. Tuesday, partly cloudy. A 50% chance of showers and thunderstorms. Highs in the mid-80s. Wednesday, mostly cloudy with showers likely and a chance of thunderstorms. Highs in the mid-70s. Lows in the lower 60s. Chance of rain 70%. Thursday, mostly cloudy. Highs in the upper 50s. Lows in the mid-40s. Friday, mostly cloudy. Highs in the mid-60s. Lows in the lower 40s. Saturday, mostly cloudy. A 30% chance of showers. Highs in the upper 60s. Lows in the upper 40s. This is the NOAA Weather Radio KHA 53 in Rochester. Your source for official weather information across the Western Finger Lakes and the Genesee Valley. KHA 53 operates on a frequency of 162.40 MHz. The 6 p.m. weather at Rochester, light rain was falling. The temperature was 61 degrees Fahrenheit or 16 degrees Celsius, the dew point 59 and the relative humidity 93%. The wind was southwest at 12 miles an hour. The pressure was 29.86 inches and steady. Repeating at Rochester, light rain was falling, temperature 61 degrees. Around the region at 6 p.m. rain was falling, with a temperature of 65 at Syracuse and 59 at Watertown. It was partly sunny, with a temperature of 65 at Erie, 62 at Buffalo, and 70 at Toronto. It was cloudy, with a temperature of 62 at Niagara Falls, 75 at Elmira, and 72 at Binghamton. The Oswego winds were from the south at 9 knots. The forecast for the Genesee Valley and Northern Finger Lakes, including Rochester, Geneseo, Canandaigua, Newark, and Fairhaven. Tonight, mostly cloudy. Showers likely with a chance of thunderstorms early. Lows ranging from the lower 50s along the lakeshore to the upper 50s inland. West winds 10 to 15 miles an hour, becoming light. Chance of rain 70%. Sunday, mostly sunny. Highs ranging from the mid-60s along the lakeshore to the upper 70s inland. Light west winds. Sunday night, partly cloudy. Mild with lows ranging from the lower 50s along the lakeshore to the upper 50s inland. Light winds. Monday, partly sunny. Very warm with highs ranging from the lower 80s along the lakeshore to the upper 80s inland. South winds 5 to 10 miles an hour, becoming southwest. Monday night, partly cloudy.

tomorrow with lows ranging from the lower 60s along the lakeshore to the upper 60s inland. Southwest winds 5 to 10 miles an hour. The forecast for the Southern Finger Lakes, including Pinyan, Seneca Falls, and Auburn. Tonight, mostly cloudy. Showers likely with a chance of thunderstorms early, then a chance of showers late this evening. Lows in the upper 50s. Southwest winds 10 to 15 miles an hour, becoming light. Chance of rain 70%. Sunday, mostly sunny. Highs in the upper 70s. Light winds. Sunday night, partly cloudy. Lows in the mid 50s. Light winds. Monday, partly sunny. Very warm with highs in the upper 80s. South winds 5 to 10 miles an hour, becoming southwest. Monday night, partly cloudy. Warm with lows in the mid-60s. South winds 5 to 10 miles an hour. And now the extended forecast. Tuesday, partly cloudy. A 50% chance of showers and thunderstorms. Highs in the mid-80s. Wednesday, mostly cloudy with showers likely and a chance of thunderstorms. Highs in the mid-70s. Lows in the lower 60s. Chance of rain 70%. Thursday, mostly cloudy. Highs in the upper 50s. Lows in the mid-40s. Friday, mostly cloudy. Highs in the mid-60s. Lows in the lower 40s. Saturday, mostly cloudy. A 30% chance of showers. Highs in the upper 60s. Lows in the upper 40s. This is the NOAA Weather Radio KHA 53 in Rochester. Your source for official weather information across the Western Finger Lakes and the Genesee Valley. KHA 53 operates on a frequency of 162.40 MHz. The 6 p.m. weather at Rochester, light rain was falling. The temperature was 61 degrees Fahrenheit or 16 degrees Celsius, the dew point 59 and the relative humidity 93%. The wind was southwest at 12 miles an hour. The pressure was 29.86 inches and steady. Repeating at Rochester, light rain was falling, temperature 61 degrees. Around the region at 6 p.m. rain was falling, with a temperature of 65 at Syracuse and 59 at Watertown. It was partly sunny, with a temperature of 65 at Erie, 62 at Buffalo, and 70 at Toronto. It was cloudy, with a temperature of 62 at Niagara Falls, 75 at Elmira, and 72 at Binghamton. The Oswego winds were from the south at 9 knots. The forecast for the Genesee Valley and Northern Finger Lakes, including Rochester, Geneseo, Canandaigua, Newark, and Fairhaven. Tonight, mostly cloudy. Showers likely with a chance of thunderstorms early. Lows ranging from the lower 50s along the lakeshore to the upper 50s inland. West winds 10 to 15 miles an hour, becoming light. Chance of rain 70%. Sunday, mostly sunny. Highs ranging from the mid-60s along the lakeshore to the upper 70s inland. Light west winds. Sunday night, partly cloudy. Mild with lows ranging from the lower 50s along the lakeshore to the upper 50s inland. Light winds. Monday, partly sunny. Very warm with highs ranging from the lower 80s along the lakeshore to the upper 80s inland. South winds 5 to 10 miles an hour, becoming southwest. Monday night, partly cloudy. Warmer with lows ranging from the lower 60s along the lakeshore to the upper 60s inland. Southwest winds 5 to 10 miles an hour. The forecast for the Southern Finger Lakes, including Pinyan, Seneca Falls, and Auburn. Tonight, mostly cloudy. Showers likely with a chance of thunderstorms early, then a chance of showers late this evening. Lows in the upper 50s. Southwest winds 10 to 15 miles an hour, becoming light. Chance of rain 70%. Sunday, mostly sunny. Highs in the upper 70s. Light winds. Sunday night, partly cloudy. Lows in the mid-50s. Light winds. Monday, partly sunny. Very warm with highs in the upper 80s. South winds 5 to 10 miles an hour, becoming southwest. Monday night, partly cloudy. Warm with lows in the mid-60s. South winds 5 to 10 miles an hour. And now the extended forecast. Tuesday, partly cloudy.

Cloudy. A 50% chance of showers and thunderstorms. Highs in the mid-80s. Wednesday, mostly cloudy with showers likely and a chance of thunderstorms. Highs in the mid-70s. Lows in the lower 60s. Chance of rain 70%. Thursday, mostly cloudy. Highs in the upper 50s. Lows in the mid-40s. Friday, mostly cloudy. Highs in the mid-60s. Lows in the lower 40s. Saturday, mostly cloudy. A 30% chance of showers. Highs in the upper 60s. Lows in the upper 40s. 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Your source for official weather information across the Western Finger Lakes and the Genesee Valley. KHA-53 operates on a frequency of 162.40 MHz. The 6 p.m. weather at Rochester, light rain was falling. The temperature was 61 degrees Fahrenheit or 16 degrees Celsius, the dew point 59 and the relative humidity 93%. The wind was southwest at 12 miles an hour. The pressure was 29.86 inches and steady. Repeating at Rochester, light rain was falling, temperature 61 degrees. Around the region at 6 p.m. rain was falling, with a temperature of 65 at Syracuse and 59 at Watertown. It was partly sunny, with a temperature of 65 at Erie, 62 at Buffalo, and 70 at Toronto. It was cloudy, with a temperature of 62 at Niagara Falls, 75 at Elmira, and 72 at Binghamton. The Oswego winds were from the south at 9 knots. The forecast for the Genesee Valley and Northern Finger Lakes, including Rochester, Geneseo, Canandaigua, Newark, and Fairhaven. Tonight, mostly cloudy. Showers likely with a chance of thunderstorms early. Lows ranging from the lower 50s along the lakeshore to the upper 50s inland. West winds 10 to 15 miles an hour, becoming light. Chance of rain 70%. Sunday, mostly sunny. Highs ranging from the mid-60s along the lakeshore to the upper 70s inland. Light west winds. Sunday night, partly cloudy. Mild with lows ranging from the lower 50s along the lakeshore to the upper 50s inland. Light winds. Monday, partly sunny. Very warm with highs ranging from the lower 80s along the lakeshore to the upper 80s inland. South winds 5 to 10 miles an hour, becoming southwest. Monday night, partly cloudy. Warmer with lows ranging from the lower 60s along the lakeshore to the upper 60s inland. Southwest winds 5 to 10 miles an hour. The forecast for the Southern Finger Lakes, including Penyan, Seneca Falls, and Auburn. Tonight, mostly cloudy. Showers likely with a chance of thunderstorms early, then a chance of showers late this evening. Lows in the upper 50s. Southwest winds 10 to 15 miles an hour, becoming light. Chance of rain 70%. Sunday, mostly sunny. Highs in the upper 70s. Light winds. Sunday night, partly cloudy. Lows in the mid-50s. Light winds. Monday, partly sunny. Very warm with highs in the upper 80s. South winds 5 to 10 miles an hour, becoming southwest. Monday night, partly cloudy. Warm with lows in the mid-60s. South winds 5 to 10 miles an hour. And now the extended forecast. Tuesday, partly cloudy. A 50% chance of showers and thunderstorms. Highs in the mid-80s. Wednesday, mostly cloudy with showers likely and a chance of thunderstorms. Highs in the mid-70s. Lows in the lower 60s. Chance of rain 70%. Thursday, mostly cloudy. Highs in the upper 50s. Lows in the mid-40s. Friday, mostly cloudy. Highs in the mid-60s. Lows in the lower 40s. Saturday, mostly cloudy. A 30% chance of showers. Highs in the upper 60s. Lows in the upper 40s. This is the NOAA Weather Radio KHA-53 in Rochester. Your source for official weather information across the Western Finger Lakes and the Genesee Valley. KHA-53 operates on a frequency of 162.40 MHz. The 6 p.m. weather at Rochester, light rain was falling. The temperature was 61 degrees Fahrenheit or 16 degrees.

Celsius, the dew point 59 and the relative humidity 93%. The wind was southwest at 12 miles an hour. The pressure was 29.86 inches and steady. Repeating at Rochester, light rain was falling, temperature 61 degrees. Around the region at 6 p.m. rain was falling, with a temperature of 65 at Syracuse and 59 at Watertown. It was partly sunny, with a temperature of 65 at Erie, 62 at Buffalo, and 70 at Toronto. It was cloudy, with a temperature of 62 at Niagara Falls, 75 at Elmira, and 72 at Binghamton. The Oswego winds were from the south at 9 knots. The forecast for the Genesee Valley and Northern Finger Lakes, including Rochester, Geneseo, Canandaigua, Newark, and Fairhaven. Tonight, mostly cloudy. Showers likely with a chance of thunderstorms early. Lows ranging from the lower 50s along the lakeshore to the upper 50s inland. West winds 10 to 15 miles an hour, becoming light. Chance of rain 70%. Sunday, mostly sunny. Highs ranging from the mid-60s along the lakeshore to the upper 70s inland. Light west winds. Sunday night, partly cloudy. Mild with lows ranging from the lower 50s along the lakeshore to the upper 50s inland. Light winds. Monday, partly sunny. Very warm with highs ranging from the lower 80s along the lakeshore to the upper 80s inland. South winds 5 to 10 miles an hour, becoming southwest. Monday night, partly cloudy. Warmer with lows ranging from the lower 60s along the lakeshore to the upper 60s inland. Southwest winds 5 to 10 miles an hour. The forecast for the Southern Finger Lakes, including Pinyan, Seneca Falls, and Auburn. Tonight, mostly cloudy. Showers likely with a chance of thunderstorms early, then a chance of showers late this evening. Lows in the upper 50s. Southwest winds 10 to 15 miles an hour, becoming light. Chance of rain 70%. Sunday, mostly sunny. Highs in the upper 70s. Light winds. Sunday night, partly cloudy. Lows in the mid-50s. Light winds. Monday, partly sunny. Very warm with highs in the upper 80s. South winds 5 to 10 miles an hour, becoming southwest. Monday night, partly cloudy. Warm with lows in the mid-60s. South winds 5 to 10 miles an hour. And now the extended forecast. Tuesday, partly cloudy. A 50% chance of showers and thunderstorms. Highs in the mid-80s. Wednesday, mostly cloudy with showers likely and a chance of thunderstorms. Highs in the mid-70s. Lows in the lower 60s. Chance of rain 70%. Thursday, mostly cloudy. Highs in the upper 50s. Lows in the mid-40s. Friday, mostly cloudy. Highs in the mid-60s. Lows in the lower 40s. Saturday, mostly cloudy. A 30% chance of showers. Highs in the upper 60s. Lows in the upper 40s. The Rochester, New York climate summary for this evening, as of 4 p.m., May 16, 2026. Today's high temperature was 78 degrees. The normal high is 70. Today's low temperature was 47 degrees. The normal low is 48. 0.07 inches of precipitation fell today. No snow fell today. Sunset tonight is at 8:29 p.m. Sunrise tomorrow is at 5:45 a.m. Open lake forecast, 4, the Niagara River to Hamlin Beach beyond 5 miles from shore. Tonight, southwest winds 5 to 15 knots becoming west. Patchy fog after midnight. Waves 1 to 3 feet. Sunday, west winds 10 knots or less becoming southeast. Patchy fog in the morning. Waves 2 feet or less. Sunday night, southeast winds 5 to 10 knots becoming east. A chance of showers. Waves 1 foot or less. Monday, east winds 10 knots or less becoming southwest and increasing to 15 to 20 knots in the afternoon. A chance of showers in the morning. Waves 1 to 3 feet. Monday night, southwest winds 15 to 20 knots diminishing to 10 to 15 knots. A chance of showers overnight. Waves 1 to 3 feet. Tuesday, southwest winds 15 to 25 knots. A chance of

Showers during the day, then a chance of showers and thunderstorms Tuesday night. Waves 2 to 4 feet, building to 3 to 5 feet. Wednesday, west winds 15 to 20 knots, becoming northwest 10 to 15 knots. A chance of showers and thunderstorms during the day. Waves 3 to 5 feet, subsiding to 2 to 4 feet. Thursday, north winds 5 to 15 knots, diminishing to less than 10 knots. Waves 2 feet or less. Winds and waves higher and near thunderstorms. Open lake forecast, 4, Heron Beach to Mexico Bay, beyond 5 miles from shore. Tonight, southwest winds 5 to 15 knots, becoming west. Showers likely with a chance of thunderstorms early. Patchy fog after midnight. Waves 1 to 3 feet. Sunday, west winds 5 to 10 knots, becoming southwest. Patchy fog in the morning. Waves 2 feet or less. Sunday night, southeast winds 10 knots or less, becoming east. A chance of showers overnight. Waves 1 foot or less. Monday, southeast winds 5 to 15 knots, becoming south. A chance of showers in the morning. Waves 2 feet or less. Monday night, south winds 5 to 15 knots, becoming southwest. A chance of showers. Waves 2 feet or less. Tuesday, southwest winds 10 to 15 knots, increasing to 15 to 20 knots. A chance of showers and thunderstorms. Waves 1 to 3 feet, building to 3 to 5 feet. Wednesday, west winds 15 to 20 knots, becoming northwest. A chance of showers during the day. Waves 3 to 5 feet. Thursday, northwest winds 5 to 15 knots, becoming north less than 10 knots. Waves 2 to 4 feet, subsiding to 2 feet or less. Winds and waves higher and near thunderstorms. This is the NOAA Weather Radio KHA 53 in Rochester. Your source for official weather information across the Western Finger Lakes and the Genesee Valley. KHA 53 operates on a frequency of 162.40 MHz. The 7 p.m. weather at Rochester, it was cloudy. The temperature was 62 degrees Fahrenheit or 17 degrees Celsius, the dew point 60 and the relative humidity 93%. The wind was southwest at 7 miles an hour. The pressure was 29.85 inches and falling. Repeating at Rochester, it was cloudy, temperature 62 degrees. This is the NOAA Weather Radio KHA 53 in Rochester. Your source for official weather information across the Western Finger Lakes and the Genesee Valley. KHA 53 operates on a frequency of 162.40 MHz. The 7 p.m. weather at Rochester, it was cloudy. The temperature was 62 degrees Fahrenheit or 17 degrees Celsius, the dew point 60 and the relative humidity 93%. The wind was southwest at 7 miles an hour. The pressure was 29.85 inches and falling. Repeating at Rochester, it was cloudy, temperature 62 degrees. Around the region at 7 p.m. at Syracuse, rain was falling, with a temperature of 65. It was partly sunny, with a temperature of 66 at Erie, 64 at Buffalo, and 63 at Niagara Falls. It was cloudy, with a temperature of 74 at Elmira, 67 at Binghamton, and 57 at Watertown. At Oswego, winds were south at 9 knots, with a temperature of 63 degrees. The forecast for the Genesee Valley and Northern Finger Lakes, including Rochester, Geneseo, Canandaigua, Newark, and Fairhaven. Tonight, mostly cloudy. Showers likely with a chance of thunderstorms early. Lows ranging from the lower 50s along the lakeshore to the upper 50s inland. West winds 10 to 15 miles an hour, becoming light. Chance of rain 70%. Sunday, mostly sunny. Highs ranging from the mid-60s along the lakeshore to the upper 70s inland. Light west winds. Sunday night, partly cloudy. Mild with lows ranging from the lower 50s along the lakeshore to the upper 50s inland. Light winds. Monday, partly sunny. Very warm with highs ranging from the lower 80s along the lakeshore to the upper 80s inland. South winds 5 to 10 miles an hour, becoming southwest. Monday night, partly cloudy. Warmer with lows ranging from the lower 60s along the lakeshore to the upper 60s inland. Southwest winds 5 to 10 miles an hour. The forecast for the Southern Finger Lakes.

including Penang, Seneca Falls, and Auburn. Tonight, mostly cloudy. Showers likely with a chance of thunderstorms early, then a chance of showers late this evening. Lows in the upper 50s. Southwest winds 10 to 15 miles an hour, becoming light. Chance of rain 70%. Sunday, mostly sunny. Highs in the upper 70s. Light winds. Sunday night, partly cloudy. Lows in the mid-50s. Light winds. Monday, partly sunny. Very warm with highs in the upper 80s. South winds 5 to 10 miles an hour, becoming southwest. Monday night, partly cloudy. Warm with lows in the mid-60s. South winds 5 to 10 miles an hour. And now the extended forecast. Tuesday, partly cloudy. A 50% chance of showers and thunderstorms. Highs in the mid-80s. Wednesday, mostly cloudy with showers likely and a chance of thunderstorms. Highs in the mid-70s. Lows in the lower 60s. Chance of rain 70%. Thursday, mostly cloudy. Highs in the upper 50s. Lows in the mid-40s. Friday, mostly cloudy. Highs in the mid-60s. Lows in the lower 40s. Saturday, mostly cloudy. A 30% chance of showers. Highs in the upper 60s. Lows in the upper 40s. This is the NOAA Weather Radio KHA 53 in Rochester. Your source for official weather information across the Western Finger Lakes and the Genesee Valley. KHA 53 operates on a frequency of 162.40 MHz. The 7 p.m. weather at Rochester, it was cloudy. The temperature was 62 degrees Fahrenheit or 17 degrees Celsius, the dew point 60 and the relative humidity 93%. The wind was southwest at 7 miles an hour. The pressure was 29.85 inches and falling. Repeating at Rochester, it was cloudy, temperature 62 degrees. Around the region at 7 p.m. at Syracuse, rain was falling, with a temperature of 65. It was partly sunny, with a temperature of 66 at Erie, 64 at Buffalo, and 63 at Niagara Falls. It was cloudy, with a temperature of 74 at Elmira, 67 at Binghamton, and 57 at Watertown. At Oswego, winds were south at 9 knots, with a temperature of 63 degrees. The forecast for the Genesee Valley and Northern Finger Lakes, including Rochester, Geneseo, Canandaigua, Newark, and Fairhaven. Tonight, mostly cloudy. Showers likely with a chance of thunderstorms early. Lows ranging from the lower 50s along the lakeshore to the upper 50s inland. West winds 10 to 15 miles an hour, becoming light. Chance of rain 70%. Sunday, mostly sunny. Highs ranging from the mid-60s along the lakeshore to the upper 70s inland. Light west winds. Sunday night, partly cloudy. Mild with lows ranging from the lower 50s along the lakeshore to the upper 50s inland. Light winds. Monday, partly sunny. Very warm with highs ranging from the lower 80s along the lakeshore to the upper 80s inland. South winds 5 to 10 miles an hour, becoming southwest. Monday night, partly cloudy. Warmer with lows ranging from the lower 60s along the lakeshore to the upper 60s inland. Southwest winds 5 to 10 miles an hour. The forecast for the Southern Finger Lakes, including Penang, Seneca Falls, and Auburn. Tonight, mostly cloudy. Showers likely with a chance of thunderstorms early, then a chance of showers late this evening. Lows in the upper 50s. Southwest winds 10 to 15 miles an hour, becoming light. Chance of rain 70%. Sunday, mostly sunny. Highs in the upper 70s. Light winds. Sunday night, partly cloudy. Lows in the mid-50s. Light winds. Monday, partly sunny. Very warm with highs in the upper 80s. South winds 5 to 10 miles an hour, becoming southwest. Monday night, partly cloudy. Warm with lows in the mid-60s. South winds 5 to 10 miles an hour. And now the extended forecast. Tuesday, partly cloudy. A 50% chance of showers and thunderstorms. Highs in the mid-80s. Wednesday, mostly cloudy with showers likely and a chance of thunderstorms.

Storms. Highs in the mid-70s. Lows in the lower 60s. Chance of rain 70%. Thursday, mostly cloudy. Highs in the upper 50s. Lows in the mid-40s. Friday, mostly cloudy. Highs in the mid-60s. Lows in the lower 40s. Saturday, mostly cloudy. A 30% chance of showers. Highs in the upper 60s. Lows in the upper 40s. This is the NOAA Weather Radio KHA-53 in Rochester. Your source for official weather information across the Western Finger Lakes and the Genesee Valley. KHA-53 operates on a frequency of 162.40 MHz. The 7 p.m. weather at Rochester, it was partly sunny. The temperature was 62 degrees Fahrenheit or 17 degrees Celsius, the dew point 60 and the relative humidity 93%. The wind was southwest at 7 miles an hour. The pressure was 29.85 inches and falling. Repeating at Rochester, it was partly sunny, temperature 62 degrees. Around the region at 7 p.m. at Syracuse, rain was falling, with a temperature of 65. At Erie, it was mostly sunny, with a temperature of 66. It was partly sunny, with a temperature of 64 at Buffalo, 63 at Niagara Falls, and 70 at Toronto. It was cloudy, with a temperature of 74 at Elmira, 67 at Binghamton, and 57 at Watertown. At Oswego, winds were south at 9 knots, with a temperature of 63 degrees. The forecast for the Genesee Valley and Northern Finger Lakes, including Rochester, Geneseo, Canandaigua, Newark, and Fairhaven. Tonight, mostly cloudy. Showers likely with a chance of thunderstorms early. Lows ranging from the lower 50s along the lakeshore to the upper 50s inland. West winds 10 to 15 miles an hour, becoming light. Chance of rain 70%. Sunday, mostly sunny. Highs ranging from the mid-60s along the lakeshore to the upper 70s inland. Light west winds. Sunday night, partly cloudy. Mild with lows ranging from the lower 50s along the lakeshore to the upper 50s inland. Light winds. Monday, partly sunny. Very warm with highs ranging from the lower 80s along the lakeshore to the upper 80s inland. South winds 5 to 10 miles an hour, becoming southwest. Monday night, partly cloudy. Warmer with lows ranging from the lower 60s along the lakeshore to the upper 60s inland. Southwest winds 5 to 10 miles an hour. The forecast for the Southern Finger Lakes, including Pinyan, Seneca Falls, and Auburn. Tonight, mostly cloudy. Showers likely with a chance of thunderstorms early, then a chance of showers late this evening. Lows in the upper 50s. Southwest winds 10 to 15 miles an hour, becoming light. Chance of rain 70%. Sunday, mostly sunny. Highs in the upper 70s. Light winds. Sunday night, partly cloudy. Lows in the mid-50s. Light winds. Monday, partly sunny. Very warm with highs in the upper 80s. South winds 5 to 10 miles an hour, becoming southwest. Monday night, partly cloudy. Warm with lows in the mid-60s. South winds 5 to 10 miles an hour. And now the extended forecast. Tuesday, partly cloudy. A 50% chance of showers and thunderstorms. Highs in the mid-80s. Wednesday, mostly cloudy with showers likely and a chance of thunderstorms. Highs in the mid-70s. Lows in the lower 60s. Chance of rain 70%. Thursday, mostly cloudy. Highs in the upper 50s. Lows in the mid-40s. Friday, mostly cloudy. Highs in the mid-60s. Lows in the lower 40s. Saturday, mostly cloudy. A 30% chance of showers. Highs in the upper 60s. Lows in the upper 40s. 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KHA-53 operates on a frequency of 162.40 MHz. The 7 p.m. weather at Rochester, it was partly sunny. The temperature was 62 degrees Fahrenheit or 17 degrees Celsius, the dew point 60 and the relative humidity 93%. The wind

likely with a chance of thunderstorms early, then a chance of showers late this evening. Lows in the upper 50s. Southwest winds 10 to 15 miles an hour, becoming light. Chance of rain 70%. Sunday, mostly sunny. Highs in the upper 70s. Light winds. Sunday night, partly cloudy. Lows in the mid 50s. Light winds. Monday, partly sunny. Very warm with highs in the upper 80s. South winds 5 to 10 miles an hour, becoming southwest. Monday night, partly cloudy. Warm with lows in the mid 60s. South winds 5 to 10 miles an hour. And now the extended forecast. Tuesday, partly cloudy. A 50% chance of showers and thunderstorms. Highs in the mid-80s. Wednesday, mostly cloudy with showers likely and a chance of thunderstorms. Highs in the mid-70s. Lows in the lower 60s. Chance of rain 70%. Thursday, mostly cloudy. Highs in the upper 50s. Lows in the mid-40s. Friday, mostly cloudy. Highs in the mid-60s. Lows in the lower 40s. Saturday, mostly cloudy. A 30% chance of showers. Highs in the upper 60s. Lows in the upper 40s. This is the NOAA Weather Radio KHA 53 in Rochester. Your source for official weather information across the Western Finger Lakes and the Genesee Valley. KHA 53 operates on a frequency of 162.40 MHz. The 7 p.m. weather at Rochester, it was partly sunny. The temperature was 62 degrees Fahrenheit or 17 degrees Celsius, the dew point 60 and the relative humidity 93%. The wind was southwest at 7 miles an hour. The pressure was 29.85 inches and falling. Repeating at Rochester, it was partly sunny, temperature 62 degrees. The Rochester, New York climate summary for this evening, as of 4 p.m., May 16, 2026. Today's high temperature was 78 degrees. The normal high is 70. Today's low temperature was 47 degrees. The normal low is 48. 0.07 inches of precipitation fell today. No snow fell today. Sunset tonight is at 8:29 p.m. Sunrise tomorrow is at 5:45 a.m. The Nearshore Marine Forecast, for the Niagara River to Hamelin Beach along Lake Ontario. Tonight, southwest winds 5 to 15 knots becoming west. Mostly cloudy. Waves 1 to 3 feet. Sunday, west winds 10 knots or less becoming northeast. Partly to mostly sunny. Waves 1 foot or less. Sunday night, east winds 10 knots or less. A chance of showers. Waves 1 foot or less. Monday, southeast winds 10 knots or less becoming southwest 10 to 15 knots. A chance of showers in the morning. Waves 2 feet or less. Monday night, southwest winds 10 to 15 knots. Partly to mostly cloudy. Waves 2 feet or less. Tuesday, southwest winds 15 to 25 knots. A chance of showers and thunderstorms Tuesday night. Waves 1 to 3 feet building to 2 to 4 feet. Wednesday, west winds 15 to 20 knots becoming northwest 10 to 15 knots. A chance of showers and thunderstorms during the day. Waves 2 to 4 feet. Thursday, north winds 5 to 15 knots diminishing to less than 10 knots. Partly to mostly cloudy. Waves 1 to 3 feet subsiding to 1 foot or less. Winds and waves higher in and near thunderstorms. The Nearshore Marine Forecast, for Hamelin Beach to Mexico Bay. Tonight, southwest winds 5 to 15 knots becoming west. Showers likely with a chance of thunderstorms early. Waves 2 feet or less. Sunday, west winds 10 knots or less becoming north. Partly to mostly sunny. Waves 2 feet or less. Sunday night, east winds 10 knots or less becoming southeast. A chance of showers overnight. Waves 1 foot or less. Monday, southeast winds 5 to 10 knots becoming southwest. A chance of showers in the morning. Waves 1 foot or less. Monday night, southwest winds 5 to 10 knots. A chance of showers. Waves 1 foot or less. Tuesday, southwest winds

winds and waves higher and near thunderstorms. The water temperature off Rochester is 47 degrees. Around the region at 7 p.m. at Syracuse, rain was falling, with a temperature of 65. At Erie, it was mostly sunny, with a temperature of 66. It was partly sunny, with a temperature of 64 at Buffalo, 63 at Niagara Falls, and 70 at Toronto. It was cloudy, with a temperature of 74 at Elmira, 67 at Binghamton, and 57 at Watertown. At Oswego, winds were south at 9 knots, with a temperature of 63 degrees. The forecast for the Genesee Valley and Northern Finger Lakes, including Rochester, Geneseo, Canandaigua, Newark, and Fairhaven. Tonight, mostly cloudy. Showers likely with a chance of thunderstorms early. Lows ranging from the lower 50s along the lakeshore to the upper 50s inland. West winds 10 to 15 miles an hour, becoming light. Chance of rain 70%. Sunday, mostly sunny. Highs ranging from the mid-60s along the lakeshore to the upper 70s inland. Light west winds. Sunday night, partly cloudy. Mild with lows ranging from the lower 50s along the lakeshore to the upper 50s inland. Light winds. Monday, partly sunny. Very warm with highs ranging from the lower 80s along the lakeshore to the upper 80s inland. South winds 5 to 10 miles an hour, becoming southwest. Monday night, partly cloudy. Warmer with lows ranging from the lower 60s along the lakeshore to the upper 60s inland. Southwest winds 5 to 10 miles an hour. The forecast for the Southern Finger Lakes, including Pinyan, Seneca Falls, and Auburn. Tonight, mostly cloudy. Showers likely with a chance of thunderstorms early, then a chance of showers late this evening. Lows in the upper 50s. Southwest winds 10 to 15 miles an hour, becoming light. Chance of rain 70%. Sunday, mostly sunny. Highs in the upper 70s. Light winds. Sunday night, partly cloudy. Lows in the mid 50s. Light winds. Monday, partly sunny. Very warm with highs in the upper 80s. South winds 5 to 10 miles an hour, becoming southwest. Monday night, partly cloudy. Warm with lows in the mid-60s. South winds 5 to 10 miles an hour. And now the extended forecast. Tuesday, partly cloudy. A 50% chance of showers and thunderstorms. Highs in the mid-80s. Wednesday, mostly cloudy with showers likely and a chance of thunderstorms. Highs in the mid-70s. Lows in the lower 60s. Chance of rain 70%. Thursday, mostly cloudy. Highs in the upper 50s. Lows in the mid 40s. Friday, mostly cloudy. Highs in the mid 60s. Lows in the lower 40s. Saturday, mostly cloudy. A 30% chance of showers. Highs in the upper 60s. Lows in the upper 40s. 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KHA-53 operates on a frequency of 162.40 MHz. The 7 p.m. weather at Rochester, it was partly sunny. The temperature was 62 degrees Fahrenheit or 17 degrees Celsius, the dew point 60 and the relative humidity 93%. The wind was southwest at 7 miles an hour. The pressure was 29.85 inches and falling. Repeating at Rochester, it was partly sunny, temperature 62 degrees. Around the region at 7 p.m. at Syracuse, rain was falling, with a temperature of 65. At Erie, it was mostly sunny, with a temperature of 66. It was partly sunny, with a temperature of 64 at Buffalo, 63 at Niagara Falls, and 70 at Toronto. It was cloudy, with a temperature of 74 at Elmira, 67 at Binghamton, and 57 at Watertown. At Oswego, winds were south at 9 knots, with a temperature of 63 degrees. The forecast for the Genesee Valley and Northern Finger Lakes, including Rochester, Geneseo, Canandaigua, Newark, and Fairhaven. Tonight, mostly cloudy. Showers likely with a chance of thunderstorms early. Lows ranging from the lower 50s along the lakeshore to the upper 50s inland. West winds

to 15 miles an hour, becoming light. Chance of rain 70%. Sunday, mostly sunny. Highs ranging from the mid-60s along the lakeshore to the upper 70s inland. Light west winds. Sunday night, partly cloudy. Mild with lows ranging from the lower 50s along the lakeshore to the upper 50s inland. Light winds. Monday, partly sunny. Very warm with highs ranging from the lower 80s along the lakeshore to the upper 80s inland. South winds 5 to 10 miles an hour, becoming southwest. Monday night, partly cloudy. Warmer with lows ranging from the lower 60s along the lakeshore to the upper 60s inland. Southwest winds 5 to 10 miles an hour. The forecast for the Southern Finger Lakes, including Pinyan, Seneca Falls, and Auburn. Tonight, mostly cloudy. Showers likely with a chance of thunderstorms early, then a chance of showers late this evening. Lows in the upper 50s. Southwest winds 10 to 15 miles an hour, becoming light. Chance of rain 70%. Sunday, mostly sunny. Highs in the upper 70s. Light winds. Sunday night, partly cloudy. Lows in the mid-50s. Light winds. Monday, partly sunny. Very warm with highs in the upper 80s. South winds 5 to 10 miles an hour, becoming southwest. Monday night, partly cloudy. Warm with lows in the mid-60s. South winds 5 to 10 miles an hour. And now the extended forecast. Tuesday, partly cloudy. A 50% chance of showers and thunderstorms. Highs in the mid-80s. Wednesday, mostly cloudy with showers likely and a chance of thunderstorms. Highs in the mid-70s. Lows in the lower 60s. Chance of rain 70%. Thursday, mostly cloudy. Highs in the upper 50s. Lows in the mid-40s. Friday, mostly cloudy. Highs in the mid-60s. Lows in the lower 40s. Saturday, mostly cloudy. A 30% chance of showers. Highs in the upper 60s. Lows in the upper 40s. This is the NOAA Weather Radio KHA 53 in Rochester. Your source for official weather information across the Western Finger Lakes and the Genesee Valley. KHA 53 operates on a frequency of 162.40 MHz. The 7 p.m. weather at Rochester, it was partly sunny. The temperature was 62 degrees Fahrenheit or 17 degrees Celsius, the dew point 60 and the relative humidity 93%. The wind was southwest at 7 miles an hour. The pressure was 29.85 inches and falling. Repeating at Rochester, it was partly sunny, temperature 62 degrees. Around the region at 7 p.m. at Syracuse, rain was falling, with a temperature of 65. At Erie, it was mostly sunny, with a temperature of 66. It was partly sunny, with a temperature of 64 at Buffalo, 63 at Niagara Falls, and 70 at Toronto. It was cloudy, with a temperature of 74 at Elmira, 67 at Binghamton, and 57 at Watertown. At Oswego, winds were south at 9 knots, with a temperature of 63 degrees. The forecast for the Genesee Valley and Northern Finger Lakes, including Rochester, Geneseo, Canandaigua, Newark, and Fairhaven. Tonight, mostly cloudy. Showers likely with a chance of thunderstorms early. Lows ranging from the lower 50s along the lakeshore to the upper 50s inland. West winds 10 to 15 miles an hour, becoming light. Chance of rain 70%. Sunday, mostly sunny. Highs ranging from the mid-60s along the lakeshore to the upper 70s inland. Light west winds. Sunday night, partly cloudy. Mild with lows ranging from the lower 50s along the lakeshore to the upper 50s inland. Light winds. Monday, partly sunny. Very warm with highs ranging from the lower 80s along the lakeshore to the upper 80s inland. South winds 5 to 10 miles an hour, becoming southwest. Monday night, partly cloudy. Warmer with lows ranging from the lower 60s along the lakeshore to the upper 60s inland. Southwest winds 5 to 10 miles an hour. The forecast for the Southern Finger Lakes, including Pinyan, Seneca Falls, and Auburn. Tonight, mostly cloudy. Showers likely with a chance of thunderstorms early, then a chance of showers.

late this evening. Lows in the upper 50s. Southwest winds 10 to 15 miles an hour, becoming light. Chance of rain 70%. Sunday, mostly sunny. Highs in the upper 70s. Light winds. Sunday night, partly cloudy. Lows in the mid 50s. Light winds. Monday, partly sunny. Very warm with highs in the upper 80s. South winds 5 to 10 miles an hour, becoming southwest. Monday night, partly cloudy. Warm with lows in the mid 60s. South winds 5 to 10 miles an hour. And now the extended forecast. Tuesday, partly cloudy. A 50% chance of showers and thunderstorms. Highs in the mid 80s. Wednesday, mostly cloudy with showers likely and a chance of thunderstorms. Highs in the mid 70s. Lows in the lower 60s. Chance of rain 70%. Thursday, mostly cloudy. Highs in the upper 50s. Lows in the mid 40s. Friday, mostly cloudy. Highs in the mid 60s. Lows in the lower 40s. Saturday, mostly cloudy. A 30% chance of showers. Highs in the upper 60s. Lows in the upper 40s. This is the NOAA Weather Radio KHA 53 in Rochester. Your source for official weather information across the Western Finger Lakes and the Genesee Valley. KHA 53 operates on a frequency of 162.40 MHz. The 7 p.m. weather at Rochester, it was partly sunny. The temperature was 62 degrees Fahrenheit or 17 degrees Celsius, the dew point 60 and the relative humidity 93%. The wind was southwest at 7 miles an hour. The pressure was 29.85 inches and falling. Repeating at Rochester, it was partly sunny, temperature 62 degrees. Around the region at 7 p.m. at Syracuse, rain was falling, with a temperature of 65. At Erie, it was mostly sunny, with a temperature of 66. It was partly sunny, with a temperature of 64 at Buffalo, 63 at Niagara Falls, and 70 at Toronto. It was cloudy, with a temperature of 74 at Elmira, 67 at Binghamton, and 57 at Watertown. At Oswego, winds were south at 9 knots, with a temperature of 63 degrees. The forecast for the Genesee Valley and Northern Finger Lakes, including Rochester, Geneseo, Canandaigua, Newark, and Fairhaven. Tonight, mostly cloudy. Showers likely with a chance of thunderstorms early. Lows ranging from the lower 50s along the lakeshore to the upper 50s inland. West winds 10 to 15 miles an hour, becoming light. Chance of rain 70%. Sunday, mostly sunny. Highs ranging from the mid-60s along the lakeshore to the upper 70s inland. Light west winds. Sunday night, partly cloudy. Mild with lows ranging from the lower 50s along the lakeshore to the upper 50s inland. Light winds. Monday, partly sunny. Very warm with highs ranging from the lower 80s along the lakeshore to the upper 80s inland. South winds 5 to 10 miles an hour, becoming southwest. Monday night, partly cloudy. Warmer with lows ranging from the lower 60s along the lakeshore to the upper 60s inland. Southwest winds 5 to 10 miles an hour. The forecast for the Southern Finger Lakes, including Pinyan, Seneca Falls, and Auburn. Tonight, mostly cloudy. Showers likely with a chance of thunderstorms early, then a chance of showers late this evening. Lows in the upper 50s. Southwest winds 10 to 15 miles an hour, becoming light. Chance of rain 70%. Sunday, mostly sunny. Highs in the upper 70s. Light winds. Sunday night, partly cloudy. Lows in the mid 50s. Light winds. Monday, partly sunny. Very warm with highs in the upper 80s. South winds 5 to 10 miles an hour, becoming southwest. Monday night, partly cloudy. Warm with lows in the mid-60s. South winds 5 to 10 miles an hour. And now the extended forecast. Tuesday, partly cloudy. A 50% chance of showers and thunderstorms. Highs in the mid-80s. Wednesday, mostly cloudy with showers likely and a chance of thunderstorms. Highs in the mid-70s. Lows in the lower 60s.

Rain 70%. Thursday, mostly cloudy. Highs in the upper 50s. Lows in the mid 40s. Friday, mostly cloudy. Highs in the mid 60s. Lows in the lower 40s. Saturday, mostly cloudy. A 30% chance of showers. Highs in the upper 60s. Lows in the upper 40s. 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KHA53 operates on a frequency of 162.40 MHz. The 7 p.m. weather at Rochester, it was partly sunny. The temperature was 62 degrees Fahrenheit or 17 degrees Celsius, the dew point 60 and the relative humidity 93%. The wind was southwest at 7 miles an hour. The pressure was 29.85 inches and falling. Repeating at Rochester, it was partly sunny, temperature 62 degrees. Around the region at 7 p.m. at Syracuse, rain was falling, with a temperature of 65. At Erie, it was mostly sunny, with a temperature of 66. It was partly sunny, with a temperature of 64 at Buffalo, 63 at Niagara Falls, and 70 at Toronto. It was cloudy, with a temperature of 74 at Elmira, 67 at Binghamton, and 57 at Watertown. At Oswego, winds were south at 9 knots, with a temperature of 63 degrees. The forecast for the Genesee Valley and Northern Finger Lakes, including Rochester, Geneseo, Canandaigua, Newark, and Fairhaven. Tonight, mostly cloudy. Showers likely with a chance of thunderstorms early. Lows ranging from the lower 50s along the lakeshore to the upper 50s inland. West winds 10 to 15 miles an hour, becoming light. Chance of rain 70%. Sunday, mostly sunny. Highs ranging from the mid-60s along the lakeshore to the upper 70s inland. Light west winds. Sunday night, partly cloudy. Mild with lows ranging from the lower 50s along the lakeshore to the upper 50s inland. Light winds. Monday, partly sunny. Very warm with highs ranging from the lower 80s along the lakeshore to the upper 80s inland. South winds 5 to 10 miles an hour, becoming southwest. Monday night, partly cloudy. Warmer with lows ranging from the lower 60s along the lakeshore to the upper 60s inland. Southwest winds 5 to 10 miles an hour. The forecast for the Southern Finger Lakes, including Pinyan, Seneca Falls, and Auburn. Tonight, mostly cloudy. Showers likely with a chance of thunderstorms early, then a chance of showers late this evening. Lows in the upper 50s. Southwest winds 10 to 15 miles an hour, becoming light. Chance of rain 70%. Sunday, mostly sunny. Highs in the upper 70s. Light winds. Sunday night, partly cloudy. Lows in the mid 50s. Light winds. Monday, partly sunny. Very warm with highs in the upper 80s. South winds 5 to 10 miles an hour, becoming southwest. Monday night, partly cloudy. Warm with lows in the mid-60s. South winds 5 to 10 miles an hour. And now the extended forecast. Tuesday, partly cloudy. A 50% chance of showers and thunderstorms. Highs in the mid-80s. Wednesday, mostly cloudy with showers likely and a chance of thunderstorms. Highs in the mid-70s. Lows in the lower 60s. Chance of rain 70%. Thursday, mostly cloudy. Highs in the upper 50s. Lows in the mid 40s. Friday, mostly cloudy. Highs in the mid 60s. Lows in the lower 40s. Saturday, mostly cloudy. A 30% chance of showers. Highs in the upper 60s. Lows in the upper 40s. 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KHA53 operates on a frequency of 162.40 MHz. The 7 p.m. weather at Rochester, it was partly sunny. The temperature was 62 degrees Fahrenheit or 17 degrees Celsius, the dew point 60 and the relative humidity 93%. The wind was southwest at 7 miles an hour. The pressure was 29.85 inches and falling.

Repeating at Rochester, it was partly sunny, temperature 62 degrees. Around the region at 7 p.m. at Syracuse, rain was falling, with a temperature of 65. At Erie, it was mostly sunny, with a temperature of 66. It was partly sunny, with a temperature of 64 at Buffalo, 63 at Niagara Falls, and 70 at Toronto. It was cloudy, with a temperature of 74 at Elmira, 67 at Binghamton, and 57 at Watertown. At Oswego, winds were south at 9 knots, with a temperature of 63 degrees. The forecast for the Genesee Valley and Northern Finger Lakes, including Rochester, Geneseo, Canandaigua, Newark, and Fairhaven. Tonight, mostly cloudy. Showers likely with a chance of thunderstorms early. Lows ranging from the lower 50s along the lakeshore to the upper 50s inland. West winds 10 to 15 miles an hour, becoming light. Chance of rain 70%. Sunday, mostly sunny. Highs ranging from the mid-60s along the lakeshore to the upper 70s inland. Light west winds. Sunday night, partly cloudy. Mild with lows ranging from the lower 50s along the lakeshore to the upper 50s inland. Light winds. Monday, partly sunny. Very warm with highs ranging from the lower 80s along the lakeshore to the upper 80s inland. South winds 5 to 10 miles an hour, becoming southwest. Monday night, partly cloudy. Warmer with lows ranging from the lower 60s along the lakeshore to the upper 60s inland. Southwest winds 5 to 10 miles an hour. The forecast for the Southern Finger Lakes, including Pinyan, Seneca Falls, and Auburn. Tonight, mostly cloudy. Showers likely with a chance of thunderstorms early, then a chance of showers late this evening. Lows in the upper 50s. Southwest winds 10 to 15 miles an hour, becoming light. Chance of rain 70%. Sunday, mostly sunny. Highs in the upper 70s. Light winds. Sunday night, partly cloudy. Lows in the mid 50s. Light winds. Monday, partly sunny. Very warm with highs in the upper 80s. South winds 5 to 10 miles an hour, becoming southwest. Monday night, partly cloudy. Warm with lows in the mid-60s. South winds 5 to 10 miles an hour. And now the extended forecast. Tuesday, partly cloudy. A 50% chance of showers and thunderstorms. Highs in the mid-80s. Wednesday, mostly cloudy with showers likely and a chance of thunderstorms. Highs in the mid-70s. Lows in the lower 60s. Chance of rain 70%. Thursday, mostly cloudy. Highs in the upper 50s. Lows in the mid-40s. Friday, mostly cloudy. Highs in the mid-60s. Lows in the lower 40s. Saturday, mostly cloudy. A 30% chance of showers. Highs in the upper 60s. Lows in the upper 40s. This is the NOAA Weather Radio KHA 53 in Rochester. Your source for official weather information across the Western Finger Lakes and the Genesee Valley. KHA 53 operates on a frequency of 162.40 MHz. The 7 p.m. weather at Rochester, it was partly sunny. The temperature was 62 degrees Fahrenheit or 17 degrees Celsius, the dew point 60 and the relative humidity 93%. The wind was southwest at 7 miles an hour. The pressure was 29.85 inches and falling. Repeating at Rochester, it was partly sunny, temperature 62 degrees. Around the region at 7 p.m. at Syracuse, rain was falling, with a temperature of 65. At Erie, it was mostly sunny, with a temperature of 66. It was partly sunny, with a temperature of 64 at Buffalo, 63 at Niagara Falls, and 70 at Toronto. It was cloudy, with a temperature of 74 at Elmira, 67 at Binghamton, and 57 at Watertown. At Oswego, winds were south at 9 knots, with a temperature of 63 degrees. The forecast for the Genesee Valley and Northern Finger Lakes, including Rochester, Geneseo, Canandaigua, Newark, and Fairhaven. Tonight, mostly cloudy. Showers likely with a chance of thunderstorms early. Lows ranging from the lower 50s along the lakeshore to the upper 50s inland. West winds 10 to 15 miles an hour, becoming light.

chance of rain 70%. Sunday, mostly sunny. Highs ranging from the mid-60s along the lakeshore to the upper 70s inland. Light west winds. Sunday night, partly cloudy. Mild with lows ranging from the lower 50s along the lakeshore to the upper 50s inland. Light winds. Monday, partly sunny. Very warm with highs ranging from the lower 80s along the lakeshore to the upper 80s inland. South winds 5 to 10 miles an hour, becoming southwest. Monday night, partly cloudy. Warmer with lows ranging from the lower 60s along the lakeshore to the upper 60s inland. Southwest winds 5 to 10 miles an hour. The forecast for the Southern Finger Lakes, including Tinian, Seneca Falls, and Auburn. Tonight, mostly cloudy. Showers likely with a chance of thunderstorms early, then a chance of showers late this evening. Lows in the upper 50s. Southwest winds 10 to 15 miles an hour, becoming light. Chance of rain 70%. Sunday, mostly sunny. Highs in the upper 70s. Light winds. Sunday night, partly cloudy. Lows in the mid-50s. Light winds. Monday, partly sunny. Very warm with highs in the upper 80s. South winds 5 to 10 miles an hour, becoming southwest. Monday night, partly cloudy. Warm with lows in the mid-60s. South winds 5 to 10 miles an hour. And now the extended forecast. Tuesday, partly cloudy. A 50% chance of showers and thunderstorms. Highs in the mid-80s. Wednesday, mostly cloudy with showers likely and a chance of thunderstorms. Highs in the mid-70s. Lows in the lower 60s. Chance of rain 70%. Thursday, mostly cloudy. Highs in the upper 50s. Lows in the mid-40s. Friday, mostly cloudy. Highs in the mid-60s. Lows in the lower 40s. Saturday, mostly cloudy. A 30% chance of showers. Highs in the upper 60s. Lows in the upper 40s. Open Lake Forecast, 4, the Niagara River to Hamlin Beach beyond 5 miles from shore. Tonight, southwest winds 5 to 15 knots becoming west. Patchy fog after midnight. Waves 1 to 3 feet. Sunday, west winds 10 knots or less becoming southeast. Patchy fog in the morning. Waves 2 feet or less. Sunday night, southeast winds 5 to 10 knots becoming east. A chance of showers. Waves 1 foot or less. Monday, east winds 10 knots or less becoming southwest and increasing to 15 to 20 knots in the afternoon. A chance of showers in the morning. Waves 1 to 3 feet. Monday night, southwest winds 15 to 20 knots diminishing to 10 to 15 knots. A chance of showers overnight. Waves 1 to 3 feet. Tuesday, southwest winds 15 to 25 knots. A chance of showers during the day, then a chance of showers and thunderstorms Tuesday night. Waves 2 to 4 feet building to 3 to 5 feet. Wednesday, west winds 15 to 20 knots becoming northwest 10 to 15 knots. A chance of showers and thunderstorms during the day. Waves 3 to 5 feet subsiding to 2 to 4 feet. Thursday, north winds 5 to 15 knots diminishing to less than 10 knots. Waves 2 feet or less. Winds and waves higher in and near thunderstorms. Open Lake Forecast, 4, Hamlin Beach to Mexico Bay beyond 5 miles from shore. Tonight, southwest winds 5 to 15 knots becoming west. Showers likely with a chance of thunderstorms early. Patchy fog after midnight. Waves 1 to 3 feet. Sunday, west winds 5 to 10 knots becoming southwest. Patchy fog in the morning. Waves 2 feet or less. Sunday night, southeast winds 10 knots or less becoming east. A chance of showers overnight. Waves 1 foot or less. Monday, southeast winds 5 to 15 knots becoming south. A chance of showers in the morning. Waves 2 feet or less. Monday night, south winds 5 to 15 knots becoming southwest. A chance of showers. Waves 2 feet or less. Tuesday, southwest winds 10 to 15 knots increasing to 15 to 20 knots. A chance of showers and thunderstorms. Waves 1 to 3.